was partly sunny and the temperature was 69. It was sunny in Springfield, Missouri, with a temperature of 66. In Rolla, it was sunny and the temperature was 64. In Farmington, it was 70 degrees. It was partly sunny in Cape Girardeau, with 66 degrees. It was cloudy in Springfield, Illinois, with a temperature of 65. Once again in St. Louis, it was mostly sunny. The temperature was 67 degrees and the wind was southwest at 15 miles an hour, gusting to 25. The St. Louis climate summary is of 5 p.m., May 7, 2026. So far today the high temperature has been 68 degrees, which occurred at 3:50 p.m. The normal high is 75. The record high is 93 degrees, which was set in 2023. So far today the low temperature has been 42 degrees, which occurred at 4:54 a.m. The normal low is 55. The record low is 35 degrees, which was set in 1976. No precipitation has fallen, which leaves the monthly total at 0.67 inches. The total precipitation for the season since March 1st still stands at 12.71 inches and the total precipitation for the year is still 15.13 inches. The normal high temperature for tomorrow is 75 degrees and the normal low is 55. The record high for tomorrow is 90, which last occurred in 1930, and the record low is 36, which occurred in 1976. Sunset tonight is at 8 p.m. Sunrise tomorrow is at 5:56 a.m. Here are the forecast highlights for this afternoon through Wednesday. Showers and thunderstorms are likely on Friday afternoon and evening. A few strong storms are possible. Saturday will be warm and dry, but a cold front will move through Saturday night with another chance for rain. Cooler weather will return behind the front on Sunday. Note, starting May 29, 2026, this Outlook product will be discontinued. Please see the above products for more detailed forecast information. The current time is 7:05 p.m. Central Daylight Time. 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This program originates from the National Weather Service Forecast Office in St. Louis, Missouri, and serves parts of East Central Missouri and Southwest Illinois, including the St. Louis metro area and surrounding counties. Tonight, clear. Lows in the upper 40s. South winds 5 to 10 miles per hour. Friday, partly sunny. Showers with a chance of thunderstorms in the afternoon. Highs in the mid-70s. Southwest winds 10 to 15 miles per hour with gusts up to 25 miles per hour. Chance of rain 80%. Friday night, mostly cloudy. Showers with a chance of thunderstorms in the evening. Lows in the lower 50s. Southwest winds 5 to 10 miles per hour. Chance of rain 90%. Saturday, mostly sunny. Highs around 80. West winds 5 to 10 miles per hour. Saturday night, partly cloudy in the evening, then mostly cloudy with a chance of showers after midnight. Lows in the mid-50s. Southwest winds around 5 miles per hour, becoming northwest around 5 miles per hour after midnight. Chance of rain 50%. Sunday, partly sunny. A chance of showers with a slight chance of thunderstorms in the morning. Cooler with highs in the upper 60s. Chance of rain 50%. Sunday night and Monday, mostly clear. Lows in the mid-40s. Highs in the lower 70s. Monday night, mostly clear in the evening, then partly cloudy with a slight chance of showers after midnight. Lows in the lower 50s. Chance of rain 20%. Tuesday and Tuesday night, partly cloudy. A chance of showers with a slight chance of thunderstorms. Highs in the upper 70s. Lows in the mid-50s. Chance of rain 30%. Wednesday, sunny. Highs in the upper 70s. Wednesday night, mostly clear with a 20% chance of showers. Lows in the mid-50s.
50s. Thursday, mostly sunny. Highs in the lower 80s. At 6 p.m. at Lambert Field in St. Louis, it was mostly sunny with a temperature of 67 degrees. The dew point was 36, giving us a relative humidity of 31%. The wind was southwest at 15 miles an hour, gusting to 25, and the pressure was 29.92 inches and falling. Elsewhere in the metro area, in Chesterfield it was sunny and the temperature was 67. In Belleville it was 66 degrees. In Cahokia, it was mostly sunny and 67 degrees. In St. Charles it was mostly sunny and 68. Across the region, it was mostly sunny in Columbia, Missouri, with a temperature of 63. In Quincy it was sunny and 66 degrees. In Kansas City it was partly sunny and the temperature was 69. It was sunny in Springfield, Missouri, with a temperature of 66. In Rolla, it was sunny and the temperature was 64. In Farmington, it was 70 degrees. It was partly sunny in Cape Girardeau, with 66 degrees. It was cloudy in Springfield, Illinois, with a temperature of 65. Once again in St. Louis, it was mostly sunny, the temperature was 67 degrees and the wind was southwest at 15 miles an hour, gusting to 25. The St. Louis climate summary is at 5 p.m., May 7, 2026. So far today the high temperature has been 68 degrees, which occurred at 3:50 p.m. The normal high is 75. The record high is 93 degrees, which was set in 2023. So far today, the low temperature has been 42 degrees, which occurred at 4:54 a.m. The normal low is 55. The record low is 35 degrees, which was set in 1976. No precipitation has fallen, which leaves the monthly total at 0.67 inches. The total precipitation for the season since March 1st still stands at 12.71 inches and the total precipitation for the year is still 15.13 inches. The normal high temperature for tomorrow is 75 degrees and the normal low is 55. The record high for tomorrow is 90, which last occurred in 1930, and the record low is 36, which occurred in 1976. Sunset tonight is at 8 p.m. Sunrise tomorrow is at 5:56 a.m. Here are the forecast highlights for this afternoon through Wednesday. Showers and thunderstorms are likely on Friday afternoon and evening. A few strong storms are possible. Saturday will be warm and dry, but a cold front will move through Saturday night with another chance for rain. Cooler weather will return behind the front on Sunday. Note, starting May 29, 2026, this Outlook product will be discontinued. Please see the above products for more detailed forecast information. The current time is 7:11 p.m. Central Daylight Time. 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Tonight, clear. Lows in the upper 40s. South winds 5 to 10 miles per hour. Friday, partly sunny. Showers with a chance of thunderstorms in the afternoon. Highs in the mid-70s. Southwest winds 10 to 15 miles per hour with gusts up to 25 miles per hour. Chance of rain 80%. Friday night, mostly cloudy. Showers with a chance of thunderstorms in the evening. Lows in the lower 50s. Southwest winds 5 to 10 miles per hour. Chance of rain 90%. Saturday, mostly sunny. Highs around 80. West winds 5 to 10 miles per hour. Saturday night, partly cloudy in the evening, then mostly cloudy with a chance of showers after midnight. Lows in the mid-50s. Southwest winds around 5 miles per hour, becoming northwest around 5 miles per hour after midnight.
chance of rain 50%. Sunday, partly sunny. A chance of showers with a slight chance of thunderstorms in the morning. Cooler with highs in the upper 60s. Chance of rain 50%. Sunday night and Monday, mostly clear. Lows in the mid-40s. Highs in the lower 70s. Monday night, mostly clear in the evening, then partly cloudy with a slight chance of showers after midnight. Lows in the lower 50s. Chance of rain 20%. Tuesday and Tuesday night, partly cloudy. A chance of showers with a slight chance of thunderstorms. Highs in the upper 70s. Lows in the mid-50s. Chance of rain 30%. Wednesday, sunny. Highs in the upper 70s. Wednesday night, mostly clear with a 20% chance of showers. Lows in the mid-50s. Thursday, mostly sunny. Highs in the lower 80s. At 7 p.m. at Lambert Field in St. Louis, it was fair with a temperature of 66 degrees. The dew point was 36, giving us a relative humidity of 32%. The wind was west at 12 miles an hour, gusting to 21, and the pressure was 29.92 inches and steady. Elsewhere in the metro area, in Chesterfield it was fair and the temperature was 66. In Belleville it was 66 degrees. In Cahokia, it was fair and 67 degrees. In St. Charles, it was fair and 66. Across the region, it was fair in Columbia, Missouri, with a temperature of 64. In Quincy, it was fair and 64 degrees. In Kansas City, it was partly sunny and the temperature was 68. It was fair in Springfield, Missouri, with a temperature of 64. In Rolla, it was fair and the temperature was 62. In Farmington, it was 67 degrees. It was fair in Cape Girardeau, with 63 degrees. It was cloudy in Springfield, Illinois, with a temperature of 58. Once again in St. Louis, it was fair, the temperature was 66 degrees and the wind was west at 12 miles an hour, gusting to 21. The St. Louis climate summary is of 5 p.m., May 7, 2026. So far today the high temperature has been 68 degrees, which occurred at 3:50 p.m. The normal high is 75. The record high is 93 degrees, which was set in 2023. So far today the low temperature has been 42 degrees, which occurred at 4:54 a.m. The normal low is 55. The record low is 35 degrees, which was set in 1976. No precipitation has fallen, which leaves the monthly total at 0.67 inches. The total precipitation for the season since March 1st still stands at 12.71 inches and the total precipitation for the year is still 15.13 inches. The normal high temperature for tomorrow is 75 degrees and the normal low is 55. The record high for tomorrow is 90, which last occurred in 1930, and the record low is 36, which occurred in 1976. Sunset tonight is at 8 p.m. Sunrise tomorrow is at 5:56 a.m. Here are the forecast highlights for this afternoon through Wednesday. Showers and thunderstorms are likely on Friday afternoon and evening. A few strong storms are possible. Saturday will be warm and dry, but a cold front will move through Saturday night with another chance for rain. Cooler weather will return behind the front on Sunday. Note, starting May 29, 2026, this Outlook product will be discontinued. Please see the above products for more detailed forecast information. The current time is 7:16 p.m. Central Daylight Time. 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This program originates from the National Weather Service Forecast Office in St. Louis, Missouri, and serves parts of East Central Missouri and Southwest Illinois, including the St. Louis metro area and surrounding counties. Tonight, clear. Lows in the upper 40s. South winds 5 to 10 miles per hour. Friday, partly sunny.
showers with chance of thunderstorms in the afternoon. Highs in the mid-70s. Southwest winds 10 to 15 miles per hour with gusts up to 25 miles per hour. Chance of rain 80%. Friday night, mostly cloudy. Showers with a chance of thunderstorms in the evening. Lows in the lower 50s. Southwest winds 5 to 10 miles per hour. Chance of rain 90%. Saturday, mostly sunny. Highs around 80. West winds 5 to 10 miles per hour. Saturday night, partly cloudy in the evening, then mostly cloudy with a chance of showers after midnight. Lows in the mid-50s. Southwest winds around 5 miles per hour, becoming northwest around 5 miles per hour after midnight. Chance of rain 50%. Sunday, partly sunny. A chance of showers with a slight chance of thunderstorms in the morning. Cooler with highs in the upper 60s, chance of thunderstorms in the afternoon.

midnight. Chance of rain 50%. Sunday, partly sunny. A chance of showers with a slight chance of thunderstorms in the morning. Cooler with highs in the upper 60s. Chance of rain 50%. Sunday night and Monday, mostly clear. Lows in the mid-40s. Highs in the lower 70s. Monday night, mostly clear in the evening, then partly cloudy with a slight chance of showers after midnight. Lows in the lower 50s. Chance of rain 20%. Tuesday and Tuesday night, partly cloudy. A chance of showers with a slight chance of thunderstorms. Highs in the upper 70s. Lows in the mid-50s. Chance of rain 30%. Wednesday, sunny. Highs in the upper 70s. Wednesday night, mostly clear with a 20% chance of showers. Lows in the mid-50s. Thursday, mostly sunny. Highs in the lower 80s. At 7 p.m. at Lambert Field in St. Louis, it was fair with a temperature of 66 degrees. The dew point was 36, giving us a relative humidity of 32%. The wind was west at 12 miles an hour, gusting to 21, and the pressure was 29.92 inches and steady. Elsewhere in the metro area, in Chesterfield it was fair and the temperature was 66. In Belleville it was 66 degrees. In Cahokia, it was fair and 67 degrees. In St. Charles, it was fair and 66. Across the region, it was fair in Columbia, Missouri, with a temperature of 64. In Quincy, it was fair and 64 degrees. In Kansas City, it was partly sunny and the temperature was 68. It was fair in Springfield, Missouri, with a temperature of 64. In Rolla, it was fair and the temperature was 62. In Farmington, it was 67 degrees. It was fair in Cape Girardeau, with 63 degrees. It was cloudy in Springfield, Illinois, with a temperature of 58. Once again in St. Louis, it was fair, the temperature was 66 degrees and the wind was west at 12 miles an hour, gusting to 21. The St. Louis climate summary is at 5 p.m., May 7, 2026. So far today the high temperature has been 68 degrees, which occurred at 3:50 p.m. The normal high is 75. The record high is 93 degrees, which was set in 2023. So far today the low temperature has been 42 degrees, which occurred at 4:54 a.m. The normal low is 55. The record low is 35 degrees, which was set in 1976. No precipitation has fallen, which leaves the monthly total at 0.67 inches. The total precipitation for the season since March 1st still stands at 12.71 inches and the total precipitation for the year is still 15.13 inches. The normal high temperature for tomorrow is 75 degrees and the normal low is 55. The record high for tomorrow is 90, which last occurred in 1930, and the record low is 36, which occurred in 1976. Sunset tonight is at 8 p.m. Sunrise tomorrow is at 5:56 a.m. Here are the forecast highlights for this afternoon through Wednesday. Showers and thunderstorms are likely on Friday afternoon and evening. A few strong storms are possible. Saturday will be warm and dry, but a cold front will move through Saturday night with another chance for rain. Cooler weather will return behind the front on Sunday. Note, starting May 29, 2026, this Outlook product will be discontinued. Please see the above products for more detailed forecast information. The current time is 7:22 p.m. Central Daylight Time. 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This program originates from the National Weather Service Forecast Office in St. Louis, Missouri, and serves parts of East Central Missouri and Southwest Illinois, including the St. Louis metro area and surrounding counties. Tonight, clear. Lows in the upper 40s. South winds 5 to 10 miles per hour. Friday, partly

showers with a chance of thunderstorms in the afternoon. Highs in the mid-70s. Southwest winds 10 to 15 miles per hour with gusts up to 25 miles per hour. Chance of rain 80%. Friday night, mostly cloudy. Showers with a chance of thunderstorms in the evening. Lows in the lower 50s. Southwest winds 5 to 10 miles per hour. Chance of rain 90%. Saturday, mostly sunny. Highs around 80. West winds 5 to 10 miles per hour. Saturday night, partly cloudy in the evening, then mostly cloudy with a chance of showers after midnight. Lows in the mid-50s. Southwest winds around 5 miles per hour, becoming northwest around 5 miles per hour after midnight. Chance of rain 50%. Sunday, partly sunny. A chance of showers with a slight chance of thunderstorms in the morning. Cooler with highs in the upper 60s. Chance of rain 50%. Sunday night and Monday, mostly clear. Lows in the mid-40s. Highs in the lower 70s. Monday night, mostly clear in the evening, then partly cloudy with a slight chance of showers after midnight. Lows in the lower 50s. Chance of rain 20%. Tuesday and Tuesday night, partly cloudy. A chance of showers with a slight chance of thunderstorms. Highs in the upper 70s. Lows in the mid-50s. Chance of rain 30%. Wednesday, sunny. Highs in the upper 70s. Wednesday night, mostly clear with a 20% chance of showers. Lows in the mid-50s. Thursday, mostly sunny. Highs in the lower 80s. At 7 p.m. at Lambert Field in St. Louis, it was fair with a temperature of 66 degrees. The dew point was 36, giving us a relative humidity of 32%. The wind was west at 12 miles an hour, gusting to 21, and the pressure was 29.92 inches and steady. Elsewhere in the metro area, in Chesterfield it was fair and the temperature was 66. In Belleville it was 66 degrees. In Cahokia, it was fair, and 67 degrees. In St. Charles, it was fair and 66. Across the region, it was fair in Columbia, Missouri, with a temperature of 64. In Quincy, it was fair, and 64 degrees. In Kansas City, it was partly sunny, and the temperature was 68. It was fair in Springfield, Missouri, with a temperature of 64. In Rolla, it was fair and the temperature was 62. In Farmington, it was 67 degrees. It was fair in Cape Girardeau, with 63 degrees. It was cloudy in Springfield, Illinois, with a temperature of 58. Once again in St. Louis, it was fair, the temperature was 66 degrees and the wind was west at 12 miles an hour, gusting to 21. The St. Louis climate summary is of 5 p.m., May 7, 2026. So far today the high temperature has been 68 degrees, which occurred at 3:50 p.m. The normal high is 75. The record high is 93 degrees, which was set in 2023. So far today the low temperature has been 42 degrees, which occurred at 4:54 a.m. The normal low is 55. The record low is 35 degrees, which was set in 1976. No precipitation has fallen, which leaves the monthly total at 0.67 inches. The total precipitation for the season since March 1st still stands at 12.71 inches and the total precipitation for the year is still 15.13 inches. The normal high temperature for tomorrow is 75 degrees and the normal low is 55. The record high for tomorrow is 90, which last occurred in 1930, and the record low is 36, which occurred in 1976. Sunset tonight is at 8 p.m. Sunrise tomorrow is at 5:56 a.m. Here are the forecast highlights for this afternoon through Wednesday. Showers and thunderstorms are likely on Friday afternoon and evening. A few strong storms are possible. Saturday will be warm and dry, but a cold front will move through Saturday night with another chance for rain.
cooler weather will return behind the front on Sunday. Note, starting May 29, 2026, this Outlook product will be discontinued. Please see the above products for more detailed forecast information. The current time is 7:28 p.m. Central Daylight Time. 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This program originates from the National Weather Service Forecast Office in St. Louis, Missouri, and serves parts of East Central Missouri and Southwest Illinois, including the St. Louis metro area and surrounding counties. Tonight, clear. Lows in the upper 40s. South winds 5 to 10 miles per hour. Friday, partly sunny. Showers with a chance of thunderstorms in the afternoon. Highs in the mid-70s. Southwest winds 10 to 15 miles per hour with gusts up to 25 miles per hour. Chance of rain 80%. Friday night, mostly cloudy. Showers with a chance of thunderstorms in the evening. Lows in the lower 50s. Southwest winds 5 to 10 miles per hour. Chance of rain 90%. Saturday, mostly sunny. Highs around 80. West winds 5 to 10 miles per hour. Saturday night, partly cloudy in the evening, then mostly cloudy with a chance of showers after midnight. Lows in the mid-50s. Southwest winds around 5 miles per hour, becoming northwest around 5 miles per hour after midnight. Chance of rain 50%. Sunday, partly sunny. A chance of showers with a slight chance of thunderstorms in the morning. Cooler with highs in the upper 60s. Chance of rain 50%. Sunday night and Monday, mostly clear. Lows in the mid-40s. Highs in the lower 70s. Monday night, mostly clear in the evening, then partly cloudy with a slight chance of showers after midnight. Lows in the lower 50s. Chance of rain 20%. Tuesday and Tuesday night, partly cloudy. A chance of showers with a slight chance of thunderstorms. Highs in the upper 70s. Lows in the mid-50s. Chance of rain 30%. Wednesday, sunny. Highs in the upper 70s. Wednesday night, mostly clear with a 20% chance of showers. Lows in the mid-50s. Thursday, mostly sunny. Highs in the lower 80s. At 7 p.m. at Lambert Field in St. Louis, it was fair with a temperature of 66 degrees. The dew point was 36, giving us a relative humidity of 32%. The wind was west at 12 miles an hour, gusting to 21, and the pressure was 29.92 inches and steady. Elsewhere in the metro area, in Chesterfield it was fair and the temperature was 66. In Belleville it was 66 degrees. In Cahokia, it was fair, and 67 degrees. In St. Charles, it was fair and 66. Across the region, it was fair in Columbia, Missouri, with a temperature of 64. In Quincy, it was fair, and 64 degrees. In Kansas City, it was partly sunny, and the temperature was 68. It was fair in Springfield, Missouri, with a temperature of 64. In Rolla, it was fair and the temperature was 62. In Farmington, it was 67 degrees. It was fair in Cape Girardeau, with 63 degrees. It was cloudy in Springfield, Illinois, with a temperature of 58. Once again in St. Louis, it was fair, the temperature was 66 degrees and the wind was west at 12 miles an hour, gusting to 21. The St. Louis climate summary is of 5 p.m., May 7, 2026. So far today the high temperature has been 68 degrees, which occurred at 3:50 p.m. The normal high is 75. The record high is 93 degrees, which was set in 2023. So far today the low temperature has been 42 degrees, which occurred at 4:54 a.m. The normal low is 55. The record low is 35 degrees, which was set in 1976. No precipitation has fallen, which leaves the monthly total at 0.67
inches. The total precipitation for the season since March 1st still stands at 12.71 inches and the total precipitation for the year is still 15.13 inches. The normal high temperature for tomorrow is 75 degrees and the normal low is 55. The record high for tomorrow is 90, which last occurred in 1930, and the record low is 36, which occurred in 1976. Sunset tonight is at 8 p.m. Sunrise tomorrow is at 5:56 a.m. Here are the forecast highlights for this afternoon through Wednesday. Showers and thunderstorms are likely on Friday afternoon and evening. A few strong storms are possible. Saturday will be warm and dry, but a cold front will move through Saturday night with another chance for rain. Cooler weather will return behind the front on Sunday. Note, starting May 29, 2026, this Outlook product will be discontinued. Please see the above products for more detailed forecast information. The current time is 7:34 p.m. Central Daylight Time. 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Tonight, clear. Lows in the upper 40s. South winds 5 to 10 miles per hour. Friday, partly sunny. Showers with a chance of thunderstorms in the afternoon. Highs in the mid-70s. Southwest winds 10 to 15 miles per hour with gusts up to 25 miles per hour. Chance of rain 80%. Friday night, mostly cloudy. Showers with a chance of thunderstorms in the evening. Lows in the lower 50s. Southwest winds 5 to 10 miles per hour. Chance of rain 90%. Saturday, mostly sunny. Highs around 80. West winds 5 to 10 miles per hour. Saturday night, partly cloudy in the evening, then mostly cloudy with a chance of showers after midnight. Lows in the mid-50s. Southwest winds around 5 miles per hour, becoming northwest around 5 miles per hour after midnight. Chance of rain 50%. Sunday, partly sunny. A chance of showers with a slight chance of thunderstorms in the morning. Cooler with highs in the upper 60s. Chance of rain 50%. Sunday night and Monday, mostly clear. Lows in the mid-40s. Highs in the lower 70s. Monday night, mostly clear in the evening, then partly cloudy with a slight chance of showers after midnight. Lows in the lower 50s. Chance of rain 20%. Tuesday and Tuesday night, partly cloudy. A chance of showers with a slight chance of thunderstorms. Highs in the upper 70s. Lows in the mid-50s. Chance of rain 30%. Wednesday, sunny. Highs in the upper 70s. Wednesday night, mostly clear with a 20% chance of showers. Lows in the mid-50s. Thursday, mostly sunny. Highs in the lower 80s. At 7 p.m. at Lambert Field in St. Louis, it was fair with a temperature of 66 degrees. The dew point was 36, giving us a relative humidity of 32%. The wind was west at 12 miles an hour, gusting to 21, and the pressure was 29.92 inches and steady. Elsewhere in the metro area, in Chesterfield it was fair and the temperature was 66. In Belleville it was 66 degrees. In Cahokia, it was fair and 67 degrees. In St. Charles it was fair and 66. Across the region, it was fair in Columbia, Missouri, with a temperature of 64. In Quincy it was fair and 64 degrees. In Kansas City, it was partly sunny and the temperature was 68. It was fair in Springfield, Missouri, with a temperature of 64. In Rolla, it was fair and the temperature was 62. In Farmington, it was 67 degrees. It was fair in Cape Girardeau, with 63 degrees. It was
cloudy in Springfield, Illinois, with a temperature of 58. Once again in St. Louis, it was fair. The temperature was 66 degrees and the wind was west at 12 miles an hour, gusting to 21. The St. Louis climate summary is at 5 p.m., May 7, 2026. So far today, the high temperature has been 68 degrees, which occurred at 3:50 p.m. The normal high is 75. The record high is 93 degrees, which was set in 2023. So far today, the low temperature has been 42 degrees, which occurred at 4:54 a.m. The normal low is 55. The record low is 35 degrees, which was set in 1976. No precipitation has fallen, which leaves the monthly total at 0.67 inches. The total precipitation for the season since March 1st still stands at 12.71 inches and the total precipitation for the year is still 15.13 inches. The normal high temperature for tomorrow is 75 degrees and the normal low is 55. The record high for tomorrow is 90, which last occurred in 1930, and the record low is 36, which occurred in 1976. Sunset tonight is at 8 p.m. Sunrise tomorrow is at 5:56 a.m. Here are the forecast highlights for this afternoon through Wednesday. Showers and thunderstorms are likely on Friday afternoon and evening. A few strong storms are possible. Saturday will be warm and dry, but a cold front will move through Saturday night with another chance for rain. Cooler weather will return behind the front on Sunday. Note, starting May 29, 2026, this Outlook product will be discontinued. Please see the above products for more detailed forecast information. The current time is 7:40 p.m. Central Daylight Time. 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Tonight, clear. Lows in the upper 40s. South winds 5 to 10 miles per hour. Friday, partly sunny. Showers with a chance of thunderstorms in the afternoon. Highs in the mid-70s. Southwest winds 10 to 15 miles per hour with gusts up to 25 miles per hour. Chance of rain 80%. Friday night, mostly cloudy. Showers with a chance of thunderstorms in the evening. Lows in the lower 50s. Southwest winds 5 to 10 miles per hour. Chance of rain 90%. Saturday, mostly sunny. Highs around 80. West winds 5 to 10 miles per hour. Saturday night, partly cloudy in the evening, then mostly cloudy with a chance of showers after midnight. Lows in the mid-50s. Southwest winds around 5 miles per hour, becoming northwest around 5 miles per hour after midnight. Chance of rain 50%. Sunday, partly sunny. A chance of showers with a slight chance of thunderstorms in the morning. Cooler with highs in the upper 60s. Chance of rain 50%. Sunday night and Monday, mostly clear. Lows in the mid-40s. Highs in the lower 70s. Monday night, mostly clear in the evening, then partly cloudy with a slight chance of showers after midnight. Lows in the lower 50s. Chance of rain 20%. Tuesday and Tuesday night, partly cloudy. A chance of showers with a slight chance of thunderstorms. Highs in the upper 70s. Lows in the mid-50s. Chance of rain 30%. Wednesday, sunny. Highs in the upper 70s. Wednesday night, mostly clear with a 20% chance of showers. Lows in the mid-50s. Thursday, mostly sunny. Highs in the lower 80s. At 7 p.m. at Lambert Field in St. Louis, it was fair with a temperature of 66 degrees. The dew point was 36, giving us a relative humidity of 32%. The wind was west at 12 miles an hour, gusting to 21.
pressure was 29.92 inches and steady. Elsewhere in the metro area, in Chesterfield, it was fair and the temperature was 66. In Belleville, it was 66 degrees. In Cahokia, it was fair and 67 degrees. In St. Charles, it was fair and 66. Across the region, it was fair in Columbia, Missouri, with a temperature of 64. In Quincy, it was fair and 64 degrees. In Kansas City, it was partly sunny and the temperature was 68. It was fair in Springfield, Missouri, with a temperature of 64. In Rolla, it was fair and the temperature was 62. In Farmington, it was 67 degrees. It was fair in Cape Girardeau, with 63 degrees. It was cloudy in Springfield, Illinois, with a temperature of 58. Once again in St. Louis, it was fair, the temperature was 66 degrees and the wind was west at 12 miles an hour, gusting to 21. The St. Louis climate summary is of 5 p.m., May 7, 2026. So far today the high temperature has been 68 degrees, which occurred at 3:50 p.m. The normal high is 75. The record high is 93 degrees, which was set in 2023. So far today, the low temperature has been 42 degrees, which occurred at 4:54 a.m. The normal low is 55. The record low is 35 degrees, which was set in 1976. No precipitation has fallen, which leaves the monthly total at 0.67 inches. The total precipitation for the season since March 1st still stands at 12.71 inches and the total precipitation for the year is still 15.13 inches. The normal high temperature for tomorrow is 75 degrees and the normal low is 55. The record high for tomorrow is 90, which last occurred in 1930, and the record low is 36, which occurred in 1976. Sunset tonight is at 8 p.m. Sunrise tomorrow is at 5:56 a.m. Here are the forecast highlights for this afternoon through Wednesday. Showers and thunderstorms are likely on Friday afternoon and evening. A few strong storms are possible. Saturday will be warm and dry, but a cold front will move through Saturday night with another chance for rain. Cooler weather will return behind the front on Sunday. Note, starting May 29, 2026, this Outlook product will be discontinued. Please see the above products for more detailed forecast information. The current time is 7:46 p.m. Central Daylight Time. 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Tonight, clear. Lows in the upper 40s. South winds 5 to 10 miles per hour. Friday, partly sunny. Showers with a chance of thunderstorms in the afternoon. Highs in the mid-70s. Southwest winds 10 to 15 miles per hour with gusts up to 25 miles per hour. Chance of rain 80%. Friday night, mostly cloudy. Showers with a chance of thunderstorms in the evening. Lows in the lower 50s. Southwest winds 5 to 10 miles per hour. Chance of rain 90%. Saturday, mostly sunny. Highs around 80. West winds 5 to 10 miles per hour. Saturday night, partly cloudy in the evening, then mostly cloudy with a chance of showers after midnight. Lows in the mid-50s. Southwest winds around 5 miles per hour, becoming northwest around 5 miles per hour after midnight. Chance of rain 50%. Sunday, partly sunny. A chance of showers with a slight chance of thunderstorms in the morning. Cooler with highs in the upper 60s. Chance of rain 50%. Sunday night and Monday, mostly clear. Lows in the mid-40s. Highs in the lower 70s. Monday night, mostly clear in the evening, then partly cloudy with a slight chance of showers.
degrees after midnight. Lows in the lower 50s. Chance of rain 20%. Tuesday and Tuesday night, partly cloudy. A chance of showers with a slight chance of thunderstorms. Highs in the upper 70s. Lows in the mid-50s. Chance of rain 30%. Wednesday, sunny. Highs in the upper 70s. Wednesday night, mostly clear with a 20% chance of showers. Lows in the mid-50s. Thursday, mostly sunny. Highs in the lower 80s. Tonight, clear. Lows in the upper 40s. South winds 5 to 10 miles per hour. Friday, partly sunny. Showers with a chance of thunderstorms in the afternoon. Highs in the mid-70s. Southwest winds 10 to 15 miles per hour with gusts up to 25 miles per hour. Chance of rain 80%. Friday night, mostly cloudy. Showers with a chance of thunderstorms in the evening. Lows in the lower 50s. Southwest winds 5 to 10 miles per hour. Chance of rain 90%. Saturday, mostly sunny. Highs around 80. West winds 5 to 10 miles per hour. Saturday night, partly cloudy in the evening, then mostly cloudy with a chance of showers after midnight. Lows in the mid-50s. Southwest winds around 5 miles per hour, becoming northwest around 5 miles per hour after midnight. Chance of rain 50%. Sunday, partly sunny. A chance of showers with a slight chance of thunderstorms in the morning. Cooler with highs in the upper 60s. Chance of rain 50%. Sunday night and Monday, mostly clear. Lows in the mid-40s. Highs in the lower 70s. Monday night, mostly clear in the evening, then partly cloudy with a slight chance of showers after midnight. Lows in the lower 50s. Chance of rain 20%. Tuesday and Tuesday night, partly cloudy. A chance of showers with a slight chance of thunderstorms. Highs in the upper 70s. Lows in the mid-50s. Chance of rain 30%. Wednesday, sunny. Highs in the upper 70s. Wednesday night, mostly clear with a 20% chance of showers. Lows in the mid-50s. Thursday, mostly sunny. Highs in the lower 80s. At 7 p.m. at Lambert Field in St. Louis, it was fair with a temperature of 66 degrees. The dew point was 36, giving us a relative humidity of 32%. The wind was west at 12 miles an hour, gusting to 21, and the pressure was 29.92 inches and steady. Elsewhere in the metro area, in Chesterfield it was fair and the temperature was 66. In Belleville it was 66 degrees. In Cahokia, it was fair and 67 degrees. In St. Charles, it was fair and 66. Across the region, it was fair in Columbia, Missouri, with a temperature of 64. In Quincy, it was fair and 64 degrees. In Kansas City, it was partly sunny and the temperature was 68. It was fair in Springfield, Missouri, with a temperature of 64. In Rolla, it was fair and the temperature was 62. In Farmington, it was 67 degrees. It was fair in Cape Girardeau, with 63 degrees. It was cloudy in Springfield, Illinois, with a temperature of 58. Once again in St. Louis, it was fair, the temperature was 66 degrees and the wind was west at 12 miles an hour, gusting to 21. The St. Louis climate summary is at 5 p.m., May 7, 2026. So far today the high temperature has been 68 degrees, which occurred at 3:50 p.m. The normal high is 75. The record high is 93 degrees, which was set in 2023. So far today the low temperature has been 42 degrees, which occurred at 4:54 a.m. The normal low is 55. The record low is 35 degrees, which was set in 1976. No precipitation has fallen, which leaves the monthly total at 0.67 inches. The total precipitation for the season since March 1st still stands at 12.7.
1 inches, and the total precipitation for the year is still 15.13 inches. The normal high temperature for tomorrow is 75 degrees, and the normal low is 55. The record high for tomorrow is 90, which last occurred in 1930, and the record low is 36, which occurred in 1976. Sunset tonight is at 8 p.m. Sunrise tomorrow is at 5:56 a.m. Here are the forecast highlights for this afternoon through Wednesday. Showers and thunderstorms are likely on Friday afternoon and evening. A few strong storms are possible. Saturday will be warm and dry, but a cold front will move through Saturday night with another chance for rain. Cooler weather will return behind the front on Sunday. Note, starting May 29, 2026, this Outlook product will be discontinued. Please see the above products for more detailed forecast information. The current time is 7:54 p.m. Central Daylight Time. 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Tonight, clear. Lows in the upper 40s. South winds 5 to 10 miles per hour. Friday, partly sunny. Showers with a chance of thunderstorms in the afternoon. Highs in the mid-70s. Southwest winds 10 to 15 miles per hour with gusts up to 25 miles per hour. Chance of rain 80%. Friday night, mostly cloudy. Showers with a chance of thunderstorms in the evening. Lows in the lower 50s. Southwest winds 5 to 10 miles per hour. Chance of rain 90%. Saturday, mostly sunny. Highs around 80. West winds 5 to 10 miles per hour. Saturday night, partly cloudy in the evening, then mostly cloudy with a chance of showers after midnight. Lows in the mid-50s. Southwest winds around 5 miles per hour, becoming northwest around 5 miles per hour after midnight. Chance of rain 50%. Sunday, partly sunny. A chance of showers with a slight chance of thunderstorms in the morning. Cooler with highs in the upper 60s. Chance of rain 50%. Sunday night and Monday, mostly clear. Lows in the mid-40s. Highs in the lower 70s. Monday night, mostly clear in the evening, then partly cloudy with a slight chance of showers after midnight. Lows in the lower 50s. Chance of rain 20%. Tuesday and Tuesday night, partly cloudy. A chance of showers with a slight chance of thunderstorms. Highs in the upper 70s. Lows in the mid-50s. Chance of rain 30%. Wednesday, sunny. Highs in the upper 70s. Wednesday night, mostly clear with a 20% chance of showers. Lows in the mid-50s. Thursday, mostly sunny. Highs in the lower 80s. At 7 p.m. at Lambert Field in St. Louis, it was fair with a temperature of 66 degrees. The dew point was 36, giving us a relative humidity of 32%. The wind was west at 12 miles an hour, gusting to 21, and the pressure was 29.92 inches and steady. Elsewhere in the metro area, in Chesterfield it was fair and the temperature was 66. In Belleville it was 66 degrees. In Cahokia, it was fair, and 67 degrees. In St. Charles, it was fair and 66. Across the region, it was fair in Columbia, Missouri, with a temperature of 64. In Quincy, it was fair, and 64 degrees. In Kansas City, it was partly sunny, and the temperature was 68. It was fair in Springfield, Missouri, with a temperature of 64. In Rolla, it was fair and the temperature was 62. In Farmington, it was 67 degrees. It was fair in Cape Girardeau, with 63 degrees. It was cloudy in Springfield, Illinois, with a temperature of 58. Once again in St. Louis, it was
temperature was 66 degrees and the wind was west at 12 miles an hour, gusting to 21. The St. Louis climate summary is at 5 p.m., May 7, 2026. So far today, the high temperature has been 68 degrees, which occurred at 3:50 p.m. The normal high is 75. The record high is 93 degrees, which was set in 2023. So far today, the low temperature has been 42 degrees, which occurred at 4:54 a.m. The normal low is 55. The record low is 35 degrees, which was set in 1976. No precipitation has fallen, which leaves the monthly total at 0.67 inches. The total precipitation for the season since March 1st still stands at 12.71 inches, and the total precipitation for the year is still 15.13 inches. The normal high temperature for tomorrow is 75 degrees, and the normal low is 55. The record high for tomorrow is 90, which last occurred in 1930, and the record low is 36, which occurred in 1976. Sunset tonight is at 8 p.m. Sunrise tomorrow is at 5:56 a.m. Here are the forecast highlights for this afternoon through Wednesday. Showers and thunderstorms are likely on Friday afternoon and evening. A few strong storms are possible. Saturday will be warm and dry, but a cold front will move through Saturday night with another chance for rain. Cooler weather will return behind the front on Sunday. Note, starting May 29, 2026, this Outlook product will be discontinued. Please see the above products for more detailed forecast information. The current time is 8 p.m. Central Daylight Time. 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Tonight, clear. Lows in the upper 40s. South winds 5 to 10 miles per hour. Friday, partly sunny. Showers with a chance of thunderstorms in the afternoon. Highs in the mid-70s. Southwest winds 10 to 15 miles per hour with gusts up to 25 miles per hour. Chance of rain 80%. Friday night, mostly cloudy. Showers with a chance of thunderstorms in the evening. Lows in the lower 50s. Southwest winds 5 to 10 miles per hour. Chance of rain 90%. Saturday, mostly sunny. Highs around 80. West winds 5 to 10 miles per hour. Saturday night, partly cloudy in the evening, then mostly cloudy with a chance of showers after midnight. Lows in the mid-50s. Southwest winds around 5 miles per hour, becoming northwest around 5 miles per hour after midnight. Chance of rain 50%. Sunday, partly sunny. A chance of showers with a slight chance of thunderstorms in the morning. Cooler with highs in the upper 60s. Chance of rain 50%. Sunday night and Monday, mostly clear. Lows in the mid-40s. Highs in the lower 70s. Monday night, mostly clear in the evening, then partly cloudy with a slight chance of showers after midnight. Lows in the lower 50s. Chance of rain 20%. Tuesday and Tuesday night, partly cloudy. A chance of showers with a slight chance of thunderstorms. Highs in the upper 70s. Lows in the mid-50s. Chance of rain 30%. Wednesday, sunny. Highs in the upper 70s. Wednesday night, mostly clear with a 20% chance of showers. Lows in the mid-50s. Thursday, mostly sunny. Highs in the lower 80s. At 7 p.m. at Lambert Field in St. Louis, it was fair with a temperature of 66 degrees. The dew point was 36, giving us a relative humidity of 32%. The wind was west at 12 miles an hour, gusting to 21, and the pressure was 29.92 inches and steady. Elsewhere in the metro area, in Chester,
it was fair and the temperature was 66. In Belleville, it was 66 degrees. In Cahokia, it was fair and 67 degrees. In St. Charles, it was fair and 66. Across the region, it was fair in Columbia, Missouri, with a temperature of 64. In Quincy, it was fair and 64 degrees. In Kansas City, it was partly sunny and the temperature was 68. It was fair in Springfield, Missouri, with a temperature of 64. In Rolla, it was fair and the temperature was 62. In Farmington, it was 67 degrees. It was fair in Cape Girardeau, with 63 degrees. It was cloudy in Springfield, Illinois, with a temperature of 58. Once again in St. Louis, it was fair, the temperature was 66 degrees and the wind was west at 12 miles an hour, gusting to 21. The St. Louis climate summary is at 5 p.m., May 7, 2026. So far today the high temperature has been 68 degrees, which occurred at 3:50 p.m. The normal high is 75. The record high is 93 degrees, which was set in 2023. So far today the low temperature has been 42 degrees, which occurred at 4:54 a.m. The normal low is 55. The record low is 35 degrees, which was set in 1976. No precipitation has fallen, which leaves the monthly total at 0.67 inches. The total precipitation for the season since March 1st still stands at 12.71 inches and the total precipitation for the year is still 15.13 inches. The normal high temperature for tomorrow is 75 degrees and the normal low is 55. The record high for tomorrow is 90, which last occurred in 1930, and the record low is 36, which occurred in 1976. Sunset tonight is at 8 p.m. Sunrise tomorrow is at 5:56 a.m. Here are the forecast highlights for this afternoon through Wednesday. Showers and thunderstorms are likely on Friday afternoon and evening. A few strong storms are possible. Saturday will be warm and dry, but a cold front will move through Saturday night with another chance for rain. Cooler weather will return behind the front on Sunday. Note, starting May 29, 2026, this Outlook product will be discontinued. Please see the above products for more detailed forecast information. The current time is 8:06 p.m. Central Daylight Time. 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This program originates from the National Weather Service Forecast Office in St. Louis, Missouri, and serves parts of East Central Missouri and Southwest Illinois, including the St. Louis metro area and surrounding counties. Tonight, clear. Lows in the upper 40s. South winds 5 to 10 miles per hour. Friday, partly sunny. Showers with a chance of thunderstorms in the afternoon. Highs in the mid-70s. Southwest winds 10 to 15 miles per hour with gusts up to 25 miles per hour. Chance of rain 80%. Friday night, mostly cloudy. Showers with a chance of thunderstorms in the evening. Lows in the lower 50s. Southwest winds 5 to 10 miles per hour. Chance of rain 90%. Saturday, mostly sunny. Highs around 80. West winds 5 to 10 miles per hour. Saturday night, partly cloudy in the evening, then mostly cloudy with a chance of showers after midnight. Lows in the mid-50s. Southwest winds around 5 miles per hour, becoming northwest around 5 miles per hour after midnight. Chance of rain 50%. Sunday, partly sunny. A chance of showers with a slight chance of thunderstorms in the morning. Cooler with highs in the upper 60s. Chance of rain 50%. Sunday night and Monday, mostly clear. Lows in the mid-40s. Highs in the lower 70s. Monday night, mostly clear in the evening, then partly cloudy with a slight chance of showers after midnight. Lows in the lower 50s. Chance of rain 20%.
Tuesday night, partly cloudy. A chance of showers with a slight chance of thunderstorms. Highs in the upper 70s. Lows in the mid-50s. Chance of rain 30%. Wednesday, sunny. Highs in the upper 70s. Wednesday night, mostly clear with a 20% chance of showers. Lows in the mid-50s. Thursday, mostly sunny. Highs in the lower 80s. At 7 p.m. at Lambert Field in St. Louis, it was fair with a temperature of 66 degrees. The dew point was 36, giving us a relative humidity of 32%. The wind was west at 12 miles an hour, gusting to 21, and the pressure was 29.92 inches and steady. Elsewhere in the metro area, in Chesterfield it was fair and the temperature was 66. In Belleville it was 66 degrees. In Cahokia, it was fair and 67 degrees. In St. Charles, it was fair and 66. Across the region, it was fair in Columbia, Missouri, with a temperature of 64. In Quincy, it was fair and 64 degrees. In Kansas City, it was partly sunny and the temperature was 68. It was fair in Springfield, Missouri, with a temperature of 64. In Rolla, it was fair and the temperature was 62. In Farmington, it was 67 degrees. It was fair in Cape Girardeau, with 63 degrees. It was cloudy in Springfield, Illinois, with a temperature of 58. Once again in St. Louis, it was fair, the temperature was 66 degrees and the wind was west at 12 miles an hour, gusting to 21. At 8 p.m. at Lambert Field in St. Louis, it was partly cloudy with a temperature of 63 degrees. The dew point was 37, giving us a relative humidity of 38%. The wind was southwest at 6 miles an hour, and the pressure was 29.92 inches and steady. Elsewhere in the metro area, in Chesterfield it was clear and the temperature was 59. In Belleville it was 62 degrees. In Cahokia, it was clear and 64 degrees. In St. Charles, it was clear and 62. Across the region, it was clear in Columbia, Missouri, with a temperature of 61. In Quincy, it was clear and 61 degrees. In Kansas City, it was mostly cloudy and the temperature was 63. It was clear in Springfield, Missouri, with a temperature of 60. In Rolla, it was clear and the temperature was 56. In Farmington, it was 61 degrees. It was clear in Cape Girardeau, with 58 degrees. It was cloudy in Springfield, Illinois, with a temperature of 57. Once again in St. Louis, it was partly cloudy. The temperature was 63 degrees and the wind was southwest at 6 miles an hour. The St. Louis climate summary is at 5 p.m., May 7, 2026. So far today the high temperature has been 68 degrees, which occurred at 3:50 p.m. The normal high is 75. The record high is 93 degrees, which was set in 2023. So far today the low temperature has been 42 degrees, which occurred at 4:54 a.m. The normal low is 55. The record low is 35 degrees, which was set in 1976. No precipitation has fallen, which leaves the monthly total at 0.67 inches. The total precipitation for the season since March 1st still stands at 12.71 inches and the total precipitation for the year is still 15.13 inches. The normal high temperature for tomorrow is 75 degrees and the normal low is 55. The record high for tomorrow is 90, which last occurred in 1930, and the record low is 36, which occurred in 1976. Sunset tonight is at 8 p.m. Sunrise tomorrow is at 5:56 a.m. Here are the forecast highlights for this afternoon through Wednesday. Showers and thunderstorms are likely on Friday afternoon and evening. A few strong storms are possible. Saturday will be warm and dry, but a cold front will move through Saturday night with another chance for rain. Cooler weather will return behind the front on Sunday. Note,
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Please see the above products for more detailed forecast information. The current time is 8:13 p.m. Central Daylight Time. 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Tonight, clear. Lows in the upper 40s. South winds 5 to 10 miles per hour. Friday, partly sunny. Showers with a chance of thunderstorms in the afternoon. Highs in the mid-70s. Southwest winds 10 to 15 miles per hour with gusts up to 25 miles per hour. Chance of rain 80%. Friday night, mostly cloudy. Showers with a chance of thunderstorms in the evening. Lows in the lower 50s. Southwest winds 5 to 10 miles per hour. Chance of rain 90%. Saturday, mostly sunny. Highs around 80. West winds 5 to 10 miles per hour. Saturday night, partly cloudy in the evening, then mostly cloudy with a chance of showers after midnight. Lows in the mid-50s. Southwest winds around 5 miles per hour, becoming northwest around 5 miles per hour after midnight. Chance of rain 50%. Sunday, partly sunny. A chance of showers with a slight chance of thunderstorms in the morning. Cooler with highs in the upper 60s. Chance of rain 50%. Sunday night and Monday, mostly clear. Lows in the mid-40s. Highs in the lower 70s. Monday night, mostly clear in the evening, then partly cloudy with a slight chance of showers after midnight. Lows in the lower 50s. Chance of rain 20%. Tuesday and Tuesday night, partly cloudy. A chance of showers with a slight chance of thunderstorms. Highs in the upper 70s. Lows in the mid-50s. Chance of rain 30%. Wednesday, sunny. Highs in the upper 70s. Wednesday night, mostly clear with a 20% chance of showers. Lows in the mid-50s. Thursday, mostly sunny. Highs in the lower 80s. At 8 p.m. at Lambert Field in St. Louis, it was partly cloudy with a temperature of 63 degrees. The dew point was 37, giving us a relative humidity of 38%. The wind was southwest at 6 miles an hour, and the pressure was 29.92 inches and steady. Elsewhere in the metro area, in Chesterfield it was clear and the temperature was 59. In Belleville it was 62 degrees. In Cahokia, it was clear, and 64 degrees. In St. Charles, it was clear and 62. Across the region, it was clear in Columbia, Missouri, with a temperature of 61. In Quincy, it was clear, and 61 degrees. In Kansas City, it was mostly cloudy and the temperature was 63. It was clear in Springfield, Missouri, with a temperature of 60. In Rolla, it was clear and the temperature was 56. In Farmington, it was 61 degrees. It was clear in Cape Girardeau, with 58 degrees. It was cloudy in Springfield, Illinois, with a temperature of 57. Once again in St. Louis, it was partly cloudy, the temperature was 63 degrees, and the wind was southwest at 6 miles an hour. The St. Louis climate summary is at 5 p.m., May 7, 2026. So far today the high temperature has been 68 degrees, which occurred at 3:50 p.m. The normal high is 75. The record high is 93 degrees, which was set in 2023. So far today the low temperature has been 42 degrees, which occurred at 4:54 a.m. The normal low is 55. The record low is 35 degrees, which was set in 1976. No precipitation has fallen, which leaves the monthly total at 0.67 inches.
The total precipitation for the season since March 1st still stands at 12.71 inches, and the total precipitation for the year is still 15.13 inches. The normal high temperature for tomorrow is 75 degrees, and the normal low is 55. The record high for tomorrow is 90, which last occurred in 1930, and the record low is 36, which occurred in 1976. Sunset tonight is at 8 p.m. Sunrise tomorrow is at 5:56 a.m. Here are the forecast highlights for this afternoon through Wednesday. Showers and thunderstorms are likely on Friday afternoon and evening. A few strong storms are possible. Saturday will be warm and dry, but a cold front will move through Saturday night with another chance for rain. Cooler weather will return behind the front on Sunday. Note, starting May 29, 2026, this Outlook product will be discontinued. Please see the above products for more detailed forecast information. The current time is 8:19 p.m. Central Daylight Time, 15.13 inches. The normal

cooler weather will return behind the front on Sunday. Note, starting May 29, 2026, this Outlook product will be discontinued. Please see the above products for more detailed forecast information. The current time is 8:19 p.m. Central Daylight Time. 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Tonight, clear. Lows in the upper 40s. South winds 5 to 10 miles per hour. Friday, partly sunny. Showers with a chance of thunderstorms in the afternoon. Highs in the mid-70s. Southwest winds 10 to 15 miles per hour with gusts up to 25 miles per hour. Chance of rain 80%. Friday night, mostly cloudy. Showers with a chance of thunderstorms in the evening. Lows in the lower 50s. Southwest winds 5 to 10 miles per hour. Chance of rain 90%. Saturday, mostly sunny. Highs around 80. West winds 5 to 10 miles per hour. Saturday night, partly cloudy in the evening, then mostly cloudy with a chance of showers after midnight. Lows in the mid-50s. Southwest winds around 5 miles per hour, becoming northwest around 5 miles per hour after midnight. Chance of rain 50%. Sunday, partly sunny. A chance of showers with a slight chance of thunderstorms in the morning. Cooler with highs in the upper 60s. Chance of rain 50%. Sunday night and Monday, mostly clear. Lows in the mid-40s. Highs in the lower 70s. Monday night, mostly clear in the evening, then partly cloudy with a slight chance of showers after midnight. Lows in the lower 50s. Chance of rain 20%. Tuesday and Tuesday night, partly cloudy. A chance of showers with a slight chance of thunderstorms. Highs in the upper 70s. Lows in the mid-50s. Chance of rain 30%. Wednesday, sunny. Highs in the upper 70s. Wednesday night, mostly clear with a 20% chance of showers. Lows in the mid-50s. Thursday, mostly sunny. Highs in the lower 80s. At 8 p.m. at Lambert Field in St. Louis, it was partly cloudy with a temperature of 63 degrees. The dew point was 37, giving us a relative humidity of 38%. The wind was southwest at 6 miles an hour, and the pressure was 29.92 inches and steady. Elsewhere in the metro area, in Chesterfield it was clear and the temperature was 59. In Belleville it was 62 degrees. In Cahokia, it was clear and 64 degrees. In St. Charles it was clear and 62. Across the region, it was clear in Columbia, Missouri, with a temperature of 61. In Quincy it was clear and 61 degrees. In Kansas City, it was mostly cloudy and the temperature was 63. It was clear in Springfield, Missouri, with a temperature of 60. In Rolla, it was clear and the temperature was 56. In Farmington, it was 61 degrees. It was clear in Cape Girardeau, with 58 degrees. It was cloudy in Springfield, Illinois, with a temperature of 57. Once again in St. Louis, it was partly cloudy, the temperature was 63 degrees and the wind was southwest at 6 miles an hour. The St. Louis climate summary is at 5 p.m., May 7, 2026. So far today the high temperature has been 68 degrees, which occurred at 3:50 p.m. The normal high is 75. The record high is 93 degrees, which was set in 2023. So far today the low temperature has been 42 degrees, which occurred at 4:54 a.m. The normal low is 55. The record low is 35 degrees, which was set in 1976. No precipitation has fallen, which leaves the monthly total at 0.67 inches.

Precipitation for the season since March 1st still stands at 12.71 inches, and the total precipitation for the year is still 15.13 inches. The normal high temperature for tomorrow is 75 degrees, and the normal low is 55. The record high for tomorrow is 90, which last occurred in 1930, and the record low is 36, which occurred in 1976. Sunset tonight is at 8 p.m. Sunrise tomorrow is at 5:56 a.m. Here are the forecast highlights for this afternoon through Wednesday. Showers and thunderstorms are likely on Friday afternoon and evening. A few strong storms are possible. Saturday will be warm and dry, but a cold front will move through Saturday night with another chance for rain. Cooler weather will return behind the front on Sunday. Note, starting May 29, 2026, this Outlook product will be discontinued. Please see the above products for more detailed forecast information. The current time is 8:25 p.m. Central Daylight Time. 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This program originates from the National Weather Service Forecast Office in St. Louis, Missouri, and serves parts of East Central Missouri and Southwest Illinois, including the St. Louis metro area and surrounding counties. Tonight, clear. Lows in the upper 40s. South winds 5 to 10 miles per hour. Friday, partly sunny. Showers with a chance of thunderstorms in the afternoon. Highs in the mid-70s. Southwest winds 10 to 15 miles per hour with gusts up to 25 miles per hour. Chance of rain 80%. Friday night, mostly cloudy. Showers with a chance of thunderstorms in the evening. Lows in the lower 50s. Southwest winds 5 to 10 miles per hour. Chance of rain 90%. Saturday, mostly sunny. Highs around 80. West winds 5 to 10 miles per hour. Saturday night, partly cloudy in the evening, then mostly cloudy with a chance of showers after midnight. Lows in the mid-50s. Southwest winds around 5 miles per hour, becoming northwest around 5 miles per hour after midnight. Chance of rain 50%. Sunday, partly sunny. A chance of showers with a slight chance of thunderstorms in the morning. Cooler with highs in the upper 60s. Chance of rain 50%. Sunday night and Monday, mostly clear. Lows in the mid-40s. Highs in the lower 70s. Monday night, mostly clear in the evening, then partly cloudy with a slight chance of showers after midnight. Lows in the lower 50s. Chance of rain 20%. Tuesday and Tuesday night, partly cloudy. A chance of showers with a slight chance of thunderstorms. Highs in the upper 70s. Lows in the mid-50s. Chance of rain 30%. Wednesday, sunny. Highs in the upper 70s. Wednesday night, mostly clear with a 20% chance of showers. Lows in the mid-50s. Thursday, mostly sunny. Highs in the lower 80s. At 8 p.m. at Lambert Field in St. Louis, it was partly cloudy with a temperature of 63 degrees. The dew point was 37, giving us a relative humidity of 38%. The wind was southwest at 6 miles an hour, and the pressure was 29.92 inches and steady. Elsewhere in the metro area, in Chesterfield it was clear and the temperature was 59. In Belleville it was 62 degrees. In Cahokia, it was clear and 64 degrees. In St. Charles, it was clear and 62. Across the region, it was clear in Columbia, Missouri, with a temperature of 61. In Quincy, it was clear and 61 degrees. In Kansas City, it was mostly cloudy and the temperature was 63. It was clear in Springfield, Missouri, with a temperature of 60. In Rolla, it was clear and the temperature was 56. In Farmington, it was 61 degrees. It was clear in Cape Girardeau, with 58 degrees. It was cloudy in Springfield, Illinois, with a temperature of 56.
Once again in St. Louis, it was partly cloudy. The temperature was 63 degrees and the wind was southwest at 6 miles an hour. The St. Louis climate summary is at 5 p.m., May 7, 2026. So far today, the high temperature has been 68 degrees, which occurred at 3:50 p.m. The normal high is 75. The record high is 93 degrees, which was set in 2023. So far today, the low temperature has been 42 degrees, which occurred at 4:54 a.m. The normal low is 55. The record low is 35 degrees, which was set in 1976. No precipitation has fallen, which leaves the monthly total at 0.67 inches. The total precipitation for the season since March 1st still stands at 12.71 inches and the total precipitation for the year is still 15.13 inches. The normal high temperature for tomorrow is 75 degrees and the normal low is 55. The record high for tomorrow is 90, which last occurred in 1930, and the record low is 36, which occurred in 1976. Sunset tonight is at 8 p.m. Sunrise tomorrow is at 5:56 a.m. Here are the forecast highlights for this afternoon through Wednesday. Showers and thunderstorms are likely on Friday afternoon and evening. A few strong storms are possible. Saturday will be warm and dry, but a cold front will move through Saturday night with another chance for rain. Cooler weather will return behind the front on Sunday. Note, starting May 29, 2026, this Outlook product will be discontinued. Please see the above products for more detailed forecast information. The current time is 8:31 p.m. Central Daylight Time. 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Tonight, clear. Lows in the upper 40s. South winds 5 to 10 miles per hour. Friday, partly sunny. Showers with a chance of thunderstorms in the afternoon. Highs in the mid-70s. Southwest winds 10 to 15 miles per hour with gusts up to 25 miles per hour. Chance of rain 80%. Friday night, mostly cloudy. Showers with a chance of thunderstorms in the evening. Lows in the lower 50s. Southwest winds 5 to 10 miles per hour. Chance of rain 90%. Saturday, mostly sunny. Highs around 80. West winds 5 to 10 miles per hour. Saturday night, partly cloudy in the evening, then mostly cloudy with a chance of showers after midnight. Lows in the mid-50s. Southwest winds around 5 miles per hour, becoming northwest around 5 miles per hour after midnight. Chance of rain 50%. Sunday, partly sunny. A chance of showers with a slight chance of thunderstorms in the morning. Cooler with highs in the upper 60s. Chance of rain 50%. Sunday night and Monday, mostly clear. Lows in the mid-40s. Highs in the lower 70s. Monday night, mostly clear in the evening, then partly cloudy with a slight chance of showers after midnight. Lows in the lower 50s. Chance of rain 20%. Tuesday and Tuesday night, partly cloudy. A chance of showers with a slight chance of thunderstorms. Highs in the upper 70s. Lows in the mid-50s. Chance of rain 30%. Wednesday, sunny. Highs in the upper 70s. Wednesday night, mostly clear with a 20% chance of showers. Lows in the mid-50s. Thursday, mostly sunny. Highs in the lower 80s. At 8 p.m. at Lambert Field in St. Louis, it was partly cloudy with a temperature of 63 degrees. The dew point was 37, giving us a relative humidity of 38%. The wind was southwest at 6 miles an hour, and the pressure was 29.92 inches and steady.
Elsewhere in the metro area, in Chesterfield, it was clear and the temperature was 59. In Belleville, it was 62 degrees. In Cahokia, it was clear and 64 degrees. In St. Charles, it was clear and 62. Across the region, it was clear in Columbia, Missouri, with a temperature of 61. In Quincy, it was clear and 61 degrees. In Kansas City, it was mostly cloudy and the temperature was 63. It was clear in Springfield, Missouri, with a temperature of 60. In Rolla, it was clear and the temperature was 56. In Farmington, it was 61 degrees. It was clear in Cape Girardeau, with 58 degrees. It was cloudy in Springfield, Illinois, with a temperature of 57. Once again in St. Louis, it was partly cloudy, the temperature was 63 degrees and the wind was southwest at 6 miles an hour. Here are the forecast highlights for this afternoon through Wednesday. Showers and thunderstorms are likely on Friday afternoon and evening. A few strong storms are possible. Saturday will be warm and dry, but a cold front will move through Saturday night with another chance for rain. Cooler weather will return behind the front on Sunday. Note, starting May 29, 2026, this Outlook product will be discontinued. Please see the above products for more detailed forecast information. The current time is 8:35 p.m. Central Daylight Time. 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Tonight, clear. Lows in the upper 40s. South winds 5 to 10 miles per hour. Friday, partly sunny. Showers with a chance of thunderstorms in the afternoon. Highs in the mid-70s. Southwest winds 10 to 15 miles per hour with gusts up to 25 miles per hour. Chance of rain 80%. Friday night, mostly cloudy. Showers with a chance of thunderstorms in the evening. Lows in the lower 50s. Southwest winds 5 to 10 miles per hour. Chance of rain 90%. Saturday, mostly sunny. Highs around 80. West winds 5 to 10 miles per hour. Saturday night, partly cloudy in the evening, then mostly cloudy with a chance of showers after midnight. Lows in the mid-50s. Southwest winds around 5 miles per hour, becoming northwest around 5 miles per hour after midnight. Chance of rain 50%. Sunday, partly sunny. A chance of showers with a slight chance of thunderstorms in the morning. Cooler with highs in the upper 60s. Chance of rain 50%. Sunday night and Monday, mostly clear. Lows in the mid-40s. Highs in the lower 70s. Monday night, mostly clear in the evening, then partly cloudy with a slight chance of showers after midnight. Lows in the lower 50s. Chance of rain 20%. Tuesday and Tuesday night, partly cloudy. A chance of showers with a slight chance of thunderstorms. Highs in the upper 70s. Lows in the mid-50s. Chance of rain 30%. Wednesday, sunny. Highs in the upper 70s. Wednesday night, mostly clear with a 20% chance of showers. Lows in the mid-50s. Thursday, mostly sunny. Highs in the lower 80s. At 8 p.m. at Lambert Field in St. Louis, it was partly cloudy with a temperature of 63 degrees. The dew point was 37, giving us a relative humidity of 38%. The wind was southwest at 6 miles an hour, and the pressure was 29.92 inches and steady. Elsewhere in the metro area, in Chesterfield, it was clear and the temperature was 59. In Belleville, it was 62 degrees. In Cahokia, it was clear and 64 degrees. In St. Charles, it was clear and 62. Across the region, it was clear in Columbia, Missouri, with a temperature of 61. In Quincy,
It was clear and 61 degrees. In Kansas City, it was mostly cloudy and the temperature was 63. It was clear in Springfield, Missouri, with a temperature of 60. In Rolla, it was clear and the temperature was 56. In Farmington, it was 61 degrees. It was clear in Cape Girardeau, with 58 degrees. It was cloudy in Springfield, Illinois, with a temperature of 57. Once again in St. Louis, it was partly cloudy, the temperature was 63 degrees and the wind was southwest at 6 miles an hour. Here are the forecast highlights for this afternoon through Wednesday. Showers and thunderstorms are likely on Friday afternoon and evening. A few strong storms are possible. Saturday will be warm and dry, but a cold front will move through Saturday night with another chance for rain. Cooler weather will return behind the front on Sunday. Note, starting May 29, 2026, this Outlook product will be discontinued. Please see the above products for more detailed forecast information. The current time is 8:40 p.m. Central Daylight Time. 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Tonight, clear. Lows in the upper 40s. South winds 5 to 10 miles per hour. Friday, partly sunny. Showers with a chance of thunderstorms in the afternoon. Highs in the mid-70s. Southwest winds 10 to 15 miles per hour with gusts up to 25 miles per hour. Chance of rain 80%. Friday night, mostly cloudy. Showers with a chance of thunderstorms in the evening. Lows in the lower 50s. Southwest winds 5 to 10 miles per hour. Chance of rain 90%. Saturday, mostly sunny. Highs around 80. West winds 5 to 10 miles per hour. Saturday night, partly cloudy in the evening, then mostly cloudy with a chance of showers after midnight. Lows in the mid-50s. Southwest winds around 5 miles per hour, becoming northwest around 5 miles per hour after midnight. Chance of rain 50%. Sunday, partly sunny. A chance of showers with a slight chance of thunderstorms in the morning. Cooler with highs in the upper 60s. Chance of rain 50%. Sunday night and Monday, mostly clear. Lows in the mid-40s. Highs in the lower 70s. Monday night, mostly clear in the evening, then partly cloudy with a slight chance of showers after midnight. Lows in the lower 50s. Chance of rain 20%. Tuesday and Tuesday night, partly cloudy. A chance of showers with a slight chance of thunderstorms. Highs in the upper 70s. Lows in the mid-50s. Chance of rain 30%. Wednesday, sunny. Highs in the upper 70s. Wednesday night, mostly clear with a 20% chance of showers. Lows in the mid-50s. Thursday, mostly sunny. Highs in the lower 80s. At 8 p.m. at Lambert Field in St. Louis, it was partly cloudy with a temperature of 63 degrees. The dew point was 37, giving us a relative humidity of 38%. The wind was southwest at 6 miles an hour, and the pressure was 29.92 inches and steady. Elsewhere in the metro area, in Chesterfield it was clear and the temperature was 59. In Belleville it was 62 degrees. In Cahokia, it was clear, and 64 degrees. In St. Charles, it was clear and 62. Across the region, it was clear in Columbia, Missouri, with a temperature of 61. In Quincy, it was clear, and 61 degrees. In Kansas City, it was mostly cloudy and the temperature was 63. It was clear in Springfield, Missouri, with a temperature of 60. In Rolla, it was clear and the temperature was 56. In Farmington, it was 61 degrees. It was clear in Cape Girardeau, with 58.
degrees. It was cloudy in Springfield, Illinois, with a temperature of 57. Once again in St. Louis, it was partly cloudy. The temperature was 63 degrees and the wind was southwest at 6 miles an hour. Here are the forecast highlights for this afternoon through Wednesday. Showers and thunderstorms are likely on Friday afternoon and evening. A few strong storms are possible. Saturday will be warm and dry, but a cold front will move through Saturday night with another chance for rain. Cooler weather will return behind the front on Sunday. Note, starting May 29, 2026, this Outlook product will be discontinued. Please see the above products for more detailed forecast information. The current time is 8:45 p.m. Central Daylight Time. 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This program originates from the National Weather Service Forecast Office in St. Louis, Missouri, and serves parts of east central Missouri and southwest Illinois, including the St. Louis metro area and surrounding counties. Tonight, clear. Lows in the upper 40s. South winds 5 to 10 miles per hour. Friday, partly sunny. Showers with a chance of thunderstorms in the afternoon. Highs in the mid-70s. Southwest winds 10 to 15 miles per hour with gusts up to 25 miles per hour. Chance of rain 80%. Friday night, mostly cloudy. Showers with a chance of thunderstorms in the evening. Lows in the lower 50s. Southwest winds 5 to 10 miles per hour. Chance of rain 90%. Saturday, mostly sunny. Highs around 80. West winds 5 to 10 miles per hour. Saturday night, partly cloudy in the evening, then mostly cloudy with a chance of showers after midnight. Lows in the mid-50s. Southwest winds around 5 miles per hour, becoming northwest around 5 miles per hour after midnight. Chance of rain 50%. Sunday, partly sunny. A chance of showers with a slight chance of thunderstorms in the morning. Cooler with highs in the upper 60s. Chance of rain 50%. Sunday night and Monday, mostly clear. Lows in the mid-40s. Highs in the lower 70s. Monday night, mostly clear in the evening, then partly cloudy with a slight chance of showers after midnight. Lows in the lower 50s. Chance of rain 20%. Tuesday and Tuesday night, partly cloudy. A chance of showers with a slight chance of thunderstorms. Highs in the upper 70s. Lows in the mid-50s. Chance of rain 30%. Wednesday, sunny. Highs in the upper 70s. Wednesday night, mostly clear with a 20% chance of showers. Lows in the mid-50s. Thursday, mostly sunny. Highs in the lower 80s. At 8 p.m. at Lambert Field in St. Louis, it was partly cloudy with a temperature of 63 degrees. The dew point was 37, giving us a relative humidity of 38%. The wind was southwest at 6 miles an hour, and the pressure was 29.92 inches and steady. Elsewhere in the metro area, in Chesterfield it was clear and the temperature was 59. In Belleville it was 62 degrees. In Cahokia, it was clear and 64 degrees. In St. Charles it was clear and 62. Across the region, it was clear in Columbia, Missouri, with a temperature of 61. In Quincy it was clear and 61 degrees. In Kansas City, it was mostly cloudy and the temperature was 63. It was clear in Springfield, Missouri, with a temperature of 60. In Rolla, it was clear and the temperature was 56. In Farmington, it was 61 degrees. It was clear in Cape Girardeau, with 58 degrees. It was cloudy in Springfield, Illinois, with a temperature of 57. Once again in St. Louis, it was partly cloudy, the temperature was 63 degrees and the wind was southwest at 6 miles an hour. Here are the forecast highlights for this afternoon through Wednesday. Showers and thunderstorms are likely on Friday.
afternoon and evening. A few strong storms are possible. Saturday will be warm and dry, but a cold front will move through Saturday night with another chance for rain. Cooler weather will return behind the front on Sunday. Note, starting May 29, 2026, this Outlook product will be discontinued. Please see the above products for more detailed forecast information. The current time is 8:49 p.m. Central Daylight Time. 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Tonight, clear. Lows in the upper 40s. South winds 5 to 10 miles per hour. Friday, partly sunny. Showers with a chance of thunderstorms in the afternoon. Highs in the mid-70s. Southwest winds 10 to 15 miles per hour with gusts up to 25 miles per hour. Chance of rain 80%. Friday night, mostly cloudy. Showers with a chance of thunderstorms in the evening. Lows in the lower 50s. Southwest winds 5 to 10 miles per hour. Chance of rain 90%. Saturday, mostly sunny. Highs around 80. West winds 5 to 10 miles per hour. Saturday night, partly cloudy in the evening, then mostly cloudy with a chance of showers after midnight. Lows in the mid-50s. Southwest winds around 5 miles per hour, becoming northwest around 5 miles per hour after midnight. Chance of rain 50%. Sunday, partly sunny. A chance of showers with a slight chance of thunderstorms in the morning. Cooler with highs in the upper 60s. Chance of rain 50%. Sunday night and Monday, mostly clear. Lows in the mid-40s. Highs in the lower 70s. Monday night, mostly clear in the evening, then partly cloudy with a slight chance of showers after midnight. Lows in the lower 50s. Chance of rain 20%. Tuesday and Tuesday night, partly cloudy. A chance of showers with a slight chance of thunderstorms. Highs in the upper 70s. Lows in the mid-50s. Chance of rain 30%. Wednesday, sunny. Highs in the upper 70s. Wednesday night, mostly clear with a 20% chance of showers. Lows in the mid-50s. Thursday, mostly sunny. Highs in the lower 80s. At 8 p.m. at Lambert Field in St. Louis, it was partly cloudy with a temperature of 63 degrees. The dew point was 37, giving us a relative humidity of 38%. The wind was southwest at 6 miles an hour, and the pressure was 29.92 inches and steady. Elsewhere in the metro area, in Chesterfield it was clear and the temperature was 59. In Belleville it was 62 degrees. In Cahokia, it was clear and 64 degrees. In St. Charles, it was clear and 62. Across the region, it was clear in Columbia, Missouri, with a temperature of 61. In Quincy, it was clear and 61 degrees. In Kansas City, it was mostly cloudy and the temperature was 63. It was clear in Springfield, Missouri, with a temperature of 60. In Rolla, it was clear and the temperature was 56. In Farmington, it was 61 degrees. It was clear in Cape Girardeau, with 58 degrees. It was cloudy in Springfield, Illinois, with a temperature of 57. Once again in St. Louis, it was partly cloudy, the temperature was 63 degrees, and the wind was southwest at 6 miles an hour. Here are the forecast highlights for this afternoon through Wednesday. Showers and thunderstorms are likely on Friday afternoon and evening. A few strong storms are possible. Saturday will be warm and dry, but a cold front will move through Saturday night with another chance for rain. Cooler weather will return behind the front on Sunday. Note, starting May 29, 2026, this Outlook product will be discontinued. Please see the above product.
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The current time is 8:54 p.m. Central Daylight Time. 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Tonight, clear. Lows in the upper 40s. South winds 5 to 10 miles per hour. Friday, partly sunny. Showers with a chance of thunderstorms in the afternoon. Highs in the mid-70s. Southwest winds 10 to 15 miles per hour with gusts up to 25 miles per hour. Chance of rain 80%. Friday night, mostly cloudy. Showers with a chance of thunderstorms in the evening. Lows in the lower 50s. Southwest winds 5 to 10 miles per hour. Chance of rain 90%. Saturday, mostly sunny. Highs around 80. West winds 5 to 10 miles per hour. Saturday night, partly cloudy in the evening, then mostly cloudy with a chance of showers after midnight. Lows in the mid-50s. Southwest winds around 5 miles per hour, becoming northwest around 5 miles per hour after midnight. Chance of rain 50%. Sunday, partly sunny. A chance of showers with a slight chance of thunderstorms in the morning. Cooler with highs in the upper 60s. Chance of rain 50%. Sunday night and Monday, mostly clear. Lows in the mid-40s. Highs in the lower 70s. Monday night, mostly clear in the evening, then partly cloudy with a slight chance of showers after midnight. Lows in the lower 50s. Chance of rain 20%. Tuesday and Tuesday night, partly cloudy. A chance of showers with a slight chance of thunderstorms. Highs in the upper 70s. Lows in the mid-50s. Chance of rain 30%. Wednesday, sunny. Highs in the upper 70s. Wednesday night, mostly clear with a 20% chance of showers. Lows in the mid-50s. Thursday, mostly sunny. Highs in the lower 80s. At 8 p.m. at Lambert Field in St. Louis, it was partly cloudy with a temperature of 63 degrees. The dew point was 37, giving us a relative humidity of 38%. The wind was southwest at 6 miles an hour, and the pressure was 29.92 inches and steady. Elsewhere in the metro area, in Chesterfield it was clear and the temperature was 59. In Belleville it was 62 degrees. In Cahokia, it was clear, and 64 degrees. In St. Charles, it was clear and 62. Across the region, it was clear in Columbia, Missouri, with a temperature of 61. In Quincy, it was clear, and 61 degrees. In Kansas City, it was mostly cloudy and the temperature was 63. It was clear in Springfield, Missouri, with a temperature of 60. In Rolla, it was clear and the temperature was 56. In Farmington, it was 61 degrees. It was clear in Cape Girardeau, with 58 degrees. It was cloudy in Springfield, Illinois, with a temperature of 57. Once again in St. Louis, it was partly cloudy, the temperature was 63 degrees, and the wind was southwest at 6 miles an hour. Here are the forecast highlights for this afternoon through Wednesday. Showers and thunderstorms are likely on Friday afternoon and evening. A few strong storms are possible. Saturday will be warm and dry, but a cold front will move through Saturday night with another chance for rain. Cooler weather will return behind the front on Sunday. Note, starting May 29, 2026, this Outlook product will be discontinued. Please see the above products for more detailed forecast information. The current time is 8:58 p.m. Central Daylight Time. 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
St. Louis, Missouri, and serves parts of east central Missouri and southwest Illinois, including the St. Louis metro area and surrounding counties. Tonight, clear. Lows in the upper 40s. South winds 5 to 10 miles per hour. Friday, partly sunny. Showers with a chance of thunderstorms in the afternoon. Highs in the mid-70s. Southwest winds 10 to 15 miles per hour with gusts up to 25 miles per hour. Chance of rain 80%. Friday night, mostly cloudy. Showers with a chance of thunderstorms in the evening. Lows in the lower 50s. Southwest winds 5 to 10 miles per hour. Chance of rain 90%. Saturday, mostly sunny. Highs around 80. West winds 5 to 10 miles per hour. Saturday night, partly cloudy in the evening, then mostly cloudy with a chance of showers after midnight. Lows in the mid-50s. Southwest winds around 5 miles per hour, becoming northwest around 5 miles per hour after midnight. Chance of rain 50%. Sunday, partly sunny. A chance of showers with a slight chance of thunderstorms in the morning. Cooler with highs in the upper 60s. Chance of rain 50%. Sunday night and Monday, mostly clear. Lows in the mid-40s. Highs in the lower 70s. Monday night, mostly clear in the evening, then partly cloudy with a slight chance of showers after midnight. Lows in the lower 50s. Chance of rain 20%. Tuesday and Tuesday night, partly cloudy. A chance of showers with a slight chance of thunderstorms. Highs in the upper 70s. Lows in the mid-50s. Chance of rain 30%. Wednesday, sunny. Highs in the upper 70s. Wednesday night, mostly clear with a 20% chance of showers. Lows in the mid-50s. Thursday, mostly sunny. Highs in the lower 80s. At 8 p.m. at Lambert Field in St. Louis, it was partly cloudy with a temperature of 63 degrees. The dew point was 37, giving us a relative humidity of 38%. The wind was southwest at 6 miles an hour, and the pressure was 29.92 inches and steady. Elsewhere in the metro area, in Chesterfield it was clear and the temperature was 59. In Belleville it was 62 degrees. In Cahokia, it was clear, and 64 degrees. In St. Charles, it was clear and 62. Across the region, it was clear in Columbia, Missouri, with a temperature of 61. In Quincy, it was clear, and 61 degrees. In Kansas City, it was mostly cloudy and the temperature was 63. It was clear in Springfield, Missouri, with a temperature of 60. In Rolla, it was clear and the temperature was 56. In Farmington, it was 61 degrees. It was clear in Cape Girardeau, with 58 degrees. It was cloudy in Springfield, Illinois, with a temperature of 57. Once again in St. Louis, it was partly cloudy, the temperature was 63 degrees, and the wind was southwest at 6 miles an hour. Here are the forecast highlights for this afternoon through Wednesday. Showers and thunderstorms are likely on Friday afternoon and evening. A few strong storms are possible. Saturday will be warm and dry, but a cold front will move through Saturday night with another chance for rain. Cooler weather will return behind the front on Sunday. Note, starting May 29, 2026, this Outlook product will be discontinued. Please see the above products for more detailed forecast information. 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This program originates from the National Weather Service Forecast Office in St. Louis, Missouri, and serves parts of east central Missouri and southwest Illinois, including the St. Louis metro area and surrounding counties. Tonight, clear. Lows in the upper 40s. South winds 5 to 10 miles per hour. Friday, partly sunny. Showers with a chance of thunderstorms in the afternoon.
highs in the mid-70s. Southwest winds 10 to 15 miles per hour with gusts up to 25 miles per hour. Chance of rain 80%. Friday night, mostly cloudy. Showers with a chance of thunderstorms in the evening. Lows in the lower 50s. Southwest winds 5 to 10 miles per hour. Chance of rain 90%. Saturday, mostly sunny. Highs around 80. West winds 5 to 10 miles per hour. Saturday night, partly cloudy in the evening, then mostly cloudy with a chance of showers after midnight. Lows in the mid-50s. Southwest winds around 5 miles per hour, becoming northwest around 5 miles per hour after midnight. Chance of rain 50%. Sunday, partly sunny. A chance of showers with a slight chance of thunderstorms in the morning. Cooler with highs in the upper 60s. Chance of rain 50%. Sunday night and Monday, mostly clear. Lows in the mid-40s. Highs in the lower 70s. Monday night, mostly clear in the evening, then partly cloudy with a slight chance of showers after midnight. Lows in the lower 50s. Chance of rain 20%. Tuesday and Tuesday night, partly cloudy. A chance of showers with a slight chance of thunderstorms. Highs in the upper 70s. Lows in the mid-50s. Chance of rain 30%. Wednesday, sunny. Highs in the upper 70s. Wednesday night, mostly clear with a 20% chance of showers. Lows in the mid-50s. Thursday, mostly sunny. Highs in the lower 80s. At 8 p.m. at Lambert Field in St. Louis, it was partly cloudy with a temperature of 63 degrees. The dew point was 37, giving us a relative humidity of 38%. The wind was southwest at 6 miles an hour, and the pressure was 29.92 inches and steady. Elsewhere in the metro area, in Chesterfield, it was clear and the temperature was 59. In Belleville, it was 62 degrees. In Cahokia, it was clear, and 64 degrees. In St. Charles, it was clear and 62. Across the region, it was clear in Columbia, Missouri, with a temperature of 61. In Quincy, it was clear, and 61 degrees. In Kansas City, it was mostly cloudy and the temperature was 63. It was clear in Springfield, Missouri, with a temperature of 60. In Rolla, it was clear and the temperature was 56. In Farmington, it was 61 degrees. It was clear in Cape Girardeau, with 58 degrees. It was cloudy in Springfield, Illinois, with a temperature of 57. Once again in St. Louis, it was partly cloudy, the temperature was 63 degrees and the wind was southwest at 6 miles an hour. Here are the forecast highlights for this afternoon through Wednesday. Showers and thunderstorms are likely on Friday afternoon and evening. A few strong storms are possible. Saturday will be warm and dry, but a cold front will move through Saturday night with another chance for rain. Cooler weather will return behind the front on Sunday. Note, starting May 29, 2026, this Outlook product will be discontinued. Please see the above products for more detailed forecast information. The current time is 9:08 p.m. Central Daylight Time. 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Tonight, clear. Lows in the upper 40s. South winds 5 to 10 miles per hour. Friday, partly sunny. Showers with a chance of thunderstorms in the afternoon. Highs in the mid-70s. Southwest winds 10 to 15 miles per hour with gusts up to 25 miles per hour. Chance of rain 80%. Friday night, mostly cloudy. Showers with a chance of thunderstorms in the evening. Lows in the lower 50s. Southwest winds 5 to 10 miles per hour.
Chance of rain 90%. Saturday, mostly sunny. Highs around 80. West winds 5 to 10 miles per hour. Saturday night, partly cloudy in the evening, then mostly cloudy with a chance of showers after midnight. Lows in the mid-50s. Southwest winds around 5 miles per hour, becoming northwest around 5 miles per hour after midnight. Chance of rain 50%. Sunday, partly sunny. A chance of showers with a slight chance of thunderstorms in the morning. Cooler with highs in the upper 60s. Chance of rain 50%. Sunday night and Monday, mostly clear. Lows in the mid-40s. Highs in the lower 70s. Monday night, mostly clear in the evening, then partly cloudy with a slight chance of showers after midnight. Lows in the lower 50s. Chance of rain 20%. Tuesday and Tuesday night, partly cloudy. A chance of showers with a slight chance of thunderstorms. Highs in the upper 70s. Lows in the mid-50s. Chance of rain 30%. Wednesday, sunny. Highs in the upper 70s. Wednesday night, mostly clear with a 20% chance of showers. Lows in the mid-50s. Thursday, mostly sunny. Highs in the lower 80s. At 9 p.m. at Lambert Field in St. Louis, it was partly cloudy with a temperature of 62 degrees. The dew point was 37, giving us a relative humidity of 39%. The wind was southwest at 5 miles an hour, and the pressure was 29.93 inches and rising. Elsewhere in the metro area, in Chesterfield it was clear and the temperature was 53. In Belleville it was 58 degrees. In Cahokia, it was clear, and 59 degrees. In St. Charles, it was clear and 57. Across the region, it was clear in Columbia, Missouri, with a temperature of 56. In Quincy, it was clear, and 57 degrees. In Kansas City, it was partly cloudy, and the temperature was 59. It was clear in Springfield, Missouri, with a temperature of 55. In Rolla, it was clear and the temperature was 54. In Farmington, it was 54 degrees. It was clear in Cape Girardeau, with 55 degrees. It was mostly cloudy in Springfield, Illinois, with a temperature of 55. Once again in St. Louis, it was partly cloudy, the temperature was 62 degrees, and the wind was southwest at 5 miles an hour. Here are the forecast highlights for this afternoon through Wednesday. Showers and thunderstorms are likely on Friday afternoon and evening. A few strong storms are possible. Saturday will be warm and dry, but a cold front will move through Saturday night with another chance for rain. Cooler weather will return behind the front on Sunday. Note, starting May 29, 2026, this Outlook product will be discontinued. Please see the above products for more detailed forecast information. The current time is 9:12 p.m. Central Daylight Time. 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Tonight, clear. Lows in the upper 40s. South winds 5 to 10 miles per hour. Friday, partly sunny. Showers with a chance of thunderstorms in the afternoon. Highs in the mid-70s. Southwest winds 10 to 15 miles per hour with gusts up to 25 miles per hour. Chance of rain 80%. Friday night, mostly cloudy. Showers with a chance of thunderstorms in the evening. Lows in the lower 50s. Southwest winds 5 to 10 miles per hour. Chance of rain 90%. Saturday, mostly sunny. Highs around 80. West winds 5 to 10 miles per hour. Saturday night, partly cloudy in the evening, then mostly cloudy with a chance of showers after midnight. Lows in the mid-50s. Southwest winds around 5 miles per hour,
becoming northwest around 5 miles per hour after midnight. Chance of rain 50%. Sunday, partly sunny. A chance of showers with a slight chance of thunderstorms in the morning. Cooler with highs in the upper 60s. Chance of rain 50%. Sunday night and Monday, mostly clear. Lows in the mid-40s. Highs in the lower 70s. Monday night, mostly clear in the evening, then partly cloudy with a slight chance of showers after midnight. Lows in the lower 50s. Chance of rain 20%. Tuesday and Tuesday night, partly cloudy. A chance of showers with a slight chance of thunderstorms. Highs in the upper 70s. Lows in the mid-50s. Chance of rain 30%. Wednesday, sunny. Highs in the upper 70s. Wednesday night, mostly clear with a 20% chance of showers. Lows in the mid-50s. Thursday, mostly sunny. Highs in the lower 80s. At 9 p.m. at Lambert Field in St. Louis, it was partly cloudy with a temperature of 62 degrees. The dew point was 37, giving us a relative humidity of 39%. The wind was southwest at 5 miles an hour, and the pressure was 29.93 inches and rising. Elsewhere in the metro area, in Chesterfield it was clear and the temperature was 53. In Belleville it was 58 degrees. In Cahokia, it was clear and 59 degrees. In St. Charles it was clear and 57. Across the region, it was clear in Columbia, Missouri, with a temperature of 56. In Quincy, it was clear and 57 degrees. In Kansas City, it was partly cloudy and the temperature was 59. It was clear in Springfield, Missouri, with a temperature of 55. In Rolla, it was clear and the temperature was 54. In Farmington, it was 54 degrees. It was clear in Cape Girardeau, with 55 degrees. It was mostly cloudy in Springfield, Illinois, with a temperature of 55. Once again in St. Louis, it was partly cloudy, the temperature was 62 degrees and the wind was southwest at 5 miles an hour. Here are the forecast highlights for this afternoon through Wednesday. Showers and thunderstorms are likely on Friday afternoon and evening. A few strong storms are possible. Saturday will be warm and dry, but a cold front will move through Saturday night with another chance for rain. Cooler weather will return behind the front on Sunday. Note, starting May 29, 2026, this Outlook product will be discontinued. Please see the above products for more detailed forecast information. The current time is 9:17 p.m. Central Daylight Time. 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Tonight, clear. Lows in the upper 40s. South winds 5 to 10 miles per hour. Friday, partly sunny. Showers with a chance of thunderstorms in the afternoon. Highs in the mid-70s. Southwest winds 10 to 15 miles per hour with gusts up to 25 miles per hour. Chance of rain 80%. Friday night, mostly cloudy. Showers with a chance of thunderstorms in the evening. Lows in the lower 50s. Southwest winds 5 to 10 miles per hour. Chance of rain 90%. Saturday, mostly sunny. Highs around 80. West winds 5 to 10 miles per hour. Saturday night, partly cloudy in the evening, then mostly cloudy with a chance of showers after midnight. Lows in the mid-50s. Southwest winds around 5 miles per hour, becoming northwest around 5 miles per hour after midnight. Chance of rain 50%. Sunday, partly sunny. A chance of showers with a slight chance of thunderstorms in the morning. Cooler with highs in the upper 60s. Chance of rain 50%. Sunday night and Monday, mostly clear. Lows of
mid-40s. Highs in the lower 70s. Monday night, mostly clear in the evening, then partly cloudy with a slight chance of showers after midnight. Lows in the lower 50s. Chance of rain 20%. Tuesday and Tuesday night, partly cloudy. A chance of showers with a slight chance of thunderstorms. Highs in the upper 70s. Lows in the mid-50s. Chance of rain 30%. Wednesday, sunny. Highs in the upper 70s. Wednesday night, mostly clear with a 20% chance of showers. Lows in the mid-50s. Thursday, mostly sunny. Highs in the lower 80s. At 9 p.m. at Lambert Field in St. Louis, it was partly cloudy with a temperature of 62 degrees. The dew point was 37, giving us a relative humidity of 39%. The wind was southwest at 5 miles an hour, and the pressure was 20. Lows in the mid-40s. Highs in the lower 70s.

Chance of rain 90%. Saturday, mostly sunny. Highs around 80. West winds 5 to 10 miles per hour. Saturday night, partly cloudy in the evening, then mostly cloudy with a chance of showers after midnight. Lows in the mid-50s. Southwest winds around 5 miles per hour, becoming northwest around 5 miles per hour after midnight. Chance of rain 50%. Sunday, partly sunny. A chance of showers with a slight chance of thunderstorms in the morning. Cooler with highs in the upper 60s. Chance of rain 50%. Sunday night and Monday, mostly clear. Lows in the mid-40s. Highs in the lower 70s. Monday night, mostly clear in the evening, then partly cloudy with a slight chance of showers after midnight. Lows in the lower 50s. Chance of rain 20%. Tuesday and Tuesday night, partly cloudy. A chance of showers with a slight chance of thunderstorms. Highs in the upper 70s. Lows in the mid-50s. Chance of rain 30%. Wednesday, sunny. Highs in the upper 70s. Wednesday night, mostly clear with a 20% chance of showers. Lows in the mid-50s. Thursday, mostly sunny. Highs in the lower 80s. At 10 p.m. at Lambert Field in St. Louis, it was partly cloudy with a temperature of 58 degrees. The dew point was 39, giving us a relative humidity of 49%. The wind was southwest at 6 miles an hour, and the pressure was 29.94 inches and rising. Elsewhere in the metro area, in Chesterfield, it was clear and the temperature was 51. In Belleville, it was 56 degrees. In Cahokia, it was clear and 55 degrees. In St. Charles, it was clear and 55. Across the region, it was clear in Columbia, Missouri, with a temperature of 54. In Quincy, it was clear and 55 degrees. In Kansas City, it was partly cloudy and the temperature was 61. It was clear in Springfield, Missouri, with a temperature of 54. In Rolla, it was clear and the temperature was 49. In Farmington, it was 51 degrees. It was clear in Cape Girardeau, with 54 degrees. It was clear in Springfield, Illinois, with a temperature of 50. Once again in St. Louis, it was partly cloudy. The temperature was 58 degrees and the wind was southwest at 6 miles an hour. Here are the forecast highlights for this afternoon through Wednesday. Showers and thunderstorms are likely on Friday afternoon and evening. A few strong storms are possible. Saturday will be warm and dry, but a cold front will move through Saturday night with another chance for rain. Cooler weather will return behind the front on Sunday. Note, starting May 29, 2026, this Outlook product will be discontinued. Please see the above products for more detailed forecast information. The current time is 10:24 p.m. Central Daylight Time. 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Tonight, clear. Lows in the upper 40s. Southwest winds 5 to 10 miles per hour. Friday, partly sunny. Showers with a chance of thunderstorms in the afternoon. Highs in the mid-70s. Southwest winds 10 to 15 miles per hour with gusts up to 25 miles per hour. Chance of rain 80%. Friday night, mostly cloudy. Showers with a chance of thunderstorms in the evening. Lows in the lower 50s. Southwest winds 5 to 10 miles per hour. Chance of rain 90%. Saturday, mostly sunny. Highs around 80. West winds 5 to 10 miles per hour. Saturday night, partly cloudy in the evening, then mostly cloudy with a chance of showers after midnight. Lows in the mid-50s. Southwest winds around 5 miles per hour, becoming northwest around

5 miles per hour after midnight. Chance of rain 50%. Sunday, partly sunny. A chance of showers with a slight chance of thunderstorms in the morning. Cooler with highs in the upper 60s. Chance of rain 50%. Sunday night and Monday, mostly clear. Lows in the mid-40s. Highs in the lower 70s. Monday night, mostly clear in the evening, then partly cloudy with a slight chance of showers after midnight. Lows in the lower 50s. Chance of rain 20%. Tuesday and Tuesday night, partly cloudy. A chance of showers with a slight chance of thunderstorms. Highs in the upper 70s. Lows in the mid-50s. Chance of rain 30%. Wednesday, sunny. Highs in the upper 70s. Wednesday night, mostly clear with a 20% chance of showers. Lows in the mid-50s. Thursday, mostly sunny. Highs in the lower 80s. At 10 p.m. at Lambert Field in St. Louis, it was partly cloudy with a temperature of 58 degrees. The dew point was 39, giving us a relative humidity of 49%. The wind was southwest at 6 miles an hour, and the pressure was 29.94 inches and rising. Elsewhere in the metro area, in Chesterfield, it was clear and the temperature was 51. In Belleville, it was 56 degrees. In Cahokia, it was clear and 55 degrees. In St. Charles, it was clear and 55. Across the region, it was clear in Columbia, Missouri, with a temperature of 54. In Quincy, it was clear and 55 degrees. In Kansas City, it was partly cloudy and the temperature was 61. It was clear in Springfield, Missouri, with a temperature of 54. In Rolla, it was clear and the temperature was 49. In Farmington, it was 51 degrees. It was clear in Cape Girardeau, with 54 degrees. It was clear in Springfield, Illinois, with a temperature of 50. Once again in St. Louis, it was partly cloudy. The temperature was 58 degrees and the wind was southwest at 6 miles an hour. Here are the forecast highlights for this afternoon through Wednesday. Showers and thunderstorms are likely on Friday afternoon and evening. A few strong storms are possible. Saturday will be warm and dry, but a cold front will move through Saturday night with another chance for rain. Cooler weather will return behind the front on Sunday. Note, starting May 29, 2026, this Outlook product will be discontinued. Please see the above products for more detailed forecast information. The current time is 10:28 p.m. Central Daylight Time. 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Tonight, clear. Lows in the upper 40s. Southwest winds 5 to 10 miles per hour. Friday, partly sunny. Showers with a chance of thunderstorms in the afternoon. Highs in the mid-70s. Southwest winds 10 to 15 miles per hour with gusts up to 25 miles per hour. Chance of rain 80%. Friday night, mostly cloudy. Showers with a chance of thunderstorms in the evening. Lows in the lower 50s. Southwest winds 5 to 10 miles per hour. Chance of rain 90%. Saturday, mostly sunny. Highs around 80. West winds 5 to 10 miles per hour. Saturday night, partly cloudy in the evening, then mostly cloudy with a chance of showers after midnight. Lows in the mid-50s. Southwest winds around 5 miles per hour, becoming northwest around 5 miles per hour after midnight. Chance of rain 50%. Sunday, partly sunny. A chance of showers with a slight chance of thunderstorms in the morning. Cooler with highs in the upper 60s. Chance of rain 50%. Sunday night and Monday, mostly clear. Lows in the mid-40s. High in the
the lower 70s. Monday night, mostly clear in the evening, then partly cloudy with a slight chance of showers after midnight. Lows in the lower 50s. Chance of rain 20%. Tuesday and Tuesday night, partly cloudy. A chance of showers with a slight chance of thunderstorms. Highs in the upper 70s. Lows in the mid-50s. Chance of rain 30%. Wednesday, sunny. Highs in the upper 70s. Wednesday night, mostly clear with a 20% chance of showers. Lows in the mid-50s. Thursday, mostly sunny. Highs in the lower 80s. At 10 p.m. at Lambert Field in St. Louis, it was partly cloudy with a temperature of 58 degrees. The dew point was 39, giving us a relative humidity of 49%. The wind was southwest at 6 miles an hour, and the pressure was 29.94 inches and rising. Elsewhere in the metro area, in Chesterfield it was clear and the temperature was 51. In Belleville it was 56 degrees. In Cahokia, it was clear and 55 degrees. In St. Charles it was clear and 55. Across the region, it was clear in Columbia, Missouri, with a temperature of 54. In Quincy it was clear and 55 degrees. In Kansas City it was partly cloudy and the temperature was 61. It was clear in Springfield, Missouri, with a temperature of 54. In Rolla, it was clear and the temperature was 49. In Farmington it was 51 degrees. It was clear in Cape Girardeau, with 54 degrees. It was clear in Springfield, Illinois, with a temperature of 50. Once again in St. Louis, it was partly cloudy, the temperature was 58 degrees and the wind was southwest at 6 miles an hour. Here are the forecast highlights for this afternoon through Wednesday. Showers and thunderstorms are likely on Friday afternoon and evening. A few strong storms are possible. Saturday will be warm and dry, but a cold front will move through Saturday night with another chance for rain. Cooler weather will return behind the front on Sunday. Note, starting May 29, 2026, this Outlook product will be discontinued. Please see the above products for more detailed forecast information. The current time is 10:33 p.m. Central Daylight Time. 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Tonight, clear. Lows in the upper 40s. Southwest winds 5 to 10 miles per hour. Friday, partly sunny. Showers with a chance of thunderstorms in the afternoon. Highs in the mid-70s. Southwest winds 10 to 15 miles per hour with gusts up to 25 miles per hour. Chance of rain 80%. Friday night, mostly cloudy. Showers with a chance of thunderstorms in the evening. Lows in the lower 50s. Southwest winds 5 to 10 miles per hour. Chance of rain 90%. Saturday, mostly sunny. Highs around 80. West winds 5 to 10 miles per hour. Saturday night, partly cloudy in the evening, then mostly cloudy with a chance of showers after midnight. Lows in the mid-50s. Southwest winds around 5 miles per hour, becoming northwest around 5 miles per hour after midnight. Chance of rain 50%. Sunday, partly sunny. A chance of showers with a slight chance of thunderstorms in the morning. Cooler with highs in the upper 60s. Chance of rain 50%. Sunday night and Monday, mostly clear. Lows in the mid-40s. Highs in the lower 70s. Monday night, mostly clear in the evening, then partly cloudy with a slight chance of showers after midnight. Lows in the lower 50s. Chance of rain 20%. Tuesday and Tuesday night, partly cloudy. A chance of showers with a slight chance of thunderstorms. Highs in the upper 70s.
lows in the mid-50s. Chance of rain 30%. Wednesday, sunny. Highs in the upper 70s. Wednesday night, mostly clear with a 20% chance of showers. Lows in the mid-50s. Thursday, mostly sunny. Highs in the lower 80s. At 10 p.m. at Lambert Field in St. Louis, it was partly cloudy with a temperature of 58 degrees. The dew point was 39, giving us a relative humidity of 49%. The wind was southwest at 6 miles an hour, and the pressure was 29.94 inches and rising. Elsewhere in the metro area, in Chesterfield, it was clear and the temperature was 51. In Belleville, it was 56 degrees. In Cahokia, it was clear and 55 degrees. In St. Charles, it was clear and 55. Across the region, it was clear in Columbia, Missouri, with a temperature of 54. In Quincy, it was clear and 55 degrees. In Kansas City, it was partly cloudy and the temperature was 61. It was clear in Springfield, Missouri, with a temperature of 54. In Rolla, it was clear and the temperature was 49. In Farmington, it was 51 degrees. It was clear in Cape Girardeau, with 54 degrees. It was clear in Springfield, Illinois, with a temperature of 50. Once again in St. Louis, it was partly cloudy, the temperature was 58 degrees and the wind was southwest at 6 miles an hour. Here are the forecast highlights for this afternoon through Wednesday. Showers and thunderstorms are likely on Friday afternoon and evening. A few strong storms are possible. Saturday will be warm and dry, but a cold front will move through Saturday night with another chance for rain. Cooler weather will return behind the front on Sunday. Note, starting May 29, 2026, this Outlook product will be discontinued. Please see the above products for more detailed forecast information. The current time is 10:38 p.m. Central Daylight Time. 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Tonight, clear. Lows in the upper 40s. Southwest winds 5 to 10 miles per hour. Friday, partly sunny. Showers with a chance of thunderstorms in the afternoon. Highs in the mid-70s. Southwest winds 10 to 15 miles per hour with gusts up to 25 miles per hour. Chance of rain 80%. Friday night, mostly cloudy. Showers with a chance of thunderstorms in the evening. Lows in the lower 50s. Southwest winds 5 to 10 miles per hour. Chance of rain 90%. Saturday, mostly sunny. Highs around 80. West winds 5 to 10 miles per hour. Saturday night, partly cloudy in the evening, then mostly cloudy with a chance of showers after midnight. Lows in the mid-50s. Southwest winds around 5 miles per hour, becoming northwest around 5 miles per hour after midnight. Chance of rain 50%. Sunday, partly sunny. A chance of showers with a slight chance of thunderstorms in the morning. Cooler with highs in the upper 60s. Chance of rain 50%. Sunday night and Monday, mostly clear. Lows in the mid-40s. Highs in the lower 70s. Monday night, mostly clear in the evening, then partly cloudy with a slight chance of showers after midnight. Lows in the lower 50s. Chance of rain 20%. Tuesday and Tuesday night, partly cloudy. A chance of showers with a slight chance of thunderstorms. Highs in the upper 70s. Lows in the mid-50s. Chance of rain 30%. Wednesday, sunny. Highs in the upper 70s. Wednesday night, mostly clear with a 20% chance of showers. Lows in the mid-50s. Thursday, mostly sunny. Highs in the lower 80s. At 10 p.m. at Lambert,
field in St. Louis, it was partly cloudy with a temperature of 58 degrees. The dew point was 39, giving us a relative humidity of 49%. The wind was southwest at 6 miles an hour, and the pressure was 29.94 inches and rising. Elsewhere in the metro area, in Chesterfield it was clear and the temperature was 51. In Belleville it was 56 degrees. In Cahokia, it was clear and 55 degrees. In St. Charles it was clear and 55. Across the region, it was clear in Columbia, Missouri, with a temperature of 54. In Quincy it was clear and 55 degrees. In Kansas City it was partly cloudy and the temperature was 61. It was clear in Springfield, Missouri, with a temperature of 54. In Rolla, it was clear and the temperature was 49. In Farmington it was 51 degrees. It was clear in Cape Girardeau, with 54 degrees. It was clear in Springfield, Illinois, with a temperature of 50. Once again in St. Louis, it was partly cloudy, the temperature was 58 degrees and the wind was southwest at 6 miles an hour. Here are the forecast highlights for this afternoon through Wednesday. Showers and thunderstorms are likely on Friday afternoon and evening. A few strong storms are possible. Saturday will be warm and dry, but a cold front will move through Saturday night with another chance for rain. Cooler weather will return behind the front on Sunday. Note, starting May 29, 2026, this Outlook product will be discontinued. Please see the above products for more detailed forecast information. The current time is 10:42 p.m. Central Daylight Time. 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Tonight, clear. Lows in the upper 40s. Southwest winds 5 to 10 miles per hour. Friday, partly sunny. Showers with a chance of thunderstorms in the afternoon. Highs in the mid-70s. Southwest winds 10 to 15 miles per hour with gusts up to 25 miles per hour. Chance of rain 80%. Friday night, mostly cloudy. Showers with a chance of thunderstorms in the evening. Lows in the lower 50s. Southwest winds 5 to 10 miles per hour. Chance of rain 90%. Saturday, mostly sunny. Highs around 80. West winds 5 to 10 miles per hour. Saturday night, partly cloudy in the evening, then mostly cloudy with a chance of showers after midnight. Lows in the mid-50s. Southwest winds around 5 miles per hour, becoming northwest around 5 miles per hour after midnight. Chance of rain 50%. Sunday, partly sunny. A chance of showers with a slight chance of thunderstorms in the morning. Cooler with highs in the upper 60s. Chance of rain 50%. Sunday night and Monday, mostly clear. Lows in the mid-40s. Highs in the lower 70s. Monday night, mostly clear in the evening, then partly cloudy with a slight chance of showers after midnight. Lows in the lower 50s. Chance of rain 20%. Tuesday and Tuesday night, partly cloudy. A chance of showers with a slight chance of thunderstorms. Highs in the upper 70s. Lows in the mid-50s. Chance of rain 30%. Wednesday, sunny. Highs in the upper 70s. Wednesday night, mostly clear with a 20% chance of showers. Lows in the mid-50s. Thursday, mostly sunny. Highs in the lower 80s. At 10 p.m. at Lambert Field in St. Louis, it was partly cloudy with a temperature of 58 degrees. The dew point was 39, giving us a relative humidity of 49%. The wind was southwest at 6 miles an hour, and the pressure was 29.94 inches and rising. Elsewhere in the metro area, in Chesterfield, it was clear and the temperature was 51.
In Belleville, it was 56 degrees. In Cahokia, it was clear and 55 degrees. In St. Charles, it was clear and 55. Across the region, it was clear in Columbia, Missouri, with a temperature of 54. In Quincy, it was clear and 55 degrees. In Kansas City, it was partly cloudy and the temperature was 61. It was clear in Springfield, Missouri, with a temperature of 54. In Rolla, it was clear and the temperature was 49. In Farmington, it was 51 degrees. It was clear in Cape Girardeau, with 54 degrees. It was clear in Springfield, Illinois, with a temperature of 50. Once again in St. Louis, it was partly cloudy. The temperature was 58 degrees and the wind was southwest at 6 miles an hour. Here are the forecast highlights for this afternoon through Wednesday. Showers and thunderstorms are likely on Friday afternoon and evening. A few strong storms are possible. Saturday will be warm and dry, but a cold front will move through Saturday night with another chance for rain. Cooler weather will return behind the front on Sunday. Note, starting May 29, 2026, this Outlook product will be discontinued. Please see the above products for more detailed forecast information. The current time is 10:47 p.m. Central Daylight Time. 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Tonight, clear. Lows in the upper 40s. Southwest winds 5 to 10 miles per hour. Friday, partly sunny. Showers with a chance of thunderstorms in the afternoon. Highs in the mid-70s. Southwest winds 10 to 15 miles per hour with gusts up to 25 miles per hour. Chance of rain 80%. Friday night, mostly cloudy. Showers with a chance of thunderstorms in the evening. Lows in the lower 50s. Southwest winds 5 to 10 miles per hour. Chance of rain 90%. Saturday, mostly sunny. Highs around 80. West winds 5 to 10 miles per hour. Saturday night, partly cloudy in the evening, then mostly cloudy with a chance of showers after midnight. Lows in the mid-50s. Southwest winds around 5 miles per hour, becoming northwest around 5 miles per hour after midnight. Chance of rain 50%. Sunday, partly sunny. A chance of showers with a slight chance of thunderstorms in the morning. Cooler with highs in the upper 60s. Chance of rain 50%. Sunday night and Monday, mostly clear. Lows in the mid-40s. Highs in the lower 70s. Monday night, mostly clear in the evening, then partly cloudy with a slight chance of showers after midnight. Lows in the lower 50s. Chance of rain 20%. Tuesday and Tuesday night, partly cloudy. A chance of showers with a slight chance of thunderstorms. Highs in the upper 70s. Lows in the mid-50s. Chance of rain 30%. Wednesday, sunny. Highs in the upper 70s. Wednesday night, mostly clear with a 20% chance of showers. Lows in the mid-50s. Thursday, mostly sunny. Highs in the lower 80s. At 10 p.m. at Lambert Field in St. Louis, it was partly cloudy with a temperature of 58 degrees. The dew point was 39, giving us a relative humidity of 49%. The wind was southwest at 6 miles an hour, and the pressure was 29.94 inches and rising. Elsewhere in the metro area, in Chesterfield it was clear and the temperature was 51. In Belleville it was 56 degrees. In Cahokia, it was clear and 55 degrees. In St. Charles it was clear and 55. Across the region, it was clear in Columbia, Missouri, with a temperature of 54. In Quincy it was clear and 55 degrees. In Kansas City it was partly
cloudy, and the temperature was 61. It was clear in Springfield, Missouri, with a temperature of 54. In Rolla, it was clear and the temperature was 49. In Farmington, it was 51 degrees. It was clear in Cape Girardeau, with 54 degrees. It was clear in Springfield, Illinois, with a temperature of 50. Once again in St. Louis, it was partly cloudy, the temperature was 58 degrees and the wind was southwest at 6 miles an hour. Here are the forecast highlights for this afternoon through Wednesday. Showers and thunderstorms are likely on Friday afternoon and evening. A few strong storms are possible. Saturday will be warm and dry, but a cold front will move through Saturday night with another chance for rain. Cooler weather will return behind the front on Sunday. Note, starting May 29, 2026, this Outlook product will be discontinued. Please see the above products for more detailed forecast information. The current time is 10:51 p.m. Central Daylight Time. 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Tonight, clear. Lows in the upper 40s. Southwest winds 5 to 10 miles per hour. Friday, partly sunny. Showers with a chance of thunderstorms in the afternoon. Highs in the mid-70s. Southwest winds 10 to 15 miles per hour with gusts up to 25 miles per hour. Chance of rain 80%. Friday night, mostly cloudy. Showers with a chance of thunderstorms in the evening. Lows in the lower 50s. Southwest winds 5 to 10 miles per hour. Chance of rain 90%. Saturday, mostly sunny. Highs around 80. West winds 5 to 10 miles per hour. Saturday night, partly cloudy in the evening, then mostly cloudy with a chance of showers after midnight. Lows in the mid-50s. Southwest winds around 5 miles per hour, becoming northwest around 5 miles per hour after midnight. Chance of rain 50%. Sunday, partly sunny. A chance of showers with a slight chance of thunderstorms in the morning. Cooler with highs in the upper 60s. Chance of rain 50%. Sunday night and Monday, mostly clear. Lows in the mid-40s. Highs in the lower 70s. Monday night, mostly clear in the evening, then partly cloudy with a slight chance of showers after midnight. Lows in the lower 50s. Chance of rain 20%. Tuesday and Tuesday night, partly cloudy. A chance of showers with a slight chance of thunderstorms. Highs in the upper 70s. Lows in the mid-50s. Chance of rain 30%. Wednesday, sunny. Highs in the upper 70s. Wednesday night, mostly clear with a 20% chance of showers. Lows in the mid-50s. Thursday, mostly sunny. Highs in the lower 80s. At 10 p.m. at Lambert Field in St. Louis, it was partly cloudy with a temperature of 58 degrees. The dew point was 39, giving us a relative humidity of 49%. The wind was southwest at 6 miles an hour, and the pressure was 29.94 inches and rising. Elsewhere in the metro area, in Chesterfield it was clear and the temperature was 51. In Belleville it was 56 degrees. In Cahokia, it was clear and 55 degrees. In St. Charles it was clear and 55. Across the region, it was clear in Columbia, Missouri, with a temperature of 54. In Quincy it was clear and 55 degrees. In Kansas City, it was partly cloudy and the temperature was 61. It was clear in Springfield, Missouri, with a temperature of 54. In Rolla, it was clear and the temperature was 49. In Farmington, it was 51 degrees. It was clear in Cape Girardeau, with 54 degrees. It was clear in Springfield, Illinois, with a temperature of 50.
Once again in St. Louis, it was partly cloudy. The temperature was 58 degrees and the wind was southwest at 6 miles an hour. Here are the forecast highlights for this afternoon through Wednesday. Showers and thunderstorms are likely on Friday afternoon and evening. A few strong storms are possible. Saturday will be warm and dry, but a cold front will move through Saturday night with another chance for rain. Cooler weather will return behind the front on Sunday. Note, starting May 29, 2026, this Outlook product will be discontinued. Please see the above products for more detailed forecast information. The current time is 10:56 p.m. Central Daylight Time. 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Tonight, clear. Lows in the upper 40s. Southwest winds 5 to 10 miles per hour. Friday, partly sunny. Showers with a chance of thunderstorms in the afternoon. Highs in the mid-70s. Southwest winds 10 to 15 miles per hour with gusts up to 25 miles per hour. Chance of rain 80%. Friday night, mostly cloudy. Showers with a chance of thunderstorms in the evening. Lows in the lower 50s. Southwest winds 5 to 10 miles per hour. Chance of rain 90%. Saturday, mostly sunny. Highs around 80. West winds 5 to 10 miles per hour. Saturday night, partly cloudy in the evening, then mostly cloudy with a chance of showers after midnight. Lows in the mid-50s. Southwest winds around 5 miles per hour, becoming northwest around 5 miles per hour after midnight. Chance of rain 50%. Sunday, partly sunny. A chance of showers with a slight chance of thunderstorms in the morning. Cooler with highs in the upper 60s. Chance of rain 50%. Sunday night and Monday, mostly clear. Lows in the mid-40s. Highs in the lower 70s. Monday night, mostly clear in the evening, then partly cloudy with a slight chance of showers after midnight. Lows in the lower 50s. Chance of rain 20%. Tuesday and Tuesday night, partly cloudy. A chance of showers with a slight chance of thunderstorms. Highs in the upper 70s. Lows in the mid-50s. Chance of rain 30%. Wednesday, sunny. Highs in the upper 70s. Wednesday night, mostly clear with a 20% chance of showers. Lows in the mid-50s. Thursday, mostly sunny. Highs in the lower 80s. At 10 p.m. at Lambert Field in St. Louis, it was partly cloudy with a temperature of 58 degrees. The dew point was 39, giving us a relative humidity of 49%. The wind was southwest at 6 miles an hour, and the pressure was 29.94 inches and rising. Elsewhere in the metro area, in Chesterfield it was clear and the temperature was 51. In Belleville it was 56 degrees. In Cahokia, it was clear and 55 degrees. In St. Charles it was clear and 55. Across the region, it was clear in Columbia, Missouri, with a temperature of 54. In Quincy it was clear and 55 degrees. In Kansas City, it was partly cloudy and the temperature was 61. It was clear in Springfield, Missouri, with a temperature of 54. In Rolla, it was clear and the temperature was 49. In Farmington, it was 51 degrees. It was clear in Cape Girardeau, with 54 degrees. It was clear in Springfield, Illinois, with a temperature of 50. Once again in St. Louis, it was partly cloudy. The temperature was 58 degrees and the wind was southwest at 6 miles an hour. Here are the forecast highlights for this afternoon through Wednesday. Showers and thunderstorms are likely on Friday afternoon and evening. A few strong storms are possible. Saturday will be
Warm and dry, but a cold front will move through Saturday night with another chance for rain. Cooler weather will return behind the front on Sunday. Note, starting May 29, 2026, this Outlook product will be discontinued. Please see the above products for more detailed forecast information. The current time is 11:01 p.m. Central Daylight Time. 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Tonight, clear. Lows in the upper 40s. Southwest winds 5 to 10 miles per hour. Friday, partly sunny. Showers with a chance of thunderstorms in the afternoon. Highs in the mid-70s. Southwest winds 10 to 15 miles per hour with gusts up to 25 miles per hour. Chance of rain 80%. Friday night, mostly cloudy. Showers with a chance of thunderstorms in the evening. Lows in the lower 50s. Southwest winds 5 to 10 miles per hour. Chance of rain 90%. Saturday, mostly sunny. Highs around 80. West winds 5 to 10 miles per hour. Saturday night, partly cloudy in the evening, then mostly cloudy with a chance of showers after midnight. Lows in the mid-50s. Southwest winds around 5 miles per hour, becoming northwest around 5 miles per hour after midnight. Chance of rain 50%. Sunday, partly sunny. A chance of showers with a slight chance of thunderstorms in the morning. Cooler with highs in the upper 60s. Chance of rain 50%. Sunday night and Monday, mostly clear. Lows in the mid-40s. Highs in the lower 70s. Monday night, mostly clear in the evening, then partly cloudy with a slight chance of showers after midnight. Lows in the lower 50s. Chance of rain 20%. Tuesday and Tuesday night, partly cloudy. A chance of showers with a slight chance of thunderstorms. Highs in the upper 70s. Lows in the mid-50s. Chance of rain 30%. Wednesday, sunny. Highs in the upper 70s. Wednesday night, mostly clear with a 20% chance of showers. Lows in the mid-50s. Thursday, mostly sunny. Highs in the lower 80s. At 10 p.m. at Lambert Field in St. Louis, it was partly cloudy with a temperature of 58 degrees. The dew point was 39, giving us a relative humidity of 49%. The wind was southwest at 6 miles an hour, and the pressure was 29.94 inches and rising. Elsewhere in the metro area, in Chesterfield it was clear and the temperature was 51. In Belleville it was 56 degrees. In Cahokia, it was clear, and 55 degrees. In St. Charles, it was clear and 55. Across the region, it was clear in Columbia, Missouri, with a temperature of 54. In Quincy, it was clear, and 55 degrees. In Kansas City, it was partly cloudy, and the temperature was 61. It was clear in Springfield, Missouri, with a temperature of 54. In Rolla, it was clear and the temperature was 49. In Farmington, it was 51 degrees. It was clear in Cape Girardeau, with 54 degrees. It was clear in Springfield, Illinois, with a temperature of 50. Once again in St. Louis, it was partly cloudy. The temperature was 58 degrees and the wind was southwest at 6 miles an hour. Here are the forecast highlights for this afternoon through Wednesday. Showers and thunderstorms are likely on Friday afternoon and evening. A few strong storms are possible. Saturday will be warm and dry, but a cold front will move through Saturday night with another chance for rain. Cooler weather will return behind the front on Sunday. Note, starting May 29, 2026, this Outlook product will be discontinued. Please see the above products for more detailed forecast information. The current time is 11:05.
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Tonight, clear. Lows in the upper 40s. Southwest winds 5 to 10 miles per hour. Friday, partly sunny. Showers with a chance of thunderstorms in the afternoon. Highs in the mid-70s. Southwest winds 10 to 15 miles per hour with gusts up to 25 miles per hour. Chance of rain 80%. Friday night, mostly cloudy. Showers with a chance of thunderstorms in the evening. Lows in the lower 50s. Southwest winds 5 to 10 miles per hour. Chance of rain 90%. Saturday, mostly sunny. Highs around 80. West winds 5 to 10 miles per hour. Saturday night, partly cloudy in the evening, then mostly cloudy with a chance of showers after midnight. Lows in the mid-50s. Southwest winds around 5 miles per hour, becoming northwest around 5 miles per hour after midnight. Chance of rain 50%. Sunday, partly sunny. A chance of showers with a slight chance of thunderstorms in the morning. Cooler with highs in the upper 60s. Chance of rain 50%. Sunday night and Monday, mostly clear. Lows in the mid-40s. Highs in the lower 70s. Monday night, mostly clear in the evening, then partly cloudy with a slight chance of showers after midnight. Lows in the lower 50s. Chance of rain 20%. Tuesday and Tuesday night, partly cloudy. A chance of showers with a slight chance of thunderstorms. Highs in the upper 70s. Lows in the mid-50s. Chance of rain 30%. Wednesday, sunny. Highs in the upper 70s. Wednesday night, mostly clear with a 20% chance of showers. Lows in the mid-50s. Thursday, mostly sunny. Highs in the lower 80s. At 10 p.m. at Lambert Field in St. Louis, it was partly cloudy with a temperature of 58 degrees. The dew point was 39, giving us a relative humidity of 49%. The wind was southwest at 6 miles an hour, and the pressure was 29.94 inches and rising. Elsewhere in the metro area, in Chesterfield it was clear and the temperature was 51. In Belleville it was 56 degrees. In Cahokia, it was clear and 55 degrees. In St. Charles it was clear and 55. Across the region, it was clear in Columbia, Missouri, with a temperature of 54. In Quincy it was clear and 55 degrees. In Kansas City, it was partly cloudy and the temperature was 61. It was clear in Springfield, Missouri, with a temperature of 54. In Rolla, it was clear and the temperature was 49. In Farmington, it was 51 degrees. It was clear in Cape Girardeau, with 54 degrees. It was clear in Springfield, Illinois, with a temperature of 50. Once again in St. Louis, it was partly cloudy, the temperature was 58 degrees and the wind was southwest at 6 miles an hour. Here are the forecast highlights for this afternoon through Wednesday. Showers and thunderstorms are likely on Friday afternoon and evening. A few strong storms are possible. Saturday will be warm and dry, but a cold front will move through Saturday night with another chance for rain. Cooler weather will return behind the front on Sunday. Note, starting May 29, 2026, this Outlook product will be discontinued. Please see the above products for more detailed forecast information. The current time is 11:10 p.m. Central Daylight Time. 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
area and surrounding counties. Tonight, clear. Lows in the upper 40s. Southwest winds 5 to 10 miles per hour. Friday, partly sunny. Showers with a chance of thunderstorms in the afternoon. Highs in the mid-70s. Southwest winds 10 to 15 miles per hour with gusts up to 25 miles per hour. Chance of rain 80%. Friday night, mostly cloudy. Showers with a chance of thunderstorms in the evening. Lows in the lower 50s. Southwest winds 5 to 10 miles per hour. Chance of rain 90%. Saturday, mostly sunny. Highs around 80. West winds 5 to 10 miles per hour. Saturday night, partly cloudy in the evening, then mostly cloudy with a chance of showers after midnight. Lows in the mid-50s. Southwest winds around 5 miles per hour, becoming northwest around 5 miles per hour after midnight. Chance of rain 50%. Sunday, partly sunny. A chance of showers with a slight chance of thunderstorms in the morning. Cooler with highs in the upper 60s. Chance of rain 50%. Sunday night and Monday, mostly clear. Lows in the mid-40s. Highs in the lower 70s. Monday night, mostly clear in the evening, then partly cloudy with a slight chance of showers after midnight. Lows in the lower 50s. Chance of rain 20%. Tuesday and Tuesday night, partly cloudy. A chance of showers with a slight chance of thunderstorms. Highs in the upper 70s. Lows in the mid-50s. Chance of rain 30%. Wednesday, sunny. Highs in the upper 70s. Wednesday night, mostly clear with a 20% chance of showers. Lows in the mid-50s. Thursday, mostly sunny. Highs in the lower 80s. At 11 p.m. at Lambert Field in St. Louis, it was clear with a temperature of 58 degrees. The dew point was 38, giving us a relative humidity of 47%. The wind was southwest at 7 miles an hour, and the pressure was 29.94 inches and steady. Elsewhere in the metro area, in Chesterfield, it was clear and the temperature was 51. In Belleville, it was 56 degrees. In Cahokia, it was clear and 54 degrees. In St. Charles, it was clear and 54. Across the region, it was partly cloudy in Columbia, Missouri, with a temperature of 52. In Quincy, it was partly cloudy and 54 degrees. In Kansas City, it was clear and the temperature was 61. It was clear in Springfield, Missouri, with a temperature of 53. In Rolla, it was clear and the temperature was 49. In Farmington, it was 50 degrees. It was clear in Cape Girardeau, with 52 degrees. It was clear in Springfield, Illinois, with a temperature of 50. Once again in St. Louis, it was clear, the temperature was 58 degrees and the wind was southwest at 7 miles an hour. Here are the forecast highlights for this afternoon through Wednesday. Showers and thunderstorms are likely on Friday afternoon and evening. A few strong storms are possible. Saturday will be warm and dry, but a cold front will move through Saturday night with another chance for rain. Cooler weather will return behind the front on Sunday. Note, starting May 29, 2026, this Outlook product will be discontinued. Please see the above products for more detailed forecast information. The current time is 11:14 p.m. Central Daylight Time. 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Tonight, clear. Lows in the upper 40s. Southwest winds 5 to 10 miles per hour. Friday, partly sunny. Showers with a chance of thunderstorms in the afternoon. Highs in the mid-70s.
southwest winds 10 to 15 miles per hour with gusts up to 25 miles per hour. Chance of rain 80%. Friday night, mostly cloudy. Showers with a chance of thunderstorms in the evening. Lows in the lower 50s. Southwest winds 5 to 10 miles per hour. Chance of rain 90%. Saturday, mostly sunny. Highs around 80. West winds 5 to 10 miles per hour. Saturday night, partly cloudy in the evening, then mostly cloudy with a chance of showers after midnight. Lows in the mid-50s. Southwest winds around 5 miles per hour, becoming northwest around 5 miles per hour after midnight. Chance of rain 50%. Sunday, partly sunny. A chance of showers with a slight chance of thunderstorms in the morning. Cooler with highs in the upper 60s. Chance of rain 50%. Sunday night and Monday, mostly clear. Lows in the mid-40s. Highs in the lower 70s. Monday night, mostly clear in the evening, then partly cloudy with a slight chance of showers after midnight. Lows in the lower 50s. Chance of rain 20%. Tuesday and Tuesday night, partly cloudy. A chance of showers with a slight chance of thunderstorms. Highs in the upper 70s. Lows in the mid-50s. Chance of rain 30%. Wednesday, sunny. Highs in the upper 70s. Wednesday night, mostly clear with a 20% chance of showers. Lows in the mid-50s. Thursday, mostly sunny. Highs in the lower 80s. At 11 p.m. at Lambert Field in St. Louis, it was clear with a temperature of 58 degrees. The dew point was 38, giving us a relative humidity of 47%. The wind was southwest at 7 miles an hour, and the pressure was 29.94 inches and steady. Elsewhere in the metro area, in Chesterfield, it was clear and the temperature was 51. In Belleville, it was 56 degrees. In Cahokia, it was clear and 54 degrees. In St. Charles, it was clear and 54. Across the region, it was partly cloudy in Columbia, Missouri, with a temperature of 52. In Quincy, it was partly cloudy and 54 degrees. In Kansas City, it was clear and the temperature was 61. It was clear in Springfield, Missouri, with a temperature of 53. In Rolla, it was clear and the temperature was 49. In Farmington, it was 50 degrees. It was clear in Cape Girardeau, with 52 degrees. It was clear in Springfield, Illinois, with a temperature of 50. Once again in St. Louis, it was clear, the temperature was 58 degrees and the wind was southwest at 7 miles an hour. Here are the forecast highlights for this afternoon through Wednesday. Showers and thunderstorms are likely on Friday afternoon and evening. A few strong storms are possible. Saturday will be warm and dry, but a cold front will move through Saturday night with another chance for rain. Cooler weather will return behind the front on Sunday. Note, starting May 29, 2026, this Outlook product will be discontinued. Please see the above products for more detailed forecast information. The current time is 11:19 p.m. Central Daylight Time. 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Tonight, clear. Lows in the upper 40s. Southwest winds 5 to 10 miles per hour. Friday, partly sunny. Showers with a chance of thunderstorms in the afternoon. Highs in the mid-70s. Southwest winds 10 to 15 miles per hour with gusts up to 25 miles per hour. Chance of rain 80%. Friday night, mostly cloudy. Showers with a chance of thunderstorms in the evening. Lows in the lower 50s. Southwest winds 5 to 10 miles per hour. Chance of rain 90%.
Saturday, mostly sunny. Highs around 80. West winds 5 to 10 miles per hour. Saturday night, partly cloudy in the evening, then mostly cloudy with a chance of showers after midnight. Lows in the mid-50s. Southwest winds around 5 miles per hour, becoming northwest around 5 miles per hour after midnight. Chance of rain 50%. Sunday, partly sunny. A chance of showers with a slight chance of thunderstorms in the morning. Cooler with highs in the upper 60s. Chance of rain 50%. Sunday night and Monday, mostly clear. Lows in the mid-40s. Highs in the lower 70s. Monday night, mostly clear in the evening, then partly cloudy with a slight chance of showers after midnight. Lows in the lower 50s. Chance of rain 20%. Tuesday and Tuesday night, partly cloudy. A chance of showers with a slight chance of thunderstorms. Highs in the upper 70s. Lows in the mid. West winds 5 to 10 miles per hour.

lows in the mid-40s. Highs in the lower 70s. Monday night, mostly clear in the evening, then partly cloudy with a slight chance of showers after midnight. Lows in the lower 50s. Chance of rain 20%. Tuesday and Tuesday night, partly cloudy. A chance of showers with a slight chance of thunderstorms. Highs in the upper 70s. Lows in the mid-50s. Chance of rain 30%. Wednesday, sunny. Highs in the upper 70s. Wednesday night, mostly clear with a 20% chance of showers. Lows in the mid-50s. Thursday, mostly sunny. Highs in the lower 80s. At 11 p.m. at Lambert Field in St. Louis, it was clear with a temperature of 58 degrees. The dew point was 38, giving us a relative humidity of 47%. The wind was southwest at 7 miles an hour, and the pressure was 29.94 inches and steady. Elsewhere in the metro area, in Chesterfield it was clear and the temperature was 51. In Belleville it was 56 degrees. In Cahokia, it was clear and 54 degrees. In St. Charles it was clear and 54. Across the region, it was partly cloudy in Columbia, Missouri, with a temperature of 52. In Quincy, it was partly cloudy and 54 degrees. In Kansas City, it was clear and the temperature was 61. It was clear in Springfield, Missouri, with a temperature of 53. In Rolla, it was clear and the temperature was 49. In Farmington, it was 50 degrees. It was clear in Cape Girardeau, with 52 degrees. It was clear in Springfield, Illinois, with a temperature of 50. Once again in St. Louis, it was clear, the temperature was 58 degrees and the wind was southwest at 7 miles an hour. Here are the forecast highlights for this afternoon through Wednesday. Showers and thunderstorms are likely on Friday afternoon and evening. A few strong storms are possible. Saturday will be warm and dry, but a cold front will move through Saturday night with another chance for rain. Cooler weather will return behind the front on Sunday. Note, starting May 29, 2026, this Outlook product will be discontinued. Please see the above products for more detailed forecast information. The current time is 11:24 p.m. Central Daylight Time. 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Tonight, clear. Lows in the upper 40s. Southwest winds 5 to 10 miles per hour. Friday, partly sunny. Showers with a chance of thunderstorms in the afternoon. Highs in the mid-70s. Southwest winds 10 to 15 miles per hour with gusts up to 25 miles per hour. Chance of rain 80%. Friday night, mostly cloudy. Showers with a chance of thunderstorms in the evening. Lows in the lower 50s. Southwest winds 5 to 10 miles per hour. Chance of rain 90%. Saturday, mostly sunny. Highs around 80. West winds 5 to 10 miles per hour. Saturday night, partly cloudy in the evening, then mostly cloudy with a chance of showers after midnight. Lows in the mid-50s. Southwest winds around 5 miles per hour, becoming northwest around 5 miles per hour after midnight. Chance of rain 50%. Sunday, partly sunny. A chance of showers with a slight chance of thunderstorms in the morning. Cooler with highs in the upper 60s. Chance of rain 50%. Sunday night and Monday, mostly clear. Lows in the mid-40s. Highs in the lower 70s. Monday night, mostly clear in the evening, then partly cloudy with a slight chance of showers after midnight. Lows in the lower 50s. Chance of rain 20%. Tuesday and Tuesday night, partly cloudy. A chance of showers with a slight chance of thunderstorms.

Highs in the upper 70s. Lows in the mid 50s. Chance of rain 30%. Wednesday, sunny. Highs in the upper 70s. Wednesday night, mostly clear with a 20% chance of showers. Lows in the mid 50s. Thursday, mostly sunny. Highs in the lower 80s. At 11 p.m. at Lambert Field in St. Louis, it was clear with a temperature of 58 degrees. The dew point was 38, giving us a relative humidity of 47%. The wind was southwest at 7 miles an hour, and the pressure was 29.94 inches and steady. Elsewhere in the metro area, in Chesterfield it was clear and the temperature was 51. In Belleville it was 56 degrees. In Cahokia, it was clear and 54 degrees. In St. Charles it was clear and 54. Across the region, it was partly cloudy in Columbia, Missouri, with a temperature of 52. In Quincy it was partly cloudy and 54 degrees. In Kansas City it was clear and the temperature was 61. It was clear in Springfield, Missouri, with a temperature of 53. In Rolla, it was clear and the temperature was 49. In Farmington it was 50 degrees. It was clear in Cape Girardeau, with 52 degrees. It was clear in Springfield, Illinois, with a temperature of 50. Once again in St. Louis, it was clear, the temperature was 58 degrees and the wind was southwest at 7 miles an hour. Here are the forecast highlights for this afternoon through Wednesday. Showers and thunderstorms are likely on Friday afternoon and evening. A few strong storms are possible. Saturday will be warm and dry, but a cold front will move through Saturday night with another chance for rain. Cooler weather will return behind the front on Sunday. Note, starting May 29, 2026, this Outlook product will be discontinued. Please see the above products for more detailed forecast information. The current time is 11:28 p.m. Central Daylight Time. 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Tonight, clear. Lows in the upper 40s. Southwest winds 5 to 10 miles per hour. Friday, partly sunny. Showers with a chance of thunderstorms in the afternoon. Highs in the mid-70s. Southwest winds 10 to 15 miles per hour with gusts up to 25 miles per hour. Chance of rain 80%. Friday night, mostly cloudy. Showers with a chance of thunderstorms in the evening. Lows in the lower 50s. Southwest winds 5 to 10 miles per hour. Chance of rain 90%. Saturday, mostly sunny. Highs around 80. West winds 5 to 10 miles per hour. Saturday night, partly cloudy in the evening, then mostly cloudy with a chance of showers after midnight. Lows in the mid-50s. Southwest winds around 5 miles per hour, becoming northwest around 5 miles per hour after midnight. Chance of rain 50%. Sunday, partly sunny. A chance of showers with a slight chance of thunderstorms in the morning. Cooler with highs in the upper 60s. Chance of rain 50%. Sunday night and Monday, mostly clear. Lows in the mid-40s. Highs in the lower 70s. Monday night, mostly clear in the evening, then partly cloudy with a slight chance of showers after midnight. Lows in the lower 50s. Chance of rain 20%. Tuesday and Tuesday night, partly cloudy. A chance of showers with a slight chance of thunderstorms. Highs in the upper 70s. Lows in the mid-50s. Chance of rain 30%. Wednesday, sunny. Highs in the upper 70s. Wednesday night, mostly clear with a 20% chance of showers. Lows in the mid-50s. Thursday, mostly sunny. Highs in the lower 80s.
at 11 p.m. at Lambert Field in St. Louis, it was clear with a temperature of 58 degrees. The dew point was 38, giving us a relative humidity of 47%. The wind was southwest at 7 miles an hour, and the pressure was 29.94 inches and steady. Elsewhere in the metro area, in Chesterfield it was clear and the temperature was 51. In Belleville it was 56 degrees. In Cahokia, it was clear and 54 degrees. In St. Charles it was clear and 54. Across the region, it was partly cloudy in Columbia, Missouri, with a temperature of 52. In Quincy it was partly cloudy and 54 degrees. In Kansas City it was clear and the temperature was 61. It was clear in Springfield, Missouri, with a temperature of 53. In Rolla, it was clear and the temperature was 49. In Farmington it was 50 degrees. It was clear in Cape Girardeau, with 52 degrees. It was clear in Springfield, Illinois, with a temperature of 50. Once again in St. Louis, it was clear, the temperature was 58 degrees and the wind was southwest at 7 miles an hour. Here are the forecast highlights for this afternoon through Wednesday. Showers and thunderstorms are likely on Friday afternoon and evening. A few strong storms are possible. Saturday will be warm and dry, but a cold front will move through Saturday night with another chance for rain. Cooler weather will return behind the front on Sunday. Note, starting May 29, 2026, this Outlook product will be discontinued. Please see the above products for more detailed forecast information. The current time is 11:33 p.m. Central Daylight Time. 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Tonight, clear. Lows in the upper 40s. Southwest winds 5 to 10 miles per hour. Friday, partly sunny. Showers with a chance of thunderstorms in the afternoon. Highs in the mid-70s. Southwest winds 10 to 15 miles per hour with gusts up to 25 miles per hour. Chance of rain 80%. Friday night, mostly cloudy. Showers with a chance of thunderstorms in the evening. Lows in the lower 50s. Southwest winds 5 to 10 miles per hour. Chance of rain 90%. Saturday, mostly sunny. Highs around 80. West winds 5 to 10 miles per hour. Saturday night, partly cloudy in the evening, then mostly cloudy with a chance of showers after midnight. Lows in the mid-50s. Southwest winds around 5 miles per hour, becoming northwest around 5 miles per hour after midnight. Chance of rain 50%. Sunday, partly sunny. A chance of showers with a slight chance of thunderstorms in the morning. Cooler with highs in the upper 60s. Chance of rain 50%. Sunday night and Monday, mostly clear. Lows in the mid-40s. Highs in the lower 70s. Monday night, mostly clear in the evening, then partly cloudy with a slight chance of showers after midnight. Lows in the lower 50s. Chance of rain 20%. Tuesday and Tuesday night, partly cloudy. A chance of showers with a slight chance of thunderstorms. Highs in the upper 70s. Lows in the mid-50s. Chance of rain 30%. Wednesday, sunny. Highs in the upper 70s. Wednesday night, mostly clear with a 20% chance of showers. Lows in the mid-50s. Thursday, mostly sunny. Highs in the lower 80s. At 11 p.m. at Lambert Field in St. Louis, it was clear with a temperature of 58 degrees. The dew point was 38, giving us a relative humidity of 47%. The wind was southwest at 7 miles an hour, and the pressure was 29.94 inches and steady. Elsewhere in the metro area, in Chesterfield, it was clear and the temperature was
51. In Belleville, it was 56 degrees. In Cahokia, it was clear and 54 degrees. In St. Charles, it was clear and 54. Across the region, it was partly cloudy in Columbia, Missouri, with a temperature of 52. In Quincy, it was partly cloudy and 54 degrees. In Kansas City, it was clear and the temperature was 61. It was clear in Springfield, Missouri, with a temperature of 53. In Rolla, it was clear and the temperature was 49. In Farmington, it was 50 degrees. It was clear in Cape Girardeau, with 52 degrees. It was clear in Springfield, Illinois, with a temperature of 50. Once again in St. Louis, it was clear, the temperature was 58 degrees and the wind was southwest at 7 miles an hour. Here are the forecast highlights for this afternoon through Wednesday. Showers and thunderstorms are likely on Friday afternoon and evening. A few strong storms are possible. Saturday will be warm and dry, but a cold front will move through Saturday night with another chance for rain. Cooler weather will return behind the front on Sunday. Note, starting May 29, 2026, this Outlook product will be discontinued. Please see the above products for more detailed forecast information. The current time is 11:37 p.m. Central Daylight Time. 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Tonight, clear. Lows in the upper 40s. Southwest winds 5 to 10 miles per hour. Friday, partly sunny. Showers with a chance of thunderstorms in the afternoon. Highs in the mid-70s. Southwest winds 10 to 15 miles per hour with gusts up to 25 miles per hour. Chance of rain 80%. Friday night, mostly cloudy. Showers with a chance of thunderstorms in the evening. Lows in the lower 50s. Southwest winds 5 to 10 miles per hour. Chance of rain 90%. Saturday, mostly sunny. Highs around 80. West winds 5 to 10 miles per hour. Saturday night, partly cloudy in the evening, then mostly cloudy with a chance of showers after midnight. Lows in the mid-50s. Southwest winds around 5 miles per hour, becoming northwest around 5 miles per hour after midnight. Chance of rain 50%. Sunday, partly sunny. A chance of showers with a slight chance of thunderstorms in the morning. Cooler with highs in the upper 60s. Chance of rain 50%. Sunday night and Monday, mostly clear. Lows in the mid-40s. Highs in the lower 70s. Monday night, mostly clear in the evening, then partly cloudy with a slight chance of showers after midnight. Lows in the lower 50s. Chance of rain 20%. Tuesday and Tuesday night, partly cloudy. A chance of showers with a slight chance of thunderstorms. Highs in the upper 70s. Lows in the mid-50s. Chance of rain 30%. Wednesday, sunny. Highs in the upper 70s. Wednesday night, mostly clear with a 20% chance of showers. Lows in the mid-50s. Thursday, mostly sunny. Highs in the lower 80s. At 11 p.m. at Lambert Field in St. Louis, it was clear with a temperature of 58 degrees. The dew point was 38, giving us a relative humidity of 47%. The wind was southwest at 7 miles an hour, and the pressure was 29.94 inches and steady. Elsewhere in the metro area, in Chesterfield, it was clear and the temperature was 51. In Belleville, it was 56 degrees. In Cahokia, it was clear and 54 degrees. In St. Charles, it was clear and 54. Across the region, it was partly cloudy in Columbia, Missouri, with a temperature of 52. In Quincy, it was partly cloudy and 54 degrees. In Kansas City, it was
clear and the temperature was 61. It was clear in Springfield, Missouri, with a temperature of 53. In Rolla, it was clear and the temperature was 49. In Farmington, it was 50 degrees. It was clear in Cape Girardeau, with 52 degrees. It was clear in Springfield, Illinois, with a temperature of 50. Once again in St. Louis, it was clear, the temperature was 58 degrees and the wind was southwest at 7 miles an hour. Here are the forecast highlights for this afternoon through Wednesday. Showers and thunderstorms are likely on Friday afternoon and evening. A few strong storms are possible. Saturday will be warm and dry, but a cold front will move through Saturday night with another chance for rain. Cooler weather will return behind the front on Sunday. Note, starting May 29, 2026, this Outlook product will be discontinued. Please see the above products for more detailed forecast information. The current time is 11:42 p.m. Central Daylight Time. 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Tonight, clear. Lows in the upper 40s. Southwest winds 5 to 10 miles per hour. Friday, partly sunny. Showers with a chance of thunderstorms in the afternoon. Highs in the mid-70s. Southwest winds 10 to 15 miles per hour with gusts up to 25 miles per hour. Chance of rain 80%. Friday night, mostly cloudy. Showers with a chance of thunderstorms in the evening. Lows in the lower 50s. Southwest winds 5 to 10 miles per hour. Chance of rain 90%. Saturday, mostly sunny. Highs around 80. West winds 5 to 10 miles per hour. Saturday night, partly cloudy in the evening, then mostly cloudy with a chance of showers after midnight. Lows in the mid-50s. Southwest winds around 5 miles per hour, becoming northwest around 5 miles per hour after midnight. Chance of rain 50%. Sunday, partly sunny. A chance of showers with a slight chance of thunderstorms in the morning. Cooler with highs in the upper 60s. Chance of rain 50%. Sunday night and Monday, mostly clear. Lows in the mid-40s. Highs in the lower 70s. Monday night, mostly clear in the evening, then partly cloudy with a slight chance of showers after midnight. Lows in the lower 50s. Chance of rain 20%. Tuesday and Tuesday night, partly cloudy. A chance of showers with a slight chance of thunderstorms. Highs in the upper 70s. Lows in the mid-50s. Chance of rain 30%. Wednesday, sunny. Highs in the upper 70s. Wednesday night, mostly clear with a 20% chance of showers. Lows in the mid-50s. Thursday, mostly sunny. Highs in the lower 80s. At 11 p.m. at Lambert Field in St. Louis, it was clear with a temperature of 58 degrees. The dew point was 38, giving us a relative humidity of 47%. The wind was southwest at 7 miles an hour, and the pressure was 29.94 inches and steady. Elsewhere in the metro area, in Chesterfield it was clear and the temperature was 51. In Belleville it was 56 degrees. In Cahokia, it was clear and 54 degrees. In St. Charles it was clear and 54. Across the region, it was partly cloudy in Columbia, Missouri, with a temperature of 52. In Quincy it was partly cloudy and 54 degrees. In Kansas City, it was clear and the temperature was 61. It was clear in Springfield, Missouri, with a temperature of 53. In Rolla, it was clear and the temperature was 49. In Farmington, it was 50 degrees. It was clear in Cape Girardeau, with 52 degrees. It was clear in Springfield, Illinois, with a temperature of 50.
Again in St. Louis, it was clear. The temperature was 58 degrees and the wind was southwest at 7 miles an hour. Here are the forecast highlights for this afternoon through Wednesday. Showers and thunderstorms are likely on Friday afternoon and evening. A few strong storms are possible. Saturday will be warm and dry, but a cold front will move through Saturday night with another chance for rain. Cooler weather will return behind the front on Sunday. Note, starting May 29, 2026, this Outlook product will be discontinued. Please see the above products for more detailed forecast information. The current time is 11:47 p.m. Central Daylight Time. 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Tonight, clear. Lows in the upper 40s. Southwest winds 5 to 10 miles per hour. Friday, partly sunny. Showers with a chance of thunderstorms in the afternoon. Highs in the mid-70s. Southwest winds 10 to 15 miles per hour with gusts up to 25 miles per hour. Chance of rain 80%. Friday night, mostly cloudy. Showers with a chance of thunderstorms in the evening. Lows in the lower 50s. Southwest winds 5 to 10 miles per hour. Chance of rain 90%. Saturday, mostly sunny. Highs around 80. West winds 5 to 10 miles per hour. Saturday night, partly cloudy in the evening, then mostly cloudy with a chance of showers after midnight. Lows in the mid-50s. Southwest winds around 5 miles per hour, becoming northwest around 5 miles per hour after midnight. Chance of rain 50%. Sunday, partly sunny. A chance of showers with a slight chance of thunderstorms in the morning. Cooler with highs in the upper 60s. Chance of rain 50%. Sunday night and Monday, mostly clear. Lows in the mid-40s. Highs in the lower 70s. Monday night, mostly clear in the evening, then partly cloudy with a slight chance of showers after midnight. Lows in the lower 50s. Chance of rain 20%. Tuesday and Tuesday night, partly cloudy. A chance of showers with a slight chance of thunderstorms. Highs in the upper 70s. Lows in the mid-50s. Chance of rain 30%. Wednesday, sunny. Highs in the upper 70s. Wednesday night, mostly clear with a 20% chance of showers. Lows in the mid-50s. Thursday, mostly sunny. Highs in the lower 80s. At 11 p.m. at Lambert Field in St. Louis, it was clear with a temperature of 58 degrees. The dew point was 38, giving us a relative humidity of 47%. The wind was southwest at 7 miles an hour, and the pressure was 29.94 inches and steady. Elsewhere in the metro area, in Chesterfield it was clear and the temperature was 51. In Belleville it was 56 degrees. In Cahokia, it was clear, and 54 degrees. In St. Charles, it was clear and 54. Across the region, it was partly cloudy in Columbia, Missouri, with a temperature of 52. In Quincy, it was partly cloudy, and 54 degrees. In Kansas City, it was clear and the temperature was 61. It was clear in Springfield, Missouri, with a temperature of 53. In Rolla, it was clear and the temperature was 49. In Farmington, it was 50 degrees. It was clear in Cape Girardeau, with 52 degrees. It was clear in Springfield, Illinois, with a temperature of 50. Once again in St. Louis, it was clear, the temperature was 58 degrees and the wind was southwest at 7 miles an hour. Here are the forecast highlights for this afternoon through Wednesday. Showers and thunderstorms are likely on Friday afternoon and evening. A few strong storms are possible. Saturday will be warm and dry, but a cold front will move.
through Saturday night with another chance for rain. Cooler weather will return behind the front on Sunday. Note, starting May 29, 2026, this Outlook product will be discontinued. Please see the above products for more detailed forecast information. The current time is 11:51 p.m. Central Daylight Time. 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Tonight, clear. Lows in the upper 40s. Southwest winds 5 to 10 miles per hour. Friday, partly sunny. Showers with a chance of thunderstorms in the afternoon. Highs in the mid-70s. Southwest winds 10 to 15 miles per hour with gusts up to 25 miles per hour. Chance of rain 80%. Friday night, mostly cloudy. Showers with a chance of thunderstorms in the evening. Lows in the lower 50s. Southwest winds 5 to 10 miles per hour. Chance of rain 90%. Saturday, mostly sunny. Highs around 80. West winds 5 to 10 miles per hour. Saturday night, partly cloudy in the evening, then mostly cloudy with a chance of showers after midnight. Lows in the mid-50s. Southwest winds around 5 miles per hour, becoming northwest around 5 miles per hour after midnight. Chance of rain 50%. Sunday, partly sunny. A chance of showers with a slight chance of thunderstorms in the morning. Cooler with highs in the upper 60s. Chance of rain 50%. Sunday night and Monday, mostly clear. Lows in the mid-40s. Highs in the lower 70s. Monday night, mostly clear in the evening, then partly cloudy with a slight chance of showers after midnight. Lows in the lower 50s. Chance of rain 20%. Tuesday and Tuesday night, partly cloudy. A chance of showers with a slight chance of thunderstorms. Highs in the upper 70s. Lows in the mid-50s. Chance of rain 30%. Wednesday, sunny. Highs in the upper 70s. Wednesday night, mostly clear with a 20% chance of showers. Lows in the mid-50s. Thursday, mostly sunny. Highs in the lower 80s. At 11 p.m. at Lambert Field in St. Louis, it was clear with a temperature of 58 degrees. The dew point was 38, giving us a relative humidity of 47%. The wind was southwest at 7 miles an hour, and the pressure was 29.94 inches and steady. Elsewhere in the metro area, in Chesterfield it was clear and the temperature was 51. In Belleville it was 56 degrees. In Cahokia, it was clear and 54 degrees. In St. Charles it was clear and 54. Across the region, it was partly cloudy in Columbia, Missouri, with a temperature of 52. In Quincy it was partly cloudy and 54 degrees. In Kansas City, it was clear and the temperature was 61. It was clear in Springfield, Missouri, with a temperature of 53. In Rolla, it was clear and the temperature was 49. In Farmington, it was 50 degrees. It was clear in Cape Girardeau, with 52 degrees. It was clear in Springfield, Illinois, with a temperature of 50. Once again in St. Louis, it was clear, the temperature was 58 degrees and the wind was southwest at 7 miles an hour. Here are the forecast highlights for this afternoon through Wednesday. Showers and thunderstorms are likely on Friday afternoon and evening. A few strong storms are possible. Saturday will be warm and dry, but a cold front will move through Saturday night with another chance for rain. Cooler weather will return behind the front on Sunday. Note, starting May 29, 2026, this Outlook product will be discontinued. Please see the above products for more detailed forecast information. The current time is 11:56 p.m. Central Daylight Time.
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Tonight, clear. Lows in the upper 40s. Southwest winds 5 to 10 miles per hour. Friday, partly sunny. Showers with a chance of thunderstorms in the afternoon. Highs in the mid-70s. Southwest winds 10 to 15 miles per hour with gusts up to 25 miles per hour. Chance of rain 80%. Friday night, mostly cloudy. Showers with a chance of thunderstorms in the evening. Lows in the lower 50s. Southwest winds 5 to 10 miles per hour. Chance of rain 90%. Saturday, mostly sunny. Highs around 80. West winds 5 to 10 miles per hour. Saturday night, partly cloudy in the evening, then mostly cloudy with a chance of showers after midnight. Lows in the mid-50s. Southwest winds around 5 miles per hour, becoming northwest around 5 miles per hour after midnight. Chance of rain 50%. Sunday, partly sunny. A chance of showers with a slight chance of thunderstorms in the morning. Cooler with highs in the upper 60s. Chance of rain 50%. Sunday night and Monday, mostly clear. Lows in the mid-40s. Highs in the lower 70s. Monday night, mostly clear in the evening, then partly cloudy with a slight chance of showers after midnight. Lows in the lower 50s. Chance of rain 20%. Tuesday and Tuesday night, partly cloudy. A chance of showers with a slight chance of thunderstorms. Highs in the upper 70s. Lows in the mid-50s. Chance of rain 30%. Wednesday, sunny. Highs in the upper 70s. Wednesday night, mostly clear with a 20% chance of showers. Lows in the mid-50s. Thursday, mostly sunny. Highs in the lower 80s. At 11 p.m. at Lambert Field in St. Louis, it was clear with a temperature of 58 degrees. The dew point was 38, giving us a relative humidity of 47%. The wind was southwest at 7 miles an hour, and the pressure was 29.94 inches and steady. Elsewhere in the metro area, in Chesterfield, it was clear and the temperature was 51. In Belleville, it was 56 degrees. In Cahokia, it was clear and 54 degrees. In St. Charles, it was clear and 54. Across the region, it was partly cloudy in Columbia, Missouri, with a temperature of 52. In Quincy, it was partly cloudy and 54 degrees. In Kansas City, it was clear and the temperature was 61. It was clear in Springfield, Missouri, with a temperature of 53. In Rolla, it was clear and the temperature was 49. In Farmington, it was 50 degrees. It was clear in Cape Girardeau, with 52 degrees. It was clear in Springfield, Illinois, with a temperature of 50. Once again in St. Louis, it was clear, the temperature was 58 degrees and the wind was southwest at 7 miles an hour. Here are the forecast highlights for this afternoon through Wednesday. Showers and thunderstorms are likely on Friday afternoon and evening. A few strong storms are possible. Saturday will be warm and dry, but a cold front will move through Saturday night with another chance for rain. Cooler weather will return behind the front on Sunday. Note, starting May 29, 2026, this Outlook product will be discontinued. Please see the above products for more detailed forecast information. The current time is 12 a.m. Central Daylight Time. This is NOAA, Weather Radio KDO 89 St. Louis, Missouri, broadcasting on 162.550 MHz. 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Tonight, clear.
Lows in the upper 40s. Southwest winds 5 to 10 miles per hour. Friday, partly sunny. Showers with a chance of thunderstorms in the afternoon. Highs in the mid-70s. Southwest winds 10 to 15 miles per hour with gusts up to 25 miles per hour. Chance of rain 80%. Friday night, mostly cloudy. Showers with a chance of thunderstorms in the evening. Lows in the lower 50s. Southwest winds 5 to 10 miles per hour. Chance of rain 90%. Saturday, mostly sunny. Highs around 80. West winds 5 to 10 miles per hour. Saturday night, partly cloudy in the evening, then mostly cloudy with a chance of showers after midnight. Lows in the mid-50s. Southwest winds around 5 miles per hour, becoming northwest around 5 miles per hour after midnight. Chance of rain 50%. Sunday, partly sunny. A chance of showers with a slight chance of thunderstorms in the morning. Cooler with highs in the upper 60s. Chance of rain 50%. Sunday night and Monday, mostly clear. Lows in the mid-40s. Highs in the lower 70s. Monday night, mostly clear in the evening, then partly cloudy with a slight chance of showers after midnight. Lows in the lower 50s. Chance of rain 20%. Tuesday and Tuesday night, partly cloudy. A chance of showers with a slight chance of thunderstorms. Highs in the upper 70s. Lows in the mid-50s. Chance of rain 30%. Wednesday, sunny. Highs in the upper 70s. Wednesday night, mostly clear with a 20% chance of showers. Lows in the mid-50s. Thursday, mostly sunny. Highs in the lower 80s. At 11 p.m. at Lambert Field in St. Louis, it was clear with a temperature of 58 degrees. The dew point was 38, giving us a relative humidity of 47%. The wind was southwest at 7 miles an hour, and the pressure was 29.94 inches and steady. Elsewhere in the metro area, in Chesterfield it was clear and the temperature was 51. In Belleville it was 56 degrees. In Cahokia, it was clear, and 54 degrees. In St. Charles it was clear and 54. Across the region, it was partly cloudy in Columbia, Missouri, with a temperature of 52. In Quincy it was partly cloudy, and 54 degrees. In Kansas City it was clear and the temperature was 61. It was clear in Springfield, Missouri, with a temperature of 53. In Rolla, it was clear and the temperature was 49. In Farmington it was 50 degrees. It was clear in Cape Girardeau, with 52 degrees. It was clear in Springfield, Illinois, with a temperature of 50. Once again in St. Louis, it was clear, the temperature was 58 degrees and the wind was southwest at 7 miles an hour. Here are the forecast highlights for this afternoon through Wednesday. Showers and thunderstorms are likely on Friday afternoon and evening. A few strong storms are possible. Saturday will be warm and dry, but a cold front will move through Saturday night with another chance for rain. Cooler weather will return behind the front on Sunday. Note, starting May 29, 2026, this Outlook product will be discontinued. Please see the above products for more detailed forecast information. The current time is 12:05 a.m. Central Daylight Time. 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Tonight, clear. Lows in the upper 40s. Southwest winds 5 to 10 miles per hour. Friday, partly sunny. Showers with a chance of thunderstorms in the afternoon. Highs in the mid-70s. Southwest winds 10 to 15 miles per hour with gusts up to 25 miles per hour. Chance of rain 80%.
Friday night, mostly cloudy. Showers with a chance of thunderstorms in the evening. Lows in the lower 50s. Southwest winds 5 to 10 miles per hour. Chance of rain 90%. Saturday, mostly sunny. Highs around 80. West winds 5 to 10 miles per hour. Saturday night, partly cloudy in the evening, then mostly cloudy with a chance of showers after midnight. Lows in the mid-50s. Southwest winds around 5 miles per hour, becoming northwest around 5 miles per hour after midnight. Chance of rain 50%. Sunday, partly sunny. A chance of showers with a slight chance of thunderstorms in the morning. Cooler with highs in the upper 60s. Chance of rain 50%. Sunday night and Monday, mostly clear. Lows in the mid-40s. Highs in the lower 70s. Monday night, mostly clear in the evening, then partly cloudy with a slight chance of showers after midnight. Lows in the lower 50s. Chance of rain 20%. Tuesday and Tuesday night, partly cloudy. A chance of showers with a slight chance of thunderstorms. Highs in the upper 70s. Lows in the mid-50s. Chance of rain 30%. Wednesday, sunny. Highs in the upper 70s. Wednesday night, mostly clear with a 20% chance of showers. Lows in the mid-50s. Thursday, mostly sunny. Highs in the lower 80s. At 11 p.m. at Lambert Field in St. Louis, it was clear with a temperature of 58 degrees. The dew point was 38, giving us a relative humidity of 47%. The wind was southwest at 7 miles an hour, and the pressure was 29.94 inches and steady. Elsewhere in the metro area, in Chesterfield it was clear and the temperature was 51. In Belleville it was 56 degrees. In Cahokia, it was clear, and 54 degrees. In St. Charles it was clear and 54. Across the region, it was partly cloudy in Columbia, Missouri, with a temperature of 52. In Quincy it was partly cloudy, and 54 degrees. In Kansas City it was clear and the temperature was 61. It was clear in Springfield, Missouri, with a temperature of 53. In Rolla, it was clear and the temperature was 49. In Farmington it was 50 degrees. It was clear in Cape Girardeau, with 52 degrees. It was clear in Springfield, Illinois, with a temperature of 50. Once again in St. Louis, it was clear, the temperature was 58 degrees and the wind was southwest at 7 miles an hour. Here are the forecast highlights for this afternoon through Wednesday. Showers and thunderstorms are likely on Friday afternoon and evening. A few strong storms are possible. Saturday will be warm and dry, but a cold front will move through Saturday night with another chance for rain. Cooler weather will return behind the front on Sunday. Note, starting May 29, 2026, this Outlook product will be discontinued. Please see the above products for more detailed forecast information. The current time is 12:10 a.m. Central Daylight Time. 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Tonight, clear. Lows in the upper 40s. Southwest winds 5 to 10 miles per hour. Friday, partly sunny. Showers with a chance of thunderstorms in the afternoon. Highs in the mid-70s. Southwest winds 10 to 15 miles per hour with gusts up to 25 miles per hour. Chance of rain 80%. Friday night, mostly cloudy. Showers with a chance of thunderstorms in the evening. Lows in the lower 50s. Southwest winds 5 to 10 miles per hour. Chance of rain 90%. Saturday, mostly sunny. Highs around 80. West winds 5 to 10 miles per hour. Saturday night.
mostly cloudy in the evening, then mostly cloudy with a chance of showers after midnight. Lows in the mid-50s. Southwest winds around 5 miles per hour, becoming northwest around 5 miles per hour after midnight. Chance of rain 50%. Sunday, partly sunny. A chance of showers with a slight chance of thunderstorms in the morning. Cooler with highs in the upper 60s. Chance of rain 50%. Sunday night and Monday, mostly clear. Lows in the mid-40s. Highs in the lower 70s. Monday night, mostly clear in the evening, then partly cloudy with a slight chance of showers after midnight. Lows in the lower 50s. Chance of rain 20%. Tuesday and Tuesday night, partly cloudy. A chance of showers with a slight chance of thunderstorms. Highs in the upper 70s. Lows in the mid-50s. Chance of rain 30%. Wednesday, sunny. Highs in the upper 70s. Wednesday night, mostly clear with a 20% chance of showers. Lows in the mid-50s. Thursday, mostly sunny. Highs in the lower 80s. At midnight at Lambert Field in St. Louis, it was partly cloudy with a temperature of 58 degrees. The dew point was 38, giving us a relative humidity of 47%. The wind was southwest at 10 miles an hour, and the pressure was 29.94 inches and steady. Elsewhere in the metro area, in Chesterfield it was clear and the temperature was 47. In Belleville it was 55 degrees. In Cahokia, it was clear, and 52 degrees. In St. Charles it was clear and 53. Across the region, it was clear in Columbia, Missouri, with a temperature of 53. In Quincy it was mostly cloudy, and 54 degrees. In Kansas City it was clear and the temperature was 60. It was clear in Springfield, Missouri, with a temperature of 50. In Rolla, it was clear and the temperature was 49. In Farmington it was 50 degrees. It was clear in Cape Girardeau, with 51 degrees. It was clear in Springfield, Illinois, with a temperature of 52. Once again in St. Louis, it was partly cloudy, the temperature was 58 degrees and the wind was southwest at 10 miles an hour. Here are the forecast highlights for this afternoon through Wednesday. Showers and thunderstorms are likely on Friday afternoon and evening. A few strong storms are possible. Saturday will be warm and dry, but a cold front will move through Saturday night with another chance for rain. Cooler weather will return behind the front on Sunday. Note, starting May 29, 2026, this Outlook product will be discontinued. Please see the above products for more detailed forecast information. The current time is 12:14 a.m. Central Daylight Time. 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Tonight, clear. Lows in the upper 40s. Southwest winds 5 to 10 miles per hour. Friday, partly sunny. Showers with a chance of thunderstorms in the afternoon. Highs in the mid-70s. Southwest winds 10 to 15 miles per hour with gusts up to 25 miles per hour. Chance of rain 80%. Friday night, mostly cloudy. Showers with a chance of thunderstorms in the evening. Lows in the lower 50s. Southwest winds 5 to 10 miles per hour. Chance of rain 90%. Saturday, mostly sunny. Highs around 80. West winds 5 to 10 miles per hour. Saturday night, partly cloudy in the evening, then mostly cloudy with a chance of showers after midnight. Lows in the mid-50s. Southwest winds around 5 miles per hour, becoming northwest around 5 miles per hour after midnight. Chance of rain 50%. Sunday, partly sunny. A chance of showers with a slight chance of thunderstorms in the morning. Cooler.
highs in the upper 60s. Chance of rain 50%. Sunday night and Monday, mostly clear. Lows in the mid-40s. Highs in the lower 70s. Monday night, mostly clear in the evening, then partly cloudy with a slight chance of showers after midnight. Lows in the lower 50s. Chance of rain 20%. Tuesday and Tuesday night, partly cloudy. A chance of showers with a slight chance of thunderstorms. Highs in the upper 70s. Lows in the mid-50s. Chance of rain 30%. Wednesday, sunny. Highs in the upper 70s. Wednesday night, mostly clear with a 20% chance of showers. Lows in the mid-50s. Thursday, mostly sunny. Highs in the lower 80s. At midnight at Lambert Field in St. Louis, it was partly cloudy with a temperature of 58 degrees. The dew point was 38, giving us a relative humidity of 47%. The wind was southwest at 10 miles an hour, and the pressure was 29.94 inches and steady. Elsewhere in the metro area, in Chesterfield it was clear and the temperature was 47. In Belleville it was 55 degrees. In Cahokia, it was clear and 52 degrees. In St. Charles it was clear and 53. Across the region, it was clear in Columbia, Missouri, with a temperature of 53. In Quincy, it was mostly cloudy, and 54 degrees. In Kansas City, it was clear and the temperature was 60. It was clear in Springfield, Missouri, with a temperature of 50. In Rolla, it was clear and the temperature was 49. In Farmington, it was 50 degrees. It was clear in Cape Girardeau, with 51 degrees. It was clear in Springfield, Illinois, with a temperature of 52. Once again in St. Louis, it was partly cloudy, the temperature was 58 degrees and the wind was southwest at 10 miles an hour. Here are the forecast highlights for this afternoon through Wednesday. Showers and thunderstorms are likely on Friday afternoon and evening. A few strong storms are possible. Saturday will be warm and dry, but a cold front will move through Saturday night with another chance for rain. Cooler weather will return behind the front on Sunday. Note, starting May 29, 2026, this Outlook product will be discontinued. Please see the above products for more detailed forecast information. The current time is 12:19 a.m. Central Daylight Time. 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Tonight, clear. Lows in the upper 40s. Southwest winds 5 to 10 miles per hour. Friday, partly sunny. Showers with a chance of thunderstorms in the afternoon. Highs in the mid-70s. Southwest winds 10 to 15 miles per hour with gusts up to 25 miles per hour. Chance of rain 80%. Friday night, mostly cloudy. Showers with a chance of thunderstorms in the evening. Lows in the lower 50s. Southwest winds 5 to 10 miles per hour. Chance of rain 90%. Saturday, mostly sunny. Highs around 80. West winds 5 to 10 miles per hour. Saturday night, partly cloudy in the evening, then mostly cloudy with a chance of showers after midnight. Lows in the mid-50s. Southwest winds around 5 miles per hour, becoming northwest around 5 miles per hour after midnight. Chance of rain 50%. Sunday, partly sunny. A chance of showers with a slight chance of thunderstorms in the morning. Cooler with highs in the upper 60s. Chance of rain 50%. Sunday night and Monday, mostly clear. Lows in the mid-40s. Highs in the lower 70s. Monday night, mostly clear in the evening, then partly cloudy with a slight chance of showers after midnight. Lows in the lower 50s. Chance of rain 20%.
Tuesday and Tuesday night, partly cloudy. A chance of showers with a slight chance of thunderstorms. Highs in the upper 70s. Lows in the mid-50s. Chance of rain 30%. Wednesday, sunny. Highs in the upper 70s. Wednesday night, mostly clear with a 20% chance of showers. Lows in the mid-50s. Thursday, mostly sunny. Highs in the lower 80s. At midnight at Lambert Field in St. Louis, it was partly cloudy with a temperature of 58 degrees. The dew point was 38, giving us a relative humidity of 47%. The wind was southwest at 10 miles an hour, and the pressure was 29.94 inches and steady. Elsewhere in the metro area, in Chesterfield it was clear and the temperature was 47. In Belleville it was 55 degrees. In Cahokia, it was clear, and 52 degrees percent. Tuesday and Tuesday night, partly cloudy.

humidity of 47%. The wind was southwest at 10 miles an hour, and the pressure was 29.94 inches and steady. Elsewhere in the metro area, in Chesterfield, it was clear and the temperature was 47. In Belleville, it was 55 degrees. In Cahokia, it was clear and 52 degrees. In St. Charles, it was clear and 53. Across the region, it was clear in Columbia, Missouri, with a temperature of 53. In Quincy, it was mostly cloudy and 54 degrees. In Kansas City, it was clear and the temperature was 60. It was clear in Springfield, Missouri, with a temperature of 50. In Rolla, it was clear and the temperature was 49. In Farmington, it was 50 degrees. It was clear in Cape Girardeau, with 51 degrees. It was clear in Springfield, Illinois, with a temperature of 52. Once again in St. Louis, it was partly cloudy. The temperature was 58 degrees and the wind was southwest at 10 miles an hour. Here are the forecast highlights for this afternoon through Wednesday. Showers and thunderstorms are likely on Friday afternoon and evening. A few strong storms are possible. Saturday will be warm and dry, but a cold front will move through Saturday night with another chance for rain. Cooler weather will return behind the front on Sunday. Note, starting May 29, 2026, this Outlook product will be discontinued. Please see the above products for more detailed forecast information. The current time is 12:23 a.m. Central Daylight Time. 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Tonight, clear. Lows in the upper 40s. Southwest winds 5 to 10 miles per hour. Friday, partly sunny. Showers with a chance of thunderstorms in the afternoon. Highs in the mid-70s. Southwest winds 10 to 15 miles per hour with gusts up to 25 miles per hour. Chance of rain 80%. Friday night, mostly cloudy. Showers with a chance of thunderstorms in the evening. Lows in the lower 50s. Southwest winds 5 to 10 miles per hour. Chance of rain 90%. Saturday, mostly sunny. Highs around 80. West winds 5 to 10 miles per hour. Saturday night, partly cloudy in the evening, then mostly cloudy with a chance of showers after midnight. Lows in the mid-50s. Southwest winds around 5 miles per hour, becoming northwest around 5 miles per hour after midnight. Chance of rain 50%. Sunday, partly sunny. A chance of showers with a slight chance of thunderstorms in the morning. Cooler with highs in the upper 60s. Chance of rain 50%. Sunday night and Monday, mostly clear. Lows in the mid-40s. Highs in the lower 70s. Monday night, mostly clear in the evening, then partly cloudy with a slight chance of showers after midnight. Lows in the lower 50s. Chance of rain 20%. Tuesday and Tuesday night, partly cloudy. A chance of showers with a slight chance of thunderstorms. Highs in the upper 70s. Lows in the mid-50s. Chance of rain 30%. Wednesday, sunny. Highs in the upper 70s. Wednesday night, mostly clear with a 20% chance of showers. Lows in the mid-50s. Thursday, mostly sunny. Highs in the lower 80s. At midnight at Lambert Field in St. Louis, it was partly cloudy with a temperature of 58 degrees. The dew point was 38, giving us a relative humidity of 47%. The wind was southwest at 10 miles an hour, and the pressure was 29.94 inches and steady. Elsewhere in the metro area, in Chesterfield, it was clear and the temperature was 47. In Belleville, it was 55 degrees. In Cahokia, it was clear and 52 degrees. In St. Charles, it was

clear and 53. Across the region, it was clear in Columbia, Missouri, with a temperature of 53. In Quincy, it was mostly cloudy and 54 degrees. In Kansas City, it was clear and the temperature was 60. It was clear in Springfield, Missouri, with a temperature of 50. In Rolla, it was clear and the temperature was 49. In Farmington, it was 50 degrees. It was clear in Cape Girardeau, with 51 degrees. It was clear in Springfield, Illinois, with a temperature of 52. Once again in St. Louis, it was partly cloudy. The temperature was 58 degrees and the wind was southwest at 10 miles an hour. Here are the forecast highlights for this afternoon through Wednesday. Showers and thunderstorms are likely on Friday afternoon and evening. A few strong storms are possible. Saturday will be warm and dry, but a cold front will move through Saturday night with another chance for rain. Cooler weather will return behind the front on Sunday. Note, starting May 29, 2026, this Outlook product will be discontinued. Please see the above products for more detailed forecast information. The current time is 12:28 a.m. Central Daylight Time. 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Tonight, clear. Lows in the upper 40s. Southwest winds 5 to 10 miles per hour. Friday, partly sunny. Showers with a chance of thunderstorms in the afternoon. Highs in the mid-70s. Southwest winds 10 to 15 miles per hour with gusts up to 25 miles per hour. Chance of rain 80%. Friday night, mostly cloudy. Showers with a chance of thunderstorms in the evening. Lows in the lower 50s. Southwest winds 5 to 10 miles per hour. Chance of rain 90%. Saturday, mostly sunny. Highs around 80. West winds 5 to 10 miles per hour. Saturday night, partly cloudy in the evening, then mostly cloudy with a chance of showers after midnight. Lows in the mid-50s. Southwest winds around 5 miles per hour, becoming northwest around 5 miles per hour after midnight. Chance of rain 50%. Sunday, partly sunny. A chance of showers with a slight chance of thunderstorms in the morning. Cooler with highs in the upper 60s. Chance of rain 50%. Sunday night and Monday, mostly clear. Lows in the mid-40s. Highs in the lower 70s. Monday night, mostly clear in the evening, then partly cloudy with a slight chance of showers after midnight. Lows in the lower 50s. Chance of rain 20%. Tuesday and Tuesday night, partly cloudy. A chance of showers with a slight chance of thunderstorms. Highs in the upper 70s. Lows in the mid-50s. Chance of rain 30%. Wednesday, sunny. Highs in the upper 70s. Wednesday night, mostly clear with a 20% chance of showers. Lows in the mid-50s. Thursday, mostly sunny. Highs in the lower 80s. At midnight at Lambert Field in St. Louis, it was partly cloudy with a temperature of 58 degrees. The dew point was 38, giving us a relative humidity of 47%. The wind was southwest at 10 miles an hour, and the pressure was 29.94 inches and steady. Elsewhere in the metro area, in Chesterfield it was clear and the temperature was 47. In Belleville it was 55 degrees. In Cahokia, it was clear and 52 degrees. In St. Charles, it was clear and 53. Across the region, it was clear in Columbia, Missouri, with a temperature of 53. In Quincy, it was mostly cloudy and 54 degrees. In Kansas City, it was clear and the temperature was 60. It was clear in Springfield, Missouri, with a temperature of 50. In Rolla, it was clear and the temperature was 49.
In Farmington, it was 50 degrees. It was clear in Cape Girardeau, with 51 degrees. It was clear in Springfield, Illinois, with a temperature of 52. Once again in St. Louis, it was partly cloudy. The temperature was 58 degrees and the wind was southwest at 10 miles an hour. Here are the forecast highlights for this afternoon through Wednesday. Showers and thunderstorms are likely on Friday afternoon and evening. A few strong storms are possible. Saturday will be warm and dry, but a cold front will move through Saturday night with another chance for rain. Cooler weather will return behind the front on Sunday. Note, starting May 29, 2026, this Outlook product will be discontinued. Please see the above products for more detailed forecast information. The current time is 12:33 a.m. Central Daylight Time. 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Tonight, clear. Lows in the upper 40s. Southwest winds 5 to 10 miles per hour. Friday, partly sunny. Showers with a chance of thunderstorms in the afternoon. Highs in the mid-70s. Southwest winds 10 to 15 miles per hour with gusts up to 25 miles per hour. Chance of rain 80%. Friday night, mostly cloudy. Showers with a chance of thunderstorms in the evening. Lows in the lower 50s. Southwest winds 5 to 10 miles per hour. Chance of rain 90%. Saturday, mostly sunny. Highs around 80. West winds 5 to 10 miles per hour. Saturday night, partly cloudy in the evening, then mostly cloudy with a chance of showers after midnight. Lows in the mid-50s. Southwest winds around 5 miles per hour, becoming northwest around 5 miles per hour after midnight. Chance of rain 50%. Sunday, partly sunny. A chance of showers with a slight chance of thunderstorms in the morning. Cooler with highs in the upper 60s. Chance of rain 50%. Sunday night and Monday, mostly clear. Lows in the mid-40s. Highs in the lower 70s. Monday night, mostly clear in the evening, then partly cloudy with a slight chance of showers after midnight. Lows in the lower 50s. Chance of rain 20%. Tuesday and Tuesday night, partly cloudy. A chance of showers with a slight chance of thunderstorms. Highs in the upper 70s. Lows in the mid-50s. Chance of rain 30%. Wednesday, sunny. Highs in the upper 70s. Wednesday night, mostly clear with a 20% chance of showers. Lows in the mid-50s. Thursday, mostly sunny. Highs in the lower 80s. At midnight at Lambert Field in St. Louis, it was partly cloudy with a temperature of 58 degrees. The dew point was 38, giving us a relative humidity of 47%. The wind was southwest at 10 miles an hour, and the pressure was 29.94 inches and steady. Elsewhere in the metro area, in Chesterfield it was clear and the temperature was 47. In Belleville it was 55 degrees. In Cahokia, it was clear and 52 degrees. In St. Charles, it was clear and 53. Across the region, it was clear in Columbia, Missouri, with a temperature of 53. In Quincy, it was mostly cloudy and 54 degrees. In Kansas City, it was clear and the temperature was 60. It was clear in Springfield, Missouri, with a temperature of 50. In Rolla, it was clear and the temperature was 49. In Farmington, it was 50 degrees. It was clear in Cape Girardeau, with 51 degrees. It was clear in Springfield, Illinois, with a temperature of 52. Once again in St. Louis, it was partly cloudy. The temperature was 58 degrees and the wind was southwest at 10 miles an hour.
Here are the forecast highlights for this afternoon through Wednesday. Showers and thunderstorms are likely on Friday afternoon and evening. A few strong storms are possible. Saturday will be warm and dry, but a cold front will move through Saturday night with another chance for rain. Cooler weather will return behind the front on Sunday. Note, starting May 29, 2026, this Outlook product will be discontinued. Please see the above products for more detailed forecast information. The current time is 12:37 a.m. Central Daylight Time. 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Tonight, clear. Lows in the upper 40s. Southwest winds 5 to 10 miles per hour. Friday, partly sunny. Showers with a chance of thunderstorms in the afternoon. Highs in the mid-70s. Southwest winds 10 to 15 miles per hour with gusts up to 25 miles per hour. Chance of rain 80%. Friday night, mostly cloudy. Showers with a chance of thunderstorms in the evening. Lows in the lower 50s. Southwest winds 5 to 10 miles per hour. Chance of rain 90%. Saturday, mostly sunny. Highs around 80. West winds 5 to 10 miles per hour. Saturday night, partly cloudy in the evening, then mostly cloudy with a chance of showers after midnight. Lows in the mid-50s. Southwest winds around 5 miles per hour, becoming northwest around 5 miles per hour after midnight. Chance of rain 50%. Sunday, partly sunny. A chance of showers with a slight chance of thunderstorms in the morning. Cooler with highs in the upper 60s. Chance of rain 50%. Sunday night and Monday, mostly clear. Lows in the mid-40s. Highs in the lower 70s. Monday night, mostly clear in the evening, then partly cloudy with a slight chance of showers after midnight. Lows in the lower 50s. Chance of rain 20%. Tuesday and Tuesday night, partly cloudy. A chance of showers with a slight chance of thunderstorms. Highs in the upper 70s. Lows in the mid-50s. Chance of rain 30%. Wednesday, sunny. Highs in the upper 70s. Wednesday night, mostly clear with a 20% chance of showers. Lows in the mid-50s. Thursday, mostly sunny. Highs in the lower 80s. At midnight at Lambert Field in St. Louis, it was partly cloudy with a temperature of 58 degrees. The dew point was 38, giving us a relative humidity of 47%. The wind was southwest at 10 miles an hour, and the pressure was 29.94 inches and steady. Elsewhere in the metro area, in Chesterfield it was clear and the temperature was 47. In Belleville it was 55 degrees. In Cahokia, it was clear, and 52 degrees. In St. Charles, it was clear and 53. Across the region, it was clear in Columbia, Missouri, with a temperature of 53. In Quincy, it was mostly cloudy, and 54 degrees. In Kansas City, it was clear and the temperature was 60. It was clear in Springfield, Missouri, with a temperature of 50. In Rolla, it was clear and the temperature was 49. In Farmington, it was 50 degrees. It was clear in Cape Girardeau, with 51 degrees. It was clear in Springfield, Illinois, with a temperature of 52. Once again in St. Louis, it was partly cloudy. The temperature was 58 degrees and the wind was southwest at 10 miles an hour. Here are the forecast highlights for this afternoon through Wednesday. Showers and thunderstorms are likely on Friday afternoon and evening. A few strong storms are possible. Saturday will be warm and dry, but a cold front will move through Saturday night with another chance for rain. Cooler weather will return behind the front on Sunday. Note,
Starting May 29, 2026, this Outlook product will be discontinued. Please see the above products for more detailed forecast information. The current time is 12:42 a.m. Central Daylight Time. 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Tonight, clear. Lows in the upper 40s. Southwest winds 5 to 10 miles per hour. Friday, partly sunny. Showers with a chance of thunderstorms in the afternoon. Highs in the mid-70s. Southwest winds 10 to 15 miles per hour with gusts up to 25 miles per hour. Chance of rain 80%. Friday night, mostly cloudy. Showers with a chance of thunderstorms in the evening. Lows in the lower 50s. Southwest winds 5 to 10 miles per hour. Chance of rain 90%. Saturday, mostly sunny. Highs around 80. West winds 5 to 10 miles per hour. Saturday night, partly cloudy in the evening, then mostly cloudy with a chance of showers after midnight. Lows in the mid-50s. Southwest winds around 5 miles per hour, becoming northwest around 5 miles per hour after midnight. Chance of rain 50%. Sunday, partly sunny. A chance of showers with a slight chance of thunderstorms in the morning. Cooler with highs in the upper 60s. Chance of rain 50%. Sunday night and Monday, mostly clear. Lows in the mid-40s. Highs in the lower 70s. Monday night, mostly clear in the evening, then partly cloudy with a slight chance of showers after midnight. Lows in the lower 50s. Chance of rain 20%. Tuesday and Tuesday night, partly cloudy. A chance of showers with a slight chance of thunderstorms. Highs in the upper 70s. Lows in the mid-50s. Chance of rain 30%. Wednesday, sunny. Highs in the upper 70s. Wednesday night, mostly clear with a 20% chance of showers. Lows in the mid-50s. Thursday, mostly sunny. Highs in the lower 80s. At midnight at Lambert Field in St. Louis, it was partly cloudy with a temperature of 58 degrees. The dew point was 38, giving us a relative humidity of 47%. The wind was southwest at 10 miles an hour, and the pressure was 29.94 inches and steady. Elsewhere in the metro area, in Chesterfield it was clear and the temperature was 47. In Belleville it was 55 degrees. In Cahokia, it was clear and 52 degrees. In St. Charles it was clear and 53. Across the region, it was clear in Columbia, Missouri, with a temperature of 53. In Quincy it was mostly cloudy and 54 degrees. In Kansas City, it was clear and the temperature was 60. It was clear in Springfield, Missouri, with a temperature of 50. In Rolla, it was clear and the temperature was 49. In Farmington, it was 50 degrees. It was clear in Cape Girardeau, with 51 degrees. It was clear in Springfield, Illinois, with a temperature of 52. Once again in St. Louis, it was partly cloudy, the temperature was 58 degrees and the wind was southwest at 10 miles an hour. Here are the forecast highlights for this afternoon through Wednesday. Showers and thunderstorms are likely on Friday afternoon and evening. A few strong storms are possible. Saturday will be warm and dry, but a cold front will move through Saturday night with another chance for rain. Cooler weather will return behind the front on Sunday. Note, starting May 29, 2026, this Outlook product will be discontinued. Please see the above products for more detailed forecast information. The current time is 12:46 a.m. Central Daylight Time. 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
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This program originates from the National Weather Service Forecast Office in St. Louis, Missouri, and serves parts of East Central Missouri and Southwest Illinois, including the St. Louis metro area and surrounding counties. Tonight, clear. Lows in the upper 40s. Southwest winds 5 to 10 miles per hour. Friday, partly sunny. Showers with a chance of thunderstorms in the afternoon. Highs in the mid-70s. Southwest winds 10 to 15 miles per hour with gusts up to 25 miles per hour. Chance of rain 80%. Friday night, mostly cloudy. Showers with a chance of thunderstorms in the evening. Lows in the lower 50s. Southwest winds 5 to 10 miles per hour. Chance of rain 90%. Saturday, mostly sunny. Highs around 80. West winds 5 to 10 miles per hour. Saturday night, partly cloudy in the evening, then mostly cloudy with a chance of showers after midnight. Lows in the mid-50s. Southwest winds around 5 miles per hour, becoming northwest around 5 miles per hour after midnight. Chance of rain 50%. Sunday, partly sunny. A chance of showers with a slight chance of thunderstorms in the morning. Cooler with highs in the upper 60s. Chance of rain 50%. Sunday night and Monday, mostly clear. Lows in the mid-40s. Highs in the lower 70s. Monday night, mostly clear in the evening, then partly cloudy with a slight chance of showers after midnight. Lows in the lower 50s. Chance of rain 20%. Tuesday and Tuesday night, partly cloudy. A chance of showers with a slight chance of thunderstorms. Highs in the upper 70s. Lows in the mid-50s. Chance of rain 30%. Wednesday, sunny. Highs in the upper 70s. Wednesday night, mostly clear with a 20% chance of showers. Lows in the mid-50s. Thursday, mostly sunny. Highs in the lower 80s. Rest of tonight, clear. Near steady temperature in the lower 50s. South winds around 5 miles per hour. Friday, partly sunny. Showers with a chance of thunderstorms in the afternoon. Highs in the mid-70s. Southwest winds 10 to 15 miles per hour with gusts up to 25 miles per hour. Chance of rain 80%. Friday night, mostly cloudy. Showers with a chance of thunderstorms in the evening. Lows in the lower 50s. Southwest winds 5 to 10 miles per hour. Chance of rain 90%. Saturday, mostly sunny. Highs around 80. West winds 5 to 10 miles per hour. Saturday night, partly cloudy in the evening, then mostly cloudy with a chance of showers after midnight. Lows in the mid-50s. Southwest winds around 5 miles per hour, becoming northwest around 5 miles per hour after midnight. Chance of rain 50%. Sunday, partly sunny. A chance of showers with a slight chance of thunderstorms in the morning. Cooler with highs in the upper 60s. Chance of rain 50%. Sunday night and Monday, mostly clear. Lows in the mid-40s. Highs in the lower 70s. Monday night, mostly clear in the evening, then partly cloudy with a slight chance of showers after midnight. Lows in the lower 50s. Chance of rain 20%. Tuesday and Tuesday night, partly cloudy. A chance of showers with a slight chance of thunderstorms. Highs in the upper 70s. Lows in the mid-50s. Chance of rain 30%. Wednesday, sunny. Highs in the upper 70s. Wednesday night, mostly clear with a 20% chance of showers. Lows in the mid-50s. Thursday, mostly sunny. Highs in the lower 80s. At midnight at Lambert Field in St. Louis, it was partly cloudy with a temperature of 58 degrees. The dew point was 38, giving us a relative humidity of 47%.
The wind was southwest at 10 miles an hour, and the pressure was 29.94 inches and steady. Elsewhere in the metro area, in Chesterfield, it was clear and the temperature was 47. In Belleville, it was 55 degrees. In Cahokia, it was clear and 52 degrees. In St. Charles, it was clear and 53. Across the region, it was clear in Columbia, Missouri, with a temperature of 53. In Quincy, it was mostly cloudy and 54 degrees. In Kansas City, it was clear and the temperature was 60. It was clear in Springfield, Missouri, with a temperature of 50. In Rolla, it was clear and the temperature was 49. In Farmington, it was 50 degrees. It was clear in Cape Girardeau, with 51 degrees. It was clear in Springfield, Illinois, with a temperature of 52. Once again in St. Louis, it was partly cloudy. The temperature was 58 degrees and the wind was southwest at 10 miles an hour. Here are the forecast highlights for this afternoon through Wednesday. Showers and thunderstorms are likely on Friday afternoon and evening. A few strong storms are possible. Saturday will be warm and dry, but a cold front will move through Saturday night with another chance for rain. Cooler weather will return behind the front on Sunday. Note, starting May 29, 2026, this Outlook product will be discontinued. Please see the above products for more detailed forecast information. The current time is 12:53 a.m. Central Daylight Time. 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Rest of tonight, clear. Near steady temperature in the lower 50s. South winds around 5 miles per hour. Friday, partly sunny. Showers with a chance of thunderstorms in the afternoon. Highs in the mid-70s. Southwest winds 10 to 15 miles per hour with gusts up to 25 miles per hour. Chance of rain 80%. Friday night, mostly cloudy. Showers with a chance of thunderstorms in the evening. Lows in the lower 50s. Southwest winds 5 to 10 miles per hour. Chance of rain 90%. Saturday, mostly sunny. Highs around 80. West winds 5 to 10 miles per hour. Saturday night, partly cloudy in the evening, then mostly cloudy with a chance of showers after midnight. Lows in the mid-50s. Southwest winds around 5 miles per hour, becoming northwest around 5 miles per hour after midnight. Chance of rain 50%. Sunday, partly sunny. A chance of showers with a slight chance of thunderstorms in the morning. Cooler with highs in the upper 60s. Chance of rain 50%. Sunday night and Monday, mostly clear. Lows in the mid-40s. Highs in the lower 70s. Monday night, mostly clear in the evening, then partly cloudy with a slight chance of showers after midnight. Lows in the lower 50s. Chance of rain 20%. Tuesday and Tuesday night, partly cloudy. A chance of showers with a slight chance of thunderstorms. Highs in the upper 70s. Lows in the mid-50s. Chance of rain 30%. Wednesday, sunny. Highs in the upper 70s. Wednesday night, mostly clear with a 20% chance of showers. Lows in the mid-50s. Thursday, mostly sunny. Highs in the lower 80s. At midnight at Lambert Field in St. Louis, it was partly cloudy with a temperature of 58 degrees. The dew point was 38, giving us a relative humidity of 47%. The wind was southwest at 10 miles an hour, and the pressure was 29.94 inches and steady. Elsewhere in the metro area, in Chesterfield, it was clear and the temperature was 47. In Belleville, it was 55 degrees. In Cahokia, it was clear and 52 degrees. In St. Charles, it was clear and 53.
Across the region, it was clear in Columbia, Missouri, with a temperature of 53. In Quincy, it was mostly cloudy and 54 degrees. In Kansas City, it was clear and the temperature was 60. It was clear in Springfield, Missouri, with a temperature of 50. In Rolla, it was clear and the temperature was 49. In Farmington, it was 50 degrees. It was clear in Cape Girardeau, with 51 degrees. It was clear in Springfield, Illinois, with a temperature of 52. Once again in St. Louis, it was partly cloudy. The temperature was 58 degrees and the wind was southwest at 10 miles an hour. Here are the forecast highlights for this afternoon through Wednesday. Showers and thunderstorms are likely on Friday afternoon and evening. A few strong storms are possible. Saturday will be warm and dry, but a cold front will move through Saturday night with another chance for rain. Cooler weather will return behind the front on Sunday. Note, starting May 29, 2026, this Outlook product will be discontinued. Please see the above products for more detailed forecast information. The current time is 12:58 a.m. Central Daylight Time. 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Rest of tonight, clear. Near steady temperature in the lower 50s. South winds around 5 miles per hour. Friday, partly sunny. Showers with a chance of thunderstorms in the afternoon. Highs in the mid-70s. Southwest winds 10 to 15 miles per hour with gusts up to 25 miles per hour. Chance of rain 80%. Friday night, mostly cloudy. Showers with a chance of thunderstorms in the evening. Lows in the lower 50s. Southwest winds 5 to 10 miles per hour. Chance of rain 90%. Saturday, mostly sunny. Highs around 80. West winds 5 to 10 miles per hour. Saturday night, partly cloudy in the evening, then mostly cloudy with a chance of showers after midnight. Lows in the mid-50s. Southwest winds around 5 miles per hour, becoming northwest around 5 miles per hour after midnight. Chance of rain 50%. Sunday, partly sunny. A chance of showers with a slight chance of thunderstorms in the morning. Cooler with highs in the upper 60s. Chance of rain 50%. Sunday night and Monday, mostly clear. Lows in the mid-40s. Highs in the lower 70s. Monday night, mostly clear in the evening, then partly cloudy with a slight chance of showers after midnight. Lows in the lower 50s. Chance of rain 20%. Tuesday and Tuesday night, partly cloudy. A chance of showers with a slight chance of thunderstorms. Highs in the upper 70s. Lows in the mid-50s. Chance of rain 30%. Wednesday, sunny. Highs in the upper 70s. Wednesday night, mostly clear with a 20% chance of showers. Lows in the mid-50s. Thursday, mostly sunny. Highs in the lower 80s. At midnight at Lambert Field in St. Louis, it was partly cloudy with a temperature of 58 degrees. The dew point was 38, giving us a relative humidity of 47%. The wind was southwest at 10 miles an hour, and the pressure was 29.94 inches and steady. Elsewhere in the metro area, in Chesterfield it was clear and the temperature was 47. In Belleville it was 55 degrees. In Cahokia, it was clear and 52 degrees. In St. Charles it was clear and 53. Across the region, it was clear in Columbia, Missouri, with a temperature of 53. In Quincy it was mostly cloudy and 54 degrees. In Kansas City, it was clear and the temperature was 60. It was clear in Springfield, Missouri, with a temperature of 50. In Rolla, it was clear and the temperature was 49.
In Farmington, it was 50 degrees. It was clear in Cape Girardeau, with 51 degrees. It was clear in Springfield, Illinois, with a temperature of 52. Once again in St. Louis, it was partly cloudy, the temperature was 58 degrees and the wind was southwest at 10 miles an hour. Here are the forecast highlights for this afternoon through Wednesday. Showers and thunderstorms are likely on Friday afternoon and evening. A few strong storms are possible. Saturday will be warm and dry, but a cold front will move through Saturday night with another chance for rain. Cooler weather will return behind the front on Sunday. Note, starting May 29, 2026, this Outlook product will be discontinued. Please see the above products for more detailed forecast information. The current time is 1:02 a.m. Central Daylight Time. 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Rest of tonight, clear. Near steady temperature in the lower 50s. South winds around 5 miles per hour. Friday, partly sunny. Showers with a chance of thunderstorms in the afternoon. Highs in the mid-70s. Southwest winds 10 to 15 miles per hour with gusts up to 25 miles per hour. Chance of rain 80%. Friday night, mostly cloudy. Showers with a chance of thunderstorms in the evening. Lows in the lower 50s. Southwest winds 5 to 10 miles per hour. Chance of rain 90%. Saturday, mostly sunny. Highs around 80. West winds 5 to 10 miles per hour. Saturday night, partly cloudy in the evening, then mostly cloudy with a chance of showers after midnight. Lows in the mid-50s. Southwest winds around 5 miles per hour, becoming northwest around 5 miles per hour after midnight. Chance of rain 50%. Sunday, partly sunny. A chance of showers with a slight chance of thunderstorms in the morning. Cooler with highs in the upper 60s. Chance of rain 50%. Sunday night and Monday, mostly clear. Lows in the mid-40s. Highs in the lower 70s. Monday night, mostly clear in the evening, then partly cloudy with a slight chance of showers after midnight. Lows in the lower 50s. Chance of rain 20%. Tuesday and Tuesday night, partly cloudy. A chance of showers with a slight chance of thunderstorms. Highs in the upper 70s. Lows in the mid-50s. Chance of rain 30%. Wednesday, sunny. Highs in the upper 70s. Wednesday night, mostly clear with a 20% chance of showers. Lows in the mid-50s. Thursday, mostly sunny. Highs in the lower 80s. At midnight at Lambert Field in St. Louis, it was partly cloudy with a temperature of 58 degrees. The dew point was 38, giving us a relative humidity of 47%. The wind was southwest at 10 miles an hour, and the pressure was 29.94 inches and steady. Elsewhere in the metro area, in Chesterfield it was clear and the temperature was 47. In Belleville it was 55 degrees. In Cahokia, it was clear and 52 degrees. In St. Charles it was clear and 53. Across the region, it was clear in Columbia, Missouri, with a temperature of 53. In Quincy it was mostly cloudy and 54 degrees. In Kansas City it was clear and the temperature was 60. It was clear in Springfield, Missouri, with a temperature of 50. In Rolla, it was clear and the temperature was 49. In Farmington, it was 50 degrees. It was clear in Cape Girardeau, with 51 degrees. It was clear in Springfield, Illinois, with a temperature of 52. Once again in St. Louis, it was partly cloudy, the temperature was 58 degrees and the wind was southwest at 10 miles an hour.
Here are the forecast highlights for this afternoon through Wednesday. Showers and thunderstorms are likely on Friday afternoon and evening. A few strong storms are possible. Saturday will be warm and dry, but a cold front will move through Saturday night with another chance for rain. Cooler weather will return behind the front on Sunday. Note, starting May 29, 2026, this Outlook product will be discontinued. Please see the above products for more detailed forecast information. The current time is 1:07 a.m. Central Daylight Time. 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Rest of tonight, clear. Near steady temperature in the lower 50s. South winds around 5 miles per hour. Friday, partly sunny. Showers with a chance of thunderstorms in the afternoon. Highs in the mid-70s. Southwest winds 10 to 15 miles per hour with gusts up to 25 miles per hour. Chance of rain 80%. Friday night, mostly cloudy. Showers with a chance of thunderstorms in the evening. Lows in the lower 50s. Southwest winds 5 to 10 miles per hour. Chance of rain 90%. Saturday, mostly sunny. Highs around 80. West winds 5 to 10 miles per hour. Saturday night, partly cloudy in the evening, then mostly cloudy with a chance of showers after midnight. Lows in the mid-50s. Southwest winds around 5 miles per hour, becoming northwest around 5 miles per hour after midnight. Chance of rain 50%. Sunday, partly sunny. A chance of showers with a slight chance of thunderstorms in the morning. Cooler with highs in the upper 60s. Chance of rain 50%. Sunday night and Monday, mostly clear. Lows in the mid-40s. Highs in the lower 70s. Monday night, mostly clear in the evening, then partly cloudy with a slight chance of showers after midnight. Lows in the lower 50s. Chance of rain 20%. Tuesday and Tuesday night, partly cloudy. A chance of showers with a slight chance of thunderstorms. Highs in the upper 70s. Lows in the mid-50s. Chance of rain 30%. Wednesday, sunny. Highs in the upper 70s. Wednesday night, mostly clear with a 20% chance of showers. Lows in the mid-50s. Thursday, mostly sunny. Highs in the lower 80s. At midnight at Lambert Field in St. Louis, it was partly cloudy with a temperature of 58 degrees. The dew point was 38, giving us a relative humidity of 47%. The wind was southwest at 10 miles an hour, and the pressure was 29.94 inches and steady. Elsewhere in the metro area, in Chesterfield it was clear and the temperature was 47. In Belleville it was 55 degrees. In Cahokia, it was clear and 52 degrees. In St. Charles it was clear and 53. Across the region, it was clear in Columbia, Missouri, with a temperature of 53. In Quincy it was mostly cloudy and 54 degrees. In Kansas City it was clear and the temperature was 60. It was clear in Springfield, Missouri, with a temperature of 50. In Rolla, it was clear and the temperature was 49. In Farmington, it was 50 degrees. It was clear in Cape Girardeau, with 51 degrees. It was clear in Springfield, Illinois, with a temperature of 52. Once again in St. Louis, it was partly cloudy. The temperature was 58 degrees and the wind was southwest at 10 miles an hour. At 1 a.m. at Lambert Field in St. Louis, it was partly cloudy with a temperature of 57 degrees. The dew point was 39, giving us a relative humidity of 51%. The wind was southwest at 9 miles an hour, and the pressure was 29.94 inches and steady.
Elsewhere in the metro area, in Chesterfield, it was clear and the temperature was 46. In Belleville, it was 54 degrees. In Cahokia, it was clear and 52 degrees. In St. Charles, it was clear and 49. Across the region, it was clear in Columbia, Missouri, with a temperature of 52. In Quincy, it was mostly cloudy and 54 degrees. In Kansas City, it was clear and the temperature was 58. It was clear in Springfield, Missouri, with a temperature of 51. In Rolla, it was clear and the temperature was 48. In Farmington, it was 49 degrees. It was clear in Cape Girardeau, with 51 degrees. It was partly cloudy in Springfield, Illinois, with a temperature of 51. Once again in St. Louis, it was partly cloudy, the temperature was 57 degrees and the wind was southwest at 9 miles an hour. Here are the forecast highlights for this afternoon through Wednesday. Showers and thunderstorms are likely on Friday afternoon and evening. A few strong storms are possible. Saturday will be warm and dry, but a cold front will move through Saturday night with another chance for rain. Cooler weather will return behind the front on Sunday. Note, starting May 29, 2026, this Outlook product will be discontinued. Please see the above products for more detailed forecast information. The current time is 1:13 a.m. Central Daylight Time. 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Rest of tonight, clear. Near steady temperature in the lower 50s. South winds around 5 miles per hour. Friday, partly sunny. Showers with a chance of thunderstorms in the afternoon. Highs in the mid-70s. Southwest winds 10 to 15 miles per hour with gusts up to 25 miles per hour. Chance of rain 80%. Friday night, mostly cloudy. Showers with a chance of thunderstorms in the evening. Lows in the lower 50s. Southwest winds 5 to 10 miles per hour. Chance of rain 90%. Saturday, mostly sunny. Highs around 80. West winds 5 to 10 miles per hour. Saturday night, partly cloudy in the evening, then mostly cloudy with a chance of showers after midnight. Lows in the mid-50s. Southwest winds around 5 miles per hour, becoming northwest around 5 miles per hour after midnight. Chance of rain 50%. Sunday, partly sunny. A chance of showers with a slight chance of thunderstorms in the morning. Cooler with highs in the upper 60s. Chance of rain 50%. Sunday night and Monday, mostly clear. Lows in the mid-40s. Highs in the lower 70s. Monday night, mostly clear in the evening, then partly cloudy with a slight chance of showers after midnight. Lows in the lower 50s. Chance of rain 20%. Tuesday and Tuesday night, partly cloudy. A chance of showers with a slight chance of thunderstorms. Highs in the upper 70s. Lows in the mid-50s. Chance of rain 30%. Wednesday, sunny. Highs in the upper 70s. Wednesday night, mostly clear with a 20% chance of showers. Lows in the mid-50s. Thursday, mostly sunny. Highs in the lower 80s. At 1 a.m. at Lambert Field in St. Louis, it was partly cloudy with a temperature of 57 degrees. The dew point was 39, giving us a relative humidity of 51%. The wind was southwest at 9 miles an hour, and the pressure was 29.94 inches and steady. Elsewhere in the metro area, in Chesterfield, it was clear and the temperature was 46. In Belleville, it was 54 degrees. In Cahokia, it was clear and 52 degrees. In St. Charles, it was clear and 49. Across the region, it was clear in Columbia, Missouri, with a temperature of 52.
In Quincy, it was mostly cloudy and 54 degrees. In Kansas City, it was clear and the temperature was 58. It was clear in Springfield, Missouri, with a temperature of 51. In Rolla, it was clear and the temperature was 48. In Farmington, it was 49 degrees. It was clear in Cape Girardeau, with 51 degrees. It was partly cloudy in Springfield, Illinois, with a temperature of 51. Once again in St. Louis, it was partly cloudy, the temperature was 57 degrees and the wind was southwest at 9 miles an hour. Here are the forecast highlights for this afternoon through Wednesday. Showers and thunderstorms are likely on Friday afternoon and evening. A few strong storms are possible. Saturday will be warm and dry, but a cold front will move through Saturday night with another chance for rain. Cooler weather will return behind the front on Sunday. Note, starting May 29, 2026, this Outlook product will be discontinued. Please see the above products for more detailed forecast information. The current time is 1:17 a.m. Central Daylight Time. 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Rest of tonight, clear. Near steady temperature in the lower 50s. South winds around 5 miles per hour. Friday, partly sunny. Showers with a chance of thunderstorms in the afternoon. Highs in the mid-70s. Southwest winds 10 to 15 miles per hour with gusts up to 25 miles per hour. Chance of rain 80%. Friday night, mostly cloudy. Showers with a chance of thunderstorms in the evening. Lows in the lower 50s. Southwest winds 5 to 10 miles per hour. Chance of rain 90%. Saturday, mostly sunny. Highs around 80. West winds 5 to 10 miles per hour. Saturday night, partly cloudy in the evening, then mostly cloudy with a chance of showers after midnight. Lows in the mid-50s. Southwest winds around 5 miles per hour, becoming northwest around 5 miles per hour after midnight. Chance of rain 50%. Sunday, partly sunny. A chance of showers with a slight chance of thunderstorms in the morning. Cooler with highs in the upper 60s. Chance of rain 50%. Sunday night and Monday, mostly clear. Lows in the mid-40s. Highs in the lower 70s. Monday night, mostly clear in the evening, then partly cloudy with a slight chance of showers after midnight. Lows in the lower 50s. Chance of rain 20%. Tuesday and Tuesday night, partly cloudy. A chance of showers with a slight chance of thunderstorms. Highs in the upper 70s. Lows in the mid-50s. Chance of rain 30%. Wednesday, sunny. Highs in the upper 70s. Wednesday night, mostly clear with a 20% chance of showers. Lows in the mid-50s. Thursday, mostly sunny. Highs in the lower 80s. At 1 a.m. at Lambert Field in St. Louis, it was partly cloudy with a temperature of 57 degrees. The dew point was 39, giving us a relative humidity of 51%. The wind was southwest at 9 miles an hour, and the pressure was 29.94 inches and steady. Elsewhere in the metro area, in Chesterfield it was clear and the temperature was 46. In Belleville it was 54 degrees. In Cahokia, it was clear and 52 degrees. In St. Charles it was clear and 49. Across the region, it was clear in Columbia, Missouri, with a temperature of 52. In Quincy it was mostly cloudy and 54 degrees. In Kansas City, it was clear and the temperature was 58. It was clear in Springfield, Missouri, with a temperature of 51. In Rolla, it was clear and the temperature was 48. In Farmington, it was 49 degrees.
It was clear in Cape Girardeau, with 51 degrees. It was partly cloudy in Springfield, Illinois, with a temperature of 51. Once again in St. Louis, it was partly cloudy, the temperature was 57 degrees and the wind was southwest at 9 miles an hour. Here are the forecast highlights for this afternoon through Wednesday. Showers and thunderstorms are likely on Friday afternoon and evening. A few strong storms are possible. Saturday will be warm and dry, but a cold front will move through Saturday night with another chance for rain. Cooler weather will return behind the front on Sunday. Note, starting May 29, 2026, this Outlook product will be discontinued. Please see the above products for more detailed forecast information. 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Rest of tonight, clear. Here are the forecast highlights for this afternoon through Wednesday.

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Rest of tonight, clear. Near steady temperature in the lower 50s. South winds around 5 miles per hour. Friday, partly sunny. Showers with a chance of thunderstorms in the afternoon. Highs in the mid-70s. Southwest winds 10 to 15 miles per hour with gusts up to 25 miles per hour. Chance of rain 80%. Friday night, mostly cloudy. Showers with a chance of thunderstorms in the evening. Lows in the lower 50s. Southwest winds 5 to 10 miles per hour. Chance of rain 90%. Saturday, mostly sunny. Highs around 80. West winds 5 to 10 miles per hour. Saturday night, partly cloudy in the evening, then mostly cloudy with a chance of showers after midnight. Lows in the mid-50s. Southwest winds around 5 miles per hour, becoming northwest around 5 miles per hour after midnight. Chance of rain 50%. Sunday, partly sunny. A chance of showers with a slight chance of thunderstorms in the morning. Cooler with highs in the upper 60s. Chance of rain 50%. Sunday night and Monday, mostly clear. Lows in the mid-40s. Highs in the lower 70s. Monday night, mostly clear in the evening, then partly cloudy with a slight chance of showers after midnight. Lows in the lower 50s. Chance of rain 20%. Tuesday and Tuesday night, partly cloudy. A chance of showers with a slight chance of thunderstorms. Highs in the upper 70s. Lows in the mid-50s. Chance of rain 30%. Wednesday, sunny. Highs in the upper 70s. Wednesday night, mostly clear with a 20% chance of showers. Lows in the mid-50s. Thursday, mostly sunny. Highs in the lower 80s. At 1 a.m. at Lambert Field in St. Louis, it was partly cloudy with a temperature of 57 degrees. The dew point was 39, giving us a relative humidity of 51%. The wind was southwest at 9 miles an hour, and the pressure was 29.94 inches and steady. Elsewhere in the metro area, in Chesterfield it was clear and the temperature was 46. In Belleville it was 54 degrees. In Cahokia, it was clear and 52 degrees. In St. Charles it was clear and 49. Across the region, it was clear in Columbia, Missouri, with a temperature of 52. In Quincy it was mostly cloudy and 54 degrees. In Kansas City it was clear and the temperature was 58. It was clear in Springfield, Missouri, with a temperature of 51. In Rolla, it was clear and the temperature was 48. In Farmington it was 49 degrees. It was clear in Cape Girardeau, with 51 degrees. It was partly cloudy in Springfield, Illinois, with a temperature of 51. Once again in St. Louis, it was partly cloudy, the temperature was 57 degrees and the wind was southwest at 9 miles an hour. Here are the forecast highlights for this afternoon through Wednesday. Showers and thunderstorms are likely on Friday afternoon and evening. A few strong storms are possible. Saturday will be warm and dry, but a cold front will move through Saturday night with another chance for rain. Cooler weather will return behind the front on Sunday. Note, starting May 29, 2026, this Outlook product will be discontinued. Please see the above products for more detailed forecast information. The current time is 1:27 a.m. Central Daylight Time. 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

area and surrounding counties. Rest of tonight, clear. Near steady temperature in the lower 50s. South winds around 5 miles per hour. Friday, partly sunny. Showers with a chance of thunderstorms in the afternoon. Highs in the mid-70s. Southwest winds 10 to 15 miles per hour with gusts up to 25 miles per hour. Chance of rain 80%. Friday night, mostly cloudy. Showers with a chance of thunderstorms in the evening. Lows in the lower 50s. Southwest winds 5 to 10 miles per hour. Chance of rain 90%. Saturday, mostly sunny. Highs around 80. West winds 5 to 10 miles per hour. Saturday night, partly cloudy in the evening, then mostly cloudy with a chance of showers after midnight. Lows in the mid-50s. Southwest winds around 5 miles per hour, becoming northwest around 5 miles per hour after midnight. Chance of rain 50%. Sunday, partly sunny. A chance of showers with a slight chance of thunderstorms in the morning. Cooler with highs in the upper 60s. Chance of rain 50%. Sunday night and Monday, mostly clear. Lows in the mid-40s. Highs in the lower 70s. Monday night, mostly clear in the evening, then partly cloudy with a slight chance of showers after midnight. Lows in the lower 50s. Chance of rain 20%. Tuesday and Tuesday night, partly cloudy. A chance of showers with a slight chance of thunderstorms. Highs in the upper 70s. Lows in the mid-50s. Chance of rain 30%. Wednesday, sunny. Highs in the upper 70s. Wednesday night, mostly clear with a 20% chance of showers. Lows in the mid-50s. Thursday, mostly sunny. Highs in the lower 80s. Rest of tonight, clear. Near steady temperature in the lower 50s. South winds around 5 miles per hour. Friday, partly sunny. Numerous showers and scattered thunderstorms in the afternoon. Highs in the mid-70s. Southwest winds 5 to 10 miles per hour with gusts up to 20 miles per hour. Chance of rain 70%. Friday night, mostly cloudy. Showers and scattered thunderstorms in the evening. Lows in the lower 50s. Southwest winds 5 to 10 miles per hour. Chance of rain 90%. Saturday, sunny. Highs around 80. West winds 5 to 10 miles per hour. Saturday night, mostly clear in the evening, then mostly cloudy with a slight chance of showers and thunderstorms after midnight. Lows in the mid-50s. Southwest winds around 5 miles per hour, becoming west after midnight. Chance of rain 20%. Sunday, partly sunny. Cooler with highs in the upper 60s. Sunday night, partly cloudy in the evening, then clearing. Cooler with lows in the mid-40s. Monday, sunny. Highs in the lower 70s. Monday night, mostly clear. Lows in the upper 40s. Tuesday, mostly sunny with a slight chance of showers and thunderstorms. Highs in the upper 70s. Chance of rain 20%. Tuesday night, partly cloudy with a slight chance of showers and thunderstorms in the evening, then mostly clear after midnight. Lows in the mid-50s. Chance of rain 20%. Wednesday through Thursday, mostly clear. Highs in the upper 70s. Lows in the lower 50s. At 1 a.m. at Lambert Field in St. Louis, it was partly cloudy with a temperature of 57 degrees. The dew point was 39, giving us a relative humidity of 51%. The wind was southwest at 9 miles an hour, and the pressure was 29.94 inches and steady. Elsewhere in the metro area, in Chesterfield it was clear and the temperature was 46. In Belleville it was 54 degrees. In Cahokia, it was clear and 52 degrees. In St. Charles it was clear and 49. Across the region, it was clear in Columbia, Missouri, with a temperature of 52.
In Quincy, it was mostly cloudy and 54 degrees. In Kansas City, it was clear and the temperature was 58. It was clear in Springfield, Missouri, with a temperature of 51. In Rolla, it was clear and the temperature was 48. In Farmington, it was 49 degrees. It was clear in Cape Girardeau, with 51 degrees. It was partly cloudy in Springfield, Illinois, with a temperature of 51. Once again in St. Louis, it was partly cloudy. The temperature was 57 degrees and the wind was southwest at 9 miles an hour. Here are the forecast highlights for this afternoon through Wednesday. Showers and thunderstorms are likely on Friday afternoon and evening. A few strong storms are possible. Saturday will be warm and dry, but a cold front will move through Saturday night with another chance for rain. Cooler weather will return behind the front on Sunday. Note, starting May 29, 2026, this Outlook product will be discontinued. Please see the above products for more detailed forecast information. The current time is 1:33 a.m. Central Daylight Time. 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Rest of tonight, clear. Near steady temperature in the lower 50s. South winds around 5 miles per hour. Friday, partly sunny. Numerous showers and scattered thunderstorms in the afternoon. Highs in the mid-70s. Southwest winds 5 to 10 miles per hour with gusts up to 20 miles per hour. Chance of rain 70%. Friday night, mostly cloudy. Showers and scattered thunderstorms in the evening. Lows in the lower 50s. Southwest winds 5 to 10 miles per hour. Chance of rain 90%. Saturday, sunny. Highs around 80. West winds 5 to 10 miles per hour. Saturday night, mostly clear in the evening, then mostly cloudy with a slight chance of showers and thunderstorms after midnight. Lows in the mid-50s. Southwest winds around 5 miles per hour, becoming west after midnight. Chance of rain 20%. Sunday, partly sunny. Cooler with highs in the upper 60s. Sunday night, partly cloudy in the evening, then clearing. Cooler with lows in the mid-40s. Monday, sunny. Highs in the lower 70s. Monday night, mostly clear. Lows in the upper 40s. Tuesday, mostly sunny with a slight chance of showers and thunderstorms. Highs in the upper 70s. Chance of rain 20%. Tuesday night, partly cloudy with a slight chance of showers and thunderstorms in the evening, then mostly clear after midnight. Lows in the mid-50s. Chance of rain 20%. Wednesday through Thursday, mostly clear. Highs in the upper 70s. Lows in the lower 50s. At 1 a.m. at Lambert Field in St. Louis, it was partly cloudy with a temperature of 57 degrees. The dew point was 39, giving us a relative humidity of 51%. The wind was southwest at 9 miles an hour, and the pressure was 29.94 inches and steady. Elsewhere in the metro area, in Chesterfield, it was clear and the temperature was 46. In Belleville, it was 54 degrees. In Cahokia, it was clear and 52 degrees. In St. Charles, it was clear and 49. Across the region, it was clear in Columbia, Missouri, with a temperature of 52. In Quincy, it was mostly cloudy and 54 degrees. In Kansas City, it was clear and the temperature was 58. It was clear in Springfield, Missouri, with a temperature of 51. In Rolla, it was clear and the temperature was 48. In Farmington, it was 49 degrees. It was clear in Cape Girardeau, with 51 degrees. It was partly cloudy in Springfield, Illinois, with a temperature of 51. Once again in
Louis, it was partly cloudy. The temperature was 57 degrees and the wind was southwest at 9 miles an hour. Here are the forecast highlights for this afternoon through Wednesday. Showers and thunderstorms are likely on Friday afternoon and evening. A few strong storms are possible. Saturday will be warm and dry, but a cold front will move through Saturday night with another chance for rain. Cooler weather will return behind the front on Sunday. Note, starting May 29, 2026, this Outlook product will be discontinued. Please see the above products for more detailed forecast information. The current time is 1:38 a.m. Central Daylight Time. 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Rest of tonight, clear. Near steady temperature in the lower 50s. South winds around 5 miles per hour. Friday, partly sunny. Numerous showers and scattered thunderstorms in the afternoon. Highs in the mid-70s. Southwest winds 5 to 10 miles per hour with gusts up to 20 miles per hour. Chance of rain 70%. Friday night, mostly cloudy. Showers and scattered thunderstorms in the evening. Lows in the lower 50s. Southwest winds 5 to 10 miles per hour. Chance of rain 90%. Saturday, sunny. Highs around 80. West winds 5 to 10 miles per hour. Saturday night, mostly clear in the evening, then mostly cloudy with a slight chance of showers and thunderstorms after midnight. Lows in the mid-50s. Southwest winds around 5 miles per hour, becoming west after midnight. Chance of rain 20%. Sunday, partly sunny. Cooler with highs in the upper 60s. Sunday night, partly cloudy in the evening, then clearing. Cooler with lows in the mid-40s. Monday, sunny. Highs in the lower 70s. Monday night, mostly clear. Lows in the upper 40s. Tuesday, mostly sunny with a slight chance of showers and thunderstorms. Highs in the upper 70s. Chance of rain 20%. Tuesday night, partly cloudy with a slight chance of showers and thunderstorms in the evening, then mostly clear after midnight. Lows in the mid-50s. Chance of rain 20%. Wednesday through Thursday, mostly clear. Highs in the upper 70s. Lows in the lower 50s. At 1 a.m. at Lambert Field in St. Louis, it was partly cloudy with a temperature of 57 degrees. The dew point was 39, giving us a relative humidity of 51%. The wind was southwest at 9 miles an hour, and the pressure was 29.94 inches and steady. Elsewhere in the metro area, in Chesterfield it was clear and the temperature was 46. In Belleville it was 54 degrees. In Cahokia, it was clear and 52 degrees. In St. Charles it was clear and 49. Across the region, it was clear in Columbia, Missouri, with a temperature of 52. In Quincy, it was mostly cloudy, and 54 degrees. In Kansas City, it was clear and the temperature was 58. It was clear in Springfield, Missouri, with a temperature of 51. In Rolla, it was clear and the temperature was 48. In Farmington, it was 49 degrees. It was clear in Cape Girardeau, with 51 degrees. It was partly cloudy in Springfield, Illinois, with a temperature of 51. Once again in St. Louis, it was partly cloudy, the temperature was 57 degrees and the wind was southwest at 9 miles an hour. Here are the forecast highlights for this afternoon through Wednesday. Showers and thunderstorms are likely on Friday afternoon and evening. A few strong storms are possible. Saturday will be warm and dry, but a cold front will move through Saturday night with another chance for rain. Cooler weather will return behind the front on Sunday. Note,
starting May 29, 2026, this Outlook product will be discontinued. Please see the above products for more detailed forecast information. The current time is 1:42 a.m. Central Daylight Time. 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This program originates from the National Weather Service Forecast Office in St. Louis, Missouri, and serves parts of East Central Missouri and Southwest Illinois, including the St. Louis metro area and surrounding counties. Rest of tonight, clear. Near steady temperature in the lower 50s. South winds around 5 miles per hour. Friday, partly sunny. Numerous showers and scattered thunderstorms in the afternoon. Highs in the mid-70s. Southwest winds 5 to 10 miles per hour with gusts up to 20 miles per hour. Chance of rain 70%. Friday night, mostly cloudy. Showers and scattered thunderstorms in the evening. Lows in the lower 50s. Southwest winds 5 to 10 miles per hour. Chance of rain 90%. Saturday, sunny. Highs around 80. West winds 5 to 10 miles per hour. Saturday night, mostly clear in the evening, then mostly cloudy with a slight chance of showers and thunderstorms after midnight. Lows in the mid-50s. Southwest winds around 5 miles per hour, becoming west after midnight. Chance of rain 20%. Sunday, partly sunny. Cooler with highs in the upper 60s. Sunday night, partly cloudy in the evening, then clearing. Cooler with lows in the mid-40s. Monday, sunny. Highs in the lower 70s. Monday night, mostly clear. Lows in the upper 40s. Tuesday, mostly sunny with a slight chance of showers and thunderstorms. Highs in the upper 70s. Chance of rain 20%. Tuesday night, partly cloudy with a slight chance of showers and thunderstorms in the evening, then mostly clear after midnight. Lows in the mid-50s. Chance of rain 20%. Wednesday through Thursday, mostly clear. Highs in the upper 70s. Lows in the lower 50s. At 1 a.m. at Lambert Field in St. Louis, it was partly cloudy with a temperature of 57 degrees. The dew point was 39, giving us a relative humidity of 51%. The wind was southwest at 9 miles an hour, and the pressure was 29.94 inches and steady. Elsewhere in the metro area, in Chesterfield it was clear and the temperature was 46. In Belleville it was 54 degrees. In Cahokia, it was clear and 52 degrees. In St. Charles it was clear and 49. Across the region, it was clear in Columbia, Missouri, with a temperature of 52. In Quincy it was mostly cloudy and 54 degrees. In Kansas City, it was clear and the temperature was 58. It was clear in Springfield, Missouri, with a temperature of 51. In Rolla, it was clear and the temperature was 48. In Farmington, it was 49 degrees. It was clear in Cape Girardeau, with 51 degrees. It was partly cloudy in Springfield, Illinois, with a temperature of 51. Once again in St. Louis, it was partly cloudy, the temperature was 57 degrees and the wind was southwest at 9 miles an hour. Here are the forecast highlights for this afternoon through Wednesday. Showers and thunderstorms are likely on Friday afternoon and evening. A few strong storms are possible. Saturday will be warm and dry, but a cold front will move through Saturday night with another chance for rain. Cooler weather will return behind the front on Sunday. Note, starting May 29, 2026, this Outlook product will be discontinued. Please see the above products for more detailed forecast information. The current time is 1:47 a.m. Central Daylight Time. 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
serves parts of east central Missouri and southwest Illinois, including the St. Louis metro area and surrounding counties. Rest of tonight, clear. Near steady temperature in the lower 50s. South winds around 5 miles per hour. Friday, partly sunny. Numerous showers and scattered thunderstorms in the afternoon. Highs in the mid-70s. Southwest winds 5 to 10 miles per hour with gusts up to 20 miles per hour. Chance of rain 70%. Friday night, mostly cloudy. Showers and scattered thunderstorms in the evening. Lows in the lower 50s. Southwest winds 5 to 10 miles per hour. Chance of rain 90%. Saturday, sunny. Highs around 80. West winds 5 to 10 miles per hour. Saturday night, mostly clear in the evening, then mostly cloudy with a slight chance of showers and thunderstorms after midnight. Lows in the mid-50s. Southwest winds around 5 miles per hour, becoming west after midnight. Chance of rain 20%. Sunday, partly sunny. Cooler with highs in the upper 60s. Sunday night, partly cloudy in the evening, then clearing. Cooler with lows in the mid-40s. Monday, sunny. Highs in the lower 70s. Monday night, mostly clear. Lows in the upper 40s. Tuesday, mostly sunny with a slight chance of showers and thunderstorms. Highs in the upper 70s. Chance of rain 20%. Tuesday night, partly cloudy with a slight chance of showers and thunderstorms in the evening, then mostly clear after midnight. Lows in the mid-50s. Chance of rain 20%. Wednesday through Thursday, mostly clear. Highs in the upper 70s. Lows in the lower 50s. At 1 a.m. at Lambert Field in St. Louis, it was partly cloudy with a temperature of 57 degrees. The dew point was 39, giving us a relative humidity of 51%. The wind was southwest at 9 miles an hour, and the pressure was 29.94 inches and steady. Elsewhere in the metro area, in Chesterfield it was clear and the temperature was 46. In Belleville it was 54 degrees. In Cahokia, it was clear and 52 degrees. In St. Charles it was clear and 49. Across the region, it was clear in Columbia, Missouri, with a temperature of 52. In Quincy, it was mostly cloudy, and 54 degrees. In Kansas City, it was clear and the temperature was 58. It was clear in Springfield, Missouri, with a temperature of 51. In Rolla, it was clear and the temperature was 48. In Farmington, it was 49 degrees. It was clear in Cape Girardeau, with 51 degrees. It was partly cloudy in Springfield, Illinois, with a temperature of 51. Once again in St. Louis, it was partly cloudy, the temperature was 57 degrees and the wind was southwest at 9 miles an hour. Here are the forecast highlights for this afternoon through Wednesday. Showers and thunderstorms are likely on Friday afternoon and evening. A few strong storms are possible. Saturday will be warm and dry, but a cold front will move through Saturday night with another chance for rain. Cooler weather will return behind the front on Sunday. Note, starting May 29, 2026, this Outlook product will be discontinued. Please see the above products for more detailed forecast information. The current time is 1:51 a.m. Central Daylight Time. 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This program originates from the National Weather Service Forecast Office in St. Louis, Missouri, and serves parts of east central Missouri and southwest Illinois, including the St. Louis metro area and surrounding counties. Rest of tonight, clear. Near steady temperature in the lower 50s. South winds around 5 miles per hour. Friday, partly sunny. Numerous showers and scattered thunderstorms in the afternoon. Highs in the mid-70s. Southwest winds 5 to 10 miles per hour with gusts up to 20 miles per hour.
chance of rain 70%. Friday night, mostly cloudy.

sunny. Highs around 80. West winds 5 to 10 miles per hour. Saturday night, mostly clear in the evening, then mostly cloudy with a slight chance of showers and thunderstorms after midnight. Lows in the mid-50s. Southwest winds around 5 miles per hour, becoming west after midnight. Chance of rain 20%. Sunday, partly sunny. Cooler with highs in the upper 60s. Sunday night, partly cloudy in the evening, then clearing. Cooler with lows in the mid-40s. Monday, sunny. Highs in the lower 70s. Monday night, mostly clear. Lows in the upper 40s. Tuesday, mostly sunny with a slight chance of showers and thunderstorms. Highs in the upper 70s. Chance of rain 20%. Tuesday night, partly cloudy with a slight chance of showers and thunderstorms in the evening, then mostly clear after midnight. Lows in the mid-50s. Chance of rain 20%. Wednesday through Thursday, mostly clear. Highs in the upper 70s. Lows in the lower 50s. At 1 a.m. at Lambert Field in St. Louis, it was partly cloudy with a temperature of 57 degrees. The dew point was 39, giving us a relative humidity of 51%. The wind was southwest at 9 miles an hour, and the pressure was 29.94 inches and steady. Elsewhere in the metro area, in Chesterfield it was clear and the temperature was 46. In Belleville it was 54 degrees. In Cahokia, it was clear and 52 degrees. In St. Charles it was clear and 49. Across the region, it was clear in Columbia, Missouri, with a temperature of 52. In Quincy, it was mostly cloudy and 54 degrees. In Kansas City, it was clear and the temperature was 58. It was clear in Springfield, Missouri, with a temperature of 51. In Rolla, it was clear and the temperature was 48. In Farmington, it was 49 degrees. It was clear in Cape Girardeau, with 51 degrees. It was partly cloudy in Springfield, Illinois, with a temperature of 51. Once again in St. Louis, it was partly cloudy, the temperature was 57 degrees and the wind was southwest at 9 miles an hour. Here are the forecast highlights for this afternoon through Wednesday. Showers and thunderstorms are likely on Friday afternoon and evening. A few strong storms are possible. Saturday will be warm and dry, but a cold front will move through Saturday night with another chance for rain. Cooler weather will return behind the front on Sunday. Note, starting May 29, 2026, this Outlook product will be discontinued. Please see the above products for more detailed forecast information. The current time is 1:56 a.m. Central Daylight Time. 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Rest of tonight, clear. Near steady temperature in the lower 50s. South winds around 5 miles per hour. Friday, partly sunny. Numerous showers and scattered thunderstorms in the afternoon. Highs in the mid-70s. Southwest winds 5 to 10 miles per hour with gusts up to 20 miles per hour. Chance of rain 70%. Friday night, mostly cloudy. Showers and scattered thunderstorms in the evening. Lows in the lower 50s. Southwest winds 5 to 10 miles per hour. Chance of rain 90%. Saturday, sunny. Highs around 80. West winds 5 to 10 miles per hour. Saturday night, mostly clear in the evening, then mostly cloudy with a slight chance of showers and thunderstorms after midnight. Lows in the mid-50s. Southwest winds around 5 miles per hour, becoming west after midnight. Chance of rain 20%. Sunday, partly sunny. Cooler with highs in the upper 60s. Sunday night,

partly cloudy in the evening, then clearing. Cooler with lows in the mid-40s. Monday, sunny. Highs in the lower 70s. Monday night, mostly clear. Lows in the upper 40s. Tuesday, mostly sunny with a slight chance of showers and thunderstorms. Highs in the upper 70s. Chance of rain 20%. Tuesday night, partly cloudy with a slight chance of showers and thunderstorms in the evening, then mostly clear after midnight. Lows in the mid-50s. Chance of rain 20%. Wednesday through Thursday, mostly clear. Highs in the upper 70s. Lows in the lower 50s. At 1 a.m. at Lambert Field in St. Louis, it was partly cloudy with a temperature of 57 degrees. The dew point was 39, giving us a relative humidity of 51%. The wind was southwest at 9 miles an hour, and the pressure was 29.94 inches and steady. Elsewhere in the metro area, in Chesterfield, it was clear and the temperature was 46. In Belleville, it was 54 degrees. In Cahokia, it was clear and 52 degrees. In St. Charles, it was clear and 49. Across the region, it was clear in Columbia, Missouri, with a temperature of 52. In Quincy, it was mostly cloudy and 54 degrees. In Kansas City, it was clear and the temperature was 58. It was clear in Springfield, Missouri, with a temperature of 51. In Rolla, it was clear and the temperature was 48. In Farmington, it was 49 degrees. It was clear in Cape Girardeau, with 51 degrees. It was partly cloudy in Springfield, Illinois, with a temperature of 51. Once again in St. Louis, it was partly cloudy. The temperature was 57 degrees and the wind was southwest at 9 miles an hour. Here are the forecast highlights for this afternoon through Wednesday. Showers and thunderstorms are likely on Friday afternoon and evening. A few strong storms are possible. Saturday will be warm and dry, but a cold front will move through Saturday night with another chance for rain. Cooler weather will return behind the front on Sunday. Note, starting May 29, 2026, this Outlook product will be discontinued. Please see the above products for more detailed forecast information. The current time is 2 a.m. Central Daylight Time. 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Rest of tonight, clear. Near steady temperature in the lower 50s. South winds around 5 miles per hour. Friday, partly sunny. Numerous showers and scattered thunderstorms in the afternoon. Highs in the mid-70s. Southwest winds 5 to 10 miles per hour with gusts up to 20 miles per hour. Chance of rain 70%. Friday night, mostly cloudy. Showers and scattered thunderstorms in the evening. Lows in the lower 50s. Southwest winds 5 to 10 miles per hour. Chance of rain 90%. Saturday, sunny. Highs around 80. West winds 5 to 10 miles per hour. Saturday night, mostly clear in the evening, then mostly cloudy with a slight chance of showers and thunderstorms after midnight. Lows in the mid-50s. Southwest winds around 5 miles per hour, becoming west after midnight. Chance of rain 20%. Sunday, partly sunny. Cooler with highs in the upper 60s. Sunday night, partly cloudy in the evening, then clearing. Cooler with lows in the mid-40s. Monday, sunny. Highs in the lower 70s. Monday night, mostly clear. Lows in the upper 40s. Tuesday, mostly sunny with a slight chance of showers and thunderstorms. Highs in the upper 70s. Chance of rain 20%. Tuesday night, partly cloudy with a slight chance of showers and thunderstorms in the evening, then mostly clear after midnight.
Night. Lows in the mid-50s. Chance of rain 20%. Wednesday through Thursday, mostly clear. Highs in the upper 70s. Lows in the lower 50s. At 1 a.m. at Lambert Field in St. Louis, it was partly cloudy with a temperature of 57 degrees. The dew point was 39, giving us a relative humidity of 51%. The wind was southwest at 9 miles an hour, and the pressure was 29.94 inches and steady. Elsewhere in the metro area, in Chesterfield it was clear and the temperature was 46. In Belleville it was 54 degrees. In Cahokia, it was clear, and 52 degrees. In St. Charles it was clear and 49. Across the region, it was clear in Columbia, Missouri, with a temperature of 52. In Quincy it was mostly cloudy, and 54 degrees. In Kansas City it was clear and the temperature was 58. It was clear in Springfield, Missouri, with a temperature of 51. In Rolla, it was clear and the temperature was 48. In Farmington it was 49 degrees. It was clear in Cape Girardeau, with 51 degrees. It was partly cloudy in Springfield, Illinois, with a temperature of 51. Once again in St. Louis, it was partly cloudy, the temperature was 57 degrees and the wind was southwest at 9 miles an hour. Here are the forecast highlights for this afternoon through Wednesday. Showers and thunderstorms are likely on Friday afternoon and evening. A few strong storms are possible. Saturday will be warm and dry, but a cold front will move through Saturday night with another chance for rain. Cooler weather will return behind the front on Sunday. Note, starting May 29, 2026, this Outlook product will be discontinued. Please see the above products for more detailed forecast information. The current time is 2:05 a.m. Central Daylight Time. This is NOAA, Weather Radio KDO 89 St. Louis, Missouri, broadcasting on 162.550 MHz. 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Rest of tonight, clear. Near steady temperature in the lower 50s. South winds around 5 miles per hour. Friday, partly sunny. Numerous showers and scattered thunderstorms in the afternoon. Highs in the mid-70s. Southwest winds 5 to 10 miles per hour with gusts up to 20 miles per hour. Chance of rain 70%. Friday night, mostly cloudy. Showers and scattered thunderstorms in the evening. Lows in the lower 50s. Southwest winds 5 to 10 miles per hour. Chance of rain 90%. Saturday, sunny. Highs around 80. West winds 5 to 10 miles per hour. Saturday night, mostly clear in the evening, then mostly cloudy with a slight chance of showers and thunderstorms after midnight. Lows in the mid-50s. Southwest winds around 5 miles per hour, becoming west after midnight. Chance of rain 20%. Sunday, partly sunny. Cooler with highs in the upper 60s. Sunday night, partly cloudy in the evening, then clearing. Cooler with lows in the mid-40s. Monday, sunny. Highs in the lower 70s. Monday night, mostly clear. Lows in the upper 40s. Tuesday, mostly sunny with a slight chance of showers and thunderstorms. Highs in the upper 70s. Chance of rain 20%. Tuesday night, partly cloudy with a slight chance of showers and thunderstorms in the evening, then mostly clear after midnight. Lows in the mid-50s. Chance of rain 20%. Wednesday through Thursday, mostly clear. Highs in the upper 70s. Lows in the lower 50s. At 1 a.m. at Lambert Field in St. Louis, it was partly cloudy with a temperature of 57 degrees. The dew point was 39, giving us a relative humidity of 51%.
The wind was southwest at 9 miles an hour, and the pressure was 29.94 inches and steady. Elsewhere in the metro area, in Chesterfield, it was clear and the temperature was 46. In Belleville, it was 54 degrees. In Cahokia, it was clear and 52 degrees. In St. Charles, it was clear and 49. Across the region, it was clear in Columbia, Missouri, with a temperature of 52. In Quincy, it was mostly cloudy and 54 degrees. In Kansas City, it was clear and the temperature was 58. It was clear in Springfield, Missouri, with a temperature of 51. In Rolla, it was clear and the temperature was 48. In Farmington, it was 49 degrees. It was clear in Cape Girardeau, with 51 degrees. It was partly cloudy in Springfield, Illinois, with a temperature of 51. Once again in St. Louis, it was partly cloudy. The temperature was 57 degrees and the wind was southwest at 9 miles an hour. Here are the forecast highlights for this afternoon through Wednesday. Showers and thunderstorms are likely on Friday afternoon and evening. A few strong storms are possible. Saturday will be warm and dry, but a cold front will move through Saturday night with another chance for rain. Cooler weather will return behind the front on Sunday. Note, starting May 29, 2026, this Outlook product will be discontinued. Please see the above products for more detailed forecast information. The current time is 2:09 a.m. Central Daylight Time. This is NOAA, Weather Radio KDO 89 St. Louis, Missouri, broadcasting on 162.550 MHz. 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Rest of tonight, clear. Near steady temperature in the lower 50s. South winds around 5 miles per hour. Friday, partly sunny. Numerous showers and scattered thunderstorms in the afternoon. Highs in the mid-70s. Southwest winds 5 to 10 miles per hour with gusts up to 20 miles per hour. Chance of rain 70%. Friday night, mostly cloudy. Showers and scattered thunderstorms in the evening. Lows in the lower 50s. Southwest winds 5 to 10 miles per hour. Chance of rain 90%. Saturday, sunny. Highs around 80. West winds 5 to 10 miles per hour. Saturday night, mostly clear in the evening, then mostly cloudy with a slight chance of showers and thunderstorms after midnight. Lows in the mid-50s. Southwest winds around 5 miles per hour, becoming west after midnight. Chance of rain 20%. Sunday, partly sunny. Cooler with highs in the upper 60s. Sunday night, partly cloudy in the evening, then clearing. Cooler with lows in the mid-40s. Monday, sunny. Highs in the lower 70s. Monday night, mostly clear. Lows in the upper 40s. Tuesday, mostly sunny with a slight chance of showers and thunderstorms. Highs in the upper 70s. Chance of rain 20%. Tuesday night, partly cloudy with a slight chance of showers and thunderstorms in the evening, then mostly clear after midnight. Lows in the mid-50s. Chance of rain 20%. Wednesday through Thursday, mostly clear. Highs in the upper 70s. Lows in the lower 50s. At 2 a.m. at Lambert Field in St. Louis, it was partly cloudy with a temperature of 55 degrees. The dew point was 39, giving us a relative humidity of 54%. The wind was southwest at 8 miles an hour, and the pressure was 29.92 inches and falling. Elsewhere in the metro area, in Chesterfield, it was clear and the temperature was 45. In Belleville, it was 52 degrees. In Cahokia, it was clear and 50 degrees. In St. Charles, it was clear and 48. Across the region, it was clear in Columbia, Missouri, with a temperature of 51.
In Quincy, it was clear and 55 degrees. In Kansas City, it was partly cloudy and the temperature was 58. It was clear in Springfield, Missouri, with a temperature of 52. In Rolla, it was clear and the temperature was 48. In Farmington, it was 48 degrees. It was clear in Cape Girardeau, with 50 degrees. It was cloudy in Springfield, Illinois, with a temperature of 54. Once again in St. Louis, it was partly cloudy. The temperature was 55 degrees and the wind was southwest at 8 miles an hour. Here are the forecast highlights for this afternoon through Wednesday. Showers and thunderstorms are likely on Friday afternoon and evening. A few strong storms are possible. Saturday will be warm and dry, but a cold front will move through Saturday night with another chance for rain. Cooler weather will return behind the front on Sunday. Note, starting May 29, 2026, this Outlook product will be discontinued. Please see the above products for more detailed forecast information. The current time is 2:14 a.m. Central Daylight Time. 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Rest of tonight, clear. Near steady temperature in the lower 50s. South winds around 5 miles per hour. Friday, partly sunny. Numerous showers and scattered thunderstorms in the afternoon. Highs in the mid-70s. Southwest winds 5 to 10 miles per hour with gusts up to 20 miles per hour. Chance of rain 70%. Friday night, mostly cloudy. Showers and scattered thunderstorms in the evening. Lows in the lower 50s. Southwest winds 5 to 10 miles per hour. Chance of rain 90%. Saturday, sunny. Highs around 80. West winds 5 to 10 miles per hour. Saturday night, mostly clear in the evening, then mostly cloudy with a slight chance of showers and thunderstorms after midnight. Lows in the mid-50s. Southwest winds around 5 miles per hour, becoming west after midnight. Chance of rain 20%. Sunday, partly sunny. Cooler with highs in the upper 60s. Sunday night, partly cloudy in the evening, then clearing. Cooler with lows in the mid-40s. Monday, sunny. Highs in the lower 70s. Monday night, mostly clear. Lows in the upper 40s. Tuesday, mostly sunny with a slight chance of showers and thunderstorms. Highs in the upper 70s. Chance of rain 20%. Tuesday night, partly cloudy with a slight chance of showers and thunderstorms in the evening, then mostly clear after midnight. Lows in the mid-50s. Chance of rain 20%. Wednesday through Thursday, mostly clear. Highs in the upper 70s. Lows in the lower 50s. At 2 a.m. at Lambert Field in St. Louis, it was partly cloudy with a temperature of 55 degrees. The dew point was 39, giving us a relative humidity of 54%. The wind was southwest at 8 miles an hour, and the pressure was 29.92 inches and falling. Elsewhere in the metro area, in Chesterfield it was clear and the temperature was 45. In Belleville it was 52 degrees. In Cahokia, it was clear and 50 degrees. In St. Charles it was clear and 48. Across the region, it was clear in Columbia, Missouri, with a temperature of 51. In Quincy it was clear and 55 degrees. In Kansas City, it was partly cloudy and the temperature was 58. It was clear in Springfield, Missouri, with a temperature of 52. In Rolla, it was clear and the temperature was 48. In Farmington, it was 48 degrees. It was clear in Cape Girardeau, with 50 degrees. It was cloudy in Springfield, Illinois, with a temperature of 54.
Once again in St. Louis, it was partly cloudy. The temperature was 55 degrees and the wind was southwest at 8 miles an hour. Here are the forecast highlights for this afternoon through Wednesday. Showers and thunderstorms are likely on Friday afternoon and evening. A few strong storms are possible. Saturday will be warm and dry, but a cold front will move through Saturday night with another chance for rain. Cooler weather will return behind the front on Sunday. Note, starting May 29, 2026, this Outlook product will be discontinued. Please see the above products for more detailed forecast information. The current time is 2:18 a.m. Central Daylight Time. 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This program originates from the National Weather Service Forecast Office in St. Louis, Missouri, and serves parts of East Central Missouri and Southwest Illinois, including the St. Louis metro area and surrounding counties. Rest of tonight, clear. Near steady temperature in the lower 50s. South winds around 5 miles per hour. Friday, partly sunny. Numerous showers and scattered thunderstorms in the afternoon. Highs in the mid-70s. Southwest winds 5 to 10 miles per hour with gusts up to 20 miles per hour. Chance of rain 70%. Friday night, mostly cloudy. Showers and scattered thunderstorms in the evening. Lows in the lower 50s. Southwest winds 5 to 10 miles per hour. Chance of rain 90%. Saturday, sunny. Highs around 80. West winds 5 to 10 miles per hour. Saturday night, mostly clear in the evening, then mostly cloudy with a slight chance of showers and thunderstorms after midnight. Lows in the mid-50s. Southwest winds around 5 miles per hour, becoming west after midnight. Chance of rain 20%. Sunday, partly sunny. Cooler with highs in the upper 60s. Sunday night, partly cloudy in the evening, then clearing. Cooler with lows in the mid-40s. Monday, sunny. Highs in the lower 70s. Monday night, mostly clear. Lows in the upper 40s. Tuesday, mostly sunny with a slight chance of showers and thunderstorms. Highs in the upper 70s. Chance of rain 20%. Tuesday night, partly cloudy with a slight chance of showers and thunderstorms in the evening, then mostly clear after midnight. Lows in the mid-50s. Chance of rain 20%. Wednesday through Thursday, mostly clear. Highs in the upper 70s. Lows in the lower 50s. At 2 a.m. at Lambert Field in St. Louis, it was partly cloudy with a temperature of 55 degrees. The dew point was 39, giving us a relative humidity of 54%. The wind was southwest at 8 miles an hour, and the pressure was 29.92 inches and falling. Elsewhere in the metro area, in Chesterfield it was clear and the temperature was 45. In Belleville it was 52 degrees. In Cahokia, it was clear and 50 degrees. In St. Charles it was clear and 48. Across the region, it was clear in Columbia, Missouri, with a temperature of 51. In Quincy it was clear and 55 degrees. In Kansas City, it was partly cloudy and the temperature was 58. It was clear in Springfield, Missouri, with a temperature of 52. In Rolla, it was clear and the temperature was 48. In Farmington, it was 48 degrees. It was clear in Cape Girardeau, with 50 degrees. It was cloudy in Springfield, Illinois, with a temperature of 54. Once again in St. Louis, it was partly cloudy, the temperature was 55 degrees and the wind was southwest at 8 miles an hour. Here are the forecast highlights for this afternoon through Wednesday. Showers and thunderstorms are likely on Friday afternoon and evening. A few strong storms are possible. Saturday will be warm and dry, but a cold front will move through Saturday night with another chance for rain. Cooler weather will return behind the front on Sunday.
Note, starting May 29, 2026, this Outlook product will be discontinued. Please see the above products for more detailed forecast information.

Service Forecast Office in St. Louis, Missouri, and serves parts of East Central Missouri and Southwest Illinois, including the St. Louis metro area and surrounding counties. Rest of tonight, clear. Near steady temperature in the lower 50s. South winds around 5 miles per hour. Friday, partly sunny. Numerous showers and scattered thunderstorms in the afternoon. Highs in the mid-70s. Southwest winds 5 to 10 miles per hour with gusts up to 20 miles per hour. Chance of rain 70%. Friday night, mostly cloudy. Showers and scattered thunderstorms in the evening. Lows in the lower 50s. Southwest winds 5 to 10 miles per hour. Chance of rain 90%. Saturday, sunny. Highs around 80. West winds 5 to 10 miles per hour. Saturday night, mostly clear in the evening, then mostly cloudy with a slight chance of showers and thunderstorms after midnight. Lows in the mid-50s. Southwest winds around 5 miles per hour, becoming west after midnight. Chance of rain 20%. Sunday, partly sunny. Cooler with highs in the upper 60s. Sunday night, partly cloudy in the evening, then clearing. Cooler with lows in the mid-40s. Monday, sunny. Highs in the lower 70s. Monday night, mostly clear. Lows in the upper 40s. Tuesday, mostly sunny with a slight chance of showers and thunderstorms. Highs in the upper 70s. Chance of rain 20%. Tuesday night, partly cloudy with a slight chance of showers and thunderstorms in the evening, then mostly clear after midnight. Lows in the mid-50s. Chance of rain 20%. Wednesday through Thursday, mostly clear. Highs in the upper 70s. Lows in the lower 50s. At 2 a.m. at Lambert Field in St. Louis, it was partly cloudy with a temperature of 55 degrees. The dew point was 39, giving us a relative humidity of 54%. The wind was southwest at 8 miles an hour, and the pressure was 29.92 inches and falling. Elsewhere in the metro area, in Chesterfield it was clear and the temperature was 45. In Belleville it was 52 degrees. In Cahokia, it was clear and 50 degrees. In St. Charles it was clear and 48. Across the region, it was clear in Columbia, Missouri, with a temperature of 51. In Quincy, it was clear, and 55 degrees. In Kansas City, it was partly cloudy, and the temperature was 58. It was clear in Springfield, Missouri, with a temperature of 52. In Rolla, it was clear, and the temperature was 48. In Farmington, it was 48 degrees. It was clear in Cape Girardeau, with 50 degrees. It was cloudy in Springfield, Illinois, with a temperature of 54. Once again in St. Louis, it was partly cloudy, the temperature was 55 degrees and the wind was southwest at 8 miles an hour. Here are the forecast highlights for this afternoon through Wednesday. Showers and thunderstorms are likely on Friday afternoon and evening. A few strong storms are possible. Saturday will be warm and dry, but a cold front will move through Saturday night with another chance for rain. Cooler weather will return behind the front on Sunday. Note, starting May 29, 2026, this Outlook product will be discontinued. Please see the above products for more detailed forecast information. The current time is 2:27 a.m. Central Daylight Time. 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Rest of tonight, clear. Near steady temperature in the lower 50s. South winds around 5 miles per hour. Friday, partly sunny. Numerous showers and scattered thunderstorms in the afternoon. Highs in the mid-70s. Southwest winds 5 to 10 miles per hour with gusts.

up to 20 miles per hour. Chance of rain 70%. Friday night, mostly cloudy. Showers and scattered thunderstorms in the evening. Lows in the lower 50s. Southwest winds 5 to 10 miles per hour. Chance of rain 90%. Saturday, sunny. Highs around 80. West winds 5 to 10 miles per hour. Saturday night, mostly clear in the evening, then mostly cloudy with a slight chance of showers and thunderstorms after midnight. Lows in the mid-50s. Southwest winds around 5 miles per hour, becoming west after midnight. Chance of rain 20%. Sunday, partly sunny. Cooler with highs in the upper 60s. Sunday night, partly cloudy in the evening, then clearing. Cooler with lows in the mid-40s. Monday, sunny. Highs in the lower 70s. Monday night, mostly clear. Lows in the upper 40s. Tuesday, mostly sunny with a slight chance of showers and thunderstorms. Highs in the upper 70s. Chance of rain 20%. Tuesday night, partly cloudy with a slight chance of showers and thunderstorms in the evening, then mostly clear after midnight. Lows in the mid-50s. Chance of rain 20%. Wednesday through Thursday, mostly clear. Highs in the upper 70s. Lows in the lower 50s. At 2 a.m. at Lambert Field in St. Louis, it was partly cloudy with a temperature of 55 degrees. The dew point was 39, giving us a relative humidity of 54%. The wind was southwest at 8 miles an hour, and the pressure was 29.92 inches and falling. Elsewhere in the metro area, in Chesterfield it was clear and the temperature was 45. In Belleville it was 52 degrees. In Cahokia, it was clear and 50 degrees. In St. Charles it was clear and 48. Across the region, it was clear in Columbia, Missouri, with a temperature of 51. In Quincy, it was clear, and 55 degrees. In Kansas City, it was partly cloudy and the temperature was 58. It was clear in Springfield, Missouri, with a temperature of 52. In Rolla, it was clear and the temperature was 48. In Farmington, it was 48 degrees. It was clear in Cape Girardeau, with 50 degrees. It was cloudy in Springfield, Illinois, with a temperature of 54. Once again in St. Louis, it was partly cloudy, the temperature was 55 degrees and the wind was southwest at 8 miles an hour. Here are the forecast highlights for this afternoon through Wednesday. Showers and thunderstorms are likely on Friday afternoon and evening. A few strong storms are possible. Saturday will be warm and dry, but a cold front will move through Saturday night with another chance for rain. Cooler weather will return behind the front on Sunday. Note, starting May 29, 2026, this Outlook product will be discontinued. Please see the above products for more detailed forecast information. The current time is 2:31 a.m. Central Daylight Time. 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Rest of tonight, clear. Near steady temperature in the lower 50s. South winds around 5 miles per hour. Friday, partly sunny. Numerous showers and scattered thunderstorms in the afternoon. Highs in the mid-70s. Southwest winds 5 to 10 miles per hour with gusts up to 20 miles per hour. Chance of rain 70%. Friday night, mostly cloudy. Showers and scattered thunderstorms in the evening. Lows in the lower 50s. Southwest winds 5 to 10 miles per hour. Chance of rain 90%. Saturday, sunny. Highs around 80. West winds 5 to 10 miles per hour. Saturday night, mostly clear in the evening, then mostly cloudy with a slight
chance of showers and thunderstorms after midnight. Lows in the mid-50s. Southwest winds around 5 miles per hour, becoming west after midnight. Chance of rain 20%. Sunday, partly sunny. Cooler with highs in the upper 60s. Sunday night, partly cloudy in the evening, then clearing. Cooler with lows in the mid-40s. Monday, sunny. Highs in the lower 70s. Monday night, mostly clear. Lows in the upper 40s. Tuesday, mostly sunny with a slight chance of showers and thunderstorms. Highs in the upper 70s. Chance of rain 20%. Tuesday night, partly cloudy with a slight chance of showers and thunderstorms in the evening, then mostly clear after midnight. Lows in the mid-50s. Chance of rain 20%. Wednesday through Thursday, mostly clear. Highs in the upper 70s. Lows in the lower 50s. At 2 a.m. at Lambert Field in St. Louis, it was partly cloudy with a temperature of 55 degrees. The dew point was 39, giving us a relative humidity of 54%. The wind was southwest at 8 miles an hour, and the pressure was 29.92 inches and falling. Elsewhere in the metro area, in Chesterfield it was clear and the temperature was 45. In Belleville it was 52 degrees. In Cahokia, it was clear and 50 degrees. In St. Charles it was clear and 48. Across the region, it was clear in Columbia, Missouri, with a temperature of 51. In Quincy it was clear and 55 degrees. In Kansas City, it was partly cloudy and the temperature was 58. It was clear in Springfield, Missouri, with a temperature of 52. In Rolla, it was clear and the temperature was 48. In Farmington, it was 48 degrees. It was clear in Cape Girardeau, with 50 degrees. It was cloudy in Springfield, Illinois, with a temperature of 54. Once again in St. Louis, it was partly cloudy, the temperature was 55 degrees and the wind was southwest at 8 miles an hour. Here are the forecast highlights for this afternoon through Wednesday. Showers and thunderstorms are likely on Friday afternoon and evening. A few strong storms are possible. Saturday will be warm and dry, but a cold front will move through Saturday night with another chance for rain. Cooler weather will return behind the front on Sunday. Note, starting May 29, 2026, this Outlook product will be discontinued. Please see the above products for more detailed forecast information. The current time is 2:36 a.m. Central Daylight Time. 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Rest of tonight, clear. Near steady temperature in the lower 50s. South winds around 5 miles per hour. Friday, partly sunny. Numerous showers and scattered thunderstorms in the afternoon. Highs in the mid-70s. Southwest winds 5 to 10 miles per hour with gusts up to 20 miles per hour. Chance of rain 70%. Friday night, mostly cloudy. Showers and scattered thunderstorms in the evening. Lows in the lower 50s. Southwest winds 5 to 10 miles per hour. Chance of rain 90%. Saturday, sunny. Highs around 80. West winds 5 to 10 miles per hour. Saturday night, mostly clear in the evening, then mostly cloudy with a slight chance of showers and thunderstorms after midnight. Lows in the mid-50s. Southwest winds around 5 miles per hour, becoming west after midnight. Chance of rain 20%. Sunday, partly sunny. Cooler with highs in the upper 60s. Sunday night, partly cloudy in the evening, then clearing. Cooler with lows in the mid-40s. Monday, sunny. Highs in the lower 70s. Monday night, mostly clear.
lows in the upper 40s. Tuesday, mostly sunny with a slight chance of showers and thunderstorms. Highs in the upper 70s. Chance of rain 20%. Tuesday night, partly cloudy with a slight chance of showers and thunderstorms in the evening, then mostly clear after midnight. Lows in the mid-50s. Chance of rain 20%. Wednesday through Thursday, mostly clear. Highs in the upper 70s. Lows in the lower 50s. At 2 a.m. at Lambert Field in St. Louis, it was partly cloudy with a temperature of 55 degrees. The dew point was 39, giving us a relative humidity of 54%. The wind was southwest at 8 miles an hour, and the pressure was 29.92 inches and falling. Elsewhere in the metro area, in Chesterfield it was clear and the temperature was 45. In Belleville it was 52 degrees. In Cahokia, it was clear and 50 degrees. In St. Charles it was clear and 48. Across the region, it was clear in Columbia, Missouri, with a temperature of 51. In Quincy, it was clear and 55 degrees. In Kansas City, it was partly cloudy and the temperature was 58. It was clear in Springfield, Missouri, with a temperature of 52. In Rolla, it was clear and the temperature was 48. In Farmington, it was 48 degrees. It was clear in Cape Girardeau, with 50 degrees. It was cloudy in Springfield, Illinois, with a temperature of 54. Once again in St. Louis, it was partly cloudy, the temperature was 55 degrees and the wind was southwest at 8 miles an hour. Here are the forecast highlights for this afternoon through Wednesday. Showers and thunderstorms are likely on Friday afternoon and evening. A few strong storms are possible. Saturday will be warm and dry, but a cold front will move through Saturday night with another chance for rain. Cooler weather will return behind the front on Sunday. Note, starting May 29, 2026, this Outlook product will be discontinued. Please see the above products for more detailed forecast information. The current time is 2:40 a.m. Central Daylight Time. 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Rest of tonight, clear. Near steady temperature in the lower 50s. South winds around 5 miles per hour. Friday, partly sunny. Numerous showers and scattered thunderstorms in the afternoon. Highs in the mid-70s. Southwest winds 5 to 10 miles per hour with gusts up to 20 miles per hour. Chance of rain 70%. Friday night, mostly cloudy. Showers and scattered thunderstorms in the evening. Lows in the lower 50s. Southwest winds 5 to 10 miles per hour. Chance of rain 90%. Saturday, sunny. Highs around 80. West winds 5 to 10 miles per hour. Saturday night, mostly clear in the evening, then mostly cloudy with a slight chance of showers and thunderstorms after midnight. Lows in the mid-50s. Southwest winds around 5 miles per hour, becoming west after midnight. Chance of rain 20%. Sunday, partly sunny. Cooler with highs in the upper 60s. Sunday night, partly cloudy in the evening, then clearing. Cooler with lows in the mid-40s. Monday, sunny. Highs in the lower 70s. Monday night, mostly clear. Lows in the upper 40s. Tuesday, mostly sunny with a slight chance of showers and thunderstorms. Highs in the upper 70s. Chance of rain 20%. Tuesday night, partly cloudy with a slight chance of showers and thunderstorms in the evening, then mostly clear after midnight. Lows in the mid-50s. Chance of rain 20%. Wednesday through Thursday, mostly clear. Highs in the upper 70s. Lows in the lower 50s.
At 2 a.m. at Lambert Field in St. Louis, it was partly cloudy with a temperature of 55 degrees. The dew point was 39, giving us a relative humidity of 54%. The wind was southwest at 8 miles an hour, and the pressure was 29.92 inches and falling. Elsewhere in the metro area, in Chesterfield it was clear and the temperature was 45. In Belleville it was 52 degrees. In Cahokia, it was clear and 50 degrees. In St. Charles it was clear and 48. Across the region, it was clear in Columbia, Missouri, with a temperature of 51. In Quincy, it was clear and 55 degrees. In Kansas City, it was partly cloudy and the temperature was 58. It was clear in Springfield, Missouri, with a temperature of 52. In Rolla, it was clear and the temperature was 48. In Farmington, it was 48 degrees. It was clear in Cape Girardeau, with 50 degrees. It was cloudy in Springfield, Illinois, with a temperature of 54. Once again in St. Louis, it was partly cloudy, the temperature was 55 degrees and the wind was southwest at 8 miles an hour. Here are the forecast highlights for this afternoon through Wednesday. Showers and thunderstorms are likely on Friday afternoon and evening. A few strong storms are possible. Saturday will be warm and dry, but a cold front will move through Saturday night with another chance for rain. Cooler weather will return behind the front on Sunday. Note, starting May 29, 2026, this Outlook product will be discontinued. Please see the above products for more detailed forecast information. The current time is 2:45 a.m. Central Daylight Time. This is NOAA, Weather Radio KDO 89 St. Louis, Missouri, broadcasting on 162.550 MHz. 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Today, mostly sunny. Numerous showers and scattered thunderstorms this afternoon. Highs in the mid-70s. Southwest winds 5 to 10 miles per hour with gusts up to 20 miles per hour. Chance of rain 70%. Tonight, mostly cloudy. Showers and scattered thunderstorms in the evening. Lows in the lower 50s. Southwest winds 5 to 10 miles per hour. Chance of rain 90%. Saturday, sunny. Highs around 80. West winds 5 to 10 miles per hour. Saturday night, mostly clear in the evening, then mostly cloudy with a slight chance of showers and thunderstorms after midnight. Lows in the mid-50s. Southwest winds around 5 miles per hour, becoming west after midnight. Chance of rain 20%. Sunday, partly sunny. Cooler with highs in the upper 60s. North winds 5 to 10 miles per hour. Sunday night, partly cloudy in the evening, then clearing. Cooler with lows in the mid-40s. Monday, sunny. Highs in the lower 70s. Monday night, mostly clear. Lows in the upper 40s. Tuesday, mostly sunny with a slight chance of showers and thunderstorms. Highs in the upper 70s. Chance of rain 20%. Tuesday night, partly cloudy with a slight chance of showers and thunderstorms in the evening, then mostly clear after midnight. Lows in the mid-50s. Chance of rain 20%. Wednesday through Thursday, mostly clear. Highs in the upper 70s. Lows in the lower 50s. At 2 a.m. at Lambert Field in St. Louis, it was partly cloudy with a temperature of 55 degrees. The dew point was 39, giving us a relative humidity of 54%. The wind was southwest at 8 miles an hour, and the pressure was 29.92 inches and falling. Elsewhere in the metro area, in Chesterfield it was clear and the temperature was 45. In Belleville it was 52 degrees. In Cahokia, it was clear and 50 degrees. In St. Charles it was clear and 48. Across the region,
It was clear in Columbia, Missouri, with a temperature of 51. In Quincy, it was clear and 55 degrees. In Kansas City, it was partly cloudy and the temperature was 58. It was clear in Springfield, Missouri, with a temperature of 52. In Rolla, it was clear and the temperature was 48. In Farmington, it was 48 degrees. It was clear in Cape Girardeau, with 50 degrees. It was cloudy in Springfield, Illinois, with a temperature of 54. Once again in St. Louis, it was partly cloudy, the temperature was 55 degrees and the wind was southwest at 8 miles an hour. Here are the forecast highlights for this afternoon through Wednesday. Showers and thunderstorms are likely on Friday afternoon and evening. A few strong storms are possible. Saturday will be warm and dry, but a cold front will move through Saturday night with another chance for rain. Cooler weather will return behind the front on Sunday. Note, starting May 29, 2026, this Outlook product will be discontinued. Please see the above products for more detailed forecast information. The current time is 2:49 a.m. Central Daylight Time. 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Today, mostly sunny. Numerous showers and scattered thunderstorms this afternoon. Highs in the mid-70s. Southwest winds 5 to 10 miles per hour with gusts up to 20 miles per hour. Chance of rain 70%. Tonight, mostly cloudy. Showers and scattered thunderstorms in the evening. Lows in the lower 50s. Southwest winds 5 to 10 miles per hour. Chance of rain 90%. Saturday, sunny. Highs around 80. West winds 5 to 10 miles per hour. Saturday night, mostly clear in the evening, then mostly cloudy with a slight chance of showers and thunderstorms after midnight. Lows in the mid-50s. Southwest winds around 5 miles per hour, becoming west after midnight. Chance of rain 20%. Sunday, partly sunny. Cooler with highs in the upper 60s. North winds 5 to 10 miles per hour. Sunday night, partly cloudy in the evening, then clearing. Cooler with lows in the mid-40s. Monday, sunny. Highs in the lower 70s. Monday night, mostly clear. Lows in the upper 40s. Tuesday, mostly sunny with a slight chance of showers and thunderstorms. Highs in the upper 70s. Chance of rain 20%. Tuesday night, partly cloudy with a slight chance of showers and thunderstorms in the evening, then mostly clear after midnight. Lows in the mid-50s. Chance of rain 20%. Wednesday through Thursday, mostly clear. Highs in the upper 70s. Lows in the lower 50s. At 2 a.m. at Lambert Field in St. Louis, it was partly cloudy with a temperature of 55 degrees. The dew point was 39, giving us a relative humidity of 54%. The wind was southwest at 8 miles an hour, and the pressure was 29.92 inches and falling. Elsewhere in the metro area, in Chesterfield it was clear and the temperature was 45. In Belleville it was 52 degrees. In Cahokia, it was clear and 50 degrees. In St. Charles it was clear and 48. Across the region, it was clear in Columbia, Missouri, with a temperature of 51. In Quincy, it was clear, and 55 degrees. In Kansas City, it was partly cloudy and the temperature was 58. It was clear in Springfield, Missouri, with a temperature of 52. In Rolla, it was clear and the temperature was 48. In Farmington, it was 48 degrees. It was clear in Cape Girardeau, with 50 degrees. It was cloudy in Springfield, Illinois, with a temperature of 54.
Once again in St. Louis, it was partly cloudy. The temperature was 55 degrees and the wind was southwest at 8 miles an hour. Here are the forecast highlights for this afternoon through Wednesday. Showers and thunderstorms are likely on Friday afternoon and evening. A few strong storms are possible. Saturday will be warm and dry, but a cold front will move through Saturday night with another chance for rain. Cooler weather will return behind the front on Sunday. Note, starting May 29, 2026, this Outlook product will be discontinued. Please see the above products for more detailed forecast information. The current time is 2:53 a.m. Central Daylight Time. 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Today, mostly sunny. Numerous showers and scattered thunderstorms this afternoon. Highs in the mid-70s. Southwest winds 5 to 10 miles per hour with gusts up to 20 miles per hour. Chance of rain 70%. Tonight, mostly cloudy. Showers and scattered thunderstorms in the evening. Lows in the lower 50s. Southwest winds 5 to 10 miles per hour. Chance of rain 90%. Saturday, sunny. Highs around 80. West winds 5 to 10 miles per hour. Saturday night, mostly clear in the evening, then mostly cloudy with a slight chance of showers and thunderstorms after midnight. Lows in the mid-50s. Southwest winds around 5 miles per hour, becoming west after midnight. Chance of rain 20%. Sunday, partly sunny. Cooler with highs in the upper 60s. North winds 5 to 10 miles per hour. Sunday night, partly cloudy in the evening, then clearing. Cooler with lows in the mid-40s. Monday, sunny. Highs in the lower 70s. Monday night, mostly clear. Lows in the upper 40s. Tuesday, mostly sunny with a slight chance of showers and thunderstorms. Highs in the upper 70s. Chance of rain 20%. Tuesday night, partly cloudy with a slight chance of showers and thunderstorms in the evening, then mostly clear after midnight. Lows in the mid-50s. Chance of rain 20%. Wednesday through Thursday, mostly clear. Highs in the upper 70s. Lows in the lower 50s. At 2 a.m. at Lambert Field in St. Louis, it was partly cloudy with a temperature of 55 degrees. The dew point was 39, giving us a relative humidity of 54%. The wind was southwest at 8 miles an hour, and the pressure was 29.92 inches and falling. Elsewhere in the metro area, in Chesterfield it was clear and the temperature was 45. In Belleville it was 52 degrees. In Cahokia, it was clear and 50 degrees. In St. Charles it was clear and 48. Across the region, it was clear in Columbia, Missouri, with a temperature of 51. In Quincy, it was clear, and 55 degrees. In Kansas City, it was partly cloudy, and the temperature was 58. It was clear in Springfield, Missouri, with a temperature of 52. In Rolla, it was clear, and the temperature was 48. In Farmington, it was 48 degrees. It was clear in Cape Girardeau, with 50 degrees. It was cloudy in Springfield, Illinois, with a temperature of 54. Once again in St. Louis, it was partly cloudy. The temperature was 55 degrees and the wind was southwest at 8 miles an hour. Here are the forecast highlights for this afternoon through Wednesday. Showers and thunderstorms are likely on Friday afternoon and evening. A few strong storms are possible. Saturday will be warm and dry, but a cold front will move through Saturday night with another chance for rain. Cooler weather will return behind the front on Sunday. Note, starting May 29, 2026, this Outlook product will be discontinued.
Please see the above products for more detailed forecast information. The current time is 2:58 a.m. Central Daylight Time. 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Today, mostly sunny. Numerous showers and scattered thunderstorms this afternoon. Highs in the mid-70s. Southwest winds 5 to 10 miles per hour with gusts up to 20 miles per hour. Chance of rain 70%. Tonight, mostly cloudy. Showers and scattered thunderstorms in the evening. Lows in the lower 50s. Southwest winds 5 to 10 miles per hour. Chance of rain 90%. Saturday, sunny. Highs around 80. West winds 5 to 10 miles per hour. Saturday night, mostly clear in the evening, then mostly cloudy with a slight chance of showers and thunderstorms after midnight. Lows in the mid-50s. Southwest winds around 5 miles per hour, becoming west after midnight. Chance of rain 20%. Sunday, partly sunny. Cooler with highs in the upper 60s. North winds 5 to 10 miles per hour. Sunday night, partly cloudy in the evening, then clearing. Cooler with lows in the mid-40s. Monday, sunny. Highs in the lower 70s. Monday night, mostly clear. Lows in the upper 40s. Tuesday, mostly sunny with a slight chance of showers and thunderstorms. Highs in the upper 70s. Chance of rain 20%. Tuesday night, partly cloudy with a slight chance of showers and thunderstorms in the evening, then mostly clear after midnight. Lows in the mid-50s. Chance of rain 20%. Wednesday through Thursday, mostly clear. Highs in the upper 70s. Lows in the lower 50s. At 2 a.m. at Lambert Field in St. Louis, it was partly cloudy with a temperature of 55 degrees. The dew point was 39, giving us a relative humidity of 54%. The wind was southwest at 8 miles an hour, and the pressure was 29.92 inches and falling. Elsewhere in the metro area, in Chesterfield it was clear and the temperature was 45. In Belleville it was 52 degrees. In Cahokia, it was clear and 50 degrees. In St. Charles it was clear and 48. Across the region, it was clear in Columbia, Missouri, with a temperature of 51. In Quincy, it was clear, and 55 degrees. In Kansas City, it was partly cloudy, and the temperature was 58. It was clear in Springfield, Missouri, with a temperature of 52. In Rolla, it was clear, and the temperature was 48. In Farmington, it was 48 degrees. It was clear in Cape Girardeau, with 50 degrees. It was cloudy in Springfield, Illinois, with a temperature of 54. Once again in St. Louis, it was partly cloudy, the temperature was 55 degrees and the wind was southwest at 8 miles an hour. Here are the forecast highlights for this afternoon through Wednesday. Showers and thunderstorms are likely on Friday afternoon and evening. A few strong storms are possible. Saturday will be warm and dry, but a cold front will move through Saturday night with another chance for rain. Cooler weather will return behind the front on Sunday. Note, starting May 29, 2026, this Outlook product will be discontinued. Please see the above products for more detailed forecast information. The current time is 3:02 a.m. Central Daylight Time. 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Today, mostly sunny.
numerous showers and scattered thunderstorms this afternoon. Highs in the mid-70s. Southwest winds 5 to 10 miles per hour with gusts up to 20 miles per hour. Chance of rain 70%. Tonight, mostly cloudy. Showers and scattered thunderstorms in the evening. Lows in the lower 50s. Southwest winds 5 to 10 miles per hour. Chance of rain 90%. Saturday, sunny. Highs around 80. West winds 5 to 10 miles per hour. Saturday night, mostly clear in the evening, then mostly cloudy with a slight chance of showers and thunderstorms after midnight. Lows in the mid-50s. Southwest winds around 5 miles per hour, becoming west after midnight. Chance of rain 20%. Sunday, partly sunny. Cooler with highs in the upper 60s. North winds 5 to 10 miles per hour. Sunday night, partly cloudy in the evening, then clearing. Cooler with lows in the mid-40s. Monday, sunny. Highs in the lower 70s. Monday night, mostly clear. Lows in the upper 40s. Tuesday, mostly sunny with a slight chance of showers and thunderstorms. Highs in the upper 70s. Chance of rain 20%. Tuesday night, partly cloudy with a slight chance of showers and thunderstorms in the evening, then mostly clear after midnight. Lows in the mid-50s. Chance of rain 20%. Wednesday through Thursday, mostly clear. Highs in the upper 70s. Lows in the lower 50s. At 2 a.m. at Lambert Field in St. Louis, it was partly cloudy with a temperature of 55 degrees. The dew point was 39, giving us a relative humidity of 54%. The wind was southwest at 8 miles an hour, and the pressure was 29.92 inches and falling. Elsewhere in the metro area, in Chesterfield it was clear and the temperature was 45. In Belleville it was 52 degrees. In Cahokia, it was clear and 50 degrees. In St. Charles it was clear and 48. Across the region, it was clear in Columbia, Missouri, with a temperature of 51. In Quincy, it was clear, and 55 degrees. In Kansas City, it was partly cloudy and the temperature was 58. It was clear in Springfield, Missouri, with a temperature of 52. In Rolla, it was clear and the temperature was 48. In Farmington, it was 48 degrees. It was clear in Cape Girardeau, with 50 degrees. It was cloudy in Springfield, Illinois, with a temperature of 54. Once again in St. Louis, it was partly cloudy, the temperature was 55 degrees and the wind was southwest at 8 miles an hour. Here are the forecast highlights for this afternoon through Wednesday. Showers and thunderstorms are likely on Friday afternoon and evening. A few strong storms are possible. Saturday will be warm and dry, but a cold front will move through Saturday night with another chance for rain. Cooler weather will return behind the front on Sunday. Note, starting May 29, 2026, this Outlook product will be discontinued. Please see the above products for more detailed forecast information. The current time is 3:07 a.m. Central Daylight Time. 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Today, mostly sunny. Numerous showers and scattered thunderstorms this afternoon. Highs in the mid-70s. Southwest winds 5 to 10 miles per hour with gusts up to 20 miles per hour. Chance of rain 70%. Tonight, mostly cloudy. Showers and scattered thunderstorms in the evening. Lows in the lower 50s. Southwest winds 5 to 10 miles per hour. Chance of rain 90%. Saturday, sunny. Highs around 80. West winds 5 to 10 miles per hour.
Saturday night, mostly clear in the evening, then mostly cloudy with a slight chance of showers and thunderstorms after midnight. Lows in the mid-50s. Southwest winds around 5 miles per hour, becoming west after midnight. Chance of rain 20%. Sunday, partly sunny. Cooler with highs in the upper 60s. North winds 5 to 10 miles per hour. Sunday night, partly cloudy in the evening, then clearing. Cooler with lows in the mid-40s. Monday, sunny. Highs in the lower 70s. Monday night, mostly clear. Lows in the upper 40s. Tuesday, mostly sunny with a slight chance of showers and thunderstorms. Highs in the upper 70s. Chance of rain 20%. Tuesday night, partly cloudy with a slight chance of showers and thunderstorms in the evening, then mostly clear after midnight. Lows in the mid-50s. Chance of rain 20%. Wednesday through Thursday, mostly clear. Highs in the upper 70s. Lows in the lower 50s. At 2 a.m. at Lambert Field in St. Louis, it was partly cloudy with a temperature of 55 degrees. The dew point was 39, giving us a relative humidity of 54%. The wind was southwest at 8 miles an hour, and the pressure was 29.92 inches and falling. Elsewhere in the metro area, in Chesterfield it was clear and the temperature was 45. In Belleville it was 52 degrees. In Cahokia, it was clear and 50 degrees. In St. Charles it was clear and 48. Across the region, it was clear in Columbia, Missouri, with a temperature of 51. In Quincy, it was clear, and 55 degrees. In Kansas City, it was partly cloudy and the temperature was 58. It was clear in Springfield, Missouri, with a temperature of 52. In Rolla, it was clear and the temperature was 48. In Farmington, it was 48 degrees. It was clear in Cape Girardeau, with 50 degrees. It was cloudy in Springfield, Illinois, with a temperature of 54. Once again in St. Louis, it was partly cloudy, the temperature was 55 degrees and the wind was southwest at 8 miles an hour. At 3 a.m. at Lambert Field in St. Louis, it was clear with a temperature of 54 degrees. The dew point was 39, giving us a relative humidity of 57%. The wind was southwest at 7 miles an hour, and the pressure was 29.91 inches and falling. Elsewhere in the metro area, in Chesterfield it was clear and the temperature was 48. In Belleville it was 51 degrees. In Cahokia, it was clear and 48 degrees. In St. Charles it was clear and 48. Across the region, it was clear in Columbia, Missouri, with a temperature of 50. In Quincy, it was clear, and 54 degrees. In Kansas City, it was partly cloudy, and the temperature was 56. It was clear in Springfield, Missouri, with a temperature of 51. In Rolla, it was clear, and the temperature was 48. In Farmington, it was 49 degrees. It was clear in Cape Girardeau, with 51 degrees. It was partly cloudy in Springfield, Illinois, with a temperature of 53. Once again in St. Louis, it was clear, the temperature was 54 degrees and the wind was southwest at 7 miles an hour. Here are the forecast highlights for this afternoon through Wednesday. Showers and thunderstorms are likely on Friday afternoon and evening. A few strong storms are possible. Saturday will be warm and dry, but a cold front will move through Saturday night with another chance for rain. Cooler weather will return behind the front on Sunday. Note, starting May 29, 2026, this Outlook product will be discontinued. Please see the above products for more detailed forecast information. The current time is 3:12 a.m. Central Daylight Time. 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
today, mostly sunny. Numerous showers and scattered thunderstorms this afternoon. Highs in the mid-70s. Southwest winds 5 to 10 miles per hour with gusts up to 20 miles per hour. Chance of rain 70%. Tonight, mostly cloudy. Showers and scattered thunderstorms in the evening. Lows in the lower 50s. Southwest winds 5 to 10 miles per hour. Chance of rain 90%. Saturday, sunny. Highs around 80. West winds 5 to 10 miles per hour. Saturday night, mostly clear in the evening, then mostly cloudy with a slight chance of showers and thunderstorms after midnight. Lows in the mid-50s. Southwest winds around 5 miles per hour, becoming west after midnight. Chance of rain 20%. Sunday, partly sunny. Cooler with highs in the upper 60s. North winds 5 to 10 miles per hour. Sunday night, partly cloudy in the evening, then clearing. Cooler with lows in the mid-40s. Monday, sunny. Highs in the lower 70s. Monday night, mostly clear. Lows in the upper 40s. Tuesday, mostly sunny with a slight chance of showers and thunderstorms. Highs in the upper 70s. Chance of rain 20%. Tuesday night, partly cloudy with a slight chance of showers and thunderstorms in the evening, then mostly clear after midnight. Lows in the mid-50s. Chance of rain 20%. Wednesday through Thursday, mostly clear. Highs in the upper 70s. Lows in the lower 50s. At 3 a.m. at Lambert Field in St. Louis, it was clear with a temperature of 54 degrees. The dew point was 39, giving us a relative humidity of 57%. The wind was southwest at 7 miles an hour, and the pressure was 29.91 inches and falling. Elsewhere in the metro area, in Chesterfield it was clear and the temperature was 48. In Belleville it was 51 degrees. In Cahokia, it was clear and 48 degrees. In St. Charles it was clear and 48. Across the region, it was clear in Columbia, Missouri, with a temperature of 50. In Quincy, it was clear, and 54 degrees. In Kansas City, it was partly cloudy, and the temperature was 56. It was clear in Springfield, Missouri, with a temperature of 51. In Rolla, it was clear, and the temperature was 48. In Farmington, it was 49 degrees. It was clear in Cape Girardeau, with 51 degrees. It was partly cloudy in Springfield, Illinois, with a temperature of 53. Once again in St. Louis, it was clear, the temperature was 54 degrees and the wind was southwest at 7 miles an hour. Here are the forecast highlights for this afternoon through Wednesday. Showers and thunderstorms are likely on Friday afternoon and evening. A few strong storms are possible. Saturday will be warm and dry, but a cold front will move through Saturday night with another chance for rain. Cooler weather will return behind the front on Sunday. Note, starting May 29, 2026, this Outlook product will be discontinued. Please see the above products for more detailed forecast information. The current time is 3:17 a.m. Central Daylight Time. 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Today, mostly sunny. Numerous showers and scattered thunderstorms this afternoon. Highs in the mid-70s. Southwest winds 5 to 10 miles per hour with gusts up to 20 miles per hour. Chance of rain 70%. Tonight, mostly cloudy. Showers and scattered thunderstorms in the evening. Lows in the lower 50s. Southwest winds 5 to 10 miles per hour. Chance of rain 90%. Saturday, sunny. Highs around 80.
West winds 5 to 10 miles per hour. Saturday night, mostly clear in the evening, then mostly cloudy with a slight chance of showers and thunderstorms after midnight. Lows in the mid-50s. Southwest winds around 5 miles per hour, becoming west after midnight. Chance of rain 20%. Sunday, partly sunny. Cooler with highs in the upper 60s. North winds 5 to 10 miles per hour. Sunday night, partly cloudy in the evening, then clearing. Cooler with lows in the mid-40s. Monday, sunny. Highs in the lower 70s. Monday night, mostly clear. Lows in the upper 40s. Tuesday, mostly sunny with a slight chance of showers and thunderstorms. Highs in the upper 70s. Chance of rain 20%. Tuesday night, partly cloudy with a slight chance of showers and thunderstorms in the evening, then mostly clear after midnight. Lows in the mid-50s. Chance of rain 20%. Wednesday through Thursday, mostly clear. Highs in the upper 70s. Lows in the lower 50s. At 3 a.m. at Lambert Field in St. Louis, it was clear with a temperature of 54 degrees. The dew point was 39, giving us a relative humidity of 57%. The wind was southwest at 7 miles an hour, and the pressure was 29.91 inches and falling. Elsewhere in the metro area, in Chesterfield it was clear and the temperature was 48. In Belleville it was 51 degrees. In Cahokia, it was clear and 48 degrees. In St. Charles it was clear and 48. Across the region, it was clear in Columbia, Missouri, with a temperature of 50. In Quincy, it was clear, and 54 degrees. In Kansas City, it was partly cloudy, and the temperature was 56. It was clear in Springfield, Missouri, with a temperature of 51. In Rolla, it was clear, and the temperature was 48. In Farmington, it was 49 degrees. It was clear in Cape Girardeau, with 51 degrees. It was partly cloudy in Springfield, Illinois, with a temperature of 53. Once again in St. Louis, it was clear, the temperature was 54 degrees, and the wind was southwest at 7 miles an hour. Here are the forecast highlights for this afternoon through Wednesday. Showers and thunderstorms are likely on Friday afternoon and evening. A few strong storms are possible. Saturday will be warm and dry, but a cold front will move through Saturday night with another chance for rain. Cooler weather will return behind the front on Sunday. Note, starting May 29, 2026, this Outlook product will be discontinued. Please see the above products for more detailed forecast information. The current time is 3:21 a.m. Central Daylight Time. 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Today, mostly sunny. Numerous showers and scattered thunderstorms this afternoon. Highs in the mid-70s. Southwest winds 5 to 10 miles per hour with gusts up to 20 miles per hour. Chance of rain 70%. Tonight, mostly cloudy. Showers and scattered thunderstorms in the evening. Lows in the lower 50s. Southwest winds 5 to 10 miles per hour. Chance of rain 90%. Saturday, sunny. Highs around 80. West winds 5 to 10 miles per hour. Saturday night, mostly clear in the evening, then mostly cloudy with a slight chance of showers and thunderstorms after midnight. Lows in the mid-50s. Southwest winds around 5 miles per hour, becoming west after midnight. Chance of rain 20%. Sunday, partly sunny. Cooler with highs in the upper 60s. North winds 5 to 10 miles per hour. Sunday night, partly cloudy in the evening, then clearing. Cooler with lows in the mid-40s. Monday, sunny.
Highs in the lower 70s. Monday night, mostly clear. Lows in the upper 40s. Tuesday, mostly sunny with a slight chance of showers and thunderstorms. Highs in the upper 70s. Chance of rain 20%. Tuesday night, partly cloudy with a slight chance of showers and thunderstorms in the evening, then mostly clear after midnight. Lows in the mid-50s. Chance of rain 20%. Wednesday through Thursday, mostly clear. Highs in the upper 70s. Lows in the lower 50s. At 3 a.m. at Lambert Field in St. Louis, it was clear with a temperature of 54 degrees. The dew point was 39, giving us a relative humidity of 57%. The wind was southwest at 7 miles an hour, and the pressure was 29.91 inches and falling. Elsewhere in the metro area, in Chesterfield it was clear and the temperature was 48. In Belleville it was 51 degrees. In Cahokia, it was clear, and 48 degrees. In St. Charles, it was mostly sunny with a slight chance of showers and thunder.

The wind was southwest at 7 miles an hour, and the pressure was 29.91 inches and falling. Elsewhere in the metro area, in Chesterfield, it was clear and the temperature was 48. In Belleville, it was 51 degrees. In Cahokia, it was clear and 48 degrees. In St. Charles, it was clear and 48. Across the region, it was clear in Columbia, Missouri, with a temperature of 50. In Quincy, it was clear and 54 degrees. In Kansas City, it was partly cloudy and the temperature was 56. It was clear in Springfield, Missouri, with a temperature of 51. In Rolla, it was clear and the temperature was 48. In Farmington, it was 49 degrees. It was clear in Cape Girardeau, with 51 degrees. It was partly cloudy in Springfield, Illinois, with a temperature of 53. Once again in St. Louis, it was clear, the temperature was 54 degrees, and the wind was southwest at 7 miles an hour. Here are the forecast highlights for this afternoon through Wednesday. Showers and thunderstorms are likely on Friday afternoon and evening. A few strong storms are possible. Saturday will be warm and dry, but a cold front will move through Saturday night with another chance for rain. Cooler weather will return behind the front on Sunday. Note, starting May 29, 2026, this Outlook product will be discontinued. Please see the above products for more detailed forecast information. The current time is 3:25 a.m. Central Daylight Time. 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Today, mostly sunny. Numerous showers and scattered thunderstorms this afternoon. Highs in the mid-70s. Southwest winds 5 to 10 miles per hour with gusts up to 20 miles per hour. Chance of rain 70%. Tonight, mostly cloudy. Showers and scattered thunderstorms in the evening. Lows in the lower 50s. Southwest winds 5 to 10 miles per hour. Chance of rain 90%. Saturday, sunny. Highs around 80. West winds 5 to 10 miles per hour. Saturday night, mostly clear in the evening, then mostly cloudy with a slight chance of showers and thunderstorms after midnight. Lows in the mid-50s. Southwest winds around 5 miles per hour, becoming west after midnight. Chance of rain 20%. Sunday, partly sunny. Cooler with highs in the upper 60s. North winds 5 to 10 miles per hour. Sunday night, partly cloudy in the evening, then clearing. Cooler with lows in the mid-40s. Monday, sunny. Highs in the lower 70s. Monday night, mostly clear. Lows in the upper 40s. Tuesday, mostly sunny with a slight chance of showers and thunderstorms. Highs in the upper 70s. Chance of rain 20%. Tuesday night, partly cloudy with a slight chance of showers and thunderstorms in the evening, then mostly clear after midnight. Lows in the mid-50s. Chance of rain 20%. Wednesday through Thursday, mostly clear. Highs in the upper 70s. Lows in the lower 50s. At 3 a.m. at Lambert Field in St. Louis, it was clear with a temperature of 54 degrees. The dew point was 39, giving us a relative humidity of 57%. The wind was southwest at 7 miles an hour, and the pressure was 29.91 inches and falling. Elsewhere in the metro area, in Chesterfield, it was clear and the temperature was 48. In Belleville, it was 51 degrees. In Cahokia, it was clear and 48 degrees. In St. Charles, it was clear and 48. Across the region, it was clear in Columbia, Missouri, with a temperature of 50. In Quincy, it was clear and 54 degrees. In Kansas City, it was partly cloudy and the temperature was 56.

was clear in Springfield, Missouri, with a temperature of 51. In Rolla, it was clear and the temperature was 48. In Farmington, it was 49 degrees. It was clear in Cape Girardeau, with 51 degrees. It was partly cloudy in Springfield, Illinois, with a temperature of 53. Once again in St. Louis, it was clear, the temperature was 54 degrees, and the wind was southwest at 7 miles an hour. Here are the forecast highlights for this afternoon through Wednesday. Showers and thunderstorms are likely on Friday afternoon and evening. A few strong storms are possible. Saturday will be warm and dry, but a cold front will move through Saturday night with another chance for rain. Cooler weather will return behind the front on Sunday. Note, starting May 29, 2026, this Outlook product will be discontinued. Please see the above products for more detailed forecast information. The current time is 3:30 a.m. Central Daylight Time. 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Today, mostly sunny. Numerous showers and scattered thunderstorms this afternoon. Highs in the mid-70s. Southwest winds 5 to 10 miles per hour with gusts up to 20 miles per hour. Chance of rain 70%. Tonight, mostly cloudy. Showers and scattered thunderstorms in the evening. Lows in the lower 50s. Southwest winds 5 to 10 miles per hour. Chance of rain 90%. Saturday, sunny. Highs around 80. West winds 5 to 10 miles per hour. Saturday night, mostly clear in the evening, then mostly cloudy with a slight chance of showers and thunderstorms after midnight. Lows in the mid-50s. Southwest winds around 5 miles per hour, becoming west after midnight. Chance of rain 20%. Sunday, partly sunny. Cooler with highs in the upper 60s. North winds 5 to 10 miles per hour. Sunday night, partly cloudy in the evening, then clearing. Cooler with lows in the mid-40s. Monday, sunny. Highs in the lower 70s. Monday night, mostly clear. Lows in the upper 40s. Tuesday, mostly sunny with a slight chance of showers and thunderstorms. Highs in the upper 70s. Chance of rain 20%. Tuesday night, partly cloudy with a slight chance of showers and thunderstorms in the evening, then mostly clear after midnight. Lows in the mid-50s. Chance of rain 20%. Wednesday through Thursday, mostly clear. Highs in the upper 70s. Lows in the lower 50s. At 3 a.m. at Lambert Field in St. Louis, it was clear with a temperature of 54 degrees. The dew point was 39, giving us a relative humidity of 57%. The wind was southwest at 7 miles an hour, and the pressure was 29.91 inches and falling. Elsewhere in the metro area, in Chesterfield it was clear and the temperature was 48. In Belleville it was 51 degrees. In Cahokia, it was clear and 48 degrees. In St. Charles it was clear and 48. Across the region, it was clear in Columbia, Missouri, with a temperature of 50. In Quincy, it was clear, and 54 degrees. In Kansas City, it was partly cloudy, and the temperature was 56. It was clear in Springfield, Missouri, with a temperature of 51. In Rolla, it was clear, and the temperature was 48. In Farmington, it was 49 degrees. It was clear in Cape Girardeau, with 51 degrees. It was partly cloudy in Springfield, Illinois, with a temperature of 53. Once again in St. Louis, it was clear, the temperature was 54 degrees, and the wind was southwest at 7 miles an hour. Here are the forecast highlights for this afternoon through Wednesday. Showers and thunderstorms are likely on Friday afternoon and evening.
a few strong storms are possible. Saturday will be warm and dry, but a cold front will move through Saturday night with another chance for rain. Cooler weather will return behind the front on Sunday. Note, starting May 29, 2026, this Outlook product will be discontinued. Please see the above products for more detailed forecast information. The current time is 3:34 a.m. Central Daylight Time. 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Today, mostly sunny. Numerous showers and scattered thunderstorms this afternoon. Highs in the mid-70s. Southwest winds 5 to 10 miles per hour with gusts up to 20 miles per hour. Chance of rain 70%. Tonight, mostly cloudy. Showers and scattered thunderstorms in the evening. Lows in the lower 50s. Southwest winds 5 to 10 miles per hour. Chance of rain 90%. Saturday, sunny. Highs around 80. West winds 5 to 10 miles per hour. Saturday night, mostly clear in the evening, then mostly cloudy with a slight chance of showers and thunderstorms after midnight. Lows in the mid-50s. Southwest winds around 5 miles per hour, becoming west after midnight. Chance of rain 20%. Sunday, partly sunny. Cooler with highs in the upper 60s. North winds 5 to 10 miles per hour. Sunday night, partly cloudy in the evening, then clearing. Cooler with lows in the mid-40s. Monday, sunny. Highs in the lower 70s. Monday night, mostly clear. Lows in the upper 40s. Tuesday, mostly sunny with a slight chance of showers and thunderstorms. Highs in the upper 70s. Chance of rain 20%. Tuesday night, partly cloudy with a slight chance of showers and thunderstorms in the evening, then mostly clear after midnight. Lows in the mid-50s. Chance of rain 20%. Wednesday through Thursday, mostly clear. Highs in the upper 70s. Lows in the lower 50s. At 3 a.m. at Lambert Field in St. Louis, it was clear with a temperature of 54 degrees. The dew point was 39, giving us a relative humidity of 57%. The wind was southwest at 7 miles an hour, and the pressure was 29.91 inches and falling. Elsewhere in the metro area, in Chesterfield it was clear and the temperature was 48. In Belleville it was 51 degrees. In Cahokia, it was clear and 48 degrees. In St. Charles it was clear and 48. Across the region, it was clear in Columbia, Missouri, with a temperature of 50. In Quincy, it was clear, and 54 degrees. In Kansas City, it was partly cloudy, and the temperature was 56. It was clear in Springfield, Missouri, with a temperature of 51. In Rolla, it was clear, and the temperature was 48. In Farmington, it was 49 degrees. It was clear in Cape Girardeau, with 51 degrees. It was partly cloudy in Springfield, Illinois, with a temperature of 53. Once again in St. Louis, it was clear, the temperature was 54 degrees, and the wind was southwest at 7 miles an hour. Here are the forecast highlights for this afternoon through Wednesday. Showers and thunderstorms are likely on Friday afternoon and evening. A few strong storms are possible. Saturday will be warm and dry, but a cold front will move through Saturday night with another chance for rain. Cooler weather will return behind the front on Sunday. Note, starting May 29, 2026, this Outlook product will be discontinued. Please see the above products for more detailed forecast information. The current time is 3:38 a.m. Central Daylight Time. 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
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Today, mostly sunny. Numerous showers and scattered thunderstorms this afternoon. Highs in the mid-70s. Southwest winds 5 to 10 miles per hour with gusts up to 20 miles per hour. Chance of rain 70%. Tonight, mostly cloudy. Showers and scattered thunderstorms in the evening. Lows in the lower 50s. Southwest winds 5 to 10 miles per hour. Chance of rain 90%. Saturday, sunny. Highs around 80. West winds 5 to 10 miles per hour. Saturday night, mostly clear in the evening, then mostly cloudy with a slight chance of showers and thunderstorms after midnight. Lows in the mid-50s. Southwest winds around 5 miles per hour, becoming west after midnight. Chance of rain 20%. Sunday, partly sunny. Cooler with highs in the upper 60s. North winds 5 to 10 miles per hour. Sunday night, partly cloudy in the evening, then clearing. Cooler with lows in the mid-40s. Monday, sunny. Highs in the lower 70s. Monday night, mostly clear. Lows in the upper 40s. Tuesday, mostly sunny with a slight chance of showers and thunderstorms. Highs in the upper 70s. Chance of rain 20%. Tuesday night, partly cloudy with a slight chance of showers and thunderstorms in the evening, then mostly clear after midnight. Lows in the mid-50s. Chance of rain 20%. Wednesday through Thursday, mostly clear. Highs in the upper 70s. Lows in the lower 50s. At 3 a.m. at Lambert Field in St. Louis, it was clear with a temperature of 54 degrees. The dew point was 39, giving us a relative humidity of 57%. The wind was southwest at 7 miles an hour, and the pressure was 29.91 inches and falling. Elsewhere in the metro area, in Chesterfield it was clear and the temperature was 48. In Belleville it was 51 degrees. In Cahokia, it was clear and 48 degrees. In St. Charles it was clear and 48. Across the region, it was clear in Columbia, Missouri, with a temperature of 50. In Quincy, it was clear, and 54 degrees. In Kansas City, it was partly cloudy, and the temperature was 56. It was clear in Springfield, Missouri, with a temperature of 51. In Rolla, it was clear, and the temperature was 48. In Farmington, it was 49 degrees. It was clear in Cape Girardeau, with 51 degrees. It was partly cloudy in Springfield, Illinois, with a temperature of 53. Once again in St. Louis, it was clear, the temperature was 54 degrees, and the wind was southwest at 7 miles an hour. Here are the forecast highlights for this afternoon through Wednesday. Showers and thunderstorms are likely on Friday afternoon and evening. A few strong storms are possible. Saturday will be warm and dry, but a cold front will move through Saturday night with another chance for rain. Cooler weather will return behind the front on Sunday. Note, starting May 29, 2026, this Outlook product will be discontinued. Please see the above products for more detailed forecast information. The current time is 3:43 a.m. Central Daylight Time. 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Today, mostly sunny. Numerous showers and scattered thunderstorms this afternoon. Highs in the mid-70s. Southwest winds 5 to 10 miles per hour with gusts up to 20 miles per hour. Chance of rain 70%. Tonight, mostly cloudy. Showers and scattered thunderstorms in the evening.
lows in the lower 50s. Southwest winds 5 to 10 miles per hour. Chance of rain 90%. Saturday, sunny. Highs around 80. West winds 5 to 10 miles per hour. Saturday night, mostly clear in the evening, then mostly cloudy with a slight chance of showers and thunderstorms after midnight. Lows in the mid-50s. Southwest winds around 5 miles per hour, becoming west after midnight. Chance of rain 20%. Sunday, partly sunny. Cooler with highs in the upper 60s. North winds 5 to 10 miles per hour. Sunday night, partly cloudy in the evening, then clearing. Cooler with lows in the mid-40s. Monday, sunny. Highs in the lower 70s. Monday night, mostly clear. Lows in the upper 40s. Tuesday, mostly sunny with a slight chance of showers and thunderstorms. Highs in the upper 70s. Chance of rain 20%. Tuesday night, partly cloudy with a slight chance of showers and thunderstorms in the evening, then mostly clear after midnight. Lows in the mid-50s. Chance of rain 20%. Wednesday through Thursday, mostly clear. Highs in the upper 70s. Lows in the lower 50s. At 3 a.m. at Lambert Field in St. Louis, it was clear with a temperature of 54 degrees. The dew point was 39, giving us a relative humidity of 57%. The wind was southwest at 7 miles an hour, and the pressure was 29.91 inches and falling. Elsewhere in the metro area, in Chesterfield it was clear and the temperature was 48. In Belleville it was 51 degrees. In Cahokia, it was clear and 48 degrees. In St. Charles it was clear and 48. Across the region, it was clear in Columbia, Missouri, with a temperature of 50. In Quincy, it was clear, and 54 degrees. In Kansas City, it was partly cloudy, and the temperature was 56. It was clear in Springfield, Missouri, with a temperature of 51. In Rolla, it was clear, and the temperature was 48. In Farmington, it was 49 degrees. It was clear in Cape Girardeau, with 51 degrees. It was partly cloudy in Springfield, Illinois, with a temperature of 53. Once again in St. Louis, it was clear, the temperature was 54 degrees and the wind was southwest at 7 miles an hour. Here are the forecast highlights for this afternoon through Wednesday. Showers and thunderstorms are likely on Friday afternoon and evening. A few strong storms are possible. Saturday will be warm and dry, but a cold front will move through Saturday night with another chance for rain. Cooler weather will return behind the front on Sunday. Note, starting May 29, 2026, this Outlook product will be discontinued. Please see the above products for more detailed forecast information. The current time is 3:47 a.m. Central Daylight Time. 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Today, mostly sunny. Numerous showers and scattered thunderstorms this afternoon. Highs in the mid-70s. Southwest winds 5 to 10 miles per hour with gusts up to 20 miles per hour. Chance of rain 70%. Tonight, mostly cloudy. Showers and scattered thunderstorms in the evening. Lows in the lower 50s. Southwest winds 5 to 10 miles per hour. Chance of rain 90%. Saturday, sunny. Highs around 80. West winds 5 to 10 miles per hour. Saturday night, mostly clear in the evening, then mostly cloudy with a slight chance of showers and thunderstorms after midnight. Lows in the mid-50s. Southwest winds around 5 miles per hour, becoming west after midnight. Chance of rain 20%. Sunday, partly sunny.
but with highs in the upper 60s. North winds 5 to 10 miles per hour. Sunday night, partly cloudy in the evening, then clearing. Cooler with lows in the mid-40s. Monday, sunny. Highs in the lower 70s. Monday night, mostly clear. Lows in the upper 40s. Tuesday, mostly sunny with a slight chance of showers and thunderstorms. Highs in the upper 70s. Chance of rain 20%. Tuesday night, partly cloudy with a slight chance of showers and thunderstorms in the evening, then mostly clear after midnight. Lows in the mid-50s. Chance of rain 20%. Wednesday through Thursday, mostly clear. Highs in the upper 70s. Lows in the lower 50s. At 3 a.m. at Lambert Field in St. Louis, it was clear with a temperature of 54 degrees. The dew point was 39, giving us a relative humidity of 57%. The wind was southwest at 7 miles an hour, and the pressure was 29.91 inches and falling. Elsewhere in the metro area, in Chesterfield it was clear and the temperature was 48. In Belleville it was 51 degrees. In Cahokia, it was clear and 48 degrees. In St. Charles it was clear and 48. Across the region, it was clear in Columbia, Missouri, with a temperature of 50. In Quincy, it was clear, and 54 degrees. In Kansas City, it was partly cloudy, and the temperature was 56. It was clear in Springfield, Missouri, with a temperature of 51. In Rolla, it was clear, and the temperature was 48. In Farmington, it was 49 degrees. It was clear in Cape Girardeau, with 51 degrees. It was partly cloudy in Springfield, Illinois, with a temperature of 53. Once again in St. Louis, it was clear, the temperature was 54 degrees and the wind was southwest at 7 miles an hour. Here are the forecast highlights for this afternoon through Wednesday. Showers and thunderstorms are likely on Friday afternoon and evening. A few strong storms are possible. Saturday will be warm and dry, but a cold front will move through Saturday night with another chance for rain. Cooler weather will return behind the front on Sunday. Note, starting May 29, 2026, this Outlook product will be discontinued. Please see the above products for more detailed forecast information. The current time is 3:51 a.m. Central Daylight Time. 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Today, mostly sunny. Numerous showers and scattered thunderstorms this afternoon. Highs in the mid-70s. Southwest winds 5 to 10 miles per hour with gusts up to 20 miles per hour. Chance of rain 70%. Tonight, mostly cloudy. Showers and scattered thunderstorms in the evening. Lows in the lower 50s. Southwest winds 5 to 10 miles per hour. Chance of rain 90%. Saturday, sunny. Highs around 80. West winds 5 to 10 miles per hour. Saturday night, mostly clear in the evening, then mostly cloudy with a slight chance of showers and thunderstorms after midnight. Lows in the mid-50s. Southwest winds around 5 miles per hour, becoming west after midnight. Chance of rain 20%. Sunday, partly sunny. Cooler with highs in the upper 60s. North winds 5 to 10 miles per hour. Sunday night, partly cloudy in the evening, then clearing. Cooler with lows in the mid-40s. Monday, sunny. Highs in the lower 70s. Monday night, mostly clear. Lows in the upper 40s. Tuesday, mostly sunny with a slight chance of showers and thunderstorms. Highs in the upper 70s. Chance of rain 20%. Tuesday night, partly cloudy with a slight chance of showers and thunderstorms in the evening, then mostly clear.
after midnight. Lows in the mid-50s. Chance of rain 20%. Wednesday through Thursday, mostly clear. Highs in the upper 70s. Lows in the lower 50s. At 3 a.m. at Lambert Field in St. Louis, it was clear with a temperature of 54 degrees. The dew point was 39, giving us a relative humidity of 57%. The wind was southwest at 7 miles an hour, and the pressure was 29.91 inches and falling. Elsewhere in the metro area, in Chesterfield it was clear and the temperature was 48. In Belleville it was 51 degrees. In Cahokia, it was clear and 48 degrees. In St. Charles it was clear and 48. Across the region, it was clear in Columbia, Missouri, with a temperature of 50. In Quincy it was clear and 54 degrees. In Kansas City it was partly cloudy and the temperature was 56. It was clear in Springfield, Missouri, with a temperature of 51. In Rolla, it was clear and the temperature was 48. In Farmington it was 49 degrees. It was clear in Cape Girardeau, with 51 degrees. It was partly cloudy in Springfield, Illinois, with a temperature of 53. Once again in St. Louis, it was clear, the temperature was 54 degrees and the wind was southwest at 7 miles an hour. Here are the forecast highlights for this afternoon through Wednesday. Showers and thunderstorms are likely on Friday afternoon and evening. A few strong storms are possible. Saturday will be warm and dry, but a cold front will move through Saturday night with another chance for rain. Cooler weather will return behind the front on Sunday. Note, starting May 29, 2026, this Outlook product will be discontinued. Please see the above products for more detailed forecast information. The current time is 3:56 a.m. Central Daylight Time. 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Today, mostly sunny. Numerous showers and scattered thunderstorms this afternoon. Highs in the mid-70s. Southwest winds 5 to 10 miles per hour with gusts up to 20 miles per hour. Chance of rain 70%. Tonight, mostly cloudy. Showers and scattered thunderstorms in the evening. Lows in the lower 50s. Southwest winds 5 to 10 miles per hour. Chance of rain 90%. Saturday, sunny. Highs around 80. West winds 5 to 10 miles per hour. Saturday night, mostly clear in the evening, then mostly cloudy with a slight chance of showers and thunderstorms after midnight. Lows in the mid-50s. Southwest winds around 5 miles per hour, becoming west after midnight. Chance of rain 20%. Sunday, partly sunny. Cooler with highs in the upper 60s. North winds 5 to 10 miles per hour. Sunday night, partly cloudy in the evening, then clearing. Cooler with lows in the mid-40s. Monday, sunny. Highs in the lower 70s. Monday night, mostly clear. Lows in the upper 40s. Tuesday, mostly sunny with a slight chance of showers and thunderstorms. Highs in the upper 70s. Chance of rain 20%. Tuesday night, partly cloudy with a slight chance of showers and thunderstorms in the evening, then mostly clear after midnight. Lows in the mid-50s. Chance of rain 20%. Wednesday through Thursday, mostly clear. Highs in the upper 70s. Lows in the lower 50s. At 3 a.m. at Lambert Field in St. Louis, it was clear with a temperature of 54 degrees. The dew point was 39, giving us a relative humidity of 57%. The wind was southwest at 7 miles an hour, and the pressure was 29.91 inches and falling. Elsewhere in the metro area, in Chesterfield, it was clear and the temperature was
was 48. In Belleville, it was 51 degrees. In Cahokia, it was clear and 48 degrees. In St. Charles, it was clear and 48. Across the region, it was clear in Columbia, Missouri, with a temperature of 50. In Quincy, it was clear and 54 degrees. In Kansas City, it was partly cloudy and the temperature was 56. It was clear in Springfield, Missouri, with a temperature of 51. In Rolla, it was clear and the temperature was 48. In Farmington, it was 49 degrees. It was clear in Cape Girardeau, with 51 degrees. It was partly cloudy in Springfield, Illinois, with a temperature of 53. Once again in St. Louis, it was clear, the temperature was 54 degrees, and the wind was southwest at 7 miles an hour. Here are the forecast highlights for this afternoon through Wednesday. Showers and thunderstorms are likely on Friday afternoon and evening. A few strong storms are possible. Saturday will be warm and dry, but a cold front will move through Saturday night with another chance for rain. Cooler weather will return behind the front on Sunday. Note, starting May 29, 2026, this Outlook product will be discontinued. Please see the above products for more detailed forecast information. The current time is 4 a.m. Central Daylight Time. 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Today, mostly sunny. Numerous showers and scattered thunderstorms this afternoon. Highs in the mid-70s. Southwest winds 5 to 10 miles per hour with gusts up to 20 miles per hour. Chance of rain 70%. Tonight, mostly cloudy. Showers and scattered thunderstorms in the evening. Lows in the lower 50s. Southwest winds 5 to 10 miles per hour. Chance of rain 90%. Saturday, sunny. Highs around 80. West winds 5 to 10 miles per hour. Saturday night, mostly clear in the evening, then mostly cloudy with a slight chance of showers and thunderstorms after midnight. Lows in the mid-50s. Southwest winds around 5 miles per hour, becoming west after midnight. Chance of rain 20%. Sunday, partly sunny. Cooler with highs in the upper 60s. North winds 5 to 10 miles per hour. Sunday night, partly cloudy in the evening, then clearing. Cooler with lows in the mid-40s. Monday, sunny. Highs in the lower 70s. Monday night, mostly clear. Lows in the upper 40s. Tuesday, mostly sunny with a slight chance of showers and thunderstorms. Highs in the upper 70s. Chance of rain 20%. Tuesday night, partly cloudy with a slight chance of showers and thunderstorms in the evening, then mostly clear after midnight. Lows in the mid-50s. Chance of rain 20%. Wednesday through Thursday, mostly clear. Highs in the upper 70s. Lows in the lower 50s. At 3 a.m. at Lambert Field in St. Louis, it was clear with a temperature of 54 degrees. The dew point was 39, giving us a relative humidity of 57%. The wind was southwest at 7 miles an hour, and the pressure was 29.91 inches and falling. Elsewhere in the metro area, in Chesterfield it was clear and the temperature was 48. In Belleville it was 51 degrees. In Cahokia, it was clear and 48 degrees. In St. Charles it was clear and 48. Across the region, it was clear in Columbia, Missouri, with a temperature of 50. In Quincy, it was clear and 54 degrees. In Kansas City, it was partly cloudy and the temperature was 56. It was clear in Springfield, Missouri, with a temperature of 51. In Rolla, it was clear and the temperature was 48. In Farmington, it was 49 degrees.
clear in Cape Girardeau, with 51 degrees. It was partly cloudy in Springfield, Illinois, with a temperature of 53. Once again in St. Louis, it was clear, the temperature was 54 degrees and the wind was southwest at 7 miles an hour. Here are the forecast highlights for this afternoon through Wednesday. Showers and thunderstorms are likely on Friday afternoon and evening. A few strong storms are possible. Saturday will be warm and dry, but a cold front will move through Saturday night with another chance for rain. Cooler weather will return behind the front on Sunday. Note, starting May 29, 2026, this Outlook product will be discontinued. Please see the above products for more detailed forecast information. The current time is 4:04 a.m. Central Daylight Time. 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Today, mostly sunny. Numerous showers and scattered thunderstorms this afternoon. Highs in the mid-70s. Southwest winds 5 to 10 miles per hour with gusts up to 20 miles per hour. Chance of rain 70%. Tonight, mostly cloudy. Showers and scattered thunderstorms in the evening. Lows in the lower 50s. Southwest winds 5 to 10 miles per hour. Chance of rain 90%. Saturday, sunny. Highs around 80. West winds 5 to 10 miles per hour. Saturday night, mostly clear in the evening, then mostly cloudy with a slight chance of showers and thunderstorms after midnight. Lows in the mid-50s. Southwest winds around 5 miles per hour, becoming west after midnight. Chance of rain 20%. Sunday, partly sunny. Cooler with highs in the upper 60s. North winds 5 to 10 miles per hour. Sunday night, partly cloudy in the evening, then clearing. Cooler with lows in the mid-40s. Monday, sunny. Highs in the lower 70s. Monday night, mostly clear. Lows in the upper 40s. Tuesday, mostly sunny with a slight chance of showers and thunderstorms. Highs in the upper 70s. Chance of rain 20%. Tuesday night, partly cloudy with a slight chance of showers and thunderstorms in the evening, then mostly clear after midnight. Lows in the mid-50s. Chance of rain 20%. Wednesday through Thursday, mostly clear. Highs in the upper 70s. Lows in the lower 50s. At 3 a.m. at Lambert Field in St. Louis, it was clear with a temperature of 54 degrees. The dew point was 39, giving us a relative humidity of 57%. The wind was southwest at 7 miles an hour, and the pressure was 29.91 inches and falling. Elsewhere in the metro area, in Chesterfield it was clear and the temperature was 48. In Belleville it was 51 degrees. In Cahokia, it was clear and 48 degrees. In St. Charles it was clear and 48. Across the region, it was clear in Columbia, Missouri, with a temperature of 50. In Quincy, it was clear, and 54 degrees. In Kansas City, it was partly cloudy, and the temperature was 56. It was clear in Springfield, Missouri, with a temperature of 51. In Rolla, it was clear, and the temperature was 48. In Farmington, it was 49 degrees. It was clear in Cape Girardeau, with 51 degrees. It was partly cloudy in Springfield, Illinois, with a temperature of 53. Once again in St. Louis, it was clear, the temperature was 54 degrees and the wind was southwest at 7 miles an hour. Here are the forecast highlights for this afternoon through Wednesday. Showers and thunderstorms are likely on Friday afternoon and evening. A few strong storms are possible. Saturday will be warm and dry, but a cold front will move through Saturday night with another chance for rain. Cooler weather will return behind the front on
Sunday. Note, starting May 29, 2026, this Outlook product will be discontinued. Please see the above products for more detailed forecast information. The current time is 4:09 a.m. Central Daylight Time. 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Today, mostly sunny. Numerous showers and scattered thunderstorms this afternoon. Highs in the mid-70s. Southwest winds 5 to 10 miles per hour with gusts up to 20 miles per hour. Chance of rain 70%. Tonight, mostly cloudy. Showers and scattered thunderstorms in the evening. Lows in the lower 50s. Southwest winds 5 to 10 miles per hour. Chance of rain 90%. Saturday, sunny. Highs around 80. West winds 5 to 10 miles per hour. Saturday night, mostly clear in the evening, then mostly cloudy with a slight chance of showers and thunderstorms after midnight. Lows in the mid-50s. Southwest winds around 5 miles per hour, becoming west after midnight. Chance of rain 20%. Sunday, partly sunny. Cooler with highs in the upper 60s. North winds 5 to 10 miles per hour. Sunday night, partly cloudy in the evening, then clearing. Cooler with lows in the mid-40s. Monday, sunny. Highs in the lower 70s. Monday night, mostly clear. Lows in the upper 40s. Tuesday, mostly sunny with a slight chance of showers and thunderstorms. Highs in the upper 70s. Chance of rain 20%. Tuesday night, partly cloudy with a slight chance of showers and thunderstorms in the evening, then mostly clear after midnight. Lows in the mid-50s. Chance of rain 20%. Wednesday through Thursday, mostly clear. Highs in the upper 70s. Lows in the lower 50s. At 4 a.m. at Lambert Field in St. Louis, it was clear with a temperature of 53 degrees. The dew point was 40, giving us a relative humidity of 61%. The wind was south at 6 miles an hour, and the pressure was 29.90 inches and falling. Elsewhere in the metro area, in Chesterfield it was clear and the temperature was 48. In Belleville it was 51 degrees. In Cahokia, it was clear and 47 degrees. In St. Charles it was clear and 45. Across the region, it was clear in Columbia, Missouri, with a temperature of 50. In Quincy, it was clear, and 54 degrees. In Kansas City, it was partly cloudy, and the temperature was 55. It was clear in Springfield, Missouri, with a temperature of 50. In Rolla, it was clear, and the temperature was 51. In Farmington, it was 47 degrees. It was clear in Cape Girardeau, with 50 degrees. It was partly cloudy in Springfield, Illinois, with a temperature of 51. Once again in St. Louis, it was clear, the temperature was 53 degrees, and the wind was south at 6 miles an hour. Here are the forecast highlights for this afternoon through Wednesday. Showers and thunderstorms are likely on Friday afternoon and evening. A few strong storms are possible. Saturday will be warm and dry, but a cold front will move through Saturday night with another chance for rain. Cooler weather will return behind the front on Sunday. Note, starting May 29, 2026, this Outlook product will be discontinued. Please see the above products for more detailed forecast information. The current time is 4:13 a.m. Central Daylight Time. 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
degrees. Today, mostly sunny. Numerous showers and scattered thunderstorms this afternoon. Highs in the mid-70s. Southwest winds 5 to 10 miles per hour with gusts up to 20 miles per hour. Chance of rain 70%. Tonight, mostly cloudy. Showers and scattered thunderstorms in the evening. Lows in the lower 50s. Southwest winds 5 to 10 miles per hour. Chance of rain 90%. Saturday, sunny. Highs around 80. West winds 5 to 10 miles per hour. Saturday night, mostly clear in the evening, then mostly cloudy with a slight chance of showers and thunderstorms after midnight. Lows in the mid-50s. Southwest winds around 5 miles per hour, becoming west after midnight. Chance of rain 20%. Sunday, partly sunny. Cooler with highs in the upper 60s. North winds 5 to 10 miles per hour. Sunday night, partly cloudy in the evening, then clearing. Cooler with lows in the mid-40s. Monday, sunny. Highs in the lower 70s. Monday night, mostly clear. Lows in the upper 40s. Tuesday, mostly sunny with a slight chance of showers and thunderstorms. Highs in the upper 70s. Chance of rain 20%. Tuesday night, partly cloudy with a slight chance of showers and thunderstorms in the evening, then mostly clear after midnight. Lows in the mid-50s. Chance of rain 20%. Wednesday through Thursday, mostly clear. Highs in the upper 70s. Lows in the lower 50s. At 4 a.m. at Lambert Field in St. Louis, it was clear with a temperature of 53 degrees. The dew point was 40, giving us a relative humidity of 61%. The wind was south at 6 miles an hour, and the pressure was 29.90 inches and falling. Elsewhere in the metro area, in Chesterfield it was clear and the temperature was 48. In Belleville it was 51 degrees. In Cahokia, it was clear and 47 degrees. In St. Charles it was clear and 45. Across the region, it was clear in Columbia, Missouri, with a temperature of 50. In Quincy, it was clear, and 54 degrees. In Kansas City, it was partly cloudy and the temperature was 55. It was clear in Springfield, Missouri, with a temperature of 50. In Rolla, it was clear and the temperature was 51. In Farmington, it was 47 degrees. It was clear in Cape Girardeau, with 50 degrees. It was partly cloudy in Springfield, Illinois, with a temperature of 51. Once again in St. Louis, it was clear, the temperature was 53 degrees and the wind was south at 6 miles an hour. Here are the forecast highlights for this afternoon through Wednesday. Showers and thunderstorms are likely on Friday afternoon and evening. A few strong storms are possible. Saturday will be warm and dry, but a cold front will move through Saturday night with another chance for rain. Cooler weather will return behind the front on Sunday. Note, starting May 29, 2026, this Outlook product will be discontinued. Please see the above products for more detailed forecast information. The current time is 4:17 a.m. Central Daylight Time. 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Today, mostly sunny. Numerous showers and scattered thunderstorms this afternoon. Highs in the mid-70s. Southwest winds 5 to 10 miles per hour with gusts up to 20 miles per hour. Chance of rain 70%. Tonight, mostly cloudy. Showers and scattered thunderstorms in the evening. Lows in the lower 50s. Southwest winds 5 to 10 miles per hour. Chance of rain 90%. Saturday, sunny. Highs around 80.
west winds 5 to 10 miles per hour. Saturday night, mostly clear in the evening, then mostly cloudy with a slight chance of showers and thunderstorms after midnight. Lows in the mid-50s. Southwest winds around 5 miles per hour, becoming west after midnight. Chance of rain 20%. Sunday, partly sunny. Cooler with highs in the upper 60s. North winds 5 to 10 miles per hour. Sunday night, partly cloudy in the evening, then clearing. Cooler with lows in the mid-40s. Monday, sunny. Highs in the lower 70s. Monday night, mostly clear. Lows in the upper 40s. Tuesday, mostly sunny with a slight chance of showers and thunderstorms. Highs in the upper 70s. Chance of rain 20%. Tuesday night, partly cloudy with a slight chance of showers and thunderstorms in the evening, then mostly clear after midnight. Lows in the mid-50s. Chance of rain 20%. Wednesday through Thursday, mostly clear. Highs in the upper 70s. Lows in the lower 50s. At 4 a.m. at Lambert Field in St. Louis, it was clear with a temperature of 53 degrees. The dew point was 40, giving us a relative humidity of 61%. The wind was south at 6 miles an hour, and the pressure was 29.90 inches and falling. Elsewhere in the metro area, in Chesterfield it was clear and the temperature was 48. In Belleville it was 51 degrees. In Cahokia, it was clear and 47 degrees. In St. Charles it was clear and 45. Across the region, it was clear in Columbia, Missouri, with a temperature of 50. In Quincy, it was clear, and 54 degrees. In Kansas City, it was partly cloudy, and the temperature was 55. It was clear in Springfield, Missouri, with a temperature of 50. In Rolla, it was clear, and the temperature was 51. In Farmington, it was 47 degrees. It was clear in Cape Girardeau, with 50 degrees. It was partly cloudy in Springfield, Illinois, with a temperature of 51. Once again in St. Louis, it was clear, the temperature was 53 degrees, and the wind was south at 6 miles an hour. Here are the forecast highlights for this afternoon through Wednesday. Showers and thunderstorms are likely on Friday afternoon and evening. A few strong storms are possible. Saturday will be warm and dry, but a cold front will move through Saturday night with another chance for rain. Cooler weather will return behind the front on Sunday. Note, starting May 29, 2026, this Outlook product will be discontinued. Please see the above products for more detailed forecast information. The current time is 4:22 a.m. Central Daylight Time. 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Today, mostly sunny. Numerous showers and scattered thunderstorms this afternoon. Highs in the mid-70s. Southwest winds 5 to 10 miles per hour with gusts up to 20 miles per hour. Chance of rain 70%. Tonight, mostly cloudy. Showers and scattered thunderstorms in the evening. Lows in the lower 50s. Southwest winds 5 to 10 miles per hour. Chance of rain 90%. Saturday, sunny. Highs around 80. West winds 5 to 10 miles per hour. Saturday night, mostly clear in the evening, then mostly cloudy with a slight chance of showers and thunderstorms after midnight. Lows in the mid-50s. Southwest winds around 5 miles per hour, becoming west after midnight. Chance of rain 20%. Sunday, partly sunny. Cooler with highs in the upper 60s. North winds 5 to 10 miles per hour. Sunday night, partly cloudy in the evening, then clearing. Cooler with lows in the mid-40s. Monday, sunny.
highs in the low 70s. Monday night, mostly clear. Lows in the upper 40s. Tuesday, mostly sunny with a slight chance of showers and thunderstorms. Highs in the upper 70s. Chance of rain 20%. Tuesday night, partly cloudy with a slight chance of showers and thunderstorms in the evening, then mostly clear after midnight. Lows in the mid-50s. Chance of rain 20%. Wednesday through Thursday, mostly clear. Highs in the upper 70s. Lows in the lower 50s. At 4 a.m. at Lambert Field in St. Louis, it was clear with a temperature of 53 degrees. The dew point was 40, giving us a relative humidity of 61%. The wind was south at 6 miles an hour, and the pressure was 29.90 inches and falling. Elsewhere in the metro area, in Chesterfield it was clear and the temperature was 48. In Belleville it was 50 in the lower 70s. Monday night, most

the lower 50s. At 4 a.m. at Lambert Field in St. Louis, it was clear with a temperature of 53 degrees. The dew point was 40, giving us a relative humidity of 61%. The wind was south at 6 miles an hour, and the pressure was 29.90 inches and falling. Elsewhere in the metro area, in Chesterfield, it was clear and the temperature was 48. In Belleville, it was 51 degrees. In Cahokia, it was clear and 47 degrees. In St. Charles, it was clear and 45. Across the region, it was clear in Columbia, Missouri, with a temperature of 50. In Quincy, it was clear and 54 degrees. In Kansas City, it was partly cloudy and the temperature was 55. It was clear in Springfield, Missouri, with a temperature of 50. In Rolla, it was clear and the temperature was 51. In Farmington, it was 47 degrees. It was clear in Cape Girardeau, with 50 degrees. It was partly cloudy in Springfield, Illinois, with a temperature of 51. Once again in St. Louis, it was clear, the temperature was 53 degrees and the wind was south at 6 miles an hour. Here are the forecast highlights for this afternoon through Wednesday. Showers and thunderstorms are likely on Friday afternoon and evening. A few strong storms are possible. Saturday will be warm and dry, but a cold front will move through Saturday night with another chance for rain. Cooler weather will return behind the front on Sunday. Note, starting May 29, 2026, this Outlook product will be discontinued. Please see the above products for more detailed forecast information. The current time is 4:26 a.m. Central Daylight Time. 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Today, mostly sunny. Numerous showers and scattered thunderstorms this afternoon. Highs in the mid-70s. Southwest winds 5 to 10 miles per hour with gusts up to 20 miles per hour. Chance of rain 70%. Tonight, mostly cloudy. Showers and scattered thunderstorms in the evening. Lows in the lower 50s. Southwest winds 5 to 10 miles per hour. Chance of rain 90%. Saturday, sunny. Highs around 80. West winds 5 to 10 miles per hour. Saturday night, mostly clear in the evening, then mostly cloudy with a slight chance of showers and thunderstorms after midnight. Lows in the mid-50s. Southwest winds around 5 miles per hour, becoming west after midnight. Chance of rain 20%. Sunday, partly sunny. Cooler with highs in the upper 60s. North winds 5 to 10 miles per hour. Sunday night, partly cloudy in the evening, then clearing. Cooler with lows in the mid-40s. Monday, sunny. Highs in the lower 70s. Monday night, mostly clear. Lows in the upper 40s. Tuesday, mostly sunny with a slight chance of showers and thunderstorms. Highs in the upper 70s. Chance of rain 20%. Tuesday night, partly cloudy with a slight chance of showers and thunderstorms in the evening, then mostly clear after midnight. Lows in the mid-50s. Chance of rain 20%. Wednesday through Thursday, mostly clear. Highs in the upper 70s. Lows in the lower 50s. Today, mostly sunny. Numerous showers and scattered thunderstorms this afternoon. Highs in the mid-70s. Southwest winds 5 to 10 miles per hour with gusts up to 20 miles per hour. Chance of rain 70%. Tonight, mostly cloudy. Showers and scattered thunderstorms in the evening. Lows in the lower 50s. Southwest winds 5 to 10 miles per hour. Chance of rain 90%. Saturday, sunny. Highs around 80%.

Winds 5 to 10 miles per hour. Saturday night, mostly clear in the evening, then mostly cloudy with a slight chance of showers and thunderstorms after midnight. Lows in the mid-50s. Southwest winds around 5 miles per hour, becoming west after midnight. Chance of rain 20%. Sunday, partly sunny. Cooler with highs in the upper 60s. North winds 5 to 10 miles per hour. Sunday night, partly cloudy in the evening, then clearing. Cooler with lows in the mid-40s. Monday, sunny. Highs in the lower 70s. Monday night, mostly clear. Lows in the upper 40s. Tuesday, mostly sunny with a slight chance of showers and thunderstorms. Highs in the upper 70s. Chance of rain 20%. Tuesday night, partly cloudy with a slight chance of showers and thunderstorms in the evening, then mostly clear after midnight. Lows in the mid-50s. Chance of rain 20%. Wednesday through Thursday, mostly clear. Highs in the upper 70s. Lows in the lower 50s. At 4 a.m. at Lambert Field in St. Louis, it was clear with a temperature of 53 degrees. The dew point was 40, giving us a relative humidity of 61%. The wind was south at 6 miles an hour, and the pressure was 29.90 inches and falling. Elsewhere in the metro area, in Chesterfield it was clear and the temperature was 48. In Belleville it was 51 degrees. In Cahokia, it was clear and 47 degrees. In St. Charles it was clear and 45. Across the region, it was clear in Columbia, Missouri, with a temperature of 50. In Quincy, it was clear and 54 degrees. In Kansas City, it was partly cloudy and the temperature was 55. It was clear in Springfield, Missouri, with a temperature of 50. In Rolla, it was clear and the temperature was 51. In Farmington, it was 47 degrees. It was clear in Cape Girardeau, with 50 degrees. It was partly cloudy in Springfield, Illinois, with a temperature of 51. Once again in St. Louis, it was clear, the temperature was 53 degrees and the wind was south at 6 miles an hour. Here are the forecast highlights for this afternoon through Wednesday. Showers and thunderstorms are likely on Friday afternoon and evening. A few strong storms are possible. Saturday will be warm and dry, but a cold front will move through Saturday night with another chance for rain. Cooler weather will return behind the front on Sunday. Note, starting May 29, 2026, this Outlook product will be discontinued. Please see the above products for more detailed forecast information. The current time is 4:32 a.m. Central Daylight Time. 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Today, mostly sunny. Numerous showers and scattered thunderstorms this afternoon. Highs in the mid-70s. Southwest winds 5 to 10 miles per hour with gusts up to 20 miles per hour. Chance of rain 70%. Tonight, mostly cloudy. Showers and scattered thunderstorms in the evening. Lows in the lower 50s. Southwest winds 5 to 10 miles per hour. Chance of rain 90%. Saturday, sunny. Highs around 80. West winds 5 to 10 miles per hour. Saturday night, mostly clear in the evening, then mostly cloudy with a slight chance of showers and thunderstorms after midnight. Lows in the mid-50s. Southwest winds around 5 miles per hour, becoming west after midnight. Chance of rain 20%. Sunday, partly sunny. Cooler with highs in the upper 60s. North winds 5 to 10 miles per hour. Sunday night, partly cloudy in the evening, then clearing. Cooler with lows in the mid-40s. Monday, sunny.
the lower 70s. Monday night, mostly clear. Lows in the upper 40s. Tuesday, mostly sunny with a slight chance of showers and thunderstorms. Highs in the upper 70s. Chance of rain 20%. Tuesday night, partly cloudy with a slight chance of showers and thunderstorms in the evening, then mostly clear after midnight. Lows in the mid-50s. Chance of rain 20%. Wednesday through Thursday, mostly clear. Highs in the upper 70s. Lows in the lower 50s. At 4 a.m. at Lambert Field in St. Louis, it was clear with a temperature of 53 degrees. The dew point was 40, giving us a relative humidity of 61%. The wind was south at 6 miles an hour, and the pressure was 29.90 inches and falling. Elsewhere in the metro area, in Chesterfield, it was clear and the temperature was 48. In Belleville, it was 51 degrees. In Cahokia, it was clear and 47 degrees. In St. Charles, it was clear and 45. Across the region, it was clear in Columbia, Missouri, with a temperature of 50. In Quincy, it was clear and 54 degrees. In Kansas City, it was partly cloudy and the temperature was 55. It was clear in Springfield, Missouri, with a temperature of 50. In Rolla, it was clear and the temperature was 51. In Farmington, it was 47 degrees. It was clear in Cape Girardeau, with 50 degrees. It was partly cloudy in Springfield, Illinois, with a temperature of 51. Once again in St. Louis, it was clear, the temperature was 53 degrees and the wind was south at 6 miles an hour. Here are the forecast highlights for this afternoon through Wednesday. Showers and thunderstorms are likely on Friday afternoon and evening. A few strong storms are possible. Saturday will be warm and dry, but a cold front will move through Saturday night with another chance for rain. Cooler weather will return behind the front on Sunday. Note, starting May 29, 2026, this Outlook product will be discontinued. Please see the above products for more detailed forecast information. The current time is 4:37 a.m. Central Daylight Time. 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Today, mostly sunny. Numerous showers and scattered thunderstorms this afternoon. Highs in the mid-70s. Southwest winds 5 to 10 miles per hour with gusts up to 20 miles per hour. Chance of rain 70%. Tonight, mostly cloudy. Showers and scattered thunderstorms in the evening. Lows in the lower 50s. Southwest winds 5 to 10 miles per hour. Chance of rain 90%. Saturday, sunny. Highs around 80. West winds 5 to 10 miles per hour. Saturday night, mostly clear in the evening, then mostly cloudy with a slight chance of showers and thunderstorms after midnight. Lows in the mid-50s. Southwest winds around 5 miles per hour, becoming west after midnight. Chance of rain 20%. Sunday, partly sunny. Cooler with highs in the upper 60s. North winds 5 to 10 miles per hour. Sunday night, partly cloudy in the evening, then clearing. Cooler with lows in the mid-40s. Monday, sunny. Highs in the lower 70s. Monday night, mostly clear. Lows in the upper 40s. Tuesday, mostly sunny with a slight chance of showers and thunderstorms. Highs in the upper 70s. Chance of rain 20%. Tuesday night, partly cloudy with a slight chance of showers and thunderstorms in the evening, then mostly clear after midnight. Lows in the mid-50s. Chance of rain 20%. Wednesday through Thursday, mostly clear. Highs in the upper 70s. Lows in the lower 50s.
At 4 a.m. at Lambert Field in St. Louis, it was clear with a temperature of 53 degrees. The dew point was 40, giving us a relative humidity of 61%. The wind was south at 6 miles an hour, and the pressure was 29.90 inches and falling. Elsewhere in the metro area, in Chesterfield, it was clear and the temperature was 48. In Belleville, it was 51 degrees. In Cahokia, it was clear and 47 degrees. In St. Charles, it was clear and 45. Across the region, it was clear in Columbia, Missouri, with a temperature of 50. In Quincy, it was clear and 54 degrees. In Kansas City, it was partly cloudy and the temperature was 55. It was clear in Springfield, Missouri, with a temperature of 50. In Rolla, it was clear and the temperature was 51. In Farmington, it was 47 degrees. It was clear in Cape Girardeau, with 50 degrees. It was partly cloudy in Springfield, Illinois, with a temperature of 51. Once again in St. Louis, it was clear, the temperature was 53 degrees and the wind was south at 6 miles an hour. Here are the forecast highlights for this afternoon through Wednesday. Showers and thunderstorms are likely on Friday afternoon and evening. A few strong storms are possible. Saturday will be warm and dry, but a cold front will move through Saturday night with another chance for rain. Cooler weather will return behind the front on Sunday. Note, starting May 29, 2026, this Outlook product will be discontinued. Please see the above products for more detailed forecast information. The current time is 4:41 a.m. Central Daylight Time. 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Today, mostly sunny. Numerous showers and scattered thunderstorms this afternoon. Highs in the mid-70s. Southwest winds 5 to 10 miles per hour with gusts up to 20 miles per hour. Chance of rain 70%. Tonight, mostly cloudy. Showers and scattered thunderstorms in the evening. Lows in the lower 50s. Southwest winds 5 to 10 miles per hour. Chance of rain 90%. Saturday, sunny. Highs around 80. West winds 5 to 10 miles per hour. Saturday night, mostly clear in the evening, then mostly cloudy with a slight chance of showers and thunderstorms after midnight. Lows in the mid-50s. Southwest winds around 5 miles per hour, becoming west after midnight. Chance of rain 20%. Sunday, partly sunny. Cooler with highs in the upper 60s. North winds 5 to 10 miles per hour. Sunday night, partly cloudy in the evening, then clearing. Cooler with lows in the mid-40s. Monday, sunny. Highs in the lower 70s. Monday night, mostly clear. Lows in the upper 40s. Tuesday, mostly sunny with a slight chance of showers and thunderstorms. Highs in the upper 70s. Chance of rain 20%. Tuesday night, partly cloudy with a slight chance of showers and thunderstorms in the evening, then mostly clear after midnight. Lows in the mid-50s. Chance of rain 20%. Wednesday through Thursday, mostly clear. Highs in the upper 70s. Lows in the lower 50s. At 4 a.m. at Lambert Field in St. Louis, it was clear with a temperature of 53 degrees. The dew point was 40, giving us a relative humidity of 61%. The wind was south at 6 miles an hour, and the pressure was 29.90 inches and falling. Elsewhere in the metro area, in Chesterfield, it was clear and the temperature was 48. In Belleville, it was 51 degrees. In Cahokia, it was clear and 47 degrees. In St. Charles, it was clear and 45.
Across the region, it was clear in Columbia, Missouri, with a temperature of 50. In Quincy, it was clear and 54 degrees. In Kansas City, it was partly cloudy and the temperature was 55. It was clear in Springfield, Missouri, with a temperature of 50. In Rolla, it was clear and the temperature was 51. In Farmington, it was 47 degrees. It was clear in Cape Girardeau, with 50 degrees. It was partly cloudy in Springfield, Illinois, with a temperature of 51. Once again in St. Louis, it was clear, the temperature was 53 degrees and the wind was south at 6 miles an hour. Here are the forecast highlights for this afternoon through Wednesday. Showers and thunderstorms are likely on Friday afternoon and evening. A few strong storms are possible. Saturday will be warm and dry, but a cold front will move through Saturday night with another chance for rain. Cooler weather will return behind the front on Sunday. Note, starting May 29, 2026, this Outlook product will be discontinued. Please see the above products for more detailed forecast information. The current time is 4:45 a.m. Central Daylight Time. 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Today, mostly sunny. Numerous showers and scattered thunderstorms this afternoon. Highs in the mid-70s. Southwest winds 5 to 10 miles per hour with gusts up to 20 miles per hour. Chance of rain 70%. Tonight, mostly cloudy. Showers and scattered thunderstorms in the evening. Lows in the lower 50s. Southwest winds 5 to 10 miles per hour. Chance of rain 90%. Saturday, sunny. Highs around 80. West winds 5 to 10 miles per hour. Saturday night, mostly clear in the evening, then mostly cloudy with a slight chance of showers and thunderstorms after midnight. Lows in the mid-50s. Southwest winds around 5 miles per hour, becoming west after midnight. Chance of rain 20%. Sunday, partly sunny. Cooler with highs in the upper 60s. North winds 5 to 10 miles per hour. Sunday night, partly cloudy in the evening, then clearing. Cooler with lows in the mid-40s. Monday, sunny. Highs in the lower 70s. Monday night, mostly clear. Lows in the upper 40s. Tuesday, mostly sunny with a slight chance of showers and thunderstorms. Highs in the upper 70s. Chance of rain 20%. Tuesday night, partly cloudy with a slight chance of showers and thunderstorms in the evening, then mostly clear after midnight. Lows in the mid-50s. Chance of rain 20%. Wednesday through Thursday, mostly clear. Highs in the upper 70s. Lows in the lower 50s. At 4 a.m. at Lambert Field in St. Louis, it was clear with a temperature of 53 degrees. The dew point was 40, giving us a relative humidity of 61%. The wind was south at 6 miles an hour, and the pressure was 29.90 inches and falling. Elsewhere in the metro area, in Chesterfield it was clear and the temperature was 48. In Belleville it was 51 degrees. In Cahokia, it was clear and 47 degrees. In St. Charles it was clear and 45. Across the region, it was clear in Columbia, Missouri, with a temperature of 50. In Quincy, it was clear and 54 degrees. In Kansas City, it was partly cloudy and the temperature was 55. It was clear in Springfield, Missouri, with a temperature of 50. In Rolla, it was clear and the temperature was 51. In Farmington, it was 47 degrees. It was clear in Cape Girardeau, with 50 degrees. It was partly cloudy in Springfield, Illinois, with a temperature of 51. Once again in St. Louis,
It was clear, the temperature was 53 degrees and the wind was south at 6 miles an hour. Here are the forecast highlights for this afternoon through Wednesday. Showers and thunderstorms are likely on Friday afternoon and evening. A few strong storms are possible. Saturday will be warm and dry, but a cold front will move through Saturday night with another chance for rain. Cooler weather will return behind the front on Sunday. Note, starting May 29, 2026, this Outlook product will be discontinued. Please see the above products for more detailed forecast information. The current time is 4:50 a.m. Central Daylight Time. 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Today, mostly sunny. Numerous showers and scattered thunderstorms this afternoon. Highs in the mid-70s. Southwest winds 5 to 10 miles per hour with gusts up to 20 miles per hour. Chance of rain 70%. Tonight, mostly cloudy. Showers and scattered thunderstorms in the evening. Lows in the lower 50s. Southwest winds 5 to 10 miles per hour. Chance of rain 90%. Saturday, sunny. Highs around 80. West winds 5 to 10 miles per hour. Saturday night, mostly clear in the evening, then mostly cloudy with a slight chance of showers and thunderstorms after midnight. Lows in the mid-50s. Southwest winds around 5 miles per hour, becoming west after midnight. Chance of rain 20%. Sunday, partly sunny. Cooler with highs in the upper 60s. North winds 5 to 10 miles per hour. Sunday night, partly cloudy in the evening, then clearing. Cooler with lows in the mid-40s. Monday, sunny. Highs in the lower 70s. Monday night, mostly clear. Lows in the upper 40s. Tuesday, mostly sunny with a slight chance of showers and thunderstorms. Highs in the upper 70s. Chance of rain 20%. Tuesday night, partly cloudy with a slight chance of showers and thunderstorms in the evening, then mostly clear after midnight. Lows in the mid-50s. Chance of rain 20%. Wednesday through Thursday, mostly clear. Highs in the upper 70s. Lows in the lower 50s. At 4 a.m. at Lambert Field in St. Louis, it was clear with a temperature of 53 degrees. The dew point was 40, giving us a relative humidity of 61%. The wind was south at 6 miles an hour, and the pressure was 29.90 inches and falling. Elsewhere in the metro area, in Chesterfield it was clear and the temperature was 48. In Belleville it was 51 degrees. In Cahokia, it was clear and 47 degrees. In St. Charles it was clear and 45. Across the region, it was clear in Columbia, Missouri, with a temperature of 50. In Quincy, it was clear, and 54 degrees. In Kansas City, it was partly cloudy and the temperature was 55. It was clear in Springfield, Missouri, with a temperature of 50. In Rolla, it was clear and the temperature was 51. In Farmington, it was 47 degrees. It was clear in Cape Girardeau, with 50 degrees. It was partly cloudy in Springfield, Illinois, with a temperature of 51. Once again in St. Louis, it was clear, the temperature was 53 degrees and the wind was south at 6 miles an hour. Here are the forecast highlights for this afternoon through Wednesday. Showers and thunderstorms are likely on Friday afternoon and evening. A few strong storms are possible. Saturday will be warm and dry, but a cold front will move through Saturday night with another chance for rain. Cooler weather will return behind the front on Sunday. Note, starting May 29, 2026, this Outlook product will be discontinued. Please see the above products for more detailed forecast information.
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Today, mostly sunny. Numerous showers and scattered thunderstorms this afternoon. Highs in the mid-70s. Southwest winds 5 to 10 miles per hour with gusts up to 20 miles per hour. Chance of rain 70%. Tonight, mostly cloudy. Showers and scattered thunderstorms in the evening. Lows in the lower 50s. Southwest winds 5 to 10 miles per hour. Chance of rain 90%. Saturday, sunny. Highs around 80. West winds 5 to 10 miles per hour. Saturday night, mostly clear in the evening, then mostly cloudy with a slight chance of showers and thunderstorms after midnight. Lows in the mid-50s. Southwest winds around 5 miles per hour, becoming west after midnight. Chance of rain 20%. Sunday, partly sunny. Cooler with highs in the upper 60s. North winds 5 to 10 miles per hour. Sunday night, partly cloudy in the evening, then clearing. Cooler with lows in the mid-40s. Monday, sunny. Highs in the lower 70s. Monday night, mostly clear. Lows in the upper 40s. Tuesday, mostly sunny with a slight chance of showers and thunderstorms. Highs in the upper 70s. Chance of rain 20%. Tuesday night, partly cloudy with a slight chance of showers and thunderstorms in the evening, then mostly clear after midnight. Lows in the mid-50s. Chance of rain 20%. Wednesday through Thursday, mostly clear. Highs in the upper 70s. Lows in the lower 50s. At 4 a.m. at Lambert Field in St. Louis, it was clear with a temperature of 53 degrees. The dew point was 40, giving us a relative humidity of 61%. The wind was south at 6 miles an hour, and the pressure was 29.90 inches and falling. Elsewhere in the metro area, in Chesterfield it was clear and the temperature was 48. In Belleville it was 51 degrees. In Cahokia, it was clear and 47 degrees. In St. Charles it was clear and 45. Across the region, it was clear in Columbia, Missouri, with a temperature of 50. In Quincy, it was clear, and 54 degrees. In Kansas City, it was partly cloudy, and the temperature was 55. It was clear in Springfield, Missouri, with a temperature of 50. In Rolla, it was clear, and the temperature was 51. In Farmington, it was 47 degrees. It was clear in Cape Girardeau, with 50 degrees. It was partly cloudy in Springfield, Illinois, with a temperature of 51. Once again in St. Louis, it was clear, the temperature was 53 degrees and the wind was south at 6 miles an hour. Here are the forecast highlights for this afternoon through Wednesday. Showers and thunderstorms are likely on Friday afternoon and evening. A few strong storms are possible. Saturday will be warm and dry, but a cold front will move through Saturday night with another chance for rain. Cooler weather will return behind the front on Sunday. Note, starting May 29, 2026, this Outlook product will be discontinued. Please see the above products for more detailed forecast information. The current time is 4:58 a.m. Central Daylight Time. 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Today, mostly sunny. Numerous showers and scattered thunderstorms this afternoon. Highs in the mid-70s.
Southwest winds 5 to 10 miles per hour with gusts up to 20 miles per hour. Chance of rain 70%. Tonight, mostly cloudy. Showers and scattered thunderstorms in the evening. Lows in the lower 50s. Southwest winds 5 to 10 miles per hour. Chance of rain 90%. Saturday, sunny. Highs around 80. West winds 5 to 10 miles per hour. Saturday night, mostly clear in the evening, then mostly cloudy with a slight chance of showers and thunderstorms after midnight. Lows in the mid-50s. Southwest winds around 5 miles per hour, becoming west after midnight. Chance of rain 20%. Sunday, partly sunny. Cooler with highs in the upper 60s. North winds 5 to 10 miles per hour. Sunday night, partly cloudy in the evening, then clearing. Cooler with lows in the mid-40s. Monday, sunny. Highs in the lower 70s. Monday night, mostly clear. Lows in the upper 40s. Tuesday, mostly sunny with a slight chance of showers and thunderstorms. Highs in the upper 70s. Chance of rain 20%. Tuesday night, partly cloudy with a slight chance of showers and thunderstorms in the evening, then mostly clear after midnight. Lows in the mid-50s. Chance of rain 20%. Wednesday through Thursday, mostly clear. Highs in the upper 70s. Lows in the lower 50s. At 4 a.m. at Lambert Field in St. Louis, it was clear with a temperature of 53 degrees. The dew point was 40, giving us a relative humidity of 61%. The wind was south at 6 miles an hour, and the pressure was 29.90 inches and falling. Elsewhere in the metro area, in Chesterfield it was clear and the temperature was 48. In Belleville it was 51 degrees. In Cahokia, it was clear and 47 degrees. In St. Charles it was clear and 45. Across the region, it was clear in Columbia, Missouri, with a temperature of 50. In Quincy, it was clear, and 54 degrees. In Kansas City, it was partly cloudy, and the temperature was 55. It was clear in Springfield, Missouri, with a temperature of 50. In Rolla, it was clear, and the temperature was 51. In Farmington, it was 47 degrees. It was clear in Cape Girardeau, with 50 degrees. It was partly cloudy in Springfield, Illinois, with a temperature of 51. Once again in St. Louis, it was clear, the temperature was 53 degrees, and the wind was south at 6 miles an hour. Here are the forecast highlights for this afternoon through Wednesday. Showers and thunderstorms are likely on Friday afternoon and evening. A few strong storms are possible. Saturday will be warm and dry, but a cold front will move through Saturday night with another chance for rain. Cooler weather will return behind the front on Sunday. Note, starting May 29, 2026, this Outlook product will be discontinued. Please see the above products for more detailed forecast information. The current time is 5:03 a.m. Central Daylight Time. 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Today, mostly sunny. Numerous showers and scattered thunderstorms this afternoon. Highs in the mid-70s. Southwest winds 5 to 10 miles per hour with gusts up to 20 miles per hour. Chance of rain 70%. Tonight, mostly cloudy. Showers and scattered thunderstorms in the evening. Lows in the lower 50s. Southwest winds 5 to 10 miles per hour. Chance of rain 90%. Saturday, sunny. Highs around 80. West winds 5 to 10 miles per hour. Saturday night, mostly clear in the evening, then mostly cloudy with a slight chance of showers and thunderstorms after midnight.
lows in the mid-50s. Southwest winds around 5 miles per hour, becoming west after midnight. Chance of rain 20%. Sunday, partly sunny. Cooler with highs in the upper 60s. North winds 5 to 10 miles per hour. Sunday night, partly cloudy in the evening, then clearing. Cooler with lows in the mid-40s. Monday, sunny. Highs in the lower 70s. Monday night, mostly clear. Lows in the upper 40s. Tuesday, mostly sunny with a slight chance of showers and thunderstorms. Highs in the upper 70s. Chance of rain 20%. Tuesday night, partly cloudy with a slight chance of showers and thunderstorms in the evening, then mostly clear after midnight. Lows in the mid-50s. Chance of rain 20%. Wednesday through Thursday, mostly clear. Highs in the upper 70s. Lows in the lower 50s. At 4 a.m. at Lambert Field in St. Louis, it was clear with a temperature of 53 degrees. The dew point was 40, giving us a relative humidity of 61%. The wind was south at 6 miles an hour, and the pressure was 29.90 inches and falling. Elsewhere in the metro area, in Chesterfield it was clear and the temperature was 48. In Belleville it was 51 degrees. In Cahokia, it was clear and 47 degrees. In St. Charles it was clear and 45. Across the region, it was clear in Columbia, Missouri, with a temperature of 50. In Quincy it was clear and 54 degrees. In Kansas City, it was partly cloudy and the temperature was 55. It was clear in Springfield, Missouri, with a temperature of 50. In Rolla, it was clear and the temperature was 51. In Farmington, it was 47 degrees. It was clear in Cape Girardeau, with 50 degrees. It was partly cloudy in Springfield, Illinois, with a temperature of 51. Once again in St. Louis, it was clear, the temperature was 53 degrees and the wind was south at 6 miles an hour. Here are the forecast highlights for this afternoon through Wednesday. Showers and thunderstorms are likely on Friday afternoon and evening. A few strong storms are possible. Saturday will be warm and dry, but a cold front will move through Saturday night with another chance for rain. Cooler weather will return behind the front on Sunday. Note, starting May 29, 2026, this Outlook product will be discontinued. Please see the above products for more detailed forecast information. The current time is 5:07 a.m. Central Daylight Time. 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Today, mostly sunny. Numerous showers and scattered thunderstorms this afternoon. Highs in the mid-70s. Southwest winds 5 to 10 miles per hour with gusts up to 20 miles per hour. Chance of rain 70%. Tonight, mostly cloudy. Showers and scattered thunderstorms in the evening. Lows in the lower 50s. Southwest winds 5 to 10 miles per hour. Chance of rain 90%. Saturday, sunny. Highs around 80. West winds 5 to 10 miles per hour. Saturday night, mostly clear in the evening, then mostly cloudy with a slight chance of showers and thunderstorms after midnight. Lows in the mid-50s. Southwest winds around 5 miles per hour, becoming west after midnight. Chance of rain 20%. Sunday, partly sunny. Cooler with highs in the upper 60s. North winds 5 to 10 miles per hour. Sunday night, partly cloudy in the evening, then clearing. Cooler with lows in the mid-40s. Monday, sunny. Highs in the lower 70s. Monday night, mostly clear. Lows in the upper 40s.
Tuesday, mostly sunny with a slight chance of showers and thunderstorms. Highs in the upper 70s. Chance of rain 20%. Tuesday night, partly cloudy with a slight chance of showers and thunderstorms in the evening, then mostly clear after midnight. Lows in the mid-50s. Chance of rain 20%. Wednesday through Thursday, mostly clear. Highs in the upper 70s. Lows in the lower 50s. At 4 a.m. at Lambert Field in St. Louis, it was clear with a temperature of 53 degrees. The dew point was 40, giving us a relative humidity of 61%. The wind was south at 6 miles an hour, and the pressure was 29.90 inches and falling. Elsewhere in the metro area, in Chesterfield it was clear and the temperature was 48. In Belleville it was 51 degrees. In Cahokia, it was clear and 47 degrees. In St. Charles it was clear and 45. Across the region, it was clear in Columbia, Missouri, with a temperature of 50. In Quincy it was clear and 54 degrees. In Kansas City it was partly cloudy and the temperature was 55. It was clear in Springfield, Missouri, with a temperature of 50. In Rolla, it was clear and the temperature was 51. In Farmington it was 47 degrees. It was clear in Cape Girardeau, with 50 degrees. It was partly cloudy in Springfield, Illinois, with a temperature of 51. Once again in St. Louis, it was clear, the temperature was 53 degrees and the wind was south at 6 miles an hour. At 5 a.m. at Lambert Field in St. Louis, it was clear with a temperature of 52 degrees. The dew point was 40, giving us a relative humidity of 63%. The wind was south at 6 miles an hour, and the pressure was 29.90 inches and steady. Elsewhere in the metro area, in Chesterfield it was clear and the temperature was 51. In Belleville it was 51 degrees. In Cahokia, it was clear and 49 degrees. In St. Charles it was clear and 46. Across the region, it was clear in Columbia, Missouri, with a temperature of 49. In Quincy it was clear and 54 degrees. In Kansas City it was mostly cloudy and the temperature was 56. It was clear in Springfield, Missouri, with a temperature of 50. In Rolla, it was clear and the temperature was 51. In Farmington it was 46 degrees. It was clear in Cape Girardeau, with 49 degrees. It was clear in Springfield, Illinois, with a temperature of 51. Once again in St. Louis, it was clear, the temperature was 52 degrees and the wind was south at 6 miles an hour. Here are the forecast highlights for this afternoon through Wednesday. Showers and thunderstorms are likely on Friday afternoon and evening. A few strong storms are possible. Saturday will be warm and dry, but a cold front will move through Saturday night with another chance for rain. Cooler weather will return behind the front on Sunday. Note, starting May 29, 2026, this Outlook product will be discontinued. Please see the above products for more detailed forecast information. The current time is 5:13 a.m. Central Daylight Time. 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Today, mostly sunny. Numerous showers and scattered thunderstorms this afternoon. Highs in the mid-70s. Southwest winds 5 to 10 miles per hour with gusts up to 20 miles per hour. Chance of rain 70%. Tonight, mostly cloudy. Showers and scattered thunderstorms in the evening. Lows in the lower 50s. Southwest winds 5 to 10 miles per hour. Chance of rain 90%. Saturday, sunny. Highs around 80. West winds 5 to 10 miles per hour.
Saturday night, mostly clear in the evening, then mostly cloudy with a slight chance of showers and thunderstorms after midnight. Lows in the mid-50s. Southwest winds around 5 miles per hour, becoming west after midnight. Chance of rain 20%. Sunday, partly sunny. Cooler with highs in the upper 60s. North winds 5 to 10 miles per hour. Sunday night, partly cloudy in the evening, then clearing. Cooler with lows in the mid-40s. Monday, sunny. Highs in the lower 70s. Monday night, mostly clear. Lows in the upper 40s. Tuesday, mostly sunny with a slight chance of showers and thunderstorms. Highs in the upper 70s. Chance of rain 20%. Tuesday night, partly cloudy with a slight chance of showers and thunderstorms in the evening, then mostly clear after midnight. Lows in the mid-50s. Chance of rain 20%. Wednesday through Thursday, mostly clear. Highs in the upper 70s. Lows in the lower 50s. At 5 a.m. at Lambert Field in St. Louis, it was clear with a temperature of 52 degrees. The dew point was 40, giving us a relative humidity of 63%. The wind was south at 6 miles an hour, and the pressure was 29.90 inches and steady. Elsewhere in the metro area, in Chesterfield it was clear and the temperature was 51. In Belleville it was 51 degrees. In Cahokia, it was clear and 49 degrees. In St. Charles it was clear and 46. Across the region, it was clear in Columbia, Missouri, with a temperature of 49. In Quincy it was clear and 54 degrees. In Kansas City it was mostly cloudy and the temperature was 56. It was clear in Springfield, Missouri, with a temperature of 50. In Rolla, it was clear and the temperature was 51. In Farmington it was 46 degrees. It was clear in Cape Girardeau, with 49 degrees. It was clear in Springfield, Illinois, with a temperature of 51. Once again in St. Louis, it was clear, the temperature was 52 degrees and the wind was south at 6 miles an hour. Here are the forecast highlights for this afternoon through Wednesday. Showers and thunderstorms are likely on Friday afternoon and evening. A few strong storms are possible. Saturday will be warm and dry, but a cold front will move through Saturday night with another chance for rain. Cooler weather will return behind the front on Sunday. Note, starting May 29, 2026, this Outlook product will be discontinued. Please see the above products for more detailed forecast information. The current time is 5:17 a.m. Central Daylight Time. 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Today, mostly sunny. Numerous showers and scattered thunderstorms this afternoon. Highs in the mid-70s. Southwest winds 5 to 10 miles per hour with gusts up to 20 miles per hour. Chance of rain 70%. Tonight, mostly cloudy. Showers and scattered thunderstorms in the evening. Lows in the lower 50s. Southwest winds 5 to 10 miles per hour. Chance of rain 90%. Saturday, sunny. Highs around 80. West winds 5 to 10 miles per hour. Saturday night, mostly clear in the evening, then mostly cloudy with a slight chance of showers and thunderstorms after midnight. Lows in the mid-50s. Southwest winds around 5 miles per hour, becoming west after midnight. Chance of rain 20%. Sunday, partly sunny. Cooler with highs in the upper 60s. North winds 5 to 10 miles per hour. Sunday night, partly cloudy in the evening, then clearing. Cooler with lows in the mid-40s. Monday, sunny. Highs in the lower 70s.
Monday night, mostly clear. Lows in the upper 40s. Tuesday, mostly sunny with a slight chance of showers and thunderstorms. Highs in the upper 70s. Chance of rain 20%. Tuesday night, partly cloudy with a slight chance of showers and thunderstorms in the evening, then mostly clear after midnight. Lows in the mid-50s. Chance of rain 20%. Wednesday through Thursday, mostly clear. Highs in the upper 70s. Lows in the lower 50s. At 5 a.m. at Lambert Field in St. Louis, it was clear with a temperature of 52 degrees. The dew point was 40, giving us a relative humidity of 63%. The wind was south at 6 miles an hour, and the pressure was 29.90 inches and steady. Elsewhere in the metro area, in Chesterfield it was clear and the temperature was 51. In Belleville it was 51 degrees. In Cahokia, it was clear, and 49 degrees. In St. Charles it was clear and 46. Across the region, it was clear in Columbia, Missouri, with a temperature of 49. In Quincy it was clear, and 54 degrees. In Kansas City it was mostly cloudy and the temperature was 56. It was clear in Springfield, Missouri, with a temperature of 50. In Rolla, it was clear and the temperature was 51. In Farmington it was 46 degrees. It was clear in Cape Girardeau, with 49 degrees. It was clear in Springfield, Illinois, with a temperature of 51. Once again in St. Louis, it was clear, the temperature was 52 degrees and the wind was south at 6 miles an hour. Here are the forecast highlights for this afternoon through Wednesday. Showers and thunderstorms are likely on Friday afternoon and evening. A few strong storms are possible. Saturday will be warm and dry, but a cold front will move through Saturday night with another chance for rain. Cooler weather will return behind the front on Sunday. Note, starting May 29, 2026, this Outlook product will be discontinued. Please see the above products for more detailed forecast information. The current time is 5:21 a.m. Central Daylight Time. 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Today, mostly sunny. Numerous showers and scattered thunderstorms this afternoon. Highs in the mid-70s. Southwest winds 5 to 10 miles per hour with gusts up to 20 miles per hour. Chance of rain 70%. Tonight, mostly cloudy. Showers and scattered thunderstorms in the evening. Lows in the lower 50s. Southwest winds 5 to 10 miles per hour. Chance of rain 90%. Saturday, sunny. Highs around 80. West winds 5 to 10 miles per hour. Saturday night, mostly clear in the evening, then mostly cloudy with a slight chance of showers and thunderstorms after midnight. Lows in the mid-50s. Southwest winds around 5 miles per hour, becoming west after midnight. Chance of rain 20%. Sunday, partly sunny. Cooler with highs in the upper 60s. North winds 5 to 10 miles per hour. Sunday night, partly cloudy in the evening, then clearing. Cooler with lows in the mid-40s. Monday, sunny. Highs in the lower 70s. Monday night, mostly clear. Lows in the upper 40s. Tuesday, mostly sunny with a slight chance of showers and thunderstorms. Highs in the upper 70s. Chance of rain 20%. Tuesday night, partly cloudy with a slight chance of showers and thunderstorms in the evening, then mostly clear after midnight. Lows in the mid-50s. Chance of rain 20%. Wednesday through Thursday, mostly clear. Highs in the upper 70s. Lows in the lower 50s. At 5 a.m. at Lambert Field in St. Louis,
it was clear with a temperature of 52 degrees. The dew point was 40, giving us a relative humidity of 63%. The wind was south at 6 miles an hour, and the pressure was 29.90 inches and steady. Elsewhere in the metro area, in Chesterfield, was clear and the temperature was 51. In Belleville, it was 51 degrees. In Cahokia, it was clear and 49 degrees. In St. Charles, it was clear and 46. Across the region, it was clear in Columbia, Missouri, with a temperature of 49. In Quincy, it was clear and 54 degrees. In Kansas City, it was mostly cloudy and the temperature was 56. It was clear in Springfield, Missouri, with a temperature of 50. In Rolla, it was clear and the temperature was 51. In Farmington, it was 46 degrees. It was clear in Cape Girardeau, with 49 degrees. It was clear in Springfield, Illinois, with a temperature of 51. Once again in St. Louis, it was clear, the temperature was 52 degrees and the wind was south at 6 miles an hour. Here are the forecast highlights for this afternoon through Wednesday. Showers and thunder was clear and the temperature was 51.

clear and the temperature was 51. In Farmington, it was 46 degrees. It was clear in Cape Girardeau, with 49 degrees. It was clear in Springfield, Illinois, with a temperature of 51. Once again in St. Louis, it was clear, the temperature was 52 degrees and the wind was south at 6 miles an hour. Here are the forecast highlights for this afternoon through Wednesday. Showers and thunderstorms are likely on Friday afternoon and evening. A few strong storms are possible. Saturday will be warm and dry, but a cold front will move through Saturday night with another chance for rain. Cooler weather will return behind the front on Sunday. Note, starting May 29, 2026, this Outlook product will be discontinued. Please see the above products for more detailed forecast information. The current time is 5:26 a.m. Central Daylight Time. 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Today, mostly sunny. Numerous showers and scattered thunderstorms this afternoon. Highs in the mid-70s. Southwest winds 5 to 10 miles per hour with gusts up to 20 miles per hour. Chance of rain 70%. Tonight, mostly cloudy. Showers and scattered thunderstorms in the evening. Lows in the lower 50s. Southwest winds 5 to 10 miles per hour. Chance of rain 90%. Saturday, sunny. Highs around 80. West winds 5 to 10 miles per hour. Saturday night, mostly clear in the evening, then mostly cloudy with a slight chance of showers and thunderstorms after midnight. Lows in the mid-50s. Southwest winds around 5 miles per hour, becoming west after midnight. Chance of rain 20%. Sunday, partly sunny. Cooler with highs in the upper 60s. North winds 5 to 10 miles per hour. Sunday night, partly cloudy in the evening, then clearing. Cooler with lows in the mid-40s. Monday, sunny. Highs in the lower 70s. Monday night, mostly clear. Lows in the upper 40s. Tuesday, mostly sunny with a slight chance of showers and thunderstorms. Highs in the upper 70s. Chance of rain 20%. Tuesday night, partly cloudy with a slight chance of showers and thunderstorms in the evening, then mostly clear after midnight. Lows in the mid-50s. Chance of rain 20%. Wednesday through Thursday, mostly clear. Highs in the upper 70s. Lows in the lower 50s. At 5 a.m. at Lambert Field in St. Louis, it was clear with a temperature of 52 degrees. The dew point was 40, giving us a relative humidity of 63%. The wind was south at 6 miles an hour, and the pressure was 29.90 inches and steady. Elsewhere in the metro area, in Chesterfield it was clear and the temperature was 51. In Belleville it was 51 degrees. In Cahokia, it was clear and 49 degrees. In St. Charles it was clear and 46. Across the region, it was clear in Columbia, Missouri, with a temperature of 49. In Quincy, it was clear, and 54 degrees. In Kansas City, it was mostly cloudy and the temperature was 56. It was clear in Springfield, Missouri, with a temperature of 50. In Rolla, it was clear and the temperature was 51. In Farmington, it was 46 degrees. It was clear in Cape Girardeau, with 49 degrees. It was clear in Springfield, Illinois, with a temperature of 51. Once again in St. Louis, it was clear, the temperature was 52 degrees and the wind was south at 6 miles an hour. Here are the forecast highlights for this afternoon through Wednesday. Showers and thunderstorms are likely on Friday afternoon and evening. A few strong storms are possible. Saturday will be warm and dry, but a cold front will move through.

Saturday night with another chance for rain. Cooler weather will return behind the front on Sunday. Note, starting May 29, 2026, this Outlook product will be discontinued. Please see the above products for more detailed forecast information. The current time is 5:30 a.m. Central Daylight Time. 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Today, mostly sunny. Numerous showers and scattered thunderstorms this afternoon. Highs in the mid-70s. Southwest winds 5 to 10 miles per hour with gusts up to 20 miles per hour. Chance of rain 70%. Tonight, mostly cloudy. Showers and scattered thunderstorms in the evening. Lows in the lower 50s. Southwest winds 5 to 10 miles per hour. Chance of rain 90%. Saturday, sunny. Highs around 80. West winds 5 to 10 miles per hour. Saturday night, mostly clear in the evening, then mostly cloudy with a slight chance of showers and thunderstorms after midnight. Lows in the mid-50s. Southwest winds around 5 miles per hour, becoming west after midnight. Chance of rain 20%. Sunday, partly sunny. Cooler with highs in the upper 60s. North winds 5 to 10 miles per hour. Sunday night, partly cloudy in the evening, then clearing. Cooler with lows in the mid-40s. Monday, sunny. Highs in the lower 70s. Monday night, mostly clear. Lows in the upper 40s. Tuesday, mostly sunny with a slight chance of showers and thunderstorms. Highs in the upper 70s. Chance of rain 20%. Tuesday night, partly cloudy with a slight chance of showers and thunderstorms in the evening, then mostly clear after midnight. Lows in the mid-50s. Chance of rain 20%. Wednesday through Thursday, mostly clear. Highs in the upper 70s. Lows in the lower 50s. At 5 a.m. at Lambert Field in St. Louis, it was clear with a temperature of 52 degrees. The dew point was 40, giving us a relative humidity of 63%. The wind was south at 6 miles an hour, and the pressure was 29.90 inches and steady. Elsewhere in the metro area, in Chesterfield it was clear and the temperature was 51. In Belleville it was 51 degrees. In Cahokia, it was clear and 49 degrees. In St. Charles it was clear and 46. Across the region, it was clear in Columbia, Missouri, with a temperature of 49. In Quincy, it was clear, and 54 degrees. In Kansas City, it was mostly cloudy and the temperature was 56. It was clear in Springfield, Missouri, with a temperature of 50. In Rolla, it was clear and the temperature was 51. In Farmington, it was 46 degrees. It was clear in Cape Girardeau, with 49 degrees. It was clear in Springfield, Illinois, with a temperature of 51. Once again in St. Louis, it was clear, the temperature was 52 degrees and the wind was south at 6 miles an hour. Here are the forecast highlights for this afternoon through Wednesday. Showers and thunderstorms are likely on Friday afternoon and evening. A few strong storms are possible. Saturday will be warm and dry, but a cold front will move through Saturday night with another chance for rain. Cooler weather will return behind the front on Sunday. Note, starting May 29, 2026, this Outlook product will be discontinued. Please see the above products for more detailed forecast information. The current time is 5:34 a.m. Central Daylight Time. 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
of East Central Missouri and Southwest Illinois, including the St. Louis metro area and surrounding counties. Today, mostly sunny. Numerous showers and scattered thunderstorms this afternoon. Highs in the mid-70s. Southwest winds 5 to 10 miles per hour with gusts up to 20 miles per hour. Chance of rain 70%. Tonight, mostly cloudy. Showers and scattered thunderstorms in the evening. Lows in the lower 50s. Southwest winds 5 to 10 miles per hour. Chance of rain 90%. Saturday, sunny. Highs around 80. West winds 5 to 10 miles per hour. Saturday night, mostly clear in the evening, then mostly cloudy with a slight chance of showers and thunderstorms after midnight. Lows in the mid-50s. Southwest winds around 5 miles per hour, becoming west after midnight. Chance of rain 20%. Sunday, partly sunny. Cooler with highs in the upper 60s. North winds 5 to 10 miles per hour. Sunday night, partly cloudy in the evening, then clearing. Cooler with lows in the mid-40s. Monday, sunny. Highs in the lower 70s. Monday night, mostly clear. Lows in the upper 40s. Tuesday, mostly sunny with a slight chance of showers and thunderstorms. Highs in the upper 70s. Chance of rain 20%. Tuesday night, partly cloudy with a slight chance of showers and thunderstorms in the evening, then mostly clear after midnight. Lows in the mid-50s. Chance of rain 20%. Wednesday through Thursday, mostly clear. Highs in the upper 70s. Lows in the lower 50s. At 5 a.m. at Lambert Field in St. Louis, it was clear with a temperature of 52 degrees. The dew point was 40, giving us a relative humidity of 63%. The wind was south at 6 miles an hour, and the pressure was 29.90 inches and steady. Elsewhere in the metro area, in Chesterfield it was clear and the temperature was 51. In Belleville it was 51 degrees. In Cahokia, it was clear and 49 degrees. In St. Charles it was clear and 46. Across the region, it was clear in Columbia, Missouri, with a temperature of 49. In Quincy, it was clear, and 54 degrees. In Kansas City, it was mostly cloudy and the temperature was 56. It was clear in Springfield, Missouri, with a temperature of 50. In Rolla, it was clear and the temperature was 51. In Farmington, it was 46 degrees. It was clear in Cape Girardeau, with 49 degrees. It was clear in Springfield, Illinois, with a temperature of 51. Once again in St. Louis, it was clear, the temperature was 52 degrees and the wind was south at 6 miles an hour. Here are the forecast highlights for this afternoon through Wednesday. Showers and thunderstorms are likely on Friday afternoon and evening. A few strong storms are possible. Saturday will be warm and dry, but a cold front will move through Saturday night with another chance for rain. Cooler weather will return behind the front on Sunday. Note, starting May 29, 2026, this Outlook product will be discontinued. Please see the above products for more detailed forecast information. The current time is 5:39 a.m. Central Daylight Time. 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Today, mostly sunny. Numerous showers and scattered thunderstorms this afternoon. Highs in the mid-70s. Southwest winds 5 to 10 miles per hour with gusts up to 20 miles per hour. Chance of rain 70%. Tonight, mostly cloudy. Showers and scattered thunderstorms in the evening. Lows in the lower 50s. Southwest winds 5 to 10 miles per hour. Chance of rain 90%.
Saturday, sunny. Highs around 80. West winds 5 to 10 miles per hour. Saturday night, mostly clear in the evening, then mostly cloudy with a slight chance of showers and thunderstorms after midnight. Lows in the mid-50s. Southwest winds around 5 miles per hour, becoming west after midnight. Chance of rain 20%. Sunday, partly sunny. Cooler with highs in the upper 60s. North winds 5 to 10 miles per hour. Sunday night, partly cloudy in the evening, then clearing. Cooler with lows in the mid-40s. Monday, sunny. Highs in the lower 70s. Monday night, mostly clear. Lows in the upper 40s. Tuesday, mostly sunny with a slight chance of showers and thunderstorms. Highs in the upper 70s. Chance of rain 20%. Tuesday night, partly cloudy with a slight chance of showers and thunderstorms in the evening, then mostly clear after midnight. Lows in the mid-50s. Chance of rain 20%. Wednesday through Thursday, mostly clear. Highs in the upper 70s. Lows in the lower 50s. At 5 a.m. at Lambert Field in St. Louis, it was clear with a temperature of 52 degrees. The dew point was 40, giving us a relative humidity of 63%. The wind was south at 6 miles an hour, and the pressure was 29.90 inches and steady. Elsewhere in the metro area, in Chesterfield it was clear and the temperature was 51. In Belleville it was 51 degrees. In Cahokia, it was clear and 49 degrees. In St. Charles it was clear and 46. Across the region, it was clear in Columbia, Missouri, with a temperature of 49. In Quincy, it was clear, and 54 degrees. In Kansas City, it was mostly cloudy and the temperature was 56. It was clear in Springfield, Missouri, with a temperature of 50. In Rolla, it was clear and the temperature was 51. In Farmington, it was 46 degrees. It was clear in Cape Girardeau, with 49 degrees. It was clear in Springfield, Illinois, with a temperature of 51. Once again in St. Louis, it was clear, the temperature was 52 degrees and the wind was south at 6 miles an hour. Here are the forecast highlights for this afternoon through Wednesday. Showers and thunderstorms are likely on Friday afternoon and evening. A few strong storms are possible. Saturday will be warm and dry, but a cold front will move through Saturday night with another chance for rain. Cooler weather will return behind the front on Sunday. Note, starting May 29, 2026, this Outlook product will be discontinued. Please see the above products for more detailed forecast information. The current time is 5:43 a.m. Central Daylight Time. 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Today, mostly sunny. Numerous showers and scattered thunderstorms this afternoon. Highs in the mid-70s. Southwest winds 5 to 10 miles per hour with gusts up to 20 miles per hour. Chance of rain 70%. Tonight, mostly cloudy. Showers and scattered thunderstorms in the evening. Lows in the lower 50s. Southwest winds 5 to 10 miles per hour. Chance of rain 90%. Saturday, sunny. Highs around 80. West winds 5 to 10 miles per hour. Saturday night, mostly clear in the evening, then mostly cloudy with a slight chance of showers and thunderstorms after midnight. Lows in the mid-50s. Southwest winds around 5 miles per hour, becoming west after midnight. Chance of rain 20%. Sunday, partly sunny. Cooler with highs in the upper 60s. North winds 5 to 10 miles per hour. Sunday night, partly cloudy in the evening, then clearing.
cooler with lows in the mid-40s. Monday, sunny. Highs in the lower 70s. Monday night, mostly clear. Lows in the upper 40s. Tuesday, mostly sunny with a slight chance of showers and thunderstorms. Highs in the upper 70s. Chance of rain 20%. Tuesday night, partly cloudy with a slight chance of showers and thunderstorms in the evening, then mostly clear after midnight. Lows in the mid-50s. Chance of rain 20%. Wednesday through Thursday, mostly clear. Highs in the upper 70s. Lows in the lower 50s. At 5 a.m. at Lambert Field in St. Louis, it was clear with a temperature of 52 degrees. The dew point was 40, giving us a relative humidity of 63%. The wind was south at 6 miles an hour, and the pressure was 29.90 inches and steady. Elsewhere in the metro area, in Chesterfield it was clear and the temperature was 51. In Belleville it was 51 degrees. In Cahokia, it was clear and 49 degrees. In St. Charles it was clear and 46. Across the region, it was clear in Columbia, Missouri, with a temperature of 49. In Quincy it was clear and 54 degrees. In Kansas City it was mostly cloudy and the temperature was 56. It was clear in Springfield, Missouri, with a temperature of 50. In Rolla, it was clear and the temperature was 51. In Farmington it was 46 degrees. It was clear in Cape Girardeau, with 49 degrees. It was clear in Springfield, Illinois, with a temperature of 51. Once again in St. Louis, it was clear, the temperature was 52 degrees and the wind was south at 6 miles an hour. Here are the forecast highlights for this afternoon through Wednesday. Showers and thunderstorms are likely on Friday afternoon and evening. A few strong storms are possible. Saturday will be warm and dry, but a cold front will move through Saturday night with another chance for rain. Cooler weather will return behind the front on Sunday. Note, starting May 29, 2026, this Outlook product will be discontinued. Please see the above products for more detailed forecast information. The current time is 5:47 a.m. Central Daylight Time. 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Today, mostly sunny. Numerous showers and scattered thunderstorms this afternoon. Highs in the mid-70s. Southwest winds 5 to 10 miles per hour with gusts up to 20 miles per hour. Chance of rain 70%. Tonight, mostly cloudy. Showers and scattered thunderstorms in the evening. Lows in the lower 50s. Southwest winds 5 to 10 miles per hour. Chance of rain 90%. Saturday, sunny. Highs around 80. West winds 5 to 10 miles per hour. Saturday night, mostly clear in the evening, then mostly cloudy with a slight chance of showers and thunderstorms after midnight. Lows in the mid-50s. Southwest winds around 5 miles per hour, becoming west after midnight. Chance of rain 20%. Sunday, partly sunny. Cooler with highs in the upper 60s. North winds 5 to 10 miles per hour. Sunday night, partly cloudy in the evening, then clearing. Cooler with lows in the mid-40s. Monday, sunny. Highs in the lower 70s. Monday night, mostly clear. Lows in the upper 40s. Tuesday, mostly sunny with a slight chance of showers and thunderstorms. Highs in the upper 70s. Chance of rain 20%. Tuesday night, partly cloudy with a slight chance of showers and thunderstorms in the evening, then mostly clear after midnight. Lows in the mid-50s. Chance of rain 20%. Wednesday through Thursday, mostly clear. Highs in the upper 70s.
60s. Lows in the lower 50s. At 5 a.m. at Lambert Field in St. Louis, it was clear with a temperature of 52 degrees. The dew point was 40, giving us a relative humidity of 63%. The wind was south at 6 miles an hour, and the pressure was 29.90 inches and steady. Elsewhere in the metro area, in Chesterfield, it was clear and the temperature was 51. In Belleville, it was 51 degrees. In Cahokia, it was clear and 49 degrees. In St. Charles, it was clear and 46. Across the region, it was clear in Columbia, Missouri, with a temperature of 49. In Quincy, it was clear and 54 degrees. In Kansas City, it was mostly cloudy and the temperature was 56. It was clear in Springfield, Missouri, with a temperature of 50. In Rolla, it was clear and the temperature was 51. In Farmington, it was 46 degrees. It was clear in Cape Girardeau, with 49 degrees. It was clear in Springfield, Illinois, with a temperature of 51. Once again in St. Louis, it was clear, the temperature was 52 degrees and the wind was south at 6 miles an hour. Here are the forecast highlights for this afternoon through Wednesday. Showers and thunderstorms are likely on Friday afternoon and evening. A few strong storms are possible. Saturday will be warm and dry, but a cold front will move through Saturday night with another chance for rain. Cooler weather will return behind the front on Sunday. Note, starting May 29, 2026, this Outlook product will be discontinued. Please see the above products for more detailed forecast information. The current time is 5:52 a.m. Central Daylight Time. 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Today, mostly sunny. Numerous showers and scattered thunderstorms this afternoon. Highs in the mid-70s. Southwest winds 5 to 10 miles per hour with gusts up to 20 miles per hour. Chance of rain 70%. Tonight, mostly cloudy. Showers and scattered thunderstorms in the evening. Lows in the lower 50s. Southwest winds 5 to 10 miles per hour. Chance of rain 90%. Saturday, sunny. Highs around 80. West winds 5 to 10 miles per hour. Saturday night, mostly clear in the evening, then mostly cloudy with a slight chance of showers and thunderstorms after midnight. Lows in the mid-50s. Southwest winds around 5 miles per hour, becoming west after midnight. Chance of rain 20%. Sunday, partly sunny. Cooler with highs in the upper 60s. North winds 5 to 10 miles per hour. Sunday night, partly cloudy in the evening, then clearing. Cooler with lows in the mid-40s. Monday, sunny. Highs in the lower 70s. Monday night, mostly clear. Lows in the upper 40s. Tuesday, mostly sunny with a slight chance of showers and thunderstorms. Highs in the upper 70s. Chance of rain 20%. Tuesday night, partly cloudy with a slight chance of showers and thunderstorms in the evening, then mostly clear after midnight. Lows in the mid-50s. Chance of rain 20%. Wednesday through Thursday, mostly clear. Highs in the upper 70s. Lows in the lower 50s. At 5 a.m. at Lambert Field in St. Louis, it was clear with a temperature of 52 degrees. The dew point was 40, giving us a relative humidity of 63%. The wind was south at 6 miles an hour, and the pressure was 29.90 inches and steady. Elsewhere in the metro area, in Chesterfield, it was clear and the temperature was 51. In Belleville, it was 51 degrees. In Cahokia, it was clear and 49 degrees. In St. Charles, it was clear and 46.
Across the region, it was clear in Columbia, Missouri, with a temperature of 49. In Quincy, it was clear and 54 degrees. In Kansas City, it was mostly cloudy and the temperature was 56. It was clear in Springfield, Missouri, with a temperature of 50. In Rolla, it was clear and the temperature was 51. In Farmington, it was 46 degrees. It was clear in Cape Girardeau, with 49 degrees. It was clear in Springfield, Illinois, with a temperature of 51. Once again in St. Louis, it was clear, the temperature was 52 degrees and the wind was south at 6 miles an hour. Here are the forecast highlights for today through Thursday. Widespread showers and scattered thunderstorms are expected this afternoon and evening. A few stronger storms may produce small hail and slash or gusty winds. After a warmer Saturday, a cold front brings another chance 20-40% of rain along with a return to cooler weather behind the front. Note, starting May 29, 2026, this Outlook product will be discontinued. Please see the above products for more detailed forecast information. The current time is 5:56 a.m. Central Daylight Time. 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Today, mostly sunny. Numerous showers and scattered thunderstorms this afternoon. Highs in the mid-70s. Southwest winds 5 to 10 miles per hour with gusts up to 20 miles per hour. Chance of rain 70%. Tonight, mostly cloudy. Showers and scattered thunderstorms in the evening. Lows in the lower 50s. Southwest winds 5 to 10 miles per hour. Chance of rain 90%. Saturday, sunny. Highs around 80. West winds 5 to 10 miles per hour. Saturday night, mostly clear in the evening, then mostly cloudy with a slight chance of showers and thunderstorms after midnight. Lows in the mid-50s. Southwest winds around 5 miles per hour, becoming west after midnight. Chance of rain 20%. Sunday, partly sunny. Cooler with highs in the upper 60s. North winds 5 to 10 miles per hour. Sunday night, partly cloudy in the evening, then clearing. Cooler with lows in the mid-40s. Monday, sunny. Highs in the lower 70s. Monday night, mostly clear. Lows in the upper 40s. Tuesday, mostly sunny with a slight chance of showers and thunderstorms. Highs in the upper 70s. Chance of rain 20%. Tuesday night, partly cloudy with a slight chance of showers and thunderstorms in the evening, then mostly clear after midnight. Lows in the mid-50s. Chance of rain 20%. Wednesday through Thursday, mostly clear. Highs in the upper 70s. Lows in the lower 50s. At 5 a.m. at Lambert Field in St. Louis, it was clear with a temperature of 52 degrees. The dew point was 40, giving us a relative humidity of 63%. The wind was south at 6 miles an hour, and the pressure was 29.90 inches and steady. Elsewhere in the metro area, in Chesterfield it was clear and the temperature was 51. In Belleville it was 51 degrees. In Cahokia, it was clear and 49 degrees. In St. Charles it was clear and 46. Across the region, it was clear in Columbia, Missouri, with a temperature of 49. In Quincy, it was clear and 54 degrees. In Kansas City, it was mostly cloudy and the temperature was 56. It was clear in Springfield, Missouri, with a temperature of 50. In Rolla, it was clear and the temperature was 51. In Farmington, it was 46 degrees. It was clear in Cape Girardeau, with 49 degrees. It was clear in Springfield, Illinois, with a temperature of 51. Once again in St. Louis, it was
clear. The temperature was 52 degrees and the wind was out at 6 miles an hour. Here are the forecast highlights for today through Thursday. Widespread showers and scattered thunderstorms are expected this afternoon and evening. A few stronger storms may produce small hail and slash or gusty winds. After a warmer Saturday, a cold front brings another chance 20-40% of rain along with a return to cooler weather behind the front. Note, starting May 29, 2026, this Outlook product will be discontinued. Please see the above products for more detailed forecast information. The current time is 6 a.m. Central Daylight Time. 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Today, mostly sunny. Numerous showers and scattered thunderstorms this afternoon. Highs in the mid-70s. Southwest winds 5 to 10 miles per hour with gusts up to 20 miles per hour. Chance of rain 70%. Tonight, mostly cloudy. Showers and scattered thunderstorms in the evening. Lows in the lower 50s. Southwest winds 5 to 10 miles per hour. Chance of rain 90%. Saturday, sunny. Highs around 80. West winds 5 to 10 miles per hour. Saturday night, mostly clear in the evening, then mostly cloudy with a slight chance of showers and thunderstorms after midnight. Lows in the mid-50s. Southwest winds around 5 miles per hour, becoming west after midnight. Chance of rain 20%. Sunday, partly sunny. Cooler with highs in the upper 60s. North winds 5 to 10 miles per hour. Sunday night, partly cloudy in the evening, then clearing. Cooler with lows in the mid-40s. Monday, sunny. Highs in the lower 70s. Monday night, mostly clear. Lows in the upper 40s. Tuesday, mostly sunny with a slight chance of showers and thunderstorms. Highs in the upper 70s. Chance of rain 20%. Tuesday night, partly cloudy with a slight chance of showers and thunderstorms in the evening, then mostly clear after midnight. Lows in the mid-50s. Chance of rain 20%. Wednesday through Thursday, mostly clear. Highs in the upper 70s. Lows in the lower 50s. At 5 a.m. at Lambert Field in St. Louis, it was clear with a temperature of 52 degrees. The dew point was 40, giving us a relative humidity of 63%. The wind was south at 6 miles an hour, and the pressure was 29.90 inches and steady. Elsewhere in the metro area, in Chesterfield it was clear and the temperature was 51. In Belleville it was 51 degrees. In Cahokia, it was clear and 49 degrees. In St. Charles it was clear and 46. Across the region, it was clear in Columbia, Missouri, with a temperature of 49. In Quincy, it was clear, and 54 degrees. In Kansas City, it was mostly cloudy and the temperature was 56. It was clear in Springfield, Missouri, with a temperature of 50. In Rolla, it was clear and the temperature was 51. In Farmington, it was 46 degrees. It was clear in Cape Girardeau, with 49 degrees. It was clear in Springfield, Illinois, with a temperature of 51. Once again in St. Louis, it was clear, the temperature was 52 degrees and the wind was south at 6 miles an hour. Here are the forecast highlights for today through Thursday. Widespread showers and scattered thunderstorms are expected this afternoon and evening. A few stronger storms may produce small hail and slash or gusty winds. After a warmer Saturday, a cold front brings another chance 20-40% of rain along with a return to cooler weather behind the front. Note, starting May 29, 2026, this Outlook product will be discontinued. Please see the above.
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The current time is 6:05 a.m. Central Daylight Time. 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Today, mostly sunny. Numerous showers and scattered thunderstorms this afternoon. Highs in the mid-70s. Southwest winds 5 to 10 miles per hour with gusts up to 20 miles per hour. Chance of rain 70%. Tonight, mostly cloudy. Showers and scattered thunderstorms in the evening. Lows in the lower 50s. Southwest winds 5 to 10 miles per hour. Chance of rain 90%. Saturday, sunny. Highs around 80. West winds 5 to 10 miles per hour. Saturday night, mostly clear in the evening, then mostly cloudy with a slight chance of showers and thunderstorms after midnight. Lows in the mid-50s. Southwest winds around 5 miles per hour, becoming west after midnight. Chance of rain 20%. Sunday, partly sunny. Cooler with highs in the upper 60s. North winds 5 to 10 miles per hour. Sunday night, partly cloudy in the evening, then clearing. Cooler with lows in the mid-40s. Monday, sunny. Highs in the lower 70s. Monday night, mostly clear. Lows in the upper 40s. Tuesday, mostly sunny with a slight chance of showers and thunderstorms. Highs in the upper 70s. Chance of rain 20%. Tuesday night, partly cloudy with a slight chance of showers and thunderstorms in the evening, then mostly clear after midnight. Lows in the mid-50s. Chance of rain 20%. Wednesday through Thursday, mostly clear. Highs in the upper 70s. Lows in the lower 50s. At 5 a.m. at Lambert Field in St. Louis, it was clear with a temperature of 52 degrees. The dew point was 40, giving us a relative humidity of 63%. The wind was south at 6 miles an hour, and the pressure was 29.90 inches and steady. Elsewhere in the metro area, in Chesterfield it was clear and the temperature was 51. In Belleville it was 51 degrees. In Cahokia, it was clear and 49 degrees. In St. Charles it was clear and 46. Across the region, it was clear in Columbia, Missouri, with a temperature of 49. In Quincy, it was clear, and 54 degrees. In Kansas City, it was mostly cloudy and the temperature was 56. It was clear in Springfield, Missouri, with a temperature of 50. In Rolla, it was clear and the temperature was 51. In Farmington, it was 46 degrees. It was clear in Cape Girardeau, with 49 degrees. It was clear in Springfield, Illinois, with a temperature of 51. Once again in St. Louis, it was clear, the temperature was 52 degrees and the wind was south at 6 miles an hour. Here are the forecast highlights for today through Thursday. Widespread showers and scattered thunderstorms are expected this afternoon and evening. A few stronger storms may produce small hail and slash or gusty winds. After a warmer Saturday, a cold front brings another chance 20-40% of rain along with a return to cooler weather behind the front. Note, starting May 29, 2026, this Outlook product will be discontinued. Please see the above products for more detailed forecast information. The current time is 6:09 a.m. Central Daylight Time. 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Today, mostly sunny. Numerous showers and scattered thunderstorms.
storms this afternoon. Highs in the mid-70s. Southwest winds 5 to 10 miles per hour with gusts up to 20 miles per hour. Chance of rain 70%. Tonight, mostly cloudy. Showers and scattered thunderstorms in the evening. Lows in the lower 50s. Southwest winds 5 to 10 miles per hour. Chance of rain 90%. Saturday, sunny. Highs around 80. West winds 5 to 10 miles per hour. Saturday night, mostly clear in the evening, then mostly cloudy with a slight chance of showers and thunderstorms after midnight. Lows in the mid-50s. Southwest winds around 5 miles per hour, becoming west after midnight. Chance of rain 20%. Sunday, partly sunny. Cooler with highs in the upper 60s. North winds 5 to 10 miles per hour. Sunday night, partly cloudy in the evening, then clearing. Cooler with lows in the mid-40s. Monday, sunny. Highs in the lower 70s. Monday night, mostly clear. Lows in the upper 40s. Tuesday, mostly sunny with a slight chance of showers and thunderstorms. Highs in the upper 70s. Chance of rain 20%. Tuesday night, partly cloudy with a slight chance of showers and thunderstorms in the evening, then mostly clear after midnight. Lows in the mid-50s. Chance of rain 20%. Wednesday through Thursday, mostly clear. Highs in the upper 70s. Lows in the lower 50s. At 6 a.m. at Lambert Field in St. Louis, it was partly cloudy with a temperature of 52 degrees. The dew point was 40, giving us a relative humidity of 63%. The wind was south at 5 miles an hour, and the pressure was 29.90 inches and steady. Elsewhere in the metro area, in Chesterfield it was clear and the temperature was 51. In Belleville it was 50 degrees. In Cahokia, it was clear and 50 degrees. In St. Charles it was clear and 45. Across the region, it was partly cloudy in Columbia, Missouri, with a temperature of 48. In Quincy, it was partly cloudy and 52 degrees. In Kansas City, it was cloudy and the temperature was 57. It was clear in Springfield, Missouri, with a temperature of 49. In Rolla, it was partly cloudy and the temperature was 51. In Farmington, it was 47 degrees. It was clear in Cape Girardeau, with 48 degrees. It was cloudy in Springfield, Illinois, with a temperature of 52. Once again in St. Louis, it was partly cloudy, the temperature was 52 degrees, and the wind was south at 5 miles an hour. Here are the forecast highlights for today through Thursday. Widespread showers and scattered thunderstorms are expected this afternoon and evening. A few stronger storms may produce small hail and slash or gusty winds. After a warmer Saturday, a cold front brings another chance 20-40% of rain along with a return to cooler weather behind the front. Note, starting May 29, 2026, this Outlook product will be discontinued. Please see the above products for more detailed forecast information. The current time is 6:14 a.m. Central Daylight Time. 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Today, mostly sunny. Numerous showers and scattered thunderstorms this afternoon. Highs in the mid-70s. Southwest winds 5 to 10 miles per hour with gusts up to 20 miles per hour. Chance of rain 70%. Tonight, mostly cloudy. Showers and scattered thunderstorms in the evening. Lows in the lower 50s. Southwest winds 5 to 10 miles per hour. Chance of rain 90%. Saturday, sunny. Highs around 80. West winds 5 to 10 miles per hour. Saturday night, most
clear in the evening, then mostly cloudy with a slight chance of showers and thunderstorms after midnight. Lows in the mid-50s. Southwest winds around 5 miles per hour, becoming west after midnight. Chance of rain 20%. Sunday, partly sunny. Cooler with highs in the upper 60s. North winds 5 to 10 miles per hour. Sunday night, partly cloudy in the evening, then clearing. Cooler with lows in the mid-40s. Monday, sunny. Highs in the lower 70s. Monday night, mostly clear. Lows in the upper 40s. Tuesday, mostly sunny with a slight chance of showers and thunderstorms. Highs in the upper 70s. Chance of rain 20%. Tuesday night, partly cloudy with a slight chance of showers and thunderstorms in the evening, then mostly clear after midnight. Lows in the mid-50s. Chance of rain 20%. Wednesday through Thursday, mostly clear. Highs in the upper 70s. Lows in the lower 50s. At 6 a.m. at Lambert Field in St. Louis, it was partly cloudy with a temperature of 52 degrees. The dew point was 40, giving us a relative humidity of 63%. The wind was south at 5 miles an hour, and the pressure was 29.90 inches and steady. Elsewhere in the metro area, in Chesterfield it was clear and the temperature was 51. In Belleville it was 50 degrees. In Cahokia, it was clear and 50 degrees. In St. Charles it was clear and 45. Across the region, it was partly cloudy in Columbia, Missouri, with a temperature of 48. In Quincy, it was partly cloudy and 52 degrees. In Kansas City, it was cloudy and the temperature was 57. It was clear in Springfield, Missouri, with a temperature of 49. In Rolla, it was partly cloudy and the temperature was 51. In Farmington, it was 47 degrees. It was clear in Cape Girardeau, with 48 degrees. It was cloudy in Springfield, Illinois, with a temperature of 52. Once again in St. Louis, it was partly cloudy, the temperature was 52 degrees, and the wind was south at 5 miles an hour. Here are the forecast highlights for today through Thursday. Widespread showers and scattered thunderstorms are expected this afternoon and evening. A few stronger storms may produce small hail and slash or gusty winds. After a warmer Saturday, a cold front brings another chance 20-40% of rain along with a return to cooler weather behind the front. Note, starting May 29, 2026, this Outlook product will be discontinued. Please see the above products for more detailed forecast information. The current time is 6:18 a.m. Central Daylight Time. 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Today, mostly sunny. Numerous showers and scattered thunderstorms this afternoon. Highs in the mid-70s. Southwest winds 5 to 10 miles per hour with gusts up to 20 miles per hour. Chance of rain 70%. Tonight, mostly cloudy. Showers and scattered thunderstorms in the evening. Lows in the lower 50s. Southwest winds 5 to 10 miles per hour. Chance of rain 90%. Saturday, sunny. Highs around 80. West winds 5 to 10 miles per hour. Saturday night, mostly clear in the evening, then mostly cloudy with a slight chance of showers and thunderstorms after midnight. Lows in the mid-50s. Southwest winds around 5 miles per hour, becoming west after midnight. Chance of rain 20%. Sunday, partly sunny. Cooler with highs in the upper 60s. North winds 5 to 10 miles per hour. Sunday night, partly cloudy in the evening, then clearing. Cooler with lows in the mid-40s. Monday, sunny. Highs in the lower 70s.
Monday night, mostly clear. Lows in the upper 40s. Tuesday, mostly sunny with a slight chance of showers and thunderstorms. Highs in the upper 70s. Chance of rain 20%. Tuesday night, partly cloudy with a slight chance of showers and thunderstorms in the evening, then mostly clear after midnight. Lows in the mid-50s. Chance of rain 20%. Wednesday through Thursday, mostly clear. Highs in the upper 70s. Lows in the lower 50s. At 6 a.m. at Lambert Field in St. Louis, it was partly cloudy with a temperature of 52 degrees. The dew point was 40, giving us a relative humidity of 63%. The wind was south at 5 miles an hour, and the pressure was 29.90 inches and steady. Elsewhere in the metro area, in Chesterfield it was clear and the temperature was 51. In Belleville it was 50 degrees. In Cahokia, it was clear and 50 degrees. In St. Charles it was clear and 45. Across the region, it was partly cloudy in Columbia, Missouri, with a temperature of 48. In Quincy, it was partly cloudy and 52 degrees. In Kansas City, it was cloudy and the temperature was 57. It was clear in Springfield, Missouri, with a temperature of 49. In Rolla, it was partly cloudy and the temperature was 51. In Farmington, it was 47 degrees. It was clear in Cape Girardeau, with 48 degrees. It was cloudy in Springfield, Illinois, with a temperature of 52. Once again in St. Louis, it was partly cloudy, the temperature was 52 degrees and the wind was south at 5 miles an hour. Here are the forecast highlights for today through Thursday. Widespread showers and scattered thunderstorms are expected this afternoon and evening. A few stronger storms may produce small hail and slash or gusty winds. After a warmer Saturday, a cold front brings another chance 20-40% of rain along with a return to cooler weather behind the front. Note, starting May 29, 2026, this Outlook product will be discontinued. Please see the above products for more detailed forecast information. The current time is 6:22 a.m. Central Daylight Time. 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Today, mostly sunny. Numerous showers and scattered thunderstorms this afternoon. Highs in the mid-70s. Southwest winds 5 to 10 miles per hour with gusts up to 20 miles per hour. Chance of rain 70%. Tonight, mostly cloudy. Showers and scattered thunderstorms in the evening. Lows in the lower 50s. Southwest winds 5 to 10 miles per hour. Chance of rain 90%. Saturday, sunny. Highs around 80. West winds 5 to 10 miles per hour. Saturday night, mostly clear in the evening, then mostly cloudy with a slight chance of showers and thunderstorms after midnight. Lows in the mid-50s. Southwest winds around 5 miles per hour, becoming west after midnight. Chance of rain 20%. Sunday, partly sunny. Cooler with highs in the upper 60s. North winds 5 to 10 miles per hour. Sunday night, partly cloudy in the evening, then clearing. Cooler with lows in the mid-40s. Monday, sunny. Highs in the lower 70s. Monday night, mostly clear. Lows in the upper 40s. Tuesday, mostly sunny with a slight chance of showers and thunderstorms. Highs in the upper 70s. Chance of rain 20%. Tuesday night, partly cloudy with a slight chance of showers and thunderstorms in the evening, then mostly clear after midnight. Lows in the mid-50s. Chance of rain 20%. Wednesday through Thursday, mostly clear. Highs in the upper 70s. Lows in the lower 50s.
at 6 a.m. at Lambert Field in St. Louis. It was partly cloudy with a temperature of 52 degrees. The dew point was 40, giving us a relative humidity of 63%. The wind was south at 5 miles an hour, and the pressure was 29.90 inches and steady. Elsewhere in the metro area, in Chesterfield, it was clear and the temperature was 51. In Belleville, it was 50 degrees. In Cahokia, it was clear and 50 degrees. In St. Charles, it was clear and 45. Across the region, it was partly cloudy in Columbia, Missouri, with a temperature of 48. In Quincy, it was partly cloudy and 52 degrees. In Kansas City, it was cloudy and the temperature was 57. It was clear in Springfield, Missouri, with a temperature of 49. In Rolla, it was partly cloudy and the temperature was 51. In Farmington, it was 47 degrees. It was clear in Cape Girardeau at 6 a.m. at Lambert Field in St. Louis.

See, it was partly cloudy and 52 degrees. In Kansas City, it was cloudy and the temperature was 57. It was clear in Springfield, Missouri, with a temperature of 49. In Rolla, it was partly cloudy and the temperature was 51. In Farmington, it was 47 degrees. It was clear in Cape Girardeau, with 48 degrees. It was cloudy in Springfield, Illinois, with a temperature of 52. Once again in St. Louis, it was partly cloudy, the temperature was 52 degrees, and the wind was south at 5 miles an hour. Here are the forecast highlights for today through Thursday. Widespread showers and scattered thunderstorms are expected this afternoon and evening. A few stronger storms may produce small hail and slash or gusty winds. After a warmer Saturday, a cold front brings another chance 20-40% of rain along with a return to cooler weather behind the front. Note, starting May 29, 2026, this Outlook product will be discontinued. Please see the above products for more detailed forecast information. The current time is 6:27 a.m. Central Daylight Time. 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Today, mostly sunny. Numerous showers and scattered thunderstorms this afternoon. Highs in the mid-70s. Southwest winds 5 to 10 miles per hour with gusts up to 20 miles per hour. Chance of rain 70%. Tonight, mostly cloudy. Showers and scattered thunderstorms in the evening. Lows in the lower 50s. Southwest winds 5 to 10 miles per hour. Chance of rain 90%. Saturday, sunny. Highs around 80. West winds 5 to 10 miles per hour. Saturday night, mostly clear in the evening, then mostly cloudy with a slight chance of showers and thunderstorms after midnight. Lows in the mid-50s. Southwest winds around 5 miles per hour, becoming west after midnight. Chance of rain 20%. Sunday, partly sunny. Cooler with highs in the upper 60s. North winds 5 to 10 miles per hour. Sunday night, partly cloudy in the evening, then clearing. Cooler with lows in the mid-40s. Monday, sunny. Highs in the lower 70s. Monday night, mostly clear. Lows in the upper 40s. Tuesday, mostly sunny with a slight chance of showers and thunderstorms. Highs in the upper 70s. Chance of rain 20%. Tuesday night, partly cloudy with a slight chance of showers and thunderstorms in the evening, then mostly clear after midnight. Lows in the mid-50s. Chance of rain 20%. Wednesday through Thursday, mostly clear. Highs in the upper 70s. Lows in the lower 50s. At 6 a.m. at Lambert Field in St. Louis, it was partly cloudy with a temperature of 52 degrees. The dew point was 40, giving us a relative humidity of 63%. The wind was south at 5 miles an hour, and the pressure was 29.90 inches and steady. Elsewhere in the metro area, in Chesterfield it was clear and the temperature was 51. In Belleville it was 50 degrees. In Cahokia, it was clear and 50 degrees. In St. Charles it was clear and 45. Across the region, it was partly cloudy in Columbia, Missouri, with a temperature of 48. In Quincy, it was partly cloudy and 52 degrees. In Kansas City, it was cloudy and the temperature was 57. It was clear in Springfield, Missouri, with a temperature of 49. In Rolla, it was partly cloudy and the temperature was 51. In Farmington, it was 47 degrees. It was clear in Cape Girardeau, with 48 degrees. It was cloudy in Springfield, Illinois, with a temperature of 52. Once again in St. Louis, it was partly cloudy, the temperature was 52 degrees, and the wind was south at

5 miles an hour. The St. Louis. Climate summary for yesterday, May 7th, 2026. Yesterday's high temperature of 68 degrees occurred at 4:42 p.m. The normal high is 75. The record high is 93 degrees, which was set in 2023. Yesterday's low temperature of 42 degrees occurred at 4:54 a.m. The normal low is 55. The record low is 35 degrees, which was set in 1976. No precipitation fell yesterday, which leaves the monthly total at 0.67 inches. This is 0.48 inches below the normal amount of 1.15 inches for May. The total precipitation for the season since March 1st still stands at 12.71 inches, which is 3.33 inches above normal. The total precipitation for the year is still 15.13 inches, which is 0.93 inches above normal. There were 10 heating degree days yesterday, which is 7 above normal. This brings the monthly total to 53, which is 26 above normal. The yearly total since July 1st is 3,847, which is 537 below normal. There were no cooling degree days yesterday, which is 3 below normal. This leaves the monthly total at 6, which is minus 12 below normal. The yearly total since January 1st is 148, which is 85 above normal. The normal high temperature for today is 75 degrees, and the normal low is 55. The record high for today is 90, which last occurred in 1930, and the record low is 36, which occurred in 1976. Sunrise today is at 5:56 a.m. and sunset is at 8:01 p.m. Here are the forecast highlights for today through Thursday. Widespread showers and scattered thunderstorms are expected this afternoon and evening. A few stronger storms may produce small hail and slash or gusty winds. After a warmer Saturday, a cold front brings another chance 20-40% of rain along with a return to cooler weather behind the front. Note, starting May 29, 2026, this Outlook product will be discontinued. Please see the above products for more detailed forecast information. The current time is 6:33 a.m. Central Daylight Time. 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Today, mostly sunny. Numerous showers and scattered thunderstorms this afternoon. Highs in the mid-70s. Southwest winds 5 to 10 miles per hour with gusts up to 20 miles per hour. Chance of rain 70%. Tonight, mostly cloudy. Showers and scattered thunderstorms in the evening. Lows in the lower 50s. Southwest winds 5 to 10 miles per hour. Chance of rain 90%. Saturday, sunny. Highs around 80. West winds 5 to 10 miles per hour. Saturday night, mostly clear in the evening, then mostly cloudy with a slight chance of showers and thunderstorms after midnight. Lows in the mid-50s. Southwest winds around 5 miles per hour, becoming west after midnight. Chance of rain 20%. Sunday, partly sunny. Cooler with highs in the upper 60s. North winds 5 to 10 miles per hour. Sunday night, partly cloudy in the evening, then clearing. Cooler with lows in the mid-40s. Monday, sunny. Highs in the lower 70s. Monday night, mostly clear. Lows in the upper 40s. Tuesday, mostly sunny with a slight chance of showers and thunderstorms. Highs in the upper 70s. Chance of rain 20%. Tuesday night, partly cloudy with a slight chance of showers and thunderstorms in the evening, then mostly clear after midnight. Lows in the mid-50s. Chance of rain 20%. Wednesday through Thursday, mostly clear. Highs in the upper 70s. Lows in the lower 50s.
50s. At 6 a.m. at Lambert Field in St. Louis, it was partly cloudy with a temperature of 52 degrees. The dew point was 40, giving us a relative humidity of 63%. The wind was south at 5 miles an hour, and the pressure was 29.90 inches and steady. Elsewhere in the metro area, in Chesterfield it was clear and the temperature was 51. In Belleville it was 50 degrees. In Cahokia, it was clear and 50 degrees. In St. Charles it was clear and 45. Across the region, it was partly cloudy in Columbia, Missouri, with a temperature of 48. In Quincy it was partly cloudy and 52 degrees. In Kansas City it was cloudy and the temperature was 57. It was clear in Springfield, Missouri, with a temperature of 49. In Rolla, it was partly cloudy and the temperature was 51. In Farmington it was 47 degrees. It was clear in Cape Girardeau, with 48 degrees. It was cloudy in Springfield, Illinois, with a temperature of 52. Once again in St. Louis, it was partly cloudy, the temperature was 52 degrees and the wind was south at 5 miles an hour. The St. Louis climate summary for yesterday, May 7, 2026. Yesterday's high temperature of 68 degrees occurred at 4:42 p.m. The normal high is 75. The record high is 93 degrees, which was set in 2023. Yesterday's low temperature of 42 degrees occurred at 4:54 a.m. The normal low is 55. The record low is 35 degrees, which was set in 1976. No precipitation fell yesterday, which leaves the monthly total at 0.67 inches. This is 0.48 inches below the normal amount of 1.15 inches for May. The total precipitation for the season since March 1st still stands at 12.71 inches, which is 3.33 inches above normal. The total precipitation for the year is still 15.13 inches, which is 0.93 inches above normal. There were 10 heating degree days yesterday, which is 7 above normal. This brings the monthly total to 53, which is 26 above normal. The yearly total since July 1st is 3,847, which is 537 below normal. There were no cooling degree days yesterday, which is 3 below normal. This leaves the monthly total at 6, which is minus 12 below normal. The yearly total since January 1st is 148, which is 85 above normal. The normal high temperature for today is 75 degrees, and the normal low is 55. The record high for today is 90, which last occurred in 1930, and the record low is 36, which occurred in 1976. Sunrise today is at 5:56 a.m. and sunset is at 8:01 p.m. Here are the forecast highlights for today through Thursday. Widespread showers and scattered thunderstorms are expected this afternoon and evening. A few stronger storms may produce small hail and slash or gusty winds. After a warmer Saturday, a cold front brings another chance 20-40% of rain along with a return to cooler weather behind the front. Note, starting May 29, 2026, this Outlook product will be discontinued. Please see the above products for more detailed forecast information. The current time is 6:39 a.m. Central Daylight Time. 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Today, mostly sunny. Numerous showers and scattered thunderstorms this afternoon. Highs in the mid-70s. Southwest winds 5 to 10 miles per hour with gusts up to 20 miles per hour. Chance of rain 70%. Tonight, mostly cloudy. Showers and scattered thunderstorms in the evening. Lows in the lower 50s. Southwest winds 5 to 10 miles per hour. Chance of rain 90%. Saturday, sunny.
highs around 80. West winds 5 to 10 miles per hour. Saturday night, mostly clear in the evening, then mostly cloudy with a slight chance of showers and thunderstorms after midnight. Lows in the mid-50s. Southwest winds around 5 miles per hour, becoming west after midnight. Chance of rain 20%. Sunday, partly sunny. Cooler with highs in the upper 60s. North winds 5 to 10 miles per hour. Sunday night, partly cloudy in the evening, then clearing. Cooler with lows in the mid-40s. Monday, sunny. Highs in the lower 70s. Monday night, mostly clear. Lows in the upper 40s. Tuesday, mostly sunny with a slight chance of showers and thunderstorms. Highs in the upper 70s. Chance of rain 20%. Tuesday night, partly cloudy with a slight chance of showers and thunderstorms in the evening, then mostly clear after midnight. Lows in the mid-50s. Chance of rain 20%. Wednesday through Thursday, mostly clear. Highs in the upper 70s. Lows in the lower 50s. At 6 a.m. at Lambert Field in St. Louis, it was partly cloudy with a temperature of 52 degrees. The dew point was 40, giving us a relative humidity of 63%. The wind was south at 5 miles an hour, and the pressure was 29.90 inches and steady. Elsewhere in the metro area, in Chesterfield it was clear and the temperature was 51. In Belleville it was 50 degrees. In Cahokia, it was clear and 50 degrees. In St. Charles it was clear and 45. Across the region, it was partly cloudy in Columbia, Missouri, with a temperature of 48. In Quincy, it was partly cloudy and 52 degrees. In Kansas City, it was cloudy and the temperature was 57. It was clear in Springfield, Missouri, with a temperature of 49. In Rolla, it was partly cloudy and the temperature was 51. In Farmington, it was 47 degrees. It was clear in Cape Girardeau, with 48 degrees. It was cloudy in Springfield, Illinois, with a temperature of 52. Once again in St. Louis, it was partly cloudy, the temperature was 52 degrees, and the wind was south at 5 miles an hour. The St. Louis climate summary for yesterday, May 7, 2026. Yesterday's high temperature of 68 degrees occurred at 4:42 p.m. The normal high is 75. The record high is 93 degrees, which was set in 2023. Yesterday's low temperature of 42 degrees occurred at 4:54 a.m. The normal low is 55. The record low is 35 degrees, which was set in 1976. No precipitation fell yesterday, which leaves the monthly total at 0.67 inches. This is 0.48 inches below the normal amount of 1.15 inches for May. The total precipitation for the season since March 1st still stands at 12.71 inches, which is 3.33 inches above normal. The total precipitation for the year is still 15.13 inches, which is 0.93 inches above normal. There were 10 heating degree days yesterday, which is 7 above normal. This brings the monthly total to 53, which is 26 above normal. The yearly total since July 1st is 3,847, which is 537 below normal. There were no cooling degree days yesterday, which is 3 below normal. This leaves the monthly total at 6, which is minus 12 below normal. The yearly total since January 1st is 148, which is 85 above normal. The normal high temperature for today is 75 degrees, and the normal low is 55. The record high for today is 90, which last occurred in 1930, and the record low is 36, which occurred in 1976. Sunrise today is at 5:56 a.m. and sunset is at 8:01 p.m. Here are the forecast highlights for today through Thursday. Widespread showers and scattered thunderstorms are expected this afternoon and evening. A few stronger storms may produce small hail and slash or gusty winds. After a warmer Saturday, a cold front brings another chance
20-40% of rain along with a return to cooler weather behind the front. Note, starting May 29, 2026, this Outlook product will be discontinued. Please see the above products for more detailed forecast information. The current time is 6:46 a.m. Central Daylight Time. 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Today, mostly sunny. Numerous showers and scattered thunderstorms this afternoon. Highs in the mid-70s. Southwest winds 5 to 10 miles per hour with gusts up to 20 miles per hour. Chance of rain 70%. Tonight, mostly cloudy. Showers and scattered thunderstorms in the evening. Lows in the lower 50s. Southwest winds 5 to 10 miles per hour. Chance of rain 90%. Saturday, sunny. Highs around 80. West winds 5 to 10 miles per hour. Saturday night, mostly clear in the evening, then mostly cloudy with a slight chance of showers and thunderstorms after midnight. Lows in the mid-50s. Southwest winds around 5 miles per hour, becoming west after midnight. Chance of rain 20%. Sunday, partly sunny. Cooler with highs in the upper 60s. North winds 5 to 10 miles per hour. Sunday night, partly cloudy in the evening, then clearing. Cooler with lows in the mid-40s. Monday, sunny. Highs in the lower 70s. Monday night, mostly clear. Lows in the upper 40s. Tuesday, mostly sunny with a slight chance of showers and thunderstorms. Highs in the upper 70s. Chance of rain 20%. Tuesday night, partly cloudy with a slight chance of showers and thunderstorms in the evening, then mostly clear after midnight. Lows in the mid-50s. Chance of rain 20%. Wednesday through Thursday, mostly clear. Highs in the upper 70s. Lows in the lower 50s. At 6 a.m. at Lambert Field in St. Louis, it was partly cloudy with a temperature of 52 degrees. The dew point was 40, giving us a relative humidity of 63%. The wind was south at 5 miles an hour, and the pressure was 29.90 inches and steady. Elsewhere in the metro area, in Chesterfield it was clear and the temperature was 51. In Belleville it was 50 degrees. In Cahokia, it was clear and 50 degrees. In St. Charles it was clear and 45. Across the region, it was partly cloudy in Columbia, Missouri, with a temperature of 48. In Quincy, it was partly cloudy and 52 degrees. In Kansas City, it was cloudy and the temperature was 57. It was clear in Springfield, Missouri, with a temperature of 49. In Rolla, it was partly cloudy and the temperature was 51. In Farmington, it was 47 degrees. It was clear in Cape Girardeau, with 48 degrees. It was cloudy in Springfield, Illinois, with a temperature of 52. Once again in St. Louis, it was partly cloudy, the temperature was 52 degrees, and the wind was south at 5 miles an hour. The St. Louis climate summary for yesterday, May 7, 2026. Yesterday's high temperature of 68 degrees occurred at 4:42 p.m. The normal high is 75. The record high is 93 degrees, which was set in 2023. Yesterday's low temperature of 42 degrees occurred at 4:54 a.m. The normal low is 55. The record low is 35 degrees, which was set in 1976. No precipitation fell yesterday, which leaves the monthly total at 0.67 inches. This is 0.48 inches below the normal amount of 1.15 inches for May. The total precipitation for the season since March 1st still stands at 12.71 inches, which is 3.33 inches above normal. The total precipitation for
the year is still 15.13 inches, which is 0.93 inches above normal. There were 10 heating degree days yesterday, which is 7 above normal. This brings the monthly total to 53, which is 26 above normal. The yearly total since July 1st is 3,847, which is 537 below normal. There were no cooling degree days yesterday, which is 3 below normal. This leaves the monthly total at 6, which is minus 12 below normal. The yearly total since January 1st is 148, which is 85 above normal. The normal high temperature for today is 75 degrees, and the normal low is 55. The record high for today is 90, which last occurred in 1930, and the record low is 36, which occurred in 1976. Sunrise today is at 5:56 a.m. and sunset is at 8:01 p.m. Here are the forecast highlights for today through Thursday. Widespread showers and scattered thunderstorms are expected this afternoon and evening. A few stronger storms may produce small hail and slash or gusty winds. After a warmer Saturday, a cold front brings another chance 20-40% of rain along with a return to cooler weather behind the front. Note, starting May 29, 2026, this Outlook product will be discontinued. Please see the above products for more detailed forecast information. The current time is 6:52 a.m. Central Daylight Time. 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Today, mostly sunny. Numerous showers and scattered thunderstorms this afternoon. Highs in the mid-70s. Southwest winds 5 to 10 miles per hour with gusts up to 20 miles per hour. Chance of rain 70%. Tonight, mostly cloudy. Showers and scattered thunderstorms in the evening. Lows in the lower 50s. Southwest winds 5 to 10 miles per hour. Chance of rain 90%. Saturday, sunny. Highs around 80. West winds 5 to 10 miles per hour. Saturday night, mostly clear in the evening, then mostly cloudy with a slight chance of showers and thunderstorms after midnight. Lows in the mid-50s. Southwest winds around 5 miles per hour, becoming west after midnight. Chance of rain 20%. Sunday, partly sunny. Cooler with highs in the upper 60s. North winds 5 to 10 miles per hour. Sunday night, partly cloudy in the evening, then clearing. Cooler with lows in the mid-40s. Monday, sunny. Highs in the lower 70s. Monday night, mostly clear. Lows in the upper 40s. Tuesday, mostly sunny with a slight chance of showers and thunderstorms. Highs in the upper 70s. Chance of rain 20%. Tuesday night, partly cloudy with a slight chance of showers and thunderstorms in the evening, then mostly clear after midnight. Lows in the mid-50s. Chance of rain 20%. Wednesday through Thursday, mostly clear. Highs in the upper 70s. Lows in the lower 50s. At 6 a.m. at Lambert Field in St. Louis, it was partly cloudy with a temperature of 52 degrees. The dew point was 40, giving us a relative humidity of 63%. The wind was south at 5 miles an hour, and the pressure was 29.90 inches and steady. Elsewhere in the metro area, in Chesterfield it was clear and the temperature was 51. In Belleville it was 50 degrees. In Cahokia, it was clear and 50 degrees. In St. Charles it was clear and 45. Across the region, it was partly cloudy in Columbia, Missouri, with a temperature of 48. In Quincy, it was partly cloudy and 52 degrees. In Kansas City, it was cloudy and the temperature was 57. It was clear in Springfield, Missouri, with a temperature of 49. In Rolla, it was
partly cloudy and the temperature was 51. In Farmington it was 47 degrees. It was clear in Cape Girardeau, with 48 degrees. It was cloudy in Springfield, Illinois, with a temperature of 52. Once again in St. Louis, it was partly cloudy, the temperature was 52 degrees and the wind was south at 5 miles an hour. The St. Louis climate summary for yesterday, May 7, 2026. Yesterday's high temperature of 68 degrees occurred at 4:42 p.m. The normal high is 75. The record high is 93 degrees, which was set in 2023. Yesterday's low temperature of 42 degrees occurred at 4:54 a.m. The normal low is 55. The record low is 35 degrees, which was set in 1976. No precipitation fell yesterday, which leaves the monthly total at 0.67 inches. This is 0.48 inches below the normal amount of 1.15 inches for May. The total precipitation for the season since March 1st still stands at 12.71 inches, which is 3.33 inches above normal. The total precipitation for the year is still 15.13 inches, which is 0.93 inches above normal. There were 10 heating degree days yesterday, which is 7 above normal. This brings the monthly total to 53, which is 26 above normal. The yearly total since July 1st is 3,847, which is 537 below normal. There were no cooling degree days yesterday, which is 3 below normal. This leaves the monthly total at 6, which is minus 12 below normal. The yearly total since January 1st is 148, which is 85 above normal. The normal high temperature for today is 75 degrees, and the normal low is 55. The record high for today is 90, which last occurred in 1930, and the record low is 36, which occurred in 1976. Sunrise today is at 5:56 a.m. and sunset is at 8:01 p.m. Here are the forecast highlights for today through Thursday. Widespread showers and scattered thunderstorms are expected this afternoon and evening. A few stronger storms may produce small hail and slash or gusty winds. After a warmer Saturday, a cold front brings another chance 20-40% of rain along with a return to cooler weather behind the front. Note, starting May 29, 2026, this Outlook product will be discontinued. Please see the above products for more detailed forecast information. The current time is 6:58 a.m. Central Daylight Time. 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Today, mostly sunny. Numerous showers and scattered thunderstorms this afternoon. Highs in the mid-70s. Southwest winds 5 to 10 miles per hour with gusts up to 20 miles per hour. Chance of rain 70%. Tonight, mostly cloudy. Showers and scattered thunderstorms in the evening. Lows in the lower 50s. Southwest winds 5 to 10 miles per hour. Chance of rain 90%. Saturday, sunny. Highs around 80. West winds 5 to 10 miles per hour. Saturday night, mostly clear in the evening, then mostly cloudy with a slight chance of showers and thunderstorms after midnight. Lows in the mid-50s. Southwest winds around 5 miles per hour, becoming west after midnight. Chance of rain 20%. Sunday, partly sunny. Cooler with highs in the upper 60s. North winds 5 to 10 miles per hour. Sunday night, partly cloudy in the evening, then clearing. Cooler with lows in the mid-40s. Monday, sunny. Highs in the lower 70s. Monday night, mostly clear. Lows in the upper 40s. Tuesday, mostly sunny with a slight chance of showers and thunderstorms. Highs in the upper 70s.
chance of rain 20%. Tuesday night, partly cloudy with a slight chance of showers and thunderstorms in the evening, then mostly clear after midnight. Lows in the mid-50s. Chance of rain 20%. Wednesday through Thursday, mostly clear. Highs in the upper 70s. Lows in the lower 50s. At 6 a.m. at Lambert Field in St. Louis, it was partly cloudy with a temperature of 52 degrees. The dew point was 40, giving us a relative humidity of 63%. The wind was south at 5 miles an hour, and the pressure was 29.90 inches and steady. Elsewhere in the metro area, in Chesterfield it was clear and the temperature was 51. In Belleville it was 50 degrees. In Cahokia, it was clear and 50 degrees. In St. Charles it was clear and 45. Across the region, it was partly cloudy in Columbia, Missouri, with a temperature of 48. In Quincy it was partly cloudy and 52 degrees. In Kansas City it was cloudy and the temperature was 57. It was clear in Springfield, Missouri, with a temperature of 49. In Rolla, it was partly cloudy and the temperature was 51. In Farmington it was 47 degrees. It was clear in Cape Girardeau, with 48 degrees. It was cloudy in Springfield, Illinois, with a temperature of 52. Once again in St. Louis, it was partly cloudy, the temperature was 52 degrees and the wind was south at 5 miles an hour. The St. Louis climate summary for yesterday, May 7, 2026. Yesterday's high temperature of 68 degrees occurred at 4:42 p.m. The normal high is 75. The record high is 93 degrees, which was set in 2023. Yesterday's low temperature of 42 degrees occurred at 4:54 a.m. The normal low is 55. The record low is 35 degrees, which was set in 1976. No precipitation fell yesterday, which leaves the monthly total at 0.67 inches. This is 0.48 inches below the normal amount of 1.15 inches for May. The total precipitation for the season since March 1st still stands at 12.71 inches, which is 3.33 inches above normal. The total precipitation for the year is still 15.13 inches, which is 0.93 inches above normal. There were 10 heating degree days yesterday, which is 7 above normal. This brings the monthly total to 53, which is 26 above normal. The yearly total since July 1st is 3,847, which is 537 below normal. There were no cooling degree days yesterday, which is 3 below normal. This leaves the monthly total at 6, which is minus 12 below normal. The yearly total since January 1st is 148, which is 85 above normal. The normal high temperature for today is 75 degrees, and the normal low is 55. The record high for today is 90, which last occurred in 1930, and the record low is 36, which occurred in 1976. Sunrise today is at 5:56 a.m. and sunset is at 8:01 p.m. Here are the forecast highlights for today through Thursday. Widespread showers and scattered thunderstorms are expected this afternoon and evening. A few stronger storms may produce small hail and slash or gusty winds. After a warmer Saturday, a cold front brings another chance 20-40% of rain along with a return to cooler weather behind the front. Note, starting May 29, 2026, this Outlook product will be discontinued. Please see the above products for more detailed forecast information. The current time is 7:05 a.m. Central Daylight Time. 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Today, mostly sunny. Numerous showers and scattered thunderstorms this afternoon. Highs in the mid-70s. Southwest winds 5 to 10 miles per hour.
gusts up to 20 miles per hour. Chance of rain 70%. Tonight, mostly cloudy. Showers and scattered thunderstorms in the evening. Lows in the lower 50s. Southwest winds 5 to 10 miles per hour. Chance of rain 90%. Saturday, sunny. Highs around 80. West winds 5 to 10 miles per hour. Saturday night, mostly clear in the evening, then mostly cloudy with a slight chance of showers and thunderstorms after midnight. Lows in the mid-50s. Southwest winds around 5 miles per hour, becoming west after midnight. Chance of rain 20%. Sunday, partly sunny. Cooler with highs in the upper 60s. North winds 5 to 10 miles per hour. Sunday night, partly cloudy in the evening, then clearing. Cooler with lows in the mid-40s. Monday, sunny. Highs in the lower 70s. Monday night, mostly clear. Lows in the upper 40s. Tuesday, mostly sunny with a slight chance of showers and thunderstorms. Highs in the upper 70s. Chance of rain 20%. Tuesday night, partly cloudy with a slight chance of showers and thunderstorms in the evening, then mostly clear after midnight. Lows in the mid-50s. Chance of rain 20%. Wednesday through Thursday, mostly clear. Highs in the upper 70s. Lows in the lower 50s. At 6 a.m. at Lambert Field in St. Louis, it was partly cloudy with a temperature of 52 degrees. The dew point was 40, giving us a relative humidity of 63%. The wind was south at 5 miles an hour, and the pressure was 29.90 inches and steady. Elsewhere in the metro area, in Chesterfield it was clear and the temperature was 51. In Belleville it was 50 degrees. In Cahokia, it was clear and 50 degrees. In St. Charles it was clear and 45. Across the region, it was partly cloudy in Columbia, Missouri, with a temperature of 48. In Quincy, it was partly cloudy and 52 degrees. In Kansas City, it was cloudy and the temperature was 57. It was clear in Springfield, Missouri, with a temperature of 49. In Rolla, it was partly cloudy and the temperature was 51. In Farmington, it was 47 degrees. It was clear in Cape Girardeau, with 48 degrees. It was cloudy in Springfield, Illinois, with a temperature of 52. Once again in St. Louis, it was partly cloudy, the temperature was 52 degrees, and the wind was south at 5 miles an hour. The St. Louis climate summary for yesterday, May 7, 2026. Yesterday's high temperature of 68 degrees occurred at 4:42 p.m. The normal high is 75. The record high is 93 degrees, which was set in 2023. Yesterday's low temperature of 42 degrees occurred at 4:54 a.m. The normal low is 55. The record low is 35 degrees, which was set in 1976. No precipitation fell yesterday, which leaves the monthly total at 0.67 inches. This is 0.48 inches below the normal amount of 1.15 inches for May. The total precipitation for the season since March 1st still stands at 12.71 inches, which is 3.33 inches above normal. The total precipitation for the year is still 15.13 inches, which is 0.93 inches above normal. There were 10 heating degree days yesterday, which is 7 above normal. This brings the monthly total to 53, which is 26 above normal. The yearly total since July 1st is 3,847, which is 537 below normal. There were no cooling degree days yesterday, which is 3 below normal. This leaves the monthly total at 6, which is minus 12 below normal. The yearly total since January 1st is 148, which is 85 above normal. The normal high temperature for today is 75 degrees, and the normal low is 55. The record high for today is 90, which last occurred in 1930, and the record low is 36, which occurred in 1976. Sunrise today is at 5:56 a.m. and sunset.
is at 8:01 p.m. Here are the forecast highlights for today through Thursday. Widespread showers and scattered thunderstorms are expected this afternoon and evening. A few stronger storms may produce small hail and slash or gusty winds. After a warmer Saturday, a cold front brings another chance 20-40% of rain along with a return to cooler weather behind the front. Note, starting May 29, 2026, this Outlook product will be discontinued. Please see the above products for more detailed forecast information. The current time is 7:11 a.m. Central Daylight Time. 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Today, mostly sunny. Numerous showers and scattered thunderstorms this afternoon. Highs in the mid-70s. Southwest winds 5 to 10 miles per hour with gusts up to 20 miles per hour. Chance of rain 70%. Tonight, mostly cloudy. Showers and scattered thunderstorms in the evening. Lows in the lower 50s. Southwest winds 5 to 10 miles per hour. Chance of rain 90%. Saturday, sunny. Highs around 80. West winds 5 to 10 miles per hour. Saturday night, mostly clear in the evening, then mostly cloudy with a slight chance of showers and thunderstorms after midnight. Lows in the mid-50s. Southwest winds around 5 miles per hour, becoming west after midnight. Chance of rain 20%. Sunday, partly sunny. Cooler with highs in the upper 60s. North winds 5 to 10 miles per hour. Sunday night, partly cloudy in the evening, then clearing. Cooler with lows in the mid-40s. Monday, sunny. Highs in the lower 70s. Monday night, mostly clear. Lows in the upper 40s. Tuesday, mostly sunny with a slight chance of showers and thunderstorms. Highs in the upper 70s. Chance of rain 20%. Tuesday night, partly cloudy with a slight chance of showers and thunderstorms in the evening, then mostly clear after midnight. Lows in the mid-50s. Chance of rain 20%. Wednesday through Thursday, mostly clear. Highs in the upper 70s. Lows in the lower 50s. At 7 a.m. at Lambert Field in St. Louis, it was mostly sunny with a temperature of 53 degrees. The dew point was 41, giving us a relative humidity of 63%. The wind was south at 6 miles an hour, and the pressure was 29.91 inches and rising. Elsewhere in the metro area, in Chesterfield it was sunny and the temperature was 54. In Belleville it was 52 degrees. In Cahokia, it was sunny and 53 degrees. In St. Charles it was mostly sunny and 49. Across the region, it was mostly cloudy in Columbia, Missouri, with a temperature of 50. In Quincy, it was mostly sunny and 53 degrees. In Kansas City, light rain was falling and the temperature was 56. It was clear in Springfield, Missouri, with a temperature of 51. In Rolla, it was mostly cloudy and the temperature was 53. In Farmington, it was 54 degrees. It was sunny in Cape Girardeau, with 50 degrees. It was sunny in Springfield, Illinois, with a temperature of 53. Once again in St. Louis, it was mostly sunny. The temperature was 53 degrees and the wind was south at 6 miles an hour. The St. Louis climate summary for yesterday, May 7, 2026. Yesterday's high temperature of 68 degrees occurred at 4:42 p.m. The normal high is 75. The record high is 93 degrees, which was set in 2023. Yesterday's low temperature of 42 degrees occurred at 4:54 a.m. The normal low is 55. The record low is 35 degrees, which was set in 1976.
No precipitation fell yesterday, which leaves the monthly total at 0.67 inches. This is 0.48 inches below the normal amount of 1.15 inches for May. The total precipitation for the season since March 1st still stands at 12.71 inches, which is 3.33 inches above normal. The total precipitation for the year is still 15.13 inches, which is 0.93 inches above normal. There were 10 heating degree days yesterday, which is 7 above normal. This brings the monthly total to 53, which is 26 above normal. The yearly total since July 1st is 3,847, which is 537 below normal. There were no cooling degree days yesterday, which is 3 below normal. This leaves the monthly total at 6, which is minus 12 below normal. The yearly total since January 1st is 148, which is 85 above normal. The normal high temperature for today is 75 degrees, and the normal low is 55. The record high for today is 90, which last occurred in 1930, and the record low is 36, which occurred in 1976. Sunrise today is at 5:56 a.m. and sunset is at 8:01 p.m. Here are the forecast highlights for today through Thursday. Widespread showers and scattered thunderstorms are expected this afternoon and evening. A few stronger storms may produce small hail and slash or gusty winds. After a warmer Saturday, a cold front brings another chance 20-40% of rain along with a return to cooler weather behind the front. Note, starting May 29, 2026, this Outlook product will be discontinued. Please see the above products for more detailed forecast information. The current time is 7:17 a.m. Central Daylight Time. 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Today, mostly sunny. Numerous showers and scattered thunderstorms this afternoon. Highs in the mid-70s. Southwest winds 5 to 10 miles per hour with gusts up to 20 miles per hour. Chance of rain 70%. Tonight, mostly cloudy. Showers and scattered thunderstorms in the evening. Lows in the lower 50s. Southwest winds 5 to 10 miles per hour. Chance of rain 90%. Saturday, sunny. Highs around 80. West winds 5 to 10 miles per hour. Saturday night, mostly clear in the evening, then mostly cloudy with a slight chance of showers and thunderstorms after midnight. Lows in the mid-50s. Southwest winds around 5 miles per hour, becoming west after midnight. Chance of rain 20%. Sunday, partly sunny. Cooler with highs in the upper 60s. North winds 5 to 10 miles per hour. Sunday night, partly cloudy in the evening, then clearing. Cooler with lows in the mid-40s. Monday, sunny. Highs in the lower 70s. Monday night, mostly clear. Lows in the upper 40s. Tuesday, mostly sunny with a slight chance of showers and thunderstorms. Highs in the upper 70s. Chance of rain 20%. Tuesday night, partly cloudy with a slight chance of showers and thunderstorms in the evening, then mostly clear after midnight. Lows in the mid-50s. Chance of rain 20%. Wednesday through Thursday, mostly clear. Highs in the upper 70s. Lows in the lower 50s. At 7 a.m. at Lambert Field in St. Louis, it was mostly sunny with a temperature of 53 degrees. The dew point was 41, giving us a relative humidity of 63%. The wind was south at 6 miles an hour, and the pressure was 29.91 inches and rising. Elsewhere in the metro area, in Chesterfield it was sunny and the temperature was 54. In Belleville it was 52 degrees. In Cahokia, it was sunny and 53 degrees.
In St. Charles, it was mostly sunny and 49. Across the region, it was mostly cloudy in Columbia, Missouri, with a temperature of 50. In Quincy, it was mostly sunny and 53 degrees. In Kansas City, light rain was falling and the temperature was 56. It was clear in Springfield, Missouri, with a temperature of 51. In Rolla, it was mostly cloudy and the temperature was 53. In Farmington, it was 54 degrees. It was sunny in Cape Girardeau, with 50 degrees. It was sunny in Springfield, Illinois, with a temperature of 53. Once again in St. Louis, it was mostly sunny. The temperature was 53 degrees and the wind was south at 6 miles an hour. The St. Louis climate summary for yesterday, May 7, 2026. Yesterday's high temperature of 68 degrees occurred at 4:42 p.m. The normal high is 75. The record high is 93 degrees, which was set in 2023. Yesterday's low temperature of 42 degrees occurred at 4:54 a.m. The normal low is 55. The record low is 35 degrees, which was set in 1976. No precipitation fell yesterday, which leaves the monthly total at 0.67 inches. This is 0.48 inches below the normal amount of 1.15 inches for May. The total precipitation for the season since March 1st still stands at 12.71 inches, which is 3.33 inches above normal. The total precipitation for the year is still 15.13 inches, which is 0.93 inches above normal. There were 10 heating degree days yesterday, which is 7 above normal. This brings the monthly total to 53, which is 26 above normal. The yearly total since July 1st is 3,847, which is 537 below normal. There were no cooling degree days yesterday, which is 3 below normal. This leaves the monthly total at 6, which is minus 12 below normal. The yearly total since January 1st is 148, which is 85 above normal. The normal high temperature for today is 75 degrees, and the normal low is 55. The record high for today is 90, which last occurred in 1930, and the record low is 36, which occurred in 1976. Sunrise today is at 5:56 a.m. and sunset is at 8:01 p.m. Here are the forecast highlights for today through Thursday. Widespread showers and scattered thunderstorms are expected this afternoon and evening. A few stronger storms may produce small hail and slash or gusty winds. After a warmer Saturday, a cold front brings another chance 20-40% of rain along with a return to cooler weather behind the front. Note, starting May 29, 2026, this Outlook product will be discontinued. Please see the above products for more detailed forecast information. The current time is 7:24 a.m. Central Daylight Time. 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Today, mostly sunny. Numerous showers and scattered thunderstorms this afternoon. Highs in the mid-70s. Southwest winds 5 to 10 miles per hour with gusts up to 20 miles per hour. Chance of rain 70%. Tonight, mostly cloudy. Showers and scattered thunderstorms in the evening. Lows in the lower 50s. Southwest winds 5 to 10 miles per hour. Chance of rain 90%. Saturday, sunny. Highs around 80. West winds 5 to 10 miles per hour. Saturday night, mostly clear in the evening, then mostly cloudy with a slight chance of showers and thunderstorms after midnight. Lows in the mid-50s. Southwest winds around 5 miles per hour, becoming west after midnight. Chance of rain 20%. Sunday, partly sunny. Cooler with highs in the upper 60s. North winds 5 to 10
miles per hour. Sunday night, partly cloudy in the evening, then clearing. Cooler with lows in the mid-40s. Monday, sunny. Highs in the lower 70s. Monday night, mostly clear. Lows in the upper 40s. Tuesday, mostly sunny with a slight chance of showers and thunderstorms. Highs in the upper 70s. Chance of rain 20%. Tuesday night, partly cloudy with a slight chance of showers and thunderstorms in the evening, then mostly clear after midnight. Lows in the mid-50s. Chance of rain 20%. Wednesday through Thursday, mostly clear. Highs in the upper 70s. Lows in the lower 50s. At 7 a.m. at Lambert Field in St. Louis, it was mostly sunny with a temperature of 53 degrees. The dew point was 41, giving us a relative humidity of 63%. The wind was south at 6 miles per hour. Sunday night,

chance of rain 20%. Wednesday through Thursday, mostly clear. Highs in the upper 70s. Lows in the lower 50s. At 7 a.m. at Lambert Field in St. Louis, it was mostly sunny with a temperature of 53 degrees. The dew point was 41, giving us a relative humidity of 63%. The wind was south at 6 miles an hour, and the pressure was 29.91 inches and rising. Elsewhere in the metro area, in Chesterfield it was sunny and the temperature was 54. In Belleville it was 52 degrees. In Cahokia, it was sunny and 53 degrees. In St. Charles, it was mostly sunny and 49. Across the region, it was mostly cloudy in Columbia, Missouri, with a temperature of 50. In Quincy, it was mostly sunny and 53 degrees. In Kansas City, light rain was falling and the temperature was 56. It was clear in Springfield, Missouri, with a temperature of 51. In Rolla, it was mostly cloudy and the temperature was 53. In Farmington, it was 54 degrees. It was sunny in Cape Girardeau, with 50 degrees. It was sunny in Springfield, Illinois, with a temperature of 53. Once again in St. Louis, it was mostly sunny, the temperature was 53 degrees and the wind was south at 6 miles an hour. The St. Louis climate summary for yesterday, May 7, 2026. Yesterday's high temperature of 68 degrees occurred at 4:42 p.m. The normal high is 75. The record high is 93 degrees, which was set in 2023. Yesterday's low temperature of 42 degrees occurred at 4:54 a.m. The normal low is 55. The record low is 35 degrees, which was set in 1976. No precipitation fell yesterday, which leaves the monthly total at 0.67 inches. This is 0.48 inches below the normal amount of 1.15 inches for May. The total precipitation for the season since March 1st still stands at 12.71 inches, which is 3.33 inches above normal. The total precipitation for the year is still 15.13 inches, which is 0.93 inches above normal. There were 10 heating degree days yesterday, which is 7 above normal. This brings the monthly total to 53, which is 26 above normal. The yearly total since July 1st is 3,847, which is 537 below normal. There were no cooling degree days yesterday, which is 3 below normal. This leaves the monthly total at 6, which is minus 12 below normal. The yearly total since January 1st is 148, which is 85 above normal. The normal high temperature for today is 75 degrees, and the normal low is 55. The record high for today is 90, which last occurred in 1930, and the record low is 36, which occurred in 1976. Sunrise today is at 5:56 a.m. and sunset is at 8:01 p.m. Here are the forecast highlights for today through Thursday. Widespread showers and scattered thunderstorms are expected this afternoon and evening. A few stronger storms may produce small hail and slash or gusty winds. After a warmer Saturday, a cold front brings another chance 20-40% of rain along with a return to cooler weather behind the front. Note, starting May 29, 2026, this Outlook product will be discontinued. Please see the above products for more detailed forecast information. The current time is 7:30 a.m. Central Daylight Time. 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Today, mostly sunny. Numerous showers and scattered thunderstorms this afternoon. Highs in the mid-70s. Southwest winds 5 to 10 miles per hour with gusts up to 20 miles per hour. Chance of rain 70%. Tonight, mostly cloudy. Showers and scattered thunderstorms.

Storms in the evening. Lows in the lower 50s. Southwest winds 5 to 10 miles per hour. Chance of rain 90%. Saturday, sunny. Highs around 80. West winds 5 to 10 miles per hour. Saturday night, mostly clear in the evening, then mostly cloudy with a slight chance of showers and thunderstorms after midnight. Lows in the mid-50s. Southwest winds around 5 miles per hour, becoming west after midnight. Chance of rain 20%. Sunday, partly sunny. Cooler with highs in the upper 60s. North winds 5 to 10 miles per hour. Sunday night, partly cloudy in the evening, then clearing. Cooler with lows in the mid-40s. Monday, sunny. Highs in the lower 70s. Monday night, mostly clear. Lows in the upper 40s. Tuesday, mostly sunny with a slight chance of showers and thunderstorms. Highs in the upper 70s. Chance of rain 20%. Tuesday night, partly cloudy with a slight chance of showers and thunderstorms in the evening, then mostly clear after midnight. Lows in the mid-50s. Chance of rain 20%. Wednesday through Thursday, mostly clear. Highs in the upper 70s. Lows in the lower 50s. At 7 a.m. at Lambert Field in St. Louis, it was mostly sunny with a temperature of 53 degrees. The dew point was 41, giving us a relative humidity of 63%. The wind was south at 6 miles an hour, and the pressure was 29.91 inches and rising. Elsewhere in the metro area, in Chesterfield it was sunny and the temperature was 54. In Belleville it was 52 degrees. In Cahokia, it was sunny and 53 degrees. In St. Charles it was mostly sunny and 49. Across the region, it was mostly cloudy in Columbia, Missouri, with a temperature of 50. In Quincy, it was mostly sunny and 53 degrees. In Kansas City, light rain was falling and the temperature was 56. It was clear in Springfield, Missouri, with a temperature of 51. In Rolla, it was mostly cloudy and the temperature was 53. In Farmington, it was 54 degrees. It was sunny in Cape Girardeau, with 50 degrees. It was sunny in Springfield, Illinois, with a temperature of 53. Once again in St. Louis, it was mostly sunny. The temperature was 53 degrees and the wind was south at 6 miles an hour. The St. Louis climate summary for yesterday, May 7, 2026. Yesterday's high temperature of 68 degrees occurred at 4:42 p.m. The normal high is 75. The record high is 93 degrees, which was set in 2023. Yesterday's low temperature of 42 degrees occurred at 4:54 a.m. The normal low is 55. The record low is 35 degrees, which was set in 1976. No precipitation fell yesterday, which leaves the monthly total at 0.67 inches. This is 0.48 inches below the normal amount of 1.15 inches for May. The total precipitation for the season since March 1st still stands at 12.71 inches, which is 3.33 inches above normal. The total precipitation for the year is still 15.13 inches, which is 0.93 inches above normal. There were 10 heating degree days yesterday, which is 7 above normal. This brings the monthly total to 53, which is 26 above normal. The yearly total since July 1st is 3,847, which is 537 below normal. There were no cooling degree days yesterday, which is 3 below normal. This leaves the monthly total at 6, which is minus 12 below normal. The yearly total since January 1st is 148, which is 85 above normal. The normal high temperature for today is 75 degrees, and the normal low is 55. The record high for today is 90, which last occurred in 1930, and the record low is 36, which occurred in 1976. Sunrise today is at 5:56 a.m. and sunset is at 8:01 p.m. Here are the forecast highlights for today through Thursday.
Widespread showers and scattered thunderstorms are expected this afternoon and evening. A few stronger storms may produce small hail and slash or gusty winds. After a warmer Saturday, a cold front brings another chance 20-40% of rain along with a return to cooler weather behind the front. Note, starting May 29, 2026, this Outlook product will be discontinued. Please see the above products for more detailed forecast information. The current time is 7:37 a.m. Central Daylight Time. 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Today, mostly sunny. Numerous showers and scattered thunderstorms this afternoon. Highs in the mid-70s. Southwest winds 5 to 10 miles per hour with gusts up to 20 miles per hour. Chance of rain 70%. Tonight, mostly cloudy. Showers and scattered thunderstorms in the evening. Lows in the lower 50s. Southwest winds 5 to 10 miles per hour. Chance of rain 90%. Saturday, sunny. Highs around 80. West winds 5 to 10 miles per hour. Saturday night, mostly clear in the evening, then mostly cloudy with a slight chance of showers and thunderstorms after midnight. Lows in the mid-50s. Southwest winds around 5 miles per hour, becoming west after midnight. Chance of rain 20%. Sunday, partly sunny. Cooler with highs in the upper 60s. North winds 5 to 10 miles per hour. Sunday night, partly cloudy in the evening, then clearing. Cooler with lows in the mid-40s. Monday, sunny. Highs in the lower 70s. Monday night, mostly clear. Lows in the upper 40s. Tuesday, mostly sunny with a slight chance of showers and thunderstorms. Highs in the upper 70s. Chance of rain 20%. Tuesday night, partly cloudy with a slight chance of showers and thunderstorms in the evening, then mostly clear after midnight. Lows in the mid-50s. Chance of rain 20%. Wednesday through Thursday, mostly clear. Highs in the upper 70s. Lows in the lower 50s. At 7 a.m. at Lambert Field in St. Louis, it was mostly sunny with a temperature of 53 degrees. The dew point was 41, giving us a relative humidity of 63%. The wind was south at 6 miles an hour, and the pressure was 29.91 inches and rising. Elsewhere in the metro area, in Chesterfield it was sunny and the temperature was 54. In Belleville it was 52 degrees. In Cahokia, it was sunny and 53 degrees. In St. Charles it was mostly sunny and 49. Across the region, it was mostly cloudy in Columbia, Missouri, with a temperature of 50. In Quincy, it was mostly sunny and 53 degrees. In Kansas City, light rain was falling and the temperature was 56. It was clear in Springfield, Missouri, with a temperature of 51. In Rolla, it was mostly cloudy and the temperature was 53. In Farmington, it was 54 degrees. It was sunny in Cape Girardeau, with 50 degrees. It was sunny in Springfield, Illinois, with a temperature of 53. Once again in St. Louis, it was mostly sunny. The temperature was 53 degrees and the wind was south at 6 miles an hour. The St. Louis climate summary for yesterday, May 7, 2026. Yesterday's high temperature of 68 degrees occurred at 4:42 p.m. The normal high is 75. The record high is 93 degrees, which was set in 2023. Yesterday's low temperature of 42 degrees occurred at 4:54 a.m. The normal low is 55. The record low is 35 degrees, which was set in 1976. No precipitation fell yesterday, which leaves the monthly total at 0.67 inches. This
0.48 inches below the normal amount of 1.15 inches for May. The total precipitation for the season since March 1st still stands at 12.71 inches, which is 3.33 inches above normal. The total precipitation for the year is still 15.13 inches, which is 0.93 inches above normal. There were 10 heating degree days yesterday, which is 7 above normal. This brings the monthly total to 53, which is 26 above normal. The yearly total since July 1st is 3,847, which is 537 below normal. There were no cooling degree days yesterday, which is 3 below normal. This leaves the monthly total at 6, which is minus 12 below normal. The yearly total since January 1st is 148, which is 85 above normal. The normal high temperature for today is 75 degrees, and the normal low is 55. The record high for today is 90, which last occurred in 1930, and the record low is 36, which occurred in 1976. Sunrise today is at 5:56 a.m. and sunset is at 8:01 p.m. Here are the forecast highlights for today through Thursday. Widespread showers and scattered thunderstorms are expected this afternoon and evening. A few stronger storms may produce small hail and slash or gusty winds. After a warmer Saturday, a cold front brings another chance 20-40% of rain along with a return to cooler weather behind the front. Note, starting May 29, 2026, this Outlook product will be discontinued. Please see the above products for more detailed forecast information. The current time is 7:43 a.m. Central Daylight Time. 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Today, mostly sunny. Numerous showers and scattered thunderstorms this afternoon. Highs in the mid-70s. Southwest winds 5 to 10 miles per hour with gusts up to 20 miles per hour. Chance of rain 70%. Tonight, mostly cloudy. Showers and scattered thunderstorms in the evening. Lows in the lower 50s. Southwest winds 5 to 10 miles per hour. Chance of rain 90%. Saturday, sunny. Highs around 80. West winds 5 to 10 miles per hour. Saturday night, mostly clear in the evening, then mostly cloudy with a slight chance of showers and thunderstorms after midnight. Lows in the mid-50s. Southwest winds around 5 miles per hour, becoming west after midnight. Chance of rain 20%. Sunday, partly sunny. Cooler with highs in the upper 60s. North winds 5 to 10 miles per hour. Sunday night, partly cloudy in the evening, then clearing. Cooler with lows in the mid-40s. Monday, sunny. Highs in the lower 70s. Monday night, mostly clear. Lows in the upper 40s. Tuesday, mostly sunny with a slight chance of showers and thunderstorms. Highs in the upper 70s. Chance of rain 20%. Tuesday night, partly cloudy with a slight chance of showers and thunderstorms in the evening, then mostly clear after midnight. Lows in the mid-50s. Chance of rain 20%. Wednesday through Thursday, mostly clear. Highs in the upper 70s. Lows in the lower 50s. At 7 a.m. at Lambert Field in St. Louis, it was mostly sunny with a temperature of 53 degrees. The dew point was 41, giving us a relative humidity of 63%. The wind was south at 6 miles an hour, and the pressure was 29.91 inches and rising. Elsewhere in the metro area, in Chesterfield it was sunny and the temperature was 54. In Belleville it was 52 degrees. In Cahokia, it was sunny and 53 degrees. In St. Charles it was mostly sunny and 49. Across the region, it was mostly cloudy and
Columbia, Missouri, with a temperature of 50. In Quincy, it was mostly sunny and 53 degrees. In Kansas City, light rain was falling and the temperature was 56. It was clear in Springfield, Missouri, with a temperature of 51. In Rolla, it was mostly cloudy and the temperature was 53. In Farmington, it was 54 degrees. It was sunny in Cape Girardeau, with 50 degrees. It was sunny in Springfield, Illinois, with a temperature of 53. Once again in St. Louis, it was mostly sunny. The temperature was 53 degrees and the wind was south at 6 miles an hour. The St. Louis climate summary for yesterday, May 7, 2026. Yesterday's high temperature of 68 degrees occurred at 4:42 p.m. The normal high is 75. The record high is 93 degrees, which was set in 2023. Yesterday's low temperature of 42 degrees occurred at 4:54 a.m. The normal low is 55. The record low is 35 degrees, which was set in 1976. No precipitation fell yesterday, which leaves the monthly total at 0.67 inches. This is 0.48 inches below the normal amount of 1.15 inches for May. The total precipitation for the season since March 1st still stands at 12.71 inches, which is 3.33 inches above normal. The total precipitation for the year is still 15.13 inches, which is 0.93 inches above normal. There were 10 heating degree days yesterday, which is 7 above normal. This brings the monthly total to 53, which is 26 above normal. The yearly total since July 1st is 3,847, which is 537 below normal. There were no cooling degree days yesterday, which is 3 below normal. This leaves the monthly total at 6, which is minus 12 below normal. The yearly total since January 1st is 148, which is 85 above normal. The normal high temperature for today is 75 degrees, and the normal low is 55. The record high for today is 90, which last occurred in 1930, and the record low is 36, which occurred in 1976. Sunrise today is at 5:56 a.m. and sunset is at 8:01 p.m. Here are the forecast highlights for today through Thursday. Widespread showers and scattered thunderstorms are expected this afternoon and evening. A few stronger storms may produce small hail and slash or gusty winds. After a warmer Saturday, a cold front brings another chance 20-40% of rain along with a return to cooler weather behind the front. Note, starting May 29, 2026, this Outlook product will be discontinued. Please see the above products for more detailed forecast information. The current time is 7:49 a.m. Central Daylight Time. 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This program originates from the National Weather Service Forecast Office in St. Louis, Missouri, and serves parts of East Central Missouri and Southwest Illinois, including the St. Louis metro area and surrounding counties. Today, mostly sunny. Numerous showers and scattered thunderstorms this afternoon. Highs in the mid-70s. Southwest winds 5 to 10 miles per hour with gusts up to 20 miles per hour. Chance of rain 70%. Tonight, mostly cloudy. Showers and scattered thunderstorms in the evening. Lows in the lower 50s. Southwest winds 5 to 10 miles per hour. Chance of rain 90%. Saturday, sunny. Highs around 80. West winds 5 to 10 miles per hour. Saturday night, mostly clear in the evening, then mostly cloudy with a slight chance of showers and thunderstorms after midnight. Lows in the mid-50s. Southwest winds around 5 miles per hour, becoming west after midnight. Chance of rain 20%. Sunday, partly sunny. Cooler with highs in the upper 60s. North winds 5 to 10 miles per hour. Sunday night, partly cloudy in the evening, then clearing. Cooler with lows in the
40s. Monday, sunny. Highs in the lower 70s. Monday night, mostly clear. Lows in the upper 40s. Tuesday, mostly sunny with a slight chance of showers and thunderstorms. Highs in the upper 70s. Chance of rain 20%. Tuesday night, partly cloudy with a slight chance of showers and thunderstorms in the evening, then mostly clear after midnight. Lows in the mid-50s. Chance of rain 20%. Wednesday through Thursday, mostly clear. Highs in the upper 70s. Lows in the lower 50s. At 7 a.m. at Lambert Field in St. Louis, it was mostly sunny with a temperature of 53 degrees. The dew point was 41, giving us a relative humidity of 63%. The wind was south at 6 miles an hour, and the pressure was 29.91 inches and rising. Elsewhere in the metro area, in Chesterfield it was sunny and the temperature was 54. In Belleville it was 52 degrees. In Cahokia, it was sunny and 53 degrees. In St. Charles it was mostly sunny and 49. Across the region, it was mostly cloudy in Columbia, Missouri, with a temperature of 50. In Quincy, it was mostly sunny and 53 degrees. In Kansas City, light rain was falling and the temperature was 56. It was clear in Springfield, Missouri, with a temperature of 51. In Rolla, it was mostly cloudy and the temperature was 53. In Farmington, it was 54 degrees. It was sunny in Cape Girardeau, with 50 degrees. It was sunny in Springfield, Illinois, with a temperature of 53. Once again in St. Louis, it was mostly sunny. The temperature was 53 degrees and the wind was south at 6 miles an hour. The St. Louis climate summary for yesterday, May 7, 2026. Yesterday's high temperature of 68 degrees occurred at 4:42 p.m. The normal high is 75. The record high is 93 degrees, which was set in 2023. Yesterday's low temperature of 42 degrees occurred at 4:54 a.m. The normal low is 55. The record low is 35 degrees, which was set in 1976. No precipitation fell yesterday, which leaves the monthly total at 0.67 inches. This is 0.48 inches below the normal amount of 1.15 inches for May. The total precipitation for the season since March 1st still stands at 12.71 inches, which is 3.33 inches above normal. The total precipitation for the year is still 15.13 inches, which is 0.93 inches above normal. There were 10 heating degree days yesterday, which is 7 above normal. This brings the monthly total to 53, which is 26 above normal. The yearly total since July 1st is 3,847, which is 537 below normal. There were no cooling degree days yesterday, which is 3 below normal. This leaves the monthly total at 6, which is minus 12 below normal. The yearly total since January 1st is 148, which is 85 above normal. The normal high temperature for today is 75 degrees, and the normal low is 55. The record high for today is 90, which last occurred in 1930, and the record low is 36, which occurred in 1976. Sunrise today is at 5:56 a.m. and sunset is at 8:01 p.m. Here are the forecast highlights for today through Thursday. Widespread showers and scattered thunderstorms are expected this afternoon and evening. A few stronger storms may produce small hail and slash or gusty winds. After a warmer Saturday, a cold front brings another chance 20-40% of rain along with a return to cooler weather behind the front. Note, starting May 29, 2026, this Outlook product will be discontinued. Please see the above products for more detailed forecast information. The current time is 7:56 a.m. Central Daylight Time. 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
Louis, Missouri, and serves parts of east central Missouri and southwest Illinois, including the St. Louis metro area and surrounding counties. Today, mostly sunny. Numerous showers and scattered thunderstorms this afternoon. Highs in the mid-70s. Southwest winds 5 to 10 miles per hour with gusts up to 20 miles per hour. Chance of rain 70%. Tonight, mostly cloudy. Showers and scattered thunderstorms in the evening. Lows in the lower 50s. Southwest winds 5 to 10 miles per hour. Chance of rain 90%. Saturday, sunny. Highs around 80. West winds 5 to 10 miles per hour. Saturday night, mostly clear in the evening, then mostly cloudy with a slight chance of showers and thunderstorms after midnight. Lows in the mid-50s. Southwest winds around 5 miles per hour, becoming west after midnight. Chance of rain 20%. Sunday, partly sunny. Cooler with highs in the upper 60s. North winds 5 to 10 miles per hour. Sunday night, partly cloudy in the evening, then clearing. Cooler with lows in the mid-40s. Monday, sunny. Highs in the lower 70s. Monday night, mostly clear. Lows in the upper 40s. Tuesday, mostly sunny with a slight chance of showers and thunderstorms. Highs in the upper 70s. Chance of rain 20%. Tuesday night, partly cloudy with a slight chance of showers and thunderstorms in the evening, then mostly clear after midnight. Lows in the mid-50s. Chance of rain 20%. Wednesday through Thursday, mostly clear. Highs in the upper 70s. Lows in the lower 50s. Today, mostly sunny. Numerous showers and scattered thunderstorms this afternoon. Highs in the mid-70s. Southwest winds 5 to 10 miles per hour with gusts up to 20 miles per hour. Chance of rain 70%. Tonight, mostly cloudy. Showers and scattered thunderstorms in the evening. Lows in the lower 50s. Southwest winds 5 to 10 miles per hour. Chance of rain 90%. Saturday, sunny. Highs around 80. West winds 5 to 10 miles per hour. Saturday night, mostly clear in the evening, then mostly cloudy with a slight chance of showers and thunderstorms after midnight. Lows in the mid-50s. Southwest winds around 5 miles per hour, becoming west after midnight. Chance of rain 20%. Sunday, partly sunny. Cooler with highs in the upper 60s. North winds 5 to 10 miles per hour. Sunday night, partly cloudy in the evening, then clearing. Cooler with lows in the mid-40s. Monday, sunny. Highs in the lower 70s. Monday night, mostly clear. Lows in the upper 40s. Tuesday, mostly sunny with a slight chance of showers and thunderstorms. Highs in the upper 70s. Chance of rain 20%. Tuesday night, partly cloudy with a slight chance of showers and thunderstorms in the evening, then mostly clear after midnight. Lows in the mid-50s. Chance of rain 20%. Wednesday through Thursday, mostly clear. Highs in the upper 70s. Lows in the lower 50s. At 7 a.m. at Lambert Field in St. Louis, it was mostly sunny with a temperature of 53 degrees. The dew point was 41, giving us a relative humidity of 63%. The wind was south at 6 miles an hour, and the pressure was 29.91 inches and rising. Elsewhere in the metro area, in Chesterfield it was sunny and the temperature was 54. In Belleville it was 52 degrees. In Cahokia, it was sunny and 53 degrees. In St. Charles it was mostly sunny and 49. Across the region, it was mostly cloudy in Columbia, Missouri, with a temperature of 50. In Quincy, it was mostly sunny and 53 degrees. In Kansas City, light rain was falling and the temperature was 56. It was clear in Springfield, Missouri, with a temperature of 51.
it was mostly cloudy and the temperature was 53. In Farmington, it was 54 degrees. It was sunny in Cape Girardeau, with 50 degrees. It was sunny in Springfield, Illinois, with a temperature of 53. Once again in St. Louis, it was mostly sunny. The temperature was 53 degrees and the wind was south at 6 miles an hour. The St. Louis climate summary for yesterday, May 7, 2026. Yesterday's high temperature of 68 degrees occurred at 4:42 p.m. The normal high is 75. The record high is 93 degrees, which was set in 2023. Yesterday's low temperature of 42 degrees occurred at 4:54 a.m. The normal low is 55. The record low is 35 degrees, which was set in 1976. No precipitation fell yesterday, which leaves the monthly total at 0.67 inches. This is 0.48 inches below the normal amount of 1.15 inches for May. The total precipitation for the season since March 1st still stands at 12.71 inches, which is 3.33 inches above normal. The total precipitation for the year is still 15.13 inches, which is 0.93 inches above normal. There were 10 heating degree days yesterday, which is 7 above normal. This brings the monthly total to 53, which is 26 above normal. The yearly total since July 1st is 3,847, which is 537 below normal. There were no cooling degree days yesterday, which is 3 below normal. This leaves the monthly total at 6, which is minus 12 below normal. The yearly total since January 1st is 148, which is 85 above normal. The normal high temperature for today is 75 degrees, and the normal low is 55. The record high for today is 90, which last occurred in 1930, and the record low is 36, which occurred in 1976. Sunrise today is at 5:56 a.m. and sunset is at 8:01 p.m. Here are the forecast highlights for today through Thursday. Widespread showers and scattered thunderstorms are expected this afternoon and evening. A few stronger storms may produce small hail and slash or gusty winds. After a warmer Saturday, a cold front brings another chance 20-40% of rain along with a return to cooler weather behind the front. Note, starting May 29, 2026, this Outlook product will be discontinued. Please see the above products for more detailed forecast information. The current time is 8:04 a.m. Central Daylight Time. 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Today, mostly sunny. Numerous showers and scattered thunderstorms this afternoon. Highs in the mid-70s. Southwest winds 5 to 10 miles per hour with gusts up to 20 miles per hour. Chance of rain 70%. Tonight, mostly cloudy. Showers and scattered thunderstorms in the evening. Lows in the lower 50s. Southwest winds 5 to 10 miles per hour. Chance of rain 90%. Saturday, sunny. Highs around 80. West winds 5 to 10 miles per hour. Saturday night, mostly clear in the evening, then mostly cloudy with a slight chance of showers and thunderstorms after midnight. Lows in the mid-50s. Southwest winds around 5 miles per hour, becoming west after midnight. Chance of rain 20%. Sunday, partly sunny. Cooler with highs in the upper 60s. North winds 5 to 10 miles per hour. Sunday night, partly cloudy in the evening, then clearing. Cooler with lows in the mid-40s. Monday, sunny. Highs in the lower 70s. Monday night, mostly clear. Lows in the upper 40s. Tuesday, mostly sunny with a slight chance of showers and thunderstorms. Highs in the upper 70s.
chance of rain 20%. Tuesday night, partly cloudy with a slight chance of showers and thunderstorms in the evening, then mostly clear after midnight. Lows in the mid-50s. Chance of rain 20%. Wednesday through Thursday, mostly clear. Highs in the upper 70s. Lows in the lower 50s. At 7 a.m. at Lambert Field in St. Louis, it was mostly sunny with a temperature of 53 degrees. The dew point was 41, giving us a relative humidity of 63%. The wind was south at 6 miles an hour, and the pressure was 29.91 inches and rising. Elsewhere in the metro area, in Chesterfield it was sunny and the temperature was 54. In Belleville it was 52 degrees. In Cahokia, it was sunny and 53 degrees. In St. Charles it was mostly sunny and 49. Across the region, it was mostly cloudy in Columbia, Missouri, with a temperature of 50. In Quincy, it was mostly sunny and 53 degrees. In Kansas City, light rain was falling and the temperature was 56. It was clear in Springfield, Missouri, with a temperature of 51. In Rolla, it was mostly cloudy and the temperature was 53. In Farmington, it was 54 degrees. It was sunny in Cape Girardeau, with 50 degrees. It was sunny in Springfield, Illinois, with a temperature of 53. Once again in St. Louis, it was mostly sunny. The temperature was 53 degrees and the wind was south at 6 miles an hour. The St. Louis climate summary for yesterday, May 7, 2026. Yesterday's high temperature of 68 degrees occurred at 4:42 p.m. The normal high is 75. The record high is 93 degrees, which was set in 2023. Yesterday's low temperature of 42 degrees occurred at 4:54 a.m. The normal low is 55. The record low is 35 degrees, which was set in 1976. No precipitation fell yesterday, which leaves the monthly total at 0.67 inches. This is 0.48 inches below the normal amount of 1.15 inches for May. The total precipitation for the season since March 1st still stands at 12.71 inches, which is 3.33 inches above normal. The total precipitation for the year is still 15.13 inches, which is 0.93 inches above normal. There were 10 heating degree days yesterday, which is 7 above normal. This brings the monthly total to 53, which is 26 above normal. The yearly total since July 1st is 3,847, which is 537 below normal. There were no cooling degree days yesterday, which is 3 below normal. This leaves the monthly total at 6, which is minus 12 below normal. The yearly total since January 1st is 148, which is 85 above normal. The normal high temperature for today is 75 degrees, and the normal low is 55. The record high for today is 90, which last occurred in 1930, and the record low is 36, which occurred in 1976. Sunrise today is at 5:56 a.m. and sunset is at 8:01 p.m. Here are the forecast highlights for today through Thursday. Widespread showers and scattered thunderstorms are expected this afternoon and evening. A few stronger storms may produce small hail and slash or gusty winds. After a warmer Saturday, a cold front brings another chance 20-40% of rain along with a return to cooler weather behind the front. Note, starting May 29, 2026, this Outlook product will be discontinued. Please see the above products for more detailed forecast information. The current time is 8:10 a.m. Central Daylight Time. 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Today, mostly sunny. Numerous showers and scattered thunderstorms this afternoon. Highs in the mid-70s.
southwest winds 5 to 10 miles per hour with gusts up to 20 miles per hour. Chance of rain 70%. Tonight, mostly cloudy. Showers and scattered thunderstorms in the evening. Lows in the lower 50s. Southwest winds 5 to 10 miles per hour. Chance of rain 90%. Saturday, sunny. Highs around 80. West winds 5 to 10 miles per hour. Saturday night, mostly clear in the evening, then mostly cloudy with a slight chance of showers and thunderstorms after midnight. Lows in the mid-50s. Southwest winds around 5 miles per hour, becoming west after midnight. Chance of rain 20%. Sunday, partly sunny. Cooler with highs in the upper 60s. North winds 5 to 10 miles per hour. Sunday night, partly cloudy in the evening, then clearing. Cooler with lows in the mid-40s. Monday, sunny. Highs in the lower 70s. Monday night, mostly clear. Lows in the upper 40s. Tuesday, mostly sunny with a slight chance of showers and thunderstorms. Highs in the upper 70s. Chance of rain 20%. Tuesday night, partly cloudy with a slight chance of showers and thunderstorms in the evening, then mostly clear after midnight. Lows in the mid-50s. Chance of rain 20%. Wednesday through Thursday, mostly clear. Highs in the upper 70s. Lows in the lower 50s. At 8 a.m. at Lambert Field in St. Louis, it was partly sunny with a temperature of 56 degrees. The dew point was 44, giving us a relative humidity of 64%. The wind was south at 6 miles an hour, and the pressure was 29.91 inches and steady. Elsewhere in the metro area, in Chesterfield, it was mostly sunny and the temperature was 57. In Belleville, it was 58 degrees. In Cahokia, it was mostly sunny and 58 degrees. In St. Charles, it was mostly sunny and 55. Across the region, it was cloudy in Columbia, Missouri, with a temperature of 52. In Quincy, it was partly sunny and 55 degrees. In Kansas City, it was cloudy and the temperature was 56. It was sunny in Springfield, Missouri, with a temperature of 55. In Rolla, it was cloudy and the temperature was 55. In Farmington, it was 59 degrees. It was sunny in Cape Girardeau, with 57 degrees. It was mostly sunny in Springfield, Illinois, with a temperature of 57. Once again in St. Louis, it was partly sunny, the temperature was 56 degrees, and the wind was south at 6 miles an hour. The St. Louis climate summary for yesterday, May 7, 2026. Yesterday's high temperature of 68 degrees occurred at 4:42 p.m. The normal high is 75. The record high is 93 degrees, which was set in 2023. Yesterday's low temperature of 42 degrees occurred at 4:54 a.m. The normal low is 55. The record low is 35 degrees, which was set in 1976. No precipitation fell yesterday, which leaves the monthly total at 0.67 inches. This is 0.48 inches below the normal amount of 1.15 inches for May. The total precipitation for the season since March 1st still stands at 12.71 inches, which is 3.33 inches above normal. The total precipitation for the year is still 15.13 inches, which is 0.93 inches above normal. There were 10 heating degree days yesterday, which is 7 above normal. This brings the monthly total to 53, which is 26 above normal. The yearly total since July 1st is 3,847, which is 537 below normal. There were no cooling degree days yesterday, which is 3 below normal. This leaves the monthly total at 6, which is minus 12 below normal. The yearly total since January 1st is 148, which is 85 above normal. The normal high temperature for today is 75 degrees, and the normal low is 55. The record high for today is 90, which last occurred in 1930, and the record low is 36, which occurred
occurred in 1976. Sunrise today is at 5:56 a.m. and sunset is at 8:01 p.m. Here are the forecast highlights for today through Thursday. Widespread showers and scattered thunderstorms are expected this afternoon and evening. A few stronger storms may produce small hail and slash or gusty winds. After a warmer Saturday, a cold front brings another chance 20-40% of rain along with a return to cooler weather behind the front. Note, starting May 29, 2026, this Outlook product will be discontinued. Please see the above products for more detailed forecast information. The current time is 8:17 a.m. Central Daylight Time. 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Today, mostly sunny. Numerous showers and scattered thunderstorms this afternoon. Highs in the mid-70s. Southwest winds 5 to 10 miles per hour with gusts up to 20 miles per hour. Chance of rain 70%. Tonight, mostly cloudy. Showers and scattered thunderstorms in the evening. Lows in the lower 50s. Southwest winds 5 to 10 miles per hour. Chance of rain 90%. Saturday, sunny. Highs around 80. West winds 5 to 10 miles per hour. Saturday night, mostly clear in the evening, then mostly cloudy with a slight chance of showers and thunderstorms after midnight. Lows in the mid-50s. Southwest winds around 5 miles per hour, becoming west after midnight. Chance of rain 20%. Sunday, partly sunny. Cooler with highs in the upper 60s. North winds 5 to 10 miles per hour. Sunday night, partly cloudy in the evening, then clearing. Cooler with lows in the mid-40s. Monday, sunny. Highs in the lower 70s. Monday night, mostly clear. Lows in the upper 40s. Tuesday, mostly sunny with a slight chance of showers and thunderstorms. Highs in the upper 70s. Chance of rain 20%. Tuesday night, partly cloudy with a slight chance of showers and thunderstorms in the evening, then mostly clear after midnight. Lows in the mid-50s. Chance of rain 20%. Wednesday through Thursday, mostly clear. Highs in the upper 70s. Lows in the lower 50s. At 8 a.m. at Lambert Field in St. Louis, it was partly sunny with a temperature of 56 degrees. The dew point was 44, giving us a relative humidity of 64%. The wind was south at 6 miles an hour, and the pressure was 29.91 inches and steady. Elsewhere in the metro area, in Chesterfield, it was mostly sunny and the temperature was 57. In Belleville, it was 58 degrees. In Cahokia, it was mostly sunny and 58 degrees. In St. Charles, it was mostly sunny and 55. Across the region, it was cloudy in Columbia, Missouri, with a temperature of 52. In Quincy, it was partly sunny and 55 degrees. In Kansas City, it was cloudy and the temperature was 56. It was sunny in Springfield, Missouri, with a temperature of 55. In Rolla, it was cloudy and the temperature was 55. In Farmington, it was 59 degrees. It was sunny in Cape Girardeau, with 57 degrees. It was mostly sunny in Springfield, Illinois, with a temperature of 57. Once again in St. Louis, it was partly sunny. The temperature was 56 degrees, and the wind was south at 6 miles an hour. The St. Louis climate summary for yesterday, May 7, 2026. Yesterday's high temperature of 68 degrees occurred at 4:42 p.m. The normal high is 75. The record high is 93 degrees, which was set in 2023. Yesterday's low temperature of 42 degrees occurred at 4:54 a.m.
The normal low is 55. The record low is 35 degrees, which was set in 1976. No precipitation fell yesterday, which leaves the monthly total at 0.67 inches. This is 0.48 inches below the normal amount of 1.15 inches for May. The total precipitation for the season since March 1st still stands at 12.71 inches, which is 3.33 inches above normal. The total precipitation for the year is still 15.13 inches, which is 0.93 inches above normal. There were 10 heating degree days yesterday, which is 7 above normal. This brings the monthly total to 53, which is 26 above normal. The yearly total since July 1st is 3,847, which is 537 below normal. There were no cooling degree days yesterday, which is 3 below normal. This leaves the monthly total at 6, which is minus 12 below normal. The yearly total since January 1st is 148, which is 85 above normal. The normal high temperature for today is 75 degrees, and the normal low is 55. The record high for today is 90, which last occurred in 1930, and the record low is 36, which occurred in 1976. Sunrise today is at 5:56 a.m. and sunset is at 8:01 p.m. Here are the forecast highlights for today through Thursday. Widespread showers and scattered thunderstorms are expected this afternoon and evening. A few stronger storms may produce small hail and slash or gusty winds. After a warmer Saturday, a cold front brings another chance 20-40% of rain along with a return to cooler weather behind the front. Note, starting May 29, 2026, this Outlook product will be discontinued. Please see the above products for more detailed forecast information. The current time is 8:23 a.m. Central Daylight Time. 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Today, mostly sunny. Numerous showers and scattered thunderstorms this afternoon. Highs in the mid-70s. Southwest winds 5 to 10 miles per hour with gusts up to 20 miles per hour. Chance of rain 70%. Tonight, mostly cloudy. Showers and scattered thunderstorms in the evening. Lows in the lower 50s. Southwest winds 5 to 10 miles per hour. Chance of rain 90%. Saturday, sunny. Highs around 80. West winds 5 to 10 miles per hour. Saturday night, mostly clear in the evening, then mostly cloudy with a slight chance of showers and thunderstorms after midnight. Lows in the mid-50s. Southwest winds around 5 miles per hour, becoming west after midnight. Chance of rain 20%. Sunday, partly sunny. Cooler with highs in the upper 60s. North winds 5 to 10 miles per hour. Sunday night, partly cloudy in the evening, then clearing. Cooler with lows in the mid-40s. Monday, sunny. Highs in the lower 70s. Monday night, mostly clear. Lows in the upper 40s. Tuesday, mostly sunny with a slight chance of showers and thunderstorms. Highs in the upper 70s. Chance of rain 20%. Tuesday night, partly cloudy with a slight chance of showers and thunderstorms in the evening, then mostly clear after midnight. Lows in the mid-50s. Chance of rain 20%. Wednesday through Thursday, mostly clear. Highs in the upper 70s. Lows in the lower 50s. At 8 a.m. at Lambert Field in St. Louis, it was partly sunny with a temperature of 56 degrees. The dew point was 44, giving us a relative humidity of 64%. The wind was south at 6 miles an hour, and the pressure was 29.91 inches and steady. Elsewhere in the metro area, in Chesterfield, it was mostly sunny and the temperature was 57.
Melville it was 58 degrees. In Cahokia, it was mostly sunny and 58 degrees. In St. Charles, it was mostly sunny and 55. Across the region, it was cloudy in Columbia, Missouri, with a temperature of 52. In Quincy, it was partly sunny and 55 degrees. In Kansas City, it was cloudy and the temperature was 56. It was sunny in Springfield, Missouri, with a temperature of 55. In Rolla, it was cloudy and the temperature was 55. In Farmington, it was 59 degrees. It was sunny in Cape Girardeau, with 57 degrees. It was mostly sunny in Springfield, Illinois, with a temperature of 57. Once again in St. Louis, it was partly sunny. The temperature was 56 degrees and the wind was south at 6 miles an hour. The St. Louis climate summary for yesterday, May 7th, 2026. Yes, in Belleville it was 58 degrees.

In Farmington, it was 59 degrees. It was sunny in Cape Girardeau, with 57 degrees. It was mostly sunny in Springfield, Illinois, with a temperature of 57. Once again in St. Louis, it was partly sunny. The temperature was 56 degrees and the wind was south at 6 miles an hour. The St. Louis climate summary for yesterday, May 7, 2026. Yesterday's high temperature of 68 degrees occurred at 4:42 p.m. The normal high is 75. The record high is 93 degrees, which was set in 2023. Yesterday's low temperature of 42 degrees occurred at 4:54 a.m. The normal low is 55. The record low is 35 degrees, which was set in 1976. No precipitation fell yesterday, which leaves the monthly total at 0.67 inches. This is 0.48 inches below the normal amount of 1.15 inches for May. The total precipitation for the season since March 1st still stands at 12.71 inches, which is 3.33 inches above normal. The total precipitation for the year is still 15.13 inches, which is 0.93 inches above normal. There were 10 heating degree days yesterday, which is 7 above normal. This brings the monthly total to 53, which is 26 above normal. The yearly total since July 1st is 3,847, which is 537 below normal. There were no cooling degree days yesterday, which is 3 below normal. This leaves the monthly total at 6, which is minus 12 below normal. The yearly total since January 1st is 148, which is 85 above normal. The normal high temperature for today is 75 degrees, and the normal low is 55. The record high for today is 90, which last occurred in 1930, and the record low is 36, which occurred in 1976. Sunrise today is at 5:56 a.m. and sunset is at 8:01 p.m. Here are the forecast highlights for today through Thursday. Widespread showers and scattered thunderstorms are expected this afternoon and evening. A few stronger storms may produce small hail and slash or gusty winds. After a warmer Saturday, a cold front brings another chance 20-40% of rain along with a return to cooler weather behind the front. Note, starting May 29, 2026, this Outlook product will be discontinued. Please see the above products for more detailed forecast information. The current time is 8:30 a.m. Central Daylight Time. 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Today, mostly sunny. Numerous showers and scattered thunderstorms this afternoon. Highs in the mid-70s. Southwest winds 5 to 10 miles per hour with gusts up to 20 miles per hour. Chance of rain 70%. Tonight, mostly cloudy. Showers and scattered thunderstorms in the evening. Lows in the lower 50s. Southwest winds 5 to 10 miles per hour. Chance of rain 90%. Saturday, sunny. Highs around 80. West winds 5 to 10 miles per hour. Saturday night, mostly clear in the evening, then mostly cloudy with a slight chance of showers and thunderstorms after midnight. Lows in the mid-50s. Southwest winds around 5 miles per hour, becoming west after midnight. Chance of rain 20%. Sunday, partly sunny. Cooler with highs in the upper 60s. North winds 5 to 10 miles per hour. Sunday night, partly cloudy in the evening, then clearing. Cooler with lows in the mid-40s. Monday, sunny. Highs in the lower 70s. Monday night, mostly clear. Lows in the upper 40s. Tuesday, mostly sunny with a slight chance of showers and thunderstorms. Highs in the upper 70s. Chance of rain 20%.

Tuesday night, partly cloudy with a slight chance of showers and thunderstorms in the evening, then mostly clear after midnight. Lows in the mid-50s. Chance of rain 20%. Wednesday through Thursday, mostly clear. Highs in the upper 70s. Lows in the lower 50s. At 8 a.m. at Lambert Field in St. Louis, it was partly sunny with a temperature of 56 degrees. The dew point was 44, giving us a relative humidity of 64%. The wind was south at 6 miles an hour, and the pressure was 29.91 inches and steady. Elsewhere in the metro area, in Chesterfield, it was mostly sunny and the temperature was 57. In Belleville, it was 58 degrees. In Cahokia, it was mostly sunny and 58 degrees. In St. Charles, it was mostly sunny and 55. Across the region, it was cloudy in Columbia, Missouri, with a temperature of 52. In Quincy, it was partly sunny and 55 degrees. In Kansas City, it was cloudy and the temperature was 56. It was sunny in Springfield, Missouri, with a temperature of 55. In Rolla, it was cloudy and the temperature was 55. In Farmington, it was 59 degrees. It was sunny in Cape Girardeau, with 57 degrees. It was mostly sunny in Springfield, Illinois, with a temperature of 57. Once again in St. Louis, it was partly sunny. The temperature was 56 degrees and the wind was south at 6 miles an hour. The St. Louis climate summary for yesterday, May 7, 2026. Yesterday's high temperature of 68 degrees occurred at 4:42 p.m. The normal high is 75. The record high is 93 degrees, which was set in 2023. Yesterday's low temperature of 42 degrees occurred at 4:54 a.m. The normal low is 55. The record low is 35 degrees, which was set in 1976. No precipitation fell yesterday, which leaves the monthly total at 0.67 inches. This is 0.48 inches below the normal amount of 1.15 inches for May. The total precipitation for the season since March 1st still stands at 12.71 inches, which is 3.33 inches above normal. The total precipitation for the year is still 15.13 inches, which is 0.93 inches above normal. There were 10 heating degree days yesterday, which is 7 above normal. This brings the monthly total to 53, which is 26 above normal. The yearly total since July 1st is 3,847, which is 537 below normal. There were no cooling degree days yesterday, which is 3 below normal. This leaves the monthly total at 6, which is minus 12 below normal. The yearly total since January 1st is 148, which is 85 above normal. The normal high temperature for today is 75 degrees, and the normal low is 55. The record high for today is 90, which last occurred in 1930, and the record low is 36, which occurred in 1976. Sunrise today is at 5:56 a.m. and sunset is at 8:01 p.m. Here are the forecast highlights for today through Thursday. Widespread showers and scattered thunderstorms are expected this afternoon and evening. A few stronger storms may produce small hail and slash or gusty winds. After a warmer Saturday, a cold front brings another chance 20-40% of rain along with a return to cooler weather behind the front. Note, starting May 29, 2026, this Outlook product will be discontinued. Please see the above products for more detailed forecast information. The current time is 8:36 a.m. Central Daylight Time. 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Today, mostly sunny. Numerous showers and scattered thunderstorms this afternoon. Highs in the mid-70s. Southwest winds 5 to 10.
miles per hour with gusts up to 20 miles per hour. Chance of rain 70%. Tonight, mostly cloudy. Showers and scattered thunderstorms in the evening. Lows in the lower 50s. Southwest winds 5 to 10 miles per hour. Chance of rain 90%. Saturday, sunny. Highs around 80. West winds 5 to 10 miles per hour. Saturday night, mostly clear in the evening, then mostly cloudy with a slight chance of showers and thunderstorms after midnight. Lows in the mid-50s. Southwest winds around 5 miles per hour, becoming west after midnight. Chance of rain 20%. Sunday, partly sunny. Cooler with highs in the upper 60s. North winds 5 to 10 miles per hour. Sunday night, partly cloudy in the evening, then clearing. Cooler with lows in the mid-40s. Monday, sunny. Highs in the lower 70s. Monday night, mostly clear. Lows in the upper 40s. Tuesday, mostly sunny with a slight chance of showers and thunderstorms. Highs in the upper 70s. Chance of rain 20%. Tuesday night, partly cloudy with a slight chance of showers and thunderstorms in the evening, then mostly clear after midnight. Lows in the mid-50s. Chance of rain 20%. Wednesday through Thursday, mostly clear. Highs in the upper 70s. Lows in the lower 50s. At 8 a.m. at Lambert Field in St. Louis, it was partly sunny with a temperature of 56 degrees. The dew point was 44, giving us a relative humidity of 64%. The wind was south at 6 miles an hour, and the pressure was 29.91 inches and steady. Elsewhere in the metro area, in Chesterfield, it was mostly sunny and the temperature was 57. In Belleville, it was 58 degrees. In Cahokia, it was mostly sunny and 58 degrees. In St. Charles, it was mostly sunny and 55. Across the region, it was cloudy in Columbia, Missouri, with a temperature of 52. In Quincy, it was partly sunny and 55 degrees. In Kansas City, it was cloudy and the temperature was 56. It was sunny in Springfield, Missouri, with a temperature of 55. In Rolla, it was cloudy and the temperature was 55. In Farmington, it was 59 degrees. It was sunny in Cape Girardeau, with 57 degrees. It was mostly sunny in Springfield, Illinois, with a temperature of 57. Once again in St. Louis, it was partly sunny. The temperature was 56 degrees and the wind was south at 6 miles an hour. The St. Louis climate summary for yesterday, May 7, 2026. Yesterday's high temperature of 68 degrees occurred at 4:42 p.m. The normal high is 75. The record high is 93 degrees, which was set in 2023. Yesterday's low temperature of 42 degrees occurred at 4:54 a.m. The normal low is 55. The record low is 35 degrees, which was set in 1976. No precipitation fell yesterday, which leaves the monthly total at 0.67 inches. This is 0.48 inches below the normal amount of 1.15 inches for May. The total precipitation for the season since March 1st still stands at 12.71 inches, which is 3.33 inches above normal. The total precipitation for the year is still 15.13 inches, which is 0.93 inches above normal. There were 10 heating degree days yesterday, which is 7 above normal. This brings the monthly total to 53, which is 26 above normal. The yearly total since July 1st is 3,847, which is 537 below normal. There were no cooling degree days yesterday, which is 3 below normal. This leaves the monthly total at 6, which is minus 12 below normal. The yearly total since January 1st is 148, which is 85 above normal. The normal high temperature for today is 75 degrees, and the normal low is 55.
The record high for today is 90, which last occurred in 1930, and the record low is 36, which occurred in 1976. Sunrise today is at 5:56 a.m. and sunset is at 8:01 p.m. Here are the forecast highlights for today through Thursday. Widespread showers and scattered thunderstorms are expected this afternoon and evening. A few stronger storms may produce small hail and slash or gusty winds. After a warmer Saturday, a cold front brings another chance 20-40% of rain along with a return to cooler weather behind the front. Note, starting May 29, 2026, this Outlook product will be discontinued. Please see the above products for more detailed forecast information. The current time is 8:42 a.m. Central Daylight Time. 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Today, mostly sunny. Numerous showers and scattered thunderstorms this afternoon. Highs in the mid-70s. Southwest winds 5 to 10 miles per hour with gusts up to 20 miles per hour. Chance of rain 70%. Tonight, mostly cloudy. Showers and scattered thunderstorms in the evening. Lows in the lower 50s. Southwest winds 5 to 10 miles per hour. Chance of rain 90%. Saturday, sunny. Highs around 80. West winds 5 to 10 miles per hour. Saturday night, mostly clear in the evening, then mostly cloudy with a slight chance of showers and thunderstorms after midnight. Lows in the mid-50s. Southwest winds around 5 miles per hour, becoming west after midnight. Chance of rain 20%. Sunday, partly sunny. Cooler with highs in the upper 60s. North winds 5 to 10 miles per hour. Sunday night, partly cloudy in the evening, then clearing. Cooler with lows in the mid-40s. Monday, sunny. Highs in the lower 70s. Monday night, mostly clear. Lows in the upper 40s. Tuesday, mostly sunny with a slight chance of showers and thunderstorms. Highs in the upper 70s. Chance of rain 20%. Tuesday night, partly cloudy with a slight chance of showers and thunderstorms in the evening, then mostly clear after midnight. Lows in the mid-50s. Chance of rain 20%. Wednesday through Thursday, mostly clear. Highs in the upper 70s. Lows in the lower 50s. At 8 a.m. at Lambert Field in St. Louis, it was partly sunny with a temperature of 56 degrees. The dew point was 44, giving us a relative humidity of 64%. The wind was south at 6 miles an hour, and the pressure was 29.91 inches and steady. Elsewhere in the metro area, in Chesterfield, it was mostly sunny and the temperature was 57. In Belleville, it was 58 degrees. In Cahokia, it was mostly sunny and 58 degrees. In St. Charles, it was mostly sunny and 55. Across the region, it was cloudy in Columbia, Missouri, with a temperature of 52. In Quincy, it was partly sunny and 55 degrees. In Kansas City, it was cloudy and the temperature was 56. It was sunny in Springfield, Missouri, with a temperature of 55. In Rolla, it was cloudy and the temperature was 55. In Farmington, it was 59 degrees. It was sunny in Cape Girardeau, with 57 degrees. It was mostly sunny in Springfield, Illinois, with a temperature of 57. Once again in St. Louis, it was partly sunny. The temperature was 56 degrees, and the wind was south at 6 miles an hour. The St. Louis climate summary for yesterday, May 7, 2026. Yesterday's high temperature of 68 degrees occurred at 4:42 p.m. The normal high is 75. The record high is 93 degrees, which was set in 2023.
Yesterday's low temperature of 42 degrees occurred at 4:54 a.m. The normal low is 55. Record low is 35 degrees, which was set in 1976. No precipitation fell yesterday, which leaves the monthly total at 0.67 inches. This is 0.48 inches below the normal amount of 1.15 inches for May. The total precipitation for the season since March 1st still stands at 12.71 inches, which is 3.33 inches above normal. The total precipitation for the year is still 15.13 inches, which is 0.93 inches above normal. There were 10 heating degree days yesterday, which is 7 above normal. This brings the monthly total to 53, which is 26 above normal. The yearly total since July 1st is 3,847, which is 537 below normal. There were no cooling degree days yesterday, which is 3 below normal. This leaves the monthly total at 6, which is minus 12 below normal. The yearly total since January 1st is 148, which is 85 above normal. The normal high temperature for today is 75 degrees, and the normal low is 55. The record high for today is 90, which last occurred in 1930, and the record low is 36, which occurred in 1976. Sunrise today is at 5:56 a.m. and sunset is at 8:01 p.m. Here are the forecast highlights for today through Thursday. Widespread showers and scattered thunderstorms are expected this afternoon and evening. A few stronger storms may produce small hail and slash or gusty winds. After a warmer Saturday, a cold front brings another chance 20-40% of rain along with a return to cooler weather behind the front. Note, starting May 29, 2026, this Outlook product will be discontinued. Please see the above products for more detailed forecast information. The current time is 8:49 a.m. Central Daylight Time. 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Today, mostly sunny. Numerous showers and scattered thunderstorms this afternoon. Highs in the mid-70s. Southwest winds 5 to 10 miles per hour with gusts up to 20 miles per hour. Chance of rain 70%. Tonight, mostly cloudy. Showers and scattered thunderstorms in the evening. Lows in the lower 50s. Southwest winds 5 to 10 miles per hour. Chance of rain 90%. Saturday, sunny. Highs around 80. West winds 5 to 10 miles per hour. Saturday night, mostly clear in the evening, then mostly cloudy with a slight chance of showers and thunderstorms after midnight. Lows in the mid-50s. Southwest winds around 5 miles per hour, becoming west after midnight. Chance of rain 20%. Sunday, partly sunny. Cooler with highs in the upper 60s. North winds 5 to 10 miles per hour. Sunday night, partly cloudy in the evening, then clearing. Cooler with lows in the mid-40s. Monday, sunny. Highs in the lower 70s. Monday night, mostly clear. Lows in the upper 40s. Tuesday, mostly sunny with a slight chance of showers and thunderstorms. Highs in the upper 70s. Chance of rain 20%. Tuesday night, partly cloudy with a slight chance of showers and thunderstorms in the evening, then mostly clear after midnight. Lows in the mid-50s. Chance of rain 20%. Wednesday through Thursday, mostly clear. Highs in the upper 70s. Lows in the lower 50s. At 8 a.m. at Lambert Field in St. Louis, it was partly sunny with a temperature of 56 degrees. The dew point was 44, giving us a relative humidity of 64%. The wind was south at 6 miles an hour, and the pressure was 29.91 inches and steady.
Elsewhere in the metro area, in Chesterfield, it was mostly sunny and the temperature was 57. In Belleville, it was 58 degrees. In Cahokia, it was mostly sunny and 58 degrees. In St. Charles, it was mostly sunny and 55. Across the region, it was cloudy in Columbia, Missouri, with a temperature of 52. In Quincy, it was partly sunny and 55 degrees. In Kansas City, it was cloudy and the temperature was 56. It was sunny in Springfield, Missouri, with a temperature of 55. In Rolla, it was cloudy and the temperature was 55. In Farmington, it was 59 degrees. It was sunny in Cape Girardeau, with 57 degrees. It was mostly sunny in Springfield, Illinois, with a temperature of 57. Once again in St. Louis, it was partly sunny, the temperature was 56 degrees and the wind was south at 6 miles an hour. The St. Louis climate summary for yesterday, May 7, 2026. Yesterday's high temperature of 68 degrees occurred at 4:42 p.m. The normal high is 75. The record high is 93 degrees, which was set in 2023. Yesterday's low temperature of 42 degrees occurred at 4:54 a.m. The normal low is 55. The record low is 35 degrees, which was set in 1976. No precipitation fell yesterday, which leaves the monthly total at 0.67 inches. This is 0.48 inches below the normal amount of 1.15 inches for May. The total precipitation for the season since March 1st still stands at 12.71 inches, which is 3.33 inches above normal. The total precipitation for the year is still 15.13 inches, which is 0.93 inches above normal. There were 10 heating degree days yesterday, which is 7 above normal. This brings the monthly total to 53, which is 26 above normal. The yearly total since July 1st is 3,847, which is 537 below normal. There were no cooling degree days yesterday, which is 3 below normal. This leaves the monthly total at 6, which is minus 12 below normal. The yearly total since January 1st is 148, which is 85 above normal. The normal high temperature for today is 75 degrees, and the normal low is 55. The record high for today is 90, which last occurred in 1930, and the record low is 36, which occurred in 1976. Sunrise today is at 5:56 a.m. and sunset is at 8:01 p.m. Here are the forecast highlights for today through Thursday. Widespread showers and scattered thunderstorms are expected this afternoon and evening. A few stronger storms may produce small hail and slash or gusty winds. After a warmer Saturday, a cold front brings another chance 20-40% of rain along with a return to cooler weather behind the front. Note, starting May 29, 2026, this Outlook product will be discontinued. Please see the above products for more detailed forecast information. The current time is 8:55 a.m. Central Daylight Time. 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Today, mostly sunny. Numerous showers and scattered thunderstorms this afternoon. Highs in the mid-70s. Southwest winds 5 to 10 miles per hour with gusts up to 20 miles per hour. Chance of rain 70%. Tonight, mostly cloudy. Showers and scattered thunderstorms in the evening. Lows in the lower 50s. Southwest winds 5 to 10 miles per hour. Chance of rain 90%. Saturday, sunny. Highs around 80. West winds 5 to 10 miles per hour. Saturday night, mostly clear in the evening, then mostly cloudy with a slight chance of showers and thunderstorms after midnight. Lows in the mid-50s.
southwest winds around 5 miles per hour, becoming west after midnight. Chance of rain 20%. Sunday, partly sunny. Cooler with highs in the upper 60s. North winds 5 to 10 miles per hour. Sunday night, partly cloudy in the evening, then clearing. Cooler with lows in the mid-40s. Monday, sunny. Highs in the lower 70s. Monday night, mostly clear. Lows in the upper 40s. Tuesday, mostly sunny with a slight chance of showers and thunderstorms. Highs in the upper 70s. Chance of rain 20%. Tuesday night, partly cloudy with a slight chance of showers and thunderstorms in the evening, then mostly clear after midnight. Lows in the mid-50s. Chance of rain 20%. Wednesday through Thursday, mostly clear. Highs in the upper 70s. Lows in the lower 50s. At 8 a.m. at Lambert Field in St. Louis, it was partly sunny with a temperature of 56 degrees. The dew point was 44, giving us a relative humidity of 64%. The wind was south at 6 miles an hour, and the pressure was 29.91 inches and steady. Elsewhere in the metro area, in Chesterfield, it was mostly sunny and the temperature was 57. In Belleville, it was 58 degrees. In Cahokia, it was mostly sunny and 58 degrees. In St. Charles, it was mostly sunny and 55. Across the region, it was cloudy in Columbia, Missouri, with a temperature of 52. In Quincy, it was partly sunny and 55 degrees. In Kansas City, it was cloudy and the temperature was 56. It was sunny in Springfield, Missouri, with a temperature of 55. In Rolla, it was cloudy and the temperature was 55. In Farmington, it was 59 degrees. It was sunny in Cape Girardeau, with 57 degrees. It was mostly sunny in Springfield, Illinois, with a temperature of 57. Once again in St. Louis, it was partly sunny, the temperature was 56 degrees and the wind was south at 6 miles an hour. The St. Louis climate summary for yesterday, May 7, 2026. Yesterday's high temperature of 68 degrees occurred at 4:42 p.m. The normal high is 75. The record high is 93 degrees, which was set in 2023. Yesterday's low temperature of 42 degrees occurred at 4:54 a.m. The normal low is 55. The record low is 35 degrees, which was set in 1976. No precipitation fell yesterday, which leaves the monthly total at 0.67 inches. This is 0.48 inches below the normal amount of 1.15 inches for May. The total precipitation for the season since March 1st still stands at 12.71 inches, which is 3.33 inches above normal. The total precipitation for the year is still 15.13 inches, which is 0.93 inches above normal. There were 10 heating degree days yesterday, which is 7 above normal. This brings the monthly total to 53, which is 26 above normal. The yearly total since July 1st is 3,847, which is 537 below normal. There were no cooling degree days yesterday, which is 3 below normal. This leaves the monthly total at 6, which is minus 12 below normal. The yearly total since January 1st is 148, which is 85 above normal. The normal high temperature for today is 75 degrees, and the normal low is 55. The record high for today is 90, which last occurred in 1930, and the record low is 36, which occurred in 1976. Sunrise today is at 5:56 a.m. and sunset is at 8:01 p.m. Here are the forecast highlights for today through Thursday. Widespread showers and scattered thunderstorms are expected this afternoon and evening. A few stronger storms may produce small hail and slash or gusty winds. After a warmer Saturday, a cold front brings another chance 20-40% of rain along with a return to cooler weather behind the front. Note, starting May 29, 2026, this Outlook product will be discontinued.
Please see the above products for more detailed forecast information. The current time is 9:02 a.m. Central Daylight Time. 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Today, mostly sunny. Numerous showers and scattered thunderstorms this afternoon. Highs in the mid-70s. Southwest winds 5 to 10 miles per hour with gusts up to 20 miles per hour. Chance of rain 70%. Tonight, mostly cloudy. Showers and scattered thunderstorms in the evening. Lows in the lower 50s. Southwest winds 5 to 10 miles per hour. Chance of rain 90%. Saturday, sunny. Highs around 80. West winds 5 to 10 miles per hour. Saturday night, mostly clear in the evening, then mostly cloudy with a slight chance of showers and thunderstorms after midnight. Lows in the mid-50s. Southwest winds around 5 miles per hour, becoming west after midnight. Chance of rain 20%. Sunday, partly sunny. Cooler with highs in the upper 60s. North winds 5 to 10 miles per hour. Sunday night, partly cloudy in the evening, then clearing. Cooler with lows in the mid-40s. Monday, sunny. Highs in the lower 70s. Monday night, mostly clear. Lows in the upper 40s. Tuesday, mostly sunny with a slight chance of showers and thunderstorms. Highs in the upper 70s. Chance of rain 20%. Tuesday night, partly cloudy with a slight chance of showers and thunderstorms in the evening, then mostly clear after midnight. Lows in the mid-50s. Chance of rain 20%. Wednesday through Thursday, mostly clear. Highs in the upper 70s. Lows in the lower 50s. At 8 a.m. at Lambert Field in St. Louis, it was partly sunny with a temperature of 56 degrees. The dew point was 44, giving us a relative humidity of 64%. The wind was south at 6 miles an hour, and the pressure was 29.91 inches and steady. Elsewhere in the metro area, in Chesterfield, it was mostly sunny and the temperature was 57. In Belleville, it was 58 degrees. In Cahokia, it was mostly sunny and 58 degrees. In St. Charles, it was mostly sunny and 55. Across the region, it was cloudy in Columbia, Missouri, with a temperature of 52. In Quincy, it was partly sunny and 55 degrees. In Kansas City, it was cloudy and the temperature was 56. It was sunny in Springfield, Missouri, with a temperature of 55. In Rolla, it was cloudy and the temperature was 55. In Farmington, it was 59 degrees. It was sunny in Cape Girardeau, with 57 degrees. It was mostly sunny in Springfield, Illinois, with a temperature of 57. Once again in St. Louis, it was partly sunny. The temperature was 56 degrees, and the wind was south at 6 miles an hour. Here are the forecast highlights for today through Thursday. Widespread showers and scattered thunderstorms are expected this afternoon and evening. A few stronger storms may produce small hail and slash or gusty winds. After a warmer Saturday, a cold front brings another chance 20-40% of rain along with a return to cooler weather behind the front. Note, starting May 29, 2026, this Outlook product will be discontinued. Please see the above products for more detailed forecast information. The current time is 9:06 a.m. Central Daylight Time. 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
today, mostly sunny. Numerous showers and scattered thunderstorms this afternoon. Highs in the mid-70s. Southwest winds 5 to 10 miles per hour with gusts up to 20 miles per hour. Chance of rain 70%. Tonight, mostly cloudy. Showers and scattered thunderstorms in the evening. Lows in the lower 50s. Southwest winds 5 to 10 miles per hour. Chance of rain 90%. Saturday, sunny. Highs around 80. West winds 5 to 10 miles per hour. Saturday night, mostly clear in the evening, then mostly cloudy with a slight chance of showers and thunderstorms after midnight. Lows in the mid-50s. Southwest winds around 5 miles per hour, becoming west after midnight. Chance of rain 20%. Sunday, partly sunny. Cooler with highs in the upper 60s. North winds 5 to 10 miles per hour. Sunday night, partly cloudy in the evening, then clearing. Cooler with lows in the mid-40s. Monday, sunny. Highs in the lower 70s. Monday night, mostly clear. Lows in the upper 40s. Tuesday, mostly sunny with a slight chance of showers and thunderstorms. Highs in the upper 70s. Chance of rain 20%. Tuesday night, partly cloudy with a slight chance of showers and thunderstorms in the evening, then mostly clear after midnight. Lows in the mid-50s. Chance of rain 20%. Wednesday through Thursday, mostly clear. Highs in the upper 70s. Lows in the lower 50s. At 8 a.m. at Lambert Field in St. Louis, it was partly sunny with a temperature of 56 degrees. The dew point was 44, giving us a relative humidity of 64%. The wind was south at 6 miles an hour, and the pressure was 29.91 inches and steady. Elsewhere in the metro area, in Chesterfield, it was mostly sunny and the temperature was 57. In Belleville, it was 58 degrees. In Cahokia, it was mostly sunny and 58 degrees. In St. Charles, it was mostly sunny and 55. Across the region, it was cloudy in Columbia, Missouri, with a temperature of 52. In Quincy, it was partly sunny and 55 degrees. In Kansas City, it was cloudy and the temperature was 56. It was sunny in Springfield, Missouri, with a temperature of 55. In Rolla, it was cloudy and the temperature was 55. In Farmington, it was 59 degrees. It was sunny in Cape Girardeau, with 57 degrees. It was mostly sunny in Springfield, Illinois, with a temperature of 57. Once again in St. Louis, it was partly sunny. The temperature was 56 degrees and the wind was south at 6 miles an hour. Here are the forecast highlights for today through Thursday. Widespread showers and scattered thunderstorms are expected this afternoon and evening. A few stronger storms may produce small hail and slash or gusty winds. After a warmer Saturday, a cold front brings another chance 20-40% of rain along with a return to cooler weather behind the front. Note, starting May 29, 2026, this Outlook product will be discontinued. Please see the above products for more detailed forecast information. The current time is 9:10 a.m. Central Daylight Time. 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Today, mostly sunny. Numerous showers and scattered thunderstorms this afternoon. Highs in the mid-70s. Southwest winds 5 to 10 miles per hour with gusts up to 20 miles per hour. Chance of rain 70%. Tonight, mostly cloudy. Showers and scattered thunderstorms in the evening. Lows in the lower 50s. Southwest winds 5 to 10 miles per hour. Chance of rain 90%. Saturday, sunny.
highs around 80. West winds 5 to 10 miles per hour. Saturday night, mostly clear in the evening, then mostly cloudy with a slight chance of showers and thunderstorms after midnight. Lows in the mid-50s. Southwest winds around 5 miles per hour, becoming west after midnight. Chance of rain 20%. Sunday, partly sunny. Cooler with highs in the upper 60s. North winds 5 to 10 miles per hour. Sunday night, partly cloudy in the evening, then clearing. Cooler with lows in the mid-40s. Monday, sunny. Highs in the lower 70s. Monday night, mostly clear. Lows in the upper 40s. Tuesday, mostly sunny with a slight chance of showers and thunderstorms. Highs in the upper 70s. Chance of rain 20%. Tuesday night, partly cloudy with a slight chance of showers and thunderstorms in the evening, then mostly clear after midnight. Lows in the mid-50s. Chance of rain 20%. Wednesday through Thursday, mostly clear. Highs in the upper 70s. Lows in the lower 50s. At 9 a.m. at Lambert Field in St. Louis, it was partly sunny with a temperature of 61 degrees. The dew point was 46, giving us a relative humidity of 57%. The wind was southwest at 10 miles an hour, and the pressure was 29.91 inches and steady. Elsewhere in the metro area, in Chesterfield it was partly sunny and the temperature was 62. In Belleville it was 62 degrees. In Cahokia, it was mostly sunny and 62 degrees. In St. Charles, it was partly sunny and 58. Across the region, it was cloudy in Columbia, Missouri, with a temperature of 54. In Quincy, it was partly sunny and 58 degrees. In Kansas City, it was cloudy and the temperature was 59. It was sunny in Springfield, Missouri, with a temperature of 60. In Farmington, it was 66 degrees. It was sunny in Cape Girardeau, with 62 degrees. It was mostly sunny in Springfield, Illinois, with a temperature of 60. Once again in St. Louis, it was partly sunny, the temperature was 61 degrees, and the wind was southwest at 10 miles an hour. Here are the forecast highlights for today through Thursday. Widespread showers and scattered thunderstorms are expected this afternoon and evening. A few stronger storms may produce small hail and slash or gusty winds. After a warmer Saturday, a cold front brings another chance 20-40% of rain along with a return to cooler weather behind the front. Note, starting May 29, 2026, this Outlook product will be discontinued. Please see the above products for more detailed forecast information. The current time is 9:15 a.m. Central Daylight Time. 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Today, mostly sunny. Numerous showers and scattered thunderstorms this afternoon. Highs in the mid-70s. Southwest winds 5 to 10 miles per hour with gusts up to 20 miles per hour. Chance of rain 70%. Tonight, mostly cloudy. Showers and scattered thunderstorms in the evening. Lows in the lower 50s. Southwest winds 5 to 10 miles per hour. Chance of rain 90%. Saturday, sunny. Highs around 80. West winds 5 to 10 miles per hour. Saturday night, mostly clear in the evening, then mostly cloudy with a slight chance of showers and thunderstorms after midnight. Lows in the mid-50s. Southwest winds around 5 miles per hour, becoming west after midnight. Chance of rain 20%. Sunday, partly sunny. Cooler with highs in the upper 60s. North winds 5 to 10 miles per hour. Sunday night, partly cloudy in the evening, then clearing. Cooler with lows in the mid-40s.
Monday, sunny. Highs in the lower 70s. Monday night, mostly clear. Lows in the upper 40s. Tuesday, mostly sunny with a slight chance of showers and thunderstorms. Highs in the upper 70s. Chance of rain 20%. Tuesday night, partly cloudy with a slight chance of showers and thunderstorms in the evening, then mostly clear after midnight. Lows in the mid-50s. Chance of rain 20%. Wednesday through Thursday, mostly clear. Highs in the upper 70s. Lows in the lower 50s. At 9 a.m. at Lambert Field in St. Louis, it was partly sunny with a temperature of 61 degrees. The dew point was 46, giving us a relative humidity of 57%. The wind was southwest at 10 miles an hour, and the pressure was 29.91 inches and steady. Elsewhere in the metro area, in Chesterfield it was partly sunny and the temperature was 62. In Belleville it was 62 degrees. In Cahokia, it was mostly sunny and 62 degrees. In St. Charles, it was partly sunny and 58. Across the region, it was cloudy in Columbia, Missouri, with a temperature of 54. In Quincy, it was partly sunny and 58 degrees. In Kansas City, it was cloudy and the temperature was 59. It was sunny in Springfield, Missouri, with a temperature of 60. In Farmington, it was 66 degrees. It was sunny in Cape Girardeau, with 62 degrees. It was mostly sunny in Springfield, Illinois, with a temperature of 60. Once again in St. Louis, it was partly sunny. The temperature was 61 degrees and the wind was southwest at 10 miles an hour. Here are the forecast highlights for today through Thursday. Widespread showers and scattered thunderstorms are expected this afternoon and evening. A few stronger storms may produce small hail and slash or gusty winds. After a warmer Saturday, a cold front brings another chance 20-40% of rain along with a return to cooler weather behind the front. Note, starting May 29, 2026, this Outlook product will be discontinued. Please see the above products for more detailed forecast information. The current time is 9:19 a.m. Central Daylight Time. 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Today, mostly sunny. Numerous showers and scattered thunderstorms this afternoon. Highs in the mid-70s. Southwest winds 5 to 10 miles per hour with gusts up to 20 miles per hour. Chance of rain 70%. Tonight, mostly cloudy. Showers and scattered thunderstorms in the evening. Lows in the lower 50s. Southwest winds 5 to 10 miles per hour. Chance of rain 90%. Saturday, sunny. Highs around 80. West winds 5 to 10 miles per hour. Saturday night, mostly clear in the evening, then mostly cloudy with a slight chance of showers and thunderstorms after midnight. Lows in the mid-50s. Southwest winds around 5 miles per hour, becoming west after midnight. Chance of rain 20%. Sunday, partly sunny. Cooler with highs in the upper 60s. North winds 5 to 10 miles per hour. Sunday night, partly cloudy in the evening, then clearing. Cooler with lows in the mid-40s. Monday, sunny. Highs in the lower 70s. Monday night, mostly clear. Lows in the upper 40s. Tuesday, mostly sunny with a slight chance of showers and thunderstorms. Highs in the upper 70s. Chance of rain 20%. Tuesday night, partly cloudy with a slight chance of showers and thunderstorms in the evening, then mostly clear after midnight. Lows in the mid-50s. Chance of rain 20%. Wednesday through Thursday, mostly clear. Highs in the upper 70s.
lows in the lower 50s. At 9 a.m. at Lambert Field in St. Louis, it was partly sunny with a temperature of 61 degrees. The dew point was 46, giving us a relative humidity of 57%. The wind was southwest at 10 miles an hour, and the pressure was 29.91 inches and steady. Elsewhere in the metro area, in Chesterfield, it was partly sunny and the temperature was 62. In Belleville, it was 62 degrees. In Cahokia, it was mostly sunny and 62 degrees. In St. Charles, it was partly sunny and 58. Across the region, it was cloudy in Columbia, Missouri, with a temperature of 54. In Quincy, it was partly sunny and 58 degrees. In Kansas City, it was cloudy and the temperature was 59. It was sunny in Springfield, Missouri, with a temperature of 60. In Farmington, it was 66 degrees. It was sunny in Cape Girardeau, with 62 degrees. It was mostly sunny in Springfield, Illinois, with a temperature of 60. Once again in St. Louis, it was partly sunny, the temperature was 61 degrees, and the wind was southwest at 10 miles an hour. Here are the forecast highlights for today through Thursday. Widespread showers and scattered thunderstorms are expected this afternoon and evening. A few stronger storms may produce small hail and flash or gusty winds. After a warmer Saturday, a cold front brings another chance 20-40% of rain along with a return to cooler weather behind the front. Note, starting May 29, 2026, this Outlook product will be discontinued. Please see the above products for more detailed forecast information. The current time is 9:23 a.m. Central Daylight Time. 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Today, mostly sunny. Numerous showers and scattered thunderstorms this afternoon. Highs in the mid-70s. Southwest winds 5 to 10 miles per hour with gusts up to 20 miles per hour. Chance of rain 70%. Tonight, mostly cloudy. Showers and scattered thunderstorms in the evening. Lows in the lower 50s. Southwest winds 5 to 10 miles per hour. Chance of rain 90%. Saturday, sunny. Highs around 80. West winds 5 to 10 miles per hour. Saturday night, mostly clear in the evening, then mostly cloudy with a slight chance of showers and thunderstorms after midnight. Lows in the mid-50s. Southwest winds around 5 miles per hour, becoming west after midnight. Chance of rain 20%. Sunday, partly sunny. Cooler with highs in the upper 60s. North winds 5 to 10 miles per hour. Sunday night, partly cloudy in the evening, then clearing. Cooler with lows in the mid-40s. Monday, sunny. Highs in the lower 70s. Monday night, mostly clear. Lows in the upper 40s. Tuesday, mostly sunny with a slight chance of showers and thunderstorms. Highs in the upper 70s. Chance of rain 20%. Tuesday night, partly cloudy with a slight chance of showers and thunderstorms in the evening, then mostly clear after midnight. Lows in the mid-50s. Chance of rain 20%. Wednesday through Thursday, mostly clear. Highs in the upper 70s. Lows in the lower 50s. At 9 a.m. at Lambert Field in St. Louis, it was partly sunny with a temperature of 61 degrees. The dew point was 46, giving us a relative humidity of 57%. The wind was southwest at 10 miles an hour, and the pressure was 29.91 inches and steady. Elsewhere in the metro area, in Chesterfield, it was partly sunny and the temperature was 62. In Belleville, it was 62 degrees. In Cahokia, it was mostly sunny and 62 degrees.
In St. Charles, it was partly sunny and 58. Across the region, it was cloudy in Columbia, Missouri, with a temperature of 54. In Quincy, it was partly sunny and 58 degrees. In Kansas City,

Showers and scattered thunderstorms are expected this afternoon and evening. A few stronger storms may produce small hail and slash or gusty winds. After a warmer Saturday, a cold front brings another chance 20-40% of rain along with a return to cooler weather behind the front. Note, starting May 29, 2026, this Outlook product will be discontinued. Please see the above products for more detailed forecast information. The current time is 9:28 a.m. Central Daylight Time. 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Today, mostly sunny. Numerous showers and scattered thunderstorms this afternoon. Highs in the mid-70s. Southwest winds 5 to 10 miles per hour with gusts up to 20 miles per hour. Chance of rain 70%. Tonight, mostly cloudy. Showers and scattered thunderstorms in the evening. Lows in the lower 50s. Southwest winds 5 to 10 miles per hour. Chance of rain 90%. Saturday, sunny. Highs around 80. West winds 5 to 10 miles per hour. Saturday night, mostly clear in the evening, then mostly cloudy with a slight chance of showers and thunderstorms after midnight. Lows in the mid-50s. Southwest winds around 5 miles per hour, becoming west after midnight. Chance of rain 20%. Sunday, partly sunny. Cooler with highs in the upper 60s. North winds 5 to 10 miles per hour. Sunday night, partly cloudy in the evening, then clearing. Cooler with lows in the mid-40s. Monday, sunny. Highs in the lower 70s. Monday night, mostly clear. Lows in the upper 40s. Tuesday, mostly sunny with a slight chance of showers and thunderstorms. Highs in the upper 70s. Chance of rain 20%. Tuesday night, partly cloudy with a slight chance of showers and thunderstorms in the evening, then mostly clear after midnight. Lows in the mid-50s. Chance of rain 20%. Wednesday through Thursday, mostly clear. Highs in the upper 70s. Lows in the lower 50s. At 9 a.m. at Lambert Field in St. Louis, it was partly sunny with a temperature of 61 degrees. The dew point was 46, giving us a relative humidity of 57%. The wind was southwest at 10 miles an hour, and the pressure was 29.91 inches and steady. Elsewhere in the metro area, in Chesterfield, it was partly sunny and the temperature was 62. In Belleville, it was 62 degrees. In Cahokia, it was mostly sunny and 62 degrees. In St. Charles, it was partly sunny and 58. Across the region, it was cloudy in Columbia, Missouri, with a temperature of 54. In Quincy, it was partly sunny and 58 degrees. In Kansas City, it was cloudy and the temperature was 59. It was sunny in Springfield, Missouri, with a temperature of 60. In Farmington, it was 66 degrees. It was sunny in Cape Girardeau, with 62 degrees. It was mostly sunny in Springfield, Illinois, with a temperature of 60. Once again in St. Louis, it was partly sunny, the temperature was 61 degrees, and the wind was southwest at 10 miles an hour. Here are the forecast highlights for today through Thursday. Widespread showers and scattered thunderstorms are expected this afternoon and evening. A few stronger storms may produce small hail and slash or gusty winds. After a warmer Saturday, a cold front brings another chance 20-40% of rain along with a return to cooler weather behind the front. Note, starting May 29, 2026, this Outlook product will be discontinued. Please see the above products for more detailed forecast information. The current time is 9:32 a.m. Central Daylight Time. 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

in St. Louis, Missouri, broadcasting on 162.550 megahertz. This program originates from the National Weather Service Forecast Office in St. Louis, Missouri, and serves parts of East Central Missouri and Southwest Illinois, including the St. Louis metro area and surrounding counties. Today, mostly sunny. Numerous showers and scattered thunderstorms this afternoon. Highs in the mid-70s. Southwest winds 5 to 10 miles per hour with gusts up to 20 miles per hour. Chance of rain 70%. Tonight, mostly cloudy. Showers and scattered thunderstorms in the evening. Lows in the lower 50s. Southwest winds 5 to 10 miles per hour. Chance of rain 90%. Saturday, sunny. Highs around 80. West winds 5 to 10 miles per hour. Saturday night, mostly clear in the evening, then mostly cloudy with a slight chance of showers and thunderstorms after midnight. Lows in the mid-50s. Southwest winds around 5 miles per hour, becoming west after midnight. Chance of rain 20%. Sunday, partly sunny. Cooler with highs in the upper 60s. North winds 5 to 10 miles per hour. Sunday night, partly cloudy in the evening, then clearing. Cooler with lows in the mid-40s. Monday, sunny. Highs in the lower 70s. Monday night, mostly clear. Lows in the upper 40s. Tuesday, mostly sunny with a slight chance of showers and thunderstorms. Highs in the upper 70s. Chance of rain 20%. Tuesday night, partly cloudy with a slight chance of showers and thunderstorms in the evening, then mostly clear after midnight. Lows in the mid-50s. Chance of rain 20%. Wednesday through Thursday, mostly clear. Highs in the upper 70s. Lows in the lower 50s. At 9 a.m. at Lambert Field in St. Louis, it was partly sunny with a temperature of 61 degrees. The dew point was 46, giving us a relative humidity of 57%. The wind was southwest at 10 miles an hour, and the pressure was 29.91 inches and steady. Elsewhere in the metro area, in Chesterfield, it was partly sunny and the temperature was 62. In Belleville, it was 62 degrees. In Cahokia, it was mostly sunny and 62 degrees. In St. Charles, it was partly sunny and 58. Across the region, it was cloudy in Columbia, Missouri, with a temperature of 54. In Quincy, it was partly sunny and 58 degrees. In Kansas City, it was cloudy and the temperature was 59. It was sunny in Springfield, Missouri, with a temperature of 60. In Farmington, it was 66 degrees. It was sunny in Cape Girardeau, with 62 degrees. It was mostly sunny in Springfield, Illinois, with a temperature of 60. Once again in St. Louis, it was partly sunny, the temperature was 61 degrees, and the wind was southwest at 10 miles an hour. Here are the forecast highlights for today through Thursday. Widespread showers and scattered thunderstorms are expected this afternoon and evening. A few stronger storms may produce small hail and slash or gusty winds. After a warmer Saturday, a cold front brings another chance 20-40% of rain along with a return to cooler weather behind the front. Note, starting May 29, 2026, this Outlook product will be discontinued. Please see the above products for more detailed forecast information. The current time is 9:36 a.m. Central Daylight Time. 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Today, mostly sunny. Numerous showers and scattered thunderstorms this afternoon. Highs in the mid-70s. Southwest winds 5 to 10 miles per hour with gusts up to 20 miles per hour. Chance of rain 70%. Tonight,
mostly cloudy. Showers and scattered thunderstorms in the evening. Lows in the lower 50s. Southwest winds 5 to 10 miles per hour. Chance of rain 90%. Saturday, sunny. Highs around 80. West winds 5 to 10 miles per hour. Saturday night, mostly clear in the evening, then mostly cloudy with a slight chance of showers and thunderstorms after midnight. Lows in the mid-50s. Southwest winds around 5 miles per hour, becoming west after midnight. Chance of rain 20%. Sunday, partly sunny. Cooler with highs in the upper 60s. North winds 5 to 10 miles per hour. Sunday night, partly cloudy in the evening, then clearing. Cooler with lows in the mid-40s. Monday, sunny. Highs in the lower 70s. Monday night, mostly clear. Lows in the upper 40s. Tuesday, mostly sunny with a slight chance of showers and thunderstorms. Highs in the upper 70s. Chance of rain 20%. Tuesday night, partly cloudy with a slight chance of showers and thunderstorms in the evening, then mostly clear after midnight. Lows in the mid-50s. Chance of rain 20%. Wednesday through Thursday, mostly clear. Highs in the upper 70s. Lows in the lower 50s. At 9 a.m. at Lambert Field in St. Louis, it was partly sunny with a temperature of 61 degrees. The dew point was 46, giving us a relative humidity of 57%. The wind was southwest at 10 miles an hour, and the pressure was 29.91 inches and steady. Elsewhere in the metro area, in Chesterfield, it was partly sunny and the temperature was 62. In Belleville, it was 62 degrees. In Cahokia, it was mostly sunny and 62 degrees. In St. Charles, it was partly sunny and 58. Across the region, it was cloudy in Columbia, Missouri, with a temperature of 54. In Quincy, it was partly sunny and 58 degrees. In Kansas City, it was cloudy and the temperature was 59. It was sunny in Springfield, Missouri, with a temperature of 60. In Farmington, it was 66 degrees. It was sunny in Cape Girardeau, with 62 degrees. It was mostly sunny in Springfield, Illinois, with a temperature of 60. Once again in St. Louis, it was partly sunny, the temperature was 61 degrees, and the wind was southwest at 10 miles an hour. Here are the forecast highlights for today through Thursday. Widespread showers and scattered thunderstorms are expected this afternoon and evening. A few stronger storms may produce small hail and slash or gusty winds. After a warmer Saturday, a cold front brings another chance 20-40% of rain along with a return to cooler weather behind the front. Note, starting May 29, 2026, this Outlook product will be discontinued. Please see the above products for more detailed forecast information. The current time is 9:41 a.m. Central Daylight Time. 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Today, mostly sunny. Numerous showers and scattered thunderstorms this afternoon. Highs in the mid-70s. Southwest winds 5 to 10 miles per hour with gusts up to 20 miles per hour. Chance of rain 70%. Tonight, mostly cloudy. Showers and scattered thunderstorms in the evening. Lows in the lower 50s. Southwest winds 5 to 10 miles per hour. Chance of rain 90%. Saturday, sunny. Highs around 80. West winds 5 to 10 miles per hour. Saturday night, mostly clear in the evening, then mostly cloudy with a slight chance of showers and thunderstorms after midnight. Lows in the mid-50s. Southwest winds around 5 miles per hour, becoming west after midnight. Chance of rain 20%.
10%. Sunday, partly sunny. Cooler with highs in the upper 60s. North winds 5 to 10 miles per hour. Sunday night, partly cloudy in the evening, then clearing. Cooler with lows in the mid-40s. Monday, sunny. Highs in the lower 70s. Monday night, mostly clear. Lows in the upper 40s. Tuesday, mostly sunny with a slight chance of showers and thunderstorms. Highs in the upper 70s. Chance of rain 20%. Tuesday night, partly cloudy with a slight chance of showers and thunderstorms in the evening, then mostly clear after midnight. Lows in the mid-50s. Chance of rain 20%. Wednesday through Thursday, mostly clear. Highs in the upper 70s. Lows in the lower 50s. At 9 a.m. at Lambert Field in St. Louis, it was partly sunny with a temperature of 61 degrees. The dew point was 46, giving us a relative humidity of 57%. The wind was southwest at 10 miles an hour, and the pressure was 29.91 inches and steady. Elsewhere in the metro area, in Chesterfield, it was partly sunny and the temperature was 62. In Belleville, it was 62 degrees. In Cahokia, it was mostly sunny and 62 degrees. In St. Charles, it was partly sunny and 58. Across the region, it was cloudy in Columbia, Missouri, with a temperature of 54. In Quincy, it was partly sunny and 58 degrees. In Kansas City, it was cloudy and the temperature was 59. It was sunny in Springfield, Missouri, with a temperature of 60. In Farmington, it was 66 degrees. It was sunny in Cape Girardeau, with 62 degrees. It was mostly sunny in Springfield, Illinois, with a temperature of 60. Once again in St. Louis, it was partly sunny, the temperature was 61 degrees, and the wind was southwest at 10 miles an hour. Here are the forecast highlights for today through Thursday. Widespread showers and scattered thunderstorms are expected this afternoon and evening. A few stronger storms may produce small hail and flash or gusty winds. After a warmer Saturday, a cold front brings another chance 20-40% of rain along with a return to cooler weather behind the front. Note, starting May 29, 2026, this Outlook product will be discontinued. Please see the above products for more detailed forecast information. The current time is 9:45 a.m. Central Daylight Time. 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Today, mostly sunny. Numerous showers and scattered thunderstorms this afternoon. Highs in the mid-70s. Southwest winds 5 to 10 miles per hour with gusts up to 20 miles per hour. Chance of rain 70%. Tonight, mostly cloudy. Showers and scattered thunderstorms in the evening. Lows in the lower 50s. Southwest winds 5 to 10 miles per hour. Chance of rain 90%. Saturday, sunny. Highs around 80. West winds 5 to 10 miles per hour. Saturday night, mostly clear in the evening, then mostly cloudy with a slight chance of showers and thunderstorms after midnight. Lows in the mid-50s. Southwest winds around 5 miles per hour, becoming west after midnight. Chance of rain 20%. Sunday, partly sunny. Cooler with highs in the upper 60s. North winds 5 to 10 miles per hour. Sunday night, partly cloudy in the evening, then clearing. Cooler with lows in the mid-40s. Monday, sunny. Highs in the lower 70s. Monday night, mostly clear. Lows in the upper 40s. Tuesday, mostly sunny with a slight chance of showers and thunderstorms. Highs in the upper 70s. Chance of rain 20%. Tuesday night, partly cloudy with a slight chance of
showers and thunderstorms in the evening, then mostly clear after midnight. Lows in the mid-50s. Chance of rain 20%. Wednesday through Thursday, mostly clear. Highs in the upper 70s. Lows in the lower 50s. At 9 a.m. at Lambert Field in St. Louis, it was partly sunny with a temperature of 61 degrees. The dew point was 46, giving us a relative humidity of 57%. The wind was southwest at 10 miles an hour, and the pressure was 29.91 inches and steady. Elsewhere in the metro area, in Chesterfield, it was partly sunny and the temperature was 62. In Belleville, it was 62 degrees. In Cahokia, it was mostly sunny and 62 degrees. In St. Charles, it was partly sunny and 58. Across the region, it was cloudy in Columbia, Missouri, with a temperature of 54. In Quincy, it was partly sunny and 58 degrees. In Kansas City, it was cloudy and the temperature was 59. It was sunny in Springfield, Missouri, with a temperature of 60. In Farmington, it was 66 degrees. It was sunny in Cape Girardeau, with 62 degrees. It was mostly sunny in Springfield, Illinois, with a temperature of 60. Once again in St. Louis, it was partly sunny. The temperature was 61 degrees and the wind was southwest at 10 miles an hour. Here are the forecast highlights for today through Thursday. Widespread showers and scattered thunderstorms are expected this afternoon and evening. A few stronger storms may produce small hail and slash or gusty winds. After a warmer Saturday, a cold front brings another chance 20-40% of rain along with a return to cooler weather behind the front. Note, starting May 29, 2026, this Outlook product will be discontinued. Please see the above products for more detailed forecast information. The current time is 9:49 a.m. Central Daylight Time. 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Today, mostly sunny. Numerous showers and scattered thunderstorms this afternoon. Highs in the mid-70s. Southwest winds 5 to 10 miles per hour with gusts up to 20 miles per hour. Chance of rain 70%. Tonight, mostly cloudy. Showers and scattered thunderstorms in the evening. Lows in the lower 50s. Southwest winds 5 to 10 miles per hour. Chance of rain 90%. Saturday, sunny. Highs around 80. West winds 5 to 10 miles per hour. Saturday night, mostly clear in the evening, then mostly cloudy with a slight chance of showers and thunderstorms after midnight. Lows in the mid-50s. Southwest winds around 5 miles per hour, becoming west after midnight. Chance of rain 20%. Sunday, partly sunny. Cooler with highs in the upper 60s. North winds 5 to 10 miles per hour. Sunday night, partly cloudy in the evening, then clearing. Cooler with lows in the mid-40s. Monday, sunny. Highs in the lower 70s. Monday night, mostly clear. Lows in the upper 40s. Tuesday, mostly sunny with a slight chance of showers and thunderstorms. Highs in the upper 70s. Chance of rain 20%. Tuesday night, partly cloudy with a slight chance of showers and thunderstorms in the evening, then mostly clear after midnight. Lows in the mid-50s. Chance of rain 20%. Wednesday through Thursday, mostly clear. Highs in the upper 70s. Lows in the lower 50s. At 9 a.m. at Lambert Field in St. Louis, it was partly sunny with a temperature of 61 degrees. The dew point was 46, giving us a relative humidity of 57%. The wind was southwest at 10 miles an hour, and the pressure was 29.91 inches and steady. Elsewhere in the
area in Chesterfield, it was partly sunny and the temperature was 62. In Belleville, it was 62 degrees. In Cahokia, it was mostly sunny and 62 degrees. In St. Charles, it was partly sunny and 58. Across the region, it was cloudy in Columbia, Missouri, with a temperature of 54. In Quincy, it was partly sunny and 58 degrees. In Kansas City, it was cloudy and the temperature was 59. It was sunny in Springfield, Missouri, with a temperature of 60. In Farmington, it was 66 degrees. It was sunny in Cape Girardeau, with 62 degrees. It was mostly sunny in Springfield, Illinois, with a temperature of 60. Once again in St. Louis, it was partly sunny. The temperature was 61 degrees and the wind was southwest at 10 miles an hour. Here are the forecast highlights for today through Thursday. Widespread showers and scattered thunderstorms are expected this afternoon and evening. A few stronger storms may produce small hail and slash or gusty winds. After a warmer Saturday, a cold front brings another chance 20-40% of rain along with a return to cooler weather behind the front. Note, starting May 29, 2026, this Outlook product will be discontinued. Please see the above products for more detailed forecast information. The current time is 9:54 a.m. Central Daylight Time. 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Today, mostly sunny. Numerous showers and scattered thunderstorms this afternoon. Highs in the mid-70s. Southwest winds 5 to 10 miles per hour with gusts up to 20 miles per hour. Chance of rain 70%. Tonight, mostly cloudy. Showers and scattered thunderstorms in the evening. Lows in the lower 50s. Southwest winds 5 to 10 miles per hour. Chance of rain 90%. Saturday, sunny. Highs around 80. West winds 5 to 10 miles per hour. Saturday night, mostly clear in the evening, then mostly cloudy with a slight chance of showers and thunderstorms after midnight. Lows in the mid-50s. Southwest winds around 5 miles per hour, becoming west after midnight. Chance of rain 20%. Sunday, partly sunny. Cooler with highs in the upper 60s. North winds 5 to 10 miles per hour. Sunday night, partly cloudy in the evening, then clearing. Cooler with lows in the mid-40s. Monday, sunny. Highs in the lower 70s. Monday night, mostly clear. Lows in the upper 40s. Tuesday, mostly sunny with a slight chance of showers and thunderstorms. Highs in the upper 70s. Chance of rain 20%. Tuesday night, partly cloudy with a slight chance of showers and thunderstorms in the evening, then mostly clear after midnight. Lows in the mid-50s. Chance of rain 20%. Wednesday through Thursday, mostly clear. Highs in the upper 70s. Lows in the lower 50s. At 9 a.m. at Lambert Field in St. Louis, it was partly sunny with a temperature of 61 degrees. The dew point was 46, giving us a relative humidity of 57%. The wind was southwest at 10 miles an hour, and the pressure was 29.91 inches and steady. Elsewhere in the metro area, in Chesterfield, it was partly sunny and the temperature was 62. In Belleville, it was 62 degrees. In Cahokia, it was mostly sunny and 62 degrees. In St. Charles, it was partly sunny and 58. Across the region, it was cloudy in Columbia, Missouri, with a temperature of 54. In Quincy, it was partly sunny and 58 degrees. In Kansas City, it was cloudy and the temperature was 59. It was sunny in Springfield, Missouri, with a temperature of 60. In Farmington, it was 66 degrees.
It was sunny in Cape Girardeau, with 62 degrees. It was mostly sunny in Springfield, Illinois, with a temperature of 60. Once again in St. Louis, it was partly sunny. The temperature was 61 degrees and the wind was southwest at 10 miles an hour. Here are the forecast highlights for today through Thursday. Widespread showers and scattered thunderstorms are expected this afternoon and evening. A few stronger storms may produce small hail and flash or gusty winds. After a warmer Saturday, a cold front brings another chance 20-40% of rain along with a return to cooler weather behind the front. Note, starting May 29, 2026, this Outlook product will be discontinued. Please see the above products for more detailed forecast information. The current time is 9:58 a.m. Central Daylight Time. 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Today, mostly sunny. Numerous showers and scattered thunderstorms this afternoon. Highs in the mid-70s. Southwest winds 5 to 10 miles per hour with gusts up to 20 miles per hour. Chance of rain 70%. Tonight, mostly cloudy. Showers and scattered thunderstorms in the evening. Lows in the lower 50s. Southwest winds 5 to 10 miles per hour. Chance of rain 90%. Saturday, sunny. Highs around 80. West winds 5 to 10 miles per hour. Saturday night, mostly clear in the evening, then mostly cloudy with a slight chance of showers and thunderstorms after midnight. Lows in the mid-50s. Southwest winds around 5 miles per hour, becoming west after midnight. Chance of rain 20%. Sunday, partly sunny. Cooler with highs in the upper 60s. North winds 5 to 10 miles per hour. Sunday night, partly cloudy in the evening, then clearing. Cooler with lows in the mid-40s. Monday, sunny. Highs in the lower 70s. Monday night, mostly clear. Lows in the upper 40s. Tuesday, mostly sunny with a slight chance of showers and thunderstorms. Highs in the upper 70s. Chance of rain 20%. Tuesday night, partly cloudy with a slight chance of showers and thunderstorms in the evening, then mostly clear after midnight. Lows in the mid-50s. Chance of rain 20%. Wednesday through Thursday, mostly clear. Highs in the upper 70s. Lows in the lower 50s. At 9 a.m. at Lambert Field in St. Louis, it was partly sunny with a temperature of 61 degrees. The dew point was 46, giving us a relative humidity of 57%. The wind was southwest at 10 miles an hour, and the pressure was 29.91 inches and steady. Elsewhere in the metro area, in Chesterfield, it was partly sunny and the temperature was 62. In Belleville, it was 62 degrees. In Cahokia, it was mostly sunny and 62 degrees. In St. Charles, it was partly sunny and 58. Across the region, it was cloudy in Columbia, Missouri, with a temperature of 54. In Quincy, it was partly sunny and 58 degrees. In Kansas City, it was cloudy and the temperature was 59. It was sunny in Springfield, Missouri, with a temperature of 60. In Farmington, it was 66 degrees. It was sunny in Cape Girardeau, with 62 degrees. It was mostly sunny in Springfield, Illinois, with a temperature of 60. Once again in St. Louis, it was partly sunny. The temperature was 61 degrees and the wind was southwest at 10 miles an hour. Here are the forecast highlights for today through Thursday. Widespread showers and scattered thunderstorms are expected this afternoon and evening. A few stronger storms may produce small hail and flash or gusty winds. After a warmer Saturday, a cold front brings another chance 20-40%.
of rain along with a return to cooler weather behind the front. Note, starting May 29, 2026, this Outlook product will be discontinued. Please see the above products for more detailed forecast information. The current time is 10:02 a.m. Central Daylight Time. 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Today, mostly sunny. Numerous showers and scattered thunderstorms this afternoon. Highs in the mid-70s. Southwest winds 5 to 10 miles per hour with gusts up to 20 miles per hour. Chance of rain 70%. Tonight, mostly cloudy. Showers and scattered thunderstorms in the evening. Lows in the lower 50s. Southwest winds 5 to 10 miles per hour. Chance of rain 90%. Saturday, sunny. Highs around 80. West winds 5 to 10 miles per hour. Saturday night, mostly clear in the evening, then mostly cloudy with a slight chance of showers and thunderstorms after midnight. Lows in the mid-50s. Southwest winds around 5 miles per hour, becoming west after midnight. Chance of rain 20%. Sunday, partly sunny. Cooler with highs in the upper 60s. North winds 5 to 10 miles per hour. Sunday night, partly cloudy in the evening, then clearing. Cooler with lows in the mid-40s. Monday, sunny. Highs in the lower 70s. Monday night, mostly clear. Lows in the upper 40s. Tuesday, mostly sunny with a slight chance of showers and thunderstorms. Highs in the upper 70s. Chance of rain 20%. Tuesday night, partly cloudy with a slight chance of showers and thunderstorms in the evening, then mostly clear after midnight. Lows in the mid-50s. Chance of rain 20%. Wednesday through Thursday, mostly clear. Highs in the upper 70s. Lows in the lower 50s. At 9 a.m. at Lambert Field in St. Louis, it was partly sunny with a temperature of 61 degrees. The dew point was 46, giving us a relative humidity of 57%. The wind was southwest at 10 miles an hour, and the pressure was 29.91 inches and steady. Elsewhere in the metro area, in Chesterfield, it was partly sunny and the temperature was 62. In Belleville, it was 62 degrees. In Cahokia, it was mostly sunny and 62 degrees. In St. Charles, it was partly sunny and 58. Across the region, it was cloudy in Columbia, Missouri, with a temperature of 54. In Quincy, it was partly sunny and 58 degrees. In Kansas City, it was cloudy and the temperature was 59. It was sunny in Springfield, Missouri, with a temperature of 60. In Farmington, it was 66 degrees. It was sunny in Cape Girardeau, with 62 degrees. It was mostly sunny in Springfield, Illinois, with a temperature of 60. Once again in St. Louis, it was partly sunny, the temperature was 61 degrees, and the wind was southwest at 10 miles an hour. Here are the forecast highlights for today through Thursday. Widespread showers and scattered thunderstorms are expected this afternoon and evening. A few stronger storms may produce small hail and slash or gusty winds. After a warmer Saturday, a cold front brings another chance 20-40% of rain along with a return to cooler weather behind the front. Note, starting May 29, 2026, this Outlook product will be discontinued. Please see the above products for more detailed forecast information. The current time is 10:07 a.m. Central Daylight Time. 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
including the St. Louis metro area and surrounding counties. Today, mostly sunny. Numerous showers and scattered thunderstorms this afternoon. Highs in the mid-70s. Southwest winds 5 to 10 miles per hour with gusts up to 20 miles per hour. Chance of rain 70%. Tonight, mostly cloudy. Showers and scattered thunderstorms in the evening. Lows in the lower 50s. Southwest winds 5 to 10 miles per hour. Chance of rain 90%. Saturday, sunny. Highs around 80. West winds 5 to 10 miles per hour. Saturday night, mostly clear in the evening, then mostly cloudy with a slight chance of showers and thunderstorms after midnight. Lows in the mid-50s. Southwest winds around 5 miles per hour, becoming west after midnight. Chance of rain 20%. Sunday, partly sunny. Cooler with highs in the upper 60s. North winds 5 to 10 miles per hour. Sunday night, partly cloudy in the evening, then clearing. Cooler with lows in the mid-40s. Monday, sunny. Highs in the lower 70s. Monday night, mostly clear. Lows in the upper 40s. Tuesday, mostly sunny with a slight chance of showers and thunderstorms. Highs in the upper 70s. Chance of rain 20%. Tuesday night, partly cloudy with a slight chance of showers and thunderstorms in the evening, then mostly clear after midnight. Lows in the mid-50s. Chance of rain 20%. Wednesday through Thursday, mostly clear. Highs in the upper 70s. Lows in the lower 50s. At 9 a.m. at Lambert Field in St. Louis, it was partly sunny with a temperature of 61 degrees. The dew point was 46, giving us a relative humidity of 57%. The wind was southwest at 10 miles an hour, and the pressure was 29.91 inches and steady. Elsewhere in the metro area, in Chesterfield it was partly sunny and the temperature was 62. In Belleville it was 62 degrees. In Cahokia, it was mostly sunny and 62 degrees. In St. Charles, it was partly sunny and 58. Across the region, it was cloudy in Columbia, Missouri, with a temperature of 54. In Quincy, it was partly sunny and 58 degrees. In Kansas City, it was cloudy and the temperature was 59. It was sunny in Springfield, Missouri, with a temperature of 60. In Farmington, it was 66 degrees. It was sunny in Cape Girardeau, with 62 degrees. It was mostly sunny in Springfield, Illinois, with a temperature of 60. Once again in St. Louis, it was partly sunny, the temperature was 61 degrees, and the wind was southwest at 10 miles an hour. At 10 a.m. at Lambert Field in St. Louis, it was partly sunny with a temperature of 64 degrees. The dew point was 45, giving us a relative humidity of 49%. The wind was southwest at 14 miles an hour, gusting to 23, and the pressure was 29.90 inches and falling. Elsewhere in the metro area, in Chesterfield it was partly sunny and the temperature was 62. In Belleville it was 66 degrees. In Cahokia, it was partly sunny and 64 degrees. In St. Charles it was cloudy and 62. Across the region, it was cloudy in Columbia, Missouri, with a temperature of 57. In Quincy, it was cloudy and 60 degrees. In Kansas City, it was cloudy and the temperature was 60. It was sunny in Springfield, Missouri, with a temperature of 65. In Rolla, it was mostly sunny and the temperature was 57. In Farmington, it was 70 degrees. It was sunny in Cape Girardeau, with 65 degrees. It was partly sunny in Springfield, Illinois, with a temperature of 64. Once again in St. Louis, it was partly sunny, the temperature was 64 degrees, and the wind was southwest at 14 miles an hour, gusting to 23. Here are the forecast highlights for today through Thursday. Widespread showers and scattered thunderstorms are expected this afternoon and evening. A few stronger storms may produce small hail.
or gusty winds. After a warmer Saturday, a cold front brings another chance 20-40% of rain along with a return to cooler weather behind the front. Note, starting May 29, 2026, this Outlook product will be discontinued. Please see the above products for more detailed forecast information. The current time is 10:13 a.m. Central Daylight Time. 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Today, mostly sunny. Numerous showers and scattered thunderstorms this afternoon. Highs in the mid-70s. Southwest winds 5 to 10 miles per hour with gusts up to 20 miles per hour. Chance of rain 70%. Tonight, mostly cloudy. Showers and scattered thunderstorms in the evening. Lows in the lower 50s. Southwest winds 5 to 10 miles per hour. Chance of rain 90%. Saturday, sunny. Highs around 80. West winds 5 to 10 miles per hour. Saturday night, mostly clear in the evening, then mostly cloudy with a slight chance of showers and thunderstorms after midnight. Lows in the mid-50s. Southwest winds around 5 miles per hour, becoming west after midnight. Chance of rain 20%. Sunday, partly sunny. Cooler with highs in the upper 60s. North winds 5 to 10 miles per hour. Sunday night, partly cloudy in the evening, then clearing. Cooler with lows in the mid-40s. Monday, sunny. Highs in the lower 70s. Monday night, mostly clear. Lows in the upper 40s. Tuesday, mostly sunny with a slight chance of showers and thunderstorms. Highs in the upper 70s. Chance of rain 20%. Tuesday night, partly cloudy with a slight chance of showers and thunderstorms in the evening, then mostly clear after midnight. Lows in the mid-50s. Chance of rain 20%. Wednesday through Thursday, mostly clear. Highs in the upper 70s. Lows in the lower 50s. At 10 a.m. at Lambert Field in St. Louis, it was partly sunny with a temperature of 64 degrees. The dew point was 45, giving us a relative humidity of 49%. The wind was southwest at 14 miles an hour, gusting to 23, and the pressure was 29.90 inches and falling. Elsewhere in the metro area, in Chesterfield, it was partly sunny and the temperature was 62. In Belleville, it was 66 degrees. In Cahokia, it was partly sunny and 64 degrees. In St. Charles, it was cloudy and 62. Across the region, it was cloudy in Columbia, Missouri, with a temperature of 57. In Quincy, it was cloudy and 60 degrees. In Kansas City, it was cloudy and the temperature was 60. It was sunny in Springfield, Missouri, with a temperature of 65. In Rolla, it was mostly sunny and the temperature was 57. In Farmington, it was 70 degrees. It was sunny in Cape Girardeau, with 65 degrees. It was partly sunny in Springfield, Illinois, with a temperature of 64. Once again in St. Louis, it was partly sunny, the temperature was 64 degrees, and the wind was southwest at 14 miles an hour, gusting to 23. Here are the forecast highlights for today through Thursday. Widespread showers and scattered thunderstorms are expected this afternoon and evening. A few stronger storms may produce small hail and slash or gusty winds. After a warmer Saturday, a cold front brings another chance 20-40% of rain along with a return to cooler weather behind the front. Note, starting May 29, 2026, this Outlook product will be discontinued. Please see the above products for more detailed forecast information. The current time is 10:17 a.m. Central Daylight Time. 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
in St. Louis, Missouri, broadcasting on 162.550 MHz. 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Today, mostly sunny. Numerous showers and scattered thunderstorms this afternoon. Highs in the mid-70s. Southwest winds 5 to 10 miles per hour with gusts up to 20 miles per hour. Chance of rain 70%. Tonight, mostly cloudy. Showers and scattered thunderstorms in the evening. Lows in the lower 50s. Southwest winds 5 to 10 miles per hour. Chance of rain 90%. Saturday, sunny. Highs around 80. West winds 5 to 10 miles per hour. Saturday night, mostly clear in the evening, then mostly cloudy with a slight chance of showers and thunderstorms after midnight. Lows in the mid-50s. Southwest winds around 5 miles per hour, becoming west after midnight. Chance of rain 20%. Sunday, partly sunny. Cooler with highs in the upper 60s. North winds 5 to 10 miles per hour. Sunday night, partly cloudy in the evening, then clearing. Cooler with lows in the mid-40s. Monday, sunny. Highs in the lower 70s. Monday night, mostly clear. Lows in the upper 40s. Tuesday, mostly sunny with a slight chance of showers and thunderstorms. Highs in the upper 70s. Chance of rain 20%. Tuesday night, partly cloudy with a slight chance of showers and thunderstorms in the evening, then mostly clear after midnight. Lows in the mid-50s. Chance of rain 20%. Wednesday through Thursday, mostly clear. Highs in the upper 70s. Lows in the lower 50s. At 10 a.m. at Lambert Field in St. Louis, it was partly sunny with a temperature of 64 degrees. The dew point was 45, giving us a relative humidity of 49%. The wind was southwest at 14 miles an hour, gusting to 23, and the pressure was 29.90 inches and falling. Elsewhere in the metro area, in Chesterfield, it was partly sunny and the temperature was 62. In Belleville, it was 66 degrees. In Cahokia, it was partly sunny and 64 degrees. In St. Charles, it was cloudy and 62. Across the region, it was cloudy in Columbia, Missouri, with a temperature of 57. In Quincy, it was cloudy and 60 degrees. In Kansas City, it was cloudy and the temperature was 60. It was sunny in Springfield, Missouri, with a temperature of 65. In Rolla, it was mostly sunny and the temperature was 57. In Farmington, it was 70 degrees. It was sunny in Cape Girardeau, with 65 degrees. It was partly sunny in Springfield, Illinois, with a temperature of 64. Once again in St. Louis, it was partly sunny, the temperature was 64 degrees, and the wind was southwest at 14 miles an hour, gusting to 23. Here are the forecast highlights for today through Thursday. Widespread showers and scattered thunderstorms are expected this afternoon and evening. A few stronger storms may produce small hail and slash or gusty winds. After a warmer Saturday, a cold front brings another chance 20-40% of rain along with a return to cooler weather behind the front. Note, starting May 29, 2026, this Outlook product will be discontinued. Please see the above products for more detailed forecast information. The current time is 10:22 a.m. Central Daylight Time. 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Today, mostly sunny. Numerous showers and scattered thunderstorms this afternoon. Highs in the mid-70s.
southwest winds 5 to 10 miles per hour with gusts up to 20 miles per hour. Chance of rain 70%. Tonight, mostly cloudy. Showers and scattered thunderstorms in the evening. Lows in the lower 50s. Southwest winds 5 to 10 miles per hour. Chance of rain 90%. Saturday, sunny. Highs around 80. West winds 5 to 10 miles per hour. Saturday night, mostly clear in the evening, then mostly cloudy with a slight chance of showers and thunderstorms after midnight. Lows in the mid-50s. Southwest winds around 5 miles per hour, becoming west after midnight. Chance of rain 20%. Sunday, partly sunny. Cooler with highs in the upper 60s. North winds 5 to 10 miles per hour. Sunday night, partly cloudy in the evening, then clearing. Cooler with lows in the mid-40s. Monday, sunny. Highs in the lower 70s. Monday night, mostly clear. Lows in the upper 40s. Tuesday, mostly sunny with a slight chance of showers and thunderstorms. Highs in the upper 70s. Chance of rain 20%. Tuesday night, partly cloudy with a slight chance of showers and thunderstorms in the evening, then mostly clear after midnight. Lows in the mid-50s. Chance of rain 20%. Wednesday through Thursday, mostly clear. Highs in the upper 70s. Lows in the lower 50s. At 10 a.m. at Lambert Field in St. Louis, it was partly sunny with a temperature of 64 degrees. The dew point was 45, giving us a relative humidity of 49%. The wind was southwest at 14 miles an hour, gusting to 23, and the pressure was 29.90 inches and falling. Elsewhere in the metro area, in Chesterfield, it was partly sunny and the temperature was 62. In Belleville, it was 66 degrees. In Cahokia, it was partly sunny and 64 degrees. In St. Charles, it was cloudy and 62. Across the region, it was cloudy in Columbia, Missouri, with a temperature of 57. In Quincy, it was cloudy and 60 degrees. In Kansas City, it was cloudy and the temperature was 60. It was sunny in Springfield, Missouri, with a temperature of 65. In Rolla, it was mostly sunny and the temperature was 57. In Farmington, it was 70 degrees. It was sunny in Cape Girardeau, with 65 degrees. It was partly sunny in Springfield, Illinois, with a temperature of 64. Once again in St. Louis, it was partly sunny, the temperature was 64 degrees, and the wind was southwest at 14 miles an hour, gusting to 23. Here are the forecast highlights for today through Thursday. Widespread showers and scattered thunderstorms are expected this afternoon and evening. A few stronger storms may produce small hail and slash or gusty winds. After a warmer Saturday, a cold front brings another chance 20-40% of rain along with a return to cooler weather behind the front. Note, starting May 29, 2026, this Outlook product will be discontinued. Please see the above products for more detailed forecast information. The current time is 10:26 a.m. Central Daylight Time. 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Today, mostly sunny. Numerous showers and scattered thunderstorms this afternoon. Highs in the mid-70s. Southwest winds 5 to 10 miles per hour with gusts up to 20 miles per hour. Chance of rain 70%. Tonight, mostly cloudy. Showers and scattered thunderstorms in the evening. Lows in the lower 50s. Southwest winds 5 to 10 miles per hour. Chance of rain 90%. Saturday, sunny. Highs around 80. West winds 5 to 10 miles per hour.
Saturday night, mostly clear in the evening, then mostly cloudy with a slight chance of showers and thunderstorms after midnight. Lows in the mid-50s. Southwest winds around 5 miles per hour, becoming west after midnight. Chance of rain 20%. Sunday, partly sunny. Cooler with highs in the upper 60s. North winds 5 to 10 miles per hour. Sunday night, partly cloudy in the evening, then clearing. Cooler with lows in the mid-40s. Monday, sunny. Highs in the lower 70s. Monday night, mostly clear. Lows in the upper 40s. Tuesday, mostly sunny with a slight chance of showers and thunderstorms. Highs in the upper 70s. Chance of rain 20%. Tuesday night, partly cloudy with a slight chance of showers and thunderstorms in the evening, then mostly clear after midnight. Lows in the mid-50s. Chance of rain 20%. Clear in the evening, then mostly cloudy with a slight

Monday night, mostly clear. Lows in the upper 40s. Tuesday, mostly sunny with a slight chance of showers and thunderstorms. Highs in the upper 70s. Chance of rain 20%. Tuesday night, partly cloudy with a slight chance of showers and thunderstorms in the evening, then mostly clear after midnight. Lows in the mid-50s. Chance of rain 20%. Wednesday through Thursday, mostly clear. Highs in the upper 70s. Lows in the lower 50s. At 10 a.m. at Lambert Field in St. Louis, it was partly sunny with a temperature of 64 degrees. The dew point was 45, giving us a relative humidity of 49%. The wind was southwest at 14 miles an hour, gusting to 23, and the pressure was 29.90 inches and falling. Elsewhere in the metro area, in Chesterfield, it was partly sunny and the temperature was 62. In Belleville, it was 66 degrees. In Cahokia, it was partly sunny and 64 degrees. In St. Charles, it was cloudy and 62. Across the region, it was cloudy in Columbia, Missouri, with a temperature of 57. In Quincy, it was cloudy and 60 degrees. In Kansas City, it was cloudy and the temperature was 60. It was sunny in Springfield, Missouri, with a temperature of 65. In Rolla, it was mostly sunny and the temperature was 57. In Farmington, it was 70 degrees. It was sunny in Cape Girardeau, with 65 degrees. It was partly sunny in Springfield, Illinois, with a temperature of 64. Once again in St. Louis, it was partly sunny, the temperature was 64 degrees, and the wind was southwest at 14 miles an hour, gusting to 23. Here are the forecast highlights for today through Thursday. Widespread showers and scattered thunderstorms are expected this afternoon and evening. A few stronger storms may produce small hail and slash or gusty winds. After a warmer Saturday, a cold front brings another chance 20-40% of rain along with a return to cooler weather behind the front. Note, starting May 29, 2026, this Outlook product will be discontinued. Please see the above products for more detailed forecast information. The current time is 10:30 a.m. Central Daylight Time. 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Today, mostly sunny. Numerous showers and scattered thunderstorms this afternoon. Highs in the mid-70s. Southwest winds 5 to 10 miles per hour with gusts up to 20 miles per hour. Chance of rain 70%. Tonight, mostly cloudy. Showers and scattered thunderstorms in the evening. Lows in the lower 50s. Southwest winds 5 to 10 miles per hour. Chance of rain 90%. Saturday, sunny. Highs around 80. West winds 5 to 10 miles per hour. Saturday night, mostly clear in the evening, then mostly cloudy with a slight chance of showers and thunderstorms after midnight. Lows in the mid-50s. Southwest winds around 5 miles per hour, becoming west after midnight. Chance of rain 20%. Sunday, partly sunny. Cooler with highs in the upper 60s. North winds 5 to 10 miles per hour. Sunday night, partly cloudy in the evening, then clearing. Cooler with lows in the mid-40s. Monday, sunny. Highs in the lower 70s. Monday night, mostly clear. Lows in the upper 40s. Tuesday, mostly sunny with a slight chance of showers and thunderstorms. Highs in the upper 70s. Chance of rain 20%. Tuesday night, partly cloudy with a slight chance of showers and thunderstorms in the evening, then mostly clear after midnight. Lows in the mid-50s. Chance of rain 20%. Wednesday through Thursday, mostly clear.

highs in the upper 70s, lows in the lower 50s. At 10 a.m. at Lambert Field in St. Louis, it was partly sunny with a temperature of 64 degrees. The dew point was 45, giving us a relative humidity of 49%. The wind was southwest at 14 miles an hour, gusting to 23, and the pressure was 29.90 inches and falling. Elsewhere in the metro area, in Chesterfield, it was partly sunny and the temperature was 62. In Belleville, it was 66 degrees. In Cahokia, it was partly sunny and 64 degrees. In St. Charles, it was cloudy and 62. Across the region, it was cloudy in Columbia, Missouri, with a temperature of 57. In Quincy, it was cloudy and 60 degrees. In Kansas City, it was cloudy and the temperature was 60. It was sunny in Springfield, Missouri, with a temperature of 65. In Rolla, it was mostly sunny and the temperature was 57. In Farmington, it was 70 degrees. It was sunny in Cape Girardeau, with 65 degrees. It was partly sunny in Springfield, Illinois, with a temperature of 64. Once again in St. Louis, it was partly sunny, the temperature was 64 degrees, and the wind was southwest at 14 miles an hour, gusting to 23. Here are the forecast highlights for today through Thursday. Widespread showers and scattered thunderstorms are expected this afternoon and evening. A few stronger storms may produce small hail and slash or gusty winds. After a warmer Saturday, a cold front brings another chance 20-40% of rain along with a return to cooler weather behind the front. Note, starting May 29, 2026, this Outlook product will be discontinued. Please see the above products for more detailed forecast information. The current time is 10:35 a.m. Central Daylight Time. 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Today, mostly sunny. Numerous showers and scattered thunderstorms this afternoon. Highs in the mid-70s. Southwest winds 5 to 10 miles per hour with gusts up to 20 miles per hour. Chance of rain 70%. Tonight, mostly cloudy. Showers and scattered thunderstorms in the evening. Lows in the lower 50s. Southwest winds 5 to 10 miles per hour. Chance of rain 90%. Saturday, sunny. Highs around 80. West winds 5 to 10 miles per hour. Saturday night, mostly clear in the evening, then mostly cloudy with a slight chance of showers and thunderstorms after midnight. Lows in the mid-50s. Southwest winds around 5 miles per hour, becoming west after midnight. Chance of rain 20%. Sunday, partly sunny. Cooler with highs in the upper 60s. North winds 5 to 10 miles per hour. Sunday night, partly cloudy in the evening, then clearing. Cooler with lows in the mid-40s. Monday, sunny. Highs in the lower 70s. Monday night, mostly clear. Lows in the upper 40s. Tuesday, mostly sunny with a slight chance of showers and thunderstorms. Highs in the upper 70s. Chance of rain 20%. Tuesday night, partly cloudy with a slight chance of showers and thunderstorms in the evening, then mostly clear after midnight. Lows in the mid-50s. Chance of rain 20%. Wednesday through Thursday, mostly clear. Highs in the upper 70s. Lows in the lower 50s. At 10 a.m. at Lambert Field in St. Louis, it was partly sunny with a temperature of 64 degrees. The dew point was 45, giving us a relative humidity of 49%. The wind was southwest at 14 miles an hour, gusting to 23, and the pressure was 29.90 inches and falling. Elsewhere in the metro area, in Chesterfield, it was partly sunny and
Temperature was 62. In Belleville, it was 66 degrees. In Cahokia, it was partly sunny and 64 degrees. In St. Charles, it was cloudy and 62. Across the region, it was cloudy in Columbia, Missouri, with a temperature of 57. In Quincy, it was cloudy and 60 degrees. In Kansas City, it was cloudy and the temperature was 60. It was sunny in Springfield, Missouri, with a temperature of 65. In Rolla, it was mostly sunny and the temperature was 57. In Farmington, it was 70 degrees. It was sunny in Cape Girardeau, with 65 degrees. It was partly sunny in Springfield, Illinois, with a temperature of 64. Once again in St. Louis, it was partly sunny, the temperature was 64 degrees and the wind was southwest at 14 miles an hour, gusting to 23. Here are the forecast highlights for today through Thursday. Widespread showers and scattered thunderstorms are expected this afternoon and evening. A few stronger storms may produce small hail and slash or gusty winds. After a warmer Saturday, a cold front brings another chance 20-40% of rain along with a return to cooler weather behind the front. Note, starting May 29, 2026, this Outlook product will be discontinued. Please see the above products for more detailed forecast information. The current time is 10:39 a.m. Central Daylight Time. 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Today, mostly sunny. Numerous showers and scattered thunderstorms this afternoon. Highs in the mid-70s. Southwest winds 5 to 10 miles per hour with gusts up to 20 miles per hour. Chance of rain 70%. Tonight, mostly cloudy. Showers and scattered thunderstorms in the evening. Lows in the lower 50s. Southwest winds 5 to 10 miles per hour. Chance of rain 90%. Saturday, sunny. Highs around 80. West winds 5 to 10 miles per hour. Saturday night, mostly clear in the evening, then mostly cloudy with a slight chance of showers and thunderstorms after midnight. Lows in the mid-50s. Southwest winds around 5 miles per hour, becoming west after midnight. Chance of rain 20%. Sunday, partly sunny. Cooler with highs in the upper 60s. North winds 5 to 10 miles per hour. Sunday night, partly cloudy in the evening, then clearing. Cooler with lows in the mid-40s. Monday, sunny. Highs in the lower 70s. Monday night, mostly clear. Lows in the upper 40s. Tuesday, mostly sunny with a slight chance of showers and thunderstorms. Highs in the upper 70s. Chance of rain 20%. Tuesday night, partly cloudy with a slight chance of showers and thunderstorms in the evening, then mostly clear after midnight. Lows in the mid-50s. Chance of rain 20%. Wednesday through Thursday, mostly clear. Highs in the upper 70s. Lows in the lower 50s. At 10 a.m. at Lambert Field in St. Louis, it was partly sunny with a temperature of 64 degrees. The dew point was 45, giving us a relative humidity of 49%. The wind was southwest at 14 miles an hour, gusting to 23, and the pressure was 29.90 inches and falling. Elsewhere in the metro area, in Chesterfield, it was partly sunny and the temperature was 62. In Belleville, it was 66 degrees. In Cahokia, it was partly sunny and 64 degrees. In St. Charles, it was cloudy and 62. Across the region, it was cloudy in Columbia, Missouri, with a temperature of 57. In Quincy, it was cloudy and 60 degrees. In Kansas City, it was cloudy and the temperature was 60.
It was sunny in Springfield, Missouri, with a temperature of 65. In Rolla, it was mostly sunny and the temperature was 57. In Farmington, it was 70 degrees. It was sunny in Cape Girardeau, with 65 degrees. It was partly sunny in Springfield, Illinois, with a temperature of 64. Once again in St. Louis, it was partly sunny, the temperature was 64 degrees and the wind was southwest at 14 miles an hour, gusting to 23. Here are the forecast highlights for today through Thursday. Widespread showers and scattered thunderstorms are expected this afternoon and evening. A few stronger storms may produce small hail and slash or gusty winds. After a warmer Saturday, a cold front brings another chance 20-40% of rain along with a return to cooler weather behind the front. Note, starting May 29, 2026, this Outlook product will be discontinued. Please see the above products for more detailed forecast information. The current time is 10:44 a.m. Central Daylight Time. 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Today, mostly sunny. Numerous showers and scattered thunderstorms this afternoon. Highs in the mid-70s. Southwest winds 5 to 10 miles per hour with gusts up to 20 miles per hour. Chance of rain 70%. Tonight, mostly cloudy. Showers and scattered thunderstorms in the evening. Lows in the lower 50s. Southwest winds 5 to 10 miles per hour. Chance of rain 90%. Saturday, sunny. Highs around 80. West winds 5 to 10 miles per hour. Saturday night, mostly clear in the evening, then mostly cloudy with a slight chance of showers and thunderstorms after midnight. Lows in the mid-50s. Southwest winds around 5 miles per hour, becoming west after midnight. Chance of rain 20%. Sunday, partly sunny. Cooler with highs in the upper 60s. North winds 5 to 10 miles per hour. Sunday night, partly cloudy in the evening, then clearing. Cooler with lows in the mid-40s. Monday, sunny. Highs in the lower 70s. Monday night, mostly clear. Lows in the upper 40s. Tuesday, mostly sunny with a slight chance of showers and thunderstorms. Highs in the upper 70s. Chance of rain 20%. Tuesday night, partly cloudy with a slight chance of showers and thunderstorms in the evening, then mostly clear after midnight. Lows in the mid-50s. Chance of rain 20%. Wednesday through Thursday, mostly clear. Highs in the upper 70s. Lows in the lower 50s. At 10 a.m. at Lambert Field in St. Louis, it was partly sunny with a temperature of 64 degrees. The dew point was 45, giving us a relative humidity of 49%. The wind was southwest at 14 miles an hour, gusting to 23, and the pressure was 29.90 inches and falling. Elsewhere in the metro area, in Chesterfield, it was partly sunny and the temperature was 62. In Belleville, it was 66 degrees. In Cahokia, it was partly sunny and 64 degrees. In St. Charles, it was cloudy and 62. Across the region, it was cloudy in Columbia, Missouri, with a temperature of 57. In Quincy, it was cloudy and 60 degrees. In Kansas City, it was cloudy and the temperature was 60. It was sunny in Springfield, Missouri, with a temperature of 65. In Rolla, it was mostly sunny and the temperature was 57. In Farmington, it was 70 degrees. It was sunny in Cape Girardeau, with 65 degrees. It was partly sunny in Springfield, Illinois, with a temperature of 64.
Once again in St. Louis, it was partly sunny. The temperature was 64 degrees and the wind was southwest at 14 miles an hour, gusting to 23. Here are the forecast highlights for today through Thursday. Widespread showers and scattered thunderstorms are expected this afternoon and evening. A few stronger storms may produce small hail and slash or gusty winds. After a warmer Saturday, a cold front brings another chance 20-40% of rain along with a return to cooler weather behind the front. Note, starting May 29, 2026, this Outlook product will be discontinued. Please see the above products for more detailed forecast information. The current time is 10:48 a.m. Central Daylight Time. 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Today, mostly sunny. Numerous showers and scattered thunderstorms this afternoon. Highs in the mid-70s. Southwest winds 5 to 10 miles per hour with gusts up to 20 miles per hour. Chance of rain 70%. Tonight, mostly cloudy. Showers and scattered thunderstorms in the evening. Lows in the lower 50s. Southwest winds 5 to 10 miles per hour. Chance of rain 90%. Saturday, sunny. Highs around 80. West winds 5 to 10 miles per hour. Saturday night, mostly clear in the evening, then mostly cloudy with a slight chance of showers and thunderstorms after midnight. Lows in the mid-50s. Southwest winds around 5 miles per hour, becoming west after midnight. Chance of rain 20%. Sunday, partly sunny. Cooler with highs in the upper 60s. North winds 5 to 10 miles per hour. Sunday night, partly cloudy in the evening, then clearing. Cooler with lows in the mid-40s. Monday, sunny. Highs in the lower 70s. Monday night, mostly clear. Lows in the upper 40s. Tuesday, mostly sunny with a slight chance of showers and thunderstorms. Highs in the upper 70s. Chance of rain 20%. Tuesday night, partly cloudy with a slight chance of showers and thunderstorms in the evening, then mostly clear after midnight. Lows in the mid-50s. Chance of rain 20%. Wednesday through Thursday, mostly clear. Highs in the upper 70s. Lows in the lower 50s. At 10 a.m. at Lambert Field in St. Louis, it was partly sunny with a temperature of 64 degrees. The dew point was 45, giving us a relative humidity of 49%. The wind was southwest at 14 miles an hour, gusting to 23, and the pressure was 29.90 inches and falling. Elsewhere in the metro area, in Chesterfield, it was partly sunny and the temperature was 62. In Belleville, it was 66 degrees. In Cahokia, it was partly sunny and 64 degrees. In St. Charles, it was cloudy and 62. Across the region, it was cloudy in Columbia, Missouri, with a temperature of 57. In Quincy, it was cloudy and 60 degrees. In Kansas City, it was cloudy and the temperature was 60. It was sunny in Springfield, Missouri, with a temperature of 65. In Rolla, it was mostly sunny and the temperature was 57. In Farmington, it was 70 degrees. It was sunny in Cape Girardeau, with 65 degrees. It was partly sunny in Springfield, Illinois, with a temperature of 64. Once again in St. Louis, it was partly sunny, the temperature was 64 degrees, and the wind was southwest at 14 miles an hour, gusting to 23. Here are the forecast highlights for today through Thursday. Widespread showers and scattered thunderstorms are expected this afternoon and evening. A few stronger storms may produce small hail and slash or gusty winds.
After a warmer Saturday, a cold front brings another chance 20-40% of rain along with a return to cooler weather behind the front. Note, starting May 29, 2026, this Outlook product will be discontinued. Please see the above products for more detailed forecast information. The current time is 10:53 a.m. Central Daylight Time. 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Today, mostly sunny. Numerous showers and scattered thunderstorms this afternoon. Highs in the mid-70s. Southwest winds 5 to 10 miles per hour with gusts up to 20 miles per hour. Chance of rain 70%. Tonight, mostly cloudy. Showers and scattered thunderstorms in the evening. Lows in the lower 50s. Southwest winds 5 to 10 miles per hour. Chance of rain 90%. Saturday, sunny. Highs around 80. West winds 5 to 10 miles per hour. Saturday night, mostly clear in the evening, then mostly cloudy with a slight chance of showers and thunderstorms after midnight. Lows in the mid-50s. Southwest winds around 5 miles per hour, becoming west after midnight. Chance of rain 20%. Sunday, partly sunny. Cooler with highs in the upper 60s. North winds 5 to 10 miles per hour. Sunday night, partly cloudy in the evening, then clearing. Cooler with lows in the mid-40s. Monday, sunny. Highs in the lower 70s. Monday night, mostly clear. Lows in the upper 40s. Tuesday, mostly sunny with a slight chance of showers and thunderstorms. Highs in the upper 70s. Chance of rain 20%. Tuesday night, partly cloudy with a slight chance of showers and thunderstorms in the evening, then mostly clear after midnight. Lows in the mid-50s. Chance of rain 20%. Wednesday through Thursday, mostly clear. Highs in the upper 70s. Lows in the lower 50s. At 10 a.m. at Lambert Field in St. Louis, it was partly sunny with a temperature of 64 degrees. The dew point was 45, giving us a relative humidity of 49%. The wind was southwest at 14 miles an hour, gusting to 23, and the pressure was 29.90 inches and falling. Elsewhere in the metro area, in Chesterfield, it was partly sunny and the temperature was 62. In Belleville, it was 66 degrees. In Cahokia, it was partly sunny and 64 degrees. In St. Charles, it was cloudy and 62. Across the region, it was cloudy in Columbia, Missouri, with a temperature of 57. In Quincy, it was cloudy and 60 degrees. In Kansas City, it was cloudy and the temperature was 60. It was sunny in Springfield, Missouri, with a temperature of 65. In Rolla, it was mostly sunny and the temperature was 57. In Farmington, it was 70 degrees. It was sunny in Cape Girardeau, with 65 degrees. It was partly sunny in Springfield, Illinois, with a temperature of 64. Once again in St. Louis, it was partly sunny, the temperature was 64 degrees, and the wind was southwest at 14 miles an hour, gusting to 23. Here are the forecast highlights for today through Thursday. Widespread showers and scattered thunderstorms are expected this afternoon and evening. A few stronger storms may produce small hail and slash or gusty winds. After a warmer Saturday, a cold front brings another chance 20-40% of rain along with a return to cooler weather behind the front. Note, starting May 29, 2026, this Outlook product will be discontinued. Please see the above products for more detailed forecast information. The current time is 10:57 a.m. Central Daylight Time.
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Today, mostly sunny. Numerous showers and scattered thunderstorms this afternoon. Highs in the mid-70s. Southwest winds 5 to 10 miles per hour with gusts up to 20 miles per hour. Chance of rain 70%. Tonight, mostly cloudy. Showers and scattered thunderstorms in the evening. Lows in the lower 50s. Southwest winds 5 to 10 miles per hour. Chance of rain 90%. Saturday, sunny. Highs around 80. West winds 5 to 10 miles per hour. Saturday night, mostly clear in the evening, then mostly cloudy with a slight chance of showers and thunderstorms after midnight. Lows in the mid-50s. Southwest winds around 5 miles per hour, becoming west after midnight. Chance of rain 20%. Sunday, partly sunny. Cooler with highs in the upper 60s. North winds 5 to 10 miles per hour. Sunday night, partly cloudy in the evening, then clearing. Cooler with lows in the mid-40s. Monday, sunny. Highs in the lower 70s. Monday night, mostly clear. Lows in the upper 40s. Tuesday, mostly sunny with a slight chance of showers and thunderstorms. Highs in the upper 70s. Chance of rain 20%. Tuesday night, partly cloudy with a slight chance of showers and thunderstorms in the evening, then mostly clear after midnight. Lows in the mid-50s. Chance of rain 20%. Wednesday through Thursday, mostly clear. Highs in the upper 70s. Lows in the lower 50s. At 10 a.m. at Lambert Field in St. Louis, it was partly sunny with a temperature of 64 degrees. The dew point was 45, giving us a relative humidity of 49%. The wind was southwest at 14 miles an hour, gusting to 23, and the pressure was 29.90 inches and falling. Elsewhere in the metro area, in Chesterfield, it was partly sunny and the temperature was 62. In Belleville, it was 66 degrees. In Cahokia, it was partly sunny and 64 degrees. In St. Charles, it was cloudy and 62. Across the region, it was cloudy in Columbia, Missouri, with a temperature of 57. In Quincy, it was cloudy and 60 degrees. In Kansas City, it was cloudy and the temperature was 60. It was sunny in Springfield, Missouri, with a temperature of 65. In Rolla, it was mostly sunny and the temperature was 57. In Farmington, it was 70 degrees. It was sunny in Cape Girardeau, with 65 degrees. It was partly sunny in Springfield, Illinois, with a temperature of 64. Once again in St. Louis, it was partly sunny, the temperature was 64 degrees, and the wind was southwest at 14 miles an hour, gusting to 23. Here are the forecast highlights for today through Thursday. Widespread showers and scattered thunderstorms are expected this afternoon and evening. A few stronger storms may produce small hail and slash or gusty winds. After a warmer Saturday, a cold front brings another chance 20-40% of rain along with a return to cooler weather behind the front. Note, starting May 29, 2026, this Outlook product will be discontinued. Please see the above products for more detailed forecast information. The current time is 11:02 a.m. Central Daylight Time. 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Today, mostly sunny. Numerous showers and scattered thunderstorms this afternoon.
Highs in the mid-70s. Southwest winds 5 to 10 miles per hour with gusts up to 20 miles per hour. Chance of rain 70%. Tonight, mostly cloudy. Showers and scattered thunderstorms in the evening. Lows in the lower 50s. Southwest winds 5 to 10 miles per hour. Chance of rain 90%. Saturday, sunny. Highs around 80. West winds 5 to 10 miles per hour. Saturday night, mostly clear in the evening, then mostly cloudy with a slight chance of showers and thunderstorms after midnight. Lows in the mid-50s. Southwest winds around 5 miles per hour, becoming west after midnight. Chance of rain 20%. Sunday, partly sunny. Cooler with highs in the upper 60s. North winds 5 to 10 miles per hour. Sunday night, partly cloudy in the evening, then clearing. Cooler with lows in the mid-40s. Monday, sunny. Highs in the lower 70s. Monday night, mostly clear. Lows in the upper 40s. Tuesday, mostly sunny with a slight chance of showers and thunderstorms. Highs in the upper 70s. Chance of rain 20%. Tuesday night, partly cloudy with a slight chance of showers and thunderstorms in the evening, then mostly clear after midnight. Lows in the mid-50s. Chance of rain 20%. Wednesday through Thursday, mostly clear. Highs in the upper 70s. Lows in the lower 50s. At 10 a.m. at Lambert Field in St. Louis, it was partly sunny with a temperature of 64 degrees. The dew point was 45, giving us a relative humidity of 49%. The wind was southwest at 14 miles an hour, gusting to 23, and the pressure was 29.90 inches and falling. Elsewhere in the metro area, in Chesterfield, it was partly sunny and the temperature was 62. In Belleville, it was 66 degrees. In Cahokia, it was partly sunny and 64 degrees. In St. Charles, it was cloudy and 62. Across the region, it was cloudy in Columbia, Missouri, with a temperature of 57. In Quincy, it was cloudy and 60 degrees. In Kansas City, it was cloudy and the temperature was 60. It was sunny in Springfield, Missouri, with a temperature of 65. In Rolla, it was mostly sunny and the temperature was 57. In Farmington, it was 70 degrees. It was sunny in Cape Girardeau, with 65 degrees. It was partly sunny in Springfield, Illinois, with a temperature of 64. Once again in St. Louis, it was partly sunny, the temperature was 64 degrees, and the wind was southwest at 14 miles an hour, gusting to 23. Here are the forecast highlights for today through Thursday. Widespread showers and scattered thunderstorms are expected this afternoon and evening. A few stronger storms may produce small hail and slash or gusty winds. After a warmer Saturday, a cold front brings another chance 20-40% of rain along with a return to cooler weather behind the front. Note, starting May 29, 2026, this Outlook product will be discontinued. Please see the above products for more detailed forecast information. The current time is 11:06 a.m. Central Daylight Time. 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Today, mostly sunny. Numerous showers and scattered thunderstorms this afternoon. Highs in the mid-70s. Southwest winds 5 to 10 miles per hour with gusts up to 20 miles per hour. Chance of rain 70%. Tonight, mostly cloudy. Showers and scattered thunderstorms in the evening. Lows in the lower 50s. Southwest winds 5 to 10 miles per hour. Chance of rain 90%. Saturday, sunny. Highs around 80.
west winds 5 to 10 miles per hour. Saturday night, mostly clear in the evening, then mostly cloudy with a slight chance of showers and thunderstorms after midnight. Lows in the mid-50s. Southwest winds around 5 miles per hour, becoming west after midnight. Chance of rain 20%. Sunday, partly sunny. Cooler with highs in the upper 60s. North winds 5 to 10 miles per hour. Sunday night, partly cloudy in the evening, then clearing. Cooler with lows in the mid-40s. Monday, sunny. Highs in the lower 70s. Monday night, mostly clear. Lows in the upper 40s. Tuesday, mostly sunny with a slight chance of showers and thunderstorms. Highs in the upper 70s. Chance of rain 20%. Tuesday night, partly cloudy with a slight chance of showers and thunderstorms in the evening, then mostly clear after midnight. Lows in the mid-50s. Chance of rain 20%. Wednesday through Thursday, mostly clear. Highs in the upper 70s. Lows in the lower 50s. At 10 a.m. at Lambert Field in St. Louis, it was partly sunny with a temperature of 64 degrees. The dew point was 45, giving us a relative humidity of 49%. The wind was southwest at 14 miles an hour, gusting to 23, and the pressure was 29.90 inches and falling. Elsewhere in the metro area, in Chesterfield, it was partly sunny and the temperature was 62. In Belleville, it was 66 degrees. In Cahokia, it was partly sunny and 64 degrees. In St. Charles, it was cloudy and 62. Across the region, it was cloudy in Columbia, Missouri, with a temperature of 57. In Quincy, it was cloudy and 60 degrees. In Kansas City, it was cloudy and the temperature was 60. It was sunny in Springfield, Missouri, with a temperature of 65. In Rolla, it was mostly sunny and the temperature was 57. In Farmington, it was 70 degrees. It was sunny in Cape Girardeau, with 65 degrees. It was partly sunny in Springfield, Illinois, with a temperature of 64. Once again in St. Louis, it was partly sunny, the temperature was 64 degrees and the wind was southwest at 14 miles an hour, gusting to 23. At 11 a.m. at Lambert Field in St. Louis, light rain was falling with a temperature of 62 degrees. The dew point was 46, giving us a relative humidity of 55%. The wind was south at 15 miles an hour, and the pressure was 29.89 inches and falling. Elsewhere in the metro area, in Chesterfield, it was cloudy and the temperature was 63. In Belleville, it was 68 degrees. In Cahokia, it was cloudy and 65 degrees. In St. Charles, it was cloudy and 63. Across the region, it was cloudy in Columbia, Missouri, with a temperature of 58. In Quincy, it was cloudy and 59 degrees. In Kansas City, it was cloudy and the temperature was 61. It was mostly sunny in Springfield, Missouri, with a temperature of 68. In Rolla, it was partly sunny and the temperature was 62. In Farmington, it was 72 degrees. It was sunny in Cape Girardeau, with 67 degrees. It was partly sunny in Springfield, Illinois, with a temperature of 64. Once again in St. Louis, light rain was falling, the temperature was 62 degrees, and the wind was south at 15 miles an hour. Here are the forecast highlights for today through Thursday. Widespread showers and scattered thunderstorms are expected this afternoon and evening. A few stronger storms may produce small hail and slash or gusty winds. After a warmer Saturday, a cold front brings another chance 20-40% of rain along with a return to cooler weather behind the front. Note, starting May 29, 2026, this Outlook product will be discontinued. Please see the above products for more detailed forecast information. The current time is 11:12 a.m. Central Daylight Time. 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
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Today, mostly sunny. Numerous showers and scattered thunderstorms this afternoon. Highs in the mid-70s. Southwest winds 5 to 10 miles per hour with gusts up to 20 miles per hour. Chance of rain 70%. Tonight, mostly cloudy. Showers and scattered thunderstorms in the evening. Lows in the lower 50s. Southwest winds 5 to 10 miles per hour. Chance of rain 90%. Saturday, sunny. Highs around 80. West winds 5 to 10 miles per hour. Saturday night, mostly clear in the evening, then mostly cloudy with a slight chance of showers and thunderstorms after midnight. Lows in the mid-50s. Southwest winds around 5 miles per hour, becoming west after midnight. Chance of rain 20%. Sunday, partly sunny. Cooler with highs in the upper 60s. North winds 5 to 10 miles per hour. Sunday night, partly cloudy in the evening, then clearing. Cooler with lows in the mid-40s. Monday, sunny. Highs in the lower 70s. Monday night, mostly clear. Lows in the upper 40s. Tuesday, mostly sunny with a slight chance of showers and thunderstorms. Highs in the upper 70s. Chance of rain 20%. Tuesday night, partly cloudy with a slight chance of showers and thunderstorms in the evening, then mostly clear after midnight. Lows in the mid-50s. Chance of rain 20%. Wednesday through Thursday, mostly clear. Highs in the upper 70s. Lows in the lower 50s. At 11 a.m. at Lambert Field in St. Louis, light rain was falling with a temperature of 62 degrees. The dew point was 46, giving us a relative humidity of 55%. The wind was south at 15 miles an hour, and the pressure was 29.89 inches and falling. Elsewhere in the metro area, in Chesterfield, it was cloudy and the temperature was 63. In Belleville, it was 68 degrees. In Cahokia, it was cloudy and 65 degrees. In St. Charles, it was cloudy and 63. Across the region, it was cloudy in Columbia, Missouri, with a temperature of 58. In Quincy, it was cloudy and 59 degrees. In Kansas City, it was cloudy and the temperature was 61. It was mostly sunny in Springfield, Missouri, with a temperature of 68. In Rolla, it was partly sunny and the temperature was 62. In Farmington, it was 72 degrees. It was sunny in Cape Girardeau, with 67 degrees. It was partly sunny in Springfield, Illinois, with a temperature of 64. Once again in St. Louis, light rain was falling, the temperature was 62 degrees, and the wind was south at 15 miles an hour. Here are the forecast highlights for today through Thursday. Widespread showers and scattered thunderstorms are expected this afternoon and evening. A few stronger storms may produce small hail and slash or gusty winds. After a warmer Saturday, a cold front brings another chance 20-40% of rain along with a return to cooler weather behind the front. Note, starting May 29, 2026, this Outlook product will be discontinued. Please see the above products for more detailed forecast information. The current time is 11:17 a.m. Central Daylight Time. 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Today, mostly sunny. Numerous showers and scattered thunderstorms this afternoon. Highs in the mid-70s. Southwest winds 5 to 10 miles per hour with gusts up to 20 miles per hour. Chance of rain 70%. Tonight, mostly cloudy.
showers and scattered thunderstorms in the evening. Lows in the lower 50s. Southwest winds 5 to 10 miles per hour. Chance of rain 90%. Saturday, sunny. Highs around 80. West winds 5 to 10 miles per hour. Saturday night, mostly clear in the evening, then mostly cloudy with a slight chance of showers and thunderstorms after midnight. Lows in the mid-50s. Southwest winds around 5 miles per hour, becoming west after midnight. Chance of rain 20%. Sunday, partly sunny. Cooler with highs in the upper 60s. North winds 5 to 10 miles per hour. Sunday night, partly cloudy in the evening, then clearing. Cooler with lows in the mid-40s. Monday, sunny. Highs in the lower 70s. Monday night, mostly clear. Lows in the upper 40s. Tuesday, mostly sunny with a slight chance of showers and thunderstorms. Highs in the upper 70s. Chance of rain 20%. Tuesday night, partly cloudy with a slight chance of showers and thunderstorms in the evening, then mostly clear after midnight. Lows in the mid-50s. Chance of rain 20%. Wednesday through Thursday, mostly clear. Highs in the upper 70s. Lows in the lower 50s. At 11 a.m. at Lambert Field in St. Louis, light rain was falling with a temperature of 62 degrees. The dew point was 46, giving us a relative humidity of 55%. The wind was south at 15 miles an hour, and the pressure was 29.89 inches and falling. Elsewhere in the metro area, in Chesterfield it was cloudy and the temperature was 63. In Belleville it was 68 degrees. In Cahokia, it was cloudy and 65 degrees. In St. Charles it was cloudy and 63. Across the region, it was cloudy in Columbia, Missouri, with a temperature of 58. In Quincy, it was cloudy and 59 degrees. In Kansas City, it was cloudy and the temperature was 61. It was mostly sunny in Springfield, Missouri, with a temperature of 68. In Rolla, it was partly sunny and the temperature was 62. In Farmington, it was 72 degrees. It was sunny in Cape Girardeau, with 67 degrees. It was partly sunny in Springfield, Illinois, with a temperature of 64. Once again in St. Louis, light rain was falling, the temperature was 62 degrees, and the wind was south at 15 miles an hour. Here are the forecast highlights for today through Thursday. Widespread showers and scattered thunderstorms are expected this afternoon and evening. A few stronger storms may produce small hail and slash or gusty winds. After a warmer Saturday, a cold front brings another chance 20-40% of rain along with a return to cooler weather behind the front. Note, starting May 29, 2026, this Outlook product will be discontinued. Please see the above products for more detailed forecast information. The current time is 11:21 a.m. Central Daylight Time. 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Today, mostly sunny. Numerous showers and scattered thunderstorms this afternoon. Highs in the mid-70s. Southwest winds 5 to 10 miles per hour with gusts up to 20 miles per hour. Chance of rain 70%. Tonight, mostly cloudy. Showers and scattered thunderstorms in the evening. Lows in the lower 50s. Southwest winds 5 to 10 miles per hour. Chance of rain 90%. Saturday, sunny. Highs around 80. West winds 5 to 10 miles per hour. Saturday night, mostly clear in the evening, then mostly cloudy with a slight chance of showers and thunderstorms after midnight. Lows in the mid-50s.
southwest winds around 5 miles per hour, becoming west after midnight. Chance of rain 20%. Sunday, partly sunny. Cooler with highs in the upper 60s. North winds 5 to 10 miles per hour. Sunday night, partly cloudy in the evening, then clearing. Cooler with lows in the mid-40s. Monday, sunny. Highs in the lower 70s. Monday night, mostly clear. Lows in the upper 40s. Tuesday, mostly sunny with a slight chance of showers and thunderstorms. Highs in the upper 70s. Chance of rain 20%. Tuesday night, partly cloudy with a slight chance of showers and thunderstorms in the evening, then mostly clear after midnight. Lows in the mid-50s. Chance of rain 20%. Wednesday through Thursday, mostly clear. Highs in the upper 70s. Lows in the lower 50s. At 11 a.m. at Lambert Field in St. Louis, light rain was falling with a temperature of 62 degrees. The dew point was 46, giving us a relative humidity of 55%. The wind was south at 15 miles an hour, and the pressure was 29.89 inches and falling. Elsewhere in the metro area, in Chesterfield it was cloudy and the temperature was 63. In Belleville it was 68 degrees. In Cahokia, it was cloudy and 65 degrees. In St. Charles it was cloudy and 63. Across the region, it was cloudy in Columbia, Missouri, with a temperature of 58. In Quincy, it was cloudy and 59 degrees. In Kansas City, it was cloudy and the temperature was 61. It was mostly sunny in Springfield, Missouri, with a temperature of 68. In Rolla, it was partly sunny and the temperature was 62. In Farmington, it was 72 degrees. It was sunny in Cape Girardeau, with 67 degrees. It was partly sunny in Springfield, Illinois, with a temperature of 64. Once again in St. Louis, light rain was falling, the temperature was 62 degrees, and the wind was south at 15 miles an hour. Here are the forecast highlights for today through Thursday. Widespread showers and scattered thunderstorms are expected this afternoon and evening. A few stronger storms may produce small hail and slash or gusty winds. After a warmer Saturday, a cold front brings another chance 20-40% of rain along with a return to cooler weather behind the front. Note, starting May 29, 2026, this Outlook product will be discontinued. Please see the above products for more detailed forecast information. The current time is 11:25 a.m. Central Daylight Time. 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Today, mostly sunny. Numerous showers and scattered thunderstorms this afternoon. Highs in the mid-70s. Southwest winds 5 to 10 miles per hour with gusts up to 20 miles per hour. Chance of rain 70%. Tonight, mostly cloudy. Showers and scattered thunderstorms in the evening. Lows in the lower 50s. Southwest winds 5 to 10 miles per hour. Chance of rain 90%. Saturday, sunny. Highs around 80. West winds 5 to 10 miles per hour. Saturday night, mostly clear in the evening, then mostly cloudy with a slight chance of showers and thunderstorms after midnight. Lows in the mid-50s. Southwest winds around 5 miles per hour, becoming west after midnight. Chance of rain 20%. Sunday, partly sunny. Cooler with highs in the upper 60s. North winds 5 to 10 miles per hour. Sunday night, partly cloudy in the evening, then clearing. Cooler with lows in the mid-40s. Monday, sunny. Highs in the lower 70s. Monday night, mostly clear. Lows in the upper 40s.
Tuesday, mostly sunny with a slight chance of showers and thunderstorms. Highs in the upper 70s. Chance of rain 20%. Tuesday night, partly cloudy with a slight chance of showers and thunderstorms in the evening, then mostly clear after midnight. Lows in the mid-50s. Chance of rain 20%. Wednesday through Thursday, mostly clear. Highs in the upper 70s. Lows in the lower 50s. At 11 a.m. at Lambert Field in St. Louis, light rain was falling with a temperature of 62 degrees. The dew point was 46, giving us a relative humidity of 55%. The wind was south at 15 miles an hour, and the pressure was 29.89 inches and falling. Elsewhere in the metro area, in Chesterfield it was cloudy and the temperature was 63. In Belleville it was 68 degrees. In Cahokia, it was cloudy and 65 degrees. In St. Charles it was cloudy and 63. Across the region, it was cloudy in Columbia, Missouri, with a temperature of 58. In Quincy it was cloudy and 59 degrees. In Kansas City it was cloudy and the temperature was 61. It was mostly sunny in Springfield, Missouri, with a temperature of 68. In Rolla, it was partly sunny and the temperature was 62. In Farmington it was 72 degrees. At 11 a.m. at Lambert Field,

In Quincy, it was cloudy and 59 degrees. In Kansas City, it was cloudy and the temperature was 61. It was mostly sunny in Springfield, Missouri, with a temperature of 68. In Rolla, it was partly sunny and the temperature was 62. In Farmington, it was 72 degrees. It was sunny in Cape Girardeau, with 67 degrees. It was partly sunny in Springfield, Illinois, with a temperature of 64. Once again in St. Louis, light rain was falling, the temperature was 62 degrees, and the wind was south at 15 miles an hour. Here are the forecast highlights for today through Thursday. Widespread showers and scattered thunderstorms are expected this afternoon and evening. A few stronger storms may produce small hail and slash or gusty winds. After a warmer Saturday, a cold front brings another chance 20-40% of rain along with a return to cooler weather behind the front. Note, starting May 29, 2026, this Outlook product will be discontinued. Please see the above products for more detailed forecast information. The current time is 11:30 a.m. Central Daylight Time. 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Today, mostly sunny. Numerous showers and scattered thunderstorms this afternoon. Highs in the mid-70s. Southwest winds 5 to 10 miles per hour with gusts up to 20 miles per hour. Chance of rain 70%. Tonight, mostly cloudy. Showers and scattered thunderstorms in the evening. Lows in the lower 50s. Southwest winds 5 to 10 miles per hour. Chance of rain 90%. Saturday, sunny. Highs around 80. West winds 5 to 10 miles per hour. Saturday night, mostly clear in the evening, then mostly cloudy with a slight chance of showers and thunderstorms after midnight. Lows in the mid-50s. Southwest winds around 5 miles per hour, becoming west after midnight. Chance of rain 20%. Sunday, partly sunny. Cooler with highs in the upper 60s. North winds 5 to 10 miles per hour. Sunday night, partly cloudy in the evening, then clearing. Cooler with lows in the mid-40s. Monday, sunny. Highs in the lower 70s. Monday night, mostly clear. Lows in the upper 40s. Tuesday, mostly sunny with a slight chance of showers and thunderstorms. Highs in the upper 70s. Chance of rain 20%. Tuesday night, partly cloudy with a slight chance of showers and thunderstorms in the evening, then mostly clear after midnight. Lows in the mid-50s. Chance of rain 20%. Wednesday through Thursday, mostly clear. Highs in the upper 70s. Lows in the lower 50s. At 11 a.m. at Lambert Field in St. Louis, light rain was falling with a temperature of 62 degrees. The dew point was 46, giving us a relative humidity of 55%. The wind was south at 15 miles an hour, and the pressure was 29.89 inches and falling. Elsewhere in the metro area, in Chesterfield, it was cloudy and the temperature was 63. In Belleville, it was 68 degrees. In Cahokia, it was cloudy and 65 degrees. In St. Charles, it was cloudy and 63. Across the region, it was cloudy in Columbia, Missouri, with a temperature of 58. In Quincy, it was cloudy and 59 degrees. In Kansas City, it was cloudy and the temperature was 61. It was mostly sunny in Springfield, Missouri, with a temperature of 68. In Rolla, it was partly sunny and the temperature was 62. In Farmington, it was 72 degrees. It was sunny in Cape Girardeau, with 67 degrees. It was partly sunny in Springfield, Illinois, with a temperature of 64. Once again in St. Louis, light rain was

The temperature was 62 degrees and the wind was south at 15 miles an hour. Here are the forecast highlights for today through Thursday. Widespread showers and scattered thunderstorms are expected this afternoon and evening. A few stronger storms may produce small hail and slash or gusty winds. After a warmer Saturday, a cold front brings another chance 20-40% of rain along with a return to cooler weather behind the front. Note, starting May 29, 2026, this Outlook product will be discontinued. Please see the above products for more detailed forecast information. The current time is 11:34 a.m. Central Daylight Time. 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Today, mostly sunny. Numerous showers and scattered thunderstorms this afternoon. Highs in the mid-70s. Southwest winds 5 to 10 miles per hour with gusts up to 20 miles per hour. Chance of rain 70%. Tonight, mostly cloudy. Showers and scattered thunderstorms in the evening. Lows in the lower 50s. Southwest winds 5 to 10 miles per hour. Chance of rain 90%. Saturday, sunny. Highs around 80. West winds 5 to 10 miles per hour. Saturday night, mostly clear in the evening, then mostly cloudy with a slight chance of showers and thunderstorms after midnight. Lows in the mid-50s. Southwest winds around 5 miles per hour, becoming west after midnight. Chance of rain 20%. Sunday, partly sunny. Cooler with highs in the upper 60s. North winds 5 to 10 miles per hour. Sunday night, partly cloudy in the evening, then clearing. Cooler with lows in the mid-40s. Monday, sunny. Highs in the lower 70s. Monday night, mostly clear. Lows in the upper 40s. Tuesday, mostly sunny with a slight chance of showers and thunderstorms. Highs in the upper 70s. Chance of rain 20%. Tuesday night, partly cloudy with a slight chance of showers and thunderstorms in the evening, then mostly clear after midnight. Lows in the mid-50s. Chance of rain 20%. Wednesday through Thursday, mostly clear. Highs in the upper 70s. Lows in the lower 50s. At 11 a.m. at Lambert Field in St. Louis, light rain was falling with a temperature of 62 degrees. The dew point was 46, giving us a relative humidity of 55%. The wind was south at 15 miles an hour, and the pressure was 29.89 inches and falling. Elsewhere in the metro area, in Chesterfield it was cloudy and the temperature was 63. In Belleville it was 68 degrees. In Cahokia, it was cloudy and 65 degrees. In St. Charles it was cloudy and 63. Across the region, it was cloudy in Columbia, Missouri, with a temperature of 58. In Quincy, it was cloudy and 59 degrees. In Kansas City, it was cloudy and the temperature was 61. It was mostly sunny in Springfield, Missouri, with a temperature of 68. In Rolla, it was partly sunny and the temperature was 62. In Farmington, it was 72 degrees. It was sunny in Cape Girardeau, with 67 degrees. It was partly sunny in Springfield, Illinois, with a temperature of 64. Once again in St. Louis, light rain was falling, the temperature was 62 degrees, and the wind was south at 15 miles an hour. Here are the forecast highlights for today through Thursday. Widespread showers and scattered thunderstorms are expected this afternoon and evening. A few stronger storms may produce small hail and slash or gusty winds. After a warmer Saturday, a cold front brings another chance 20-40% of rain along with a return to cooler weather behind the front. Note, starting May 29, 2026, this
The product will be discontinued. Please see the above products for more detailed forecast information. The current time is 11:39 a.m. Central Daylight Time. 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Today, mostly sunny. Numerous showers and scattered thunderstorms this afternoon. Highs in the mid-70s. Southwest winds 5 to 10 miles per hour with gusts up to 20 miles per hour. Chance of rain 70%. Tonight, mostly cloudy. Showers and scattered thunderstorms in the evening. Lows in the lower 50s. Southwest winds 5 to 10 miles per hour. Chance of rain 90%. Saturday, sunny. Highs around 80. West winds 5 to 10 miles per hour. Saturday night, mostly clear in the evening, then mostly cloudy with a slight chance of showers and thunderstorms after midnight. Lows in the mid-50s. Southwest winds around 5 miles per hour, becoming west after midnight. Chance of rain 20%. Sunday, partly sunny. Cooler with highs in the upper 60s. North winds 5 to 10 miles per hour. Sunday night, partly cloudy in the evening, then clearing. Cooler with lows in the mid-40s. Monday, sunny. Highs in the lower 70s. Monday night, mostly clear. Lows in the upper 40s. Tuesday, mostly sunny with a slight chance of showers and thunderstorms. Highs in the upper 70s. Chance of rain 20%. Tuesday night, partly cloudy with a slight chance of showers and thunderstorms in the evening, then mostly clear after midnight. Lows in the mid-50s. Chance of rain 20%. Wednesday through Thursday, mostly clear. Highs in the upper 70s. Lows in the lower 50s. At 11 a.m. at Lambert Field in St. Louis, light rain was falling with a temperature of 62 degrees. The dew point was 46, giving us a relative humidity of 55%. The wind was south at 15 miles an hour, and the pressure was 29.89 inches and falling. Elsewhere in the metro area, in Chesterfield, it was cloudy and the temperature was 63. In Belleville, it was 68 degrees. In Cahokia, it was cloudy and 65 degrees. In St. Charles, it was cloudy and 63. Across the region, it was cloudy in Columbia, Missouri, with a temperature of 58. In Quincy, it was cloudy and 59 degrees. In Kansas City, it was cloudy and the temperature was 61. It was mostly sunny in Springfield, Missouri, with a temperature of 68. In Rolla, it was partly sunny and the temperature was 62. In Farmington, it was 72 degrees. It was sunny in Cape Girardeau, with 67 degrees. It was partly sunny in Springfield, Illinois, with a temperature of 64. Once again in St. Louis, light rain was falling, the temperature was 62 degrees, and the wind was south at 15 miles an hour. Here are the forecast highlights for today through Thursday. Widespread showers and scattered thunderstorms are expected this afternoon and evening. A few stronger storms may produce small hail and slash or gusty winds. After a warmer Saturday, a cold front brings another chance 20-40% of rain along with a return to cooler weather behind the front. Note, starting May 29, 2026, this Outlook product will be discontinued. Please see the above products for more detailed forecast information. The current time is 11:43 a.m. Central Daylight Time. 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
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Today, mostly sunny. Numerous showers and scattered thunderstorms this afternoon. Highs in the mid-70s. Southwest winds 5 to 10 miles per hour with gusts up to 20 miles per hour. Chance of rain 70%. Tonight, mostly cloudy. Showers and scattered thunderstorms in the evening. Lows in the lower 50s. Southwest winds 5 to 10 miles per hour. Chance of rain 90%. Saturday, sunny. Highs around 80. West winds 5 to 10 miles per hour. Saturday night, mostly clear in the evening, then mostly cloudy with a slight chance of showers and thunderstorms after midnight. Lows in the mid-50s. Southwest winds around 5 miles per hour, becoming west after midnight. Chance of rain 20%. Sunday, partly sunny. Cooler with highs in the upper 60s. North winds 5 to 10 miles per hour. Sunday night, partly cloudy in the evening, then clearing. Cooler with lows in the mid-40s. Monday, sunny. Highs in the lower 70s. Monday night, mostly clear. Lows in the upper 40s. Tuesday, mostly sunny with a slight chance of showers and thunderstorms. Highs in the upper 70s. Chance of rain 20%. Tuesday night, partly cloudy with a slight chance of showers and thunderstorms in the evening, then mostly clear after midnight. Lows in the mid-50s. Chance of rain 20%. Wednesday through Thursday, mostly clear. Highs in the upper 70s. Lows in the lower 50s. At 11 a.m. at Lambert Field in St. Louis, light rain was falling with a temperature of 62 degrees. The dew point was 46, giving us a relative humidity of 55%. The wind was south at 15 miles an hour, and the pressure was 29.89 inches and falling. Elsewhere in the metro area, in Chesterfield it was cloudy and the temperature was 63. In Belleville it was 68 degrees. In Cahokia, it was cloudy and 65 degrees. In St. Charles it was cloudy and 63. Across the region, it was cloudy in Columbia, Missouri, with a temperature of 58. In Quincy, it was cloudy and 59 degrees. In Kansas City, it was cloudy and the temperature was 61. It was mostly sunny in Springfield, Missouri, with a temperature of 68. In Rolla, it was partly sunny and the temperature was 62. In Farmington, it was 72 degrees. It was sunny in Cape Girardeau, with 67 degrees. It was partly sunny in Springfield, Illinois, with a temperature of 64. Once again in St. Louis, light rain was falling, the temperature was 62 degrees, and the wind was south at 15 miles an hour. Here are the forecast highlights for today through Thursday. Widespread showers and scattered thunderstorms are expected this afternoon and evening. A few stronger storms may produce small hail and slash or gusty winds. After a warmer Saturday, a cold front brings another chance 20-40% of rain along with a return to cooler weather behind the front. Note, starting May 29, 2026, this Outlook product will be discontinued. Please see the above products for more detailed forecast information. The current time is 11:48 a.m. Central Daylight Time. 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Today, mostly sunny. Numerous showers and scattered thunderstorms this afternoon. Highs in the mid-70s. Southwest winds 5 to 10 miles per hour with gusts up to 20 miles per hour. Chance of rain 70%. Tonight, mostly cloudy.
showers and scattered thunderstorms in the evening. Lows in the lower 50s. Southwest winds 5 to 10 miles per hour. Chance of rain 90%. Saturday, sunny. Highs around 80. West winds 5 to 10 miles per hour. Saturday night, mostly clear in the evening, then mostly cloudy with a slight chance of showers and thunderstorms after midnight. Lows in the mid-50s. Southwest winds around 5 miles per hour, becoming west after midnight. Chance of rain 20%. Sunday, partly sunny. Cooler with highs in the upper 60s. North winds 5 to 10 miles per hour. Sunday night, partly cloudy in the evening, then clearing. Cooler with lows in the mid-40s. Monday, sunny. Highs in the lower 70s. Monday night, mostly clear. Lows in the upper 40s. Tuesday, mostly sunny with a slight chance of showers and thunderstorms. Highs in the upper 70s. Chance of rain 20%. Tuesday night, partly cloudy with a slight chance of showers and thunderstorms in the evening, then mostly clear after midnight. Lows in the mid-50s. Chance of rain 20%. Wednesday through Thursday, mostly clear. Highs in the upper 70s. Lows in the lower 50s. This afternoon, mostly cloudy early, then partly sunny with a chance of showers and thunderstorms. Highs in the mid-70s. Southwest winds around 10 miles per hour with gusts up to 20 miles per hour. Chance of rain 50%. Tonight, mostly cloudy. Showers with a chance of thunderstorms in the evening. Lows in the lower 50s. West winds 5 to 10 miles per hour, becoming southwest after midnight. Chance of rain 90%. Saturday, sunny. Highs in the lower 80s. West winds 5 to 10 miles per hour. Saturday night, mostly clear in the evening, then becoming mostly cloudy. Lows in the mid-50s. Southwest winds around 5 miles per hour, becoming northwest around 5 miles per hour after midnight. Sunday, partly sunny. Cooler with highs in the upper 60s. North winds 5 to 10 miles per hour. Sunday night, partly cloudy in the evening, then clearing. Cooler with lows in the mid-40s. Monday and Monday night, mostly clear. Highs in the lower 70s. Lows in the upper 40s. Tuesday and Tuesday night, mostly clear. A slight chance of showers and thunderstorms. Highs in the upper 70s. Lows in the upper 50s. Chance of rain 20%. Wednesday, sunny. Highs in the mid-70s. Wednesday night, mostly clear. Lows in the lower 50s. Thursday, mostly sunny. Highs in the upper 70s. At 11 a.m. at Lambert Field in St. Louis, light rain was falling with a temperature of 62 degrees. The dew point was 46, giving us a relative humidity of 55%. The wind was south at 15 miles an hour, and the pressure was 29.89 inches and falling. Elsewhere in the metro area, in Chesterfield, it was cloudy and the temperature was 63. In Belleville, it was 68 degrees. In Cahokia, it was cloudy and 65 degrees. In St. Charles, it was cloudy and 63. Across the region, it was cloudy in Columbia, Missouri, with a temperature of 58. In Quincy, it was cloudy and 59 degrees. In Kansas City, it was cloudy and the temperature was 61. It was mostly sunny in Springfield, Missouri, with a temperature of 68. In Rolla, it was partly sunny and the temperature was 62. In Farmington, it was 72 degrees. It was sunny in Cape Girardeau, with 67 degrees. It was partly sunny in Springfield, Illinois, with a temperature of 64. Once again in St. Louis, light rain was falling, the temperature was 62 degrees, and the wind was south at 15 miles an hour. Here are the forecast highlights for today through Thursday.
Widespread showers and scattered thunderstorms are expected this afternoon and evening. A few stronger storms may produce small hail and slash or gusty winds. After a warmer Saturday, a cold front brings another chance 20-40% of rain along with a return to cooler weather behind the front. Note, starting May 29, 2026, this Outlook product will be discontinued. Please see the above products for more detailed forecast information. The current time is 11:54 a.m. Central Daylight Time. 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This program originates from the National Weather Service Forecast Office in St. Louis, Missouri, and serves parts of East Central Missouri and Southwest Illinois, including the St. Louis metro area and surrounding counties. This afternoon, mostly cloudy early, then partly sunny with a chance of showers and thunderstorms. Highs in the mid-70s. Southwest winds around 10 miles per hour with gusts up to 20 miles per hour. Chance of rain 50%. Tonight, mostly cloudy. Showers with a chance of thunderstorms in the evening. Lows in the lower 50s. West winds 5 to 10 miles per hour, becoming southwest after midnight. Chance of rain 90%. Saturday, sunny. Highs in the lower 80s. West winds 5 to 10 miles per hour. Saturday night, mostly clear in the evening, then becoming mostly cloudy. Lows in the mid-50s. Southwest winds around 5 miles per hour, becoming northwest around 5 miles per hour after midnight. Sunday, partly sunny. Cooler with highs in the upper 60s. North winds 5 to 10 miles per hour. Sunday night, partly cloudy in the evening, then clearing. Cooler with lows in the mid-40s. Monday and Monday night, mostly clear. Highs in the lower 70s. Lows in the upper 40s. Tuesday and Tuesday night, mostly clear. A slight chance of showers and thunderstorms. Highs in the upper 70s. Lows in the upper 50s. Chance of rain 20%. Wednesday, sunny. Highs in the mid-70s. Wednesday night, mostly clear. Lows in the lower 50s. Thursday, mostly sunny. Highs in the upper 70s. At 11 a.m. at Lambert Field in St. Louis, light rain was falling with a temperature of 62 degrees. The dew point was 46, giving us a relative humidity of 55%. The wind was south at 15 miles an hour, and the pressure was 29.89 inches and falling. Elsewhere in the metro area, in Chesterfield, it was cloudy and the temperature was 63. In Belleville, it was 68 degrees. In Cahokia, it was cloudy and 65 degrees. In St. Charles, it was cloudy and 63. Across the region, it was cloudy in Columbia, Missouri, with a temperature of 58. In Quincy, it was cloudy and 59 degrees. In Kansas City, it was cloudy and the temperature was 61. It was mostly sunny in Springfield, Missouri, with a temperature of 68. In Rolla, it was partly sunny and the temperature was 62. In Farmington, it was 72 degrees. It was sunny in Cape Girardeau, with 67 degrees. It was partly sunny in Springfield, Illinois, with a temperature of 64. Once again in St. Louis, light rain was falling, the temperature was 62 degrees, and the wind was south at 15 miles an hour. Here are the forecast highlights for today through Thursday. Widespread showers and scattered thunderstorms are expected this afternoon and evening. A few stronger storms may produce small hail and slash or gusty winds. After a warmer Saturday, a cold front brings another chance 20-40% of rain along with a return to cooler weather behind the front. Note, starting May 29, 2026, this Outlook product will be discontinued. Please see the above products for more detailed forecast information. The current time is 11:58 a.m. Central Daylight Time.
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This afternoon, mostly cloudy early, then partly sunny with a chance of showers and thunderstorms. Highs in the mid-70s. Southwest winds around 10 miles per hour with gusts up to 20 miles per hour. Chance of rain 50%. Tonight, mostly cloudy. Showers with a chance of thunderstorms in the evening. Lows in the lower 50s. West winds 5 to 10 miles per hour, becoming southwest after midnight. Chance of rain 90%. Saturday, sunny. Highs in the lower 80s. West winds 5 to 10 miles per hour. Saturday night, mostly clear in the evening, then becoming mostly cloudy. Lows in the mid-50s. Southwest winds around 5 miles per hour, becoming northwest around 5 miles per hour after midnight. Sunday, partly sunny. Cooler with highs in the upper 60s. North winds 5 to 10 miles per hour. Sunday night, partly cloudy in the evening, then clearing. Cooler with lows in the mid-40s. Monday and Monday night, mostly clear. Highs in the lower 70s. Lows in the upper 40s. Tuesday and Tuesday night, mostly clear. A slight chance of showers and thunderstorms. Highs in the upper 70s. Lows in the upper 50s. Chance of rain 20%. Wednesday, sunny. Highs in the mid-70s. Wednesday night, mostly clear. Lows in the lower 50s. Thursday, mostly sunny. Highs in the upper 70s. At 11 a.m. at Lambert Field in St. Louis, light rain was falling with a temperature of 62 degrees. The dew point was 46, giving us a relative humidity of 55%. The wind was south at 15 miles an hour, and the pressure was 29.89 inches and falling. Elsewhere in the metro area, in Chesterfield, it was cloudy and the temperature was 63. In Belleville, it was 68 degrees. In Cahokia, it was cloudy and 65 degrees. In St. Charles, it was cloudy and 63. Across the region, it was cloudy in Columbia, Missouri, with a temperature of 58. In Quincy, it was cloudy and 59 degrees. In Kansas City, it was cloudy and the temperature was 61. It was mostly sunny in Springfield, Missouri, with a temperature of 68. In Rolla, it was partly sunny and the temperature was 62. In Farmington, it was 72 degrees. It was sunny in Cape Girardeau, with 67 degrees. It was partly sunny in Springfield, Illinois, with a temperature of 64. Once again in St. Louis, light rain was falling, the temperature was 62 degrees, and the wind was south at 15 miles an hour. Here are the forecast highlights for today through Thursday. Widespread showers and scattered thunderstorms are expected this afternoon and evening. A few stronger storms may produce small hail and slash or gusty winds. After a warmer Saturday, a cold front brings another chance 20-40% of rain along with a return to cooler weather behind the front. Note, starting May 29, 2026, this Outlook product will be discontinued. Please see the above products for more detailed forecast information. The current time is 12:02 p.m. Central Daylight Time. 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This afternoon, mostly cloudy early, then partly sunny with a chance of showers and thunderstorms. Highs in the mid-70s. Southwest winds around 10 miles per hour with gusts up to 20 miles per hour. Chance of rain 50%.
Tonight, mostly cloudy. Showers with a chance of thunderstorms in the evening. Lows in the lower 50s. West winds 5 to 10 miles per hour, becoming southwest after midnight. Chance of rain 90%. Saturday, sunny. Highs in the lower 80s. West winds 5 to 10 miles per hour. Saturday night, mostly clear in the evening, then becoming mostly cloudy. Lows in the mid-50s. Southwest winds around 5 miles per hour, becoming northwest around 5 miles per hour after midnight. Sunday, partly sunny. Cooler with highs in the upper 60s. North winds 5 to 10 miles per hour. Sunday night, partly cloudy in the evening, then clearing. Cooler with lows in the mid-40s. Monday and Monday night, mostly clear. Highs in the lower 70s. Lows in the upper 40s. Tuesday and Tuesday night, mostly clear. A slight chance of showers and thunderstorms. Highs in the upper 70s. Lows in the upper 50s. Chance of rain 20%. Wednesday, sunny. Highs in the mid-70s. Wednesday night, mostly clear. Lows in the lower 50s. Thursday, mostly sunny. Highs in the upper 70s. At 11 a.m. at Lambert Field in St. Louis, light rain was falling with a temperature of 62 degrees. The dew point was 46, giving us a relative humidity of 55%. The wind was south at 15 miles an hour, and the pressure was 29.89 inches and falling. Elsewhere in the metro area, in Chesterfield, it was cloudy and the temperature was 63. In Belleville, it was 68 degrees. In Cahokia, it was cloudy and 65 degrees. In St. Charles, it was cloudy and 63. Across the region, it was cloudy in Columbia, Missouri, with a temperature of 58. In Quincy, it was cloudy and 59 degrees. In Kansas City, it was cloudy and the temperature was 61. It was mostly sunny in Springfield, Missouri, with a temperature of 68. In Rolla, it was partly sunny and the temperature was 62. In Farmington, it was 72 degrees. It was sunny in Cape Girardeau, with 67 degrees. It was partly sunny in Springfield, Illinois, with a temperature of 64. Once again in St. Louis, light rain was falling, the temperature was 62 degrees, and the wind was south at 15 miles an hour. Here are the forecast highlights for today through Thursday. Widespread showers and scattered thunderstorms are expected this afternoon and evening. A few stronger storms may produce small hail and slash or gusty winds. After a warmer Saturday, a cold front brings another chance 20-40% of rain along with a return to cooler weather behind the front. Note, starting May 29, 2026, this Outlook product will be discontinued. Please see the above products for more detailed forecast information. The current time is 12:07 p.m. Central Daylight Time. 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This afternoon, mostly cloudy early, then partly sunny with a chance of showers and thunderstorms. Highs in the mid-70s. Southwest winds around 10 miles per hour with gusts up to 20 miles per hour. Chance of rain 50%. Tonight, mostly cloudy. Showers with a chance of thunderstorms in the evening. Lows in the lower 50s. West winds 5 to 10 miles per hour, becoming southwest after midnight. Chance of rain 90%. Saturday, sunny. Highs in the lower 80s. West winds 5 to 10 miles per hour. Saturday night, mostly clear in the evening, then becoming mostly cloudy. Lows in the mid-50s. Southwest winds around 5 miles per hour, becoming northwest around 5 miles per hour after midnight.
Sunday, partly sunny. Cooler with highs in the upper 60s. North winds 5 to 10 miles per hour. Sunday night, partly cloudy in the evening, then clearing. Cooler with lows in the mid-40s. Monday and Monday night, mostly clear. Highs in the lower 70s. Lows in the upper 40s. Tuesday and Tuesday night, mostly clear. A slight chance of showers and thunderstorms. Highs in the upper 70s. Lows in the upper 50s. Chance of rain 20%. Wednesday, sunny. Highs in the mid-70s. Wednesday night, mostly clear. Lows in the lower 50s. Thursday, mostly sunny. Highs in the upper 70s. At 11 a.m. at Lambert Field in St. Louis, light rain was falling with a temperature of 62 degrees. The dew point was 46, giving us a relative humidity of 55%. The wind was south at 15 miles an hour, and the pressure was 29.89 inches and falling. Elsewhere in the metro area, in Chesterfield, it was cloudy and the temperature was 63. In Belleville, it was 68 degrees. In Cahokia, it was cloudy and 65 degrees. In St. Charles, it was cloudy and 63. Across the region, it was cloudy in Columbia, Missouri, with a temperature of 58. In Quincy, it was cloudy and 59 degrees. In Kansas City, it was cloudy and the temperature was 61. It was mostly sunny in Springfield, Missouri, with a temperature of 68. In Rolla, it was partly sunny and the temperature was 62. In Farmington, it was 72 degrees. It was sunny in Cape Girardeau, with 67 degrees. It was partly sunny in Springfield, Illinois, with a temperature of 64. Once again in St. Louis, light rain was falling, the temperature was 62 degrees, and the wind was south at 15 miles an hour. At noon at Lambert Field in St. Louis, light rain was falling with a temperature of 65 degrees. The dew point was 48, giving us a relative humidity of 54%. The wind was southwest at 9 miles an hour, and the pressure was 29.88 inches and falling. Elsewhere in the metro area, in Chesterfield, it was cloudy and the temperature was 65. In Belleville, it was 66 degrees. In St. Charles, it was cloudy and 65. Across the region, it was partly sunny in Columbia, Missouri, with a temperature of 61. In Quincy, it was partly sunny and 62 degrees. In Kansas City, light rain was falling and the temperature was 62. It was mostly sunny in Springfield, Missouri, with a temperature of 70. In Rolla, it was partly sunny and the temperature was 65. In Farmington, it was 73 degrees. It was sunny in Cape Girardeau, with 69 degrees. It was cloudy in Springfield, Illinois, with a temperature of 63. Once again in St. Louis, light rain was falling, the temperature was 65 degrees and the wind was southwest at 9 miles an hour. Here are the forecast highlights for today through Thursday. Widespread showers and scattered thunderstorms are expected this afternoon and evening. A few stronger storms may produce small hail and slash or gusty winds. After a warmer Saturday, a cold front brings another chance 20-40% of rain along with a return to cooler weather behind the front. Note, starting May 29, 2026, this Outlook product will be discontinued. Please see the above products for more detailed forecast information. The current time is 12:12 p.m. Central Daylight Time. 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This afternoon, mostly cloudy early, then partly sunny with a chance of showers and thunderstorms. Highs in the mid-70s. Southwest winds around 10 miles per hour with gusts up to 20 miles per hour. Chance of rain 50%. Tonight,
mostly cloudy. Showers with a chance of thunderstorms in the evening. Lows in the lower 50s. West winds 5 to 10 miles per hour, becoming southwest after midnight. Chance of rain 90%. Saturday, sunny. Highs in the lower 80s. West winds 5 to 10 miles per hour. Saturday night, mostly clear in the evening, then becoming mostly cloudy. Lows in the mid-50s. Southwest winds around 5 miles per hour, becoming northwest around 5 miles per hour after midnight. Sunday, partly sunny. Cooler with highs in the upper 60s. North winds 5 to 10 miles per hour. Sunday night, partly cloudy in the evening, then clearing. Cooler with lows in the mid-40s. Monday and Monday night, mostly clear. Highs in the lower 70s. Lows in the upper 40s. Tuesday and Tuesday night, mostly clear. A slight chance of showers and thunderstorms. Highs in the upper 70s. Lows in the upper 50s. Chance of rain 20%. Wednesday, sunny. Highs in the mid-70s. Wednesday night, mostly clear. Lows in the lower 50s. Thursday, mostly sunny. Highs in the upper 70s. At noon at Lambert Field in St. Louis, light rain was falling with a temperature of 65 degrees. The dew point was 48, giving us a relative humidity of 54%. The wind was southwest at 9 miles an hour, and the pressure was 29.88 inches and falling. Elsewhere in the metro area, in Chesterfield it was cloudy and the temperature was 65. In Belleville it was 66 degrees. In St. Charles it was cloudy and 65. Across the region, it was partly sunny in Columbia, Missouri, with a temperature of 61. In Quincy it was partly sunny and 62 degrees. In Kansas City, light rain was falling and the temperature was 62. It was mostly sunny in Springfield, Missouri, with a temperature of 70. In Rolla, it was partly sunny and the temperature was 65. In Farmington, it was 73 degrees. It was sunny in Cape Girardeau, with 69 degrees. It was cloudy in Springfield, Illinois, with a temperature of 63. Once again in St. Louis, light rain was falling, the temperature was 65 degrees and the wind was southwest at 9 miles an hour. Here are the forecast highlights for today through Thursday. Widespread showers and scattered thunderstorms are expected this afternoon and evening. A few stronger storms may produce small hail and slash or gusty winds. After a warmer Saturday, a cold front brings another chance 20-40% of rain along with a return to cooler weather behind the front. Note, starting May 29, 2026, this Outlook product will be discontinued. Please see the above products for more detailed forecast information. The current time is 12:17 p.m. Central Daylight Time. 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This afternoon, mostly cloudy early, then partly sunny with a chance of showers and thunderstorms. Highs in the mid-70s. Southwest winds around 10 miles per hour with gusts up to 20 miles per hour. Chance of rain 50%. Tonight, mostly cloudy. Showers with a chance of thunderstorms in the evening. Lows in the lower 50s. West winds 5 to 10 miles per hour, becoming southwest after midnight. Chance of rain 90%. Saturday, sunny. Highs in the lower 80s. West winds 5 to 10 miles per hour. Saturday night, mostly clear in the evening, then becoming mostly cloudy. Lows in the mid-50s. Southwest winds around 5 miles per hour, becoming northwest around 5 miles per hour after midnight. Sunday, partly sunny. Cooler with highs in the upper 60s.
North winds 5 to 10 miles per hour. Sunday night, partly cloudy in the evening, then clearing. Cooler with lows in the mid-40s. Monday and Monday night, mostly clear. Highs in the lower 70s. Lows in the upper 40s. Tuesday and Tuesday night, mostly clear. A slight chance of showers and thunderstorms. Highs in the upper 70s. Lows in the upper 50s. Chance of rain 20%. Wednesday, sunny. Highs in the mid-70s. Wednesday night, mostly clear. Lows in the lower 50s. Thursday, mostly sunny. Highs in the upper 70s. At noon at Lambert Field in St. Louis, light rain was falling with a temperature of 65 degrees. The dew point was 48, giving us a relative humidity of 54%. The wind was southwest at 9 miles an hour, and the pressure was 29.88 inches and falling. Elsewhere in the metro area, in Chesterfield it was cloudy and the temperature was 65. In Belleville it was 66 degrees. In St. Charles it was cloudy and 65. Across the region, it was partly sunny in Columbia, Missouri, with a temperature of 61. In Quincy it was partly sunny and 62 degrees. In Kansas City, light rain was falling and the temperature was 62. It was mostly sunny in Springfield, Missouri, with a temperature of 70. In Rolla, it was partly sunny and the temperature was 65. In Farmington, it was 73 degrees. It was sunny in Cape Girardeau, with 69 degrees. It was cloudy in Springfield, Illinois, with a temperature of 63. Once again in St. Louis, light rain was falling, the temperature was 65 degrees and the wind was southwest at 9 miles an hour. Here are the forecast highlights for today through Thursday. Widespread showers and scattered thunderstorms are expected this afternoon and evening. A few stronger storms may produce small hail and slash or gusty winds. After a warmer Saturday, a cold front brings another chance 20-40% of rain along with a return to cooler weather behind the front. Note, starting May 29, 2026, this Outlook product will be discontinued. Please see the above products for more detailed forecast information. The current time is 12:21 p.m. Central Daylight Time. 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This afternoon, mostly cloudy early, then partly sunny with a chance of showers and thunderstorms. Highs in the mid-70s. Southwest winds around 10 miles per hour with gusts up to 20 miles per hour. Chance of rain 50%. Tonight, mostly cloudy. Showers with a chance of thunderstorms in the evening. Lows in the lower 50s. West winds 5 to 10 miles per hour, becoming southwest after midnight. Chance of rain 90%. Saturday, sunny. Highs in the lower 80s. West winds 5 to 10 miles per hour. Saturday night, mostly clear in the evening, then becoming mostly cloudy. Lows in the mid-50s. Southwest winds around 5 miles per hour, becoming northwest around 5 miles per hour after midnight. Sunday, partly sunny. Cooler with highs in the upper 60s. North winds 5 to 10 miles per hour. Sunday night, partly cloudy in the evening, then clearing. Cooler with lows in the mid-40s. Monday and Monday night, mostly clear. Highs in the lower 70s. Lows in the upper 40s. Tuesday and Tuesday night, mostly clear. A slight chance of showers and thunderstorms. Highs in the upper 70s. Lows in the upper 50s. Chance of rain 20%. Wednesday, sunny. Highs in the mid-70s. Wednesday night, mostly clear. Lows in the lower 50s. Thursday,
mostly sunny. Highs in the upper 70s. At noon at Lambert Field in St. Louis, light rain was falling with a temperature of 65 degrees. The dew point was 48, giving us a relative humidity of 54%. The wind was southwest at 9 miles an hour, and the pressure was 29.88 inches and falling. Elsewhere in the metro area, in Chesterfield it was cloudy and the temperature was 65. In Belleville it was 66 degrees. In St. Charles it was cloudy and 65. Across the region, it was partly sunny in Columbia, Missouri, with a temperature of 61. In Quincy it was partly sunny and 62 degrees. In Kansas City light rain was falling and the temperature was 62. It was mostly sunny in Springfield, Missouri, with a temperature of 70. In Rolla, it was partly sunny and the temperature was 65. In Farmington, it was 73 degrees. It was sunny in Cape Girardeau, with 69 degrees. It was cloudy in Springfield, Illinois, with a temperature of 63. Once again in St. Louis, light rain was falling, the temperature was 65 degrees and the wind was southwest at 9 miles an hour. Here are the forecast highlights for today through Thursday. Widespread showers and scattered thunderstorms are expected this afternoon and evening. A few stronger storms may produce small hail and slash or gusty winds. After a warmer Saturday, a cold front brings another chance 20-40% of rain along with a return to cooler weather behind the front. Note, starting May 29, 2026, this Outlook product will be discontinued. Please see the above products for more detailed forecast information. The current time is 12:25 p.m. Central Daylight Time. 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This afternoon, mostly cloudy early, then partly sunny with a chance of showers and thunderstorms. Highs in the mid-70s. Southwest winds around 10 miles per hour with gusts up to 20 miles per hour. Chance of rain 50%. Tonight, mostly cloudy. Showers with a chance of thunderstorms in the evening. Lows in the lower 50s. West winds 5 to 10 miles per hour, becoming southwest after midnight. Chance of rain 90%. Saturday, sunny. Highs in the lower 80s. West winds 5 to 10 miles per hour. Saturday night, mostly clear in the evening, then becoming mostly cloudy. Lows in the mid-50s. Southwest winds around 5 miles per hour, becoming northwest around 5 miles per hour after midnight. Sunday, partly sunny. Cooler with highs in the upper 60s. North winds 5 to 10 miles per hour. Sunday night, partly cloudy in the evening, then clearing. Cooler with lows in the mid-40s. Monday and Monday night, mostly clear. Highs in the lower 70s. Lows in the upper 40s. Tuesday and Tuesday night, mostly clear. A slight chance of showers and thunderstorms. Highs in the upper 70s. Lows in the upper 50s. Chance of rain 20%. Wednesday, sunny. Highs in the mid-70s. Wednesday night, mostly clear. Lows in the lower 50s. Thursday, mostly sunny. Highs in the upper 70s. At noon at Lambert Field in St. Louis, light rain was falling with a temperature of 65 degrees. The dew point was 48, giving us a relative humidity of 54%. The wind was southwest at 9 miles an hour, and the pressure was 29.88 inches and falling. Elsewhere in the metro area, in Chesterfield it was cloudy and the temperature was 65. In Belleville it was 66 degrees. In St. Charles it was cloudy and 65. Across the region, it was partly sunny in Columbia, Missouri, with a temperature of 61.
In Quincy, it was partly sunny and 62 degrees. In Kansas City, light rain was falling and the temperature was 62. It was mostly sunny in Springfield, Missouri, with a temperature of 70. In Rolla, it was partly sunny and the temperature was 65. In Farmington, it was 73 degrees. It was sunny in Cape Girardeau, with 69 degrees. It was cloudy in Springfield, Illinois, with a temperature of 63. Once again in St. Louis, light rain was falling, the temperature was 65 degrees and the wind was southwest at 9 miles an hour. Here are the forecast highlights for today through Thursday. Widespread showers and scattered thunderstorms are expected this afternoon and evening. A few stronger storms may produce small hail and slash or gusty winds. After a warmer Saturday, a cold front brings another chance 20-40% of rain along with a return to cooler weather behind the front. Note, starting May 29, 2026, this Outlook product will be discontinued. Please see the above products for more detailed forecast information. The current time is 12:29 p.m. Central Daylight Time. 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It was sunny in Cape Girardeau.

warmer Saturday. A cold front brings another chance 20-40% of rain along with a return to cooler weather behind the front. Note, starting May 29, 2026, this Outlook product will be discontinued. Please see the above products for more detailed forecast information. The current time is 12:29 p.m. Central Daylight Time. 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This afternoon, mostly cloudy early, then partly sunny with a chance of showers and thunderstorms. Highs in the mid-70s. Southwest winds around 10 miles per hour with gusts up to 20 miles per hour. Chance of rain 50%. Tonight, mostly cloudy. Showers with a chance of thunderstorms in the evening. Lows in the lower 50s. West winds 5 to 10 miles per hour, becoming southwest after midnight. Chance of rain 90%. Saturday, sunny. Highs in the lower 80s. West winds 5 to 10 miles per hour. Saturday night, mostly clear in the evening, then becoming mostly cloudy. Lows in the mid-50s. Southwest winds around 5 miles per hour, becoming northwest around 5 miles per hour after midnight. Sunday, partly sunny. Cooler with highs in the upper 60s. North winds 5 to 10 miles per hour. Sunday night, partly cloudy in the evening, then clearing. Cooler with lows in the mid-40s. Monday and Monday night, mostly clear. Highs in the lower 70s. Lows in the upper 40s. Tuesday and Tuesday night, mostly clear. A slight chance of showers and thunderstorms. Highs in the upper 70s. Lows in the upper 50s. Chance of rain 20%. Wednesday, sunny. Highs in the mid-70s. Wednesday night, mostly clear. Lows in the lower 50s. Thursday, mostly sunny. Highs in the upper 70s. At noon at Lambert Field in St. Louis, light rain was falling with a temperature of 65 degrees. The dew point was 48, giving us a relative humidity of 54%. The wind was southwest at 9 miles an hour, and the pressure was 29.88 inches and falling. Elsewhere in the metro area, in Chesterfield, it was cloudy and the temperature was 65. In Belleville, it was 66 degrees. In St. Charles, it was cloudy and 65. Across the region, it was partly sunny in Columbia, Missouri, with a temperature of 61. In Quincy, it was partly sunny and 62 degrees. In Kansas City, light rain was falling and the temperature was 62. It was mostly sunny in Springfield, Missouri, with a temperature of 70. In Rolla, it was partly sunny and the temperature was 65. In Farmington, it was 73 degrees. It was sunny in Cape Girardeau, with 69 degrees. It was cloudy in Springfield, Illinois, with a temperature of 63. Once again in St. Louis, light rain was falling, the temperature was 65 degrees and the wind was southwest at 9 miles an hour. Here are the forecast highlights for today through Thursday. Widespread showers and scattered thunderstorms are expected this afternoon and evening. A few stronger storms may produce small hail and slash or gusty winds. After a warmer Saturday, a cold front brings another chance 20-40% of rain along with a return to cooler weather behind the front. Note, starting May 29, 2026, this Outlook product will be discontinued. Please see the above products for more detailed forecast information. The current time is 12:34 p.m. Central Daylight Time. 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

mostly cloudy. Showers with a chance of thunderstorms in the evening. Lows in the lower 50s. West winds 5 to 10 miles per hour, becoming southwest after midnight. Chance of rain 90%. Saturday, sunny. Highs in the lower 80s. West winds 5 to 10 miles per hour. Saturday night, mostly clear in the evening, then becoming mostly cloudy. Lows in the mid-50s. Southwest winds around 5 miles per hour, becoming northwest around 5 miles per hour after midnight. Sunday, partly sunny. Cooler with highs in the upper 60s. North winds 5 to 10 miles per hour. Sunday night, partly cloudy in the evening, then clearing. Cooler with lows in the mid-40s. Monday and Monday night, mostly clear. Highs in the lower 70s. Lows in the upper 40s. Tuesday and Tuesday night, mostly clear. A slight chance of showers and thunderstorms. Highs in the upper 70s. Lows in the upper 50s. Chance of rain 20%. Wednesday, sunny. Highs in the mid-70s. Wednesday night, mostly clear. Lows in the lower 50s. Thursday, mostly sunny. Highs in the upper 70s. At noon at Lambert Field in St. Louis, light rain was falling with a temperature of 65 degrees. The dew point was 48, giving us a relative humidity of 54%. The wind was southwest at 9 miles an hour, and the pressure was 29.88 inches and falling. Elsewhere in the metro area, in Chesterfield, it was cloudy and the temperature was 65. In Belleville, it was 66 degrees. In St. Charles, it was cloudy and 65. Across the region, it was partly sunny in Columbia, Missouri, with a temperature of 61. In Quincy, it was partly sunny and 62 degrees. In Kansas City, light rain was falling and the temperature was 62. It was mostly sunny in Springfield, Missouri, with a temperature of 70. In Rolla, it was partly sunny and the temperature was 65. In Farmington, it was 73 degrees. It was sunny in Cape Girardeau, with 69 degrees. It was cloudy in Springfield, Illinois, with a temperature of 63. Once again in St. Louis, light rain was falling, the temperature was 65 degrees and the wind was southwest at 9 miles an hour. Here are the forecast highlights for today through Thursday. Widespread showers and scattered thunderstorms are expected this afternoon and evening. A few stronger storms may produce small hail and slash or gusty winds. After a warmer Saturday, a cold front brings another chance 20-40% of rain along with a return to cooler weather behind the front. Note, starting May 29, 2026, this Outlook product will be discontinued. Please see the above products for more detailed forecast information. The current time is 12:42 p.m. Central Daylight Time. 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This afternoon, mostly cloudy early, then partly sunny with a chance of showers and thunderstorms. Highs in the mid-70s. Southwest winds around 10 miles per hour with gusts up to 20 miles per hour. Chance of rain 50%. Tonight, mostly cloudy. Showers with a chance of thunderstorms in the evening. Lows in the lower 50s. West winds 5 to 10 miles per hour, becoming southwest after midnight. Chance of rain 90%. Saturday, sunny. Highs in the lower 80s. West winds 5 to 10 miles per hour. Saturday night, mostly clear in the evening, then becoming mostly cloudy. Lows in the mid-50s. Southwest winds around 5 miles per hour, becoming northwest around 5 miles per hour after midnight. Sunday, partly sunny. Cooler with highs in the upper 60s.

with winds 5 to 10 miles per hour. Sunday night, partly cloudy in the evening, then clearing. Cooler with lows in the mid-40s. Monday and Monday night, mostly clear. Highs in the lower 70s. Lows in the upper 40s. Tuesday and Tuesday night, mostly clear. A slight chance of showers and thunderstorms. Highs in the upper 70s. Lows in the upper 50s. Chance of rain 20%. Wednesday, sunny. Highs in the mid-70s. Wednesday night, mostly clear. Lows in the lower 50s. Thursday, mostly sunny. Highs in the upper 70s. At noon at Lambert Field in St. Louis, light rain was falling with a temperature of 65 degrees. The dew point was 48, giving us a relative humidity of 54%. The wind was southwest at 9 miles an hour, and the pressure was 29.88 inches and falling. Elsewhere in the metro area, in Chesterfield, it was cloudy and the temperature was 65. In Belleville, it was 66 degrees. In St. Charles, it was cloudy and 65. Across the region, it was partly sunny in Columbia, Missouri, with a temperature of 61. In Quincy, it was partly sunny and 62 degrees. In Kansas City, light rain was falling and the temperature was 62. It was mostly sunny in Springfield, Missouri, with a temperature of 70. In Rolla, it was partly sunny and the temperature was 65. In Farmington, it was 73 degrees. It was sunny in Cape Girardeau, with 69 degrees. It was cloudy in Springfield, Illinois, with a temperature of 63. Once again in St. Louis, light rain was falling, the temperature was 65 degrees and the wind was southwest at 9 miles an hour. Here are the forecast highlights for today through Thursday. Widespread showers and scattered thunderstorms are expected this afternoon and evening. A few stronger storms may produce small hail and slash or gusty winds. After a warmer Saturday, a cold front brings another chance 20-40% of rain along with a return to cooler weather behind the front. Note, starting May 29, 2026, this Outlook product will be discontinued. Please see the above products for more detailed forecast information. The current time is 12:47 p.m. Central Daylight Time. 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This afternoon, mostly cloudy early, then partly sunny with a chance of showers and thunderstorms. Highs in the mid-70s. Southwest winds around 10 miles per hour with gusts up to 20 miles per hour. Chance of rain 50%. Tonight, mostly cloudy. Showers with a chance of thunderstorms in the evening. Lows in the lower 50s. West winds 5 to 10 miles per hour, becoming southwest after midnight. Chance of rain 90%. Saturday, sunny. Highs in the lower 80s. West winds 5 to 10 miles per hour. Saturday night, mostly clear in the evening, then becoming mostly cloudy. Lows in the mid-50s. Southwest winds around 5 miles per hour, becoming northwest around 5 miles per hour after midnight. Sunday, partly sunny. Cooler with highs in the upper 60s. North winds 5 to 10 miles per hour. Sunday night, partly cloudy in the evening, then clearing. Cooler with lows in the mid-40s. Monday and Monday night, mostly clear. Highs in the lower 70s. Lows in the upper 40s. Tuesday and Tuesday night, mostly clear. A slight chance of showers and thunderstorms. Highs in the upper 70s. Lows in the upper 50s. Chance of rain 20%. Wednesday, sunny. Highs in the mid-70s. Wednesday night, mostly clear. Lows in the lower 50s. Thursday.
mostly sunny. Highs in the upper 70s. At noon at Lambert Field in St. Louis, light rain was falling with a temperature of 65 degrees. The dew point was 48, giving us a relative humidity of 54%. The wind was southwest at 9 miles an hour, and the pressure was 29.88 inches and falling. Elsewhere in the metro area, in Chesterfield, it was cloudy and the temperature was 65. In Belleville, it was 66 degrees. In St. Charles, it was cloudy and 65. Across the region, it was partly sunny in Columbia, Missouri, with a temperature of 61. In Quincy, it was partly sunny and 62 degrees. In Kansas City, light rain was falling and the temperature was 62. It was mostly sunny in Springfield, Missouri, with a temperature of 70. In Rolla, it was partly sunny and the temperature was 65. In Farmington, it was 73 degrees. It was sunny in Cape Girardeau, with 69 degrees. It was cloudy in Springfield, Illinois, with a temperature of 63. Once again in St. Louis, light rain was falling, the temperature was 65 degrees and the wind was southwest at 9 miles an hour. Here are the forecast highlights for today through Thursday. Widespread showers and scattered thunderstorms are expected this afternoon and evening. A few stronger storms may produce small hail and slash or gusty winds. After a warmer Saturday, a cold front brings another chance 20-40% of rain along with a return to cooler weather behind the front. Note, starting May 29, 2026, this Outlook product will be discontinued. Please see the above products for more detailed forecast information. The current time is 12:51 p.m. Central Daylight Time. 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This afternoon, mostly cloudy early, then partly sunny with a chance of showers and thunderstorms. Highs in the mid-70s. Southwest winds around 10 miles per hour with gusts up to 20 miles per hour. Chance of rain 50%. Tonight, mostly cloudy. Showers with a chance of thunderstorms in the evening. Lows in the lower 50s. West winds 5 to 10 miles per hour, becoming southwest after midnight. Chance of rain 90%. Saturday, sunny. Highs in the lower 80s. West winds 5 to 10 miles per hour. Saturday night, mostly clear in the evening, then becoming mostly cloudy. Lows in the mid-50s. Southwest winds around 5 miles per hour, becoming northwest around 5 miles per hour after midnight. Sunday, partly sunny. Cooler with highs in the upper 60s. North winds 5 to 10 miles per hour. Sunday night, partly cloudy in the evening, then clearing. Cooler with lows in the mid-40s. Monday and Monday night, mostly clear. Highs in the lower 70s. Lows in the upper 40s. Tuesday and Tuesday night, mostly clear. A slight chance of showers and thunderstorms. Highs in the upper 70s. Lows in the upper 50s. Chance of rain 20%. Wednesday, sunny. Highs in the mid-70s. Wednesday night, mostly clear. Lows in the lower 50s. Thursday, mostly sunny. Highs in the upper 70s. At noon at Lambert Field in St. Louis, light rain was falling with a temperature of 65 degrees. The dew point was 48, giving us a relative humidity of 54%. The wind was southwest at 9 miles an hour, and the pressure was 29.88 inches and falling. Elsewhere in the metro area, in Chesterfield, it was cloudy and the temperature was 65. In Belleville, it was 66 degrees. In St. Charles, it was cloudy and 65. Across the region, it was partly sunny in Columbia, Missouri, with a temperature of 61. In Quincy, it was
partly sunny, and 62 degrees. In Kansas City, light rain was falling and the temperature was 62. It was mostly sunny in Springfield, Missouri, with a temperature of 70. In Rolla, it was partly sunny and the temperature was 65. In Farmington, it was 73 degrees. It was sunny in Cape Girardeau, with 69 degrees. It was cloudy in Springfield, Illinois, with a temperature of 63. Once again in St. Louis, light rain was falling, the temperature was 65 degrees and the wind was southwest at 9 miles an hour. Here are the forecast highlights for today through Thursday. Widespread showers and scattered thunderstorms are expected this afternoon and evening. A few stronger storms may produce small hail and slash or gusty winds. After a warmer Saturday, a cold front brings another chance 20-40% of rain along with a return to cooler weather behind the front. Note, starting May 29, 2026, this Outlook product will be discontinued. Please see the above products for more detailed forecast information. The current time is 12:55 p.m. Central Daylight Time. 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This afternoon, mostly cloudy early, then partly sunny with a chance of showers and thunderstorms. Highs in the mid-70s. Southwest winds around 10 miles per hour with gusts up to 20 miles per hour. Chance of rain 50%. Tonight, mostly cloudy. Showers with a chance of thunderstorms in the evening. Lows in the lower 50s. West winds 5 to 10 miles per hour, becoming southwest after midnight. Chance of rain 90%. Saturday, sunny. Highs in the lower 80s. West winds 5 to 10 miles per hour. Saturday night, mostly clear in the evening, then becoming mostly cloudy. Lows in the mid-50s. Southwest winds around 5 miles per hour, becoming northwest around 5 miles per hour after midnight. Sunday, partly sunny. Cooler with highs in the upper 60s. North winds 5 to 10 miles per hour. Sunday night, partly cloudy in the evening, then clearing. Cooler with lows in the mid-40s. Monday and Monday night, mostly clear. Highs in the lower 70s. Lows in the upper 40s. Tuesday and Tuesday night, mostly clear. A slight chance of showers and thunderstorms. Highs in the upper 70s. Lows in the upper 50s. Chance of rain 20%. Wednesday, sunny. Highs in the mid-70s. Wednesday night, mostly clear. Lows in the lower 50s. Thursday, mostly sunny. Highs in the upper 70s. At noon at Lambert Field in St. Louis, light rain was falling with a temperature of 65 degrees. The dew point was 48, giving us a relative humidity of 54%. The wind was southwest at 9 miles an hour, and the pressure was 29.88 inches and falling. Elsewhere in the metro area, in Chesterfield, it was cloudy and the temperature was 65. In Belleville, it was 66 degrees. In St. Charles, it was cloudy and 65. Across the region, it was partly sunny in Columbia, Missouri, with a temperature of 61. In Quincy, it was partly sunny and 62 degrees. In Kansas City, light rain was falling and the temperature was 62. It was mostly sunny in Springfield, Missouri, with a temperature of 70. In Rolla, it was partly sunny and the temperature was 65. In Farmington, it was 73 degrees. It was sunny in Cape Girardeau, with 69 degrees. It was cloudy in Springfield, Illinois, with a temperature of 63. Once again in St. Louis, light rain was falling, the temperature was 65 degrees and the wind was southwest at 9 miles an hour. Here are the forecast highlights for today through Thursday.
widespread showers and scattered thunderstorms are expected this afternoon and evening. A few stronger storms may produce small hail and slash or gusty winds. After a warmer Saturday, a cold front brings another chance 20-40% of rain along with a return to cooler weather behind the front. Note, starting May 29, 2026, this Outlook product will be discontinued. Please see the above products for more detailed forecast information. Daily river and lake stages for Friday, May 8th. On the Mississippi River at Hannibal, the morning stage was 13.7 feet, down 0.3 feet from yesterday. The forecast, 13.5, 13.4, 13.3, 13.2, 13.1, at Louisiana, 12.6 feet, down 0.6. The forecast, 12.3, 12.2, 12.2, 12.1, 12.1, at Clarksville, 22.6 feet, the forecast, 22.1, 21.6, 21.2, 20.9, 20.6, at Winfield, 23.1 feet, down 0.6, the forecast, 22.4, 21.9, 21.5, 21.1. 20.8, at Grafton, 17.2 feet, down 0.5, the forecast, 16.7, 16.3, 16, 15.9, 15.9, at Mel Price Lock and Dam, 15.4 feet, down 0.5, the forecast, 14.6, 14.1, 13.4, 12.7, 12.1, at St. Louis, 19.9 feet, down 0.7, the forecast, 19.1, 17.9, 16.8, 15.5, 14.3, at Chester, 23.1 feet, down 0.8, the forecast, 22.8, 22.3, 21.6, 20.7, 19.7, on the Missouri River at Herman, 13.0 feet, down 0.3, the forecast, 12.2, 11.3, 10.4, 9.7, 9.4, at Washington, 10.2 feet, no change from yesterday. The forecast, 9.9, 9.4, 8.4, 7.7, 7.4, at St. Charles, 17.0 feet, no change from yesterday. The forecast, 16.9, 16.6, 15.7, 15, 14.4, on the Illinois River at Hardin, 24.6 feet, down 0.5, the forecast, 24, 23.5, 23.1, 22.7, 22.4, on the Merrimack River near Steelville, 2.2 feet, down 0.2, near Sullivan, 4.3 feet, down 0.2, at Pacific, 0.9 feet, no change from yesterday. Near Eureka, 4.9 feet, no change from yesterday. At Valley Park, 1.4 feet, down 0.2, at Fenton, 8.2 feet, down 0.5, near Arnold, 17.5 feet, down 0.5, on the Quiver River near Troy, 7.7 feet, down 1.1, on the Burbis River at Union, 3.8 feet, no change from yesterday. On the Big River at Burnsville, 4.9 feet, no change from yesterday. At Carlisle Lake, the morning stage was 448.7 feet, no change from yesterday. At Carlisle, 18.2 feet, up 2 feet, the forecast, 20.3 feet for the next 5 days. At Mark Twain Lake, the morning stage was 610.9 feet, down 0.4 feet from yesterday. At Lake of the Ozarks, 658.2 feet, up 0.1. The current time is 1:03 p.m. Central Daylight Time. 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This program originates from the National Weather Service Forecast Office in St. Louis, Missouri, and serves parts of East Central Missouri and Southwest Illinois, including the St. Louis metro area and surrounding counties. This afternoon, mostly cloudy early, then partly sunny with a chance of showers and thunderstorms. Highs in the mid-70s. Southwest winds around
miles per hour with gusts up to 20 miles per hour. Chance of rain 50%. Tonight, mostly cloudy. Showers with a chance of thunderstorms in the evening. Lows in the lower 50s. West winds 5 to 10 miles per hour, becoming southwest after midnight. Chance of rain 90%. Saturday, sunny. Highs in the lower 80s. West winds 5 to 10 miles per hour. Saturday night, mostly clear in the evening, then becoming mostly cloudy. Lows in the mid-50s. Southwest winds around 5 miles per hour, becoming northwest around 5 miles per hour after midnight. Sunday, partly sunny. Cooler with highs in the upper 60s. North winds 5 to 10 miles per hour. Sunday night, partly cloudy in the evening, then clearing. Cooler with lows in the mid-40s. Monday and Monday night, mostly clear. Highs in the lower 70s. Lows in the upper 40s. Tuesday and Tuesday night, mostly clear. A slight chance of showers and thunderstorms. Highs in the upper 70s. Lows in the upper 50s. Chance of rain 20%. Wednesday, sunny. Highs in the mid-70s. Wednesday night, mostly clear. Lows in the lower 50s. Thursday, mostly sunny. Highs in the upper 70s. At noon at Lambert Field in St. Louis, light rain was falling with a temperature of 65 degrees. The dew point was 48, giving us a relative humidity of 54%. The wind was southwest at 9 miles an hour, and the pressure was 29.88 inches and falling. Elsewhere in the metro area, in Chesterfield it was cloudy and the temperature was 65. In Belleville it was 66 degrees. In St. Charles it was cloudy and 65. Across the region, it was partly sunny in Columbia, Missouri, with a temperature of 61. In Quincy it was partly sunny and 62 degrees. In Kansas City, light rain was falling and the temperature was 62. It was mostly sunny in Springfield, Missouri, with a temperature of 70. In Rolla, it was partly sunny and the temperature was 65. In Farmington, it was 73 degrees. It was sunny in Cape Girardeau, with 69 degrees. It was cloudy in Springfield, Illinois, with a temperature of 63. Once again in St. Louis, light rain was falling, the temperature was 65 degrees and the wind was southwest at 9 miles an hour. Here are the forecast highlights for today through Thursday. Widespread showers and scattered thunderstorms are expected this afternoon and evening. A few stronger storms may produce small hail and slash or gusty winds. After a warmer Saturday, a cold front brings another chance 20-40% of rain along with a return to cooler weather behind the front. Note, starting May 29, 2026, this Outlook product will be discontinued. Please see the above products for more detailed forecast information. The current time is 1:07 p.m. Central Daylight Time. 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This afternoon, mostly cloudy early, then partly sunny with a chance of showers and thunderstorms. Highs in the mid-70s. Southwest winds around 10 miles per hour with gusts up to 20 miles per hour. Chance of rain 50%. Tonight, mostly cloudy. Showers with a chance of thunderstorms in the evening. Lows in the lower 50s. West winds 5 to 10 miles per hour, becoming southwest after midnight. Chance of rain 90%. Saturday, sunny. Highs in the lower 80s. West winds 5 to 10 miles per hour. Saturday night, mostly clear in the evening, then becoming mostly cloudy. Lows in the mid-50s. Southwest winds around 5 miles per hour, becoming northwest around 5 miles per hour.
miles per hour after midnight. Sunday, partly sunny. Cooler with highs in the upper 60s. North winds 5 to 10 miles per hour. Sunday night, partly cloudy in the evening, then clearing. Cooler with lows in the mid-40s. Monday and Monday night, mostly clear. Highs in the lower 70s. Lows in the upper 40s. Tuesday and Tuesday night, mostly clear. A slight chance of showers and thunderstorms. Highs in the upper 70s. Lows in the upper 50s. Chance of rain 20%. Wednesday, sunny. Highs in the mid-70s. Wednesday night, mostly clear. Lows in the lower 50s. Thursday, mostly sunny. Highs in the upper 70s. Daily river and lake stages for Friday, May 8th. On the Mississippi River at Hannibal, the morning stage was 13.7 feet, down 0.3 feet from yesterday. The forecast, 13.5, 13.4, 13.3, 13.2, 13.1, at Louisiana, 12.6 feet, down 0.6. The forecast, 12.3, 12.2, 12.2, 12.1, 12.1, at Clarksville, 22.6 feet. The forecast, 22.1, 21.6, 21.2, 20.9, 20.6, at Winfield, 23.1 feet, down 0.6. The forecast, 22.4, 21.9, 21.5, 21.1. 20.8, at Grafton, 17.2 feet, down 0.5, the forecast, 16.7, 16.3, 16, 15.9, 15.9, at Mel Price Lock and Dam, 15.4 feet, down 0.5, the forecast, 14.6, 14.1, 13.4, 12.7, 12.1, at St. Louis, 19.9 feet, down 0.7, the forecast, 19.1, 17.9, 16.8, 15.5, 14.3, at Chester, 23.1 feet, down 0.8, the forecast, 22.8. 22.3, 21.6, 20.7, 19.7, on the Missouri River at Herman, 13.0 feet, down 0.3, the forecast, 12.2, 11.3, 10.4, 9.7, 9.4, at Washington, 10.2 feet, no change from yesterday. The forecast, 9.9, 9.4, 8.4, 7.7, 7.4, at St. Charles, 17.0 feet, no change from yesterday. The forecast, 16.9, 16.6, 15.7, 15, 14.4, on the Illinois River at Hardin, 24.6 feet, down 0.5, the forecast, 24, 23.5, 23.1, 22.7, 22.4, on the Merrimack River near Steelville, 2.2 feet, down 0.2, near Sullivan, 4.3 feet, down 0.2, at Pacific, 0.9 feet, no change from yesterday. Near Eureka, 4.9 feet, no change from yesterday. At Valley Park, 1.4 feet, down 0.2, at Fenton, 8.2 feet, down 0.5, near Arnold, 17.5 feet, down 0.5, on the Quiver River near Troy, 7.7 feet, down 1.1, on the Burbis River at Union, 3.8 feet, no change from yesterday. On the Big River at Burnsville, 4.9 feet, no change from yesterday. At Carlisle Lake, the morning stage was 448.7 feet, no change from yesterday. At Carlisle, 18.2 feet, up 2 feet, the forecast, 20.3 feet for the next 5 days. At Mark Twain Lake, the morning stage was 610.9 feet, down 0.4 feet from yesterday. At Lake of the Ozarks, 658.2 feet, up 0.1. The current time is 1:14 p.m. Central Daylight Time. 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
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This afternoon, mostly cloudy early, then partly sunny with a chance of showers and thunderstorms. Highs in the mid-70s. Southwest winds around 10 miles per hour with gusts up to 20 miles per hour. Chance of rain 50%. Tonight, mostly cloudy. Showers with a chance of thunderstorms in the evening. Lows in the lower 50s. West winds 5 to 10 miles per hour, becoming southwest after midnight. Chance of rain 90%. Saturday, sunny. Highs in the lower 80s. West winds 5 to 10 miles per hour. Saturday night, mostly clear in the evening, then becoming mostly cloudy. Lows in the mid-50s. Southwest winds around 5 miles per hour, becoming northwest around 5 miles per hour after midnight. Sunday, partly sunny. Cooler with highs in the upper 60s. North winds 5 to 10 miles per hour. Sunday night, partly cloudy in the evening, then clearing. Cooler with lows in the mid-40s. Monday and Monday night, mostly clear. Highs in the lower 70s. Lows in the upper 40s. Tuesday and Tuesday night, mostly clear. A slight chance of showers and thunderstorms. Highs in the upper 70s. Lows in the upper 50s. Chance of rain 20%. Wednesday, sunny. Highs in the mid-70s. Wednesday night, mostly clear. Lows in the lower 50s. Thursday, mostly sunny. Highs in the upper 70s. At 1 p.m. at Lambert Field in St. Louis, it was partly sunny with a temperature of 67 degrees. The dew point was 49, giving us a relative humidity of 52%. The wind was west at 10 miles an hour, and the pressure was 29.85 inches and falling. Elsewhere in the metro area, in Chesterfield, it was cloudy and the temperature was 68. In Belleville, it was 70 degrees. In Cahokia, it was partly sunny and 69 degrees. In St. Charles, it was partly sunny and 69. Across the region, it was cloudy in Columbia, Missouri, with a temperature of 65. In Quincy, it was cloudy and 62 degrees. In Kansas City, it was cloudy and the temperature was 62. It was mostly sunny in Springfield, Missouri, with a temperature of 70. In Rolla, it was cloudy and the temperature was 67. In Farmington, it was 75 degrees. It was sunny in Cape Girardeau, with 71 degrees. It was partly sunny in Springfield, Illinois, with a temperature of 64. Once again in St. Louis, it was partly sunny, the temperature was 67 degrees and the wind was west at 10 miles an hour. Here are the forecast highlights for today through Thursday. Widespread showers and scattered thunderstorms are expected this afternoon and evening. A few stronger storms may produce small hail and slash or gusty winds. After a warmer Saturday, a cold front brings another chance 20-40% of rain along with a return to cooler weather behind the front. Note, starting May 29, 2026, this Outlook product will be discontinued. Please see the above products for more detailed forecast information. The current time is 1:18 p.m. Central Daylight Time. 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This program originates from the National Weather Service Forecast Office in St. Louis, Missouri, and serves parts of East Central Missouri and Southwest Illinois, including the St. Louis metro area and surrounding counties. This afternoon, mostly cloudy early, then partly sunny with a chance of showers and thunderstorms. Highs in the mid-70s. Southwest winds around 10 miles per hour with gusts up to 20 miles per hour. Chance of rain 50%. Tonight, mostly cloudy. Showers with a chance of thunderstorms in the evening. Lows in the lower 50s. West winds 5 to
10 miles per hour, becoming southwest after midnight. Chance of rain 90%. Saturday, sunny. Highs in the lower 80s. West winds 5 to 10 miles per hour. Saturday night, mostly clear in the evening, then becoming mostly cloudy. Lows in the mid-50s. Southwest winds around 5 miles per hour, becoming northwest around 5 miles per hour after midnight. Sunday, partly sunny. Cooler with highs in the upper 60s. North winds 5 to 10 miles per hour. Sunday night, partly cloudy in the evening, then clearing. Cooler with lows in the mid-40s. Monday and Monday night, mostly clear. Highs in the lower 70s. Lows in the upper 40s. Tuesday and Tuesday night, mostly clear. A slight chance of showers and thunderstorms. Highs in the upper 70s. Lows in the upper 50s. Chance of rain 20%. Wednesday, sunny. Highs in the mid-70s. Wednesday night, mostly clear. Lows in the lower 50s. Thursday, mostly sunny. Highs in the upper 70s. At 1 p.m. at Lambert Field in St. Louis, it was partly sunny with a temperature of 67 degrees. The dew point was 49, giving us a relative humidity of 52%. The wind was west at 10 miles an hour, and the pressure was 29.85 inches and falling. Elsewhere in the metro area, in Chesterfield it was cloudy and the temperature was 68. In Belleville it was 70 degrees. In Cahokia, it was partly sunny and 69 degrees. In St. Charles it was partly sunny and 69. Across the region, it was cloudy in Columbia, Missouri, with a temperature of 65. In Quincy it was cloudy and 62 degrees. In Kansas City it was cloudy and the temperature was 62. It was mostly sunny in Springfield, Missouri, with a temperature of 70. In Rolla, it was cloudy and the temperature was 67. In Farmington it was 75 degrees. It was sunny in Cape Girardeau, with 71 degrees. It was partly sunny in Springfield, Illinois, with a temperature of 64. Once again in St. Louis, it was partly sunny, the temperature was 67 degrees and the wind was west at 10 miles an hour. Here are the forecast highlights for today through Thursday. Widespread showers and scattered thunderstorms are expected this afternoon and evening. A few stronger storms may produce small hail and slash or gusty winds. After a warmer Saturday, a cold front brings another chance 20-40% of rain along with a return to cooler weather behind the front. Note, starting May 29, 2026, this Outlook product will be discontinued. Please see the above products for more detailed forecast information. The current time is 1:22 p.m. Central Daylight Time. 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This afternoon, mostly cloudy early, then partly sunny with a chance of showers and thunderstorms. Highs in the mid-70s. Southwest winds around 10 miles per hour with gusts up to 20 miles per hour. Chance of rain 50%. Tonight, mostly cloudy. Showers with a chance of thunderstorms in the evening. Lows in the lower 50s. West winds 5 to 10 miles per hour, becoming southwest after midnight. Chance of rain 90%. Saturday, sunny. Highs in the lower 80s. West winds 5 to 10 miles per hour. Saturday night, mostly clear in the evening, then becoming mostly cloudy. Lows in the mid-50s. Southwest winds around 5 miles per hour, becoming northwest around 5 miles per hour after midnight. Sunday, partly sunny. Cooler with highs in the upper 60s. North winds 5 to 10 miles per hour. Sunday night, partly cloudy in the evening.
then clearing. Cooler with lows in the mid-40s. Monday and Monday night, mostly clear. Highs in the lower 70s. Lows in the upper 40s. Tuesday and Tuesday night, mostly clear. A slight chance of showers and thunderstorms. Highs in the upper 70s. Lows in the upper 50s. Chance of rain 20%. Wednesday, sunny. Highs in the mid-70s. Wednesday night, mostly clear. Lows in the lower 50s. Thursday, mostly sunny. Highs in the upper 70s. At 1 p.m. at Lambert Field in St. Louis, it was partly sunny with a temperature of 67 degrees. The dew point was 49, giving us a relative humidity of 52%. The wind was west at 10 miles an hour, and the pressure was 29.85 inches and falling. Elsewhere in the metro area, in Chesterfield it was cloudy and the temperature was 68. In Belleville it was 70 degrees. In Cahokia, it was partly sunny, and 69 degrees. In St. Charles it was partly sunny and 69. Across the region, it was cloudy in Columbia, Missouri, with a temperature of 65. In Quincy it was cloudy, and 62 degrees. In Kansas City it was cloudy and the temperature was 62. It was mostly sunny in Springfield, Missouri, with a temperature of 70. In Rolla, it was cloudy and the temperature was 67. In Farmington it was 75 degrees. It was sunny in Cape Girardeau, with 71 degrees. It was partly sunny in Springfield, Illinois, with a temperature of 64. Once again in St. Louis, it was partly sunny, the temperature was 67 degrees and the wind was west at 10 miles an hour. Daily river and lake stages for Friday, May 8th, on the Mississippi River at Hannibal, the morning stage was 13.7 feet, down 0.3 feet from yesterday. The forecast, 13.5, 13.4, 13.3, 13.2, 13.1, at Louisiana, 12.6 feet, down 0.6, the forecast, 12.3, 12.2, 12.2, 12.1, 12.1, at Clarksville, 22.6 feet, the forecast, 22.1, 21.6, 21.2, 20.9, 20.6, at Winfield, 23.1 feet, down 0.6, the forecast, 22.4, 21.9, 21.5, 21.1, 20.8, at Grafton, 17.2 feet, down 0.5, the forecast, 16.7, 16.3, 16, 15.9, 15.9, at Mel Price Lock and Dam, 15.4 feet, down 0.5, the forecast, 14.6, 14.1, 13.4, 12.7, 12.1, at St. Louis, 19.9 feet, down 0.7, the forecast, 19.1, 17.9, 16.8, 15.5, 14.3, at Chester, 23.1 feet, down 0.8, the forecast, 22.8, 22.3, 21.6, 20.7, 19.7, on the Missouri River at Herman, 13.0 feet, down 0.3, the forecast, 12.2, 11.3, 10.4, 9.7, 9.4, at Washington, 10.2 feet, no change from yesterday. The forecast, 9.9, 9.4, 8.4, 7.7, 7.4, at St. Charles, 17.0 feet, no change from yesterday. The forecast, 16.9, 16.6, 15.7, 15, 14.4, on the Illinois River at Hardin, 24.6 feet, down 0.5, the forecast, 24, 23.5, 23.1, 22.7, 22.4, on the Merrimack River near Steelville, 2.2 feet, down 0.2, near Sullivan, 4.3 feet, down 0.2, at Pacific, 0.9 feet, no change from yesterday. Near Eureka, 4.9 feet, no change from yesterday. At Valley
York, 1.4 feet, down 0.2, at Fenton, 8.2 feet, down 0.5, near Arnold, 17.5 feet, down 0.5, on the Quiver River near Troy, 7.7 feet, down 1.1, on the Burbis River at Union, 3.8 feet, no change from yesterday. On the Big River at Burnsville, 4.9 feet, no change from yesterday. At Carlisle Lake, the morning stage was 448.7 feet, no change from yesterday. At Carlisle, 18.2 feet, up 2 feet, the forecast, 20.3 feet for the next 5 days. At Mark Twain Lake, the morning stage was 610.9 feet, down 0.4 feet from yesterday. At Lake of the Ozarks, 658.2 feet, up 0.1. The current time is 1:30 p.m. Central Daylight Time. 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This afternoon, partly sunny with a chance of showers and thunderstorms. Near steady temperature in the lower 70s. Southwest winds around 10 miles per hour with gusts up to 20 miles per hour. Chance of rain 50%. Tonight, mostly cloudy. Showers with a chance of thunderstorms in the evening. Lows in the lower 50s. West winds 5 to 10 miles per hour, becoming southwest after midnight. Chance of rain 90%. Saturday, sunny. Highs in the lower 80s. West winds 5 to 10 miles per hour. Saturday night, mostly clear in the evening, then becoming mostly cloudy. Lows in the mid-50s. Southwest winds around 5 miles per hour, becoming northwest around 5 miles per hour after midnight. Sunday, partly sunny. Cooler with highs in the upper 60s. North winds 5 to 10 miles per hour. Sunday night, partly cloudy in the evening, then clearing. Cooler with lows in the mid-40s. Monday and Monday night, mostly clear. Highs in the lower 70s. Lows in the upper 40s. Tuesday and Tuesday night, mostly clear. A slight chance of showers and thunderstorms. Highs in the upper 70s. Lows in the upper 50s. Chance of rain 20%. Wednesday, sunny. Highs in the mid-70s. Wednesday night and Thursday, mostly clear. Lows in the lower 50s. Highs in the upper 70s. At 1 p.m. at Lambert Field in St. Louis, it was partly sunny with a temperature of 67 degrees. The dew point was 49, giving us a relative humidity of 52%. The wind was west at 10 miles an hour, and the pressure was 29.85 inches and falling. Elsewhere in the metro area, in Chesterfield it was cloudy and the temperature was 68. In Belleville it was 70 degrees. In Cahokia, it was partly sunny, and 69 degrees. In St. Charles, it was partly sunny and 69. Across the region, it was cloudy in Columbia, Missouri, with a temperature of 65. In Quincy, it was cloudy, and 62 degrees. In Kansas City, it was cloudy and the temperature was 62. It was mostly sunny in Springfield, Missouri, with a temperature of 70. In Rolla, it was cloudy and the temperature was 67. In Farmington, it was 75 degrees. It was sunny in Cape Girardeau, with 71 degrees. It was partly sunny in Springfield, Illinois, with a temperature of 64. Once again in St. Louis, it was partly sunny, the temperature was 67 degrees and the wind was west at 10 miles an hour. Here are the forecast highlights for today through Thursday. Widespread showers and scattered thunderstorms are expected this afternoon and evening. A few stronger storms may produce small hail and slash or gusty winds. After a warmer Saturday, a cold front brings another chance 20-40% of rain along with a return to cooler weather behind the front. Note,
starting May 29, 2026, this Outlook product will be discontinued. Please see the above products for more detailed forecast information. The current time is 1:34 p.m. Central Daylight Time. 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This afternoon, partly sunny with a chance of showers and thunderstorms. Near steady temperature in the lower 70s. Southwest winds around 10 miles per hour with gusts up to 20 miles per hour. Chance of rain 50%. Tonight, mostly cloudy. Showers with a chance of thunderstorms in the evening. Lows in the lower 50s. West winds 5 to 10 miles per hour, becoming southwest after midnight. Chance of rain 90%. Saturday, sunny. Highs in the lower 80s. West winds 5 to 10 miles per hour. Saturday night, mostly clear in the evening, then becoming mostly cloudy. Lows in the mid-50s. Southwest winds around 5 miles per hour, becoming northwest around 5 miles per hour after midnight. Sunday, partly sunny. Cooler with highs in the upper 60s. North winds 5 to 10 miles per hour. Sunday night, partly cloudy in the evening, then clearing. Cooler with lows in the mid-40s. Monday and Monday night, mostly clear. Highs in the lower 70s. Lows in the upper 40s. Tuesday and Tuesday night, mostly clear. A slight chance of showers and thunderstorms. Highs in the upper 70s. Lows in the upper 50s. Chance of rain 20%. Wednesday, sunny. Highs in the mid-70s. Wednesday night and Thursday, mostly clear. Lows in the lower 50s. Highs in the upper 70s. At 1 p.m. at Lambert Field in St. Louis, it was partly sunny with a temperature of 67 degrees. The dew point was 49, giving us a relative humidity of 52%. The wind was west at 10 miles an hour, and the pressure was 29.85 inches and falling. Elsewhere in the metro area, in Chesterfield, it was cloudy and the temperature was 68. In Belleville, it was 70 degrees. In Cahokia, it was partly sunny and 69 degrees. In St. Charles, it was partly sunny and 69. Across the region, it was cloudy in Columbia, Missouri, with a temperature of 65. In Quincy, it was cloudy and 62 degrees. In Kansas City, it was cloudy and the temperature was 62. It was mostly sunny in Springfield, Missouri, with a temperature of 70. In Rolla, it was cloudy and the temperature was 67. In Farmington, it was 75 degrees. It was sunny in Cape Girardeau, with 71 degrees. It was partly sunny in Springfield, Illinois, with a temperature of 64. Once again in St. Louis, it was partly sunny, the temperature was 67 degrees and the wind was west at 10 miles an hour. Here are the forecast highlights for today through Thursday. Widespread showers and scattered thunderstorms are expected this afternoon and evening. A few stronger storms may produce small hail and slash or gusty winds. After a warmer Saturday, a cold front brings another chance 20-40% of rain along with a return to cooler weather behind the front. Note, starting May 29, 2026, this Outlook product will be discontinued. Please see the above products for more detailed forecast information. The current time is 1:38 p.m. Central Daylight Time. 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This afternoon,
partly sunny with a chance of showers and thunderstorms. Near steady temperature in the lower 70s. Southwest winds around 10 miles per hour with gusts up to 20 miles per hour. Chance of rain 50%. Tonight, mostly cloudy. Showers with a chance of thunderstorms in the evening. Lows in the lower 50s. West winds 5 to 10 miles per hour, becoming southwest after midnight. Chance of rain 90%. Saturday, sunny. Highs in the lower 80s. West winds 5 to 10 miles per hour. Saturday night, mostly clear in the evening, then becoming mostly cloudy. Lows in the mid-50s. Southwest winds around 5 miles per hour, becoming northwest around 5 miles per hour after midnight. Sunday, partly sunny. Cooler with highs in the upper 60s. North winds 5 to 10 miles per hour. Sunday night, partly cloudy in the evening, then clearing. Cooler with near steady temperature in the lower 70s.

5 to 10 miles per hour. Saturday night, mostly clear in the evening, then becoming mostly cloudy. Lows in the mid-50s. Southwest winds around 5 miles per hour, becoming northwest around 5 miles per hour after midnight. Sunday, partly sunny. Cooler with highs in the upper 60s. North winds 5 to 10 miles per hour. Sunday night, partly cloudy in the evening, then clearing. Cooler with lows in the mid-40s. Monday and Monday night, mostly clear. Highs in the lower 70s. Lows in the upper 40s. Tuesday and Tuesday night, mostly clear. A slight chance of showers and thunderstorms. Highs in the upper 70s. Lows in the upper 50s. Chance of rain 20%. Wednesday, sunny. Highs in the mid-70s. Wednesday night and Thursday, mostly clear. Lows in the lower 50s. Highs in the upper 70s. Daily river and lake stages for Friday, May 8th. On the Mississippi River at Hannibal, the morning stage was 13.7 feet, down 0.3 feet from yesterday. The forecast, 13.5, 13.4, 13.3, 13.2, 13.1, at Louisiana, 12.6 feet, down 0.6. The forecast, 12.3, 12.2, 12.2, 12.1, 12.1, at Clarksville, 22.6 feet. The forecast, 22.1, 21.6, 21.2, 20.9, 20.6, at Winfield, 23.1 feet, down 0.6. The forecast, 22.4, 21.9, 21.5, 21.1. 20.8, at Grafton, 17.2 feet, down 0.5, the forecast, 16.7, 16.3, 16, 15.9, 15.9, at Mel Price Lock and Dam, 15.4 feet, down 0.5, the forecast, 14.6, 14.1, 13.4, 12.7, 12.1, at St. Louis, 19.9 feet, down 0.7, the forecast, 19.1, 17.9, 16.8, 15.5, 14.3, at Chester, 23.1 feet, down 0.8, the forecast, 22.8, 22.3, 21.6, 20.7, 19.7, on the Missouri River at Herman, 13.0 feet, down 0.3, the forecast, 12.2, 11.3, 10.4, 9.7, 9.4, at Washington, 10.2 feet, no change from yesterday. The forecast, 9.9, 9.4, 8.4, 7.7, 7.4, at St. Charles, 17.0 feet, no change from yesterday. The forecast, 16.9, 16.6, 15.7, 15, 14.4, on the Illinois River at Hardin, 24.6 feet, down 0.5, the forecast, 24, 23.5, 23.1, 22.7, 22.4, on the Merrimack River near Steelville, 2.2 feet, down 0.2, near Sullivan, 4.3 feet, down 0.2, at Pacific, 0.9 feet, no change from yesterday. Near Eureka, 4.9 feet, no change from yesterday. At Valley Park, 1.4 feet, down 0.2, at Fenton, 8.2 feet, down 0.5, near Arnold, 17.5 feet, down 0.5, on the Quiver River near Troy, 7.7 feet, down 1.1, on the Burbage River at Union, 3.8 feet, no change from yesterday. On the Big River at Burnsville, 4.9 feet, no change from yesterday. At Carlisle Lake, the morning stage was 448.7 feet, no change from yesterday. At Carlisle, 18.2 feet, up 2 feet, the forecast, 20.3 feet for the next 5 days. At Mark Twain Lake, the morning stage was 610.9 feet, down 0.4 feet from yesterday. At Lake of the Ozarks, 658.2 feet, up 0.1. At 1 p.m. at Lambert Field in St.

Louis. It was partly sunny with a temperature of 67 degrees. The dew point was 49, giving us a relative humidity of 52%. The wind was west at 10 miles an hour, and the pressure was 29.85 inches and falling. Elsewhere in the metro area, in Chesterfield, it was cloudy and the temperature was 68. In Belleville, it was 70 degrees. In Cahokia, it was partly sunny and 69 degrees. In St. Charles, it was partly sunny and 69. Across the region, it was cloudy in Columbia, Missouri, with a temperature of 65. In Quincy, it was cloudy and 62 degrees. In Kansas City, it was cloudy and the temperature was 62. It was mostly sunny in Springfield, Missouri, with a temperature of 70. In Rolla, it was cloudy and the temperature was 67. In Farmington, it was 75 degrees. It was sunny in Cape Girardeau, with 71 degrees. It was partly sunny in Springfield, Illinois, with a temperature of 64. Once again in St. Louis, it was partly sunny, the temperature was 67 degrees and the wind was west at 10 miles an hour. Here are the forecast highlights for today through Thursday. Widespread showers and scattered thunderstorms are expected this afternoon and evening. A few stronger storms may produce small hail and slash or gusty winds. After a warmer Saturday, a cold front brings another chance 20-40% of rain along with a return to cooler weather behind the front. Note, starting May 29, 2026, this Outlook product will be discontinued. Please see the above products for more detailed forecast information. The current time is 1:46 p.m. Central Daylight Time. 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This afternoon, partly sunny with a chance of showers and thunderstorms. Near steady temperature in the lower 70s. Southwest winds around 10 miles per hour with gusts up to 20 miles per hour. Chance of rain 50%. Tonight, mostly cloudy. Showers with a chance of thunderstorms in the evening. Lows in the lower 50s. West winds 5 to 10 miles per hour, becoming southwest after midnight. Chance of rain 90%. Saturday, sunny. Highs in the lower 80s. West winds 5 to 10 miles per hour. Saturday night, mostly clear in the evening, then becoming mostly cloudy. Lows in the mid-50s. Southwest winds around 5 miles per hour, becoming northwest around 5 miles per hour after midnight. Sunday, partly sunny. Cooler with highs in the upper 60s. North winds 5 to 10 miles per hour. Sunday night, partly cloudy in the evening, then clearing. Cooler with lows in the mid-40s. Monday and Monday night, mostly clear. Highs in the lower 70s. Lows in the upper 40s. Tuesday and Tuesday night, mostly clear. A slight chance of showers and thunderstorms. Highs in the upper 70s. Lows in the upper 50s. Chance of rain 20%. Wednesday, sunny. Highs in the mid-70s. Wednesday night and Thursday, mostly clear. Lows in the lower 50s. Highs in the upper 70s. At 1 p.m. at Lambert Field in St. Louis, it was partly sunny with a temperature of 67 degrees. The dew point was 49, giving us a relative humidity of 52%. The wind was west at 10 miles an hour, and the pressure was 29.85 inches and falling. Elsewhere in the metro area, in Chesterfield, it was cloudy and the temperature was 68. In Belleville, it was 70 degrees. In Cahokia, it was partly sunny and 69 degrees. In St. Charles, it was partly sunny and 69. Across the region, it was cloudy in Columbia, Missouri, with a temperature of 65. In Quincy, it was cloudy and 62.
degrees. In Kansas City, it was cloudy and the temperature was 62. It was mostly sunny in Springfield, Missouri, with a temperature of 70. In Rolla, it was cloudy and the temperature was 67. In Farmington, it was 75 degrees. It was sunny in Cape Girardeau, with 71 degrees. It was partly sunny in Springfield, Illinois, with a temperature of 64. Once again in St. Louis, it was partly sunny, the temperature was 67 degrees and the wind was west at 10 miles an hour. Here are the forecast highlights for today through Thursday. Widespread showers and scattered thunderstorms are expected this afternoon and evening. A few stronger storms may produce small hail and slash or gusty winds. After a warmer Saturday, a cold front brings another chance 20-40% of rain along with a return to cooler weather behind the front. Note, starting May 29, 2026, this Outlook product will be discontinued. Please see the above products for more detailed forecast information. The current time is 1:51 p.m. Central Daylight Time. 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This afternoon, partly sunny with a chance of showers and thunderstorms. Near steady temperature in the lower 70s. Southwest winds around 10 miles per hour with gusts up to 20 miles per hour. Chance of rain 50%. Tonight, mostly cloudy. Showers with a chance of thunderstorms in the evening. Lows in the lower 50s. West winds 5 to 10 miles per hour, becoming southwest after midnight. Chance of rain 90%. Saturday, sunny. Highs in the lower 80s. West winds 5 to 10 miles per hour. Saturday night, mostly clear in the evening, then becoming mostly cloudy. Lows in the mid-50s. Southwest winds around 5 miles per hour, becoming northwest around 5 miles per hour after midnight. Sunday, partly sunny. Cooler with highs in the upper 60s. North winds 5 to 10 miles per hour. Sunday night, partly cloudy in the evening, then clearing. Cooler with lows in the mid-40s. Monday and Monday night, mostly clear. Highs in the lower 70s. Lows in the upper 40s. Tuesday and Tuesday night, mostly clear. A slight chance of showers and thunderstorms. Highs in the upper 70s. Lows in the upper 50s. Chance of rain 20%. Wednesday, sunny. Highs in the mid-70s. Wednesday night and Thursday, mostly clear. Lows in the lower 50s. Highs in the upper 70s. At 1 p.m. at Lambert Field in St. Louis, it was partly sunny with a temperature of 67 degrees. The dew point was 49, giving us a relative humidity of 52%. The wind was west at 10 miles an hour, and the pressure was 29.85 inches and falling. Elsewhere in the metro area, in Chesterfield, it was cloudy and the temperature was 68. In Belleville, it was 70 degrees. In Cahokia, it was partly sunny and 69 degrees. In St. Charles, it was partly sunny and 69. Across the region, it was cloudy in Columbia, Missouri, with a temperature of 65. In Quincy, it was cloudy and 62 degrees. In Kansas City, it was cloudy and the temperature was 62. It was mostly sunny in Springfield, Missouri, with a temperature of 70. In Rolla, it was cloudy and the temperature was 67. In Farmington, it was 75 degrees. It was sunny in Cape Girardeau, with 71 degrees. It was partly sunny in Springfield, Illinois, with a temperature of 64. Once again in St. Louis, it was partly sunny, the temperature was 67 degrees and the wind was west at 10 miles an hour. Here are the forecast highlights for today through Thursday.
Widespread showers and scattered thunderstorms are expected this afternoon and evening. A few stronger storms may produce small hail and slash or gusty winds. After a warmer Saturday, a cold front brings another chance 20-40% of rain along with a return to cooler weather behind the front. Note, starting May 29, 2026, this Outlook product will be discontinued. Please see the above products for more detailed forecast information. Daily river and lake stages for Friday, May 8th. On the Mississippi River at Hannibal, the morning stage was 13.7 feet, down 0.3 feet from yesterday. The forecast, 13.5, 13.4, 13.3, 13.2, 13.1. At Louisiana, 12.6 feet, down 0.6. The forecast, 12.3, 12.2, 12.2, 12.1, 12.1. At Clarksville, 22.6 feet. The forecast, 22.1, 21.6, 21.2, 20.9, 20.6. At Winfield, 23.1 feet, down 0.6. The forecast, 22.4, 21.9, 21.5, 21.1. 20.8, at Grafton, 17.2 feet, down 0.5, the forecast, 16.7, 16.3, 16, 15.9, 15.9, at Mel Price Lock and Dam, 15.4 feet, down 0.5, the forecast, 14.6, 14.1, 13.4, 12.7, 12.1, at St. Louis, 19.9 feet, down 0.7, the forecast, 19.1, 17.9, 16.8, 15.5, 14.3, at Chester, 23.1 feet, down 0.8, the forecast, 22.8, 22.3, 21.6, 20.7, 19.7, on the Missouri River at Herman, 13.0 feet, down 0.3, the forecast, 12.2, 11.3, 10.4, 9.7, 9.4, at Washington, 10.2 feet, no change from yesterday. The forecast, 9.9, 9.4, 8.4, 7.7, 7.4, at St. Charles, 17.0 feet, no change from yesterday. The forecast, 16.9, 16.6, 15.7, 15, 14.4, on the Illinois River at Hardin, 24.6 feet, down 0.5, the forecast, 24, 23.5, 23.1, 22.7, 22.4, on the Merrimack River near Steelville, 2.2 feet, down 0.2, near Sullivan, 4.3 feet, down 0.2, at Pacific, 0.9 feet, no change from yesterday. Near Eureka, 4.9 feet, no change from yesterday. At Valley Park, 1.4 feet, down 0.2, at Fenton, 8.2 feet, down 0.5, near Arnold, 17.5 feet, down 0.5, on the Quiver River near Troy, 7.7 feet, down 1.1, on the Burbis River at Union, 3.8 feet, no change from yesterday. On the Big River at Burnsville, 4.9 feet, no change from yesterday. At Carlisle Lake, the morning stage was 448.7 feet, no change from yesterday. At Carlisle, 18.2 feet, up 2 feet, the forecast, 20.3 feet for the next 5 days. At Mark Twain Lake, the morning stage was 610.9 feet, down 0.4 feet from yesterday. At Lake of the Ozarks, 658.2 feet, up 0.1. The current time is 1:59 p.m. Central Daylight Time. 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This program originates from the National Weather Service Forecast Office in St. Louis, Missouri, and serves parts of East Central Missouri and Southwest Illinois, including the St. Louis metro area and surrounding counties. This afternoon, partly sunny with a chance of showers and thunderstorms. Near steady temperature in the lower 70s.
southwest winds around 10 miles per hour with gusts up to 20 miles per hour. Chance of rain 50%. Tonight, mostly cloudy. Showers with a chance of thunderstorms in the evening. Lows in the lower 50s. West winds 5 to 10 miles per hour, becoming southwest after midnight. Chance of rain 90%. Saturday, sunny. Highs in the lower 80s. West winds 5 to 10 miles per hour. Saturday night, mostly clear in the evening, then becoming mostly cloudy. Lows in the mid-50s. Southwest winds around 5 miles per hour, becoming northwest around 5 miles per hour after midnight. Sunday, partly sunny. Cooler with highs in the upper 60s. North winds 5 to 10 miles per hour. Sunday night, partly cloudy in the evening, then clearing. Cooler with lows in the mid-40s. Monday and Monday night, mostly clear. Highs in the lower 70s. Lows in the upper 40s. Tuesday and Tuesday night, mostly clear. A slight chance of showers and thunderstorms. Highs in the upper 70s. Lows in the upper 50s. Chance of rain 20%. Wednesday, sunny. Highs in the mid-70s. Wednesday night and Thursday, mostly clear. Lows in the lower 50s. Highs in the upper 70s. At 1 p.m. at Lambert Field in St. Louis, it was partly sunny with a temperature of 67 degrees. The dew point was 49, giving us a relative humidity of 52%. The wind was west at 10 miles an hour, and the pressure was 29.85 inches and falling. Elsewhere in the metro area, in Chesterfield, it was cloudy and the temperature was 68. In Belleville, it was 70 degrees. In Cahokia, it was partly sunny and 69 degrees. In St. Charles, it was partly sunny and 69. Across the region, it was cloudy in Columbia, Missouri, with a temperature of 65. In Quincy, it was cloudy and 62 degrees. In Kansas City, it was cloudy and the temperature was 62. It was mostly sunny in Springfield, Missouri, with a temperature of 70. In Rolla, it was cloudy and the temperature was 67. In Farmington, it was 75 degrees. It was sunny in Cape Girardeau, with 71 degrees. It was partly sunny in Springfield, Illinois, with a temperature of 64. Once again in St. Louis, it was partly sunny, the temperature was 67 degrees and the wind was west at 10 miles an hour. Here are the forecast highlights for today through Thursday. Widespread showers and scattered thunderstorms are expected this afternoon and evening. A few stronger storms may produce small hail and slash or gusty winds. After a warmer Saturday, a cold front brings another chance 20-40% of rain along with a return to cooler weather behind the front. Note, starting May 29, 2026, this Outlook product will be discontinued. Please see the above products for more detailed forecast information. The current time is 2:03 p.m. Central Daylight Time. 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This afternoon, partly sunny with a chance of showers and thunderstorms. Near steady temperature in the lower 70s. Southwest winds around 10 miles per hour with gusts up to 20 miles per hour. Chance of rain 50%. Tonight, mostly cloudy. Showers with a chance of thunderstorms in the evening. Lows in the lower 50s. West winds 5 to 10 miles per hour, becoming southwest after midnight. Chance of rain 90%. Saturday, sunny. Highs in the lower 80s. West winds 5 to 10 miles per hour. Saturday night, mostly clear in the evening, then becoming mostly cloudy. Lows in the mid-50s.
southwest winds around 5 miles per hour, becoming northwest around 5 miles per hour after midnight. Sunday, partly sunny. Cooler with highs in the upper 60s. North winds 5 to 10 miles per hour. Sunday night, partly cloudy in the evening, then clearing. Cooler with lows in the mid-40s. Monday and Monday night, mostly clear. Highs in the lower 70s. Lows in the upper 40s. Tuesday and Tuesday night, mostly clear. A slight chance of showers and thunderstorms. Highs in the upper 70s. Lows in the upper 50s. Chance of rain 20%. Wednesday, sunny. Highs in the mid-70s. Wednesday night and Thursday, mostly clear. Lows in the lower 50s. Highs in the upper 70s. At 1 p.m. at Lambert Field in St. Louis, it was partly sunny with a temperature of 67 degrees. The dew point was 49, giving us a relative humidity of 52%. The wind was west at 10 miles an hour, and the pressure was 29.85 inches and falling. Elsewhere in the metro area, in Chesterfield, it was cloudy and the temperature was 68. In Belleville, it was 70 degrees. In Cahokia, it was partly sunny and 69 degrees. In St. Charles, it was partly sunny and 69. Across the region, it was cloudy in Columbia, Missouri, with a temperature of 65. In Quincy, it was cloudy and 62 degrees. In Kansas City, it was cloudy and the temperature was 62. It was mostly sunny in Springfield, Missouri, with a temperature of 70. In Rolla, it was cloudy and the temperature was 67. In Farmington, it was 75 degrees. It was sunny in Cape Girardeau, with 71 degrees. It was partly sunny in Springfield, Illinois, with a temperature of 64. Once again in St. Louis, it was partly sunny, the temperature was 67 degrees and the wind was west at 10 miles an hour. Here are the forecast highlights for today through Thursday. Widespread showers and scattered thunderstorms are expected this afternoon and evening. A few stronger storms may produce small hail and slash or gusty winds. After a warmer Saturday, a cold front brings another chance 20-40% of rain along with a return to cooler weather behind the front. Note, starting May 29, 2026, this Outlook product will be discontinued. Please see the above products for more detailed forecast information. The current time is 2:07 p.m. Central Daylight Time. 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This afternoon, partly sunny with a chance of showers and thunderstorms. Near steady temperature in the lower 70s. Southwest winds around 10 miles per hour with gusts up to 20 miles per hour. Chance of rain 50%. Tonight, mostly cloudy. Showers with a chance of thunderstorms in the evening. Lows in the lower 50s. West winds 5 to 10 miles per hour, becoming southwest after midnight. Chance of rain 90%. Saturday, sunny. Highs in the lower 80s. West winds 5 to 10 miles per hour. Saturday night, mostly clear in the evening, then becoming mostly cloudy. Lows in the mid-50s. Southwest winds around 5 miles per hour, becoming northwest around 5 miles per hour after midnight. Sunday, partly sunny. Cooler with highs in the upper 60s. North winds 5 to 10 miles per hour. Sunday night, partly cloudy in the evening, then clearing. Cooler with lows in the mid-40s. Monday and Monday night, mostly clear. Highs in the lower 70s. Lows in the upper 40s. Tuesday and Tuesday night, mostly clear. A slight chance of showers and thunderstorms. Highs in the upper 70s. Lows in the upper 50s.
chance of rain 20%. Wednesday, sunny. Highs in the mid-70s. Wednesday night and Thursday, mostly clear. Lows in the lower 50s. Highs in the upper 70s. At 1 p.m. at Lambert Field in St. Louis, it was partly sunny with a temperature of 67 degrees. The dew point was 49, giving us a relative humidity of 52%. The wind was west at 10 miles an hour, and the pressure was 29.85 inches and falling. Elsewhere in the metro area, in Chesterfield, it was cloudy and the temperature was 68. In Belleville, it was 70 degrees. In Cahokia, it was partly sunny and 69 degrees. In St. Charles, it was partly sunny and 69. Across the region, it was cloudy in Columbia, Missouri, with a temperature of 65. In Quincy, it was cloudy and 62 degrees. In Kansas City, it was cloudy and the temperature was 62. It was mostly sunny in Springfield, Missouri, with a temperature of 70. In Rolla, it was cloudy and the temperature was 67. In Farmington, it was 75 degrees. It was sunny in Cape Girardeau, with 71 degrees. It was partly sunny in Springfield, Illinois, with a temperature of 64. Once again in St. Louis, it was partly sunny, the temperature was 67 degrees and the wind was west at 10 miles an hour. Daily river and lake stages for Friday, May 8th. On the Mississippi River at Hannibal, the morning stage was 13.7 feet, down 0.3 feet from yesterday. The forecast, 13.5, 13.4, 13.3, 13.2, 13.1, at Louisiana, 12.6 feet, down 0.6, the forecast, 12.3, 12.2, 12.2, 12.1, 12.1, at Clarksville, 22.6 feet, the forecast, 22.1, 21.6, 21.2, 20.9, 20.6, at Winfield, 23.1 feet, down 0.6, the forecast, 22.4, 21.9, 21.5, 21.1, 20.8, at Grafton, 17.2 feet, down 0.5, the forecast, 16.7, 16.3, 16, 15.9, 15.9, at Mel Price Lock and Dam, 15.4 feet, down 0.5, the forecast, 14.6, 14.1, 13.4, 12.7, 12.1, at St. Louis, 19.9 feet, down 0.7, the forecast, 19.1, 17.9, 16.8, 15.5, 14.3, at Chester, 23.1 feet, down 0.8, the forecast, 22.8, 22.3, 21.6, 20.7, 19.7, on the Missouri River at Herman, 13.0 feet, down 0.3, the forecast, 12.2, 11.3, 10.4, 9.7, 9.4, at Washington, 10.2 feet, no change from yesterday. The forecast, 9.9, 9.4, 8.4, 7.7, 7.4, at St. Charles, 17.0 feet, no change from yesterday. The forecast, 16.9, 16.6, 15.7, 15, 14.4, on the Illinois River at Hardin, 24.6 feet, down 0.5, the forecast, 24, 23.5, 23.1, 22.7, 22.4, on the Merrimack River near Steelville, 2.2 feet, down 0.2, near Sullivan, 4.3 feet, down 0.2, at Pacific, 0.9 feet, no change from yesterday. Near Eureka, 4.9 feet, no change from yesterday. At Valley Park, 1.4 feet, down 0.2, at Fenton, 8.2 feet, down 0.5, near Arnold, 17.5 feet, down 0.5, on the Quiver River near Troy, 7.7 feet, down 1.1, on the Burbis River at Union, 3.8 feet, no change from yesterday. On the Big River at Burnsville, 4.9 feet, no change from yesterday.
At Carlisle Lake, the morning stage was 448.7 feet, no change from yesterday. At Carlisle, 18.2 feet, up 2 feet, the forecast, 20.3 feet for the next 5 days. At Mark Twain Lake, the morning stage was 610.9 feet, down 0.4 feet from yesterday. At Lake of the Ozarks, 658.2 feet, up 0.1. At 2 p.m. at Lambert Field in St. Louis, it was partly sunny with a temperature of 68 degrees. The dew point was 49, giving us a relative humidity of 50%. The wind was southwest at 9 miles an hour, and the pressure was 29.83 inches and falling. Elsewhere in the metro area, in Chesterfield it was partly sunny and the temperature was 72. In Belleville it was 74 degrees. In Cahokia, it was partly sunny and 70 degrees. In St. Charles it was partly sunny and 71. Across the region, it was cloudy in Columbia, Missouri, with a temperature of 67. In Quincy, light rain was falling and 60 degrees. In Kansas City, it was cloudy and the temperature was 63. It was mostly sunny in Springfield, Missouri, with a temperature of 74. In Rolla, it was partly sunny and the temperature was 68. In Farmington, it was 76 degrees. It was sunny in Cape Girardeau, with 71 degrees. It was cloudy in Springfield, Illinois, with a temperature of 64. Once again in St. Louis, it was partly sunny, the temperature was 68 degrees and the wind was southwest at 9 miles an hour. Here are the forecast highlights for today through Thursday. Widespread showers and scattered thunderstorms are expected this afternoon and evening. A few stronger storms may produce small hail and flash or gusty winds. After a warmer Saturday, a cold front brings another chance 20-40% of rain along with a return to cooler weather behind the front. Note, starting May 29, 2026, this Outlook product will be discontinued. Please see the above products for more detailed forecast information. The current time is 2:17 p.m. Central Daylight Time. 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This afternoon, partly sunny with a chance of showers and thunderstorms. Near steady temperature in the lower 70s. Southwest winds around 10 miles per hour with gusts up to 20 miles per hour. Chance of rain 50%. Tonight, mostly cloudy. Showers with a chance of thunderstorms in the evening. Lows in the lower 50s. West winds 5 to 10 miles per hour, becoming southwest after midnight. Chance of rain 90%. Saturday, sunny. Highs in the lower 80s. West winds 5 to 10 miles per hour. Saturday night, mostly clear in the evening, then becoming mostly cloudy. Lows in the mid-50s. Southwest winds around 5 miles per hour, becoming northwest around 5 miles per hour after midnight. Sunday, partly sunny. Cooler with highs in the upper 60s. North winds 5 to 10 miles per hour. Sunday night, partly cloudy in the evening, then clearing. Cooler with lows in the mid-40s. Monday and Monday night, mostly clear. Highs in the lower 70s. Lows in the upper 40s. Tuesday and Tuesday night, mostly clear. A slight chance of showers and thunderstorms. Highs in the upper 70s. Lows in the upper 50s. Chance of rain 20%. Wednesday, sunny. Highs in the mid-70s. Wednesday night and Thursday, mostly clear. Lows in the lower 50s. Highs in the upper 70s. At 2 p.m. at Lambert Field in St. Louis, it was partly sunny with a temperature of 68 degrees. The dew point was 49, giving us a relative humidity of 50%.
The wind was southwest at 9 miles an hour, and the pressure was 29.83 inches and falling. Elsewhere in the metro area, in Chesterfield, it was partly sunny and the temperature was 72. In Belleville, it was 74 degrees. In Cahokia, it was partly sunny and 70 degrees. In St. Charles, it was partly sunny and 71. Across the region, it was cloudy in Columbia, Missouri, with a temperature of 67. In Quincy, light rain was falling and 60 degrees. In Kansas City, it was cloudy and the temperature was 63. It was mostly sunny in Springfield, Missouri, with a temperature of 74. In Rolla, it was partly sunny and the temperature was 68. In Farmington, it was 76 degrees. It was sunny in Cape Girardeau, with 71 degrees. It was cloudy in Springfield, Illinois, with a temperature of 64. Once again in St. Louis, it was partly sunny, the temperature was 68 degrees, and the wind was southwest at 9 miles an hour. Here are the forecast highlights for today through Thursday. Widespread showers and scattered thunderstorms are expected this afternoon and evening. A few stronger storms may produce small hail and slash or gusty winds. After a warmer Saturday, a cold front brings another chance 20-40% of rain along with a return to cooler weather behind the front. Note, starting May 29, 2026, this Outlook product will be discontinued. Please see the above products for more detailed forecast information. The current time is 2:21 p.m. Central Daylight Time. 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This afternoon, partly sunny with a chance of showers and thunderstorms. Near steady temperature in the lower 70s. Southwest winds around 10 miles per hour with gusts up to 20 miles per hour. Chance of rain 50%. Tonight, mostly cloudy. Showers with a chance of thunderstorms in the evening. Lows in the lower 50s. West winds 5 to 10 miles per hour, becoming southwest after midnight. Chance of rain 90%. Saturday, sunny. Highs in the lower 80s. West winds 5 to 10 miles per hour. Saturday night, mostly clear in the evening, then becoming mostly cloudy. Lows in the mid-50s. Southwest winds around 5 miles per hour, becoming northwest around 5 miles per hour after midnight. Sunday, partly sunny. Cooler with highs in the upper 60s. North winds 5 to 10 miles per hour. Sunday night, partly cloudy in the evening, then clearing. Cooler with lows in the mid-40s. Monday and Monday night, mostly clear. Highs in the lower 70s. Lows in the upper 40s. Tuesday and Tuesday night, mostly clear. A slight chance of showers and thunderstorms. Highs in the upper 70s. Lows in the upper 50s. Chance of rain 20%. Wednesday, sunny. Highs in the mid-70s. Wednesday night and Thursday, mostly clear. Lows in the lower 50s. Highs in the upper 70s. At 2 p.m. at Lambert Field in St. Louis, it was partly sunny with a temperature of 68 degrees. The dew point was 49, giving us a relative humidity of 50%. The wind was southwest at 9 miles an hour, and the pressure was 29.83 inches and falling. Elsewhere in the metro area, in Chesterfield, it was partly sunny and the temperature was 72. In Belleville, it was 74 degrees. In Cahokia, it was partly sunny and 70 degrees. In St. Charles, it was partly sunny and 71. Across the region, it was cloudy in Columbia, Missouri, with a temperature of 67. In Quincy, light rain was falling and 60 degrees. In Kansas City, it was cloudy and the temperature was 63.
it was mostly sunny in Springfield, Missouri, with a temperature of 74. In Rolla, it was partly sunny and the temperature was 68. In Farmington, it was 76 degrees. It was sunny in Cape Girardeau, with 71 degrees. It was cloudy in Springfield, Illinois, with a temperature of 64. Once again in St. Louis, it was partly sunny, the temperature was 68 degrees, and the wind was southwest at 9 miles an hour. Daily river and lake stages for Friday, May 8th. On the Mississippi River at Hannibal, the morning stage was 13.7 feet, down 0.3 feet from yesterday. The forecast, 13.5, 13.4, 13.3, 13.2, 13.1, at Louisiana, 12.6 feet, down 0.6. The forecast, 12.3, 12.2, 12.2, 12.1, 12.1, at Clarksville, 22.6 feet. The forecast, 22.1, 21.6, 21.2, 20.9, 20.6, at Winfield, 23.1 feet, down 0.6. The forecast, 22.4, 21.9, 21.5, 21.1, 20.8, at Grafton, 17.2 feet, down 0.5. The forecast, 16.7, 16.3, 16, 15.9, 15.9, at Mel Price Lock and Dam, 15.4 feet, down 0.5, the forecast, 14.6, 14.1, 13.4, 12.7, 12.1, at St. Louis, 19.9 feet, down 0.7, the forecast, 19.1, 17.9, 16.8, 15.5, 14.3, at Chester, 23.1 feet, down 0.8, the forecast, 22.8, 22.3, 21.6, 20.7, 19.7, on the Missouri River at Herman, 13.0 feet, down 0.3, the forecast, 12.2, 11.3, 10.4, 9.7, 9.4, at Washington, 10.2 feet, no change from yesterday. The forecast, 9.9, 9.4, 8.4, 7.7, 7.4, at St. Charles, 17.0 feet, no change from yesterday. The forecast, 16.9, 16.6, 15.7, 15, 14.4, on the Illinois River at Hardin, 24.6 feet, down 0.5, the forecast, 24, 23.5, 23.1, 22.7, 22.4, on the Merrimack River near Steelville, 2.2 feet, down 0.2, near Sullivan, 4.3 feet, down 0.2, at Pacific, 0.9 feet, no change from yesterday. Near Eureka, 4.9 feet, no change from yesterday. At Valley Park, 1.4 feet, down 0.2, at Fenton, 8.2 feet, down 0.5, near Arnold, 17.5 feet, down 0.5, on the Quiver River near Troy, 7.7 feet, down 1.1, on the Burbage River at Union, 3.8 feet, no change from yesterday. On the Big River at Burnsville, 4.9 feet, no change from yesterday. At Carlisle Lake, the morning stage was 448.7 feet, no change from yesterday. At Carlisle, 18.2 feet, up 2 feet, the forecast, 20.3 feet for the next 5 days. At Mark Twain Lake, the morning stage was 610.9 feet, down 0.4 feet from yesterday. At Lake of the Ozarks, 658.2 feet, up 0.1. The current time is 2:28 p.m. Central Daylight Time. 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This program originates from the National Weather Service Forecast Office in St. Louis, Missouri, and serves parts of East Central Missouri and Southwest Illinois, including the St. Louis metro area and surrounding counties. This afternoon, partly sunny with a chance of showers and thunderstorms. Near steady temperature in the lower 70s.
West winds 5 to 10 miles per hour with gusts up to 20 miles per hour. Chance of rain 50%. Tonight, mostly cloudy. Showers with a chance of thunderstorms in the evening. Lows in the lower 50s. West winds 5 to 10 miles per hour, becoming southwest after midnight. Chance of rain 90%. Saturday, sunny. Highs in the lower 80s. West winds 5 to 10 miles per hour. Saturday night, mostly clear in the evening, then becoming mostly cloudy. Lows in the mid-50s. Southwest winds around 5 miles per hour, becoming northwest around 5 miles per hour after midnight. Sunday, partly sunny. Cooler with highs in the upper 60s. North winds 5 to 10 miles per hour. Sunday night, partly cloudy in the evening, then clearing. Cooler with lows in the mid-40s. Monday and Monday night, mostly clear. Highs in the lower 70s. Lows in the upper 40s. Tuesday and Tuesday night, mostly clear. A slight chance of showers and thunderstorms. Highs in the upper 70s. Lows in the upper 50s. Chance of rain 20%. Wednesday, sunny. Highs in the mid-70s. Wednesday night and Thursday, mostly clear. Lows in the lower 50s. Highs in the upper 70s. At 2 p.m. at Lambert Field in St. Louis, it was partly sunny with a temperature of 68 degrees. The dew point was 49, giving us a relative humidity of 50%. The wind was southwest at 9 miles an hour, and the pressure was 29.83 inches and falling. Elsewhere in the metro area, in Chesterfield it was partly sunny and the temperature was 72. In Belleville it was 74 degrees. In Cahokia, it was partly sunny and 70 degrees. In St. Charles it was partly sunny and 71. Across the region, it was cloudy in Columbia, Missouri, with a temperature of 67. In Quincy, light rain was falling, and 60 degrees. In Kansas City, it was cloudy and the temperature was 63. It was mostly sunny in Springfield, Missouri, with a temperature of 74. In Rolla, it was partly sunny and the temperature was 68. In Farmington, it was 76 degrees. It was sunny in Cape Girardeau, with 71 degrees. It was cloudy in Springfield, Illinois, with a temperature of 64. Once again in St. Louis, it was partly sunny, the temperature was 68 degrees, and the wind was southwest at 9 miles an hour. Here are the forecast highlights for today through Thursday. Widespread showers and scattered thunderstorms are expected this afternoon and evening. A few stronger storms may produce small hail and flash or gusty winds. After a warmer Saturday, a cold front brings another chance 20-40% of rain along with a return to cooler weather behind the front. Note, starting May 29, 2026, this Outlook product will be discontinued. Please see the above products for more detailed forecast information. The current time is 2:33 p.m. Central Daylight Time. 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This afternoon, partly sunny with a chance of showers and thunderstorms. Near steady temperature in the lower 70s. West winds 5 to 10 miles per hour with gusts up to 20 miles per hour. Chance of rain 50%. Tonight, mostly cloudy. Showers with a chance of thunderstorms in the evening. Lows in the lower 50s. West winds 5 to 10 miles per hour, becoming southwest after midnight. Chance of rain 90%. Saturday, sunny. Highs in the lower 80s. West winds 5 to 10 miles per hour. Saturday night, mostly clear in the evening, then becoming mostly cloudy. Lows in the mid-50s.
southwest winds around 5 miles per hour, becoming northwest around 5 miles per hour after midnight. Sunday, partly sunny. Cooler with highs in the upper 60s. North winds 5 to 10 miles per hour. Sunday night, partly cloudy in the evening, then clearing. Cooler with lows in the mid-40s. Monday and Monday night, mostly clear. Highs in the lower 70s. Lows in the upper 40s. Tuesday and Tuesday night, mostly clear. A slight chance of showers and thunderstorms. Highs in the upper 70s. Lows in the upper 50s. Chance of rain 20%. Wednesday, sunny. Highs in the mid-70s. Wednesday night and Thursday, mostly clear. Lows in the lower 50s. Highs in the upper 70s. At 2 p.m. at Lambert Field in St. Louis, it was partly sunny with a temperature of 68 degrees. The dew point was 49, giving us a relative humidity of 50%. The wind was southwest at 9 miles an hour, and the pressure was 29.83 inches and falling. Elsewhere in the metro area, in Chesterfield, it was partly sunny and the temperature was 72. In Belleville, it was 74 degrees. In Cahokia, it was partly sunny and 70 degrees. In St. Charles, it was partly sunny and 71. Across the region, it was cloudy in Columbia, Missouri, with a temperature of 67. In Quincy, light rain was falling and 60 degrees. In Kansas City, it was cloudy and the temperature was 63. It was mostly sunny in Springfield, Missouri, with a temperature of 74. In Rolla, it was partly sunny and the temperature was 68. In Farmington, it was 76 degrees. It was sunny in Cape Girardeau, with 71 degrees. It was cloudy in Springfield, Illinois, with a temperature of 64. Once again in St. Louis, it was partly sunny, the temperature was 68 degrees, and the wind was southwest at 9 miles an hour. Here are the forecast highlights for today through Thursday. Widespread showers and scattered thunderstorms are expected this afternoon and evening. A few stronger storms may produce small hail and slash or gusty winds. After a warmer Saturday, a cold front brings another chance 20-40% of rain along with a return to cooler weather behind the front. Note, starting May 29, 2026, this Outlook product will be discontinued. Please see the above products for more detailed forecast information. The current time is 2:37 p.m. Central Daylight Time. 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This program originates from the National Weather Service Forecast Office in St. Louis, Missouri, and serves parts of East Central Missouri and Southwest Illinois, including the St. Louis metro area and surrounding counties. This afternoon, partly sunny with a chance of showers and thunderstorms. Near steady temperature in the lower 70s. West winds 5 to 10 miles per hour with gusts up to 20 miles per hour. Chance of rain 50%. Tonight, mostly cloudy. Showers with a chance of thunderstorms in the evening. Lows in the lower 50s. West winds 5 to 10 miles per hour, becoming southwest after midnight. Chance of rain 90%. Saturday, sunny. Highs in the lower 80s. West winds 5 to 10 miles per hour. Saturday night, mostly clear in the evening, then becoming mostly cloudy. Lows in the mid-50s. Southwest winds around 5 miles per hour, becoming northwest around 5 miles per hour after midnight. Sunday, partly sunny. Cooler with highs in the upper 60s. North winds 5 to 10 miles per hour. Sunday night, partly cloudy in the evening, then clearing. Cooler with lows in the mid-40s. Monday and Monday night, mostly clear. Highs in the lower 70s. Lows in the upper 40s. Tuesday and Tuesday night, mostly clear. A slight chance of showers and thunderstorms. Highs in the upper 70s. Lows in the upper 50s.
chance of rain 20%. Wednesday, sunny. Highs in the mid-70s. Wednesday night and Thursday, mostly clear. Lows in the lower 50s. Highs in the upper 70s. At 2 p.m. at Lambert Field in St. Louis, it was partly sunny with a temperature of 68 degrees. The dew point was 49, giving us a relative humidity of 50%. The wind was southwest at 9 miles an hour, and the pressure was 29.83 inches and falling. Elsewhere in the metro area, in Chesterfield it was partly sunny and the temperature was 72. In Belleville it was 74 degrees. In Cahokia, it was partly sunny and 70 degrees. In St. Charles it was partly sunny and 71. Across the region, it was cloudy in Columbia, Missouri, with a temperature of 67. In Quincy, light rain was falling, and 60 degrees. In Kansas City, it was cloudy and the temperature was 63. It was mostly sunny in Springfield, Missouri, with a temperature of 74. In Rolla, it was partly sunny and the temperature was 68. In Farmington, it was 76 degrees. At 2 p.m. at Lambert Field in St.

Carl's, it was partly sunny and 71. Across the region, it was cloudy in Columbia, Missouri, with a temperature of 67. In Quincy, light rain was falling and 60 degrees. In Kansas City, it was cloudy and the temperature was 63. It was mostly sunny in Springfield, Missouri, with a temperature of 74. In Rolla, it was partly sunny and the temperature was 68. In Farmington, it was 76 degrees. It was sunny in Cape Girardeau, with 71 degrees. It was cloudy in Springfield, Illinois, with a temperature of 64. Once again in St. Louis, it was partly sunny, the temperature was 68 degrees, and the wind was southwest at 9 miles an hour. Daily river and lake stages for Friday, May 8th. On the Mississippi River at Hannibal, the morning stage was 13.7 feet, down 0.3 feet from yesterday. The forecast, 13.5, 13.4, 13.3, 13.2, 13.1, at Louisiana, 12.6 feet, down 0.6, the forecast, 12.3, 12.2, 12.2, 12.1, 12.1, at Clarksville, 22.6 feet, the forecast, 22.1, 21.6, 21.2, 20.9, 20.6, at Winfield, 23.1 feet, down 0.6, the forecast, 22.4, 21.9, 21.5, 21.1, 20.8, at Grafton, 17.2 feet, down 0.5, the forecast, 16.7, 16.3, 16, 15.9, 15.9, at Mel Price Lock and Dam, 15.4 feet, down 0.5, the forecast, 14.6, 14.1, 13.4, 12.7, 12.1, at St. Louis, 19.9 feet, down 0.7, the forecast, 19.1, 17.9, 16.8, 15.5, 14.3, at Chester, 23.1 feet, down 0.8, the forecast, 22.8, 22.3, 21.6, 20.7, 19.7, on the Missouri River at Herman, 13.0 feet, down 0.3, the forecast, 12.2, 11.3, 10.4, 9.7, 9.4, at Washington, 10.2 feet, no change from yesterday. The forecast, 9.9, 9.4, 8.4, 7.7, 7.4, at St. Charles, 17.0 feet, no change from yesterday. The forecast, 16.9, 16.6, 15.7, 15, 14.4, on the Illinois River at Hardin, 24.6 feet, down 0.5, the forecast, 24, 23.5, 23.1, 22.7, 22.4, on the Merrimack River near Steelville, 2.2 feet, down 0.2, near Sullivan, 4.3 feet, down 0.2, at Pacific, 0.9 feet, no change from yesterday. Near Eureka, 4.9 feet, no change from yesterday. At Valley Park, 1.4 feet, down 0.2, at Fenton, 8.2 feet, down 0.5, near Arnold, 17.5 feet, down 0.5, on the Quiver River near Troy, 7.7 feet, down 1.1, on the Burbis River at Union, 3.8 feet, no change from yesterday. On the Big River at Burnsville, 4.9 feet, no change from yesterday. At Carlisle Lake, the morning stage was 448.7 feet, no change from yesterday. At Carlisle, 18.2 feet, up 2 feet, the forecast, 20.3 feet for the next 5 days. At Mark Twain Lake, the morning stage was 610.9 feet, down 0.4 feet from yesterday. At Lake of the Ozarks, 658.2 feet, up 0.1. Here are the forecast highlights for today through Thursday. Widespread showers and scattered thunderstorms are expected this afternoon and evening. A few stronger storms may produce small hail and slash or gusty winds. After a warmer Saturday, a cold front brings another chance 20-40% of rain along with

return to cooler weather behind the front. Note, starting May 29, 2026, this Outlook product will be discontinued. Please see the above products for more detailed forecast information. The current time is 2:45 p.m. Central Daylight Time. This is NOAA, Weather Radio KDO 89 St. Louis, Missouri, broadcasting on 162.550 MHz. This program originates from the National Weather Service Forecast Office in St. Louis, Missouri, and serves parts of East Central Missouri and Southwest Illinois, including the St. Louis metro area and surrounding counties. This afternoon, partly sunny with a chance of showers and thunderstorms. Near steady temperature in the lower 70s. West winds 5 to 10 miles per hour with gusts up to 20 miles per hour. Chance of rain 50%. Tonight, mostly cloudy. Showers with a chance of thunderstorms in the evening. Lows in the lower 50s. West winds 5 to 10 miles per hour, becoming southwest after midnight. Chance of rain 90%. Saturday, sunny. Highs in the lower 80s. West winds 5 to 10 miles per hour. Saturday night, mostly clear in the evening, then becoming mostly cloudy. Lows in the mid-50s. Southwest winds around 5 miles per hour, becoming northwest around 5 miles per hour after midnight. Sunday, partly sunny. Cooler with highs in the upper 60s. North winds 5 to 10 miles per hour. Sunday night, partly cloudy in the evening, then clearing. Cooler with lows in the mid-40s. Monday and Monday night, mostly clear. Highs in the lower 70s. Lows in the upper 40s. Tuesday and Tuesday night, mostly clear. A slight chance of showers and thunderstorms. Highs in the upper 70s. Lows in the upper 50s. Chance of rain 20%. Wednesday, sunny. Highs in the mid-70s. Wednesday night and Thursday, mostly clear. Lows in the lower 50s. Highs in the upper 70s. At 2 p.m. at Lambert Field in St. Louis, it was partly sunny with a temperature of 68 degrees. The dew point was 49, giving us a relative humidity of 50%. The wind was southwest at 9 miles an hour, and the pressure was 29.83 inches and falling. Elsewhere in the metro area, in Chesterfield it was partly sunny and the temperature was 72. In Belleville it was 74 degrees. In Cahokia, it was partly sunny and 70 degrees. In St. Charles it was partly sunny and 71. Across the region, it was cloudy in Columbia, Missouri, with a temperature of 67. In Quincy, light rain was falling, and 60 degrees. In Kansas City, it was cloudy and the temperature was 63. It was mostly sunny in Springfield, Missouri, with a temperature of 74. In Rolla, it was partly sunny and the temperature was 68. In Farmington, it was 76 degrees. It was sunny in Cape Girardeau, with 71 degrees. It was cloudy in Springfield, Illinois, with a temperature of 64. Once again in St. Louis, it was partly sunny, the temperature was 68 degrees, and the wind was southwest at 9 miles an hour. Here are the forecast highlights for today through Thursday. Widespread showers and scattered thunderstorms are expected this afternoon and evening. A few stronger storms may produce small hail and slash or gusty winds. After a warmer Saturday, a cold front brings another chance 20-40% of rain along with a return to cooler weather behind the front. Note, starting May 29, 2026, this Outlook product will be discontinued. Please see the above products for more detailed forecast information. The current time is 2:49 p.m. Central Daylight Time. 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
degrees. This afternoon, partly sunny with a chance of showers and thunderstorms. Near steady temperature in the lower 70s. West winds 5 to 10 miles per hour with gusts up to 20 miles per hour. Chance of rain 50%. Tonight, mostly cloudy. Showers with a chance of thunderstorms in the evening. Lows in the lower 50s. West winds 5 to 10 miles per hour, becoming southwest after midnight. Chance of rain 90%. Saturday, sunny. Highs in the lower 80s. West winds 5 to 10 miles per hour. Saturday night, mostly clear in the evening, then becoming mostly cloudy. Lows in the mid-50s. Southwest winds around 5 miles per hour, becoming northwest around 5 miles per hour after midnight. Sunday, partly sunny. Cooler with highs in the upper 60s. North winds 5 to 10 miles per hour. Sunday night, partly cloudy in the evening, then clearing. Cooler with lows in the mid-40s. Monday and Monday night, mostly clear. Highs in the lower 70s. Lows in the upper 40s. Tuesday and Tuesday night, mostly clear. A slight chance of showers and thunderstorms. Highs in the upper 70s. Lows in the upper 50s. Chance of rain 20%. Wednesday, sunny. Highs in the mid-70s. Wednesday night and Thursday, mostly clear. Lows in the lower 50s. Highs in the upper 70s. At 2 p.m. at Lambert Field in St. Louis, it was partly sunny with a temperature of 68 degrees. The dew point was 49, giving us a relative humidity of 50%. The wind was southwest at 9 miles an hour, and the pressure was 29.83 inches and falling. Elsewhere in the metro area, in Chesterfield it was partly sunny and the temperature was 72. In Belleville it was 74 degrees. In Cahokia, it was partly sunny and 70 degrees. In St. Charles it was partly sunny and 71. Across the region, it was cloudy in Columbia, Missouri, with a temperature of 67. In Quincy, light rain was falling and 60 degrees. In Kansas City, it was cloudy and the temperature was 63. It was mostly sunny in Springfield, Missouri, with a temperature of 74. In Rolla, it was partly sunny and the temperature was 68. In Farmington, it was 76 degrees. It was sunny in Cape Girardeau, with 71 degrees. It was cloudy in Springfield, Illinois, with a temperature of 64. Once again in St. Louis, it was partly sunny, the temperature was 68 degrees, and the wind was southwest at 9 miles an hour. Here are the forecast highlights for today through Thursday. Widespread showers and scattered thunderstorms are expected this afternoon and evening. A few stronger storms may produce small hail and slash or gusty winds. After a warmer Saturday, a cold front brings another chance 20-40% of rain along with a return to cooler weather behind the front. Note, starting May 29, 2026, this Outlook product will be discontinued. Please see the above products for more detailed forecast information. The current time is 2:54 p.m. Central Daylight Time. 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This afternoon, partly sunny with a chance of showers and thunderstorms. Near steady temperature in the lower 70s. West winds 5 to 10 miles per hour with gusts up to 20 miles per hour. Chance of rain 50%. Tonight, mostly cloudy. Showers with a chance of thunderstorms in the evening. Lows in the lower 50s. West winds 5 to 10 miles per hour, becoming southwest after midnight. Chance of rain 90%. Saturday, sunny. Highs in the lower 80s.
West winds 5 to 10 miles per hour. Saturday night, mostly clear in the evening, then becoming mostly cloudy. Lows in the mid-50s. Southwest winds around 5 miles per hour, becoming northwest around 5 miles per hour after midnight. Sunday, partly sunny. Cooler with highs in the upper 60s. North winds 5 to 10 miles per hour. Sunday night, partly cloudy in the evening, then clearing. Cooler with lows in the mid-40s. Monday and Monday night, mostly clear. Highs in the lower 70s. Lows in the upper 40s. Tuesday and Tuesday night, mostly clear. A slight chance of showers and thunderstorms. Highs in the upper 70s. Lows in the upper 50s. Chance of rain 20%. Wednesday, sunny. Highs in the mid-70s. Wednesday night and Thursday, mostly clear. Lows in the lower 50s. Highs in the upper 70s. At 2 p.m. at Lambert Field in St. Louis, it was partly sunny with a temperature of 68 degrees. The dew point was 49, giving us a relative humidity of 50%. The wind was southwest at 9 miles an hour, and the pressure was 29.83 inches and falling. Elsewhere in the metro area, in Chesterfield it was partly sunny and the temperature was 72. In Belleville it was 74 degrees. In Cahokia, it was partly sunny and 70 degrees. In St. Charles it was partly sunny and 71. Across the region, it was cloudy in Columbia, Missouri, with a temperature of 67. In Quincy, light rain was falling, and 60 degrees. In Kansas City, it was cloudy and the temperature was 63. It was mostly sunny in Springfield, Missouri, with a temperature of 74. In Rolla, it was partly sunny and the temperature was 68. In Farmington, it was 76 degrees. It was sunny in Cape Girardeau, with 71 degrees. It was cloudy in Springfield, Illinois, with a temperature of 64. Once again in St. Louis, it was partly sunny, the temperature was 68 degrees and the wind was southwest at 9 miles an hour. Here are the forecast highlights for today through Thursday. Widespread showers and scattered thunderstorms are expected this afternoon and evening. A few stronger storms may produce small hail and slash or gusty winds. After a warmer Saturday, a cold front brings another chance 20-40% of rain along with a return to cooler weather behind the front. Note, starting May 29, 2026, this Outlook product will be discontinued. Please see the above products for more detailed forecast information. The current time is 2:58 p.m. Central Daylight Time. This is NOAA, Weather Radio KDO 89 St. Louis, Missouri, broadcasting on 162.550 MHz. 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This afternoon, partly sunny with a chance of showers and thunderstorms. Near steady temperature in the lower 70s. West winds 5 to 10 miles per hour with gusts up to 20 miles per hour. Chance of rain 50%. Tonight, mostly cloudy. Showers with a chance of thunderstorms in the evening. Lows in the lower 50s. West winds 5 to 10 miles per hour, becoming southwest after midnight. Chance of rain 90%. Saturday, sunny. Highs in the lower 80s. West winds 5 to 10 miles per hour. Saturday night, mostly clear in the evening, then becoming mostly cloudy. Lows in the mid-50s. Southwest winds around 5 miles per hour, becoming northwest around 5 miles per hour after midnight. Sunday, partly sunny. Cooler with highs in the upper 60s. North winds 5 to 10 miles per hour. Sunday night, partly cloudy in the evening, then clearing. Cooler with lows in the mid-40s. Monday and Monday night, mostly clear. Highs in the lower 70s. Lows in the upper 40s.
Tuesday and Tuesday night, mostly clear. A slight chance of showers and thunderstorms. Highs in the upper 70s. Lows in the upper 50s. Chance of rain 20%. Wednesday, sunny. Highs in the mid-70s. Wednesday night and Thursday, mostly clear. Lows in the lower 50s. Highs in the upper 70s. At 2 p.m. at Lambert Field in St. Louis, it was partly sunny with a temperature of 68 degrees. The dew point was 49, giving us a relative humidity of 50%. The wind was southwest at 9 miles an hour, and the pressure was 29.83 inches and falling. Elsewhere in the metro area, in Chesterfield, it was partly sunny and the temperature was 72. In Belleville, it was 74 degrees. In Cahokia, it was partly sunny and 70 degrees. In St. Charles, it was partly sunny and 71. Across the region, it was cloudy in Columbia, Missouri, with a temperature of 67. In Quincy, light rain was falling and 60 degrees. In Kansas City, it was cloudy and the temperature was 63. It was mostly sunny in Springfield, Missouri, with a temperature of 74. In Rolla, it was partly sunny and the temperature was 68. In Farmington, it was 76 degrees. It was sunny in Cape Girardeau, with 71 degrees. It was cloudy in Springfield, Illinois, with a temperature of 64. Once again in St. Louis, it was partly sunny, the temperature was 68 degrees, and the wind was southwest at 9 miles an hour. Here are the forecast highlights for today through Thursday. Widespread showers and scattered thunderstorms are expected this afternoon and evening. A few stronger storms may produce small hail and slash or gusty winds. After a warmer Saturday, a cold front brings another chance 20-40% of rain along with a return to cooler weather behind the front. Note, starting May 29, 2026, this Outlook product will be discontinued. Please see the above products for more detailed forecast information. The current time is 3:02 p.m. Central Daylight Time. 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This afternoon, partly sunny with a chance of showers and thunderstorms. Near steady temperature in the lower 70s. West winds 5 to 10 miles per hour with gusts up to 20 miles per hour. Chance of rain 50%. Tonight, mostly cloudy. Showers with a chance of thunderstorms in the evening. Lows in the lower 50s. West winds 5 to 10 miles per hour, becoming southwest after midnight. Chance of rain 90%. Saturday, sunny. Highs in the lower 80s. West winds 5 to 10 miles per hour. Saturday night, mostly clear in the evening, then becoming mostly cloudy. Lows in the mid-50s. Southwest winds around 5 miles per hour, becoming northwest around 5 miles per hour after midnight. Sunday, partly sunny. Cooler with highs in the upper 60s. North winds 5 to 10 miles per hour. Sunday night, partly cloudy in the evening, then clearing. Cooler with lows in the mid-40s. Monday and Monday night, mostly clear. Highs in the lower 70s. Lows in the upper 40s. Tuesday and Tuesday night, mostly clear. A slight chance of showers and thunderstorms. Highs in the upper 70s. Lows in the upper 50s. Chance of rain 20%. Wednesday, sunny. Highs in the mid-70s. Wednesday night and Thursday, mostly clear. Lows in the lower 50s. Highs in the upper 70s. At 2 p.m. at Lambert Field in St. Louis, it was partly sunny with a temperature of 68 degrees. The dew point was 49, giving us a relative humidity of 50%.
The wind was southwest at 9 miles an hour, and the pressure was 29.83 inches and falling. Elsewhere in the metro area, in Chesterfield, it was partly sunny and the temperature was 72. In Belleville, it was 74 degrees. In Cahokia, it was partly sunny and 70 degrees. In St. Charles, it was partly sunny and 71. Across the region, it was cloudy in Columbia, Missouri, with a temperature of 67. In Quincy, light rain was falling and 60 degrees. In Kansas City, it was cloudy and the temperature was 63. It was mostly sunny in Springfield, Missouri, with a temperature of 74. In Rolla, it was partly sunny and the temperature was 68. In Farmington, it was 76 degrees. It was sunny in Cape Girardeau, with 71 degrees. It was cloudy in Springfield, Illinois, with a temperature of 64. Once again in St. Louis, it was partly sunny, the temperature was 68 degrees, and the wind was southwest at 9 miles an hour. Here are the forecast highlights for today through Thursday. Widespread showers and scattered thunderstorms are expected this afternoon and evening. A few stronger storms may produce small hail and slash or gusty winds. After a warmer Saturday, a cold front brings another chance 20-40% of rain along with a return to cooler weather behind the front. Note, starting May 29, 2026, this Outlook product will be discontinued. Please see the above products for more detailed forecast information. The current time is 3:07 p.m. Central Daylight Time. 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This afternoon, partly sunny with a chance of showers and thunderstorms. Near steady temperature in the lower 70s. West winds 5 to 10 miles per hour with gusts up to 20 miles per hour. Chance of rain 50%. Tonight, mostly cloudy. Showers with a chance of thunderstorms in the evening. Lows in the lower 50s. West winds 5 to 10 miles per hour, becoming southwest after midnight. Chance of rain 90%. Saturday, sunny. Highs in the lower 80s. West winds 5 to 10 miles per hour. Saturday night, mostly clear in the evening, then becoming mostly cloudy. Lows in the mid-50s. Southwest winds around 5 miles per hour, becoming northwest around 5 miles per hour after midnight. Sunday, partly sunny. Cooler with highs in the upper 60s. North winds 5 to 10 miles per hour. Sunday night, partly cloudy in the evening, then clearing. Cooler with lows in the mid-40s. Monday and Monday night, mostly clear. Highs in the lower 70s. Lows in the upper 40s. Tuesday and Tuesday night, mostly clear. A slight chance of showers and thunderstorms. Highs in the upper 70s. Lows in the upper 50s. Chance of rain 20%. Wednesday, sunny. Highs in the mid-70s. Wednesday night and Thursday, mostly clear. Lows in the lower 50s. Highs in the upper 70s. At 2 p.m. at Lambert Field in St. Louis, it was partly sunny with a temperature of 68 degrees. The dew point was 49, giving us a relative humidity of 50%. The wind was southwest at 9 miles an hour, and the pressure was 29.83 inches and falling. Elsewhere in the metro area, in Chesterfield, it was partly sunny and the temperature was 72. In Belleville, it was 74 degrees. In Cahokia, it was partly sunny and 70 degrees. In St. Charles, it was partly sunny and 71. Across the region, it was cloudy in Columbia, Missouri, with a temperature of 67. In Quincy, light rain was falling and 60 degrees. In Kansas City, it was cloudy and the temperature was 63.
it was mostly sunny in Springfield, Missouri, with a temperature of 74. In Rolla, it was partly sunny and the temperature was 68. In Farmington, it was 76 degrees. It was sunny in Cape Girardeau, with 71 degrees. It was cloudy in Springfield, Illinois, with a temperature of 64. Once again in St. Louis, it was partly sunny, the temperature was 68 degrees, and the wind was southwest at 9 miles an hour. At 3 p.m. at Lambert Field in St. Louis, it was partly sunny with a temperature of 71 degrees. The dew point was 51, giving us a relative humidity of 49%. The wind was west at 10 miles an hour, and the pressure was 29.82 inches and falling. Elsewhere in the metro area, in Chesterfield it was partly sunny and the temperature was 74. In Belleville it was 76 degrees. In Cahokia, it was partly sunny and 75 degrees. In St. Charles it was partly sunny and 71. Across the region, it was cloudy in Columbia, Missouri, with a temperature of 66. In Quincy, light rain was falling and 58 degrees. In Kansas City, light rain was falling and the temperature was 61. It was sunny in Springfield, Missouri, with a temperature of 75. In Rolla, it was mostly sunny and the temperature was 69. In Farmington, it was 76 degrees. It was sunny in Cape Girardeau, with 73 degrees. Haze was reported in Springfield, Illinois, with a temperature of 62. Once again in St. Louis, it was partly sunny, the temperature was 71 degrees, and the wind was west at 10 miles an hour. Here are the forecast highlights for today through Thursday. Widespread showers and scattered thunderstorms are expected this afternoon and evening. A few stronger storms may produce small hail and slash or gusty winds. After a warmer Saturday, a cold front brings another chance 20-40% of rain along with a return to cooler weather behind the front. Note, starting May 29, 2026, this Outlook product will be discontinued. Please see the above products for more detailed forecast information. The current time is 3:12 p.m. Central Daylight Time. 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This afternoon, partly sunny with a chance of showers and thunderstorms. Near steady temperature in the lower 70s. West winds 5 to 10 miles per hour with gusts up to 20 miles per hour. Chance of rain 50%. Tonight, mostly cloudy. Showers with a chance of thunderstorms in the evening. Lows in the lower 50s. West winds 5 to 10 miles per hour, becoming southwest after midnight. Chance of rain 90%. Saturday, sunny. Highs in the lower 80s. West winds 5 to 10 miles per hour. Saturday night, mostly clear in the evening, then becoming mostly cloudy. Lows in the mid-50s. Southwest winds around 5 miles per hour, becoming northwest around 5 miles per hour after midnight. Sunday, partly sunny. Cooler with highs in the upper 60s. North winds 5 to 10 miles per hour. Sunday night, partly cloudy in the evening, then clearing. Cooler with lows in the mid-40s. Monday and Monday night, mostly clear. Highs in the lower 70s. Lows in the upper 40s. Tuesday and Tuesday night, mostly clear. A slight chance of showers and thunderstorms. Highs in the upper 70s. Lows in the upper 50s. Chance of rain 20%. Wednesday, sunny. Highs in the mid-70s. Wednesday night and Thursday, mostly clear. Lows in the lower 50s. Highs in the upper 70s. At 3 p.m. at Lambert Field in St. Louis, it was partly sunny with a temperature of 71 degrees.
The dew point was 51, giving us a relative humidity of 49%. The wind was west at 10 miles an hour, and the pressure was 29.82 inches and falling. Elsewhere in the metro area, in Chesterfield, it was partly sunny and the temperature was 74. In Belleville, it was 76 degrees. In Cahokia, it was partly sunny and 75 degrees. In St. Charles, it was partly sunny and 71. Across the region, it was cloudy in Columbia, Missouri, with a temperature of 66. In Quincy, light rain was falling and 58 degrees. In Kansas City, light rain was falling and the temperature was 61. It was sunny in Springfield, Missouri, with a temperature of 75. In Rolla, it was mostly sunny and the temperature was 69. In Farmington, it was 76 degrees. It was sunny in Cape Girardeau, with 73 degrees. Haze was reported in Springfield, Illinois, with a temperature of 62. Once again in St. Louis, it was partly sunny, the temperature was 71 degrees and the wind was west at 10 miles an hour. Here are the forecast highlights for today through Thursday. Widespread showers and scattered thunderstorms are expected this afternoon and evening. A few stronger storms may produce small hail and slash or gusty winds. After a warmer Saturday, a cold front brings another chance 20-40% of rain along with a return to cooler weather behind the front. Note, starting May 29, 2026, this Outlook product will be discontinued. Please see the above products for more detailed forecast information. The current time is 3:17 p.m. Central Daylight Time. 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This afternoon, partly sunny with a chance of showers and thunderstorms. Near steady temperature in the lower 70s. West winds 5 to 10 miles per hour with gusts up to 20 miles per hour. Chance of rain 50%. Tonight, mostly cloudy. Showers with a chance of thunderstorms in the evening. Lows in the lower 50s. West winds 5 to 10 miles per hour, becoming southwest after midnight. Chance of rain 90%. Saturday, sunny. Highs in the lower 80s. West winds 5 to 10 miles per hour. Saturday night, mostly clear in the evening, then becoming mostly cloudy. Lows in the mid-50s. Southwest winds around 5 miles per hour, becoming northwest around 5 miles per hour after midnight. Sunday, partly sunny. Cooler with highs in the upper 60s. North winds 5 to 10 miles per hour. Sunday night, partly cloudy in the evening, then clearing. Cooler with lows in the mid-40s. Monday and Monday night, mostly clear. Highs in the lower 70s. Lows in the upper 40s. Tuesday and Tuesday night, mostly clear. A slight chance of showers and thunderstorms. Highs in the upper 70s. Lows in the upper 50s. Chance of rain 20%. Wednesday, sunny. Highs in the mid-70s. Wednesday night and Thursday, mostly clear. Lows in the lower 50s. Highs in the upper 70s. At 3 p.m. at Lambert Field in St. Louis, it was partly sunny with a temperature of 71 degrees. The dew point was 51, giving us a relative humidity of 49%. The wind was west at 10 miles an hour, and the pressure was 29.82 inches and falling. Elsewhere in the metro area, in Chesterfield, it was partly sunny and the temperature was 74. In Belleville, it was 76 degrees. In Cahokia, it was partly sunny and 75 degrees. In St. Charles, it was partly sunny and 71. Across the region, it was cloudy in Columbia, Missouri, with a temperature of 66. In Quincy, light rain was falling, and 58 degrees.
In Kansas City, light rain was falling and the temperature was 61. It was sunny in Springfield, Missouri, with a temperature of 75. In Rolla, it was mostly sunny and the temperature was 69. In Farmington, it was 76 degrees. It was sunny in Cape Girardeau, with 73 degrees. Haze was reported in Springfield, Illinois, with a temperature of 62. Once again in St. Louis, it was partly sunny, the temperature was 71 degrees and the wind was west at 10 miles an hour. Here are the forecast highlights for today through Thursday. Widespread showers and scattered thunderstorms are expected this afternoon and evening. A few stronger storms may produce small hail and slash or gusty winds. After a warmer Saturday, a cold front brings another chance 20-40% of rain along with a return to cooler weather behind the front. Note, starting May 29, 2026, this Outlook product will be discontinued. Please see the above products for more detailed forecast information. The current time is 3:21 p.m. Central Daylight Time. 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This afternoon, partly sunny with a chance of showers and thunderstorms. Near steady temperature in the lower 70s. West winds 5 to 10 miles per hour with gusts up to 20 miles per hour. Chance of rain 50%. Tonight, mostly cloudy. Showers with a chance of thunderstorms in the evening. Lows in the lower 50s. West winds 5 to 10 miles per hour, becoming southwest after midnight. Chance of rain 90%. Saturday, sunny. Highs in the lower 80s. West winds 5 to 10 miles per hour. Saturday night, mostly clear in the evening, then becoming mostly cloudy. Lows in the mid-50s. Southwest winds around 5 miles per hour, becoming northwest around 5 miles per hour after midnight. Sunday, partly sunny. Cooler with highs in the upper 60s. North winds 5 to 10 miles per hour. Sunday night, partly cloudy in the evening, then clearing. Cooler with lows in the mid-40s. Monday and Monday night, mostly clear. Highs in the lower 70s. Lows in the upper 40s. Tuesday and Tuesday night, mostly clear. A slight chance of showers and thunderstorms. Highs in the upper 70s. Lows in the upper 50s. Chance of rain 20%. Wednesday, sunny. Highs in the mid-70s. Wednesday night and Thursday, mostly clear. Lows in the lower 50s. Highs in the upper 70s. At 3 p.m. at Lambert Field in St. Louis, it was partly sunny with a temperature of 71 degrees. The dew point was 51, giving us a relative humidity of 49%. The wind was west at 10 miles an hour, and the pressure was 29.82 inches and falling. Elsewhere in the metro area, in Chesterfield it was partly sunny and the temperature was 74. In Belleville it was 76 degrees. In Cahokia, it was partly sunny and 75 degrees. In St. Charles it was partly sunny and 71. Across the region, it was cloudy in Columbia, Missouri, with a temperature of 66. In Quincy, light rain was falling, and 58 degrees. In Kansas City, light rain was falling, and the temperature was 61. It was sunny in Springfield, Missouri, with a temperature of 75. In Rolla, it was mostly sunny, and the temperature was 69. In Farmington, it was 76 degrees. It was sunny in Cape Girardeau, with 73 degrees. Haze was reported in Springfield, Illinois, with a temperature of 62. Once again in St. Louis, it was partly sunny, the temperature was 71 degrees and the wind was west at 10 miles an hour. Here are the forecast highlights for today through Thursday.
Widespread showers and scattered thunderstorms are expected this afternoon and evening. A few stronger storms may produce small hail and slash or gusty winds. After a warmer Saturday, a cold front brings another chance 20-40% of rain along with a return to cooler weather behind the front. Note, starting May 29, 2026, this Outlook product will be discontinued. Please see the above products for more detailed forecast information. The current time is 3:25 p.m. Central Daylight Time. 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This afternoon, partly sunny with a chance of showers and thunderstorms. Near steady temperature in the lower 70s. West winds 5 to 10 miles per hour with gusts up to 20 miles per hour. Chance of rain 50%. Tonight, mostly cloudy. Showers with a chance of thunderstorms in the evening. Lows in the lower 50s. West winds 5 to 10 miles per hour, becoming southwest after midnight. Chance of rain 90%. Saturday, sunny. Highs in the lower 80s. West winds 5 to 10 miles per hour. Saturday night, mostly clear in the evening, then becoming mostly cloudy. Lows in the mid-50s. Southwest winds around 5 miles per hour, becoming northwest around 5 miles per hour after midnight. Sunday, partly sunny. Cooler with highs in the upper 60s. North winds 5 to 10 miles per hour. Sunday night, partly cloudy in the evening, then clearing. Cooler with lows in the mid-40s. Monday and Monday night, mostly clear. Highs in the lower 70s. Lows in the upper 40s. Tuesday and Tuesday night, mostly clear. A slight chance of showers and thunderstorms. Highs in the upper 70s. Lows in the upper 50s. Chance of rain 20%. Wednesday, sunny. Highs in the mid-70s. Wednesday night and Thursday, mostly clear. Lows in the lower 50s. Highs in the upper 70s. At 3 p.m. at Lambert Field in St. Louis, it was partly sunny with a temperature of 71 degrees. The dew point was 51, giving us a relative humidity of 49%. The wind was west at 10 miles an hour, and the pressure was 29.82 inches and falling. Elsewhere in the metro area, in Chesterfield it was partly sunny and the temperature was 74. In Belleville it was 76 degrees. In Cahokia, it was partly sunny and 75 degrees. In St. Charles it was partly sunny and 71. Across the region, it was cloudy in Columbia, Missouri, with a temperature of 66. In Quincy, light rain was falling, and 58 degrees. In Kansas City, light rain was falling, and the temperature was 61. It was sunny in Springfield, Missouri, with a temperature of 75. In Rolla, it was mostly sunny, and the temperature was 69. In Farmington, it was 76 degrees. It was sunny in Cape Girardeau, with 73 degrees. Haze was reported in Springfield, Illinois, with a temperature of 62. Once again in St. Louis, it was partly sunny, the temperature was 71 degrees and the wind was west at 10 miles an hour. Here are the forecast highlights for today through Thursday. Widespread showers and scattered thunderstorms are expected this afternoon and evening. A few stronger storms may produce small hail and slash or gusty winds. After a warmer Saturday, a cold front brings another chance 20-40% of rain along with a return to cooler weather behind the front. Note, starting May 29, 2026, this Outlook product will be discontinued. Please see the above products for more detailed forecast information. The current time is 3:30 p.m. Central Daylight Time.
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This afternoon, partly sunny with a chance of showers and thunderstorms. Near steady temperature in the lower 70s. West winds 5 to 10 miles per hour with gusts up to 20 miles per hour. Chance of rain 50%. Tonight, mostly cloudy. Showers with a chance of thunderstorms in the evening. Lows in the lower 50s. West winds 5 to 10 miles per hour, becoming southwest after midnight. Chance of rain 90%. Saturday, sunny. Highs in the lower 80s. West winds 5 to 10 miles per hour. Saturday night, mostly clear in the evening, then becoming mostly cloudy. Lows in the mid-50s. Southwest winds around 5 miles per hour, becoming northwest around 5 miles per hour after midnight. Sunday, partly sunny. Cooler with highs in the upper 60s. North winds 5 to 10 miles per hour. Sunday night, partly cloudy in the evening, then clearing. Cooler with lows in the mid-40s. Monday and Monday night, mostly clear. Highs in the lower 70s. Lows in the upper 40s. Tuesday and Tuesday night, mostly clear. A slight chance of showers and thunderstorms. Highs in the upper 70s. Lows in the upper 50s. Chance of rain 20%. Wednesday, sunny. Highs in the mid-70s. Wednesday night and Thursday, mostly clear. Lows in the lower 50s. Highs in the upper 70s. At 3 p.m. at Lambert Field in St. Louis, it was partly sunny with a temperature of 71 degrees. The dew point was 51, giving us a relative humidity of 49%. The wind was west at 10 miles an hour, and the pressure was 29.82 inches and falling. Elsewhere in the metro area, in Chesterfield it was partly sunny and the temperature was 74. In Belleville it was 76 degrees. In Cahokia, it was partly sunny and 75 degrees. In St. Charles it was partly sunny and 71. Across the region, it was cloudy in Columbia, Missouri, with a temperature of 66. In Quincy, light rain was falling, and 58 degrees. In Kansas City, light rain was falling, and the temperature was 61. It was sunny in Springfield, Missouri, with a temperature of 75. In Rolla, it was mostly sunny, and the temperature was 69. In Farmington, it was 76 degrees. It was sunny in Cape Girardeau, with 73 degrees. Haze was reported in Springfield, Illinois, with a temperature of 62. Once again in St. Louis, it was partly sunny, the temperature was 71 degrees, and the wind was west at 10 miles an hour. Here are the forecast highlights for today through Thursday. Widespread showers and scattered thunderstorms are expected this afternoon and evening. A few stronger storms may produce small hail and slash or gusty winds. After a warmer Saturday, a cold front brings another chance 20-40% of rain along with a return to cooler weather behind the front. Note, starting May 29, 2026, this Outlook product will be discontinued. Please see the above products for more detailed forecast information. The current time is 3:34 p.m. Central Daylight Time. 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This afternoon, partly sunny with a chance of showers and thunderstorms. Near steady temperature in the lower 70s. West winds 5 to 10 miles per hour with gusts up to 20 miles per hour. Chance of rain 50%.
tonight, mostly cloudy. Showers with a chance of thunderstorms in the evening. Lows in the lower 50s. West winds 5 to 10 miles per hour, becoming southwest after midnight. Chance of 90%. Saturday, sunny. Highs in the lower 80s. West winds 5 to 10 miles per hour. Saturday night, mostly clear in the evening, then becoming mostly cloudy. Lows in the mid-50s. Southwest winds around 5 miles per hour, becoming northwest around 5 miles per hour after midnight. Sunday, partly sunny. Cooler with highs in the upper 60s. North winds 5 to 10 miles per hour. Sunday night, partly cloudy in the evening, then clearing. Cooler with lows in the mid-40s. Monday and Monday night, mostly clear. Highs in the lower 70s. Lows in the upper 40s. Tuesday and Tuesday night, mostly clear. A slight chance of showers and thunderstorms. Highs in the upper 70s. Lows in the upper 50s. Chance of rain 20%. Wednesday, sunny. Highs in the mid-70s. Wednesday night and Thursday, mostly clear. Lows in the lower 50s. Highs in the upper 70s. At 3 p.m. at Lambert Field in St. Louis, it was partly sunny with a temperature of 71 degrees. The dew point was 51, giving us a relative humidity of 49%. The wind was west at 10 miles an hour, and the pressure was 29.82 inches and falling. Elsewhere in the metro area, in Chesterfield it was partly sunny and the temperature was 74. In Belleville it was 76 degrees. In Cahokia, it was partly sunny and 75 degrees. In St. Charles it was partly sunny and 71. Across the region, it was cloudy in Columbia, Missouri, with a temperature of 66. In Quincy, light rain was falling and 58 degrees. In Kansas City, light rain was falling and the temperature was 61. It was sunny in Springfield, Missouri, with a temperature of 75. In Rolla, it was mostly sunny and the temperature was 69. In Farmington, it was 76 degrees. It was sunny in Cape Girardeau, with 73 degrees. Haze was reported in Springfield, Illinois, with a temperature of 62. Once again in St. Louis, it was partly sunny, the temperature was 71 degrees and the wind was west at 10 miles an hour. Here are the forecast highlights for today through Thursday. Widespread showers and scattered thunderstorms are expected this afternoon and evening. A few stronger storms may produce small hail and slash or gusty winds. After a warmer Saturday, a cold front brings another chance 20-40% of rain along with a return to cooler weather behind the front. Note, starting May 29, 2026, this Outlook product will be discontinued. Please see the above products for more detailed forecast information. The current time is 3:38 p.m. Central Daylight Time. This is NOAA, Weather Radio KDO 89 St. Louis, Missouri, broadcasting on 162.550 MHz. 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This afternoon, partly sunny with a chance of showers and thunderstorms. Near steady temperature in the lower 70s. West winds 5 to 10 miles per hour with gusts up to 20 miles per hour. Chance of rain 50%. Tonight, mostly cloudy. Showers with a chance of thunderstorms in the evening. Lows in the lower 50s. West winds 5 to 10 miles per hour, becoming southwest after midnight. Chance of rain 90%. Saturday, sunny. Highs in the lower 80s. West winds 5 to 10 miles per hour. Saturday night, mostly clear in the evening, then becoming mostly cloudy. Lows in the mid-50s. Southwest winds around 5 miles per hour, becoming northwest around 5 miles per hour after midnight.
Sunday, partly sunny. Cooler with highs in the upper 60s. North winds 5 to 10 miles per hour. Sunday night, partly cloudy in the evening, then clearing. Cooler with lows in the mid-40s. Monday and Monday night, mostly clear. Highs in the lower 70s. Lows in the upper 40s. Tuesday and Tuesday night, mostly clear. A slight chance of showers and thunderstorms. Highs in the upper 70s. Lows in the upper 50s. Chance of rain 20%. Wednesday, sunny. Highs in the mid-70s. Wednesday night and Thursday, mostly clear. Lows in the lower 50s. Highs in the upper 70s. At 3 p.m. at Lambert Field in St. Louis, it was partly sunny with a temperature of 71 degrees. The dew point was 51, giving us a relative humidity of 49%. The wind was west at 10 miles an hour, and the pressure was 29.82 inches and falling. Elsewhere in the metro area, in Chesterfield, it was partly sunny and the temperature was 74. In Belleville, it was 76 degrees. In Cahokia, Monday night, mostly clear. Highs in the

The dew point was 51, giving us a relative humidity of 49%. The wind was west at 10 miles an hour, and the pressure was 29.82 inches and falling. Elsewhere in the metro area, in Chesterfield, it was partly sunny and the temperature was 74. In Belleville, it was 76 degrees. In Cahokia, it was partly sunny and 75 degrees. In St. Charles, it was partly sunny and 71. Across the region, it was cloudy in Columbia, Missouri, with a temperature of 66. In Quincy, light rain was falling and 58 degrees. In Kansas City, light rain was falling and the temperature was 61. It was sunny in Springfield, Missouri, with a temperature of 75. In Rolla, it was mostly sunny and the temperature was 69. In Farmington, it was 76 degrees. It was sunny in Cape Girardeau, with 73 degrees. Haze was reported in Springfield, Illinois, with a temperature of 62. Once again in St. Louis, it was partly sunny. The temperature was 71 degrees and the wind was west at 10 miles an hour. Here are the forecast highlights for today through Thursday. Widespread showers and scattered thunderstorms are expected this afternoon and evening. A few stronger storms may produce small hail and slash or gusty winds. After a warmer Saturday, a cold front brings another chance 20-40% of rain along with a return to cooler weather behind the front. Note, starting May 29, 2026, this Outlook product will be discontinued. Please see the above products for more detailed forecast information. The current time is 3:43 p.m. Central Daylight Time. 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This afternoon, partly sunny with a chance of showers and thunderstorms. Near steady temperature in the lower 70s. West winds 5 to 10 miles per hour with gusts up to 20 miles per hour. Chance of rain 50%. Tonight, mostly cloudy. Showers with a chance of thunderstorms in the evening. Lows in the lower 50s. West winds 5 to 10 miles per hour, becoming southwest after midnight. Chance of rain 90%. Saturday, sunny. Highs in the lower 80s. West winds 5 to 10 miles per hour. Saturday night, mostly clear in the evening, then becoming mostly cloudy. Lows in the mid-50s. Southwest winds around 5 miles per hour, becoming northwest around 5 miles per hour after midnight. Sunday, partly sunny. Cooler with highs in the upper 60s. North winds 5 to 10 miles per hour. Sunday night, partly cloudy in the evening, then clearing. Cooler with lows in the mid-40s. Monday and Monday night, mostly clear. Highs in the lower 70s. Lows in the upper 40s. Tuesday and Tuesday night, mostly clear. A slight chance of showers and thunderstorms. Highs in the upper 70s. Lows in the upper 50s. Chance of rain 20%. Wednesday, sunny. Highs in the mid-70s. Wednesday night and Thursday, mostly clear. Lows in the lower 50s. Highs in the upper 70s. At 3 p.m. at Lambert Field in St. Louis, it was partly sunny with a temperature of 71 degrees. The dew point was 51, giving us a relative humidity of 49%. The wind was west at 10 miles an hour, and the pressure was 29.82 inches and falling. Elsewhere in the metro area, in Chesterfield, it was partly sunny and the temperature was 74. In Belleville, it was 76 degrees. In Cahokia, it was partly sunny and 75 degrees. In St. Charles, it was partly sunny and 71. Across the region, it was cloudy in Columbia, Missouri, with a temperature of 66. In Quincy, light rain was falling and 58 degrees.

In Kansas City, light rain was falling and the temperature was 61. It was sunny in Springfield, Missouri, with a temperature of 75. In Rolla, it was mostly sunny and the temperature was 69. In Farmington, it was 76 degrees. It was sunny in Cape Girardeau, with 73 degrees. Haze was reported in Springfield, Illinois, with a temperature of 62. Once again in St. Louis, it was partly sunny, the temperature was 71 degrees and the wind was west at 10 miles an hour. Here are the forecast highlights for today through Thursday. Widespread showers and scattered thunderstorms are expected this afternoon and evening. A few stronger storms may produce small hail and slash or gusty winds. After a warmer Saturday, a cold front brings another chance 20-40% of rain along with a return to cooler weather behind the front. Note, starting May 29, 2026, this Outlook product will be discontinued. Please see the above products for more detailed forecast information. The current time is 3:47 p.m. Central Daylight Time. 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This afternoon, partly sunny with a chance of showers and thunderstorms. Near steady temperature in the lower 70s. West winds 5 to 10 miles per hour with gusts up to 20 miles per hour. Chance of rain 50%. Tonight, mostly cloudy. Showers with a chance of thunderstorms in the evening. Lows in the lower 50s. West winds 5 to 10 miles per hour, becoming southwest after midnight. Chance of rain 90%. Saturday, sunny. Highs in the lower 80s. West winds 5 to 10 miles per hour. Saturday night, mostly clear in the evening, then becoming mostly cloudy. Lows in the mid-50s. Southwest winds around 5 miles per hour, becoming northwest around 5 miles per hour after midnight. Sunday, partly sunny. Cooler with highs in the upper 60s. North winds 5 to 10 miles per hour. Sunday night, partly cloudy in the evening, then clearing. Cooler with lows in the mid-40s. Monday and Monday night, mostly clear. Highs in the lower 70s. Lows in the upper 40s. Tuesday and Tuesday night, mostly clear. A slight chance of showers and thunderstorms. Highs in the upper 70s. Lows in the upper 50s. Chance of rain 20%. Wednesday, sunny. Highs in the mid-70s. Wednesday night and Thursday, mostly clear. Lows in the lower 50s. Highs in the upper 70s. At 3 p.m. at Lambert Field in St. Louis, it was partly sunny with a temperature of 71 degrees. The dew point was 51, giving us a relative humidity of 49%. The wind was west at 10 miles an hour, and the pressure was 29.82 inches and falling. Elsewhere in the metro area, in Chesterfield it was partly sunny and the temperature was 74. In Belleville it was 76 degrees. In Cahokia, it was partly sunny and 75 degrees. In St. Charles it was partly sunny and 71. Across the region, it was cloudy in Columbia, Missouri, with a temperature of 66. In Quincy, light rain was falling, and 58 degrees. In Kansas City, light rain was falling, and the temperature was 61. It was sunny in Springfield, Missouri, with a temperature of 75. In Rolla, it was mostly sunny, and the temperature was 69. In Farmington, it was 76 degrees. It was sunny in Cape Girardeau, with 73 degrees. Haze was reported in Springfield, Illinois, with a temperature of 62. Once again in St. Louis, it was partly sunny, the temperature was 71 degrees and the wind was west at 10 miles an hour. Here are the forecast highlights for today through Thursday.
Widespread showers and scattered thunderstorms are expected this afternoon and evening. A few stronger storms may produce small hail and slash or gusty winds. After a warmer Saturday, a cold front brings another chance 20-40% of rain along with a return to cooler weather behind the front. Note, starting May 29, 2026, this Outlook product will be discontinued. Please see the above products for more detailed forecast information. The current time is 3:51 p.m. Central Daylight Time. 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This afternoon, partly sunny with a chance of showers and thunderstorms. Near steady temperature in the lower 70s. West winds 5 to 10 miles per hour with gusts up to 20 miles per hour. Chance of rain 50%. Tonight, mostly cloudy. Showers with a chance of thunderstorms in the evening. Lows in the lower 50s. West winds 5 to 10 miles per hour, becoming southwest after midnight. Chance of rain 90%. Saturday, sunny. Highs in the lower 80s. West winds 5 to 10 miles per hour. Saturday night, mostly clear in the evening, then becoming mostly cloudy. Lows in the mid-50s. Southwest winds around 5 miles per hour, becoming northwest around 5 miles per hour after midnight. Sunday, partly sunny. Cooler with highs in the upper 60s. North winds 5 to 10 miles per hour. Sunday night, partly cloudy in the evening, then clearing. Cooler with lows in the mid-40s. Monday and Monday night, mostly clear. Highs in the lower 70s. Lows in the upper 40s. Tuesday and Tuesday night, mostly clear. A slight chance of showers and thunderstorms. Highs in the upper 70s. Lows in the upper 50s. Chance of rain 20%. Wednesday, sunny. Highs in the mid-70s. Wednesday night and Thursday, mostly clear. Lows in the lower 50s. Highs in the upper 70s. At 3 p.m. at Lambert Field in St. Louis, it was partly sunny with a temperature of 71 degrees. The dew point was 51, giving us a relative humidity of 49%. The wind was west at 10 miles an hour, and the pressure was 29.82 inches and falling. Elsewhere in the metro area, in Chesterfield it was partly sunny and the temperature was 74. In Belleville it was 76 degrees. In Cahokia, it was partly sunny and 75 degrees. In St. Charles it was partly sunny and 71. Across the region, it was cloudy in Columbia, Missouri, with a temperature of 66. In Quincy, light rain was falling, and 58 degrees. In Kansas City, light rain was falling, and the temperature was 61. It was sunny in Springfield, Missouri, with a temperature of 75. In Rolla, it was mostly sunny, and the temperature was 69. In Farmington, it was 76 degrees. It was sunny in Cape Girardeau, with 73 degrees. Haze was reported in Springfield, Illinois, with a temperature of 62. Once again in St. Louis, it was partly sunny, the temperature was 71 degrees and the wind was west at 10 miles an hour. Here are the forecast highlights for today through Thursday. Widespread showers and scattered thunderstorms are expected this afternoon and evening. A few stronger storms may produce small hail and slash or gusty winds. After a warmer Saturday, a cold front brings another chance 20-40% of rain along with a return to cooler weather behind the front. Note, starting May 29, 2026, this Outlook product will be discontinued. Please see the above products for more detailed forecast information. The current time is 3:55 p.m. Central Daylight Time. 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
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This afternoon, partly sunny with a chance of showers and thunderstorms. Near steady temperature in the lower 70s. West winds 5 to 10 miles per hour with gusts up to 20 miles per hour. Chance of rain 50%. Tonight, mostly cloudy. Showers with a chance of thunderstorms in the evening. Lows in the lower 50s. West winds 5 to 10 miles per hour, becoming southwest after midnight. Chance of rain 90%. Saturday, sunny. Highs in the lower 80s. West winds 5 to 10 miles per hour. Saturday night, mostly clear in the evening, then becoming mostly cloudy. Lows in the mid-50s. Southwest winds around 5 miles per hour, becoming northwest around 5 miles per hour after midnight. Sunday, partly sunny. Cooler with highs in the upper 60s. North winds 5 to 10 miles per hour. Sunday night, partly cloudy in the evening, then clearing. Cooler with lows in the mid-40s. Monday and Monday night, mostly clear. Highs in the lower 70s. Lows in the upper 40s. Tuesday and Tuesday night, mostly clear. A slight chance of showers and thunderstorms. Highs in the upper 70s. Lows in the upper 50s. Chance of rain 20%. Wednesday, sunny. Highs in the mid-70s. Wednesday night and Thursday, mostly clear. Lows in the lower 50s. Highs in the upper 70s. At 3 p.m. at Lambert Field in St. Louis, it was partly sunny with a temperature of 71 degrees. The dew point was 51, giving us a relative humidity of 49%. The wind was west at 10 miles an hour, and the pressure was 29.82 inches and falling. Elsewhere in the metro area, in Chesterfield it was partly sunny and the temperature was 74. In Belleville it was 76 degrees. In Cahokia, it was partly sunny and 75 degrees. In St. Charles it was partly sunny and 71. Across the region, it was cloudy in Columbia, Missouri, with a temperature of 66. In Quincy, light rain was falling, and 58 degrees. In Kansas City, light rain was falling, and the temperature was 61. It was sunny in Springfield, Missouri, with a temperature of 75. In Rolla, it was mostly sunny, and the temperature was 69. In Farmington, it was 76 degrees. It was sunny in Cape Girardeau, with 73 degrees. Haze was reported in Springfield, Illinois, with a temperature of 62. Once again in St. Louis, it was partly sunny, the temperature was 71 degrees, and the wind was west at 10 miles an hour. Here are the forecast highlights for this afternoon through Thursday. Showers and a few thunderstorms will move through the area this afternoon and evening, and weaken overnight. While a few stronger thunderstorms may product gusty winds and small hail in central southeast Missouri, these will be very isolated. A cold front will bring a few showers Saturday night, followed by a brief cool down Sunday and Monday. However, a slow but long-term warming trend is expected to follow Tuesday onward. Note, starting May 29, 2026, this outlook product will be discontinued. Please see the above products for more detailed forecast information. The current time is 4 p.m. Central Daylight Time. 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This program originates from the National Weather Service Forecast Office in St. Louis, Missouri, and serves parts of East Central Missouri and Southwest Illinois, including the St. Louis metro area and surrounding counties. This afternoon, partly sunny with a chance of showers and thunderstorms. Near steady temperature in the lower 70s. West winds 5 to 10 miles per hour with gusts up to 20 miles per hour.
chance of rain 50%. Tonight, mostly cloudy. Showers with a chance of thunderstorms in the evening. Lows in the lower 50s. West winds 5 to 10 miles per hour, becoming southwest after midnight. Chance of rain 90%. Saturday, sunny. Highs in the lower 80s. West winds 5 to 10 miles per hour. Saturday night, mostly clear in the evening, then becoming mostly cloudy. Lows in the mid-50s. Southwest winds around 5 miles per hour, becoming northwest around 5 miles per hour after midnight. Sunday, partly sunny. Cooler with highs in the upper 60s. North winds 5 to 10 miles per hour. Sunday night, partly cloudy in the evening, then clearing. Cooler with lows in the mid-40s. Monday and Monday night, mostly clear. Highs in the lower 70s. Lows in the upper 40s. Tuesday and Tuesday night, mostly clear. A slight chance of showers and thunderstorms. Highs in the upper 70s. Lows in the upper 50s. Chance of rain 20%. Wednesday, sunny. Highs in the mid-70s. Wednesday night and Thursday, mostly clear. Lows in the lower 50s. Highs in the upper 70s. At 3 p.m. at Lambert Field in St. Louis, it was partly sunny with a temperature of 71 degrees. The dew point was 51, giving us a relative humidity of 49%. The wind was west at 10 miles an hour, and the pressure was 29.82 inches and falling. Elsewhere in the metro area, in Chesterfield it was partly sunny and the temperature was 74. In Belleville it was 76 degrees. In Cahokia, it was partly sunny and 75 degrees. In St. Charles it was partly sunny and 71. Across the region, it was cloudy in Columbia, Missouri, with a temperature of 66. In Quincy, light rain was falling and 58 degrees. In Kansas City, light rain was falling and the temperature was 61. It was sunny in Springfield, Missouri, with a temperature of 75. In Rolla, it was mostly sunny and the temperature was 69. In Farmington, it was 76 degrees. It was sunny in Cape Girardeau, with 73 degrees. Haze was reported in Springfield, Illinois, with a temperature of 62. Once again in St. Louis, it was partly sunny, the temperature was 71 degrees and the wind was west at 10 miles an hour. Here are the forecast highlights for this afternoon through Thursday. Showers and a few thunderstorms will move through the area this afternoon and evening, and weaken overnight. While a few stronger thunderstorms may product gusty winds and small hail in central southeast Missouri, these will be very isolated. A cold front will bring a few showers Saturday night, followed by a brief cool down Sunday and Monday. However, a slow but long-term warming trend is expected to follow Tuesday onward. Note, starting May 29, 2026, this Outlook product will be discontinued. Please see the above products for more detailed forecast information. The current time is 4:04 p.m. Central Daylight Time. 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This program originates from the National Weather Service Forecast Office in St. Louis, Missouri, and serves parts of east central Missouri and southwest Illinois, including the St. Louis metro area and surrounding counties. This afternoon, partly sunny with a chance of showers and thunderstorms. Near steady temperature in the lower 70s. West winds 5 to 10 miles per hour with gusts up to 20 miles per hour. Chance of rain 50%. Tonight, mostly cloudy. Showers with a chance of thunderstorms in the evening. Lows in the lower 50s. West winds 5 to 10 miles per hour, becoming southwest after midnight. Chance of rain 90%. Saturday, sunny. Highs in the lower 80s. West winds 5 to 10 miles per hour. Saturday night, mostly clear in the evening, then becoming mostly cloudy. Lows in the mid
50s. Southwest winds around 5 miles per hour, becoming northwest around 5 miles per hour after midnight. Sunday, partly sunny. Cooler with highs in the upper 60s. North winds 5 to 10 miles per hour. Sunday night, partly cloudy in the evening, then clearing. Cooler with lows in the mid-40s. Monday and Monday night, mostly clear. Highs in the lower 70s. Lows in the upper 40s. Tuesday and Tuesday night, mostly clear. A slight chance of showers and thunderstorms. Highs in the upper 70s. Lows in the upper 50s. Chance of rain 20%. Wednesday, sunny. Highs in the mid-70s. Wednesday night and Thursday, mostly clear. Lows in the lower 50s. Highs in the upper 70s. At 3 p.m. at Lambert Field in St. Louis, it was partly sunny with a temperature of 71 degrees. The dew point was 51, giving us a relative humidity of 49%. The wind was west at 10 miles an hour, and the pressure was 29.82 inches and falling. Elsewhere in the metro area, in Chesterfield, it was partly sunny and the temperature was 74. In Belleville, it was 76 degrees. In Cahokia, it was partly sunny and 75 degrees. In St. Charles, it was partly sunny and 71. Across the region, it was cloudy in Columbia, Missouri, with a temperature of 66. In Quincy, light rain was falling and 58 degrees. In Kansas City, light rain was falling and the temperature was 61. It was sunny in Springfield, Missouri, with a temperature of 75. In Rolla, it was mostly sunny and the temperature was 69. In Farmington, it was 76 degrees. It was sunny in Cape Girardeau, with 73 degrees. Haze was reported in Springfield, Illinois, with a temperature of 62. Once again in St. Louis, it was partly sunny, the temperature was 71 degrees and the wind was west at 10 miles an hour. Here are the forecast highlights for this afternoon through Thursday. Showers and a few thunderstorms will move through the area this afternoon and evening, and weaken overnight. While a few stronger thunderstorms may product gusty winds and small hail in central southeast Missouri, these will be very isolated. A cold front will bring a few showers Saturday night, followed by a brief cool down Sunday and Monday. However, a slow but long-term warming trend is expected to follow Tuesday onward. Note, starting May 29, 2026, this Outlook product will be discontinued. Please see the above products for more detailed forecast information. The current time is 4:09 p.m. Central Daylight Time. 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This afternoon, partly sunny with a chance of showers and thunderstorms. Near steady temperature in the lower 70s. West winds 5 to 10 miles per hour with gusts up to 20 miles per hour. Chance of rain 50%. Tonight, mostly cloudy. Showers with a chance of thunderstorms in the evening. Lows in the lower 50s. West winds 5 to 10 miles per hour, becoming southwest after midnight. Chance of rain 90%. Saturday, sunny. Highs in the lower 80s. West winds 5 to 10 miles per hour. Saturday night, mostly clear in the evening, then becoming mostly cloudy. Lows in the mid-50s. Southwest winds around 5 miles per hour, becoming northwest around 5 miles per hour after midnight. Sunday, partly sunny. Cooler with highs in the upper 60s. North winds 5 to 10 miles per hour. Sunday night, partly cloudy in the evening, then clearing. Cooler with lows in the mid-40s. Monday and Monday night, mostly clear. Highs in the lower 70s. Lows in the upper 40s. Tuesday and Tuesday night,
mostly clear. A slight chance of showers and thunderstorms. Highs in the upper 70s. Lows in the upper 50s. Chance of rain 20%. Wednesday, sunny. Highs in the mid-70s. Wednesday night and Thursday, mostly clear. Lows in the lower 50s. Highs in the upper 70s. At 4 p.m. at Lambert Field in St. Louis, it was partly sunny with a temperature of 72 degrees. The dew point was 51, giving us a relative humidity of 47%. The wind was west at 9 miles an hour, and the pressure was 29.81 inches and falling. Elsewhere in the metro area, in Chesterfield, it was partly sunny and the temperature was 73. In Belleville, it was 78 degrees. In Cahokia, it was mostly sunny and 77 degrees. In St. Charles, it was partly sunny and 70. Across the region, it was cloudy in Columbia, Missouri, with a temperature of 62. In Quincy, light rain was falling and 57 degrees. In Kansas City, light rain was falling and the temperature was 59. It was sunny in Springfield, Missouri, with a temperature of 76. In Rolla, it was partly sunny and the temperature was 71. In Farmington, it was 74 degrees. It was sunny in Cape Girardeau, with 74 degrees. It was cloudy in Springfield, Illinois, with a temperature of 58. Once again in St. Louis, it was partly sunny, the temperature was 72 degrees, and the wind was west at 9 miles an hour. Here are the forecast highlights for this afternoon through Thursday. Showers and a few thunderstorms will move through the area this afternoon and evening, and weaken overnight. While a few stronger thunderstorms may product gusty winds and small hail in central southeast Missouri, these will be very isolated. A cold front will bring a few showers Saturday night, followed by a brief cool down Sunday and Monday. However, a slow but long-term warming trend is expected to follow Tuesday onward. Note, starting May 29, 2026, this Outlook product will be discontinued. Please see the above products for more detailed forecast information. The current time is 4:13 p.m. Central Daylight Time. 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This afternoon, partly sunny with a chance of showers and thunderstorms. Near steady temperature in the lower 70s. West winds 5 to 10 miles per hour with gusts up to 20 miles per hour. Chance of rain 50%. Tonight, mostly cloudy. Showers with a chance of thunderstorms in the evening. Lows in the lower 50s. West winds 5 to 10 miles per hour, becoming southwest after midnight. Chance of rain 90%. Saturday, sunny. Highs in the lower 80s. West winds 5 to 10 miles per hour. Saturday night, mostly clear in the evening, then becoming mostly cloudy. Lows in the mid-50s. Southwest winds around 5 miles per hour, becoming northwest around 5 miles per hour after midnight. Sunday, partly sunny. Cooler with highs in the upper 60s. North winds 5 to 10 miles per hour. Sunday night, partly cloudy in the evening, then clearing. Cooler with lows in the mid-40s. Monday and Monday night, mostly clear. Highs in the lower 70s. Lows in the upper 40s. Tuesday and Tuesday night, mostly clear. A slight chance of showers and thunderstorms. Highs in the upper 70s. Lows in the upper 50s. Chance of rain 20%. Wednesday, sunny. Highs in the mid-70s. Wednesday night and Thursday, mostly clear. Lows in the lower 50s. Highs in the upper 70s. At 4 p.m. at Lambert Field in St. Louis, it was partly sunny with a temperature of 72 degrees. The dew
was 51, giving us a relative humidity of 47%. The wind was west at 9 miles an hour, and the pressure was 29.81 inches and falling. Elsewhere in the metro area, in Chesterfield, it was partly sunny and the temperature was 73. In Belleville, it was 78 degrees. In Cahokia, it was mostly sunny and 77 degrees. In St. Charles, it was partly sunny and 70. Across the region, it was cloudy in Columbia, Missouri, with a temperature of 62. In Quincy, light rain was falling and 57 degrees. In Kansas City, light rain was falling and the temperature was 59. It was sunny in Springfield, Missouri, with a temperature of 76. In Rolla, it was partly sunny and the temperature was 71. In Farmington, it was 74 degrees. It was sunny in Cape Girardeau, with 74 degrees. It was cloudy in Springfield, Illinois, with a temperature of 58. Once again in St. Louis, it was partly sunny, the temperature was 72 degrees, and the wind was west at 9 miles an hour. Here are the forecast highlights for this afternoon through Thursday. Showers and a few thunderstorms will move through the area this afternoon and evening, and weaken overnight. While a few stronger thunderstorms may product gusty winds and small hail in central southeast Missouri, these will be very isolated. A cold front will bring a few showers Saturday night, followed by a brief cool down Sunday and Monday. However, a slow but long-term warming trend is expected to follow Tuesday onward. Note, starting May 29, 2026, this Outlook product will be discontinued. Please see the above products for more detailed forecast information. The current time is 4:18 p.m. Central Daylight Time. 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This afternoon, partly sunny with a chance of showers and thunderstorms. Near steady temperature in the lower 70s. West winds 5 to 10 miles per hour with gusts up to 20 miles per hour. Chance of rain 50%. Tonight, mostly cloudy. Showers with a chance of thunderstorms in the evening. Lows in the lower 50s. West winds 5 to 10 miles per hour, becoming southwest after midnight. Chance of rain 90%. Saturday, sunny. Highs in the lower 80s. West winds 5 to 10 miles per hour. Saturday night, mostly clear in the evening, then becoming mostly cloudy. Lows in the mid-50s. Southwest winds around 5 miles per hour, becoming northwest around 5 miles per hour after midnight. Sunday, partly sunny. Cooler with highs in the upper 60s. North winds 5 to 10 miles per hour. Sunday night, partly cloudy in the evening, then clearing. Cooler with lows in the mid-40s. Monday and Monday night, mostly clear. Highs in the lower 70s. Lows in the upper 40s. Tuesday and Tuesday night, mostly clear. A slight chance of showers and thunderstorms. Highs in the upper 70s. Lows in the upper 50s. Chance of rain 20%. Wednesday, sunny. Highs in the mid-70s. Wednesday night and Thursday, mostly clear. Lows in the lower 50s. Highs in the upper 70s. At 4 p.m. at Lambert Field in St. Louis, it was partly sunny with a temperature of 72 degrees. The dew point was 51, giving us a relative humidity of 47%. The wind was west at 9 miles an hour, and the pressure was 29.81 inches and falling. Elsewhere in the metro area, in Chesterfield, it was partly sunny and the temperature was 73. In Belleville, it was 78 degrees. In Cahokia, it was mostly sunny and 77 degrees. In St. Charles, it was partly sunny and 70. Across the region, it was cloudy in Columbia, Missouri.
the temperature of 62. In Quincy, light rain was falling, and 57 degrees. In Kansas City, light rain was falling, and the temperature was 59. It was sunny in Springfield, Missouri, with a temperature of 76. In Rolla, it was partly sunny, and the temperature was 71. In Farmington, it was 74 degrees. It was sunny in Cape Girardeau, with 74 degrees. It was cloudy in Springfield, Illinois, with a temperature of 58. Once again in St. Louis, it was partly sunny, the temperature was 72 degrees, and the wind was west at 9 miles an hour. Here are the forecast highlights for this afternoon through Thursday. Showers and a few thunderstorms will move through the area this afternoon and evening, and weaken overnight. While a few stronger thunderstorms may product gusty winds and small hail in central southeast Missouri, these will be very isolated. A cold front will bring a few showers Saturday night, followed by a brief cool down Sunday and Monday. However, a slow but long-term warming trend is expected to follow Tuesday onward. Note, starting May 29, 2026, this Outlook product will be discontinued. Please see the above products for more detailed forecast information. The current time is 4:22 p.m. Central Daylight Time. 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This program originates from the National Weather Service Forecast Office in St. Louis, Missouri, and serves parts of east central Missouri and southwest Illinois, including the St. Louis metro area and surrounding counties. This afternoon, partly sunny with a chance of showers and thunderstorms. Near steady temperature in the lower 70s. West winds 5 to 10 miles per hour with gusts up to 20 miles per hour. Chance of rain 50%. Tonight, mostly cloudy. Showers with a chance of thunderstorms in the evening. Lows in the lower 50s. West winds 5 to 10 miles per hour, becoming southwest after midnight. Chance of rain 90%. Saturday, sunny. Highs in the lower 80s. West winds 5 to 10 miles per hour. Saturday night, mostly clear in the evening, then becoming mostly cloudy. Lows in the mid-50s. Southwest winds around 5 miles per hour, becoming northwest around 5 miles per hour after midnight. Sunday, partly sunny. Cooler with highs in the upper 60s. North winds 5 to 10 miles per hour. Sunday night, partly cloudy in the evening, then clearing. Cooler with lows in the mid-40s. Monday and Monday night, mostly clear. Highs in the lower 70s. Lows in the upper 40s. Tuesday and Tuesday night, mostly clear. A slight chance of showers and thunderstorms. Highs in the upper 70s. Lows in the upper 50s. Chance of rain 20%. Wednesday, sunny. Highs in the mid-70s. Wednesday night and Thursday, mostly clear. Lows in the lower 50s. Highs in the upper 70s. At 4 p.m. at Lambert Field in St. Louis, it was partly sunny with a temperature of 72 degrees. The dew point was 51, giving us a relative humidity of 47%. The wind was west at 9 miles an hour, and the pressure was 29.81 inches and falling. Elsewhere in the metro area, in Chesterfield it was partly sunny and the temperature was 73. In Belleville it was 78 degrees. In Cahokia, it was mostly sunny and 77 degrees. In St. Charles it was partly sunny and 70. Across the region, it was cloudy in Columbia, Missouri, with a temperature of 62. In Quincy, light rain was falling, and 57 degrees. In Kansas City, light rain was falling, and the temperature was 59. It was sunny in Springfield, Missouri, with a temperature of 76. In Rolla, it was partly sunny, and the temperature was 71. In Farmington, it was 74 degrees. It was sunny in Cape Girardeau, with 74 degrees. It was cloudy in Springfield, Illinois, with a temperature of 58.
Once again in St. Louis, it was partly sunny. The temperature was 72 degrees and the wind was west at 9 miles an hour. Here are the forecast highlights for this afternoon through Thursday. Showers and a few thunderstorms will move through the area this afternoon and evening, and weaken overnight. While a few stronger thunderstorms may produce gusty winds and small hail in central southeast Missouri, these will be very isolated. A cold front will bring a few showers Saturday night, followed by a brief cool down Sunday and Monday. However, a slow but long-term warming trend is expected to follow Tuesday onward. Note, starting May 29, 2026, this Outlook product will be discontinued. Please see the above products for more detailed forecast information. The current time is 4:26 p.m. Central Daylight Time. 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This afternoon, partly sunny with a chance of showers and thunderstorms. Near steady temperature in the lower 70s. West winds 5 to 10 miles per hour with gusts up to 20 miles per hour. Chance of rain 50%. Tonight, mostly cloudy. Showers with a chance of thunderstorms in the evening. Lows in the lower 50s. West winds 5 to 10 miles per hour, becoming southwest after midnight. Chance of rain 90%. Saturday, sunny. Highs in the lower 80s. West winds 5 to 10 miles per hour. Saturday night, mostly clear in the evening, then becoming mostly cloudy. Lows in the mid-50s. Southwest winds around 5 miles per hour, becoming northwest around 5 miles per hour after midnight. Sunday, partly sunny. Cooler with highs in the upper 60s. North winds 5 to 10 miles per hour. Sunday night, partly cloudy in the evening, then clearing. Cooler with lows in the mid-40s. Monday and Monday night, mostly clear. Highs in the lower 70s. Lows in the upper 40s. Tuesday and Tuesday night, mostly clear. A slight chance of showers and thunderstorms. Highs in the upper 70s. Lows in the upper 50s. Chance of rain 20%. Wednesday, sunny. Highs in the mid-70s. Wednesday night and Thursday, mostly clear. Lows in the lower 50s. Highs in the upper 70s. At 4 p.m. at Lambert Field in St. Louis, it was partly sunny with a temperature of 72 degrees. The dew point was 51, giving us a relative humidity of 47%. The wind was west at 9 miles an hour, and the pressure was 29.81 inches and falling. Elsewhere in the metro area, in Chesterfield it was partly sunny and the temperature was 73. In Belleville it was 78 degrees. In Cahokia, it was mostly sunny and 77 degrees. In St. Charles it was partly sunny and 70. Across the region, it was cloudy in Columbia, Missouri, with a temperature of 62. In Quincy, light rain was falling, and 57 degrees. In Kansas City, light rain was falling, and the temperature was 59. It was sunny in Springfield, Missouri, with a temperature of 76. In Rolla, it was partly sunny, and the temperature was 71. In Farmington, it was 74 degrees. It was sunny in Cape Girardeau, with 74 degrees. It was cloudy in Springfield, Illinois, with a temperature of 58. Once again in St. Louis, it was partly sunny, the temperature was 72 degrees, and the wind was west at 9 miles an hour. Here are the forecast highlights for this afternoon through Thursday. Showers and a few thunderstorms will move through the area this afternoon and evening, and weaken overnight. While a few stronger thunderstorms may produce gusty winds and small hail in central southeast Missouri, these will be very isolated. A cold front will bring a few showers Saturday night, followed by a brief cool down.
Sunday and Monday. However, a slow but long-term warming trend is expected to follow Tuesday onward. Note, starting May 29, 2026, this Outlook product will be discontinued. Please see the above products for more detailed forecast information. The current time is 4:31 p.m. Central Daylight Time. 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This afternoon, partly sunny with a chance of showers and thunderstorms. Near steady temperature in the lower 70s. West winds 5 to 10 miles per hour with gusts up to 20 miles per hour. Chance of rain 50%. Tonight, mostly cloudy. Showers with a chance of thunderstorms in the evening. Lows in the lower 50s. West winds 5 to 10 miles per hour, becoming southwest after midnight. Chance of rain 90%. Saturday, sunny. Highs in the lower 80s. West winds 5 to 10 miles per hour. Saturday night, mostly clear in the evening, then becoming mostly cloudy. Lows in the mid-50s. Southwest winds around 5 miles per hour, becoming northwest around 5 miles per hour after midnight. Sunday, partly sunny. Cooler with highs in the upper 60s. North winds 5 to 10 miles per hour. Sunday night, partly cloudy in the evening, then clearing. Cooler with lows in the mid-40s. Monday and Monday night, mostly clear. Highs in the lower 70s. Lows in the upper 40s. Tuesday and Tuesday night, mostly clear. A slight chance of showers and thunderstorms. Highs in the upper 70s. Lows in the upper 50s. Chance of rain 20%. Wednesday, sunny. Highs in the mid-70s. Wednesday night and Thursday, mostly clear. Lows in the lower 50s. Highs in the upper 70s. At 4 p.m. at Lambert Field in St. Louis, it was partly sunny with a temperature of 72 degrees. The dew point was 51, giving us a relative humidity of 47%. The wind was west at 9 miles an hour, and the pressure was 29.81 inches and falling. Elsewhere in the metro area, in Chesterfield it was partly sunny and the temperature was 73. In Belleville it was 78 degrees. In Cahokia, it was mostly sunny and 77 degrees. In St. Charles it was partly sunny and 70. Across the region, it was cloudy in Columbia, Missouri, with a temperature of 62. In Quincy, light rain was falling, and 57 degrees. In Kansas City, light rain was falling, and the temperature was 59. It was sunny in Springfield, Missouri, with a temperature of 76. In Rolla, it was partly sunny, and the temperature was 71. In Farmington, it was 74 degrees. It was sunny in Cape Girardeau, with 74 degrees. It was cloudy in Springfield, Illinois, with a temperature of 58. Once again in St. Louis, it was partly sunny, the temperature was 72 degrees, and the wind was west at 9 miles an hour. Here are the forecast highlights for this afternoon through Thursday. Showers and a few thunderstorms will move through the area this afternoon and evening, and weaken overnight. While a few stronger thunderstorms may product gusty winds in Smallville and central southeast Missouri, these will be very isolated. A cold front will bring a few showers Saturday night, followed by a brief cool down Sunday and Monday. However, a slow but long-term warming trend is expected to follow Tuesday onward. Note, starting May 29, 2026, this Outlook product will be discontinued. Please see the above products for more detailed forecast information. The current time is 4:35 p.m. Central Daylight Time.
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This program originates from the National Weather Service Forecast Office in St. Louis, Missouri, and serves parts of East Central Missouri and Southwest Illinois, including the St. Louis metro area and surrounding counties. This afternoon, partly sunny with a chance of showers and thunderstorms. Near steady temperature in the lower 70s. West winds 5 to 10 miles per hour with gusts up to 20 miles per hour. Chance of rain 50%. Tonight, mostly cloudy. Showers with a chance of thunderstorms in the evening. Lows in the lower 50s. West winds 5 to 10 miles per hour, becoming southwest after midnight. Chance of rain 90%. Saturday, sunny. Highs in the lower 80s. West winds 5 to 10 miles per hour. Saturday night, mostly clear in the evening, then becoming mostly cloudy. Lows in the mid-50s. Southwest winds around 5 miles per hour, becoming northwest around 5 miles per hour after midnight. Sunday, partly sunny. Cooler with highs in the upper 60s. North winds 5 to 10 miles per hour. Sunday night, partly cloudy in the evening, then clearing. Cooler with lows in the mid-40s. Monday and Monday night, mostly clear. Highs in the lower 70s. Lows in the upper 40s. Tuesday and Tuesday night, mostly clear. A slight chance of showers and thunderstorms. Highs in the upper 70s. Lows in the upper 50s. Chance of rain 20%. Wednesday, sunny. Highs in the mid-70s. Wednesday night and Thursday, mostly clear. Lows in the lower 50s. Highs in the upper 70s. At 4 p.m. at Lambert Field in St. Louis, it was partly sunny with a temperature of 72 degrees. The dew point was 51, giving us a relative humidity of 47%. The wind was west at 9 miles an hour, and the pressure was 29.81 inches and falling. Elsewhere in the metro area, in Chesterfield, it was partly sunny and the temperature was 73. In Belleville, it was 78 degrees. In Cahokia, it was mostly sunny and 77 degrees. In St. Charles, it was partly sunny and 70. Across the region, it was cloudy in Columbia, Missouri, with a temperature of 62. In Quincy, light rain was falling and 57 degrees. In Kansas City, light rain was falling and the temperature was 59. It was sunny in Springfield, Missouri, with a temperature of 76. In Rolla, it was partly sunny and the temperature was 71. In Farmington, it was 74 degrees. It was sunny in Cape Girardeau, with 74 degrees. It was cloudy in Springfield, Illinois, with a temperature of 58. Once again in St. Louis, it was partly sunny, the temperature was 72 degrees, and the wind was west at 9 miles an hour. Here are the forecast highlights for this afternoon through Thursday. Showers and a few thunderstorms will move through the area this afternoon and evening, and weaken overnight. While a few stronger thunderstorms may product gusty winds and small hail in central southeast Missouri, these will be very isolated. A cold front will bring a few showers Saturday night, followed by a brief cool down Sunday and Monday. However, a slow but long-term warming trend is expected to follow Tuesday onward. Note, starting May 29, 2026, this Outlook product will be discontinued. Please see the above products for more detailed forecast information. The current time is 4:40 p.m. Central Daylight Time. 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This program originates from the National Weather Service Forecast Office in St. Louis, Missouri, and serves parts of East Central Missouri and Southwest Illinois, including the St. Louis metro area and surrounding counties. This afternoon, partly sunny with a chance of showers and thunderstorms. Near steady temperature in the lower 70s.
West winds 5 to 10 miles per hour with gusts up to 20 miles per hour. Chance of rain 50%. Tonight, mostly cloudy. Showers with a chance of thunderstorms in the evening. Lows in the lower 50s. West winds 5 to 10 miles per hour, becoming southwest after midnight. Chance of rain 90%. Saturday, sunny. Highs in the lower 80s. West winds 5 to 10 miles per hour. Saturday night, mostly clear in the evening, then becoming mostly cloudy. Lows in the mid-50s. Southwest winds around 5 miles per hour, becoming northwest around 5 miles per hour after midnight. Sunday, partly sunny. Cooler with highs in the upper 60s. North winds 5 to 10 miles per hour. Sunday night, partly cloudy in the evening, then clearing. Cooler with lows in the mid-40s. Monday and Monday night, mostly clear. Highs in the lower 70s. Lows in the upper 40s. Tuesday and Tuesday night, mostly clear. A slight showers with a chance of thunderstorms in the evening.

coming northwest around 5 miles per hour after midnight. Sunday, partly sunny. Cooler with highs in the upper 60s. North winds 5 to 10 miles per hour. Sunday night, partly cloudy in the evening, then clearing. Cooler with lows in the mid-40s. Monday and Monday night, mostly clear. Highs in the lower 70s. Lows in the upper 40s. Tuesday and Tuesday night, mostly clear. A slight chance of showers and thunderstorms. Highs in the upper 70s. Lows in the upper 50s. Chance of rain 20%. Wednesday, sunny. Highs in the mid-70s. Wednesday night and Thursday, mostly clear. Lows in the lower 50s. Highs in the upper 70s. At 4 p.m. at Lambert Field in St. Louis, it was partly sunny with a temperature of 72 degrees. The dew point was 51, giving us a relative humidity of 47%. The wind was west at 9 miles an hour, and the pressure was 29.81 inches and falling. Elsewhere in the metro area, in Chesterfield, it was partly sunny and the temperature was 73. In Belleville, it was 78 degrees. In Cahokia, it was mostly sunny and 77 degrees. In St. Charles, it was partly sunny and 70. Across the region, it was cloudy in Columbia, Missouri, with a temperature of 62. In Quincy, light rain was falling and 57 degrees. In Kansas City, light rain was falling and the temperature was 59. It was sunny in Springfield, Missouri, with a temperature of 76. In Rolla, it was partly sunny and the temperature was 71. In Farmington, it was 74 degrees. It was sunny in Cape Girardeau, with 74 degrees. It was cloudy in Springfield, Illinois, with a temperature of 58. Once again in St. Louis, it was partly sunny, the temperature was 72 degrees, and the wind was west at 9 miles an hour. Here are the forecast highlights for this afternoon through Thursday. Showers and a few thunderstorms will move through the area this afternoon and evening, and weaken overnight. While a few stronger thunderstorms may product gusty winds and small hail in central southeast Missouri, these will be very isolated. A cold front will bring a few showers Saturday night, followed by a brief cool down Sunday and Monday. However, a slow but long-term warming trend is expected to follow Tuesday onward. Note, starting May 29, 2026, this Outlook product will be discontinued. Please see the above products for more detailed forecast information. The current time is 4:44 p.m. Central Daylight Time. 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This afternoon, partly sunny with a chance of showers and thunderstorms. Near steady temperature in the lower 70s. West winds 5 to 10 miles per hour with gusts up to 20 miles per hour. Chance of rain 50%. Tonight, mostly cloudy. Showers with a chance of thunderstorms in the evening. Lows in the lower 50s. West winds 5 to 10 miles per hour, becoming southwest after midnight. Chance of rain 90%. Saturday, sunny. Highs in the lower 80s. West winds 5 to 10 miles per hour. Saturday night, mostly clear in the evening, then becoming mostly cloudy. Lows in the mid-50s. Southwest winds around 5 miles per hour, becoming northwest around 5 miles per hour after midnight. Sunday, partly sunny. Cooler with highs in the upper 60s. North winds 5 to 10 miles per hour. Sunday night, partly cloudy in the evening, then clearing. Cooler with lows in the mid-40s. Monday and Monday night, mostly clear. Highs in the lower 70s. Lows in the upper 40s. Tuesday and Tuesday night, mostly clear. A slight chance of showers and thunderstorms.

highs in the upper 70s, lows in the upper 50s. Chance of rain 20%. Wednesday, sunny. Highs in the mid-70s. Wednesday night and Thursday, mostly clear. Lows in the lower 50s. Highs in the upper 70s. At 4 p.m. at Lambert Field in St. Louis, it was partly sunny with a temperature of 72 degrees. The dew point was 51, giving us a relative humidity of 47%. The wind was west at 9 miles an hour, and the pressure was 29.81 inches and falling. Elsewhere in the metro area, in Chesterfield, it was partly sunny and the temperature was 73. In Belleville, it was 78 degrees. In Cahokia, it was mostly sunny and 77 degrees. In St. Charles, it was partly sunny and 70. Across the region, it was cloudy in Columbia, Missouri, with a temperature of 62. In Quincy, light rain was falling and 57 degrees. In Kansas City, light rain was falling and the temperature was 59. It was sunny in Springfield, Missouri, with a temperature of 76. In Rolla, it was partly sunny and the temperature was 71. In Farmington, it was 74 degrees. It was sunny in Cape Girardeau, with 74 degrees. It was cloudy in Springfield, Illinois, with a temperature of 58. Once again in St. Louis, it was partly sunny, the temperature was 72 degrees, and the wind was west at 9 miles an hour. Here are the forecast highlights for this afternoon through Thursday. Showers and a few thunderstorms will move through the area this afternoon and evening, and weaken overnight. While a few stronger thunderstorms may product gusty winds and small hail in central southeast Missouri, these will be very isolated. A cold front will bring a few showers Saturday night, followed by a brief cool down Sunday and Monday. However, a slow but long-term warming trend is expected to follow Tuesday onward. Note, starting May 29, 2026, this Outlook product will be discontinued. Please see the above products for more detailed forecast information. The current time is 4:49 p.m. Central Daylight Time. 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This afternoon, partly sunny with a chance of showers and thunderstorms. Near steady temperature in the lower 70s. West winds 5 to 10 miles per hour with gusts up to 20 miles per hour. Chance of rain 50%. Tonight, mostly cloudy. Showers with a chance of thunderstorms in the evening. Lows in the lower 50s. West winds 5 to 10 miles per hour, becoming southwest after midnight. Chance of rain 90%. Saturday, sunny. Highs in the lower 80s. West winds 5 to 10 miles per hour. Saturday night, mostly clear in the evening, then becoming mostly cloudy. Lows in the mid-50s. Southwest winds around 5 miles per hour, becoming northwest around 5 miles per hour after midnight. Sunday, partly sunny. Cooler with highs in the upper 60s. North winds 5 to 10 miles per hour. Sunday night, partly cloudy in the evening, then clearing. Cooler with lows in the mid-40s. Monday and Monday night, mostly clear. Highs in the lower 70s. Lows in the upper 40s. Tuesday and Tuesday night, mostly clear. A slight chance of showers and thunderstorms. Highs in the upper 70s. Lows in the upper 50s. Chance of rain 20%. Wednesday, sunny. Highs in the mid-70s. Wednesday night and Thursday, mostly clear. Lows in the lower 50s. Highs in the upper 70s. At 4 p.m. at Lambert Field in St. Louis, it was partly sunny with a temperature of 72 degrees. The dew point was 51, giving us a relative humidity of 47%.
The wind was west at 9 miles an hour, and the pressure was 29.81 inches and falling. Elsewhere in the metro area, in Chesterfield, it was partly sunny and the temperature was 73. In Belleville, it was 78 degrees. In Cahokia, it was mostly sunny and 77 degrees. In St. Charles, it was partly sunny and 70. Across the region, it was cloudy in Columbia, Missouri, with a temperature of 62. In Quincy, light rain was falling and 57 degrees. In Kansas City, light rain was falling and the temperature was 59. It was sunny in Springfield, Missouri, with a temperature of 76. In Rolla, it was partly sunny and the temperature was 71. In Farmington, it was 74 degrees. It was sunny in Cape Girardeau, with 74 degrees. It was cloudy in Springfield, Illinois, with a temperature of 58. Once again in St. Louis, it was partly sunny, the temperature was 72 degrees, and the wind was west at 9 miles an hour. Here are the forecast highlights for this afternoon through Thursday. Showers and a few thunderstorms will move through the area this afternoon and evening, and weaken overnight. While a few stronger thunderstorms may product gusty winds and small hail in central southeast Missouri, these will be very isolated. A cold front will bring a few showers Saturday night, followed by a brief cool down Sunday and Monday. However, a slow but long-term warming trend is expected to follow Tuesday onward. Note, starting May 29, 2026, this Outlook product will be discontinued. Please see the above products for more detailed forecast information. The current time is 4:53 p.m. Central Daylight Time. 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This afternoon, partly sunny with a chance of showers and thunderstorms. Near steady temperature in the lower 70s. West winds 5 to 10 miles per hour with gusts up to 20 miles per hour. Chance of rain 50%. Tonight, mostly cloudy. Showers with a chance of thunderstorms in the evening. Lows in the lower 50s. West winds 5 to 10 miles per hour, becoming southwest after midnight. Chance of rain 90%. Saturday, sunny. Highs in the lower 80s. West winds 5 to 10 miles per hour. Saturday night, mostly clear in the evening, then becoming mostly cloudy. Lows in the mid-50s. Southwest winds around 5 miles per hour, becoming northwest around 5 miles per hour after midnight. Sunday, partly sunny. Cooler with highs in the upper 60s. North winds 5 to 10 miles per hour. Sunday night, partly cloudy in the evening, then clearing. Cooler with lows in the mid-40s. Monday and Monday night, mostly clear. Highs in the lower 70s. Lows in the upper 40s. Tuesday and Tuesday night, mostly clear. A slight chance of showers and thunderstorms. Highs in the upper 70s. Lows in the upper 50s. Chance of rain 20%. Wednesday, sunny. Highs in the mid-70s. Wednesday night and Thursday, mostly clear. Lows in the lower 50s. Highs in the upper 70s. At 4 p.m. at Lambert Field in St. Louis, it was partly sunny with a temperature of 72 degrees. The dew point was 51, giving us a relative humidity of 47%. The wind was west at 9 miles an hour, and the pressure was 29.81 inches and falling. Elsewhere in the metro area, in Chesterfield, it was partly sunny and the temperature was 73. In Belleville, it was 78 degrees. In Cahokia, it was mostly sunny and 77 degrees. In St. Charles, it was partly sunny and 70. Across the region, it was cloudy in Columbia, Missouri, with a temperature of 62. In Quincy, light rain.
falling, and 57 degrees. In Kansas City, light rain was falling and the temperature was 59. It was sunny in Springfield, Missouri, with a temperature of 76. In Rolla, it was partly sunny and the temperature was 71. In Farmington, it was 74 degrees. It was sunny in Cape Girardeau, with 74 degrees. It was cloudy in Springfield, Illinois, with a temperature of 58. Once again in St. Louis, it was partly sunny, the temperature was 72 degrees, and the wind was west at 9 miles an hour. Here are the forecast highlights for this afternoon through Thursday. Showers and a few thunderstorms will move through the area this afternoon and evening, and weaken overnight. While a few stronger thunderstorms may produce gusty winds and small hail in central southeast Missouri, these will be very isolated. A cold front will bring a few showers Saturday night, followed by a brief cool down Sunday and Monday. However, a slow but long-term warming trend is expected to follow Tuesday onward. Note, starting May 29, 2026, this Outlook product will be discontinued. Please see the above products for more detailed forecast information. The current time is 4:58 p.m. Central Daylight Time. 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This afternoon, partly sunny with a chance of showers and thunderstorms. Near steady temperature in the lower 70s. West winds 5 to 10 miles per hour with gusts up to 20 miles per hour. Chance of rain 50%. Tonight, mostly cloudy. Showers with a chance of thunderstorms in the evening. Lows in the lower 50s. West winds 5 to 10 miles per hour, becoming southwest after midnight. Chance of rain 90%. Saturday, sunny. Highs in the lower 80s. West winds 5 to 10 miles per hour. Saturday night, mostly clear in the evening, then becoming mostly cloudy. Lows in the mid-50s. Southwest winds around 5 miles per hour, becoming northwest around 5 miles per hour after midnight. Sunday, partly sunny. Cooler with highs in the upper 60s. North winds 5 to 10 miles per hour. Sunday night, partly cloudy in the evening, then clearing. Cooler with lows in the mid-40s. Monday and Monday night, mostly clear. Highs in the lower 70s. Lows in the upper 40s. Tuesday and Tuesday night, mostly clear. A slight chance of showers and thunderstorms. Highs in the upper 70s. Lows in the upper 50s. Chance of rain 20%. Wednesday, sunny. Highs in the mid-70s. Wednesday night and Thursday, mostly clear. Lows in the lower 50s. Highs in the upper 70s. Tonight, mostly cloudy. Showers with a chance of thunderstorms this evening. Lows in the mid-50s. West winds 5 to 10 miles per hour, becoming southwest after midnight. Chance of rain 90%. Saturday, sunny. Highs in the lower 80s. West winds 5 to 10 miles per hour. Saturday night, mostly clear in the evening, then becoming mostly cloudy. Lows in the mid-50s. Southwest winds around 5 miles per hour, becoming northwest around 5 miles per hour after midnight. Sunday, partly sunny. Cooler with highs in the upper 60s. North winds 5 to 10 miles per hour. Sunday night, partly cloudy in the evening, then clearing. Cooler with lows in the mid-40s. North winds 5 to 10 miles per hour. Monday and Monday night, mostly clear. Highs in the lower 70s. Lows in the upper 40s. Tuesday and Tuesday night, mostly clear. A slight chance of showers and thunderstorms. Highs in the upper 70s. Lows in the upper 50s. Chance of rain.
20%. Wednesday, sunny. Highs in the mid-70s. Wednesday night and Thursday, mostly clear. Lows in the lower 50s. Highs in the upper 70s. Thursday night, partly cloudy in the evening, then mostly cloudy with a slight chance of showers and thunderstorms after midnight. Lows in the upper 50s. Chance of rain 20%. Friday, partly sunny. A slight chance of showers and thunderstorms in the morning. Highs in the mid-80s. Chance of rain 20%. At 4 p.m. at Lambert Field in St. Louis, it was partly sunny with a temperature of 72 degrees. The dew point was 51, giving us a relative humidity of 47%. The wind was west at 9 miles an hour, and the pressure was 29.81 inches and falling. Elsewhere in the metro area, in Chesterfield it was partly sunny and the temperature was 73. In Belleville it was 78 degrees. In Cahokia, it was mostly sunny and 77 degrees. In St. Charles it was partly sunny and 70. Across the region, it was cloudy in Columbia, Missouri, with a temperature of 62. In Quincy, light rain was falling and 57 degrees. In Kansas City, light rain was falling and the temperature was 59. It was sunny in Springfield, Missouri, with a temperature of 76. In Rolla, it was partly sunny and the temperature was 71. In Farmington, it was 74 degrees. It was sunny in Cape Girardeau, with 74 degrees. It was cloudy in Springfield, Illinois, with a temperature of 58. Once again in St. Louis, it was partly sunny, the temperature was 72 degrees, and the wind was west at 9 miles an hour. Here are the forecast highlights for this afternoon through Thursday. Showers and a few thunderstorms will move through the area this afternoon and evening, and weaken overnight. While a few stronger thunderstorms may product gusty winds and small hail in central southeast Missouri, these will be very isolated. A cold front will bring a few showers Saturday night, followed by a brief cool down Sunday and Monday. However, a slow but long-term warming trend is expected to follow Tuesday onward. Note, starting May 29, 2026, this Outlook product will be discontinued. Please see the above products for more detailed forecast information. The current time is 5:04 p.m. Central Daylight Time. 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This program originates from the National Weather Service Forecast Office in St. Louis, Missouri, and serves parts of East Central Missouri and Southwest Illinois, including the St. Louis metro area and surrounding counties. Tonight, mostly cloudy. Showers with a chance of thunderstorms this evening. Lows in the mid-50s. West winds 5 to 10 miles per hour, becoming southwest after midnight. Chance of rain 90%. Saturday, sunny. Highs in the lower 80s. West winds 5 to 10 miles per hour. Saturday night, mostly clear in the evening, then becoming mostly cloudy. Lows in the mid-50s. Southwest winds around 5 miles per hour, becoming northwest around 5 miles per hour after midnight. Sunday, partly sunny. Cooler with highs in the upper 60s. North winds 5 to 10 miles per hour. Sunday night, partly cloudy in the evening, then clearing. Cooler with lows in the mid-40s. North winds 5 to 10 miles per hour. Monday and Monday night, mostly clear. Highs in the lower 70s. Lows in the upper 40s. Tuesday and Tuesday night, mostly clear. A slight chance of showers and thunderstorms. Highs in the upper 70s. Lows in the upper 50s. Chance of rain 20%. Wednesday, sunny. Highs in the mid-70s. Wednesday night and Thursday, mostly clear. Lows in the lower 50s. Highs in the upper 70s. Thursday night, partly cloudy in the evening, then mostly cloudy with a slight chance of showers and thunderstorms after midnight.
in the upper 50s. Chance of rain 20%. Friday, partly sunny. A slight chance of showers and thunderstorms in the morning. Highs in the mid-80s. Chance of rain 20%. At 4 p.m. at Lambert Field in St. Louis, it was partly sunny with a temperature of 72 degrees. The dew point was 51, giving us a relative humidity of 47%. The wind was west at 9 miles an hour, and the pressure was 29.81 inches and falling. Elsewhere in the metro area, in Chesterfield, it was partly sunny and the temperature was 73. In Belleville, it was 78 degrees. In Cahokia, it was mostly sunny and 77 degrees. In St. Charles, it was partly sunny and 70. Across the region, it was cloudy in Columbia, Missouri, with a temperature of 62. In Quincy, light rain was falling and 57 degrees. In Kansas City, light rain was falling and the temperature was 59. It was sunny in Springfield, Missouri, with a temperature of 76. In Rolla, it was partly sunny and the temperature was 71. In Farmington, it was 74 degrees. It was sunny in Cape Girardeau, with 74 degrees. It was cloudy in Springfield, Illinois, with a temperature of 58. Once again in St. Louis, it was partly sunny, the temperature was 72 degrees, and the wind was west at 9 miles an hour. Here are the forecast highlights for this afternoon through Thursday. Showers and a few thunderstorms will move through the area this afternoon and evening, and weaken overnight. While a few stronger thunderstorms may produce gusty winds and small hail in central southeast Missouri, these will be very isolated. A cold front will bring a few showers Saturday night, followed by a brief cool down Sunday and Monday. However, a slow but long-term warming trend is expected to follow Tuesday onward. Note, starting May 29, 2026, this Outlook product will be discontinued. Please see the above products for more detailed forecast information. The current time is 5:09 p.m. Central Daylight Time. 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This program originates from the National Weather Service Forecast Office in St. Louis, Missouri, and serves parts of East Central Missouri and Southwest Illinois, including the St. Louis metro area and surrounding counties. Tonight, mostly cloudy. Showers with a chance of thunderstorms this evening. Lows in the mid-50s. West winds 5 to 10 miles per hour, becoming southwest after midnight. Chance of rain 90%. Saturday, sunny. Highs in the lower 80s. West winds 5 to 10 miles per hour. Saturday night, mostly clear in the evening, then becoming mostly cloudy. Lows in the mid-50s. Southwest winds around 5 miles per hour, becoming northwest around 5 miles per hour after midnight. Sunday, partly sunny. Cooler with highs in the upper 60s. North winds 5 to 10 miles per hour. Sunday night, partly cloudy in the evening, then clearing. Cooler with lows in the mid-40s. North winds 5 to 10 miles per hour. Monday and Monday night, mostly clear. Highs in the lower 70s. Lows in the upper 40s. Tuesday and Tuesday night, mostly clear. A slight chance of showers and thunderstorms. Highs in the upper 70s. Lows in the upper 50s. Chance of rain 20%. Wednesday, sunny. Highs in the mid 70s. Wednesday night and Thursday, mostly clear. Lows in the lower 50s. Highs in the upper 70s. Thursday night, partly cloudy in the evening, then mostly cloudy with a slight chance of showers and thunderstorms after midnight. Lows in the upper 50s. Chance of rain 20%. Friday, partly sunny. A slight chance of showers and thunderstorms in the morning. Highs in the mid-80s. Chance of rain 20%. At 5 p.m. at Lambert Field in St. Louis, it was partly sunny with a temperature of 72 degrees. The dew
was 52, giving us a relative humidity of 49%. The wind was northwest at 12 miles an hour, and the pressure was 29.79 inches and falling. Elsewhere in the metro area, in Chesterfield, it was partly sunny and the temperature was 72. In Cahokia, it was mostly sunny and 76 degrees. In St. Charles, it was partly sunny and 68. Across the region, it was cloudy in Columbia, Missouri, with a temperature of 62. In Quincy, it was cloudy and 59 degrees. In Kansas City, light rain was falling and the temperature was 58. It was partly sunny in Springfield, Missouri, with a temperature of 74. In Rolla, it was partly sunny and the temperature was 71. In Farmington, it was 79 degrees. It was sunny in Cape Girardeau, with 75 degrees. It was cloudy in Springfield, Illinois, with a temperature of 57. Once again in St. Louis, it was partly sunny, the temperature was 72 degrees, and the wind was northwest at 12 miles an hour. Here are the forecast highlights for this afternoon through Thursday. Showers and a few thunderstorms will move through the area this afternoon and evening, and weaken overnight. While a few stronger thunderstorms may product gusty winds and small hail in central southeast Missouri, these will be very isolated. A cold front will bring a few showers Saturday night, followed by a brief cool down Sunday and Monday. However, a slow but long-term warming trend is expected to follow Tuesday onward. Note, starting May 29, 2026, this Outlook product will be discontinued. Please see the above products for more detailed forecast information. The current time is 5:13 p.m. Central Daylight Time. 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This program originates from the National Weather Service Forecast Office in St. Louis, Missouri, and serves parts of East Central Missouri and Southwest Illinois, including the St. Louis metro area and surrounding counties. Tonight, mostly cloudy. Showers with a chance of thunderstorms this evening. Lows in the mid-50s. West winds 5 to 10 miles per hour, becoming southwest after midnight. Chance of rain 90%. Saturday, sunny. Highs in the lower 80s. West winds 5 to 10 miles per hour. Saturday night, mostly clear in the evening, then becoming mostly cloudy. Lows in the mid-50s. Southwest winds around 5 miles per hour, becoming northwest around 5 miles per hour after midnight. Sunday, partly sunny. Cooler with highs in the upper 60s. North winds 5 to 10 miles per hour. Sunday night, partly cloudy in the evening, then clearing. Cooler with lows in the mid-40s. North winds 5 to 10 miles per hour. Monday and Monday night, mostly clear. Highs in the lower 70s. Lows in the upper 40s. Tuesday and Tuesday night, mostly clear. A slight chance of showers and thunderstorms. Highs in the upper 70s. Lows in the upper 50s. Chance of rain 20%. Wednesday, sunny. Highs in the mid-70s. Wednesday night and Thursday, mostly clear. Lows in the lower 50s. Highs in the upper 70s. Thursday night, partly cloudy in the evening, then mostly cloudy with a slight chance of showers and thunderstorms after midnight. Lows in the upper 50s. Chance of rain 20%. Friday, partly sunny. A slight chance of showers and thunderstorms in the morning. Highs in the mid-80s. Chance of rain 20%. At 5 p.m. at Lambert Field in St. Louis, it was partly sunny with a temperature of 72 degrees. The dew point was 52, giving us a relative humidity of 49%. The wind was northwest at 12 miles an hour, and the pressure was 29.79 inches and falling. Elsewhere in the metro area, in Chesterfield, it was partly sunny and the temperature was 72. In Cahokia, it was mostly sunny and 76 degrees. In St. Charles, it was partly sunny and 60.
68. Across the region, it was cloudy in Columbia, Missouri, with a temperature of 62. In Quincy, it was cloudy and 59 degrees. In Kansas City, light rain was falling and the temperature was 58. It was partly sunny in Springfield, Missouri, with a temperature of 74. In Rolla, it was partly sunny and the temperature was 71. In Farmington, it was 79 degrees. It was sunny in Cape Girardeau, with 75 degrees. It was cloudy in Springfield, Illinois, with a temperature of 57. Once again in St. Louis, it was partly sunny. The temperature was 72 degrees and the wind was northwest at 12 miles an hour. Here are the forecast highlights for this afternoon through Thursday. Showers and a few thunderstorms will move through the area this afternoon and evening and weaken overnight. While a few stronger thunderstorms may product gusty winds and small hail in central southeast Missouri, these will be very isolated. A cold front will bring a few showers Saturday night, followed by a brief cool down Sunday and Monday. However, a slow but long-term warming trend is expected to follow Tuesday onward. Note, starting May 29, 2026, this Outlook product will be discontinued. Please see the above products for more detailed forecast information. The current time is 5:18 p.m. Central Daylight Time. 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This program originates from the National Weather Service Forecast Office in St. Louis, Missouri, and serves parts of east central Missouri and southwest Illinois, including the St. Louis metro area and surrounding counties. Tonight, mostly cloudy. Showers with a chance of thunderstorms this evening. Lows in the mid-50s. West winds 5 to 10 miles per hour, becoming southwest after midnight. Chance of rain 90%. Saturday, sunny. Highs in the lower 80s. West winds 5 to 10 miles per hour. Saturday night, mostly clear in the evening, then becoming mostly cloudy. Lows in the mid-50s. Southwest winds around 5 miles per hour, becoming northwest around 5 miles per hour after midnight. Sunday, partly sunny. Cooler with highs in the upper 60s. North winds 5 to 10 miles per hour. Sunday night, partly cloudy in the evening, then clearing. Cooler with lows in the mid-40s. North winds 5 to 10 miles per hour. Monday and Monday night, mostly clear. Highs in the lower 70s. Lows in the upper 40s. Tuesday and Tuesday night, mostly clear. A slight chance of showers and thunderstorms. Highs in the upper 70s. Lows in the upper 50s. Chance of rain 20%. Wednesday, sunny. Highs in the mid-70s. Wednesday night and Thursday, mostly clear. Lows in the lower 50s. Highs in the upper 70s. Thursday night, partly cloudy in the evening, then mostly cloudy with a slight chance of showers and thunderstorms after midnight. Lows in the upper 50s. Chance of rain 20%. Friday, partly sunny. A slight chance of showers and thunderstorms in the morning. Highs in the mid-80s. Chance of rain 20%. At 5 p.m. at Lambert Field in St. Louis, it was partly sunny with a temperature of 72 degrees. The dew point was 52, giving us a relative humidity of 49%. The wind was northwest at 12 miles an hour, and the pressure was 29.79 inches and falling. Elsewhere in the metro area, in Chesterfield, it was partly sunny and the temperature was 72. In Cahokia, it was mostly sunny and 76 degrees. In St. Charles, it was partly sunny and 68. Across the region, it was cloudy in Columbia, Missouri, with a temperature of 62. In Quincy, it was cloudy and 59 degrees. In Kansas City, light rain was falling and the temperature was 58. It was partly sunny in Springfield, Missouri, with a temperature of 74. In Rolla, it was partly sunny and the temperature was 71.
Farmington, it was 79 degrees. It was sunny in Cape Girardeau, with 75 degrees. It was cloudy in Springfield, Illinois, with a temperature of 57. Once again in St. Louis, it was partly sunny. The temperature was 72 degrees and the wind was northwest at 12 miles an hour. Here are the forecast highlights for this afternoon through Thursday. Showers and a few thunderstorms will move through the area this afternoon and evening, and weaken overnight. While a few stronger thunderstorms may product gusty winds and small hail in central southeast Missouri, these will be very isolated. A cold front will bring a few showers Saturday night, followed by a brief cool down Sunday and Monday. However, a slow but long-term warming trend is expected to follow Tuesday onward. Note, starting May 29, 2026, this Outlook product will be discontinued. Please see the above products for more detailed forecast information. The current time is 5:22 p.m. Central Daylight Time. 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This program originates from the National Weather Service Forecast Office in St. Louis, Missouri, and serves parts of east central Missouri and southwest Illinois, including the St. Louis metro area and surrounding counties. Tonight, mostly cloudy. Showers with a chance of thunderstorms this evening. Lows in the mid-50s. West winds 5 to 10 miles per hour, becoming southwest after midnight. Chance of rain 90%. Saturday, sunny. Highs in the lower 80s. West winds 5 to 10 miles per hour. Saturday night, mostly clear in the evening, then becoming mostly cloudy. Lows in the mid-50s. Southwest winds around 5 miles per hour, becoming northwest around 5 miles per hour after midnight. Sunday, partly sunny. Cooler with highs in the upper 60s. North winds 5 to 10 miles per hour. Sunday night, partly cloudy in the evening, then clearing. Cooler with lows in the mid-40s. North winds 5 to 10 miles per hour. Monday and Monday night, mostly clear. Highs in the lower 70s. Lows in the upper 40s. Tuesday and Tuesday night, mostly clear. A slight chance of showers and thunderstorms. Highs in the upper 70s. Lows in the upper 50s. Chance of rain 20%. Wednesday, sunny. Highs in the mid 70s. Wednesday night and Thursday, mostly clear. Lows in the lower 50s. Highs in the upper 70s. Thursday night, partly cloudy in the evening, then mostly cloudy with a slight chance of showers and thunderstorms after midnight. Lows in the upper 50s. Chance of rain 20%. Friday, partly sunny. A slight chance of showers and thunderstorms in the morning. Highs in the mid-80s. Chance of rain 20%. At 5 p.m. at Lambert Field in St. Louis, it was partly sunny with a temperature of 72 degrees. The dew point was 52, giving us a relative humidity of 49%. The wind was northwest at 12 miles an hour, and the pressure was 29.79 inches and falling. Elsewhere in the metro area, in Chesterfield, it was partly sunny and the temperature was 72. In Cahokia, it was mostly sunny and 76 degrees. In St. Charles, it was partly sunny and 68. Across the region, it was cloudy in Columbia, Missouri, with a temperature of 62. In Quincy, it was cloudy and 59 degrees. In Kansas City, light rain was falling and the temperature was 58. It was partly sunny in Springfield, Missouri, with a temperature of 74. In Rolla, it was partly sunny and the temperature was 71. In Farmington, it was 79 degrees. It was sunny in Cape Girardeau, with 75 degrees. It was cloudy in Springfield, Illinois, with a temperature of 57. Once again in St. Louis, it was partly sunny, the temperature was 72 degrees, and the wind was northwest at 12 miles an hour. Here are the forecast highlights for this afternoon through Thursday.
Showers and a few thunderstorms will move through the area this afternoon and evening and weaken overnight. While a few stronger thunderstorms may product gusty winds and small hail in central southeast Missouri, these will be very isolated. A cold front will bring a few showers Saturday night, followed by a brief cool down Sunday and Monday. However, a slow but long-term warming trend is expected to follow Tuesday onward. Note, starting May 29, 2026, this Outlook product will be discontinued. Please see the above products for more detailed forecast information. The current time is 5:27 p.m. Central Daylight Time. 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This program originates from the National Weather Service Forecast Office in St. Louis, Missouri, and serves parts of East Central Missouri and Southwest Illinois, including the St. Louis metro area and surrounding counties. Tonight, mostly cloudy. Showers with a chance of thunderstorms this evening. Lows in the mid-50s. West winds 5 to 10 miles per hour, becoming southwest after midnight. Chance of rain 90%. Saturday, sunny. Highs in the lower 80s. West winds 5 to 10 miles per hour. Saturday night, mostly clear in the evening, then becoming mostly cloudy. Lows in the mid-50s. Southwest winds around 5 miles per hour, becoming northwest around 5 miles per hour after midnight. Sunday, partly sunny. Cooler with highs in the upper 60s. North winds 5 to 10 miles per hour. Sunday night, partly cloudy in the evening, then clearing. Cooler with lows in the mid-40s. North winds 5 to 10 miles per hour. Monday and Monday night, mostly clear. Highs in the lower 70s. Lows in the upper 40s. Tuesday and Tuesday night, mostly clear. A slight chance of showers and thunderstorms. Highs in the upper 70s. Lows in the upper 50s. Chance of rain 20%. Wednesday, sunny. Highs in the mid-70s. Wednesday night and Thursday, mostly clear. Lows in the lower 50s. Highs in the upper 70s. Thursday night, partly cloudy in the evening, then mostly cloudy with a slight chance of showers and thunderstorms after midnight. Lows in the upper 50s. Chance of rain 20%. Friday, partly sunny. A slight chance of showers and thunderstorms in the morning. Highs in the mid-80s. Chance of rain 20%. At 5 p.m. at Lambert Field in St. Louis, it was partly sunny with a temperature of 72 degrees. The dew point was 52, giving us a relative humidity of 49%. The wind was northwest at 12 miles an hour, and the pressure was 29.79 inches and falling. Elsewhere in the metro area, in Chesterfield, it was partly sunny and the temperature was 72. In Cahokia, it was mostly sunny and 76 degrees. In St. Charles, it was partly sunny and 68. Across the region, it was cloudy in Columbia, Missouri, with a temperature of 62. In Quincy, it was cloudy and 59 degrees. In Kansas City, light rain was falling and the temperature was 58. It was partly sunny in Springfield, Missouri, with a temperature of 74. In Rolla, it was partly sunny and the temperature was 71. In Farmington, it was 79 degrees. It was sunny in Cape Girardeau, with 75 degrees. It was cloudy in Springfield, Illinois, with a temperature of 57. Once again in St. Louis, it was partly sunny, the temperature was 72 degrees, and the wind was northwest at 12 miles an hour. Here are the forecast highlights for this afternoon through Thursday. Showers and a few thunderstorms will move through the area this afternoon and evening, and weaken overnight. While a few stronger thunderstorms may product gusty winds and small hail in central southeast Missouri, these will be very isolated. A cold front will bring a few showers Saturday night, followed by a brief cool down Sunday and Monday.
However, a slow but long-term warming trend is expected to follow Tuesday onward. Note, starting May 29, 2026, this Outlook product will be discontinued. Please see the above products for more detailed forecast information. The current time is 5:31 p.m. Central Daylight Time. 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Tonight, mostly cloudy. Showers with a chance of thunderstorms this evening. Lows in the mid-50s. West winds 5 to 10 miles per hour, becoming southwest after midnight. Chance of rain 90%. Saturday, sunny. Highs in the lower 80s. West winds 5 to 10 miles per hour. Saturday night, mostly clear in the evening, then becoming mostly cloudy. Lows in the mid-50s. Southwest winds around 5 miles per hour, becoming northwest around 5 miles per hour after midnight. Sunday, partly sunny. Cooler with highs in the upper 60s. North winds 5 to 10 miles per hour. Sunday night, partly cloudy in the evening, then clearing. Cooler with lows in the mid-40s. North winds 5 to 10 miles per hour. Monday and Monday night, mostly clear. Highs in the lower 70s. Lows in the upper 40s. Tuesday and Tuesday night, mostly clear. A slight chance of showers and thunderstorms. Highs in the upper 70s. Lows in the upper 50s. Chance of rain 20%. Wednesday, sunny. Highs in the mid-70s. Wednesday night and Thursday, mostly clear. Lows in the lower 50s. Highs in the upper 70s. Thursday night, partly cloudy in the evening, then mostly cloudy with a slight chance of showers and thunderstorms after midnight. Lows in the upper 50s. Chance of rain 20%. Friday, partly sunny. A slight chance of showers and thunderstorms in the morning. Highs in the mid-80s. Chance of rain 20%. At 5 p.m. at Lambert Field in St. Louis, it was partly sunny with a temperature of 72 degrees. The dew point was 52, giving us a relative humidity of 49%. The wind was northwest at 12 miles an hour, and the pressure was 29.79 inches and falling. Elsewhere in the metro area, in Chesterfield, it was partly sunny and the temperature was 72. In Cahokia, it was mostly sunny and 76 degrees. In St. Charles, it was partly sunny and 68. Across the region, it was cloudy in Columbia, Missouri, with a temperature of 62. In Quincy, it was cloudy and 59 degrees. In Kansas City, light rain was falling and the temperature was 58. It was partly sunny in Springfield, Missouri, with a temperature of 74. In Rolla, it was partly sunny and the temperature was 71. In Farmington, it was 79 degrees. It was sunny in Cape Girardeau, with 75 degrees. It was cloudy in Springfield, Illinois, with a temperature of 57. Once again in St. Louis, it was partly sunny, the temperature was 72 degrees, and the wind was northwest at 12 miles an hour. Here are the forecast highlights for this afternoon through Thursday. Showers and a few thunderstorms will move through the area this afternoon and evening, and weaken overnight. While a few stronger thunderstorms may product gusty winds and small hail in central southeast Missouri, these will be very isolated. A cold front will bring a few showers Saturday night, followed by a brief cool down Sunday and Monday. However, a slow but long-term warming trend is expected to follow Tuesday onward. Note, starting May 29, 2026, this Outlook product will be discontinued. Please see the above products for more detailed forecast information. The current time is 5:36 p.m. Central Daylight Time.
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Tonight, mostly cloudy. Showers with a chance of thunderstorms this evening. Lows in the mid-50s. West winds 5 to 10 miles per hour, becoming southwest after midnight. Chance of rain 90%. Saturday, sunny. Highs in the lower 80s. West winds 5 to 10 miles per hour. Saturday night, mostly clear in the evening, then becoming mostly cloudy. Lows in the mid-50s. Southwest winds around 5 miles per hour, becoming northwest around 5 miles per hour after midnight. Sunday, partly sunny. Cooler with highs in the upper 60s. North winds 5 to 10 miles per hour. Sunday night, partly cloudy in the evening, then clearing. Cooler with lows in the mid-40s. North winds 5 to 10 miles per hour. Monday and Monday night, mostly clear. Highs in the lower 70s. Lows in the upper 40s. Tuesday and Tuesday night, mostly clear. A slight chance of showers and thunderstorms. Highs in the upper 70s. Lows in the upper 50s. Chance of rain 20%. Wednesday, sunny. Highs in the mid-70s. Wednesday night and Thursday, mostly clear. Lows in the lower 50s. Highs in the upper 70s. Thursday night, partly cloudy in the evening, then mostly cloudy with a slight chance of showers and thunderstorms after midnight. Lows in the upper 50s. Chance of rain 20%. Friday, partly sunny. A slight chance of showers and thunderstorms in the morning. Highs in the mid-80s. Chance of rain 20%. At 5 p.m. at Lambert Field in St. Louis, it was partly sunny with a temperature of 72 degrees. The dew point was 52, giving us a relative humidity of 49%. The wind was northwest at 12 miles an hour, and the pressure was 29.79 inches and falling. Elsewhere in the metro area, in Chesterfield, it was partly sunny and the temperature was 72. In Cahokia, it was mostly sunny and 76 degrees. In St. Charles, it was partly sunny and 68. Across the region, it was cloudy in Columbia, Missouri, with a temperature of 62. In Quincy, it was cloudy and 59 degrees. In Kansas City, light rain was falling and the temperature was 58. It was partly sunny in Springfield, Missouri, with a temperature of 74. In Rolla, it was partly sunny and the temperature was 71. In Farmington, it was 79 degrees. It was sunny in Cape Girardeau, with 75 degrees. It was cloudy in Springfield, Illinois, with a temperature of 57. Once again in St. Louis, it was partly sunny, the temperature was 72 degrees, and the wind was northwest at 12 miles an hour. Here are the forecast highlights for this afternoon through Thursday. Showers and a few thunderstorms will move through the area this afternoon and evening, and weaken overnight. While a few stronger thunderstorms may product gusty winds and small hail in central southeast Missouri, these will be very isolated. A cold front will bring a few showers Saturday night, followed by a brief cool down Sunday and Monday. However, a slow but long-term warming trend is expected to follow Tuesday onward. Note, starting May 29, 2026, this Outlook product will be discontinued. Please see the above products for more detailed forecast information. The current time is 5:40 p.m. Central Daylight Time. 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This program originates from the National Weather Service Forecast Office in St. Louis, Missouri, and serves parts of East Central Missouri and Southwest Illinois, including the St. Louis metro area and surrounding counties. Tonight, mostly cloudy.
showers with a chance of thunderstorms this evening. Lows in the mid-50s. West winds 5 to 10 miles per hour, becoming southwest after midnight. Chance of rain 90%. Saturday, sunny. Highs in the lower 80s. West winds 5 to 10 miles per hour. Saturday night, mostly clear in the evening, then becoming mostly cloudy. Lows in the mid-50s. Southwest winds around 5 miles per hour, becoming northwest around 5 miles per hour after midnight. Sunday, partly sunny. Cooler with highs in the upper 60s. North winds 5 to 10 miles per hour. Sunday night, partly cloudy in the evening, then clearing. Cooler with lows in the mid-40s. North winds 5 to 10 miles per hour. Monday and Monday night, mostly clear. Highs in the lower 70s. Lows in the upper 40s. Tuesday and Tuesday night, mostly clear. A slight chance of showers and thunderstorms. Highs in the upper 70s. Miles per hour, becoming southwest after midnight.

and clearing. Cooler with lows in the mid-40s. North winds 5 to 10 miles per hour. Monday and Monday night, mostly clear. Highs in the lower 70s. Lows in the upper 40s. Tuesday and Tuesday night, mostly clear. A slight chance of showers and thunderstorms. Highs in the upper 70s. Lows in the upper 50s. Chance of rain 20%. Wednesday, sunny. Highs in the mid-70s. Wednesday night and Thursday, mostly clear. Lows in the lower 50s. Highs in the upper 70s. Thursday night, partly cloudy in the evening, then mostly cloudy with a slight chance of showers and thunderstorms after midnight. Lows in the upper 50s. Chance of rain 20%. Friday, partly sunny. A slight chance of showers and thunderstorms in the morning. Highs in the mid-80s. Chance of rain 20%. At 5 p.m. at Lambert Field in St. Louis, it was partly sunny with a temperature of 72 degrees. The dew point was 52, giving us a relative humidity of 49%. The wind was northwest at 12 miles an hour, and the pressure was 29.79 inches and falling. Elsewhere in the metro area, in Chesterfield, it was partly sunny and the temperature was 72. In Cahokia, it was mostly sunny and 76 degrees. In St. Charles, it was partly sunny and 68. Across the region, it was cloudy in Columbia, Missouri, with a temperature of 62. In Quincy, it was cloudy and 59 degrees. In Kansas City, light rain was falling and the temperature was 58. It was partly sunny in Springfield, Missouri, with a temperature of 74. In Rolla, it was partly sunny and the temperature was 71. In Farmington, it was 79 degrees. It was sunny in Cape Girardeau, with 75 degrees. It was cloudy in Springfield, Illinois, with a temperature of 57. Once again in St. Louis, it was partly sunny, the temperature was 72 degrees, and the wind was northwest at 12 miles an hour. Here are the forecast highlights for this afternoon through Thursday. Showers and a few thunderstorms will move through the area this afternoon and evening, and weaken overnight. While a few stronger thunderstorms may product gusty winds and small hail in central southeast Missouri, these will be very isolated. A cold front will bring a few showers Saturday night, followed by a brief cool down Sunday and Monday. However, a slow but long-term warming trend is expected to follow Tuesday onward. Note, starting May 29, 2026, this Outlook product will be discontinued. Please see the above products for more detailed forecast information. The current time is 5:45 p.m. Central Daylight Time. 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This program originates from the National Weather Service Forecast Office in St. Louis, Missouri, and serves parts of east central Missouri and southwest Illinois, including the St. Louis metro area and surrounding counties. Tonight, mostly cloudy. Showers with a chance of thunderstorms this evening. Lows in the mid-50s. West winds 5 to 10 miles per hour, becoming southwest after midnight. Chance of rain 90%. Saturday, sunny. Highs in the lower 80s. West winds 5 to 10 miles per hour. Saturday night, mostly clear in the evening, then becoming mostly cloudy. Lows in the mid-50s. Southwest winds around 5 miles per hour, becoming northwest around 5 miles per hour after midnight. Sunday, partly sunny. Cooler with highs in the upper 60s. North winds 5 to 10 miles per hour. Sunday night, partly cloudy in the evening, then clearing. Cooler with lows in the mid-40s. North winds 5 to 10 miles per hour. Monday and Monday night, mostly clear. Highs in the lower 70s. Lows in the upper 40s. Tuesday and Tuesday night, mostly clear. A slight chance of showers and thunderstorms. Highs in the upper 70s. Lows in the upper 50s.

50s. Chance of rain 20%. Wednesday, sunny. Highs in the mid-70s. Wednesday night and Thursday, mostly clear. Lows in the lower 50s. Highs in the upper 70s. Thursday night, partly cloudy in the evening, then mostly cloudy with a slight chance of showers and thunderstorms after midnight. Lows in the upper 50s. Chance of rain 20%. Friday, partly sunny. A slight chance of showers and thunderstorms in the morning. Highs in the mid-80s. Chance of rain 20%. At 5 p.m. at Lambert Field in St. Louis, it was partly sunny with a temperature of 72 degrees. The dew point was 52, giving us a relative humidity of 49%. The wind was northwest at 12 miles an hour, and the pressure was 29.79 inches and falling. Elsewhere in the metro area, in Chesterfield, it was partly sunny and the temperature was 72. In Cahokia, it was mostly sunny and 76 degrees. In St. Charles, it was partly sunny and 68. Across the region, it was cloudy in Columbia, Missouri, with a temperature of 62. In Quincy, it was cloudy and 59 degrees. In Kansas City, light rain was falling and the temperature was 58. It was partly sunny in Springfield, Missouri, with a temperature of 74. In Rolla, it was partly sunny and the temperature was 71. In Farmington, it was 79 degrees. It was sunny in Cape Girardeau, with 75 degrees. It was cloudy in Springfield, Illinois, with a temperature of 57. Once again in St. Louis, it was partly sunny, the temperature was 72 degrees, and the wind was northwest at 12 miles an hour. Here are the forecast highlights for this afternoon through Thursday. Showers and a few thunderstorms will move through the area this afternoon and evening, and weaken overnight. While a few stronger thunderstorms may product gusty winds and small hail in central southeast Missouri, these will be very isolated. A cold front will bring a few showers Saturday night, followed by a brief cool down Sunday and Monday. However, a slow but long-term warming trend is expected to follow Tuesday onward. Note, starting May 29, 2026, this Outlook product will be discontinued. Please see the above products for more detailed forecast information. The current time is 5:50 p.m. Central Daylight Time. 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This program originates from the National Weather Service Forecast Office in St. Louis, Missouri, and serves parts of East Central Missouri and Southwest Illinois, including the St. Louis metro area and surrounding counties. Tonight, mostly cloudy. Showers with a chance of thunderstorms this evening. Lows in the mid-50s. West winds 5 to 10 miles per hour, becoming southwest after midnight. Chance of rain 90%. Saturday, sunny. Highs in the lower 80s. West winds 5 to 10 miles per hour. Saturday night, mostly clear in the evening, then becoming mostly cloudy. Lows in the mid-50s. Southwest winds around 5 miles per hour, becoming northwest around 5 miles per hour after midnight. Sunday, partly sunny. Cooler with highs in the upper 60s. North winds 5 to 10 miles per hour. Sunday night, partly cloudy in the evening, then clearing. Cooler with lows in the mid-40s. North winds 5 to 10 miles per hour. Monday and Monday night, mostly clear. Highs in the lower 70s. Lows in the upper 40s. Tuesday and Tuesday night, mostly clear. A slight chance of showers and thunderstorms. Highs in the upper 70s. Lows in the upper 50s. Chance of rain 20%. Wednesday, sunny. Highs in the mid-70s. Wednesday night and Thursday, mostly clear. Lows in the lower 50s. Highs in the upper 70s. Thursday night, partly cloudy in the evening, then mostly cloudy with a slight chance of showers and thunderstorms after midnight. Lows in the upper 50s.
50s. Chance of rain 20%. Friday, partly sunny. A slight chance of showers and thunderstorms in the morning. Highs in the mid-80s. Chance of rain 20%. At 5 p.m. at Lambert Field in St. Louis, it was partly sunny with a temperature of 72 degrees. The dew point was 52, giving us a relative humidity of 49%. The wind was northwest at 12 miles an hour, and the pressure was 29.79 inches and falling. Elsewhere in the metro area, in Chesterfield, it was partly sunny and the temperature was 72. In Cahokia, it was mostly sunny and 76 degrees. In St. Charles, it was partly sunny and 68. Across the region, it was cloudy in Columbia, Missouri, with a temperature of 62. In Quincy, it was cloudy and 59 degrees. In Kansas City, light rain was falling and the temperature was 58. It was partly sunny in Springfield, Missouri, with a temperature of 74. In Rolla, it was partly sunny and the temperature was 71. In Farmington, it was 79 degrees. It was sunny in Cape Girardeau, with 75 degrees. It was cloudy in Springfield, Illinois, with a temperature of 57. Once again in St. Louis, it was partly sunny, the temperature was 72 degrees, and the wind was northwest at 12 miles an hour. Here are the forecast highlights for this afternoon through Thursday. Showers and a few thunderstorms will move through the area this afternoon and evening, and weaken overnight. While a few stronger thunderstorms may product gusty winds and small hail in central southeast Missouri, these will be very isolated. A cold front will bring a few showers Saturday night, followed by a brief cool down Sunday and Monday. However, a slow but long-term warming trend is expected to follow Tuesday onward. Note, starting May 29, 2026, this Outlook product will be discontinued. Please see the above products for more detailed forecast information. The current time is 5:54 p.m. Central Daylight Time. 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This program originates from the National Weather Service Forecast Office in St. Louis, Missouri, and serves parts of East Central Missouri and Southwest Illinois, including the St. Louis metro area and surrounding counties. Tonight, mostly cloudy. Showers with a chance of thunderstorms this evening. Lows in the mid-50s. West winds 5 to 10 miles per hour, becoming southwest after midnight. Chance of rain 90%. Saturday, sunny. Highs in the lower 80s. West winds 5 to 10 miles per hour. Saturday night, mostly clear in the evening, then becoming mostly cloudy. Lows in the mid-50s. Southwest winds around 5 miles per hour, becoming northwest around 5 miles per hour after midnight. Sunday, partly sunny. Cooler with highs in the upper 60s. North winds 5 to 10 miles per hour. Sunday night, partly cloudy in the evening, then clearing. Cooler with lows in the mid-40s. North winds 5 to 10 miles per hour. Monday and Monday night, mostly clear. Highs in the lower 70s. Lows in the upper 40s. Tuesday and Tuesday night, mostly clear. A slight chance of showers and thunderstorms. Highs in the upper 70s. Lows in the upper 50s. Chance of rain 20%. Wednesday, sunny. Highs in the mid-70s. Wednesday night and Thursday, mostly clear. Lows in the lower 50s. Highs in the upper 70s. Thursday night, partly cloudy in the evening, then mostly cloudy with a slight chance of showers and thunderstorms after midnight. Lows in the upper 50s. Chance of rain 20%. Friday, partly sunny. A slight chance of showers and thunderstorms in the morning. Highs in the mid-80s. Chance of rain 20%. At 5 p.m. at Lambert Field in St. Louis, it was partly sunny with a temperature of 72 degrees.
The dew point was 52, giving us a relative humidity of 49%. The wind was northwest at 12 miles an hour, and the pressure was 29.79 inches and falling. Elsewhere in the metro area, in Chesterfield, it was partly sunny and the temperature was 72. In Cahokia, it was mostly sunny and 76 degrees. In St. Charles, it was partly sunny and 68. Across the region, it was cloudy in Columbia, Missouri, with a temperature of 62. In Quincy, it was cloudy and 59 degrees. In Kansas City, light rain was falling and the temperature was 58. It was partly sunny in Springfield, Missouri, with a temperature of 74. In Rolla, it was partly sunny and the temperature was 71. In Farmington, it was 79 degrees. It was sunny in Cape Girardeau, with 75 degrees. It was cloudy in Springfield, Illinois, with a temperature of 57. Once again in St. Louis, it was partly sunny, the temperature was 72 degrees, and the wind was northwest at 12 miles an hour. Here are the forecast highlights for this afternoon through Thursday. Showers and a few thunderstorms will move through the area this afternoon and evening, and weaken overnight. While a few stronger thunderstorms may produce gusty winds and small hail in central southeast Missouri, these will be very isolated. A cold front will bring a few showers Saturday night, followed by a brief cool down Sunday and Monday. However, a slow but long-term warming trend is expected to follow Tuesday onward. Note, starting May 29, 2026, this Outlook product will be discontinued. Please see the above products for more detailed forecast information. The current time is 5:59 p.m. Central Daylight Time. 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This program originates from the National Weather Service Forecast Office in St. Louis, Missouri, and serves parts of east central Missouri and southwest Illinois, including the St. Louis metro area and surrounding counties. Tonight, mostly cloudy. Showers with a chance of thunderstorms this evening. Lows in the mid-50s. West winds 5 to 10 miles per hour, becoming southwest after midnight. Chance of rain 90%. Saturday, sunny. Highs in the lower 80s. West winds 5 to 10 miles per hour. Saturday night, mostly clear in the evening, then becoming mostly cloudy. Lows in the mid-50s. Southwest winds around 5 miles per hour, becoming northwest around 5 miles per hour after midnight. Sunday, partly sunny. Cooler with highs in the upper 60s. North winds 5 to 10 miles per hour. Sunday night, partly cloudy in the evening, then clearing. Cooler with lows in the mid-40s. North winds 5 to 10 miles per hour. Monday and Monday night, mostly clear. Highs in the lower 70s. Lows in the upper 40s. Tuesday and Tuesday night, mostly clear. A slight chance of showers and thunderstorms. Highs in the upper 70s. Lows in the upper 50s. Chance of rain 20%. Wednesday, sunny. Highs in the mid 70s. Wednesday night and Thursday, mostly clear. Lows in the lower 50s. Highs in the upper 70s. Thursday night, partly cloudy in the evening, then mostly cloudy with a slight chance of showers and thunderstorms after midnight. Lows in the upper 50s. Chance of rain 20%. Friday, partly sunny. A slight chance of showers and thunderstorms in the morning. Highs in the mid-80s. Chance of rain 20%. At 5 p.m. at Lambert Field in St. Louis, it was partly sunny with a temperature of 72 degrees. The dew point was 52, giving us a relative humidity of 49%. The wind was northwest at 12 miles an hour, and the pressure was 29.79 inches and falling. Elsewhere in the metro area, in Chesterfield, it was partly sunny and the temperature was 72. In Cahokia, it was mostly sunny and 76 degrees.
in St. Charles it was partly sunny and 68. Across the region, it was cloudy in Columbia, Missouri, with a temperature of 62. In Quincy, it was cloudy and 59 degrees. In Kansas City, light rain was falling and the temperature was 58. It was partly sunny in Springfield, Missouri, with a temperature of 74. In Rolla, it was partly sunny and the temperature was 71. In Farmington, it was 79 degrees. It was sunny in Cape Girardeau, with 75 degrees. It was cloudy in Springfield, Illinois, with a temperature of 57. Once again in St. Louis, it was partly sunny, the temperature was 72 degrees, and the wind was northwest at 12 miles an hour. Here are the forecast highlights for this afternoon through Thursday. Showers and a few thunderstorms will move through the area this afternoon and evening, and weaken overnight. While a few stronger thunderstorms may produce gusty winds and small hail in central southeast Missouri, these will be very isolated. A cold front will bring a few showers Saturday night, followed by a brief cool down Sunday and Monday. However, a slow but long-term warming trend is expected to follow Tuesday onward. Note, starting May 29, 2026, this Outlook product will be discontinued. Please see the above products for more detailed forecast information. The current time is 6:03 p.m. Central Daylight Time. 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This program originates from the National Weather Service Forecast Office in St. Louis, Missouri, and serves parts of East Central Missouri and Southwest Illinois, including the St. Louis metro area and surrounding counties. Tonight, mostly cloudy. Showers with a chance of thunderstorms this evening. Lows in the mid-50s. West winds 5 to 10 miles per hour, becoming southwest after midnight. Chance of rain 90%. Saturday, sunny. Highs in the lower 80s. West winds 5 to 10 miles per hour. Saturday night, mostly clear in the evening, then becoming mostly cloudy. Lows in the mid-50s. Southwest winds around 5 miles per hour, becoming northwest around 5 miles per hour after midnight. Sunday, partly sunny. Cooler with highs in the upper 60s. North winds 5 to 10 miles per hour. Sunday night, partly cloudy in the evening, then clearing. Cooler with lows in the mid-40s. North winds 5 to 10 miles per hour. Monday and Monday night, mostly clear. Highs in the lower 70s. Lows in the upper 40s. Tuesday and Tuesday night, mostly clear. A slight chance of showers and thunderstorms. Highs in the upper 70s. Lows in the upper 50s. Chance of rain 20%. Wednesday, sunny. Highs in the mid 70s. Wednesday night and Thursday, mostly clear. Lows in the lower 50s. Highs in the upper 70s. Thursday night, partly cloudy in the evening, then mostly cloudy with a slight chance of showers and thunderstorms after midnight. Lows in the upper 50s. Chance of rain 20%. Friday, partly sunny. A slight chance of showers and thunderstorms in the morning. Highs in the mid-80s. Chance of rain 20%. At 5 p.m. at Lambert Field in St. Louis, it was partly sunny with a temperature of 72 degrees. The dew point was 52, giving us a relative humidity of 49%. The wind was northwest at 12 miles an hour, and the pressure was 29.79 inches and falling. Elsewhere in the metro area, in Chesterfield, it was partly sunny and the temperature was 72. In Cahokia, it was mostly sunny and 76 degrees. In St. Charles, it was partly sunny and 68. Across the region, it was cloudy in Columbia, Missouri, with a temperature of 62. In Quincy, it was cloudy and 59 degrees. In Kansas City, light rain was falling and the temperature was 58. It was partly sunny in Springfield, Missouri, with a temperature of 74.
In Rolla, it was partly sunny and the temperature was 71. In Farmington, it was 79 degrees. It was sunny in Cape Girardeau with 75 degrees. It was cloudy in Springfield, Illinois, with a temperature of 57. Once again in St. Louis, it was partly sunny, the temperature was 72 degrees, and the wind was northwest at 12 miles an hour. Here are the forecast highlights for this afternoon through Thursday. Showers and a few thunderstorms will move through the area this afternoon and evening, and weaken overnight. While a few stronger thunderstorms may product gusty winds and small hail in central southeast Missouri, these will be very isolated. A cold front will bring a few showers Saturday night, followed by a brief cool down Sunday and Monday. However, a slow but long-term warming trend is expected to follow Tuesday onward. Note, starting May 29, 2026, this Outlook product will be discontinued. Please see the above products for more detailed forecast information. The current time is 6:08 p.m. Central Daylight Time. 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This program originates from the National Weather Service Forecast Office in St. Louis, Missouri, and serves parts of east central Missouri and southwest Illinois, including the St. Louis metro area and surrounding counties. Tonight, mostly cloudy. Showers with a chance of thunderstorms this evening. Lows in the mid-50s. West winds 5 to 10 miles per hour, becoming southwest after midnight. Chance of rain 90%. Saturday, sunny. Highs in the lower 80s. West winds 5 to 10 miles per hour. Saturday night, mostly clear in the evening, then becoming mostly cloudy. Lows in the mid-50s. Southwest winds around 5 miles per hour, becoming northwest around 5 miles per hour after midnight. Sunday, partly sunny. Cooler with highs in the upper 60s. North winds 5 to 10 miles per hour. Sunday night, partly cloudy in the evening, then clearing. Cooler with lows in the mid 40s. North winds 5 to 10 miles per hour. Monday and Monday night, mostly clear. Highs in the lower 70s. Lows in the upper 40s. Tuesday and Tuesday night, mostly clear. A slight chance of showers and thunderstorms. Highs in the upper 70s. Lows in the upper 50s. Chance of rain 20%. Wednesday, sunny. Highs in the mid 70s. Wednesday night and Thursday, mostly clear. Lows in the lower 50s. Highs in the upper 70s. Thursday night, partly cloudy in the evening, then mostly cloudy with a slight chance of showers and thunderstorms after midnight. Lows in the upper 50s. Chance of rain 20%. Friday, partly sunny. A slight chance of showers and thunderstorms in the morning. Highs in the mid-80s. Chance of rain 20%. At 6 p.m. at Lambert Field in St. Louis, it was partly sunny with a temperature of 68 degrees. The dew point was 52, giving us a relative humidity of 56%. The wind was north at 8 miles an hour, and the pressure was 29.78 inches and falling. Elsewhere in the metro area, in Chesterfield, it was partly sunny and the temperature was 70. In Cahokia, it was mostly sunny and 72 degrees. In St. Charles, it was cloudy and 65. Across the region, light rain was falling in Columbia, Missouri, with a temperature of 59. In Quincy, it was cloudy and 59 degrees. In Kansas City, it was partly sunny and the temperature was 62. Light rain was falling in Springfield, Missouri, with a temperature of 71. In Rolla, it was cloudy and the temperature was 67. In Farmington, it was 78 degrees. It was sunny in Cape Girardeau with 74 degrees. It was cloudy in Springfield, Illinois, with a temperature of 57. Once again in St. Louis, it was partly sunny, the temperature was 68 degrees, and the wind was north at 8 miles an hour.
Here are the forecast highlights for this afternoon through Thursday. Showers and a few thunderstorms will move through the area this afternoon and evening, and weaken overnight. While a few stronger thunderstorms may product gusty winds and small hail in central southeast Missouri, these will be very isolated. A cold front will bring a few showers Saturday night, followed by a brief cool down Sunday and Monday. However, a slow but long-term warming trend is expected to follow Tuesday onward. Note, starting May 29, 2026, this Outlook product will be discontinued. Please see the above products for more detailed forecast information. The current time is 6:12 p.m. Central Daylight Time. 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This program originates from the National Weather Service Forecast Office in St. Louis, Missouri, and serves parts of east central Missouri and southwest Illinois, including the St. Louis metro area and surrounding counties. Tonight, mostly cloudy. Showers with a chance of thunderstorms this evening. Lows in the mid-50s. West winds 5 to 10 miles per hour, becoming southwest after midnight. Chance of rain 90%. Saturday, sunny. Highs in the lower 80s. West winds 5 to 10 miles per hour. Saturday night, mostly clear in the evening, then becoming mostly cloudy. Lows in the mid-50s. Southwest winds around 5 miles per hour, becoming northwest around 5 miles per hour after midnight. Sunday, partly sunny. Cooler with highs in the upper 60s. North winds 5 to 10 miles per hour. Sunday night, partly cloudy in the evening, then clearing. Cooler with lows in the mid 40s. North winds 5 to 10 miles per hour. Monday and Monday night, mostly clear. Highs in the lower 70s. Lows in the upper 40s. Tuesday and Tuesday night, mostly clear. A slight chance of showers and thunderstorms. Highs in the upper 70s. Lows in the upper 50s. Chance of rain 20%. Wednesday, sunny. Highs in the mid 70s. Wednesday night and Thursday, mostly clear. Lows in the lower 50s. Highs in the upper 70s. Thursday night, partly cloudy in the evening, then mostly cloudy with a slight chance of showers and thunderstorms after midnight. Lows in the upper 50s. Chance of rain 20%. Friday, partly sunny. A slight chance of showers and thunderstorms in the morning. Highs in the mid-80s. Chance of rain 20%. At 6 p.m. at Lambert Field in St. Louis, it was partly sunny with a temperature of 68 degrees. The dew point was 52, giving us a relative humidity of 56%. The wind was north at 8 miles an hour, and the pressure was 29.78 inches and falling. Elsewhere in the metro area, in Chesterfield, it was partly sunny and the temperature was 70. In Cahokia, it was mostly sunny and 72 degrees. In St. Charles, it was cloudy and 65. Across the region, light rain was falling in Columbia, Missouri, with a temperature of 59. In Quincy, it was cloudy and 59 degrees. In Kansas City, it was partly sunny and the temperature was 62. Light rain was falling in Springfield, Missouri, with a temperature of 71. In Rolla, it was cloudy and the temperature was 67. In Farmington, it was 78 degrees. It was sunny in Cape Girardeau, with 74 degrees. It was cloudy in Springfield, Illinois, with a temperature of 57. Once again in St. Louis, it was partly sunny, the temperature was 68 degrees, and the wind was north at 8 miles an hour. Here are the forecast highlights for this afternoon through Thursday. Showers and a few thunderstorms will move through the area this afternoon and evening, and weaken overnight. While a few stronger thunderstorms may product gusty winds and small hail in central southeast Missouri, these will be very isolated. A cold front will bring a few showers Saturday night, followed by a brief cool down Sunday and Monday.
However, a slow but long-term warming trend is expected to follow Tuesday onward. Note, starting May 29, 2026, this Outlook product will be discontinued. Please see the above products for more detailed forecast information. The current time is 6:17 p.m. Central Daylight Time. 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Tonight, mostly cloudy. Showers with a chance of thunderstorms this evening. Lows in the mid-50s. West winds 5 to 10 miles per hour, becoming southwest after midnight. Chance of rain 90%. Saturday, sunny. Highs in the lower 80s. West winds 5 to 10 miles per hour. Saturday night, mostly clear in the evening, then becoming mostly cloudy. Lows in the mid-50s. Southwest winds around 5 miles per hour, becoming northwest around 5 miles per hour after midnight. Sunday, partly sunny. Cooler with highs in the upper 60s. North winds 5 to 10 miles per hour. Sunday night, partly cloudy in the evening, then clearing. Cooler with lows in the mid-40s. North winds 5 to 10 miles per hour. Monday and Monday night, mostly clear. Highs in the lower 70s. Lows in the upper 40s. Tuesday and Tuesday night, mostly clear. A slight chance of showers and thunderstorms. Highs in the upper 70s. Lows in the upper 50s. Chance of rain 20%. Wednesday, sunny. Highs in the mid 70s. Wednesday night and Thursday, mostly clear. Lows in the lower 50s. Highs in the upper 70s. Thursday night, partly cloudy in the evening, then mostly cloudy with a slight chance of showers and thunderstorms after midnight. Lows in the upper 50s. Chance of rain 20%. Friday, partly sunny. A slight chance of showers and thunderstorms in the morning. Highs in the mid-80s. Chance of rain 20%. At 6 p.m. at Lambert Field in St. Louis, it was partly sunny with a temperature of 68 degrees. The dew point was 52, giving us a relative humidity of 56%. The wind was north at 8 miles an hour, and the pressure was 29.78 inches and falling. Elsewhere in the metro area, in Chesterfield, it was partly sunny and the temperature was 70. In Cahokia, it was mostly sunny and 72 degrees. In St. Charles, it was cloudy and 65. Across the region, light rain was falling in Columbia, Missouri, with a temperature of 59. In Quincy, it was cloudy and 59 degrees. In Kansas City, it was partly sunny and the temperature was 62. Light rain was falling in Springfield, Missouri, with a temperature of 71. In Rolla, it was cloudy and the temperature was 67. In Farmington, it was 78 degrees. It was sunny in Cape Girardeau, with 74 degrees. It was cloudy in Springfield, Illinois, with a temperature of 57. Once again in St. Louis, it was partly sunny, the temperature was 68 degrees, and the wind was north at 8 miles an hour. Here are the forecast highlights for this afternoon through Thursday. Showers and a few thunderstorms will move through the area this afternoon and evening, and weaken overnight. While a few stronger thunderstorms may product gusty winds and small hail in central southeast Missouri, these will be very isolated. A cold front will bring a few showers Saturday night, followed by a brief cool down Sunday and Monday. However, a slow but long-term warming trend is expected to follow Tuesday onward. Note, starting May 29, 2026, this Outlook product will be discontinued. Please see the above products for more detailed forecast information. The current time is 6:22 p.m. Central Daylight Time.
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This program originates from the National Weather Service Forecast Office in St. Louis, Missouri, and serves parts of East Central Missouri and Southwest Illinois, including the St. Louis metro area and surrounding counties. Tonight, mostly cloudy. Showers with a chance of thunderstorms this evening. Lows in the mid-50s. West winds 5 to 10 miles per hour, becoming southwest after midnight. Chance of rain 90%. Saturday, sunny. Highs in the lower 80s. West winds 5 to 10 miles per hour. Saturday night, mostly clear in the evening, then becoming mostly cloudy. Lows in the mid-50s. Southwest winds around 5 miles per hour, becoming northwest around 5 miles per hour after midnight. Sunday, partly sunny. Cooler with highs in the upper 60s. North winds 5 to 10 miles per hour. Sunday night, partly cloudy in the evening, then clearing. Cooler with lows in the mid-40s. North winds 5 to 10 miles per hour. Monday and Monday night, mostly clear. Highs in the lower 70s. Lows in the upper 40s. Tuesday and Tuesday night, mostly clear. A slight chance of showers and thunderstorms. Highs in the upper 70s. Lows in the upper 50s. Chance of rain 20%. Wednesday, sunny. Highs in the mid-70s. Wednesday night and Thursday, mostly clear. Lows in the lower 50s. Highs in the upper 70s. Thursday night, partly cloudy in the evening, then mostly cloudy with a slight chance of showers and thunderstorms after midnight. Lows in the upper 50s. Chance of rain 20%. Friday, partly sunny. A slight chance of showers and thunderstorms in the morning. Highs in the mid-80s. Chance of rain 20%. At 6 p.m. at Lambert Field in St. Louis, it was partly sunny with a temperature of 68 degrees. The dew point was 52, giving us a relative humidity of 56%. The wind was north at 8 miles an hour, and the pressure was 29.78 inches and falling. Elsewhere in the metro area, in Chesterfield, it was partly sunny and the temperature was 70. In Cahokia, it was mostly sunny and 72 degrees. In St. Charles, it was cloudy and 65. Across the region, light rain was falling in Columbia, Missouri, with a temperature of 59. In Quincy, it was cloudy and 59 degrees. In Kansas City, it was partly sunny and the temperature was 62. Light rain was falling in Springfield, Missouri, with a temperature of 71. In Rolla, it was cloudy and the temperature was 67. In Farmington, it was 78 degrees. It was sunny in Cape Girardeau, with 74 degrees. It was cloudy in Springfield, Illinois, with a temperature of 57. Once again in St. Louis, it was partly sunny, the temperature was 68 degrees, and the wind was north at 8 miles an hour. Here are the forecast highlights for this afternoon through Thursday. Showers and a few thunderstorms will move through the area this afternoon and evening, and weaken overnight. While a few stronger thunderstorms may product gusty winds and small hail in central southeast Missouri, these will be very isolated. A cold front will bring a few showers Saturday night, followed by a brief cool down Sunday and Monday. However, a slow but long-term warming trend is expected to follow Tuesday onward. Note, starting May 29, 2026, this Outlook product will be discontinued. Please see the above products for more detailed forecast information. The current time is 6:26 p.m. Central Daylight Time. 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This program originates from the National Weather Service Forecast Office in St. Louis, Missouri, and serves parts of East Central Missouri and Southwest Illinois, including the St. Louis metro area and surrounding counties. Tonight, mostly cloudy.
showers with a chance of thunderstorms this evening. Lows in the mid-50s. West winds 5 to 10 miles per hour, becoming southwest after midnight. Chance of rain 90%. Saturday, sunny. Highs in the lower 80s. West winds 5 to 10 miles per hour. Saturday night, mostly clear in the evening, then becoming mostly cloudy. Lows in the mid-50s. Southwest winds around 5 miles per hour, becoming northwest around 5 miles per hour after midnight. Sunday, partly sunny. Cooler with highs in the upper 60s. North winds 5 to 10 miles per hour. Sunday night, partly cloudy in the evening, then clearing. Cooler with lows in the mid-40s. North winds 5 to 10 miles per hour. Monday and Monday night, mostly clear. Highs in the lower 70s. Lows in the upper 40s. Tuesday and Tuesday night, mostly clear. A slight chance of showers and thunderstorms. Highs in the upper 70s. Lows in the upper 50s. Chance of rain 20%. Wednesday, sunny. Highs in the mid-70s. Wednesday night and Thursday, mostly clear. Lows in the lower 50s. Highs in the upper 70s. Thursday night, partly cloudy in the evening, then mostly cloudy with a slight chance of showers and thunderstorms after midnight. Lows in the upper 50s. Chance of rain 20%. Friday, partly sunny. A slight chance of showers and thunderstorms in the morning. Highs in the mid-80s. Chance of rain 20%. At 6 p.m. at Lambert Field in St. Louis, it was partly sunny with a temperature of 68 degrees. The dew point was 52, giving us a relative humidity of 56%. The wind was north at 8 miles an hour, and the pressure was 29.78 inches and falling. Elsewhere in the metro area, in Chesterfield, it was partly sunny and the temperature was 70. In Cahokia, it was mostly sunny and 72 degrees. In St. Charles, it was cloudy and 65. Across the region, light rain was falling in Columbia, Missouri, with a temperature of 59. In Quincy, it was cloudy and 59 degrees. In Kansas City, it was partly sunny and the temperature was 62. Light rain was falling in Springfield, Missouri, with a temperature of 71. In Rolla, it was cloudy and the temperature was 67. In Farmington, it was 78 degrees. It was sunny in Cape Girardeau, with 74 degrees. It was cloudy in Springfield, Illinois, with a temperature of 57. Once again in St. Louis, it was partly sunny, the temperature was 68 degrees, and the wind was north at 8 miles an hour. The St. Louis climate summary for this evening, as of 4 p.m., May 8, 2026. Today's high temperature of 73 degrees occurred at 2:23 p.m. The normal high is 75. The record high is 90 degrees, which was last set in 1963. Today's low temperature of 51 degrees occurred at 4:44 a.m. The normal low is 55. The record low is 36 degrees, which was set in 1976. A trace of precipitation fell today, which brings the monthly total to 0.67 inches. The total precipitation for the season since March 1st now stands at 12.71 inches, and the total precipitation for the year is now 15.13 inches. The normal high temperature for tomorrow is 75 degrees, and the normal low is 56. The record high for tomorrow is 92, which last occurred in 1895, and the record low is 35, which occurred in 1966. Sunset tonight is at 8:01 p.m. Sunrise tomorrow is at 5:55 a.m. Here are the forecast highlights for this afternoon through Thursday. Showers and a few thunderstorms will move through the area this afternoon and evening, and weaken overnight. While a few stronger thunderstorms may product gusty winds and small hail in central southeast Missouri, these will be very isolated. A cold front will bring a few showers Saturday night, followed by a brief cool down Sunday and Monday.
However, a slow but long-term warming trend is expected to follow Tuesday onward. Note, starting May 29, 2026, this Outlook product will be discontinued. Please see the above products for more detailed forecast information. The current time is 6:32 p.m. Central Daylight Time. 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This program originates from the National Weather Service Forecast Office in St. Louis, Missouri, and serves parts of East Central Missouri and Southwest Illinois, including the St. Louis metro area and surrounding counties. Tonight, mostly cloudy. Showers with a chance of thunderstorms this evening. Lows in the mid-50s. West winds 5 to 10 miles per hour, becoming southwest after midnight. Chance of rain 90%. Saturday, sunny. Highs in the lower 80s. West winds 5 to 10 miles per hour. Saturday night, mostly clear in the evening, then becoming mostly cloudy. Lows in the mid-50s. Southwest winds around 5 miles per hour, becoming northwest around 5 miles per hour after midnight. Sunday, partly sunny. Cooler with highs in the upper 60s. North winds 5 to 10 miles per hour. Sunday night, partly cloudy in the evening, then clearing. Cooler with lows in the mid-40s. North winds 5 to 10 miles per hour. Monday and Monday night, mostly clear. Highs in the lower 70s. Lows in the upper 40s. Tuesday and Tuesday night, mostly clear. A slight chance of showers and thunderstorms. Highs in the upper 70s. Lows in the upper 50s. Chance of rain 20%. Wednesday, sunny. Highs in the mid 70s. Wednesday night and Thursday, mostly clear. Lows in the lower 50s. Highs in the upper 70s. Thursday night, partly cloudy in the evening, then mostly cloudy with a slight chance of showers and thunderstorms after midnight. Lows in the upper 50s. Chance of rain 20%. Friday, partly sunny. A slight chance of showers and thunderstorms in the morning. Highs in the mid-80s. Chance of rain 20%. At 6 p.m. at Lambert Field in St. Louis, it was partly sunny with a temperature of 68 degrees. The dew point was 52, giving us a relative humidity of 56%. The wind was north at 8 miles an hour, and the pressure was 29.78 inches and falling. Elsewhere in the metro area, in Chesterfield, it was partly sunny and the temperature was 70. In Cahokia, it was mostly sunny and 72 degrees. In St. Charles, it was cloudy and 65. Across the region, light rain was falling in Columbia, Missouri, with a temperature of 59. In Quincy, it was cloudy and 59 degrees. In Kansas City, it was partly sunny and the temperature was 62. Light rain was falling in Springfield, Missouri, with a temperature of 71. In Rolla, it was cloudy and the temperature was 67. In Farmington, it was 78 degrees. It was sunny in Cape Girardeau, with 74 degrees. It was cloudy in Springfield, Illinois, with a temperature of 57. Once again in St. Louis, it was partly sunny, the temperature was 68 degrees, and the wind was north at 8 miles an hour. The St. Louis climate summary for this evening, as of 4 p.m., May 8, 2026. Today's high temperature of 73 degrees occurred at 2:23 p.m. The normal high is 75. The record high is 90 degrees, which was last set in 1963. Today's low temperature of 51 degrees occurred at 4:44 a.m. The normal low is 55. The record low is 36 degrees, which was set in 1976. A trace of precipitation fell today, which brings the monthly total to 0.67 inches. The total precipitation for the season since March 1st now stands at 12.71 inches and the total precipitation for the year is now 15.13 inches.
The normal high temperature for tomorrow is 75 degrees, and the normal low is 56. The record high for tomorrow is 92, which last occurred in 1895, and the record low is 35, which occurred in 1966. Sunset tonight is at 8:01 p.m. Sunrise tomorrow is at 5:55 a.m. Here are the forecast highlights for this afternoon through Thursday. Showers and a few thunderstorms will move through the area this afternoon and evening, and weaken overnight. While a few stronger thunderstorms may produce gusty winds and small hail in central southeast Missouri, these will be very isolated. A cold front will bring a few showers Saturday night, followed by a brief cool down Sunday and Monday. However, a slow but long-term warming trend is expected to follow Tuesday onward. Note, starting May 29, 2026, this Outlook product will be discontinued. Please see the above products for more detailed forecast information. The current time is 6:38 p.m. Central Daylight Time. 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This program originates from the National Weather Service Forecast Office in St. Louis, Missouri, and serves parts of east central Missouri and southwest Illinois, including the St. Louis metro area and surrounding counties. Tonight, mostly cloudy. Showers with a chance of thunderstorms this evening. Lows in the mid-50s. West winds 5 to 10 miles per hour, becoming southwest after midnight. Chance of rain 90%. Saturday, sunny. Highs in the lower 80s. West winds 5 to 10 miles per hour. Saturday night, mostly clear in the evening, then becoming mostly cloudy. Lows in the mid-50s. Southwest winds around 5 miles per hour, becoming northwest around 5 miles per hour after midnight. Sunday, partly sunny. Cooler with highs in the upper 60s. North winds 5 to 10 miles per hour. Sunday night, partly cloudy in the evening, then clearing. Cooler with lows in the mid-40s. North winds 5 to 10 miles per hour. Monday and Monday night, mostly clear. Highs in the lower 70s. Lows in the upper 40s. Tuesday and Tuesday night, mostly clear. A slight chance of showers and thunderstorms. Highs in the upper 70s. Lows in the upper 50s. Chance of rain 20%. Wednesday, sunny. Highs in the mid-70s. Wednesday night and Thursday, mostly clear. Lows in the lower 50s. Highs in the upper 70s. Thursday night, partly cloudy in the evening, then mostly cloudy with a slight chance of showers and thunderstorms after midnight. Lows in the upper 50s. Chance of rain 20%. Friday, partly sunny. A slight chance of showers and thunderstorms in the morning. Highs in the mid-80s. Chance of rain 20%. At 6 p.m. at Lambert Field in St. Louis, it was partly sunny with a temperature of 68 degrees. The dew point was 52, giving us a relative humidity of 56%. The wind was north at 8 miles an hour, and the pressure was 29.78 inches and falling. Elsewhere in the metro area, in Chesterfield, it was partly sunny and the temperature was 70. In Cahokia, it was mostly sunny and 72 degrees. In St. Charles, it was cloudy and 65. Across the region, light rain was falling in Columbia, Missouri, with a temperature of 59. In Quincy, it was cloudy and 59 degrees. In Kansas City, it was partly sunny and the temperature was 62. Light rain was falling in Springfield, Missouri, with a temperature of 71. In Rolla, it was cloudy and the temperature was 67. In Farmington, it was 78 degrees. It was sunny in Cape Girardeau, with 74 degrees. It was cloudy in Springfield, Illinois, with a temperature of 57. Once again in St. Louis, it was partly sunny, the temperature was 68 degrees, and the wind was north at 8 miles an hour. The St. Louis
Climate summary for this evening, as of 4 p.m., May 8, 2026. Today's high temperature of 73 degrees occurred at 2:23 p.m. The normal high is 75. The record high is 19 degrees, which was last set in 1963. Today's low temperature of 51 degrees occurred at 4:44 a.m. The normal low is 55. The record low is 36 degrees, which was set in 1976. A trace of precipitation fell today, which brings the monthly total to 0.67 inches. The total precipitation for the season since March 1st now stands at 12.71 inches, and the total precipitation for the year is now 15.13 inches. The normal high temperature for tomorrow is 75 degrees, and the normal low is 56. The record high for tomorrow is 92, which last occurred in 1895, and the record low is 35, which occurred in 1966. Sunset tonight is at 8:01 p.m. Sunrise tomorrow is at 5:55 a.m. Here are the forecast highlights for this afternoon through Thursday. Showers and a few thunderstorms will move through the area this afternoon and evening, and weaken overnight. While a few stronger thunderstorms occurred at 4:44 a.m.

56. The record high for tomorrow is 92, which last occurred in 1895, and the record low is 35, which occurred in 1966. Sunset tonight is at 8:01 p.m. Sunrise tomorrow is at 5:55 a.m. Here are the forecast highlights for this afternoon through Thursday. Showers and a few thunderstorms will move through the area this afternoon and evening, and weaken overnight. While a few stronger thunderstorms may product gusty winds and small hail in central southeast Missouri, these will be very isolated. A cold front will bring a few showers Saturday night, followed by a brief cool down Sunday and Monday. However, a slow but long-term warming trend is expected to follow Tuesday onward. Note, starting May 29, 2026, this Outlook product will be discontinued. Please see the above products for more detailed forecast information. The current time is 6:43 p.m. Central Daylight Time. 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This program originates from the National Weather Service Forecast Office in St. Louis, Missouri, and serves parts of east central Missouri and southwest Illinois, including the St. Louis metro area and surrounding counties. Tonight, mostly cloudy. Showers with a chance of thunderstorms this evening. Lows in the mid-50s. West winds 5 to 10 miles per hour, becoming southwest after midnight. Chance of rain 90%. Saturday, sunny. Highs in the lower 80s. West winds 5 to 10 miles per hour. Saturday night, mostly clear in the evening, then becoming mostly cloudy. Lows in the mid-50s. Southwest winds around 5 miles per hour, becoming northwest around 5 miles per hour after midnight. Sunday, partly sunny. Cooler with highs in the upper 60s. North winds 5 to 10 miles per hour. Sunday night, partly cloudy in the evening, then clearing. Cooler with lows in the mid-40s. North winds 5 to 10 miles per hour. Monday and Monday night, mostly clear. Highs in the lower 70s. Lows in the upper 40s. Tuesday and Tuesday night, mostly clear. A slight chance of showers and thunderstorms. Highs in the upper 70s. Lows in the upper 50s. Chance of rain 20%. Wednesday, sunny. Highs in the mid-70s. Wednesday night and Thursday, mostly clear. Lows in the lower 50s. Highs in the upper 70s. Thursday night, partly cloudy in the evening, then mostly cloudy with a slight chance of showers and thunderstorms after midnight. Lows in the upper 50s. Chance of rain 20%. Friday, partly sunny. A slight chance of showers and thunderstorms in the morning. Highs in the mid-80s. Chance of rain 20%. At 6 p.m. at Lambert Field in St. Louis, it was partly sunny with a temperature of 68 degrees. The dew point was 52, giving us a relative humidity of 56%. The wind was north at 8 miles an hour, and the pressure was 29.78 inches and falling. Elsewhere in the metro area, in Chesterfield, it was partly sunny and the temperature was 70. In Cahokia, it was mostly sunny and 72 degrees. In St. Charles, it was cloudy and 65. Across the region, light rain was falling in Columbia, Missouri, with a temperature of 59. In Quincy, it was cloudy and 59 degrees. In Kansas City, it was partly sunny and the temperature was 62. Light rain was falling in Springfield, Missouri, with a temperature of 71. In Rolla, it was cloudy and the temperature was 67. In Farmington, it was 78 degrees. It was sunny in Cape Girardeau, with 74 degrees. It was cloudy in Springfield, Illinois, with a temperature of 57. Once again in St. Louis, it was partly sunny, the temperature was 68 degrees, and the wind was north at 8 miles an hour. The St. Louis climate summary for this evening, as of 4 p.m., May 8, 2026. Today's high

temperature of 73 degrees occurred at 2:23 p.m. The normal high is 75. The record high is 90 degrees, which was last set in 1963. Today's low temperature of 51 degrees occurred at 4:44 a.m. The normal low is 55. The record low is 36 degrees, which was set in 1976. A trace of precipitation fell today, which brings the monthly total to 0.67 inches. The total precipitation for the season since March 1st now stands at 12.71 inches, and the total precipitation for the year is now 15.13 inches. The normal high temperature for tomorrow is 75 degrees, and the normal low is 56. The record high for tomorrow is 92, which last occurred in 1895, and the record low is 35, which occurred in 1966. Sunset tonight is at 8:01 p.m. Sunrise tomorrow is at 5:55 a.m. Here are the forecast highlights for this afternoon through Thursday. Showers and a few thunderstorms will move through the area this afternoon and evening, and weaken overnight. While a few stronger thunderstorms may produce gusty winds and small hail in central southeast Missouri, these will be very isolated. A cold front will bring a few showers Saturday night, followed by a brief cool down Sunday and Monday. However, a slow but long-term warming trend is expected to follow Tuesday onward. Note, starting May 29, 2026, this Outlook product will be discontinued. Please see the above products for more detailed forecast information. The current time is 6:49 p.m. Central Daylight Time. 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This program originates from the National Weather Service Forecast Office in St. Louis, Missouri, and serves parts of east central Missouri and southwest Illinois, including the St. Louis metro area and surrounding counties. Tonight, mostly cloudy. Showers with a chance of thunderstorms this evening. Lows in the mid-50s. West winds 5 to 10 miles per hour, becoming southwest after midnight. Chance of rain 90%. Saturday, sunny. Highs in the lower 80s. West winds 5 to 10 miles per hour. Saturday night, mostly clear in the evening, then becoming mostly cloudy. Lows in the mid-50s. Southwest winds around 5 miles per hour, becoming northwest around 5 miles per hour after midnight. Sunday, partly sunny. Cooler with highs in the upper 60s. North winds 5 to 10 miles per hour. Sunday night, partly cloudy in the evening, then clearing. Cooler with lows in the mid-40s. North winds 5 to 10 miles per hour. Monday and Monday night, mostly clear. Highs in the lower 70s. Lows in the upper 40s. Tuesday and Tuesday night, mostly clear. A slight chance of showers and thunderstorms. Highs in the upper 70s. Lows in the upper 50s. Chance of rain 20%. Wednesday, sunny. Highs in the mid-70s. Wednesday night and Thursday, mostly clear. Lows in the lower 50s. Highs in the upper 70s. Thursday night, partly cloudy in the evening, then mostly cloudy with a slight chance of showers and thunderstorms after midnight. Lows in the upper 50s. Chance of rain 20%. Friday, partly sunny. A slight chance of showers and thunderstorms in the morning. Highs in the mid-80s. Chance of rain 20%. At 6 p.m. at Lambert Field in St. Louis, it was partly sunny with a temperature of 68 degrees. The dew point was 52, giving us a relative humidity of 56%. The wind was north at 8 miles an hour, and the pressure was 29.78 inches and falling. Elsewhere in the metro area, in Chesterfield, it was partly sunny and the temperature was 70. In Cahokia, it was mostly sunny and 72 degrees. In St. Charles, it was cloudy and 65. Across the region, light rain was falling in Columbia, Missouri, with a temperature of 59. In Quincy, it was cloudy
and 59 degrees. In Kansas City, it was partly sunny and the temperature was 62. Light rain was falling in Springfield, Missouri, with a temperature of 71. In Rolla, it was cloudy and the temperature was 67. In Farmington, it was 78 degrees. It was sunny in Cape Girardeau, with 74 degrees. It was cloudy in Springfield, Illinois, with a temperature of 57. Once again in St. Louis, it was partly sunny, the temperature was 68 degrees and the wind was north at 8 miles an hour. The St. Louis climate summary for this evening, as of 4 p.m., May 8, 2026. Today's high temperature of 73 degrees occurred at 2:23 p.m. The normal high is 75. The record high is 90 degrees, which was last set in 1963. Today's low temperature of 51 degrees occurred at 4:44 a.m. The normal low is 55. The record low is 36 degrees, which was set in 1976. A trace of precipitation fell today, which brings the monthly total to 0.67 inches. The total precipitation for the season since March 1st now stands at 12.71 inches and the total precipitation for the year is now 15.13 inches. The normal high temperature for tomorrow is 75 degrees and the normal low is 56. The record high for tomorrow is 92, which last occurred in 1895, and the record low is 35, which occurred in 1966. Sunset tonight is at 8:01 p.m. Sunrise tomorrow is at 5:55 a.m. Here are the forecast highlights for this afternoon through Thursday. Showers and a few thunderstorms will move through the area this afternoon and evening, and weaken overnight. While a few stronger thunderstorms may product gusty winds and small hail in central southeast Missouri, these will be very isolated. A cold front will bring a few showers Saturday night, followed by a brief cool down Sunday and Monday. However, a slow but long-term warming trend is expected to follow Tuesday onward. Note, starting May 29, 2026, this Outlook product will be discontinued. Please see the above products for more detailed forecast information. The current time is 6:55 p.m. Central Daylight Time. 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This program originates from the National Weather Service Forecast Office in St. Louis, Missouri, and serves parts of East Central Missouri and Southwest Illinois, including the St. Louis metro area and surrounding counties. Tonight, mostly cloudy. Showers with a chance of thunderstorms this evening. Lows in the mid-50s. West winds 5 to 10 miles per hour, becoming southwest after midnight. Chance of rain 90%. Saturday, sunny. Highs in the lower 80s. West winds 5 to 10 miles per hour. Saturday night, mostly clear in the evening, then becoming mostly cloudy. Lows in the mid-50s. Southwest winds around 5 miles per hour, becoming northwest around 5 miles per hour after midnight. Sunday, partly sunny. Cooler with highs in the upper 60s. North winds 5 to 10 miles per hour. Sunday night, partly cloudy in the evening, then clearing. Cooler with lows in the mid-40s. North winds 5 to 10 miles per hour. Monday and Monday night, mostly clear. Highs in the lower 70s. Lows in the upper 40s. Tuesday and Tuesday night, mostly clear. A slight chance of showers and thunderstorms. Highs in the upper 70s. Lows in the upper 50s. Chance of rain 20%. Wednesday, sunny. Highs in the mid-70s. Wednesday night and Thursday, mostly clear. Lows in the lower 50s. Highs in the upper 70s. Thursday night, partly cloudy in the evening, then mostly cloudy with a slight chance of showers and thunderstorms after midnight. Lows in the upper 50s. Chance of rain 20%. Friday, partly sunny. A slight chance of showers and thunderstorms in the morning.
Highs in the mid-80s. Chance of rain 20%. At 6 p.m. at Lambert Field in St. Louis, it was partly sunny with a temperature of 68 degrees. The dew point was 52, giving us a relative humidity of 56%. The wind was north at 8 miles an hour, and the pressure was 29.78 inches and falling. Elsewhere in the metro area, in Chesterfield, it was partly sunny and the temperature was 70. In Cahokia, it was mostly sunny and 72 degrees. In St. Charles, it was cloudy and 65. Across the region, light rain was falling in Columbia, Missouri, with a temperature of 59. In Quincy, it was cloudy and 59 degrees. In Kansas City, it was partly sunny and the temperature was 62. Light rain was falling in Springfield, Missouri, with a temperature of 71. In Rolla, it was cloudy and the temperature was 67. In Farmington, it was 78 degrees. It was sunny in Cape Girardeau, with 74 degrees. It was cloudy in Springfield, Illinois, with a temperature of 57. Once again in St. Louis, it was partly sunny, the temperature was 68 degrees, and the wind was north at 8 miles an hour. The St. Louis climate summary for this evening, as of 4 p.m., May 8, 2026. Today's high temperature of 73 degrees occurred at 2:23 p.m. The normal high is 75. The record high is 90 degrees, which was last set in 1963. Today's low temperature of 51 degrees occurred at 4:44 a.m. The normal low is 55. The record low is 36 degrees, which was set in 1976. A trace of precipitation fell today, which brings the monthly total to 0.67 inches. The total precipitation for the season since March 1st now stands at 12.71 inches, and the total precipitation for the year is now 15.13 inches. The normal high temperature for tomorrow is 75 degrees, and the normal low is 56. The record high for tomorrow is 92, which last occurred in 1895, and the record low is 35, which occurred in 1966. Sunset tonight is at 8:01 p.m. Sunrise tomorrow is at 5:55 a.m. Here are the forecast highlights for this afternoon through Thursday. Showers and a few thunderstorms will move through the area this afternoon and evening, and weaken overnight. While a few stronger thunderstorms may product gusty winds and small hail in central southeast Missouri, these will be very isolated. A cold front will bring a few showers Saturday night, followed by a brief cool down Sunday and Monday. However, a slow but long-term warming trend is expected to follow Tuesday onward. Note, starting May 29, 2026, this Outlook product will be discontinued. Please see the above products for more detailed forecast information. The current time is 7:01 p.m. Central Daylight Time. 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This program originates from the National Weather Service Forecast Office in St. Louis, Missouri, and serves parts of East Central Missouri and Southwest Illinois, including the St. Louis metro area and surrounding counties. Tonight, mostly cloudy. Showers with a chance of thunderstorms this evening. Lows in the mid-50s. West winds 5 to 10 miles per hour, becoming southwest after midnight. Chance of rain 90%. Saturday, sunny. Highs in the lower 80s. West winds 5 to 10 miles per hour. Saturday night, mostly clear in the evening, then becoming mostly cloudy. Lows in the mid-50s. Southwest winds around 5 miles per hour, becoming northwest around 5 miles per hour after midnight. Sunday, partly sunny. Cooler with highs in the upper 60s. North winds 5 to 10 miles per hour. Sunday night, partly cloudy in the evening, then clearing. Cooler with lows in the mid-40s. North winds 5 to 10 miles per hour. Monday and Monday night, mostly clear. Highs in the lower 70s. Lows in the upper 40s.